high humidity may cause heat illnesses. Drink plenty of fluids, stay in an air-conditioned room, stay out of the sun, and check up on relatives and neighbors. Heat advisory in effect from noon to 7 p.m. Central Daylight Time Sunday. Heat advisory remains in effect until 7 p.m. Central Daylight Time this evening. What? Heat index values 105 to 109 expected. Where? Portions of northwest and west central Arkansas and east central, northeast, and southeast Oklahoma. When? For the first heat advisory, until 7 p.m. Central Daylight Time this evening. For the second heat advisory, from noon to 7 p.m. Central Daylight Time Sunday. Impacts. Heat-related illnesses are possible, especially impacting those not acclimated to the conditions or those performing strenuous activities. Take extra precautions when outside. Wear lightweight and loose-fitting clothing. Try to limit strenuous activities to early morning or evening. Take action when you see symptoms of heat exhaustion and heat stroke. Heat advisory for today will expire at 7 p.m. Central Daylight Time this evening. Heat advisory remains in effect from noon to 7 p.m. Central Daylight Time Sunday. What? Heat index values up to 108 expected. Where? Portions of northwest and west central Arkansas and east central, northeast, and southeast Oklahoma. When? From noon to 7 p.m. Central Daylight Time Sunday. Impacts. Heat-related illnesses are possible, especially impacting those not acclimated to the conditions or those performing strenuous activities. Take extra precautions when outside. Wear lightweight and loose-fitting clothing. Try to limit strenuous activities to early morning or evening. Take action when you see symptoms of heat exhaustion and heat stroke. From the Norman Forecast Office, here is the forecast for Stillwater and surrounding area. Tonight, mostly clear. Lows in the mid-70s. South winds 5 to 10 miles an hour. Sunday, sunny. A slight chance of showers in the afternoon. Hot with highs around 101. Southwest winds around 5 miles an hour, becoming southeast in the afternoon. Chance of rain 20%. Sunday night, mostly clear. Lows in the mid-70s. Southeast winds around 5 miles an hour. Heat index values up to 105 early until midnight. Labor Day, sunny. A slight chance of showers and thunderstorms in the afternoon. Hot with highs around 101. South winds 5 to 10 miles an hour. Chance of rain 20%. Heat index values up to 106. Monday night, mostly clear. Lows in the mid-70s. South winds 5 to 10 miles an hour. Tuesday, sunny, hot with highs around 100. Tuesday night, mostly clear. Lows in the mid-70s. Wednesday, sunny, hot with highs around 100. Wednesday night, mostly clear. Lows in the mid-70s. Thursday, mostly sunny. Highs in the upper 90s. Thursday night, partly cloudy. A slight chance of showers and thunderstorms after midnight. Lows in the lower 70s. Chance of rain 20%. Friday, mostly sunny. Highs in the upper 90s. Friday night, mostly clear. Lows in the lower 70s. Saturday, sunny. Highs in the upper 90s. From the Norman Forecast Office, here is the forecast for Stillwater and surrounding area. Tonight, mostly clear. Lows in the mid-70s. South winds 5 to 10 miles an hour. Sunday, sunny. A slight chance of showers in the afternoon. Hot with highs around 101. Southwest winds around 5 miles an hour, becoming southeast in the afternoon. Chance of rain 20%. Sunday night, mostly clear. Lows in the mid-70s. Southeast winds around 5 miles an hour. Heat index values up to 105 early until midnight. Labor Day, sunny. A slight chance of showers and thunderstorms in the afternoon. Hot with highs around 101. South winds 5 to 10 miles an hour. Chance of rain 20%. Heat index values up to 106. Monday night, mostly clear. Lows in the mid-70s. South winds 5 to 10 miles an hour. Tuesday.

sunny, hot with highs around 100. Tuesday night, mostly clear. Lows in the mid-70s. Wednesday, sunny, hot with highs around 100. Wednesday night, mostly clear. Lows in the mid-70s. Thursday, mostly sunny. Highs in the upper 90s. Thursday night, partly cloudy. A slight chance of showers and thunderstorms after midnight. Lows in the lower 70s. Chance of rain 20%. Friday, mostly sunny. Highs in the upper 90s. Friday night, mostly clear. Lows in the lower 70s. Saturday, sunny. Highs in the upper 90s. 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It's Stillwater, it was clear. The temperature was 96 degrees, the dew point 64, and the relative humidity 34%. The wind was southeast at 6 miles an hour. The pressure was 29.86 inches and rising. At Enid, it was clear. The temperature was 98. The wind was southeast at 6. At Guthrie, it was clear. The temperature was 99. The wind was south at 9. Observations from around the region. At Springfield, it was clear, with a temperature of 96. It was partly cloudy, with a temperature of 96 at Wichita, 97 at Oklahoma City, 97 at Dallas-Fort Worth, and 99 at Tulsa. Once again at 7 p.m., at Stillwater, it was clear. The temperature was 96. Heat advisory will expire at 7 p.m. Central Daylight Time this evening. Heat advisory remains in effect from noon to 7 p.m. Central Daylight Time Sunday. What? Heat index values up to 106 expected. Where? Portions of central, east central, northern, northwest, southeast, southern, and southwest Oklahoma and northern Texas. When? From noon to 7 p.m. Central Daylight Time Sunday. Impacts. Hot temperatures and high humidity may cause heat illnesses. Drink plenty of fluids, stay in an air-conditioned room, stay out of the sun, and check up on relatives and neighbors. Heat advisory in effect from noon to 7 p.m. Central Daylight Time Sunday. Heat advisory remains in effect until 7 p.m. Central Daylight Time this evening. What? Heat index values 105 to 109 expected. Where? Portions of northwest and west central Arkansas and east central, northeast, and southeast Oklahoma. When, for the first heat advisory, until 7 p.m. Central Daylight Time this evening. For the second heat advisory, from noon to 7 p.m. Central Daylight Time Sunday. Impacts, heat-related illnesses are possible, especially impacting those not acclimated to the conditions or those performing strenuous activities. Take extra precautions when outside. Wear lightweight and loose-fitting clothing. Try to limit strenuous activities to early morning or evening. Take action when you see symptoms of heat exhaustion and heat stroke. Heat advisory for today will expire at 7 p.m. Central Daylight Time this evening. Heat advisory remains in effect from noon to 7 p.m. Central Daylight Time Sunday. What? Heat index values up to 108 expected. Where? Portions of northwest and west central Arkansas and east central, northeast, and southeast Oklahoma. When? From noon to 7 p.m. Central Daylight Time Sunday. Impacts. Heat-related illnesses are possible, especially impacting those not acclimated to the conditions or those performing strenuous activities. Take extra precautions when outside. Wear lightweight and loose-fitting clothing. Try to limit strenuous activities to early morning or evening. Take action when you see symptoms of heat exhaustion and heat stroke. From the Norman Forecast Office, here is the forecast for Stillwater and surrounding area. Tonight, mostly clear. Lows in the mid-70s. South winds 5 to 10 miles an hour. Sunday, sunny. A slight chance of showers in the afternoon. Hot with highs around 101. Southwest winds around 5 miles an hour, becoming southeast in the afternoon. Chance of rain 20%. Sunday night, mostly clear. Lows in the mid-70s. Southeast winds around 5 miles an hour. Heat index values up to 105 early until midnight. Labor Day, sunny. A slight chance of showers and thunder.

storms in the afternoon. Hot with highs around 101. South winds 5 to 10 miles an hour. Chance of rain 20%. Heat index values up to 106. Monday night, mostly clear. Lows in the mid-70s. South winds 5 to 10 miles an hour. Tuesday, sunny, hot with highs around 100. Tuesday night, mostly clear. Lows in the mid-70s. Wednesday, sunny, hot with highs around 100. Wednesday night, mostly clear. Lows in the mid-70s. Thursday, mostly sunny. Highs in the upper 90s. Thursday night, partly cloudy. A slight chance of showers and thunderstorms after midnight. Lows in the lower 70s. Chance of rain 20%. Friday, mostly sunny. Highs in the upper 90s. Friday night, mostly clear. Lows in the lower 70s. Saturday, sunny. Highs in the upper 90s. 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At Stillwater, it was clear. The temperature was 96 degrees, the dew point 64, and the relative humidity 34%. The wind was southeast at 6 miles an hour. The pressure was 29.86 inches and rising. At Ponca City, it was clear. The temperature was 98, the dew point 63, and the relative humidity 31%. The wind was southeast at 6. The pressure was 29.87 inches and rising. At Enid, it was clear. The temperature was 98, the dew point 62, and the relative humidity 29%. The wind was southeast at 6. The pressure was 29.84 inches and rising. At Guthrie, it was clear. The temperature was 99, the dew point 61, and the relative humidity 28%. The wind was south at 9. The pressure was 29.85 inches and steady. Observations from around the region. Skies ranged from clear to partly cloudy, and temperatures were between 96 and 99 degrees. Once again at 7 p.m., at Stillwater, it was clear. The temperature was 96. Heat advisory will expire at 7 p.m. Central Daylight Time this evening. Heat advisory remains in effect from noon to 7 p.m. Central Daylight Time Sunday. What? Heat index values up to 106 expected. Where? Portions of central, east central, northern, northwest, southeast, southern, and southwest Oklahoma and northern Texas. When? From noon to 7 p.m. Central Daylight Time Sunday. Impacts. Hot temperatures and high humidity may cause heat illnesses. Drink plenty of fluids, stay in an air-conditioned room, stay out of the sun, and check up on relatives and neighbors. Heat advisory in effect from noon to 7 p.m. Central Daylight Time Sunday. Heat advisory remains in effect until 7 p.m. Central Daylight Time this evening. What? Heat index values 105 to 109 expected. Where? Portions of northwest and west central Arkansas and east central, northeast, and southeast Oklahoma. When? For the first heat advisory, until 7 p.m. Central Daylight Time this evening. For the second heat advisory, from noon to 7 p.m. Central Daylight Time Sunday. Impacts. Heat-related illnesses are possible, especially impacting those not acclimated to the conditions or those performing strenuous activities. Take extra precautions when outside. Wear lightweight and loose-fitting clothing. Try to limit strenuous activities to early morning or evening. Take action when you see symptoms of heat exhaustion and heat stroke. Heat advisory for today will expire at 7 p.m. Central Daylight Time this evening. Heat advisory remains in effect from noon to 7 p.m. Central Daylight Time Sunday. What? Heat index values up to 108 expected. Where? Portions of northwest and west central Arkansas and east central, northeast, and southeast Oklahoma. When? From noon to 7 p.m. Central Daylight Time Sunday. Impacts. Heat-related illnesses are possible, especially impacting those not acclimated to the conditions or those performing strenuous activities.

Take extra precautions when outside. 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Try to limit strenuous activities to early morning or evening. Take action when you see symptoms of heat exhaustion and heat stroke. From the Norman Forecast Office, here is the forecast for Stillwater and surrounding area. Tonight, mostly clear. Lows in the mid-70s. South winds 5 to 10 miles an hour. Sunday, sunny. A slight chance of showers in the afternoon. Hot with highs around 101. Southwest winds around 5 miles an hour, becoming southeast in the afternoon. Chance of rain 20%. Sunday night, mostly clear. Lows in the mid-70s. Southeast winds around 5 miles an hour. Heat index values up to 105 early until midnight. Labor Day, sunny. A slight chance of showers and thunderstorms in the afternoon. Hot with highs around 101. South winds 5 to 10 miles an hour. Chance of rain 20%. Heat index values up to 106. Monday night, mostly clear. Lows in the mid-70s. South winds 5 to 10 miles an hour. Tuesday, sunny, hot with highs around 100. Tuesday night, mostly clear. Lows in the mid-70s. Wednesday, sunny, hot with highs around 100. Wednesday night, mostly clear. Lows in the mid-70s. Thursday, mostly sunny. Highs in the upper 90s. Thursday night, partly cloudy. A slight chance of showers and thunderstorms after midnight. Lows in the lower 70s. Chance of rain 20%. Friday, mostly sunny. Highs in the upper 90s. Friday night, mostly clear. Lows in the lower 70s. Saturday, sunny. Highs in the upper 90s. 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It's Stillwater, it was clear. The temperature was 96 degrees, the dew point 64, and the relative humidity 34%. The wind was southeast at 6 miles an hour. The pressure was 29.86 inches and rising. At Ponca City, it was clear. The temperature was 98, the dew point 63, and the relative humidity 31%. The wind was southeast at 6. The pressure was 29.87 inches and rising. At Enid, it was clear. The temperature was 98, the dew point 62, and the relative humidity 29%. The wind was southeast at 6. The pressure was 29.84 inches and rising. At Guthrie, it was clear. The temperature was 99, the dew point 61, and the relative humidity 28%. The wind was south at 9. The pressure was 29.85 inches and steady. Observations from around the region. Skies ranged from clear to partly cloudy, and temperatures were between 96 and 99 degrees. Once again at 7 p.m., at Stillwater, it was clear. The temperature was 96. Heat advisory will expire at 7 p.m. Central Daylight Time this evening. Heat advisory remains in effect from noon to 7 p.m. Central Daylight Time Sunday. What? Heat index values up to 106 expected. Where? Portions of central, east central, northern, northwest, southeast, southern, and southwest Oklahoma and northern Texas. When? From noon to 7 p.m. Central Daylight Time Sunday. Impacts. Hot temperatures and high humidity may cause heat illnesses. Drink plenty of fluids, stay in an air-conditioned room, stay out of the sun, and check up on relatives and neighbors. Heat advisory in effect from noon to 7 p.m. Central Daylight Time Sunday. Heat advisory remains in effect until 7 p.m. Central Daylight Time this evening. What? Heat index values 105 to 109 expected. Where? Portions of northwest and west central Arkansas and east central, northeast, and southeast Oklahoma. When, for the first heat advisory, until 7 p.m. Central Daylight Time this evening. For the second heat advisory, from noon to 7 p.m. Central Daylight Time Sunday. Impacts, heat-related illnesses are possible, especially impacting those not acclimated to the conditions or those performing strenuous activities. Take extra precautions when outside.

Wear lightweight and loose-fitting clothing. 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Take action when you see symptoms of heat exhaustion and heat stroke. Heat advisory for today will expire at 7 p.m. Central Daylight Time this evening. Heat advisory remains in effect from noon to 7 p.m. Central Daylight Time Sunday. What? Heat index values up to 108 expected. Where? Portions of northwest and west central Arkansas and east central, northeast, and southeast Oklahoma. When? From noon to 7 p.m. Central Daylight Time Sunday. Impacts. Heat-related illnesses are possible, especially impacting those not acclimated to the conditions or those performing strenuous activities. Take extra precautions when outside. Wear lightweight and loose-fitting clothing. Try to limit strenuous activities to early morning or evening. Take action when you see symptoms of heat exhaustion and heat stroke. From the Norman Forecast Office, here is the forecast for Stillwater and surrounding area. Tonight, mostly clear. Lows in the mid-70s. South winds 5 to 10 miles an hour. Sunday, sunny. A slight chance of showers in the afternoon. Hot with highs around 101. Southwest winds around 5 miles an hour, becoming southeast in the afternoon. Chance of rain 20%. Sunday night, mostly clear. Lows in the mid-70s. Southeast winds around 5 miles an hour. Heat index values up to 105 early until midnight. Labor Day, sunny. A slight chance of showers and thunderstorms in the afternoon. Hot with highs around 101. South winds 5 to 10 miles an hour. Chance of rain 20%. Heat index values up to 106. Monday night, mostly clear. Lows in the mid-70s. South winds 5 to 10 miles an hour. Tuesday, sunny, hot with highs around 100. Tuesday night, mostly clear. Lows in the mid-70s. Wednesday, sunny, hot with highs around 100. Wednesday night, mostly clear. Lows in the mid-70s. Thursday, mostly sunny. Highs in the upper 90s. Thursday night, partly cloudy. A slight chance of showers and thunderstorms after midnight. Lows in the lower 70s. Chance of rain 20%. Friday, mostly sunny. Highs in the upper 90s. Friday night, mostly clear. Lows in the lower 70s. Saturday, sunny. Highs in the upper 90s. 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It's Stillwater, it was clear. The temperature was 96 degrees, the dew point 64, and the relative humidity 34%. The wind was southeast at 6 miles an hour. The pressure was 29.86 inches and rising. At Ponca City, it was clear. The temperature was 98, the dew point 63, and the relative humidity 31%. The wind was southeast at 6. The pressure was 29.87 inches and rising. At Enid, it was clear. The temperature was 98, the dew point 62, and the relative humidity 29%. The wind was southeast at 6. The pressure was 29.84 inches and rising. At Guthrie, it was clear. The temperature was 99, the dew point 61, and the relative humidity 28%. The wind was south at 9. The pressure was 29.85 inches and steady. Observations from around the region. Skies ranged from clear to partly cloudy, and temperatures were between 96 and 99 degrees. Once again at 7 p.m., at Stillwater, it was clear. The temperature was 96. Heat advisory will expire at 7 p.m. Central Daylight Time this evening. Heat advisory remains in effect from noon to 7 p.m. Central Daylight Time Sunday. What? Heat index values up to 106 expected. Where? Portions of central, east central, northern, northwest, southeast, southern, and southwest Oklahoma and northern Texas. When? From noon to 7 p.m. Central Daylight Time Sunday. Impacts. Hot temperatures and high humidity may cause heat illnesses. Drink plenty of fluids, stay in an air-conditioned room, stay out of the sun, and check up on relatives and neighbors.
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Programming originates from the National Weather Service Forecast Office in Norman, Oklahoma. Heat advisory in effect from noon to 7 p.m. Central Daylight Time Sunday. Heat advisory remains in effect until 7 p.m. Central Daylight Time this evening. What? Heat index values 105 to 109 expected. Where? Portions of northwest and west central Arkansas and east central, northeast, and southeast Oklahoma. When? For the first heat advisory, until 7 p.m. Central Daylight Time this evening. For the second heat advisory, from noon to 7 p.m. Central Daylight Time Sunday. Impacts. Heat-related illnesses are possible, especially impacting those not acclimated to the conditions or those performing strenuous activities. Take extra precautions when outside. Wear lightweight and loose-fitting clothing. Try to limit strenuous activities to early morning or evening. Take action when you see symptoms of heat exhaustion and heat stroke. Heat advisory for today will expire at 7 p.m. Central Daylight Time this evening. Heat advisory remains in effect from noon to 7 p.m. Central Daylight Time Sunday. What? Heat index values up to 108 expected. Where? Portions of northwest and west central Arkansas and east central, northeast, and southeast Oklahoma. When? From noon to 7 p.m. Central Daylight Time Sunday. Impacts. Heat-related illnesses are possible, especially impacting those not acclimated to the conditions or those performing strenuous activities. Take extra precautions when outside. Wear lightweight and loose-fitting clothing. Try to limit strenuous activities to early morning or evening. Take action when you see symptoms of heat exhaustion and heat stroke. From the Norman Forecast Office, here is the forecast for Stillwater and surrounding area. Tonight, mostly clear. Lows in the mid-70s. South winds 5 to 10 miles an hour. Sunday, sunny. A slight chance of showers in the afternoon. Hot with highs around 101. Southwest winds around 5 miles an hour, becoming southeast in the afternoon. Chance of rain 20%. Sunday night, mostly clear. Lows in the mid-70s. Southeast winds around 5 miles an hour. Heat index values up to 105 early until midnight. Labor Day, sunny. A slight chance of showers and thunderstorms in the afternoon. Hot with highs around 101. South winds 5 to 10 miles an hour. Chance of rain 20%. Heat index values up to 106. Monday night, mostly clear. Lows in the mid-70s. South winds 5 to 10 miles an hour. Tuesday, sunny, hot with highs around 100. Tuesday night, mostly clear. Lows in the mid-70s. Wednesday, sunny, hot with highs around 100. Wednesday night, mostly clear. Lows in the mid-70s. Thursday, mostly sunny. Highs in the upper 90s. Thursday night, partly cloudy. A slight chance of showers and thunderstorms after midnight. Lows in the lower 70s. Chance of rain 20%. Friday, mostly sunny. Highs in the upper 90s. Friday night, mostly clear. Lows in the lower 70s. Saturday, sunny. Highs in the upper 90s. 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It's Stillwater. It was clear. The temperature was 96 degrees, the dew point 64, and the relative humidifications. It's Stillwater. It was clear. The temperature was 96 degrees, the dew point 64, and the relative humidity 34%. The wind was southeast at 6 miles an hour. The pressure was 29.86 inches and rising. At Ponca City, it was clear. The temperature was 98, the dew point 63, and the relative humidity 31%. The wind was southeast at 6. The pressure was 29.87 inches and rising. At Enid, it was clear. The temperature was 98, the dew point 62, and the relative humidity 29%. The wind was southeast at 6. The pressure was 29.84 inches and rising. At Guthrie, it was

clear. The temperature was 99, the dew point 61, and the relative humidity 28%. The wind was south at 9. The pressure was 29.85 inches and steady. Observations from around the region. Skies ranged from clear to partly cloudy, and temperatures were between 96 and 99 degrees. Once again at 7 p.m., at Stillwater, it was clear. The temperature was 96. Heat advisory will expire at 7 p.m. Central Daylight Time this evening. Heat advisory remains in effect from noon to 7 p.m. Central Daylight Time Sunday. What? Heat index values up to 106 expected. Where? Portions of central, east central, northern, northwest, southeast, southern, and southwest Oklahoma and northern Texas. When? From noon to 7 p.m. Central Daylight Time Sunday. Impacts. Hot temperatures and high humidity may cause heat illnesses. Drink plenty of fluids, stay in an air-conditioned room, stay out of the sun, and check up on relatives and neighbors. Heat advisory in effect from noon to 7 p.m. Central Daylight Time Sunday. Heat advisory remains in effect until 7 p.m. Central Daylight Time this evening. What? Heat index values 105 to 109 expected. Where? Portions of northwest and west central Arkansas and east central, northeast, and southeast Oklahoma. When? For the first heat advisory, until 7 p.m. Central Daylight Time this evening. For the second heat advisory, from noon to 7 p.m. Central Daylight Time Sunday. Impacts. Heat-related illnesses are possible, especially impacting those not acclimated to the conditions or those performing strenuous activities. Take extra precautions when outside. Wear lightweight and loose-fitting clothing. Try to limit strenuous activities to early morning or evening. Take action when you see symptoms of heat exhaustion and heat stroke. Heat advisory for today will expire at 7 p.m. Central Daylight Time this evening. Heat advisory remains in effect from noon to 7 p.m. Central Daylight Time Sunday. What? Heat index values up to 108 expected. Where? Portions of northwest and west central Arkansas and east central, northeast, and southeast Oklahoma. When? From noon to 7 p.m. Central Daylight Time Sunday. Impacts. Heat-related illnesses are possible, especially impacting those not acclimated to the conditions or those performing strenuous activities. Take extra precautions when outside. Wear lightweight and loose-fitting clothing. Try to limit strenuous activities to early morning or evening. Take action when you see symptoms of heat exhaustion and heat stroke. From the Norman Forecast Office, here is the forecast for Stillwater and surrounding area. Tonight, mostly clear. Lows in the mid-70s. South winds 5 to 10 miles an hour. Sunday, sunny. A slight chance of showers in the afternoon. Hot with highs around 101. Southwest winds around 5 miles an hour, becoming southeast in the afternoon. Chance of rain 20%. Sunday night, mostly clear. Lows in the mid-70s. Southeast winds around 5 miles an hour. Heat index values up to 105 early until midnight. Labor Day, sunny. A slight chance of showers and thunderstorms in the afternoon. Hot with highs around 101. South winds 5 to 10 miles an hour. Chance of rain 20%. Heat index values up to 106. Monday night, mostly clear. Lows in the mid-70s. South winds 5 to 10 miles an hour. Tuesday, sunny, hot with highs around 100. Tuesday night, mostly clear. Lows in the mid-70s. Wednesday, sunny, hot with highs around 100. Wednesday night, mostly clear. Lows in the mid-70s. Thursday, mostly sunny. Highs in the upper 90s. Thursday night, partly cloudy. A slight chance of showers and thunderstorms after midnight. Lows in the lower 70s. Chance of rain 20%. Friday, mostly sunny. Highs in the upper 90s. Friday night, mostly clear. Lows in the lower 70s. Saturday, sunny. Highs in the upper 90s. 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It's Stillwater, it was clear.

9.85 inches and steady. Observations from around the region. Skies ranged from clear to partly cloudy, and temperatures were between 96 and 99 degrees. Once again at 7 p.m., at Stillwater, it was clear. The temperature was 96. Heat advisory will expire at 7 p.m. Central Daylight Time this evening. Heat advisory remains in effect from noon to 7 p.m. Central Daylight Time Sunday. What? Heat index values up to 106 expected. Where? Portions of central, east central, northern, northwest, southeast, southern, and southwest Oklahoma and northern Texas. When? From noon to 7 p.m. Central Daylight Time Sunday. Impacts. Hot temperatures and high humidity may cause heat illnesses. Drink plenty of fluids, stay in an air-conditioned room, stay out of the sun, and check up on relatives and neighbors. Heat advisory in effect from noon to 7 p.m. Central Daylight Time Sunday. Heat advisory remains in effect until 7 p.m. Central Daylight Time this evening. What? Heat index values 105 to 109 expected. Where? Portions of northwest and west central Arkansas and east central, northeast, and southeast Oklahoma. When? For the first heat advisory, until 7 p.m. Central Daylight Time this evening. For the second heat advisory, from noon to 7 p.m. Central Daylight Time Sunday. Impacts. Heat-related illnesses are possible, especially impacting those not acclimated to the conditions or those performing strenuous activities. Take extra precautions when outside. Wear lightweight and loose-fitting clothing. Try to limit strenuous activities to early morning or evening. Take action when you see symptoms of heat exhaustion and heat stroke. Heat advisory for today will expire at 7 p.m. Central Daylight Time this evening. Heat advisory remains in effect from noon to 7 p.m. Central Daylight Time Sunday. What? Heat index values up to 108 expected. Where? Portions of northwest and west central Arkansas and east central, northeast, and southeast Oklahoma. When? From noon to 7 p.m. Central Daylight Time Sunday. Impacts. Heat-related illnesses are possible, especially impacting those not acclimated to the conditions or those performing strenuous activities. Take extra precautions when outside. Wear lightweight and loose-fitting clothing. Try to limit strenuous activities to early morning or evening. Take action when you see symptoms of heat exhaustion and heat stroke. From the Norman Forecast Office, here is the forecast for Stillwater and surrounding area. Tonight, mostly clear. Lows in the mid-70s. South winds 5 to 10 miles an hour. Sunday, sunny. A slight chance of showers in the afternoon. Hot with highs around 101. Southwest winds around 5 miles an hour, becoming southeast in the afternoon. Chance of rain 20%. Sunday night, mostly clear. Lows in the mid-70s. Southeast winds around 5 miles an hour. Heat index values up to 105 early until midnight. Labor Day, sunny. A slight chance of showers and thunderstorms in the afternoon. Hot with highs around 101. South winds 5 to 10 miles an hour. Chance of rain 20%. Heat index values up to 106. Monday night, mostly clear. Lows in the mid-70s. South winds 5 to 10 miles an hour. Tuesday, sunny, hot with highs around 100. Tuesday night, mostly clear. Lows in the mid-70s. Wednesday, sunny, hot with highs around 100. Wednesday night, mostly clear. Lows in the mid-70s. Thursday, mostly sunny. Highs in the upper 90s. Thursday night, partly cloudy. A slight chance of showers and thunderstorms after midnight. Lows in the lower 70s. Chance of rain 20%. Friday, mostly sunny. Highs in the upper 90s. Friday night, mostly clear. Lows in the lower 70s. Saturday, sunny. Highs in the upper 90s. 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Any

our 7 p.m. weather observations. It's still water. It was clear. The temperature was 96 degrees, the dew point 64, and the relative humidity 34%. The wind was southeast at 6 miles an hour. The pressure was 29.86 inches and rising. At Ponca City, it was clear. The temperature was 98, the dew point 63, and the relative humidity 31%. The wind was southeast at 6. The pressure was 29.87 inches and rising. At Enid, it was clear. The temperature was 98, the dew point 62, and the relative humidity 29%. The wind was southeast at 6. The pressure was 29.84 inches and rising. At Guthrie, it was clear. The temperature was 99, the dew point 61, and the relative humidity 28%. The wind was south at 9. The pressure was 29.85 inches and steady. Observations from around the region. Skies ranged from clear to partly cloudy, and temperatures were between 96 and 99 degrees. Once again at 7 p.m., at Stillwater, it was clear. The temperature was 96. Heat advisory will expire at 7 p.m. Central Daylight Time this evening. Heat advisory remains in effect from noon to 7 p.m. Central Daylight Time Sunday. What? Heat index values up to 106 expected. Where? Portions of central, east central, northern, northwest, southeast, southern, and southwest Oklahoma and northern Texas. When? From noon to 7 p.m. Central Daylight Time Sunday. Impacts. Hot temperatures and high humidity may cause heat illnesses. Drink plenty of fluids, stay in an air-conditioned room, stay out of the sun, and check up on relatives and neighbors. Heat advisory in effect from noon to 7 p.m. Central Daylight Time Sunday. Heat advisory remains in effect until 7 p.m. Central Daylight Time this evening. What? Heat index values 105 to 109 expected. Where? Portions of northwest and west central Arkansas and east central, northeast, and southeast Oklahoma. When? For the first heat advisory, until 7 p.m. Central Daylight Time this evening. For the second heat advisory, from noon to 7 p.m. Central Daylight Time Sunday. Impacts. Heat-related illnesses are possible, especially impacting those not acclimated to the conditions or those performing strenuous activities. Take extra precautions when outside. Wear lightweight and loose-fitting clothing. Try to limit strenuous activities to early morning or evening. Take action when you see symptoms of heat exhaustion and heat stroke. Heat advisory for today will expire at 7 p.m. Central Daylight Time this evening. Heat advisory remains in effect from noon to 7 p.m. Central Daylight Time Sunday. What? Heat index values up to 108 expected. Where? Portions of northwest and west central Arkansas and east central, northeast, and southeast Oklahoma. When? From noon to 7 p.m. Central Daylight Time Sunday. Impacts. Heat-related illnesses are possible, especially impacting those not acclimated to the conditions or those performing strenuous activities. Take extra precautions when outside. Wear lightweight and loose-fitting clothing. Try to limit strenuous activities to early morning or evening. Take action when you see symptoms of heat exhaustion and heat stroke. From the Norman Forecast Office, here is the forecast for Stillwater and surrounding area. Tonight, mostly clear. Lows in the mid-70s. South winds 5 to 10 miles an hour. Sunday, sunny. A slight chance of showers in the afternoon. Hot with highs around 101. Southwest winds around 5 miles an hour, becoming southeast in the afternoon. Chance of rain 20%. Sunday night, mostly clear. Lows in the mid-70s. Southeast winds around 5 miles an hour. Heat index values up to 105 early until midnight. Labor Day, sunny. A slight chance of showers and thunderstorms in the afternoon. Hot with highs around 101. South winds 5 to 10 miles an hour. Chance of rain 20%. Heat index values up to 106. Monday night, mostly clear. Lows in the mid-70s. South winds 5 to 10 miles an hour. Tuesday, sunny, hot with highs around 100. Tuesday night,

mostly clear. Lows in the mid-70s. Wednesday, sunny, hot with highs around 100. Wednesday night, mostly clear. Lows in the mid-70s. Thursday, mostly sunny. Highs in the upper 90s. Thursday night, partly cloudy. A slight chance of showers and thunderstorms after midnight. Lows in the lower 70s. Chance of rain 20%. Friday, mostly sunny. Highs in the upper 90s. Friday night, mostly clear. Lows in the lower 70s. Saturday, sunny. Highs in the upper 90s. 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It's Stillwater, it was clear. The temperature was 96 degrees, the dew point 64, and the relative humidity 34%. The wind was southeast at 6 miles an hour. The pressure was 29.86 inches and rising. At Ponca City, it was clear. The temperature was 98, the dew point 63, and the relative humidity 31%. The wind was southeast at 6. The pressure was 29.87 inches and rising. At Enid, it was clear. The temperature was 98, the dew point 62, and the relative humidity 29%. The wind was southeast at 6. The pressure was 29.84 inches and rising. At Guthrie, it was clear. The temperature was 99, the dew point 61, and the relative humidity 28%. The wind was south at 9. The pressure was 29.85 inches and steady. Observations from around the region. Skies ranged from clear to partly cloudy, and temperatures were between 96 and 99 degrees. Once again at 7 p.m., at Stillwater, it was clear. The temperature was 96. Heat advisory will expire at 7 p.m. Central Daylight Time this evening. Heat advisory remains in effect from noon to 7 p.m. Central Daylight Time Sunday. What? Heat index values up to 106 expected. Where? Portions of central, east central, northern, northwest, southeast, southern, and southwest Oklahoma and northern Texas. When? From noon to 7 p.m. Central Daylight Time Sunday. Impacts. Hot temperatures and high humidity may cause heat illnesses. Drink plenty of fluids, stay in an air-conditioned room, stay out of the sun, and check up on relatives and neighbors. Heat advisory in effect from noon to 7 p.m. Central Daylight Time Sunday. Heat advisory remains in effect until 7 p.m. Central Daylight Time this evening. What? Heat index values 105 to 109 expected. Where? Portions of northwest and west central Arkansas and east central, northeast, and southeast Oklahoma. When? For the first heat advisory, until 7 p.m. Central Daylight Time this evening. For the second heat advisory, from noon to 7 p.m. Central Daylight Time Sunday. Impacts. Heat-related illnesses are possible, especially impacting those not acclimated to the conditions or those performing strenuous activities. Take extra precautions when outside. Wear lightweight and loose-fitting clothing. Try to limit strenuous activities to early morning or evening. Take action when you see symptoms of heat exhaustion and heat stroke. Heat advisory for today will expire at 7 p.m. Central Daylight Time this evening. Heat advisory remains in effect from noon to 7 p.m. Central Daylight Time Sunday. What? Heat index values up to 108 expected. Where? Portions of northwest and west central Arkansas and east central, northeast, and southeast Oklahoma. When? From noon to 7 p.m. Central Daylight Time Sunday. Impacts. Heat-related illnesses are possible, especially impacting those not acclimated to the conditions or those performing strenuous activities. Take extra precautions when outside. Wear lightweight and loose-fitting clothing. Try to limit strenuous activities to early morning or evening. Take action when you see symptoms of heat exhaustion and heat stroke. From the Norman Forecast Office, here is the forecast for Stillwater and surrounding area. Tonight, mostly clear. Lows in the mid-70s. South winds 5 to 10 miles an hour. Sunday, sunny. A slight chance of showers in the afternoon. Hot with highs around 101. Southwest winds around 5 miles an hour, becoming southeast in the afternoon.

chance of rain 20%. Sunday night, mostly clear. Lows in the mid-70s. Southeast winds around 5 miles an hour. Heat index values up to 105 early until midnight. Labor Day, sunny. A slight chance of showers and thunderstorms in the afternoon. Hot with highs around 101. South winds 5 to 10 miles an hour. Chance of rain 20%. Heat index values up to 106. Monday night, mostly clear. Lows in the mid-70s. South winds 5 to 10 miles an hour. Tuesday, sunny, hot with highs around 100. Tuesday night, mostly clear. Lows in the mid-70s. Wednesday, sunny, hot with highs around 100. Wednesday night, mostly clear. Lows in the mid-70s. Thursday, mostly sunny. Highs in the upper 90s. Thursday night, partly cloudy. A slight chance of showers and thunderstorms after midnight. Lows in the lower 70s. Chance of rain 20%. Friday, mostly sunny. Highs in the upper 90s. Friday night, mostly clear. Lows in the lower 70s. Saturday, sunny. Highs in the upper 90s. 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It's Stillwater, it was clear. The temperature was 96 degrees, the dew point 64, and the relative humidity 34%. The wind was southeast at 6 miles an hour. The pressure was 29.86 inches and rising. At Ponca City, it was clear. The temperature was 98, the dew point 63, and the relative humidity 31%. The wind was southeast at 6. The pressure was 29.87 inches and rising. At Enid, it was clear. The temperature was 98, the dew point 62, and the relative humidity 29%. The wind was southeast at 6. The pressure was 29.84 inches and rising. At Guthrie, it was clear. The temperature was 99, the dew point 61, and the relative humidity 28%. The wind was south at 9. The pressure was 29.85 inches and steady. Observations from around the region. Skies ranged from clear to partly cloudy, and temperatures were between 96 and 99 degrees. Once again at 7 p.m., it's Stillwater, it was clear. The temperature was 96. Heat advisory will expire at 7 p.m. Central Daylight Time this evening. Heat advisory remains in effect from noon to 7 p.m. Central Daylight Time Sunday. What? Heat index values up to 106 expected. Where? Portions of central, east central, northern, northwest, southeast, southern, and southwest Oklahoma and northern Texas. When? From noon to 7 p.m. Central Daylight Time Sunday. Impacts. Hot temperatures and high humidity may cause heat illnesses. Drink plenty of fluids, stay in an air-conditioned room, stay out of the sun, and check up on relatives and neighbors. Heat advisory in effect from noon to 7 p.m. Central Daylight Time Sunday. Heat advisory remains in effect until 7 p.m. Central Daylight Time this evening. What? Heat index values 105 to 109 expected. Where? Portions of northwest and west central Arkansas and east central, northeast, and southeast Oklahoma. When? For the first heat advisory, until 7 p.m. Central Daylight Time this evening. For the second heat advisory, from noon to 7 p.m. Central Daylight Time Sunday. Impacts. Heat-related illnesses are possible, especially impacting those not acclimated to the conditions or those performing strenuous activities. Take extra precautions when outside. Wear lightweight and loose-fitting clothing. Try to limit strenuous activities to early morning or evening. Take action when you see symptoms of heat exhaustion and heat stroke. 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Heat advisory for today will expire at 7 p.m. Central Daylight Time this evening. Heat advisory remains in effect from noon to 7 p.m. Central Daylight Time Sunday. What? Heat index values up to 108 expected. Where?

portions of northwest and west central Arkansas and east central, northeast, and southeast Oklahoma. When, from noon to 7 p.m. Central Daylight Time Sunday. Impacts, heat-related illnesses are possible, especially impacting those not acclimated to the conditions or those performing strenuous activities. Take extra precautions when outside. Wear lightweight and loose-fitting clothing. Try to limit strenuous activities to early morning or evening. Take action when you see symptoms of heat exhaustion and heat stroke. From the Norman Forecast Office, here is the forecast for Stillwater and surrounding area. Tonight, mostly clear. Lows in the mid-70s. South winds 5 to 10 miles an hour. Sunday, sunny. A slight chance of showers in the afternoon. Hot with highs around 101. Southwest winds around 5 miles an hour, becoming southeast in the afternoon. Chance of rain 20%. Sunday night, mostly clear. Lows in the mid-70s. Southeast winds around 5 miles an hour. Heat index values up to 105 early until midnight. Labor Day, sunny. A slight chance of showers and thunderstorms in the afternoon. Hot with highs around 101. South winds 5 to 10 miles an hour. Chance of rain 20%. Heat index values up to 106. Monday night, mostly clear. Lows in the mid-70s. South winds 5 to 10 miles an hour. Tuesday, sunny, hot with highs around 100. Tuesday night, mostly clear. Lows in the mid-70s. Wednesday, sunny, hot with highs around 100. Wednesday night, mostly clear. Lows in the mid-70s. Thursday, mostly sunny. Highs in the upper 90s. Thursday night, partly cloudy. A slight chance of showers and thunderstorms after midnight. Lows in the lower 70s. Chance of rain 20%. Friday, mostly sunny. Highs in the upper 90s. Friday night, mostly clear. Lows in the lower 70s. Saturday, sunny. Highs in the upper 90s. 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At Stillwater, it was clear. The temperature was 92 degrees, the dew point 66, and the relative humidity 42%. The wind was east at 5 miles an hour. The pressure was 29.87 inches and rising. At Ponca City, it was clear. The temperature was 91, the dew point 65, and the relative humidity 41%. The wind was southeast at 7. The pressure was 29.86 inches and falling. At Enid, it was clear. The temperature was 93, the dew point 62, and the relative humidity 35%. The wind was southeast at 8. The pressure was 29.84 inches and steady. At Guthrie, it was clear. The temperature was 93, the dew point 62, and the relative humidity 35%. The pressure was 29.87 inches and rising. Observations from around the region. At Springfield, it was clear, with a temperature of 91. It was partly cloudy, with a temperature of 92 at Oklahoma City, 95 at Dallas-Fort Worth, and 95 at Tulsa. At Wichita, it was mostly cloudy, with a temperature of 92. Once again at 8 p.m., at Stillwater, it was clear. The temperature was 92. Heat advisory will expire at 7 p.m. Central Daylight Time this evening. Heat advisory remains in effect from noon to 7 p.m. Central Daylight Time Sunday. What? Heat index values up to 106 expected. Where? Portions of central, east central, northern, northwest, southeast, southern, and southwest Oklahoma and northern Texas. When? From noon to 7 p.m. Central Daylight Time Sunday. Impacts. Hot temperatures and high humidity may cause heat illnesses. Drink plenty of fluids, stay in an air-conditioned room, stay out of the sun, and check up on relatives and neighbors. Heat advisory in effect from noon to 7 p.m. Central Daylight Time Sunday. Heat advisory remains in effect until 7 p.m. Central Daylight Time this evening. What? Heat index values 105 to 109 expected. Where? Portions of northwest and west central Arkansas and east

Central, Northeast, and Southeast Oklahoma. When, for the first heat advisory, until 7 p.m. Central Daylight Time this evening. For the second heat advisory, from noon to 7 p.m. Central Daylight Time Sunday. Impacts, heat-related illnesses are possible, especially impacting those not acclimated to the conditions or those performing strenuous activities. Take extra precautions when outside. Wear lightweight and loose-fitting clothing. Try to limit strenuous activities to early morning or evening. Take action when you see symptoms of heat exhaustion and heat stroke. Heat advisory for today will expire at 7 p.m. Central Daylight Time this evening. Heat advisory remains in effect from noon to 7 p.m. Central Daylight Time Sunday. What? Heat index values up to 108 expected. Where? Portions of northwest and west central Arkansas and east central, northeast, and southeast Oklahoma. When? From noon to 7 p.m. Central Daylight Time Sunday. Impacts. Heat-related illnesses are possible, especially impacting those not acclimated to the conditions or those performing strenuous activities. Take extra precautions when outside. Wear lightweight and loose-fitting clothing. Try to limit strenuous activities to early morning or evening. Take action when you see symptoms of heat exhaustion and heat stroke. From the Norman Forecast Office, here is the forecast for Stillwater and surrounding area. Tonight, mostly clear. Lows in the mid-70s. South winds 5 to 10 miles an hour. Sunday, sunny. A slight chance of showers in the afternoon. Hot with highs around 101. Southwest winds around 5 miles an hour, becoming southeast in the afternoon. Chance of rain 20%. Sunday night, mostly clear. Lows in the mid-70s. Southeast winds around 5 miles an hour. Heat index values up to 105 early until midnight. Labor Day, sunny. A slight chance of showers and thunderstorms in the afternoon. Hot with highs around 101. South winds 5 to 10 miles an hour. Chance of rain 20%. Heat index values up to 106. Monday night, mostly clear. Lows in the mid-70s. South winds 5 to 10 miles an hour. Tuesday, sunny, hot with highs around 100. Tuesday night, mostly clear. Lows in the mid-70s. Wednesday, sunny, hot with highs around 100. Wednesday night, mostly clear. Lows in the mid-70s. Thursday, mostly sunny. Highs in the upper 90s. Thursday night, partly cloudy. A slight chance of showers and thunderstorms after midnight. Lows in the lower 70s. Chance of rain 20%. Friday, mostly sunny. Highs in the upper 90s. Friday night, mostly clear. Lows in the lower 70s. Saturday, sunny. Highs in the upper 90s. 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At Stillwater, it was clear. The temperature was 92 degrees, the dew point 66, and the relative humidity 42%. The wind was east at 5 miles an hour. The pressure was 29.87 inches and rising. At Ponca City, it was clear. The temperature was 91, the dew point 65, and the relative humidity 41%. The wind was southeast at 7. The pressure was 29.86 inches and falling. At Enid, it was clear. The temperature was 93, the dew point 62, and the relative humidity 35%. The wind was southeast at 8. The pressure was 29.84 inches and steady. At Guthrie, it was clear. The temperature was 93, the dew point 62, and the relative humidity 35%. The pressure was 29.87 inches and rising. Observations from around the region. At Springfield, it was clear, with a temperature of 91. It was partly cloudy, with a temperature of 92 at Oklahoma City, 95 at Dallas-Fort Worth, and 95 at Tulsa. At Wichita, it was mostly cloudy, with a temperature of 92. Once again at 8 p.m., at Stillwater, it was clear. The temperature was 92. Heat advisory will expire at 7 p.m. Central Daylight Time this evening. Heat advisory remains in effect.

from noon to 7 p.m. Central Daylight Time Sunday. What? Heat index values up to 106 expected. Where? Portions of central, east central, northern, northwest, southeast, southern, and southwest Oklahoma and northern Texas. When? From noon to 7 p.m. Central Daylight Time Sunday. Impacts. Hot temperatures and high humidity may cause heat illnesses. Drink plenty of fluids, stay in an air-conditioned room, stay out of the sun, and check up on relatives and neighbors. Heat advisory in effect from noon to 7 p.m. Central Daylight Time Sunday. Heat advisory remains in effect until 7 p.m. Central Daylight Time this evening. What? Heat index values 105 to 109 expected. Where? Portions of northwest and west central Arkansas and east central, northeast, and southeast Oklahoma. When? For the first heat advisory, until 7 p.m. Central Daylight Time this evening. For the second heat advisory, from noon to 7 p.m. Central Daylight Time Sunday. Impacts. Heat-related illnesses are possible, especially impacting those not acclimated to the conditions or those performing strenuous activities. Take extra precautions when outside. Wear lightweight and loose-fitting clothing. Try to limit strenuous activities to early morning or evening. Take action when you see symptoms of heat exhaustion and heat stroke. Heat advisory for today will expire at 7 p.m. Central Daylight Time this evening. Heat advisory remains in effect from noon to 7 p.m. Central Daylight Time Sunday. What? Heat index values up to 108 expected. Where? Portions of northwest and west central Arkansas and east central, northeast, and southeast Oklahoma. When? From noon to 7 p.m. Central Daylight Time Sunday. Impacts. Heat-related illnesses are possible, especially impacting those not acclimated to the conditions or those performing strenuous activities. Take extra precautions when outside. Wear lightweight and loose-fitting clothing. Try to limit strenuous activities to early morning or evening. Take action when you see symptoms of heat exhaustion and heat stroke. From the Norman Forecast Office, here is the forecast for Stillwater and surrounding area. Tonight, mostly clear. Lows in the mid-70s. South winds 5 to 10 miles an hour. Sunday, sunny. A slight chance of showers in the afternoon. Hot with highs around 101. Southwest winds around 5 miles an hour, becoming southeast in the afternoon. Chance of rain 20%. Sunday night, mostly clear. Lows in the mid-70s. Southeast winds around 5 miles an hour. Heat index values up to 105 early until midnight. Labor Day, sunny. A slight chance of showers and thunderstorms in the afternoon. Hot with highs around 101. South winds 5 to 10 miles an hour. Chance of rain 20%. Heat index values up to 106. Monday night, mostly clear. Lows in the mid-70s. South winds 5 to 10 miles an hour. Tuesday, sunny, hot with highs around 100. Tuesday night, mostly clear. Lows in the mid-70s. Wednesday, sunny, hot with highs around 100. Wednesday night, mostly clear. Lows in the mid-70s. Thursday, mostly sunny. Highs in the upper 90s. Thursday night, partly cloudy. A slight chance of showers and thunderstorms after midnight. Lows in the lower 70s. Chance of rain 20%. Friday, mostly sunny. Highs in the upper 90s. Friday night, mostly clear. Lows in the lower 70s. Saturday, sunny. Highs in the upper 90s. 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At Stillwater, it was clear. The temperature was 92 degrees, the dew point 66, and the relative humidity 42%. The wind was east at 5 miles an hour. The pressure was 29.87 inches and rising. At Enid, it was clear. The temperature was 93. The wind was southeast.

8. At Guthrie, it were clear. The temperature was 93. Observations from around the region. Temperature were between 1 and 95 degrees. At Springfield, it was clear. It was partly cloudy at Woodward, Oklahoma City, Dallas, Fort Worth, and Tulsa. At Wichita, it was mostly cloudy. Once again 8 p.m., at Stillwater, it was clear. Temperature was 92. Heat advisory will expire at 7 p.m. Central Daylight Time this evening. Heat advisory remains in effect from noon to 7 p.m. Central Daylight Time Sunday. What? Heat index values up to 106 expected. Where? Portions of central, east central, northern, northwest, southeast, southern, and southwest Oklahoma and northern Texas. When? From noon to 7 p.m. Central Daylight Time Sunday. Impacts. Hot temperatures and high humidity may cause heat illnesses. Drink plenty of fluids, stay in an air-conditioned room, stay out of the sun, and check up on relatives and neighbors. Heat advisory in effect from noon to 7 p.m. Central Daylight Time Sunday. Heat advisory remains in effect until 7 p.m. Central Daylight Time this evening. What? Heat index values 105 to 109 expected. Where? Portions of northwest and west central Arkansas and east central, northeast, and southeast Oklahoma. When? For the first heat advisory, until 7 p.m. Central Daylight Time this evening. For the second heat advisory, from noon to 7 p.m. Central Daylight Time Sunday. Impacts. Heat-related illnesses are possible, especially impacting those not acclimated to the conditions or those performing strenuous activities. Take extra precautions when outside. Wear lightweight and loose-fitting clothing. Try to limit strenuous activities to early morning or evening. Take action when you see symptoms of heat exhaustion and heat stroke. Heat advisory for today will expire at 7 p.m. Central Daylight Time this evening. Heat advisory remains in effect from noon to 7 p.m. Central Daylight Time Sunday. What? Heat index values up to 108 expected. Where? Portions of northwest and west central Arkansas and east central, northeast, and southeast Oklahoma. When? From noon to 7 p.m. Central Daylight Time Sunday. Impacts. Heat-related illnesses are possible, especially impacting those not acclimated to the conditions or those performing strenuous activities. Take extra precautions when outside. Wear lightweight and loose-fitting clothing. Try to limit strenuous activities to early morning or evening. Take action when you see symptoms of heat exhaustion and heat stroke. From the Norman Forecast Office, here is the forecast for Stillwater and surrounding area. Tonight, mostly clear. Lows in the mid-70s. South winds 5 to 10 miles an hour. Sunday, sunny. A slight chance of showers in the afternoon. Hot with highs around 101. Southwest winds around 5 miles an hour, becoming southeast in the afternoon. Chance of rain 20%. Sunday night, mostly clear. Lows in the mid-70s. Southeast winds around 5 miles an hour. Heat index values up to 105 early until midnight. Labor Day, sunny. A slight chance of showers and thunderstorms in the afternoon. Hot with highs around 101. South winds 5 to 10 miles an hour. Chance of rain 20%. Heat index values up to 106. Monday night, mostly clear. Lows in the mid-70s. South winds 5 to 10 miles an hour. Tuesday, sunny, hot with highs around 100. Tuesday night, mostly clear. Lows in the mid-70s. Wednesday, sunny, hot with highs around 100. Wednesday night, mostly clear. Lows in the mid-70s. Thursday, mostly sunny. Highs in the upper 90s. Thursday night, partly cloudy. A slight chance of showers and thunderstorms after midnight. Lows in the lower 70s. Chance of rain 20%. Friday, mostly sunny. Highs in the upper 90s. Friday night, mostly clear. Lows in the lower 70s. Saturday, sunny. Highs in the upper 90s. 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At Stillwater, it was clear.
The temperature was 92 degrees, the dew point 66, and the relative humidity 42%. The wind was east at 5 miles an hour. The pressure was 29.87 inches and rising. At Enid, it was clear. The temperature was 93. The wind was southeast at 8. At Guthrie, it was clear. The temperature was 93. Observations from around the region. Temperatures were between 91 and 95 degrees. At Springfield, it was clear. It was partly cloudy at Woodward, Oklahoma City, Dallas-Fort Worth, and Tulsa. At Wichita, it was mostly cloudy. Once again at 8 p.m., at Stillwater, it was clear. The temperature was 92. Heat advisory will expire at 7 p.m. Central Daylight Time this evening. Heat advisory remains in effect from noon to 7 p.m. Central Daylight Time Sunday. What? Heat index values up to 106 expected. Where? Portions of central, east central, northern, northwest, southeast, southern, and southwest Oklahoma and northern Texas. When? From noon to 7 p.m. Central Daylight Time Sunday. Impacts. Hot temperatures and high humidity may cause heat illnesses. Drink plenty of fluids, stay in an air-conditioned room, stay out of the sun, and check up on relatives and neighbors. Heat advisory in effect from noon to 7 p.m. Central Daylight Time Sunday. Heat advisory remains in effect until 7 p.m. Central Daylight Time this evening. What? Heat index values 105 to 109 expected. Where? Portions of northwest and west central Arkansas and east central, northeast, and southeast Oklahoma. When? For the first heat advisory, until 7 p.m. Central Daylight Time this evening. For the second heat advisory, from noon to 7 p.m. Central Daylight Time Sunday. Impacts. Heat-related illnesses are possible, especially impacting those not acclimated to the conditions or those performing strenuous activities. Take extra precautions when outside. Wear lightweight and loose-fitting clothing. Try to limit strenuous activities to early morning or evening. Take action when you see symptoms of heat exhaustion and heat stroke. Heat advisory for today will expire at 7 p.m. Central Daylight Time this evening. Heat advisory remains in effect from noon to 7 p.m. Central Daylight Time Sunday. What? Heat index values up to 108 expected. Where? Portions of northwest and west central Arkansas and east central, northeast, and southeast Oklahoma. When? From noon to 7 p.m. Central Daylight Time Sunday. Impacts. Heat-related illnesses are possible, especially impacting those not acclimated to the conditions or those performing strenuous activities. Take extra precautions when outside. Wear lightweight and loose-fitting clothing. Try to limit strenuous activities to early morning or evening. Take action when you see symptoms of heat exhaustion and heat stroke. From the Norman Forecast Office, here is the forecast for Stillwater and surrounding area. Tonight, mostly clear. Lows in the mid-70s. South winds 5 to 10 miles an hour. Sunday, sunny. A slight chance of showers in the afternoon. Hot with highs around 101. Southwest winds around 5 miles an hour, becoming southeast in the afternoon. Chance of rain 20%. Sunday night, mostly clear. Lows in the mid-70s. Southeast winds around 5 miles an hour. Heat index values up to 105 early until midnight. Labor Day, sunny. A slight chance of showers and thunderstorms in the afternoon. Hot with highs around 101. South winds 5 to 10 miles an hour. Chance of rain 20%. Heat index values up to 106. Monday night, mostly clear. Lows in the mid-70s. South winds 5 to 10 miles an hour. Tuesday, sunny, hot with highs around 100. Tuesday night, mostly clear. Lows in the mid-70s. Wednesday, sunny, hot with highs around 100. Wednesday night, mostly clear. Lows in the mid-70s. Thursday, mostly sunny. Highs in the upper 90s. Thursday night, partly cloudy. A slight chance of showers and thunderstorms after midnight. Lows in the lower 70s. Chance of rain 20%. Friday, mostly sunny.
highs in the upper 90s. Friday night, mostly clear. Lows in the lower 70s. Saturday, sunny. Highs in the upper 90s. 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It's Stillwater, it was clear. The temperature was 92 degrees, the dew point 66, and the relative humidity 42%. The wind was east at 5 miles an hour. The pressure was 29.87 inches and rising. At Enid, it was clear. The temperature was 93. The wind was southeast at 8. At Guthrie, it was clear. The temperature was 93. Observations from around the region. Temperatures were between 91 and 95 degrees. At Springfield, it was clear. It was partly cloudy at Woodward, Oklahoma City, Dallas-Fort Worth, and Tulsa. At Wichita, it was mostly cloudy. Once again at 8 p.m., at Stillwater, it was clear. The temperature was 92. Heat advisory will expire at 7 p.m. Central Daylight Time this evening. Heat advisory remains in effect from noon to 7 p.m. Central Daylight Time Sunday. What? Heat index values up to 106 expected. Where? Portions of central, east central, northern, northwest, southeast, southern, and southwest Oklahoma and northern Texas. When? From noon to 7 p.m. Central Daylight Time Sunday. Impacts. Hot temperatures and high humidity may cause heat illnesses. Drink plenty of fluids, stay in an air-conditioned room, stay out of the sun, and check up on relatives and neighbors. Heat advisory in effect from noon to 7 p.m. Central Daylight Time Sunday. Heat advisory remains in effect until 7 p.m. Central Daylight Time this evening. What? Heat index values 105 to 109 expected. Where? Portions of northwest and west central Arkansas and east central, northeast, and southeast Oklahoma. When? For the first heat advisory, until 7 p.m. Central Daylight Time this evening. For the second heat advisory, from noon to 7 p.m. Central Daylight Time Sunday. Impacts. Heat-related illnesses are possible, especially impacting those not acclimated to the conditions or those performing strenuous activities. Take extra precautions when outside. Wear lightweight and loose-fitting clothing. Try to limit strenuous activities to early morning or evening. Take action when you see symptoms of heat exhaustion and heat stroke. Heat advisory for today will expire at 7 p.m. Central Daylight Time this evening. Heat advisory remains in effect from noon to 7 p.m. Central Daylight Time Sunday. What? Heat index values up to 108 expected. Where? Portions of northwest and west central Arkansas and east central, northeast, and southeast Oklahoma. When? From noon to 7 p.m. Central Daylight Time Sunday. Impacts. Heat-related illnesses are possible, especially impacting those not acclimated to the conditions or those performing strenuous activities. Take extra precautions when outside. Wear lightweight and loose-fitting clothing. Try to limit strenuous activities to early morning or evening. Take action when you see symptoms of heat exhaustion and heat stroke. From the Norman Forecast Office, here is the forecast for Stillwater and surrounding area. Tonight, mostly clear. Lows in the mid-70s. South winds 5 to 10 miles an hour. Sunday, sunny. A slight chance of showers in the afternoon. Hot with highs around 101. Southwest winds around 5 miles an hour, becoming southeast in the afternoon. Chance of rain 20%. Sunday night, mostly clear. Lows in the mid-70s. Southeast winds around 5 miles an hour. Heat index values up to 105 early until midnight. Labor Day, sunny. A slight chance of showers and thunderstorms in the afternoon. Hot with highs around 101. South winds 5 to 10 miles an hour. Chance of rain 20%. Heat index values up to 106. Monday night, mostly clear. Lows in the mid-70s. South winds 5 to 10 miles an hour. Tuesday, sunny, hot with highs around 100. Tuesday night, mostly clear. Lows in the mid-70s. Wednesday, sunny, hot with highs around 100. Wednesday night, mostly clear.
Lows in the mid-70s. Thursday, mostly sunny. Highs in the upper 90s. Thursday night, partly cloudy. A slight chance of showers and thunderstorms after midnight. Lows in the lower 70s. Chance of rain 20%. Friday, mostly sunny. Highs in the upper 90s. Friday night, mostly clear. Lows in the lower 70s. Saturday, sunny. Highs in the upper 90s. 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It's Stillwater, it was clear. The temperature was 92 degrees, the dew point 66, and the relative humidity 42%. The wind was east at 5 miles an hour. The pressure was 29.87 inches and rising. At Enid, it was clear. The temperature was 93. The wind was southeast at 8. At Guthrie, it was clear. The temperature was 93. Observations from around the region. Temperatures were between 91 and 95 degrees. At Springfield, it was clear. It was partly cloudy at Woodward, Oklahoma City, Dallas-Fort Worth, and Tulsa. At Wichita, it was mostly cloudy. Once again at 8 p.m., at Stillwater, it was clear. The temperature was 92. Heat advisory will expire at 7 p.m. Central Daylight Time this evening. Heat advisory remains in effect from noon to 7 p.m. Central Daylight Time Sunday. What? Heat index values up to 106 expected. Where? Portions of central, east central, northern, northwest, southeast, southern, and southwest Oklahoma and northern Texas. When? From noon to 7 p.m. Central Daylight Time Sunday. Impacts. Hot temperatures and high humidity may cause heat illnesses. Drink plenty of fluids, stay in an air-conditioned room, stay out of the sun, and check up on relatives and neighbors. Heat advisory in effect from noon to 7 p.m. Central Daylight Time Sunday. Heat advisory remains in effect until 7 p.m. Central Daylight Time this evening. What? Heat index values 105 to 109 expected. Where? Portions of northwest and west central Arkansas and east central, northeast, and southeast Oklahoma. When? For the first heat advisory, until 7 p.m. Central Daylight Time this evening. For the second heat advisory, from noon to 7 p.m. Central Daylight Time Sunday. Impacts. Heat-related illnesses are possible, especially impacting those not acclimated to the conditions or those performing strenuous activities. Take extra precautions when outside. Wear lightweight and loose-fitting clothing. Try to limit strenuous activities to early morning or evening. Take action when you see symptoms of heat exhaustion and heat stroke. Heat advisory for today will expire at 6 to early morning or evening. Take action when you see symptoms of heat exhaustion and heat stroke. Heat advisory for today will expire at 7 p.m. Central Daylight Time this evening. Heat advisory remains in effect from noon to 7 p.m. Central Daylight Time Sunday. What? Heat index values up to 108 expected. Where? Portions of northwest and west central Arkansas and east central, northeast, and southeast Oklahoma. When? From noon to 7 p.m. Central Daylight Time Sunday. Impacts. Heat-related illnesses are possible, especially impacting those not acclimated to the conditions or those performing strenuous activities. Take extra precautions when outside. Wear lightweight and loose-fitting clothing. Try to limit strenuous activities to early morning or evening. Take action when you see symptoms of heat exhaustion and heat stroke. From the Norman Forecast Office, here is the forecast for Stillwater and surrounding area. Tonight, mostly clear. Lows in the mid-70s. South winds 5 to 10 miles an hour. Sunday, sunny. A slight chance of showers in the afternoon. Hot with highs around 101. Southwest winds around 5 miles an hour, becoming southeast in the afternoon. Chance of rain 20%. Sunday night, mostly clear. Lows in the mid-70s. Southeast winds around 5 miles an hour.
heat index.

Six values up to 105 early until midnight. Labor Day, sunny. A slight chance of showers and thunderstorms in the afternoon. Hot with highs around 101. South winds 5 to 10 miles an hour. Chance of rain 20%. Heat index values up to 106. Monday night, mostly clear. Lows in the mid-70s. South winds 5 to 10 miles an hour. Tuesday, sunny, hot with highs around 100. Tuesday night, mostly clear. Lows in the mid-70s. Wednesday, sunny, hot with highs around 100. Wednesday night, mostly clear. Lows in the mid-70s. Thursday, mostly sunny. Highs in the upper 90s. Thursday night, partly cloudy. A slight chance of showers and thunderstorms after midnight. Lows in the lower 70s. Chance of rain 20%. Friday, mostly sunny. Highs in the upper 90s. Friday night, mostly clear. Lows in the lower 70s. Saturday, sunny. Highs in the upper 90s. 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It's Stillwater, it was clear. The temperature was 92 degrees, the dew point 66, and the relative humidity 42%. The wind was east at 5 miles an hour. The pressure was 29.87 inches and rising. At Enid, it was clear. The temperature was 93. The wind was southeast at 8. At Guthrie, it was clear. The temperature was 93. Observations from around the region. Temperatures were between 91 and 95 degrees. At Springfield, it was clear. It was partly cloudy at Woodward, Oklahoma City, Dallas-Fort Worth, and Tulsa. At Wichita, it was mostly cloudy. Once again at 8 p.m., at Stillwater, it was clear. The temperature was 92. Heat advisory will expire at 7 p.m. Central Daylight Time this evening. Heat advisory remains in effect from noon to 7 p.m. Central Daylight Time Sunday. What? Heat index values up to 106 expected. Where? Portions of central, east central, northern, northwest, southeast, southern, and southwest Oklahoma and northern Texas. When? From noon to 7 p.m. Central Daylight Time Sunday. Impacts. Hot temperatures and high humidity may cause heat illnesses. Drink plenty of fluids. Stay in an air-conditioned room, stay out of the sun, and check up on relatives and neighbors. Heat advisory in effect from noon to 7 p.m. Central Daylight Time Sunday. Heat advisory remains in effect until 7 p.m. Central Daylight Time this evening. What? Heat index values 105 to 109 expected. Where? Portions of northwest and west central Arkansas and east central, northeast, and southeast Oklahoma. When? For the first heat advisory, until 7 p.m. Central Daylight Time this evening. For the second heat advisory, from noon to 7 p.m. Central Daylight Time Sunday. Impacts. Heat-related illnesses are possible, especially impacting those not acclimated to the conditions or those performing strenuous activities. Take extra precautions when outside. Wear lightweight and loose-fitting clothing. Try to limit strenuous activities to early morning or evening. Take action when you see symptoms of heat exhaustion and heat stroke. Heat advisory for today will expire at 7 p.m. Central Daylight Time this evening. Heat advisory remains in effect from noon to 7 p.m. Central Daylight Time Sunday. What? Heat index values up to 108 expected. Where? Portions of northwest and west central Arkansas and east central, northeast, and southeast Oklahoma. When? From noon to 7 p.m. Central Daylight Time Sunday. Impacts. Heat-related illnesses are possible, especially impacting those not acclimated to the conditions or those performing strenuous activities. Take extra precautions when outside. Wear lightweight and loose-fitting clothing. Try to limit strenuous activities to early morning or evening. Take action when you see symptoms of heat exhaustion and heat stroke. From the Norman Forecast Office, here is the forecast for Stillwater and surrounding area. Tonight, mostly clear. Lows in the mid-70s. South winds 5 to 10 miles an hour. Sunday, sunny. A slight chance of showers in the afternoon.

Wednesday, sunny, hot with highs around 100. Wednesday night, mostly clear. Lows in the mid-70s. Thursday, mostly sunny. Highs in the upper 90s. Thursday night, partly cloudy. A slight chance of showers and thunderstorms after midnight. Lows in the lower 70s. Chance of rain 20%. Friday, mostly sunny. Highs in the upper 90s. Friday night, mostly clear. Lows in the lower 70s. Saturday, sunny. Highs in the upper 90s. 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It's Stillwater, it was clear. The temperature was 92 degrees, the dew point 66, and the relative humidity 42%. The wind was east at 5 miles an hour. The pressure was 29.87 inches and rising. At Enid, it was clear. The temperature was 93. The wind was southeast at 8. At Guthrie, it was clear. The temperature was 93. Observations from around the region. Temperatures were between 91 and 95 degrees. At Springfield, it was clear. It was partly cloudy at Woodward, Oklahoma City, Dallas-Fort Worth, and Tulsa. At Wichita, it was mostly cloudy. Once again at 8 p.m., at Stillwater, it was clear. The temperature was 92. Heat advisory will expire at 7 p.m. Central Daylight Time this evening. Heat advisory remains in effect from noon to 7 p.m. Central Daylight Time Sunday. What? Heat index values up to 106 expected. Where? Portions of central, east central, northern, northwest, southeast, southern, and southwest Oklahoma and northern Texas. When? From noon to 7 p.m. Central Daylight Time Sunday. Impacts. Hot temperatures and high humidity may cause heat illnesses. Drink plenty of fluids, stay in an air-conditioned room, stay out of the sun, and check up on relatives and neighbors. Heat advisory in effect from noon to 7 p.m. Central Daylight Time Sunday. Heat advisory remains in effect until 7 p.m. Central Daylight Time this evening. What? Heat index values 105 to 109 expected. Where? Portions of northwest and west central Arkansas and east central, northeast, and southeast Oklahoma. When? For the first heat advisory, until 7 p.m. Central Daylight Time this evening. For the second heat advisory, from noon to 7 p.m. Central Daylight Time Sunday. Impacts. Heat-related illnesses are possible, especially impacting those not acclimated to the conditions or those performing strenuous activities. Take extra precautions when outside. Wear lightweight and loose-fitting clothing. Try to limit strenuous activities to early morning or evening. Take action when you see symptoms of heat exhaustion and heat stroke. Heat advisory for today will expire at 7 p.m. Central Daylight Time this evening. Heat advisory remains in effect from noon to 7 p.m. Central Daylight Time Sunday. What? Heat index values up to 108 expected. Where? Portions of northwest and west central Arkansas and east central, northeast, and southeast Oklahoma. When? From noon to 7 p.m. Central Daylight Time Sunday. Impacts. Heat-related illnesses are possible, especially impacting those not acclimated to the conditions or those performing strenuous activities. Take extra precautions when outside. Wear lightweight and loose-fitting clothing. Try to limit strenuous activities to early morning or evening. Take action when you see symptoms of heat exhaustion and heat stroke. 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From the Norman Forecast Office, here is the forecast for Stillwater and surrounding area. Tonight, mostly clear. Lows in the mid-70s. South winds 5 to 10 miles an hour. Sunday, sunny. A slight chance of showers in the afternoon. Hot with highs around 101. Southwest winds around 5 miles an hour, becoming southeast in the afternoon. Chance of rain 20%. Sunday night, mostly clear. Lows in the mid-70s. Southeast winds around 5 miles an hour. Heat index values up to 104.

early until midnight. Labor Day, sunny. A slight chance of showers and thunderstorms in the afternoon. Hot with highs around 101. South winds 5 to 10 miles an hour. Chance of rain 20%. Heat index values up to 106. Monday night, mostly clear. Lows in the mid-70s. South winds 5 to 10 miles an hour. Tuesday, sunny, hot with highs around 100. Tuesday night, mostly clear. Lows in the mid-70s. Wednesday, sunny, hot with highs around 100. Wednesday night, mostly clear. Lows in the mid-70s. Thursday, mostly sunny. Highs in the upper 90s. Thursday night, partly cloudy. A slight chance of showers and thunderstorms after midnight. Lows in the lower 70s. Chance of rain 20%. Friday, mostly sunny. Highs in the upper 90s. Friday night, mostly clear. Lows in the lower 70s. Saturday, sunny. Highs in the upper 90s. 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At Stillwater, it was clear. The temperature was 92 degrees, the dew point 66, and the relative humidity 42%. The wind was east at 5 miles an hour. The pressure was 29.87 inches and rising. At Enid, it was clear. The temperature was 93. The wind was southeast at 8. At Guthrie, it was clear. The temperature was 93. Observations from around the region. Temperatures were between 91 and 95 degrees. At Springfield, it was clear. It was partly cloudy at Woodward, Oklahoma City, Dallas-Fort Worth, and Tulsa. At Wichita, it was mostly cloudy. Once again at 8 p.m., at Stillwater, it was clear. The temperature was 92. Heat advisory will expire at 7 p.m. Central Daylight Time this evening. Heat advisory remains in effect from noon to 7 p.m. Central Daylight Time Sunday. What? Heat index values up to 106 expected. Where? Portions of central, east central, northern, northwest, southeast, southern, and southwest Oklahoma and northern Texas. When? From noon to 7 p.m. Central Daylight Time Sunday. Impacts. Hot temperatures and high humidity may cause heat illnesses. Drink plenty of fluids, stay in an air-conditioned room, stay out of the sun, and check up on relatives and neighbors. Heat advisory in effect from noon to 7 p.m. Central Daylight Time Sunday. Heat advisory remains in effect until 7 p.m. Central Daylight Time this evening. What? Heat index values 105 to 109 expected. Where? Portions of northwest and west central Arkansas and east central, northeast, and southeast Oklahoma. When? For the first heat advisory, until 7 p.m. Central Daylight Time this evening. For the second heat advisory, from noon to 7 p.m. Central Daylight Time Sunday. Impacts. Heat-related illnesses are possible, especially impacting those not acclimated to the conditions or those performing strenuous activities. Take extra precautions when outside. Wear lightweight and loose-fitting clothing. Try to limit strenuous activities to early morning or evening. Take action when you see symptoms of heat exhaustion and heat stroke. Heat advisory for today will expire at 7 p.m. Central Daylight Time this evening. Heat advisory remains in effect from noon to 7 p.m. Central Daylight Time Sunday. What? Heat index values up to 108 expected. Where? Portions of northwest and west central Arkansas and east central, northeast, and southeast Oklahoma. When? From noon to 7 p.m. Central Daylight Time Sunday. Impacts. Heat-related illnesses are possible, especially impacting those not acclimated to the conditions or those performing strenuous activities. Take extra precautions when outside. Wear lightweight and loose-fitting clothing. Try to limit strenuous activities to early morning or evening. Take action when you see symptoms of heat exhaustion and heat stroke. From the Norman Forecast Office, here is the forecast for Stillwater and surrounding area. Tonight, mostly clear. Lows in the mid-70s. South winds 5 to 10 miles an hour. Sunday, sunny. A slight chance of showers in the afternoon. Hot with high

around 101. Southwest winds around 5 miles an hour, becoming southeast in the afternoon. Chance of rain 20%. Sunday night, mostly clear. Lows in the mid-70s. Southeast winds around 5 miles an hour. Heat index values up to 105 early until midnight. Labor Day, sunny. A slight chance of showers and thunderstorms in the afternoon. Hot with highs around 101. South winds 5 to 10 miles an hour. Chance of rain 20%. Heat index values up to 106. Monday night, mostly clear. Lows in the mid-70s. South winds 5 to 10 miles an hour. Tuesday, sunny, hot with highs around 100. Tuesday night, mostly clear. Lows in the mid-70s. Wednesday, sunny, hot with highs around 100. Wednesday night, mostly clear. Lows in the mid-70s. Thursday, mostly sunny. Highs in the upper 90s. Thursday night, partly cloudy. A slight chance of showers and thunderstorms after midnight. Lows in the lower 70s. Chance of rain 20%. Friday, mostly sunny. Highs in the upper 90s. Friday night, mostly clear. Lows in the lower 70s. Saturday, sunny. Highs in the upper 90s. 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It's Stillwater, it was clear. The temperature was 92 degrees, the dew point 66, and the relative humidity 42%. The wind was east at 5 miles an hour. The pressure was 29.87 inches and rising. At Enid, it was clear. The temperature was 93. The wind was southeast at 8. At Guthrie, it was clear. The temperature was 93. Observations from around the region. Temperatures were between 91 and 95 degrees. At Springfield, it was clear. It was partly cloudy at Woodward, Oklahoma City, Dallas-Fort Worth, and Tulsa. At Wichita, it was mostly cloudy. Once again at 8 p.m., at Stillwater, it was clear. The temperature was 92. Heat advisory will expire at 7 p.m. Central Daylight Time this evening. Heat advisory remains in effect from noon to 7 p.m. Central Daylight Time Sunday. What? Heat index values up to 106 expected. Where? Portions of central, east central, northern, northwest, southeast, southern, and southwest Oklahoma and northern Texas. When? From noon to 7 p.m. Central Daylight Time Sunday. Impacts. Hot temperatures and high humidity may cause heat illnesses. Drink plenty of fluids, stay in an air-conditioned room, stay out of the sun, and check up on relatives and neighbors. Heat advisory in effect from noon to 7 p.m. Central Daylight Time Sunday. Heat advisory remains in effect until 7 p.m. Central Daylight Time this evening. What? Heat index values 105 to 109 expected. Where? Portions of northwest and west central Arkansas and east central, northeast, and southeast Oklahoma. When, for the first heat advisory, until 7 p.m. Central Daylight Time this evening. For the second heat advisory, from noon to 7 p.m. Central Daylight Time Sunday. Impacts, heat-related illnesses are possible, especially impacting those not acclimated to the conditions or those performing strenuous activities. Take extra precautions when outside. Wear lightweight and loose-fitting clothing. Try to limit strenuous activities to early morning or evening. Take action when you see symptoms of heat exhaustion and heat stroke. Heat advisory for today will expire at 7 p.m. Central Daylight Time this evening. Heat advisory remains in effect from noon to 7 p.m. Central Daylight Time Sunday. What? Heat index values up to 108 expected. Where? Portions of northwest and west central Arkansas and east central, northeast, and southeast Oklahoma. When? From noon to 7 p.m. Central Daylight Time Sunday. Impacts. Heat-related illnesses are possible, especially impacting those not acclimated to the conditions or those performing strenuous activities. Take extra precautions when outside. Wear lightweight and loose-fitting clothing. Try to limit strenuous activities to early morning or evening. Take action when you see symptoms of heat exhaustion and heat stroke.

From the Norman Forecast Office, here is the forecast for Stillwater and surrounding area. Tonight, mostly clear. Lows in the mid-70s. South winds 5 to 10 miles an hour. Sunday, sunny. A slight chance of showers in the afternoon. Hot with highs around 101. Southwest winds around 5 miles an hour, becoming southeast in the afternoon. Chance of rain 20%. Sunday night, mostly clear. Lows in the mid-70s. Southeast winds around 5 miles an hour. Heat index values up to 105 early until midnight. Labor Day, sunny. A slight chance of showers and thunderstorms in the afternoon. Hot with highs around 101. South winds 5 to 10 miles an hour. Chance of rain 20%. Heat index values up to 106. Monday night, mostly clear. Lows in the mid-70s. South winds 5 to 10 miles an hour. Tuesday, sunny, hot with highs around 100. Tuesday night, mostly clear. Lows in the mid-70s. Wednesday, sunny, hot with highs around 100. Wednesday night, mostly clear. Lows in the mid-70s. Thursday, mostly sunny. Highs in the upper 90s. Thursday night, partly cloudy. A slight chance of showers and thunderstorms after midnight. Lows in the lower 70s. Chance of rain 20%. Friday, mostly sunny. Highs in the upper 90s. Friday night, mostly clear. Lows in the lower 70s. Saturday, sunny. Highs in the upper 90s. 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It's Stillwater, it was clear. The temperature was 92 degrees, the dew point 66, and the relative humidity 42%. The wind was east at 5 miles an hour. The pressure was 29.87 inches and rising. At Enid, it was clear. The temperature was 93. The wind was southeast at 8. At Guthrie, it was clear. The temperature was 93. Observations from around the region. Temperatures were between 91 and 95 degrees. At Springfield, it was clear. It was partly cloudy at Woodward, Oklahoma City, Dallas-Fort Worth, and Tulsa. At Wichita, it was mostly cloudy. Once again at 8 p.m., at Stillwater, it was clear. The temperature was 92. Heat advisory will expire at 7 p.m. Central Daylight Time this evening. Heat advisory remains in effect from noon to 7 p.m. Central Daylight Time Sunday. What? Heat index values up to 106 expected. Where? Portions of central, east central, northern, northwest, southeast, southern, and southwest Oklahoma and northern Texas. When? From noon to 7 p.m. Central Daylight Time Sunday. Impacts. Hot temperatures and high humidity may cause heat illnesses. Drink plenty of fluids. 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Heat advisory in effect from noon to 7 p.m. Central Daylight Time Sunday. Heat advisory remains in effect until 7 p.m. Central Daylight Time this evening. What? Heat index values 105 to 109 expected. Where? Portions of northwest and west central Arkansas and east central, northeast, and southeast Oklahoma. When? For the first heat advisory, until 7 p.m. Central Daylight Time this evening. For the second heat advisory, from noon to 7 p.m. Central Daylight Time Sunday. Impacts. Heat-related illnesses are possible, especially impacting those not acclimated to the conditions or those performing strenuous activities. Take extra precautions when outside. Wear lightweight and loose-fitting clothing. Try to limit strenuous activities to early morning or evening. Take action when you see symptoms of heat exhaustion and heat stroke. Heat advisory for today will expire at 7 p.m. Central Daylight Time this evening. Heat advisory remains in effect from noon to 7 p.m. Central Daylight Time Sunday. What? Heat index values up.

to 108 expected. Where? Portions of northwest and west central Arkansas and east central, northeast, and southeast Oklahoma. When? From noon to 7 p.m. Central Daylight Time Sunday. Impacts. Heat-related illnesses are possible, especially impacting those not acclimated to the conditions or those performing strenuous activities. Take extra precautions when outside. Wear lightweight and loose-fitting clothing. Try to limit strenuous activities to early morning or evening. Take action when you see symptoms of heat exhaustion and heat stroke. From the Norman Forecast Office, here is the forecast for Stillwater and surrounding area. Tonight, mostly clear. Lows in the mid-70s. South winds 5 to 10 miles an hour. Sunday, sunny. A slight chance of showers in the afternoon. Hot with highs around 101. Southwest winds around 5 miles an hour, becoming southeast in the afternoon. Chance of rain 20%. Sunday night, mostly clear. Lows in the mid-70s. Southeast winds around 5 miles an hour. Heat index values up to 105 early until midnight. Labor Day, sunny. A slight chance of showers and thunderstorms in the afternoon. Hot with highs around 101. South winds 5 to 10 miles an hour. Chance of rain 20%. Heat index values up to 106. Monday night, mostly clear. Lows in the mid-70s. South winds 5 to 10 miles an hour. Tuesday, sunny, hot with highs around 100. Tuesday night, mostly clear. Lows in the mid-70s. Wednesday, sunny, hot with highs around 100. Wednesday night, mostly clear. Lows in the mid-70s. Thursday, mostly sunny. Highs in the upper 90s. Thursday night, partly cloudy. A slight chance of showers and thunderstorms after midnight. Lows in the lower 70s. Chance of rain 20%. Friday, mostly sunny. Highs in the upper 90s. Friday night, mostly clear. Lows in the lower 70s. Saturday, sunny. Highs in the upper 90s. 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It's Stillwater. It was clear. The temperature was 85 degrees, the dew point 69, and the relative humidity 58%. The wind was southeast at 3 miles an hour. The pressure was 29.87 inches and steady. At Enid, it was clear. The temperature was 89. The wind was south at 7. At Guthrie, it was clear. The temperature was 87. The wind was southeast at 3. Observations from around the region. At Springfield, it was clear, with a temperature of 89. It was partly cloudy, with a temperature of 87 at Oklahoma City, 89 at Dallas-Fort Worth, and 92 at Tulsa. At Wichita, it was mostly cloudy, with a temperature of 88. Once again at 9 p.m., at Stillwater, it was clear. The temperature was 85. Heat advisory will expire at 7 p.m. Central Daylight Time this evening. Heat advisory remains in effect from noon to 7 p.m. Central Daylight Time Sunday. What? Heat index values up to 106 expected. Where? Portions of central, east central, northern, northwest, southeast, southern, and southwest Oklahoma and northern Texas. When? From noon to 7 p.m. Central Daylight Time Sunday. Impacts. Hot temperatures and high humidity may cause heat illnesses. Drink plenty of fluids, stay in an air-conditioned room, stay out of the sun, and check up on relatives and neighbors. Heat advisory in effect from noon to 7 p.m. Central Daylight Time Sunday. Heat advisory remains in effect until 7 p.m. Central Daylight Time this evening. What? Heat index values 105 to 109 expected. Where? Portions of northwest and west central Arkansas and east central, northeast, and southeast Oklahoma. When, for the first heat advisory, until 7 p.m. Central Daylight Time this evening. For the second heat advisory, from noon to 7 p.m. Central Daylight Time Sunday. Impacts, heat-related illnesses are possible, especially impacting those not acclimated to the conditions or those performing strenuous activities. Take extra precautions when outside.

Wear lightweight and loose-fitting clothing. Try to limit strenuous activities to early morning or evening. Take action when you see symptoms of heat exhaustion and heat stroke. Heat advisory for today will expire at 7 p.m. Central Daylight Time this evening. Heat advisory remains in effect from noon to 7 p.m. Central Daylight Time Sunday. What? Heat index values up to 108 expected. Where? Portions of northwest and west central Arkansas and east central, northeast, and southeast Oklahoma. When? From noon to 7 p.m. Central Daylight Time Sunday. Impacts. Heat-related illnesses are possible, especially impacting those not acclimated to the conditions or those performing strenuous activities. Take extra precautions when outside. Wear lightweight and loose-fitting clothing. Try to limit strenuous activities to early morning or evening. Take action when you see symptoms of heat exhaustion and heat stroke. From the Norman Forecast Office, here is the forecast for Stillwater and surrounding area. Tonight, mostly clear. Lows in the mid-70s. South winds 5 to 10 miles an hour. Sunday, sunny. A slight chance of showers in the afternoon. Hot with highs around 101. Southwest winds around 5 miles an hour, becoming southeast in the afternoon. Chance of rain 20%. Sunday night, mostly clear. Lows in the mid-70s. Southeast winds around 5 miles an hour. Heat index values up to 105 early until midnight. Labor Day, sunny. A slight chance of showers and thunderstorms in the afternoon. Hot with highs around 101. South winds 5 to 10 miles an hour. Chance of rain 20%. Heat index values up to 106. Monday night, mostly clear. Lows in the mid-70s. South winds 5 to 10 miles an hour. Tuesday, sunny, hot with highs around 100. Tuesday night, mostly clear. Lows in the mid-70s. Wednesday, sunny, hot with highs around 100. Wednesday night, mostly clear. Lows in the mid-70s. Thursday, mostly sunny. Highs in the upper 90s. Thursday night, partly cloudy. A slight chance of showers and thunderstorms after midnight. Lows in the lower 70s. Chance of rain 20%. Friday, mostly sunny. Highs in the upper 90s. Friday night, mostly clear. Lows in the lower 70s. Saturday, sunny. Highs in the upper 90s. 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It's Stillwater, it was clear. The temperature was 85 degrees, the dew point 69, and the relative humidity 58%. The wind was southeast at 3 miles an hour. The pressure was 29.87 inches and steady. At Enid, it was clear. The temperature was 89. The wind was south at 7. At Guthrie, it was clear. The temperature was 87. The wind was southeast at 3. Observations from around the region. At Springfield, it was clear, with a temperature of 89. It was partly cloudy, with a temperature of 87 at Oklahoma City, 89 at Dallas-Fort Worth, and 92 at Tulsa. At Wichita, it was mostly cloudy, with a temperature of 88. Once again at 9 p.m., at Stillwater, it was clear. The temperature was 85. Heat advisory will expire at 7 p.m. Central Daylight Time this evening. Heat advisory remains in effect from noon to 7 p.m. Central Daylight Time Sunday. What? Heat index values up to 106 expected. Where? Portions of central, east central, northern, northwest, southeast, southern, and southwest Oklahoma and northern Texas. When? From noon to 7 p.m. Central Daylight Time Sunday. Impacts. Hot temperatures and high humidity may cause heat illnesses. Drink plenty of fluids, stay in an air-conditioned room, stay out of the sun, and check up on relatives and neighbors. Heat advisory in effect from noon to 7 p.m. Central Daylight Time Sunday. Heat advisory remains in effect until 7 p.m. Central Daylight Time this evening. What? Heat index values 105 to 109 expected. Where? Portions of northwest and west central Arkansas and east central.

northeast, and southeast Oklahoma. When, for the first heat advisory, until 7 p.m. Central Daylight Time this evening. For the second heat advisory, from noon to 7 p.m. Central Daylight Time Sunday. Impacts. Heat-related illnesses are possible, especially impacting those not acclimated to the conditions or those performing strenuous activities. Take extra precautions when outside. Wear lightweight and loose-fitting clothing. Try to limit strenuous activities to early morning or evening. Take action when you see symptoms of heat exhaustion and heat stroke. Heat advisory for today will expire at 7 p.m. Central Daylight Time this evening. Heat advisory remains in effect from noon to 7 p.m. Central Daylight Time Sunday. What? Heat index values up to 108 expected. Where? Portions of northwest and west central Arkansas and east central, northeast, and southeast Oklahoma. When? From noon to 7 p.m. Central Daylight Time Sunday. Impacts. Heat-related illnesses are possible, especially impacting those not acclimated to the conditions or those performing strenuous activities. Take extra precautions when outside. Wear lightweight and loose-fitting clothing. Try to limit strenuous activities to early morning or evening. Take action when you see symptoms of heat exhaustion and heat stroke. From the Norman Forecast Office, here is the forecast for Stillwater and surrounding area. Tonight, mostly clear. Lows in the mid-70s. South winds 5 to 10 miles an hour. Sunday, sunny. A slight chance of showers in the afternoon. Hot with highs around 101. Southwest winds around 5 miles an hour, becoming southeast in the afternoon. Chance of rain 20%. Sunday night, mostly clear. Lows in the mid-70s. Southeast winds around 5 miles an hour. Heat index values up to 105 early until midnight. Labor Day, sunny. A slight chance of showers and thunderstorms in the afternoon. Hot with highs around 101. South winds 5 to 10 miles an hour. Chance of rain 20%. Heat index values up to 106. Monday night, mostly clear. Lows in the mid-70s. South winds 5 to 10 miles an hour. Tuesday, sunny, hot with highs around 100. Tuesday night, mostly clear. Lows in the mid-70s. Wednesday, sunny, hot with highs around 100. Wednesday night, mostly clear. Lows in the mid-70s. Thursday, mostly sunny. Highs in the upper 90s. Thursday night, partly cloudy. A slight chance of showers and thunderstorms after midnight. Lows in the lower 70s. Chance of rain 20%. Friday, mostly sunny. Highs in the upper 90s. Friday night, mostly clear. Lows in the lower 70s. Saturday, sunny. Highs in the upper 90s. 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At Stillwater, it was clear. The temperature was 85 degrees, the dew point 69, and the relative humidity 58%. The wind was southeast at 3 miles an hour. The pressure was 29.87 inches and steady. At Enid, it was clear. The temperature was 89. The wind was south at 7. At Guthrie, it was clear. The temperature was 87. The wind was southeast at 3. Observations from around the region. Temperatures were between 87 and 92 degrees. At Springfield, it was clear. It was partly cloudy at Woodward, Oklahoma City, Dallas-Fort Worth, and Tulsa. At Wichita, it was mostly cloudy. Once again at 9 p.m., at Stillwater, it was clear. The temperature was 85. Heat advisory will expire at 7 p.m. Central Daylight Time this evening. Heat advisory remains in effect from noon to 7 p.m. Central Daylight Time Sunday. What? Heat index values up to 106 expected. Where? Portions of central, east central, northern, northwest, southeast, southern.

in southwest Oklahoma and northern Texas. When, from noon to 7 p.m. Central Daylight Time Sunday. Impacts, hot temperatures and high humidity may cause heat illnesses. Drink plenty of fluids, stay in an air-conditioned room, stay out of the sun, and check up on relatives and neighbors. Heat advisory in effect from noon to 7 p.m. Central Daylight Time Sunday. Heat advisory remains in effect until 7 p.m. Central Daylight Time this evening. What? Heat index values 105 to 109 expected. Where? Portions of northwest and west central Arkansas and east central, northeast, and southeast Oklahoma. When? For the first heat advisory, until 7 p.m. Central Daylight Time this evening. For the second heat advisory, from noon to 7 p.m. Central Daylight Time Sunday. Impacts. Heat-related illnesses are possible, especially impacting those not acclimated to the conditions or those performing strenuous activities. Take extra precautions when outside. Wear lightweight and loose-fitting clothing. Try to limit strenuous activities to early morning or evening. Take action when you see symptoms of heat exhaustion and heat stroke. Heat advisory for today will expire at 7 p.m. Central Daylight Time this evening. Heat advisory remains in effect from noon to 7 p.m. Central Daylight Time Sunday. What? Heat index values up to 108 expected. Where? Portions of northwest and west central Arkansas and east central, northeast, and southeast Oklahoma. When? From noon to 7 p.m. Central Daylight Time Sunday. Impacts. Heat-related illnesses are possible, especially impacting those not acclimated to the conditions or those performing strenuous activities. Take extra precautions when outside. Wear lightweight and loose-fitting clothing. Try to limit strenuous activities to early morning or evening. Take action when you see symptoms of heat exhaustion and heat stroke. From the Norman Forecast Office, here is the forecast for Stillwater and surrounding area. Tonight, mostly clear. Lows in the mid-70s. South winds 5 to 10 miles an hour. Sunday, sunny. A slight chance of showers in the afternoon. Hot with highs around 101. Southwest winds around 5 miles an hour, becoming southeast in the afternoon. Chance of rain 20%. Sunday night, mostly clear. Lows in the mid-70s. Southeast winds around 5 miles an hour. Heat index values up to 105 early until midnight. Labor Day, sunny. A slight chance of showers and thunderstorms in the afternoon. Hot with highs around 101. South winds 5 to 10 miles an hour. Chance of rain 20%. Heat index values up to 106. Monday night, mostly clear. Lows in the mid-70s. South winds 5 to 10 miles an hour. Tuesday, sunny, hot with highs around 100. Tuesday night, mostly clear. Lows in the mid-70s. Wednesday, sunny, hot with highs around 100. Wednesday night, mostly clear. Lows in the mid-70s. Thursday, mostly sunny. Highs in the upper 90s. Thursday night, partly cloudy. A slight chance of showers and thunderstorms after midnight. Lows in the lower 70s. Chance of rain 20%. Friday, mostly sunny. Highs in the upper 90s. Friday night, mostly clear. Lows in the lower 70s. Saturday, sunny. Highs in the upper 90s. 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It's Stillwater. It was clear. The temperature was 85 degrees, the dew point 69, and the relative humidity 58%. The wind was southeast at 3 miles an hour. The pressure was 29.87 inches and steady. At Enid, it was clear. The temperature was 89. The wind was south at 7. At Guthrie, it was clear. The temperature was 87. The wind was southeast at 3. Observations from around the region. Temperatures were between 87 and 92 degrees. At Springfield, it was clear. It was partly cloudy at Woodward, Oklahoma City, Dallas-Fort Worth, and Tulsa. At Wichita, it was mostly cloudy. Once again at 9 p.m., at Stillwater, it was clear.
the temperature was 85. Heat advisory will expire at 7 p.m. Central Daylight Time this evening. Heat advisory remains in effect from noon to 7 p.m. Central Daylight Time Sunday. What? Heat index values up to 106 expected. Where? Portions of central, east central, northern, northwest, southeast, southern, and southwest Oklahoma and northern Texas. When? From noon to 7 p.m. Central Daylight Time Sunday. Impacts. Hot temperatures and high humidity may cause heat illnesses. Drink plenty of fluids, stay in an air-conditioned room, stay out of the sun, and check up on relatives and neighbors. Heat advisory in effect from noon to 7 p.m. Central Daylight Time Sunday. Heat advisory remains in effect until 7 p.m. Central Daylight Time this evening. What? Heat index values 105 to 109 expected. Where? Portions of northwest and west central Arkansas and east central, northeast, and southeast Oklahoma. When? For the first heat advisory, until 7 p.m. Central Daylight Time this evening. For the second heat advisory, from noon to 7 p.m. Central Daylight Time Sunday. Impacts. Heat-related illnesses are possible, especially impacting those not acclimated to the conditions or those performing strenuous activities. Take extra precautions when outside. Wear lightweight and loose-fitting clothing. Try to limit strenuous activities to early morning or evening. Take action when you see symptoms of heat exhaustion and heat stroke. Heat advisory for today will expire at 7 p.m. Central Daylight Time this evening. Heat advisory remains in effect from noon to 7 p.m. Central Daylight Time Sunday. What? Heat index values up to 108 expected. Where? Portions of northwest and west central Arkansas and east central, northeast, and southeast Oklahoma. When? From noon to 7 p.m. Central Daylight Time Sunday. Impacts. Heat-related illnesses are possible, especially impacting those not acclimated to the conditions or those performing strenuous activities. Take extra precautions when outside. Wear lightweight and loose-fitting clothing. Try to limit strenuous activities to early morning or evening. Take action when you see symptoms of heat exhaustion and heat stroke. From the Norman Forecast Office, here is the forecast for Stillwater and surrounding area. Tonight, mostly clear. Lows in the mid-70s. South winds 5 to 10 miles an hour. Sunday, sunny. A slight chance of showers in the afternoon. Hot with highs around 101. Southwest winds around 5 miles an hour, becoming southeast in the afternoon. Chance of rain 20%. Sunday night, mostly clear. Lows in the mid-70s. Southeast winds around 5 miles an hour. Heat index values up to 105 early until midnight. Labor Day, sunny. A slight chance of showers and thunderstorms in the afternoon. Hot with highs around 101. South winds 5 to 10 miles an hour. Chance of rain 20%. Heat index values up to 106. Monday night, mostly clear. Lows in the mid-70s. South winds 5 to 10 miles an hour. Tuesday, sunny, hot with highs around 100. Tuesday night, mostly clear. Lows in the mid-70s. Wednesday, sunny, hot with highs around 100. Wednesday night, mostly clear. Lows in the mid-70s. Thursday, mostly sunny. Highs in the upper 90s. Thursday night, partly cloudy. A slight chance of showers and thunderstorms after midnight. Lows in the lower 70s. Chance of rain 20%. Friday, mostly sunny. Highs in the upper 90s. Friday night, mostly clear. Lows in the lower 70s. Saturday, sunny. Highs in the upper 90s. 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It's Stillwater, it was clear. The temperature was 85 degrees, the dew point 69, and the relative humidity 58%. The wind was southeast at 3 miles an hour. The pressure was 29.87 inches and steady. At Enid, it was clear. The temperature was 89. The wind was south at 7. At Guthrie, it was clear. The temperature was 87. The wind was southeast.

At 3, observations from around the region. Temperatures were between 87 and 92 degrees. At Springfield, it was clear. It was partly cloudy at Woodward, Oklahoma City, Dallas-Fort Worth, and Tulsa. At Wichita, it was mostly cloudy. Once again at 9 p.m., at Stillwater, it was clear. The temperature was 85. Heat advisory will expire at 7 p.m. Central Daylight Time this evening. Heat advisory remains in effect from noon to 7 p.m. Central Daylight Time Sunday. What? Heat index values up to 106 expected. Where? Portions of central, east central, northern, northwest, southeast, southern, and southwest Oklahoma and northern Texas. When? From noon to 7 p.m. Central Daylight Time Sunday. Impacts. Hot temperatures and high humidity may cause heat illnesses. Drink plenty of fluids, stay in an air-conditioned room, stay out of the sun, and check up on relatives and neighbors. Heat advisory in effect from noon to 7 p.m. Central Daylight Time Sunday. Heat advisory remains in effect until 7 p.m. Central Daylight Time this evening. What? Heat index values 105 to 109 expected. Where? Portions of northwest and west central Arkansas and east central, northeast, and southeast Oklahoma. When? For the first heat advisory, until 7 p.m. Central Daylight Time this evening. For the second heat advisory, from noon to 7 p.m. Central Daylight Time Sunday. Impacts. Heat-related illnesses are possible, especially impacting those not acclimated to the conditions or those performing strenuous activities. Take extra precautions when outside. Wear lightweight and loose-fitting clothing. Try to limit strenuous activities to early morning or evening. Take action when you see symptoms of heat exhaustion and heat stroke. Heat advisory for today will expire at 7 p.m. Central Daylight Time this evening. Heat advisory remains in effect from noon to 7 p.m. Central Daylight Time Sunday. What? Heat index values up to 108 expected. Where? Portions of northwest and west central Arkansas and east central, northeast, and southeast Oklahoma. When? From noon to 7 p.m. Central Daylight Time Sunday. Impacts. Heat-related illnesses are possible, especially impacting those not acclimated to the conditions or those performing strenuous activities. Take extra precautions when outside. Wear lightweight and loose-fitting clothing. Try to limit strenuous activities to early morning or evening. Take action when you see symptoms of heat exhaustion and heat stroke. From the Norman Forecast Office, here is the forecast for Stillwater and surrounding area. Tonight, mostly clear. Lows in the mid-70s. South winds 5 to 10 miles an hour. Sunday, sunny. A slight chance of showers in the afternoon. Hot with highs around 101. Southwest winds around 5 miles an hour, becoming southeast in the afternoon. Chance of rain 20%. Sunday night, mostly clear. Lows in the mid-70s. Southeast winds around 5 miles an hour. Heat index values up to 105 early until midnight. Labor Day, sunny. A slight chance of showers and thunderstorms in the afternoon. Hot with highs around 101. South winds 5 to 10 miles an hour. Chance of rain 20%. Heat index values up to 106. Monday night, mostly clear. Lows in the mid-70s. South winds 5 to 10 miles an hour. Tuesday, sunny, hot with highs around 100. Tuesday night, mostly clear. Lows in the mid-70s. Wednesday, sunny, hot with highs around 100. Wednesday night, mostly clear. Lows in the mid-70s. Thursday, mostly sunny. Highs in the upper 90s. Thursday night, partly cloudy. A slight chance of showers and thunderstorms after midnight. Lows in the lower 70s. Chance of rain 20%. Friday, mostly sunny. Highs in the upper 90s. Friday night, mostly clear. Lows in the lower 70s. Saturday, sunny. Highs in the upper 90s. 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

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At Stillwater, it was clear. The temperature was 85 degrees, the dew point 69, and the relative humidity 58%. The wind was southeast at 3 miles an hour. The pressure was 29.87 inches and steady. At Enid, it was clear. The temperature was 89. The wind was south at 7. At Guthrie, it was clear. The temperature was 87. The wind was southeast at 3. Observations from around the region. Temperatures were between 87 and 92 degrees. At Springfield, it was clear. It was partly cloudy at Woodward, Oklahoma City, Dallas-Fort Worth, and Tulsa. At Wichita, it was mostly cloudy. Once again at 9 p.m., at Stillwater, it was clear. The temperature was 85. Heat advisory will expire at 7 p.m. Central Daylight Time this evening. Heat advisory remains in effect from noon to 7 p.m. Central Daylight Time Sunday. What? Heat index values up to 106 expected. Where? Portions of central, east central, northern, northwest, southeast, southern, and southwest Oklahoma and northern Texas. When? From noon to 7 p.m. Central Daylight Time Sunday. Impacts. Hot temperatures and high humidity may cause heat illnesses. Drink plenty of fluids, stay in an air-conditioned room, stay out of the sun, and check up on relatives and neighbors. Heat advisory in effect from noon to 7 p.m. Central Daylight Time Sunday. Heat advisory remains in effect until 7 p.m. Central Daylight Time this evening. What? Heat index values 105 to 109 expected. Where? Portions of northwest and west central Arkansas and east central, northeast, and southeast Oklahoma. When? For the first heat advisory, until 7 p.m. Central Daylight Time this evening. For the second heat advisory, from noon to 7 p.m. Central Daylight Time Sunday. Impacts. Heat-related illnesses are possible, especially impacting those not acclimated to the conditions or those performing strenuous activities. Take extra precautions when outside. Wear lightweight and loose-fitting clothing. Try to limit strenuous activities to early morning conditions or those performing strenuous activities. Take extra precautions when outside. Wear lightweight and loose-fitting clothing. Try to limit strenuous activities to early morning or evening. Take action when you see symptoms of heat exhaustion and heat stroke. Heat advisory for today will expire at 7 p.m. Central Daylight Time this evening. Heat advisory remains in effect from noon to 7 p.m. Central Daylight Time Sunday. What? Heat index values up to 108 expected. Where? Portions of northwest and west central Arkansas and east central, northeast, and southeast Oklahoma. When? From noon to 7 p.m. Central Daylight Time Sunday. Impacts. Heat-related illnesses are possible, especially impacting those not acclimated to the conditions or those performing strenuous activities. Take extra precautions when outside. Wear lightweight and loose-fitting clothing. Try to limit strenuous activities to early morning or evening. Take action when you see symptoms of heat exhaustion and heat stroke. From the Norman Forecast Office, here is the forecast for Stillwater and surrounding area. Tonight, mostly clear. Lows in the mid-70s. South winds 5 to 10 miles an hour. Sunday, sunny. A slight chance of showers in the afternoon. Hot with highs around 101. Southwest winds around 5 miles an hour, becoming southeast in the afternoon. Chance of rain 20%. Sunday night, mostly clear. Lows in the mid-70s. Southeast winds around 5 miles an hour. Heat index values up to 105 early until midnight. Labor Day, sunny. A slight chance of showers and thunderstorms in the afternoon. Hot with highs around 101. South winds 5 to 10 miles an hour. Chance of rain 20%. Heat index values up to 106. Monday night, mostly clear. Lows in the mid-70s. South winds 5 to 10 miles an hour. Tuesday, sunny, hot with highs around 100. Tuesday night, mostly clear. Lows in the mid-70s.

Wednesday, sunny, hot with highs around 100. Wednesday night, mostly clear. Lows in the mid-70s. Thursday, mostly sunny. Highs in the upper 90s. Thursday night, partly cloudy. A slight chance of showers and thunderstorms after midnight. Lows in the lower 70s. Chance of rain 20%. Friday, mostly sunny. Highs in the upper 90s. Friday night, mostly clear. Lows in the lower 70s. Saturday, sunny. Highs in the upper 90s. 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It's Stillwater, it was clear. The temperature was 85 degrees, the dew point 69, and the relative humidity 58%. The wind was southeast at 3 miles an hour. The pressure was 29.87 inches and steady. At Enid, it was clear. The temperature was 89. The wind was south at 7. At Guthrie, it was clear. The temperature was 87. The wind was southeast at 3. Observations from around the region. Temperatures were between 87 and 92 degrees. At Springfield, it was clear. It was partly cloudy at Woodward, Oklahoma City, Dallas-Fort Worth, and Tulsa. At Wichita, it was mostly cloudy. Once again at 9 p.m., at Stillwater, it was clear. The temperature was 85. Heat advisory will expire at 7 p.m. Central Daylight Time this evening. Heat advisory remains in effect from noon to 7 p.m. Central Daylight Time Sunday. What? Heat index values up to 106 expected. Where? Portions of central, east central, northern, northwest, southeast, southern, and southwest Oklahoma and northern Texas. When? From noon to 7 p.m. Central Daylight Time Sunday. Impacts. Hot temperatures and high humidity may cause heat illnesses. Drink plenty of fluids, stay in an air-conditioned room, stay out of the sun, and check up on relatives and neighbors. Heat advisory in effect from noon to 7 p.m. Central Daylight Time Sunday. Heat advisory remains in effect until 7 p.m. Central Daylight Time this evening. What? Heat index values 105 to 109 expected. Where? Portions of northwest and west central Arkansas and east central, northeast, and southeast Oklahoma. When? For the first heat advisory, until 7 p.m. Central Daylight Time this evening. For the second heat advisory, from noon to 7 p.m. Central Daylight Time Sunday. Impacts. Heat-related illnesses are possible, especially impacting those not acclimated to the conditions or those performing strenuous activities. Take extra precautions when outside. Wear lightweight and loose-fitting clothing. Try to limit strenuous activities to early morning or evening. Take action when you see symptoms of heat exhaustion and heat stroke. Heat advisory for today will expire at 7 p.m. Central Daylight Time this evening. Heat advisory remains in effect from noon to 7 p.m. Central Daylight Time Sunday. What? Heat index values up to 108 expected. Where? Portions of northwest and west central Arkansas and east central, northeast, and southeast Oklahoma. When? From noon to 7 p.m. Central Daylight Time Sunday. Impacts. Heat-related illnesses are possible, especially impacting those not acclimated to the conditions or those performing strenuous activities. Take extra precautions when outside. Wear lightweight and loose-fitting clothing. Try to limit strenuous activities to early morning or evening. Take action when you see symptoms of heat exhaustion and heat stroke. From the Norman Forecast Office, here is the forecast for Stillwater and surrounding area. Tonight, mostly clear. Lows in the mid-70s. South winds 5 to 10 miles an hour. Sunday, sunny. A slight chance of showers in the afternoon. Hot with highs around 101. Southwest winds around 5 miles an hour, becoming southeast in the afternoon. Chance of rain 20%. Sunday night, mostly clear. Lows in the mid-70s. Southeast winds around 5 miles an hour. Heat index values up to 105 early until midnight. Labor Day, sunny. A slight chance of showers and thunderstorms in the afternoon. Hot with highs around 101. South winds 5 to

Saturday, sunny, highs in the upper 90s. You are listening to Stillwater Weather Radio, and here are 9 p.m. weather observations. At Stillwater, it was clear. The temperature was 85 degrees, the dew point 69, and the relative humidity 58%. The wind was southeast at 3 miles an hour. The pressure was 29.87 inches and steady. At Enid, it was clear. The temperature was 89. The wind was south at 7. At Guthrie, it was clear. The temperature was 87. The wind was southeast at 3. Observations from around the region. Temperatures were between 87 and 92 degrees. At Springfield, it was clear. It was partly cloudy at Woodward, Oklahoma City, Dallas-Fort Worth, and Tulsa. At Wichita, it was mostly cloudy. Once again at 9 p.m., at Stillwater, it was clear. The temperature was 85. Heat advisory will expire at 7 p.m. Central Daylight Time this evening. Heat advisory remains in effect from noon to 7 p.m. Central Daylight Time Sunday. What? Heat index values up to 106 expected. Where? Portions of central, east central, northern, northwest, southeast, southern, and southwest Oklahoma and northern Texas. When? From noon to 7 p.m. Central Daylight Time Sunday. Impacts. Hot temperatures and high humidity may cause heat illnesses. Drink plenty of fluids, stay in an air-conditioned room, stay out of the sun, and check up on relatives and neighbors. Heat advisory in effect from noon to 7 p.m. Central Daylight Time Sunday. Heat advisory remains in effect until 7 p.m. Central Daylight Time this evening. What? Heat index values 105 to 109 expected. Where? Portions of northwest and west central Arkansas and east central, northeast, and southeast Oklahoma. When? For the first heat advisory, until 7 p.m. Central Daylight Time this evening. For the second heat advisory, from noon to 7 p.m. Central Daylight Time Sunday. Impacts. Heat-related illnesses are possible, especially impacting those not acclimated to the conditions or those performing strenuous activities. Take extra precautions when outside. Wear lightweight and loose-fitting clothing. Try to limit strenuous activities to early morning or evening. Take action when you see symptoms of heat exhaustion and heat stroke. 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Heat advisory for today will expire at 7 p.m. Central Daylight Time this evening. Heat advisory remains in effect from noon to 7 p.m. Central Daylight Time Sunday. What? Heat index values up to 108 expected. Where? Portions of northwest and west central Arkansas and east central, northeast, and southeast Oklahoma. When? From noon to 7 p.m. Central Daylight Time Sunday. Impacts. Heat-related illnesses are possible, especially impacting those not acclimated to the conditions or those performing strenuous activities. Take extra precautions when outside. Wear lightweight and loose-fitting clothing. Try to limit strenuous activities to early morning or evening. Take action when you see symptoms of heat exhaustion and heat stroke. From the Norman Forecast Office, here is the forecast for Stillwater and surrounding area. Tonight, mostly clear. Lows in the mid-70s. South winds 5 to 10 miles an hour. Sunday, sunny. A slight chance of showers in the afternoon. Hot with highs around 101. Southwest winds around 5 miles an hour, becoming southeast in the afternoon. Chance of rain 20%. Sunday night, mostly clear. Lows in the mid-70s. Southeast winds around 5 miles an hour. Heat index values up to 105 early until midnight. Labor Day, sunny. A slight chance of showers and thunderstorms in the afternoon. Hot with highs around 101. South winds 5 to 10 miles an hour. Chance of rain 20%. Heat index values up to 106. Monday night, mostly clear. Lows in the mid-70s. South winds 5 to 10 miles an hour. Tuesday, sunny, hot with highs around 100.

Tuesday night, mostly clear. Lows in the mid-70s. Wednesday, sunny, hot with highs around 100. Wednesday night, mostly clear. Lows in the mid-70s. Thursday, mostly sunny. Highs in the upper 90s. Thursday night, partly cloudy. A slight chance of showers and thunderstorms after midnight. Lows in the lower 70s. Chance of rain 20%. Friday, mostly sunny. Highs in the upper 90s. Friday night, mostly clear. Lows in the lower 70s. Saturday, sunny. Highs in the upper 90s. 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It's Stillwater, it was clear. The temperature was 85 degrees, the dew point 69, and the relative humidity 58%. The wind was southeast at 3 miles an hour. The pressure was 29.87 inches and steady. At Enid, it was clear. The temperature was 89. The wind was south at 7. At Guthrie, it was clear. The temperature was 87. The wind was southeast at 3. Observations from around the region. Temperatures were between 87 and 92 degrees. At Springfield, it was clear. It was partly cloudy at Woodward, Oklahoma City, Dallas-Fort Worth, and Tulsa. At Wichita, it was mostly cloudy. Once again at 9 p.m., at Stillwater, it was clear. The temperature was 85. Heat advisory will expire at 7 p.m. Central Daylight Time this evening. Heat advisory remains in effect from noon to 7 p.m. Central Daylight Time Sunday. What? Heat index values up to 106 expected. Where? Portions of central, east central, northern, northwest, southeast, southern, and southwest Oklahoma and northern Texas. When? From noon to 7 p.m. Central Daylight Time Sunday. Impacts. Hot temperatures and high humidity may cause heat illnesses. Drink plenty of fluids, stay in an air-conditioned room, stay out of the sun, and check up on relatives and neighbors. Heat advisory in effect from noon to 7 p.m. Central Daylight Time Sunday. Heat advisory remains in effect until 7 p.m. Central Daylight Time this evening. What? Heat index values 105 to 109 expected. Where? Portions of northwest and west central Arkansas and east central, northeast, and southeast Oklahoma. When? For the first heat advisory, until 7 p.m. Central Daylight Time this evening. For the second heat advisory, from noon to 7 p.m. Central Daylight Time Sunday. Impacts. Heat-related illnesses are possible, especially impacting those not acclimated to the conditions or those performing strenuous activities. Take extra precautions when outside. Wear lightweight and loose-fitting clothing. Try to limit strenuous activities to early morning or evening. Take action when you see symptoms of heat exhaustion and heat stroke. Heat advisory for today will expire at 7 p.m. Central Daylight Time this evening. Heat advisory remains in effect from noon to 7 p.m. Central Daylight Time Sunday. What? Heat index values up to 108 expected. Where? Portions of northwest and west central Arkansas and east central, northeast, and southeast Oklahoma. When? From noon to 7 p.m. Central Daylight Time Sunday. Impacts. Heat-related illnesses are possible, especially impacting those not acclimated to the conditions or those performing strenuous activities. Take extra precautions when outside. Wear lightweight and loose-fitting clothing. Try to limit strenuous activities to early morning or evening. Take action when you see symptoms of heat exhaustion and heat stroke. From the Norman Forecast Office, here is the forecast for Stillwater and surrounding area. Tonight, mostly clear. Lows in the mid-70s. South winds 5 to 10 miles an hour. Sunday, sunny. A slight chance of showers in the afternoon. Hot with highs around 101. Southwest winds around 5 miles an hour, becoming southeast in the afternoon. Chance of rain 20%. Sunday night, mostly clear. Lows in the mid-70s. Southeast winds around 5 miles an hour. Heat index values up to 105 early until midnight. Labor Day, sunny. A slight chance of showers and thunderstorms in the afternoon.

hot with highs around 101. South winds 5 to 10 miles an hour. Chance of rain 20%. Heat index values up to 106. Monday night, mostly clear. Lows in the mid-70s. South winds 5 to 10 miles an hour. Tuesday, sunny, hot with highs around 100. Tuesday night, mostly clear. Lows in the mid-70s. Wednesday, sunny, hot with highs around 100. Wednesday night, mostly clear. Lows in the mid-70s. Thursday, mostly sunny. Highs in the upper 90s. Thursday night, partly cloudy. A slight chance of showers and thunderstorms after midnight. Lows in the lower 70s. Chance of rain 20%. Friday, mostly sunny. Highs in the upper 90s. Friday night, mostly clear. Lows in the lower 70s. Saturday, sunny. Highs in the upper 90s. 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It's Stillwater, it was clear. The temperature was 85 degrees, the dew point 69, and the relative humidity 58%. The wind was southeast at 3 miles an hour. The pressure was 29.87 inches and steady. At Enid, it was clear. The temperature was 89. The wind was south at 7. At Guthrie, it was clear. The temperature was 87. The wind was southeast at 3. Observations from around the region. Temperatures were between 87 and 92 degrees. At Springfield, it was clear. It was partly cloudy at Woodward, Oklahoma City, Dallas-Fort Worth, and Tulsa. At Wichita, it was mostly cloudy. Once again at 9 p.m., at Stillwater, it was clear. The temperature was 85. Heat advisory will expire at 7 p.m. Central Daylight Time this evening. Heat advisory remains in effect from noon to 7 p.m. Central Daylight Time Sunday. What? Heat index values up to 106 expected. Where? Portions of central, east central, northern, northwest, southeast, southern, and southwest Oklahoma and northern Texas. When? From noon to 7 p.m. Central Daylight Time Sunday. Impacts. Hot temperatures and high humidity may cause heat illnesses. Drink plenty of fluids, stay in an air-conditioned room, stay out of the sun, and check up on relatives and neighbors. Heat advisory in effect from noon to 7 p.m. Central Daylight Time Sunday. Heat advisory remains in effect until 7 p.m. Central Daylight Time this evening. What? Heat index values 105 to 109 expected. Where? Portions of northwest and west central Arkansas and east central, northeast, and southeast Oklahoma. When? For the first heat advisory, until 7 p.m. Central Daylight Time this evening. For the second heat advisory, from noon to 7 p.m. Central Daylight Time Sunday. Impacts. Heat-related illnesses are possible, especially impacting those not acclimated to the conditions or those performing strenuous activities. Take extra precautions when outside. Wear lightweight and loose-fitting clothing. Try to limit strenuous activities to early morning or evening. Take action when you see symptoms of heat exhaustion and heat stroke. Heat advisory for today will expire at 7 p.m. Central Daylight Time this evening. Heat advisory remains in effect from noon to 7 p.m. Central Daylight Time Sunday. What? Heat index values up to 108 expected. Where? Portions of northwest and west central Arkansas and east central, northeast, and southeast Oklahoma. When? From noon to 7 p.m. Central Daylight Time Sunday. Impacts. Heat-related illnesses are possible, especially impacting those not acclimated to the conditions or those performing strenuous activities. Take extra precautions when outside. Wear lightweight and loose-fitting clothing. Try to limit strenuous activities to early morning or evening. Take action when you see symptoms of heat exhaustion and heat stroke. From the Norman Forecast Office, here is the forecast for Stillwater and surrounding area. Tonight, mostly clear. Lows in the mid-70s. South winds 5 to 10 miles an hour. Sunday, sunny. A slight chance of showers in the afternoon. Hot with highs around 101. Southwest winds around 5 miles an hour.

becoming southeast in the afternoon. Chance of rain 20%. Sunday night, mostly clear. Lows in the mid-70s. Southeast winds around 5 miles an hour. Heat index values up to 105 early until midnight. Labor Day, sunny. A slight chance of showers and thunderstorms in the afternoon. Hot with highs around 101. South winds 5 to 10 miles an hour. Chance of rain 20%. Heat index values up to 106. Monday night, mostly clear. Lows in the mid-70s. South winds 5 to 10 miles an hour. Tuesday, sunny, hot with highs around 100. Tuesday night, mostly clear. Lows in the mid-70s. Wednesday, sunny, hot with highs around 100. Wednesday night, mostly clear. Lows in the mid-70s. Thursday, mostly sunny. Highs in the upper 90s. Thursday night, partly cloudy. A slight chance of showers and thunderstorms after midnight. Lows in the lower 70s. Chance of rain 20%. Friday, mostly sunny. Highs in the upper 90s. Friday night, mostly clear. Lows in the lower 70s. Saturday, sunny. Highs in the upper 90s. 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It's Stillwater, it was clear. The temperature was 85 degrees, the dew point 69, and the relative humidity 58%. The wind was southeast at 3 miles an hour. The pressure was 29.87 inches and steady. At Enid, it was clear. The temperature was 89. The wind was south at 7. At Guthrie, it was clear. The temperature was 87. The wind was southeast at 3. Observations from around the region. Temperatures were between 87 and 92 degrees. At Springfield, it was clear. It was partly cloudy at Woodward, Oklahoma City, Dallas-Fort Worth, and Tulsa. At Wichita, it was mostly cloudy. Once again at 9 p.m., at Stillwater, it was clear. The temperature was 85. 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Heat advisory will expire at 7 p.m. Central Daylight Time this evening. Heat advisory remains in effect from noon to 7 p.m. Central Daylight Time Sunday. What? Heat index values up to 106 expected. Where? Portions of central, east central, northern, northwest, southeast, southern, and southwest Oklahoma and northern Texas. When? From noon to 7 p.m. Central Daylight Time Sunday. Impacts. Hot temperatures and high humidity may cause heat illnesses. Drink plenty of fluids, stay in an air-conditioned room, stay out of the sun, and check up on relatives and neighbors. Heat advisory in effect from noon to 7 p.m. Central Daylight Time Sunday. Heat advisory remains in effect until 7 p.m. Central Daylight Time this evening. What? Heat index values 105 to 109 expected. Where? Portions of northwest and west central Arkansas and east central, northeast, and southeast Oklahoma. When? For the first heat advisory, until 7 p.m. Central Daylight Time this evening. For the second heat advisory, from noon to 7 p.m. Central Daylight Time Sunday. Impacts. Heat-related illnesses are possible, especially impacting those not acclimated to the conditions or those performing strenuous activities. Take extra precautions when outside. Wear lightweight and loose-fitting clothing. Try to limit strenuous activities to early morning or evening. Take action when you see symptoms of heat exhaustion and heat stroke. Heat advisory for today will expire at 7 p.m. Central Daylight Time this evening. Heat advisory remains in effect from noon to 7 p.m. Central Daylight Time Sunday. What? Heat index values up to 108 expected. Where? Portions of northwest and west central Arkansas and east central, northeast, and southeast Oklahoma. When? From noon to 7 p.m. Central Daylight Time Sunday. Impacts. Heat-related illnesses are possible, especially impacting those not acclimated to the conditions or those performing strenuous activities.

Take extra precautions when outside. 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Try to limit strenuous activities to early morning or evening. Take action when you see symptoms of heat exhaustion and heat stroke. From the Norman Forecast Office, here is the forecast for Stillwater and surrounding area. Tonight, mostly clear. Lows in the mid-70s. South winds 5 to 10 miles an hour. Sunday, sunny. A slight chance of showers in the afternoon. Hot with highs around 101. Southwest winds around 5 miles an hour, becoming southeast in the afternoon. Chance of rain 20%. Sunday night, mostly clear. Lows in the mid-70s. Southeast winds around 5 miles an hour. Heat index values up to 105 early until midnight. Labor Day, sunny. A slight chance of showers and thunderstorms in the afternoon. Hot with highs around 101. South winds 5 to 10 miles an hour. Chance of rain 20%. Heat index values up to 106. Monday night, mostly clear. Lows in the mid-70s. South winds 5 to 10 miles an hour. Tuesday, sunny, hot with highs around 100. Tuesday night, mostly clear. Lows in the mid-70s. Wednesday, sunny, hot with highs around 100. Wednesday night, mostly clear. Lows in the mid-70s. Thursday, mostly sunny. Highs in the upper 90s. Thursday night, partly cloudy. A slight chance of showers and thunderstorms after midnight. Lows in the lower 70s. Chance of rain 20%. Friday, mostly sunny. Highs in the upper 90s. Friday night, mostly clear. Lows in the lower 70s. Saturday, sunny. Highs in the upper 90s. 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At Stillwater, it was clear. The temperature was 84 degrees, the dew point 68, and the relative humidity 58%. The wind was east at 5 miles an hour. The pressure was 29.90 inches and rising. At Enid, it was clear. The temperature was 86. The wind was south at 8. At Guthrie, it was clear. The temperature was 86. The wind was southeast at 5. Observations from around the region. At Springfield, it was clear, with a temperature of 85. It was partly cloudy, with a temperature of 84 at Oklahoma City, 89 at Dallas-Fort Worth, and 91 at Tulsa. At Wichita, it was mostly cloudy, with a temperature of 87. Once again at 10 p.m., at Stillwater, it was clear. The temperature was 84. Heat advisory will expire at 7 p.m. Central Daylight Time this evening. Heat advisory remains in effect from noon to 7 p.m. Central Daylight Time Sunday. What? Heat index values up to 106 expected. Where? Portions of Central, East Central, Northern, Northwest, Southeast, Southern, and Southwest Oklahoma and Northern Texas. When? From noon to 7 p.m. Central Daylight Time Sunday. Impacts. Hot temperatures and high humidity may cause heat illnesses. Drink plenty of fluids. Stay in an air-conditioned room, stay out of the sun, and check up on relatives and neighbors. Heat advisory in effect from noon to 7 p.m. Central Daylight Time Sunday. Heat advisory remains in effect until 7 p.m. Central Daylight Time this evening. What? Heat index values 105 to 109 expected. Where? Portions of northwest and west central Arkansas and east central, northeast, and southeast Oklahoma. When? For the first heat advisory, until 7 p.m. Central Daylight Time this evening. For the second heat advisory, from noon to 7 p.m. Central Daylight Time Sunday. Impacts. Heat-related illnesses are possible, especially impacting those not acclimated to the conditions or those performing strenuous activities. Take extra precautions when outside. Wear lightweight and loose-fitting clothing. Try to limit strenuous activities to early morning or evening. Take action when you see symptoms of heat exhaustion and heat stroke. Heat advisory for today will expire at 7 p.m. Central Daylight Time this evening. Heat advisory remains in effect from noon to 7 p.m. Central Daylight Time.

Time Sunday. What? Heat index values up to 108 expected. Where? Portions of northwest and west central Arkansas and east central, northeast, and southeast Oklahoma. When? From noon to 7 p.m. Central Daylight Time Sunday. Impacts. Heat-related illnesses are possible, especially impacting those not acclimated to the conditions or those performing strenuous activities. Take extra precautions when outside. Wear lightweight and loose-fitting clothing. Try to limit strenuous activities to early morning or evening. Take action when you see symptoms of heat exhaustion and heat stroke. From the Norman Forecast Office, here is the forecast for Stillwater and surrounding area. Tonight, mostly clear. Lows in the mid-70s. South winds 5 to 10 miles an hour. Sunday, sunny. A slight chance of showers in the afternoon. Hot with highs around 101. Southwest winds around 5 miles an hour, becoming southeast in the afternoon. Chance of rain 20%. Sunday night, mostly clear. Lows in the mid-70s. Southeast winds around 5 miles an hour. Heat index values up to 105 early until midnight. Labor Day, sunny. A slight chance of showers and thunderstorms in the afternoon. Hot with highs around 101. South winds 5 to 10 miles an hour. Chance of rain 20%. Heat index values up to 106. Monday night, mostly clear. Lows in the mid-70s. South winds 5 to 10 miles an hour. Tuesday, sunny, hot with highs around 100. Tuesday night, mostly clear. Lows in the mid-70s. Wednesday, sunny, hot with highs around 100. Wednesday night, mostly clear. Lows in the mid-70s. Thursday, mostly sunny. Highs in the upper 90s. Thursday night, partly cloudy. A slight chance of showers and thunderstorms after midnight. Lows in the lower 70s. Chance of rain 20%. Friday, mostly sunny. Highs in the upper 90s. Friday night, mostly clear. Lows in the lower 70s. Saturday, sunny. Highs in the upper 90s. 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It's Stillwater. It was clear. The temperature was 84 degrees, the dew point 68, and the relative humidity 58%. The wind was east at 5 miles an hour. The pressure was 29.90 inches and rising. At Enid, it was clear. The temperature was 86. The wind was south at 8. At Guthrie, it was clear. The temperature was 86. The wind was southeast at 5. Observations from around the region. At Springfield, it was clear, with a temperature of 85. It was partly cloudy, with a temperature of 84 at Oklahoma City, 89 at Dallas-Fort Worth, and 91 at Tulsa. At Wichita, it was mostly cloudy, with a temperature of 87. Once again at 10 p.m., at Stillwater, it was clear. The temperature was 84. Heat advisory will expire at 7 p.m. Central Daylight Time this evening. Heat advisory remains in effect from noon to 7 p.m. Central Daylight Time Sunday. What? Heat index values up to 106 expected. Where? Portions of central, east central, northern, northwest, southeast, southern, and southwest Oklahoma and northern Texas. When? From noon to 7 p.m. Central Daylight Time Sunday. Impacts. Hot temperatures and high humidity may cause heat illnesses. Drink plenty of fluids, stay in an air-conditioned room, stay out of the sun, and check up on relatives and neighbors. Heat advisory in effect from noon to 7 p.m. Central Daylight Time Sunday. Heat advisory remains in effect until 7 p.m. Central Daylight Time this evening. What? Heat index values 105 to 109 expected. Where? Portions of northwest and west central Arkansas and east central, northeast, and southeast Oklahoma. When, for the first heat advisory, until 7 p.m. Central Daylight Time this evening. For the second heat advisory, from noon to 7 p.m. Central Daylight Time Sunday. Impacts, heat-related illnesses are possible, especially impacting those not acclimated to the conditions or those performing strenuous activities.

cities. Take extra precautions when outside. Wear lightweight and loose-fitting clothing. 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Take action when you see symptoms of heat exhaustion and heat stroke. Heat advisory for today will expire at 7 p.m. Central Daylight Time this evening. Heat advisory remains in effect from noon to 7 p.m. Central Daylight Time Sunday. What? Heat index values up to 108 expected. Where? Portions of northwest and west central Arkansas and east central, northeast, and southeast Oklahoma. When? From noon to 7 p.m. Central Daylight Time Sunday. Impacts. Heat-related illnesses are possible, especially impacting those not acclimated to the conditions or those performing strenuous activities. Take extra precautions when outside. Wear lightweight and loose-fitting clothing. Try to limit strenuous activities to early morning or evening. Take action when you see symptoms of heat exhaustion and heat stroke. From the Norman Forecast Office, here is the forecast for Stillwater and surrounding area. Tonight, mostly clear. Lows in the mid-70s. South winds 5 to 10 miles an hour. Sunday, sunny. A slight chance of showers in the afternoon. Hot with highs around 101. Southwest winds around 5 miles an hour, becoming southeast in the afternoon. Chance of rain 20%. Sunday night, mostly clear. Lows in the mid-70s. Southeast winds around 5 miles an hour. Heat index values up to 105 early until midnight. Labor Day, sunny. A slight chance of showers and thunderstorms in the afternoon. Hot with highs around 101. South winds 5 to 10 miles an hour. Chance of rain 20%. Heat index values up to 106. Monday night, mostly clear. Lows in the mid-70s. South winds 5 to 10 miles an hour. Tuesday, sunny, hot with highs around 100. Tuesday night, mostly clear. Lows in the mid-70s. Wednesday, sunny, hot with highs around 100. Wednesday night, mostly clear. Lows in the mid-70s. Thursday, mostly sunny. Highs in the upper 90s. Thursday night, partly cloudy. A slight chance of showers and thunderstorms after midnight. Lows in the lower 70s. Chance of rain 20%. Friday, mostly sunny. Highs in the upper 90s. Friday night, mostly clear. Lows in the lower 70s. Saturday, sunny. Highs in the upper 90s. 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At Stillwater, it was clear. The temperature was 84 degrees, the dew point 68, and the relative humidity 58%. The wind was east at 5 miles an hour. The pressure was 29.90 inches and rising. At Enid, it was clear. The temperature was 86. The wind was south at 8. At Guthrie, it was clear. The temperature was 86. The wind was southeast at 5. Observations from around the region. Temperatures were between 84 and 91 degrees. At Springfield, it was clear. It was partly cloudy at Woodward, Oklahoma City, Dallas-Fort Worth, and Tulsa. At Wichita, it was mostly cloudy. Once again at 10 p.m., at Stillwater, it was clear. The temperature was 84. Heat advisory will expire at 7 p.m. Central Daylight Time this evening. Heat advisory remains in effect from noon to 7 p.m. Central Daylight Time Sunday. What? Heat index values up to 106 expected. Where? Portions of central, east central, northern, northwest, southeast, southern, and southwest Oklahoma and northern Texas. When? From noon to 7 p.m. Central Daylight Time Sunday. Impacts. Hot temperatures and high humidity may cause heat illnesses. Drink plenty of fluids. Stay in an air-conditioned room, stay out of the sun, and check up on relatives and neighbors. Heat advisory in effect from noon to

7 p.m. Central Daylight Time Sunday. Heat advisory remains in effect until 7 p.m. Central Daylight Time this evening. What? Heat index values 105 to 109 expected. Where? Portions of northwest and west central Arkansas and east central, northeast, and southeast Oklahoma. When? For the first heat advisory, until 7 p.m. Central Daylight Time this evening. For the second heat advisory, from noon to 7 p.m. Central Daylight Time Sunday. Impacts. Heat-related illnesses are possible, especially impacting those not acclimated to the conditions or those performing strenuous activities. Take extra precautions when outside. Wear lightweight and loose-fitting clothing. Try to limit strenuous activities to early morning or evening. Take action when you see symptoms of heat exhaustion and heat stroke. Heat advisory for today will expire at 7 p.m. Central Daylight Time this evening. Heat advisory remains in effect from noon to 7 p.m. Central Daylight Time Sunday. What? Heat index values up to 108 expected. Where? Portions of northwest and west central Arkansas and east central, northeast, and southeast Oklahoma. When? From noon to 7 p.m. Central Daylight Time Sunday. Impacts. Heat-related illnesses are possible, especially impacting those not acclimated to the conditions or those performing strenuous activities. Take extra precautions when outside. Wear lightweight and loose-fitting clothing. Try to limit strenuous activities to early morning or evening. Take action when you see symptoms of heat exhaustion and heat stroke. From the Norman Forecast Office, here is the forecast for Stillwater and surrounding area. Tonight, mostly clear. Lows in the mid-70s. South winds 5 to 10 miles an hour. Sunday, sunny. A slight chance of showers in the afternoon. Hot with highs around 101. Southwest winds around 5 miles an hour, becoming southeast in the afternoon. Chance of rain 20%. Sunday night, mostly clear. Lows in the mid-70s. Southeast winds around 5 miles an hour. Heat index values up to 105 early until midnight. Labor Day, sunny. A slight chance of showers and thunderstorms in the afternoon. Hot with highs around 101. South winds 5 to 10 miles an hour. Chance of rain 20%. Heat index values up to 106. Monday night, mostly clear. Lows in the mid-70s. South winds 5 to 10 miles an hour. Tuesday, sunny, hot with highs around 100. Tuesday night, mostly clear. Lows in the mid-70s. Wednesday, sunny, hot with highs around 100. Wednesday night, mostly clear. Lows in the mid-70s. Thursday, mostly sunny. Highs in the upper 90s. Thursday night, partly cloudy. A slight chance of showers and thunderstorms after midnight. Lows in the lower 70s. Chance of rain 20%. Friday, mostly sunny. Highs in the upper 90s. Friday night, mostly clear. Lows in the lower 70s. Saturday, sunny. Highs in the upper 90s. 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At Stillwater, it was clear. The temperature was 84 degrees, the dew point 68, and the relative humidity 58%. The wind was east at 5 miles an hour. The pressure was 29.90 inches and rising. At Enid, it was clear. The temperature was 86. The wind was south at 8. At Guthrie, it was clear. The temperature was 86. The wind was southeast at 5. Observations from around the region. Temperatures were between 84 and 91 degrees. At Springfield, it was clear. It was partly cloudy at Woodward, Oklahoma City, Dallas-Fort Worth, and Tulsa. At Wichita, it was mostly cloudy. Once again at 10 p.m., at Stillwater, it was clear. The temperature was 84. Heat advisory will expire at 7 p.m. Central Daylight Time this evening. Heat advisory remains in effect from noon to 7 p.m. Central Daylight Time Sunday. What? Heat index values up to 106 expected. Where? Portions of central, east central, northern, northwest, southeast,

in southwest Oklahoma and northern Texas. When, from noon to 7 p.m. Central Daylight Time Sunday. Impacts, hot temperatures and high humidity may cause heat illnesses. Drink plenty of fluids, stay in an air-conditioned room, stay out of the sun, and check up on relatives and neighbors. Heat advisory in effect from noon to 7 p.m. Central Daylight Time Sunday. Heat advisory remains in effect until 7 p.m. Central Daylight Time this evening. What? Heat index values 105 to 109 expected. Where? Portions of northwest and west central Arkansas and east central, northeast, and southeast Oklahoma. When? For the first heat advisory, until 7 p.m. Central Daylight Time this evening. For the second heat advisory, from noon to 7 p.m. Central Daylight Time Sunday. Impacts. Heat-related illnesses are possible, especially impacting those not acclimated to the conditions or those performing strenuous activities. Take extra precautions when outside. Wear lightweight and loose-fitting clothing. Try to limit strenuous activities to early morning or evening. Take action when you see symptoms of heat exhaustion and heat stroke. Heat advisory for today will expire at 7 p.m. Central Daylight Time this evening. Heat advisory remains in effect from noon to 7 p.m. Central Daylight Time Sunday. What? Heat index values up to 108 expected. Where? Portions of northwest and west central Arkansas and east central, northeast, and southeast Oklahoma. When? From noon to 7 p.m. Central Daylight Time Sunday. Impacts. Heat-related illnesses are possible, especially impacting those not acclimated to the conditions or those performing strenuous activities. Take extra precautions when outside. Wear lightweight and loose-fitting clothing. Try to limit strenuous activities to early morning or evening. Take action when you see symptoms of heat exhaustion and heat stroke. From the Norman Forecast Office, here is the forecast for Stillwater and surrounding area. Tonight, mostly clear. Lows in the mid-70s. South winds 5 to 10 miles an hour. Sunday, sunny. A slight chance of showers in the afternoon. Hot with highs around 101. Southwest winds around 5 miles an hour, becoming southeast in the afternoon. Chance of rain 20%. Sunday night, mostly clear. Lows in the mid-70s. Southeast winds around 5 miles an hour. Heat index values up to 105 early until midnight. Labor Day, sunny. A slight chance of showers and thunderstorms in the afternoon. Hot with highs around 101. South winds 5 to 10 miles an hour. Chance of rain 20%. Heat index values up to 106. Monday night, mostly clear. Lows in the mid-70s. South winds 5 to 10 miles an hour. Tuesday, sunny, hot with highs around 100. Tuesday night, mostly clear. Lows in the mid-70s. Wednesday, sunny, hot with highs around 100. Wednesday night, mostly clear. Lows in the mid-70s. Thursday, mostly sunny. Highs in the upper 90s. Thursday night, partly cloudy. A slight chance of showers and thunderstorms after midnight. Lows in the lower 70s. Chance of rain 20%. Friday, mostly sunny. Highs in the upper 90s. Friday night, mostly clear. Lows in the lower 70s. Saturday, sunny. Highs in the upper 90s. 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It's Stillwater, it was clear. The temperature was 84 degrees, the dew point 68, and the relative humidity 58%. The wind was east at 5 miles an hour. The pressure was 29.90 inches and rising. At Enid, it was clear. The temperature was 86. The wind was south at 8. At Guthrie, it was clear. The temperature was 86. The wind was southeast at 5. Observations from around the region. Temperatures were between 84 and 91 degrees. At Springfield, it was clear. It was partly cloudy at Woodward, Oklahoma City, Dallas-Fort Worth, and Tulsa. At Wichita, it was mostly cloudy. Once again at 10 p.m., at Stillwater, it was clear.

the temperature was 84. Heat advisory will expire at 7 p.m. Central Daylight Time this evening. Heat advisory remains in effect from noon to 7 p.m. Central Daylight Time Sunday. What? Heat index values up to 106 expected. Where? Portions of Central, East Central, Northern, Northwest, Southeast, Southern, and Southwest Oklahoma and Northern Texas. When? From noon to 7 p.m. Central Daylight Time Sunday. Impacts. Hot temperatures and high humidity may cause heat illnesses. Drink plenty of fluids, stay in an air-conditioned room, stay out of the sun, and check up on relatives and neighbors. Heat advisory in effect from noon to 7 p.m. Central Daylight Time Sunday. Heat advisory remains in effect until 7 p.m. Central Daylight Time this evening. What? Heat index values 105 to 109 expected. Where? Portions of northwest and west central Arkansas and east central, northeast, and southeast Oklahoma. When? For the first heat advisory, until 7 p.m. Central Daylight Time this evening. For the second heat advisory, from noon to 7 p.m. Central Daylight Time Sunday. Impacts. Heat-related illnesses are possible, especially impacting those not acclimated to the conditions or those performing strenuous activities. Take extra precautions when outside. Wear lightweight and loose-fitting clothing. Try to limit strenuous activities to early morning or evening. Take action when you see symptoms of heat exhaustion and heat stroke. Heat advisory for today will expire at 7 p.m. Central Daylight Time this evening. Heat advisory remains in effect from noon to 7 p.m. Central Daylight Time Sunday. What? Heat index values up to 108 expected. Where? Portions of northwest and west central Arkansas and east central, northeast, and southeast Oklahoma. When? From noon to 7 p.m. Central Daylight Time Sunday. Impacts. Heat-related illnesses are possible, especially impacting those not acclimated to the conditions or those performing strenuous activities. Take extra precautions when outside. Wear lightweight and loose-fitting clothing. Try to limit strenuous activities to early morning or evening. Take action when you see symptoms of heat exhaustion and heat stroke. From the Norman Forecast Office, here is the forecast for Stillwater and surrounding area. Tonight, mostly clear. Lows in the mid-70s. South winds 5 to 10 miles an hour. Sunday, sunny. A slight chance of showers in the afternoon. Hot with highs around 101. Southwest winds around 5 miles an hour, becoming southeast in the afternoon. Chance of rain 20%. Sunday night, mostly clear. Lows in the mid-70s. Southeast winds around 5 miles an hour. Heat index values up to 105 early until midnight. Labor Day, sunny. A slight chance of showers and thunderstorms in the afternoon. Hot with highs around 101. South winds 5 to 10 miles an hour. Chance of rain 20%. Heat index values up to 106. Monday night, mostly clear. Lows in the mid-70s. South winds 5 to 10 miles an hour. Tuesday, sunny, hot with highs around 100. Tuesday night, mostly clear. Lows in the mid-70s. Wednesday, sunny, hot with highs around 100. Wednesday night, mostly clear. Lows in the mid-70s. Thursday, mostly sunny. Highs in the upper 90s. Thursday night, partly cloudy. A slight chance of showers and thunderstorms after midnight. Lows in the lower 70s. Chance of rain 20%. Friday, mostly sunny. Highs in the upper 90s. Friday night, mostly clear. Lows in the lower 70s. Saturday, sunny. Highs in the upper 90s. 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At Stillwater, it was clear. The temperature was 84 degrees, the dew point 68, and the relative humidity 58%. The wind was east at 5 miles an hour.
The pressure was 29.90 inches and rising. At Enid, it was clear. The temperature was 86. The wind was south at 8. At Guthrie, it was clear. The temperature was 86. The wind was southeast at 5. Observations from around the region. Temperatures were between 84 and 91 degrees. At Springfield, it was clear. It was partly cloudy at Woodward, Oklahoma City, Dallas-Fort Worth, and Tulsa. At Wichita, it was mostly cloudy. Once again at 10 p.m., at Stillwater, it was clear. The temperature was 84. Heat advisory will expire at 7 p.m. Central Daylight Time this evening. Heat advisory remains in effect from noon to 7 p.m. Central Daylight Time Sunday. What? Heat index values up to 106 expected. Where? Portions of central, east central, northern, northwest, southeast, southern, and southwest Oklahoma and northern Texas. When? From noon to 7 p.m. Central Daylight Time Sunday. Impacts. Hot temperatures and high humidity may cause heat illnesses. Drink plenty of fluids, stay in an air-conditioned room, stay out of the sun, and check up on relatives and neighbors. Heat advisory in effect from noon to 7 p.m. Central Daylight Time Sunday. Heat advisory remains in effect until 7 p.m. Central Daylight Time this evening. What? Heat index values 105 to 109 expected. Where? Portions of northwest and west central Arkansas and east central, northeast, and southeast Oklahoma. When? For the first heat advisory, until 7 p.m. Central Daylight Time this evening. For the second heat advisory, when? For the first heat advisory, until 7 p.m. Central Daylight Time this evening. For the second heat advisory, from noon to 7 p.m. Central Daylight Time Sunday. Impacts. Heat-related illnesses are possible, especially impacting those not acclimated to the conditions or those performing strenuous activities. Take extra precautions when outside. Wear lightweight and loose-fitting clothing. Try to limit strenuous activities to early morning or evening. Take action when you see symptoms of heat exhaustion and heat stroke. Heat advisory for today will expire at 7 p.m. Central Daylight Time this evening. Heat advisory remains in effect from noon to 7 p.m. Central Daylight Time Sunday. What? Heat index values up to 108 expected. Where? Portions of northwest and west central Arkansas and east central, northeast, and southeast Oklahoma. When? From noon to 7 p.m. Central Daylight Time Sunday. Impacts. Heat-related illnesses are possible, especially impacting those not acclimated to the conditions or those performing strenuous activities. Take extra precautions when outside. Wear lightweight and loose-fitting clothing. Try to limit strenuous activities to early morning or evening. Take action when you see symptoms of heat exhaustion and heat stroke. From the Norman Forecast Office, here is the forecast for Stillwater and surrounding area. Tonight, mostly clear. Lows in the mid-70s. South winds 5 to 10 miles an hour. Sunday, sunny. A slight chance of showers in the afternoon. Hot with highs around 101. Southwest winds around 5 miles an hour, becoming southeast in the afternoon. Chance of rain 20%. Sunday night, mostly clear. Lows in the mid-70s. Southeast winds around 5 miles an hour. Heat index values up to 105 early until midnight. Labor Day, sunny. A slight chance of showers and thunderstorms in the afternoon. Hot with highs around 101. South winds 5 to 10 miles an hour. Chance of rain 20%. Heat index values up to 106. Monday night, mostly clear. Lows in the mid-70s. South winds 5 to 10 miles an hour. Tuesday, sunny, hot with highs around 100. Tuesday night, mostly clear. Lows in the mid-70s. Wednesday, sunny, hot with highs around 100. Wednesday night, mostly clear. Lows in the mid-70s. Thursday, mostly sunny. Highs in the upper 90s. Thursday night, partly cloudy. A slight chance of showers and thunderstorms after midnight. Lows in the lower 70s. Chance of rain 20%.
Friday, mostly sunny.

Highs in the upper 90s. Friday night, mostly clear. Lows in the lower 70s. Saturday, sunny. Highs in the upper 90s. You are listening to Stillwater Weather Radio, and here are 10 p.m. weather observations. It's Stillwater, it was clear. The temperature was 84 degrees, the dew point 68, and the relative humidity 58%. The wind was east at 5 miles an hour. The pressure was 29.90 inches and rising. At Enid, it was clear. The temperature was 86. The wind was south at 8. At Guthrie, it was clear. The temperature was 86. The wind was southeast at 5. Observations from around the region. Temperatures were between 84 and 91 degrees. At Springfield, it was clear. It was partly cloudy at Woodward, Oklahoma City, Dallas-Fort Worth, and Tulsa. At Wichita, it was mostly cloudy. Once again at 10 p.m., at Stillwater, it was clear. The temperature was 84. Heat advisory will expire at 7 p.m. Central Daylight Time this evening. Heat advisory remains in effect from noon to 7 p.m. Central Daylight Time Sunday. What? Heat index values up to 106 expected. Where? Portions of central, east central, northern, northwest, southeast, southern, and southwest Oklahoma and northern Texas. When? From noon to 7 p.m. Central Daylight Time Sunday. Impacts. Hot temperatures and high humidity may cause heat illnesses. Drink plenty of fluids, stay in an air-conditioned room, stay out of the sun, and check up on relatives and neighbors. Heat advisory in effect from noon to 7 p.m. Central Daylight Time Sunday. Heat advisory remains in effect until 7 p.m. Central Daylight Time this evening. What? Heat index values 105 to 109 expected. Where? Portions of northwest and west central Arkansas and east central, northeast, and southeast Oklahoma. When? For the first heat advisory, until 7 p.m. Central Daylight Time this evening. For the second heat advisory, from noon to 7 p.m. Central Daylight Time Sunday. Impacts. Heat-related illnesses are possible, especially impacting those not acclimated to the conditions or those performing strenuous activities. Take extra precautions when outside. Wear lightweight and loose-fitting clothing. Try to limit strenuous activities to early morning or evening. Take action when you see symptoms of heat exhaustion and heat stroke. Heat advisory for today will expire at 7 p.m. Central Daylight Time this evening. Heat advisory remains in effect from noon to 7 p.m. Central Daylight Time Sunday. What? Heat index values up to 108 expected. Where? Portions of northwest and west central Arkansas and east central, northeast, and southeast Oklahoma. When? From noon to 7 p.m. Central Daylight Time Sunday. Impacts. Heat-related illnesses are possible, especially impacting those not acclimated to the conditions or those performing strenuous activities. Take extra precautions when outside. Wear lightweight and loose-fitting clothing. Try to limit strenuous activities to early morning or evening. Take action when you see symptoms of heat exhaustion and heat stroke. From the Norman Forecast Office, here is the forecast for Stillwater and surrounding area. Tonight, mostly clear. Lows in the mid-70s. South winds 5 to 10 miles an hour. Sunday, sunny. A slight chance of showers in the afternoon. Hot with highs around 101. Southwest winds around 5 miles an hour, becoming southeast in the afternoon. Chance of rain 20%. Sunday night, mostly clear. Lows in the mid-70s. Southeast winds around 5 miles an hour. Heat index values up to 105 early until midnight. Labor Day, sunny. A slight chance of showers and thunderstorms in the afternoon. Hot with highs around 101. South winds 5 to 10 miles an hour. Chance of rain 20%. Heat index values up to 106. Monday night, mostly clear. Lows in the mid-70s. South winds 5 to 10 miles an hour. Tuesday, sunny, hot with highs around 100. Tuesday night, mostly clear. Lows in the mid-70s. Wednesday, sunny, hot with highs around 100.

and Enid, it was clear. The temperature was 86. The wind was south at 8. At Guthrie, it was clear. The temperature was 86. The wind was southeast at 5. Observations from around the region. Temperatures were between 84 and 91 degrees. At Springfield, it was clear. It was partly cloudy at Woodward, Oklahoma City, Dallas-Fort Worth, and Tulsa. At Wichita, it was mostly cloudy. Once again at 10 p.m., at Stillwater, it was clear. The temperature was 84. Heat advisory will expire at 7 p.m. Central Daylight Time this evening. Heat advisory remains in effect from noon to 7 p.m. Central Daylight Time Sunday. What? Heat index values up to 106 expected. Where? Portions of central, east central, northern, northwest, southeast, southern, and southwest Oklahoma and northern Texas. When? From noon to 7 p.m. Central Daylight Time Sunday. Impacts. Hot temperatures and high humidity may cause heat illnesses. Drink plenty of fluids, stay in an air-conditioned room, stay out of the sun, and check up on relatives and neighbors. Heat advisory in effect from noon to 7 p.m. Central Daylight Time Sunday. Heat advisory remains in effect until 7 p.m. Central Daylight Time this evening. What? Heat index values 105 to 109 expected. Where? Portions of northwest and west central Arkansas and east central, northeast, and southeast Oklahoma. When? For the first heat advisory, until 7 p.m. Central Daylight Time this evening. For the second heat advisory, from noon to 7 p.m. Central Daylight Time Sunday. Impacts. Heat-related illnesses are possible, especially impacting those not acclimated to the conditions or those performing strenuous activities. Take extra precautions when outside. Wear lightweight and loose-fitting clothing. Try to limit strenuous activities to early morning or evening. Take action when you see symptoms of heat exhaustion and heat stroke. 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Heat advisory for today will expire at 7 p.m. Central Daylight Time this evening. Heat advisory remains in effect from noon to 7 p.m. Central Daylight Time Sunday. What? Heat index values up to 108 expected. Where? Portions of northwest and west central Arkansas and east central, northeast, and southeast Oklahoma. When? From noon to 7 p.m. Central Daylight Time Sunday. Impacts. Heat-related illnesses are possible, especially impacting those not acclimated to the conditions or those performing strenuous activities. Take extra precautions when outside. Wear lightweight and loose-fitting clothing. Try to limit strenuous activities to early morning or evening. Take action when you see symptoms of heat exhaustion and heat stroke. From the Norman Forecast Office, here is the forecast for Stillwater and surrounding area. Tonight, mostly clear. Lows in the mid-70s. South winds 5 to 10 miles an hour. Sunday, sunny. A slight chance of showers in the afternoon. Hot with highs around 101. Southwest winds around 5 miles an hour, becoming southeast in the afternoon. Chance of rain 20%. Sunday night, mostly clear. Lows in the mid-70s. Southeast winds around 5 miles an hour. Heat index values up to 105 early until midnight. Labor Day, sunny. A slight chance of showers and thunderstorms in the afternoon. Hot with highs around 101. South winds 5 to 10 miles an hour. Chance of rain 20%. Heat index values up to 106. Monday night, mostly clear. Lows in the mid-70s. South winds 5 to 10 miles an hour. Tuesday, sunny, hot with highs around 100. Tuesday night, mostly clear. Lows in the mid-70s. Wednesday, sunny, hot with highs around 100. Wednesday night, mostly clear. Lows in the mid-70s. Thursday, mostly sunny. Highs in the upper 90s. Thursday night, partly cloudy. A slight chance of showers and thunderstorms after midnight. Lows in the lower 70s.

60s. Chance of rain 20%. Friday, mostly sunny. Highs in the upper 90s. Friday night, mostly clear. Lows in the lower 70s. Saturday, sunny. Highs in the upper 90s. 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At Stillwater, it was clear. The temperature was 84 degrees, the dew point 68, and the relative humidity 58%. The wind was east at 5 miles an hour. The pressure was 29.90 inches and rising. At Enid, it was clear. The temperature was 86. The wind was south at 8. At Guthrie, it was clear. The temperature was 86. The wind was southeast at 5. Observations from around the region. Temperatures were between 84 and 91 degrees. At Springfield, it was clear. It was partly cloudy at Woodward, Oklahoma City, Dallas-Fort Worth, and Tulsa. At Wichita, it was mostly cloudy. Once again at 10 p.m., at Stillwater, it was clear. The temperature was 84. Heat advisory will expire at 7 p.m. Central Daylight Time this evening. Heat advisory remains in effect from noon to 7 p.m. Central Daylight Time Sunday. What? Heat index values up to 106 expected. Where? Portions of central, east central, northern, northwest, southeast, southern, and southwest Oklahoma and northern Texas. When? From noon to 7 p.m. Central Daylight Time Sunday. Impacts. Hot temperatures and high humidity may cause heat illnesses. Drink plenty of fluids. Stay in an air-conditioned room, stay out of the sun, and check up on relatives and neighbors. Heat advisory in effect from noon to 7 p.m. Central Daylight Time Sunday. Heat advisory remains in effect until 7 p.m. Central Daylight Time this evening. What? Heat index values 105 to 109 expected. Where? Portions of northwest and west central Arkansas and east central, northeast, and southeast Oklahoma. When? For the first heat advisory, until 7 p.m. Central Daylight Time this evening. For the second heat advisory, from noon to 7 p.m. Central Daylight Time Sunday. Impacts. Heat-related illnesses are possible, especially impacting those not acclimated to the conditions or those performing strenuous activities. Take extra precautions when outside. Wear lightweight and loose-fitting clothing. Try to limit strenuous activities to early morning or evening. Take action when you see symptoms of heat exhaustion and heat stroke. Heat advisory for today will expire at 7 p.m. Central Daylight Time this evening. Heat advisory remains in effect from noon to 7 p.m. Central Daylight Time Sunday. What? Heat index values up to 108 expected. Where? Portions of northwest and west central Arkansas and east central, northeast, and southeast Oklahoma. When? From noon to 7 p.m. Central Daylight Time Sunday. Impacts. Heat-related illnesses are possible, especially impacting those not acclimated to the conditions or those performing strenuous activities. Take extra precautions when outside. Wear lightweight and loose-fitting clothing. Try to limit strenuous activities to early morning or evening. Take action when you see symptoms of heat exhaustion and heat stroke. From the Norman Forecast Office, here is the forecast for Stillwater and surrounding area. Tonight, mostly clear. Lows in the mid-70s. South winds 5 to 10 miles an hour. Sunday, sunny. A slight chance of showers in the afternoon. Hot with highs around 101. Southwest winds around 5 miles an hour, becoming southeast in the afternoon. Chance of rain 20%. Sunday night, mostly clear. Lows in the mid-70s. Southeast winds around 5 miles an hour. Heat index values up to 105 early until midnight. Labor Day, sunny. A slight chance of showers and thunderstorms in the afternoon. Hot with highs around 101. South winds 5 to 10 miles an hour. Chance of rain 20%. Heat index values up to 106. Monday night, mostly clear. Lows in the mid-70s. South winds 5 to 10 miles an hour. Tuesday, sunny, hot with highs around 100. Tuesday night, mostly clear. Lows in the mid-70s.

70s. Wednesday, sunny, hot with highs around 100. Wednesday night, mostly clear. Lows in the mid-70s. Thursday, mostly sunny. Highs in the upper 90s. Thursday night, partly cloudy. A slight chance of showers and thunderstorms after midnight. Lows in the lower 70s. Chance of rain 20%. Friday, mostly sunny. Highs in the upper 90s. Friday night, mostly clear. Lows in the lower 70s. Saturday, sunny. Highs in the upper 90s. 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It's Stillwater, it was clear. The temperature was 84 degrees, the dew point 68, and the relative humidity 58%. The wind was east at 5 miles an hour. The pressure was 29.90 inches and rising. At Enid, it was clear. The temperature was 86. The wind was south at 8. At Guthrie, it was clear. The temperature was 86. The wind was southeast at 5. Observations from around the region. Temperatures were between 84 and 91 degrees. At Springfield, it was clear. It was partly cloudy at Woodward, Oklahoma City, Dallas-Fort Worth, and Tulsa. At Wichita, it was mostly cloudy. Once again at 10 p.m., at Stillwater, it was clear. The temperature was 84. Heat advisory will expire at 7 p.m. Central Daylight Time this evening. Heat advisory remains in effect from noon to 7 p.m. Central Daylight Time Sunday. What? Heat index values up to 106 expected. Where? Portions of central, east central, northern, northwest, southeast, southern, and southwest Oklahoma and northern Texas. When? From noon to 7 p.m. Central Daylight Time Sunday. Impacts. Hot temperatures and high humidity may cause heat illnesses. Drink plenty of fluids, stay in an air-conditioned room, stay out of the sun, and check up on relatives and neighbors. Heat advisory in effect from noon to 7 p.m. Central Daylight Time Sunday. Heat advisory remains in effect until 7 p.m. Central Daylight Time this evening. What? Heat index values 105 to 109 expected. Where? Portions of northwest and west central Arkansas and east central, northeast, and southeast Oklahoma. When? For the first heat advisory, until 7 p.m. Central Daylight Time this evening. For the second heat advisory, from noon to 7 p.m. Central Daylight Time Sunday. Impacts. Heat-related illnesses are possible, especially impacting those not acclimated to the conditions or those performing strenuous activities. Take extra precautions when outside. Wear lightweight and loose-fitting clothing. Try to limit strenuous activities to early morning or evening. Take action when you see symptoms of heat exhaustion and heat stroke. Heat advisory for today will expire at 7 p.m. Central Daylight Time this evening. Heat advisory remains in effect from noon to 7 p.m. Central Daylight Time Sunday. What? Heat index values up to 108 expected. Where? Portions of northwest and west central Arkansas and east central, northeast, and southeast Oklahoma. When? From noon to 7 p.m. Central Daylight Time Sunday. Impacts. Heat-related illnesses are possible, especially impacting those not acclimated to the conditions or those performing strenuous activities. Take extra precautions when outside. Wear lightweight and loose-fitting clothing. Try to limit strenuous activities to early morning or evening. Take action when you see symptoms of heat exhaustion and heat stroke. From the Norman Forecast Office, here is the forecast for Stillwater and surrounding area. Tonight, mostly clear. Lows in the mid-70s. South winds 5 to 10 miles an hour. Sunday, sunny. A slight chance of showers in the afternoon. Hot with highs around 101. Southwest winds around 5 miles an hour, becoming southeast in the afternoon. Chance of rain 20%. Sunday night, mostly clear. Lows in the mid-70s. Southeast winds around 5 miles an hour. Heat index values up to 105 early until midnight. Labor Day, sunny. A slight chance of showers and thunderstorms in the afternoon. Hot with highs around 101. South winds 5 to 10.

10 miles an hour. Chance of rain 20%. Heat index values up to 106. Monday night, mostly clear. Lows in the mid-70s. South winds 5 to 10 miles an hour. Tuesday, sunny, hot with highs around 100. Tuesday night, mostly clear. Lows in the mid-70s. Wednesday, sunny, hot with highs around 100. Wednesday night, mostly clear. Lows in the mid-70s. Thursday, mostly sunny. Highs in the upper 90s. Thursday night, partly cloudy. A slight chance of showers and thunderstorms after midnight. Lows in the lower 70s. Chance of rain 20%. Friday, mostly sunny. Highs in the upper 90s. Friday night, mostly clear. Lows in the lower 70s. Saturday, sunny. Highs in the upper 90s. 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It's Stillwater, it was clear. The temperature was 84 degrees, the dew point 68, and the relative humidity 58%. The wind was east at 5 miles an hour. The pressure was 29.90 inches and rising. At Enid, it was clear. The temperature was 86. The wind was south at 8. At Guthrie, it was clear. The temperature was 86. The wind was southeast at 5. Observations from around the region. Temperatures were between 84 and 91 degrees. At Springfield, it was clear. It was partly cloudy at Woodward, Oklahoma City, Dallas-Fort Worth, and Tulsa. At Wichita, it was mostly cloudy. Once again at 10 p.m., at Stillwater, it was clear. The temperature was 84. 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Heat advisory will expire at 7 p.m. Central Daylight Time this evening. Heat advisory remains in effect from noon to 7 p.m. Central Daylight Time Sunday. What? Heat index values up to 106 expected. Where? Portions of Central, East Central, Northern, Northwest, Southeast, Southern, and Southwest Oklahoma and Northern Texas. When? From noon to 7 p.m. Central Daylight Time Sunday. Impacts. Hot temperatures and high humidity may cause heat illnesses. Drink plenty of fluids, stay in an air-conditioned room, stay out of the sun, and check up on relatives and neighbors. Heat advisory in effect from noon to 7 p.m. Central Daylight Time Sunday. Heat advisory remains in effect until 7 p.m. Central Daylight Time this evening. What? Heat index values 105 to 109 expected. Where? Portions of northwest and west central Arkansas and east central, northeast, and southeast Oklahoma. When? For the first heat advisory, until 7 p.m. Central Daylight Time this evening. For the second heat advisory, from noon to 7 p.m. Central Daylight Time Sunday. Impacts. Heat-related illnesses are possible, especially impacting those not acclimated to the conditions or those performing strenuous activities. Take extra precautions when outside. Wear lightweight and loose-fitting clothing. Try to limit strenuous activities to early morning or evening. Take action when you see symptoms of heat exhaustion and heat stroke. Heat advisory for today will expire at 7 p.m. Central Daylight Time this evening. Heat advisory remains in effect from noon to 7 p.m. Central Daylight Time Sunday. What? Heat index values up to 108 expected. Where? Portions of northwest and west central Arkansas and east central, northeast, and southeast Oklahoma. When? From noon to 7 p.m. Central Daylight Time Sunday. Impacts. Heat-related illnesses are possible, especially impacting those not acclimated to the conditions or those performing strenuous activities. Take extra precautions when outside. Wear lightweight and loose-fitting clothing. Try to limit strenuous activities to early morning or evening. Take action when you see symptoms of heat exhaustion and heat stroke. From the Norman Forecast Office, here is the forecast for Stillwater and surrounding area. Tonight, mostly clear. Lows in the mid-70s. South winds 5 to 10 miles an hour.

Sunday, sunny. A slight chance of showers in the afternoon. Hot with highs around 101. Southwest winds around 5 miles an hour, becoming southeast in the afternoon. Chance of rain 20%. Sunday night, mostly clear. Lows in the mid-70s. Southeast winds around 5 miles an hour. Heat index values up to 105 early until midnight. Labor Day, sunny. A slight chance of showers and thunderstorms in the afternoon. Hot with highs around 101. South winds 5 to 10 miles an hour. Chance of rain 20%. Heat index values up to 106. Monday night, mostly clear. Lows in the mid-70s. South winds 5 to 10 miles an hour. Tuesday, sunny, hot with highs around 100. Tuesday night, mostly clear. Lows in the mid-70s. Wednesday, sunny, hot with highs around 100. Wednesday night, mostly clear. Lows in the mid-70s. Thursday, mostly sunny. Highs in the upper 90s. Thursday night, partly cloudy. A slight chance of showers and thunderstorms after midnight. Lows in the lower 70s. Chance of rain 20%. Friday, mostly sunny. Highs in the upper 90s. Friday night, mostly clear. Lows in the lower 70s. Saturday, sunny. Highs in the upper 90s. 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It's Stillwater, it was clear. The temperature was 85 degrees, the dew point 67, and the relative humidity 54%. The wind was southeast at 5 miles an hour. The pressure was 29.91 inches and rising. At Ponca City, it was partly cloudy. The temperature was 84, the dew point 66, and the relative humidity 54%. The wind was southeast at 5. The pressure was 29.91 inches and steady. At Guthrie, it was clear. The temperature was 86, the dew point 63, and the relative humidity 45%. The wind was southeast at 6. The pressure was 29.90 inches and steady. Observations from around the region. At Springfield, it was clear, with a temperature of 82. It was partly cloudy, with a temperature of 85 at Wichita, 82 at Oklahoma City, 87 at Dallas-Fort Worth, and 85 at Tulsa. Once again at 11 p.m., at Stillwater, it was clear. The temperature was 85. Heat advisory will expire at 7 p.m. Central Daylight Time this evening. Heat advisory remains in effect from noon to 7 p.m. Central Daylight Time Sunday. What? Heat index values up to 106 expected. Where? Portions of central, east central, northern, northwest, southeast, southern, and southwest Oklahoma and northern Texas. When? From noon to 7 p.m. Central Daylight Time Sunday. Impacts. Hot temperatures and high humidity may cause heat illnesses. Drink plenty of fluids, stay in an air-conditioned room, stay out of the sun, and check up on relatives and neighbors. Heat advisory in effect from noon to 7 p.m. Central Daylight Time Sunday. Heat advisory remains in effect until 7 p.m. Central Daylight Time this evening. What? Heat index values 105 to 109 expected. Where? Portions of northwest and west central Arkansas and east central, northeast, and southeast Oklahoma. When? For the first heat advisory, until 7 p.m. Central Daylight Time this evening. For the second heat advisory, from noon to 7 p.m. Central Daylight Time Sunday. Impacts. Heat-related illnesses are possible, especially impacting those not acclimated to the conditions or those performing strenuous activities. Take extra precautions when outside. Wear lightweight and loose-fitting clothing. Try to limit strenuous activities to early morning or evening. Take action when you see symptoms of heat exhaustion and heat stroke. Heat advisory for today will expire at 7 p.m. Central Daylight Time this evening. Heat advisory remains in effect from noon to 7 p.m. Central Daylight Time Sunday. What? Heat index values up to 108 expected. Where? Portions of northwest and west central Arkansas and east central, northeast, and southeast Oklahoma. When? From noon to 7 p.m.

Central Daylight Time Sunday. Impacts. Heat-related illnesses are possible, especially impacting those not acclimated to the conditions or those performing strenuous activities. Take extra precautions when outside. 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Try to limit strenuous activities to early morning or evening. Take action when you see symptoms of heat exhaustion and heat stroke. From the Norman Forecast Office, here is the forecast for Stillwater and surrounding area. Tonight, mostly clear. Lows in the mid-70s. South winds 5 to 10 miles an hour. Sunday, sunny. A slight chance of showers in the afternoon. Hot with highs around 101. Southwest winds around 5 miles an hour, becoming southeast in the afternoon. Chance of rain 20%. Sunday night, mostly clear. Lows in the mid-70s. Southeast winds around 5 miles an hour. Heat index values up to 105 early until midnight. Labor Day, sunny. A slight chance of showers and thunderstorms in the afternoon. Hot with highs around 101. South winds 5 to 10 miles an hour. Chance of rain 20%. Heat index values up to 106. Monday night, mostly clear. Lows in the mid-70s. South winds 5 to 10 miles an hour. Tuesday, sunny, hot with highs around 100. Tuesday night, mostly clear. Lows in the mid-70s. Wednesday, sunny, hot with highs around 100. Wednesday night, mostly clear. Lows in the mid-70s. Thursday, mostly sunny. Highs in the upper 90s. Thursday night, partly cloudy. A slight chance of showers and thunderstorms after midnight. Lows in the lower 70s. Chance of rain 20%. Friday, mostly sunny. Highs in the upper 90s. Friday night, mostly clear. Lows in the lower 70s. Saturday, sunny. Highs in the upper 90s. 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It's Stillwater, it was clear. The temperature was 85 degrees, the dew point 67, and the relative humidity 54%. The wind was southeast at 5 miles an hour. The pressure was 29.91 inches and rising. At Ponca City, it was partly cloudy. The temperature was 84, the dew point 66, and the relative humidity 54%. The wind was southeast at 5. The pressure was 29.91 inches and steady. At Guthrie, it was clear. The temperature was 86, the dew point 63, and the relative humidity 45%. The wind was southeast at 6. The pressure was 29.90 inches and steady. Observations from around the region. At Springfield, it was clear, with a temperature of 82. It was partly cloudy, with a temperature of 85 at Wichita, 82 at Oklahoma City, 87 at Dallas-Fort Worth, and 85 at Tulsa. Once again at 11 p.m., at Stillwater, it was clear. The temperature was 85. Heat advisory will expire at 7 p.m. Central Daylight Time this evening. Heat advisory remains in effect from noon to 7 p.m. Central Daylight Time Sunday. What? Heat index values up to 106 expected. Where? Portions of central, east central, northern, northwest, southeast, southern, and southwest Oklahoma and northern Texas. When? From noon to 7 p.m. Central Daylight Time Sunday. Impacts. Hot temperatures and high humidity may cause heat illnesses. Drink plenty of fluids. Stay in an air-conditioned room, stay out of the sun, and check up on relatives and neighbors. Heat advisory in effect from noon to 7 p.m. Central Daylight Time Sunday. Heat advisory remains in effect until 7 p.m. Central Daylight Time this evening. What? Heat index values 105 to 109 expected. Where? Portions of northwest and west central Arkansas and east central, northeast, and southeast Oklahoma. When? For the first heat advisory, until 7 p.m. Central Daylight Time this evening. For the second heat advisory, from noon to 7 p.m. Central Daylight Time Sunday. Impacts. Heat-related illnesses are possible, especially impacting those not acclimated to the conditions or those performing strenuous activities.

Take extra precautions when outside. Wear lightweight and loose-fitting clothing. Try to limit strenuous activities to early morning or evening. Take action when you see symptoms of heat exhaustion and heat stroke. Heat advisory for today will expire at 7 p.m. Central Daylight Time this evening. Heat advisory remains in effect from noon to 7 p.m. Central Daylight Time Sunday. What? Heat index values up to 108 expected. Where? Portions of northwest and west central Arkansas and east central, northeast, and southeast Oklahoma. When? From noon to 7 p.m. Central Daylight Time Sunday. Impacts. Heat-related illnesses are possible, especially impacting those not acclimated to the conditions or those performing strenuous activities. Take extra precautions when outside. Wear lightweight and loose-fitting clothing. Try to limit strenuous activities to early morning or evening. Take action when you see symptoms of heat exhaustion and heat stroke. From the Norman Forecast Office, here is the forecast for Stillwater and surrounding area. Tonight, mostly clear. Lows in the mid-70s. South winds 5 to 10 miles an hour. Sunday, sunny. A slight chance of showers in the afternoon. Hot with highs around 101. Southwest winds around 5 miles an hour, becoming southeast in the afternoon. Chance of rain 20%. Sunday night, mostly clear. Lows in the mid-70s. Southeast winds around 5 miles an hour. Heat index values up to 105 early until midnight. Labor Day, sunny. A slight chance of showers and thunderstorms in the afternoon. Hot with highs around 101. South winds 5 to 10 miles an hour. Chance of rain 20%. Heat index values up to 106. Monday night, mostly clear. Lows in the mid-70s. South winds 5 to 10 miles an hour. Tuesday, sunny, hot with highs around 100. Tuesday night, mostly clear. Lows in the mid-70s. Wednesday, sunny, hot with highs around 100. Wednesday night, mostly clear. Lows in the mid-70s. Thursday, mostly sunny. Highs in the upper 90s. Thursday night, partly cloudy. A slight chance of showers and thunderstorms after midnight. Lows in the lower 70s. Chance of rain 20%. Friday, mostly sunny. Highs in the upper 90s. Friday night, mostly clear. Lows in the lower 70s. Saturday, sunny. Highs in the upper 90s. 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It's Stillwater, it was clear. The temperature was 85 degrees, the dew point 67, and the relative humidity 54%. The wind was southeast at 5 miles an hour. The pressure was 29.91 inches and rising. At Enid, it was clear. The temperature was 83. The wind was east at 5. At Guthrie, it was clear. The temperature was 86. The wind was southeast at 6. Observations from around the region. Skies ranged from clear to partly cloudy, and temperatures were between 82 and 88 degrees. Once again at 11 p.m., at Stillwater, it was clear. The temperature was 85. Heat advisory will expire at 7 p.m. Central Daylight Time this evening. Heat advisory remains in effect from noon to 7 p.m. Central Daylight Time Sunday. What? Heat index values up to 106 expected. Where? Portions of central, east central, northern, northwest, southeast, southern, and southwest Oklahoma and northern Texas. When? From noon to 7 p.m. Central Daylight Time Sunday. Impacts. Hot temperatures and high humidity may cause heat illnesses. Drink plenty of fluids, stay in an air-conditioned room, stay out of the sun, and check up on relatives and neighbors. Heat advisory in effect from noon to 7 p.m. Central Daylight Time Sunday. Heat advisory remains in effect until 7 p.m. Central Daylight Time this evening. What? Heat index.

values 105 to 109 expected. Where? Portions of northwest and west central Arkansas and east central, northeast, and southeast Oklahoma. When? For the first heat advisory, until 7 p.m. Central Daylight Time this evening. For the second heat advisory, from noon to 7 p.m. Central Daylight Time Sunday. Impacts. Heat-related illnesses are possible, especially impacting those not acclimated to the conditions or those performing strenuous activities. Take extra precautions when outside. Wear lightweight and loose-fitting clothing. Try to limit strenuous activities to early morning or evening. Take action when you see symptoms of heat exhaustion and heat stroke. Heat advisory for today will expire at 7 p.m. Central Daylight Time this evening. Heat advisory remains in effect from noon to 7 p.m. Central Daylight Time Sunday. What? Heat index values up to 108 expected. Where? Portions of northwest and west central Arkansas and east central, northeast, and southeast Oklahoma. When? From noon to 7 p.m. Central Daylight Time Sunday. Impacts. Heat-related illnesses are possible, especially impacting those not acclimated to the conditions or those performing strenuous activities. Take extra precautions when outside. Wear lightweight and loose-fitting clothing. Try to limit strenuous activities to early morning or evening. Take action when you see symptoms of heat exhaustion and heat stroke. From the Norman Forecast Office, here is the forecast for Stillwater and surrounding area. Tonight, mostly clear. Lows in the mid-70s. South winds 5 to 10 miles an hour. Sunday, sunny. A slight chance of showers in the afternoon. Hot with highs around 101. Southwest winds around 5 miles an hour, becoming southeast in the afternoon. Chance of rain 20%. Sunday night, mostly clear. Lows in the mid-70s. Southeast winds around 5 miles an hour. Heat index values up to 105 early until midnight. Labor Day, sunny. A slight chance of showers and thunderstorms in the afternoon. Hot with highs around 101. South winds 5 to 10 miles an hour. Chance of rain 20%. Heat index values up to 106. Monday night, mostly clear. Lows in the mid-70s. South winds 5 to 10 miles an hour. Tuesday, sunny, hot with highs around 100. Tuesday night, mostly clear. Lows in the mid-70s. Wednesday, sunny, hot with highs around 100. Wednesday night, mostly clear. Lows in the mid-70s. Thursday, mostly sunny. Highs in the upper 90s. Thursday night, partly cloudy. A slight chance of showers and thunderstorms after midnight. Lows in the lower 70s. Chance of rain 20%. Friday, mostly sunny. Highs in the upper 90s. Friday night, mostly clear. Lows in the lower 70s. Saturday, sunny. Highs in the upper 90s. 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It's Stillwater. It was clear. The temperature was 85 degrees, the dew point 67, and the relative humidity 54%. The wind was southeast at 5 miles an hour. The pressure was 29.91 inches and rising. At Enid, it was clear. The temperature was 83. The wind was east at 5. At Guthrie, it was clear. The temperature was 86. The wind was southeast at 6. Observations from around the region. Skies ranged from clear to partly cloudy, and temperatures were between 82 and 88 degrees. Once again at 11 p.m., it's Stillwater, it was clear. The temperature was 85. Heat advisory will expire at 7 p.m. Central Daylight Time this evening. Heat advisory remains in effect from noon to 7 p.m. Central Daylight Time Sunday. What? Heat index values up to 106 expected. Where? Portions of central, east central, northern, northwest, southeast, southern, and southwest Oklahoma and northern Texas. When? From noon to 7 p.m. Central Daylight Time Sunday. Impacts. Hot temperatures and high humidity may cause heat illnesses. Drink plenty of fluids. Stay in an air-conditioned room.
stay out of the sun and check up on relatives and neighbors. Heat advisory in effect from noon to 7 p.m. Central Daylight Time Sunday. Heat advisory remains in effect until 7 p.m. Central Daylight Time this evening. What? Heat index values 105 to 109 expected. Where? Portions of northwest and west central Arkansas and east central, northeast, and southeast Oklahoma. When? For the first heat advisory, until 7 p.m. Central Daylight Time this evening. For the second heat advisory, from noon to 7 p.m. Central Daylight Time Sunday. Impacts. Heat-related illnesses are possible, especially impacting those not acclimated to the conditions or those performing strenuous activities. Take extra precautions when outside. Wear lightweight and loose-fitting clothing. Try to limit strenuous activities to early morning or evening. Take action when you see symptoms of heat exhaustion and heat stroke. Heat advisory for today will expire at 7 p.m. Central Daylight Time this evening. Heat advisory remains in effect from noon to 7 p.m. Central Daylight Time Sunday. What? Heat index values up to 108 expected. Where? Portions of northwest and west central Arkansas and east central, northeast, and southeast Oklahoma. When? From noon to 7 p.m. Central Daylight Time Sunday. Impacts. Heat-related illnesses are possible, especially impacting those not acclimated to the conditions or those performing strenuous activities. Take extra precautions when outside. Wear lightweight and loose-fitting clothing. Try to limit strenuous activities to early morning or evening. Take action when you see symptoms of heat exhaustion and heat stroke. From the Norman Forecast Office, here is the forecast for Stillwater and surrounding area. Tonight, mostly clear. Lows in the mid-70s. South winds 5 to 10 miles an hour. Sunday, sunny. A slight chance of showers in the afternoon. Hot with highs around 101. Southwest winds around 5 miles an hour, becoming southeast in the afternoon. Chance of rain 20%. Sunday night, mostly clear. Lows in the mid-70s. Southeast winds around 5 miles an hour. Heat index values up to 105 early until midnight. Labor Day, sunny. A slight chance of showers and thunderstorms in the afternoon. Hot with highs around 101. South winds 5 to 10 miles an hour. Chance of rain 20%. Heat index values up to 106. Monday night, mostly clear. Lows in the mid-70s. South winds 5 to 10 miles an hour. Tuesday, sunny, hot with highs around 100. Tuesday night, mostly clear. Lows in the mid-70s. Wednesday, sunny, hot with highs around 100. Wednesday night, mostly clear. Lows in the mid-70s. Thursday, mostly sunny. Highs in the upper 90s. Thursday night, partly cloudy. A slight chance of showers and thunderstorms after midnight. Lows in the lower 70s. Chance of rain 20%. Friday, mostly sunny. Highs in the upper 90s. Friday night, mostly clear. Lows in the lower 70s. Saturday, sunny. Highs in the upper 90s. 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It's Stillwater. It was clear. The temperature was 85 degrees, the dew point 67, and the relative humidity 54%. The wind was southeast at 5 miles an hour. The pressure was 29.91 inches and rising. At Enid, it was clear. The temperature was 83. The wind was east at 5. At Guthrie, it was clear. The temperature was 86. The wind was southeast at 6. Observations from around the region. Skies ranged from clear to partly cloudy, and temperatures were between 82 and 88 degrees. Once again at 11 p.m., at Stillwater, it was clear. The temperature was 85. Heat advisory will expire at 7 p.m. Central Daylight Time this evening. Heat advisory remains in effect from noon to 7 p.m. Central Daylight Time Sunday. What? Heat index values up to 106 expected. Where? Portions of central, east central, northern, northwest, southeast, southern,
in southwest Oklahoma and northern Texas.

When? From noon to 7 p.m. Central Daylight Time Sunday. Impacts. Hot temperatures and high humidity may cause heat illnesses. Drink plenty of fluids. Stay in an air-conditioned room. Stay out of the sun. And check up on relatives and neighbors. Heat advisory in effect from noon to 7 p.m. Central Daylight Time Sunday. Heat advisory remains in effect until 7 p.m. Central Daylight Time this evening. What? Heat index values 105 to 109 expected. Where? Portions of northwest and west central Arkansas and east central, northeast, and southeast Oklahoma. When? For the first heat advisory, until 7 p.m. Central Daylight Time this evening. For the second heat advisory, from noon to 7 p.m. Central Daylight Time Sunday. Impacts. Heat-related illnesses are possible, especially impacting those not acclimated to the conditions or those performing strenuous activities. Take extra precautions when outside. Wear lightweight and loose-fitting clothing. Try to limit strenuous activities to early morning or evening. Take action when you see symptoms of heat exhaustion and heat stroke. Heat advisory for today will expire at 7 p.m. Central Daylight Time this evening. Heat advisory remains in effect from noon to 7 p.m. Central Daylight Time Sunday. What? Heat index values up to 108 expected. Where? Portions of northwest and west central Arkansas and east central, northeast, and southeast Oklahoma. When? From noon to 7 p.m. Central Daylight Time Sunday. Impacts. Heat-related illnesses are possible, especially impacting those not acclimated to the conditions or those performing strenuous activities. Take extra precautions when outside. Wear lightweight and loose-fitting clothing. Try to limit strenuous activities to early morning or evening. Take action when you see symptoms of heat exhaustion and heat stroke. 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From the Norman Forecast Office, here is the forecast for Stillwater and surrounding area. Tonight, mostly clear. Lows in the mid-70s. South winds 5 to 10 miles an hour. Sunday, sunny. A slight chance of showers in the afternoon. Hot with highs around 101. Southwest winds around 5 miles an hour, becoming southeast in the afternoon. Chance of rain 20%. Sunday night, mostly clear. Lows in the mid-70s. Southeast winds around 5 miles an hour. Heat index values up to 105 early until midnight. Labor Day, sunny. A slight chance of showers and thunderstorms in the afternoon. Hot with highs around 101. South winds 5 to 10 miles an hour. Chance of rain 20%. Heat index values up to 106. Monday night, mostly clear. Lows in the mid-70s. South winds 5 to 10 miles an hour. Tuesday, sunny, hot with highs around 100. Tuesday night, mostly clear. Lows in the mid-70s. Wednesday, sunny, hot with highs around 100. Wednesday night, mostly clear. Lows in the mid-70s. Thursday, mostly sunny. Highs in the upper 90s. Thursday night, partly cloudy. A slight chance of showers and thunderstorms after midnight. Lows in the lower 70s. Chance of rain 20%. Friday, mostly sunny. Highs in the upper 90s. Friday night, mostly clear. Lows in the lower 70s. Saturday, sunny. Highs in the upper 90s. 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It's Stillwater, it was clear. The temperature was 85 degrees, the dew point 67, and the relative humidity 54%. The wind was southeast at 5 miles an hour. The pressure was 29.91 inches and rising. At Enid, it was clear. The temperature was 83. The wind was east at 5. At Guthrie, it was clear. The temperature was 86. The wind was southeast at 6. Observations from around the region. Skies ranged from clear to partly cloudy, and temperatures were between 82 and 88 degrees.

Once again at 11 p.m., it's still water, it was clear. The temperature was 85. Heat advisory will expire at 7 p.m. Central Daylight Time this evening. Heat advisory remains in effect from noon to 7 p.m. Central Daylight Time Sunday. What? Heat index values up to 106 expected. Where? Portions of central, east central, northern, northwest, southeast, southern, and southwest Oklahoma and northern Texas. When? From noon to 7 p.m. Central Daylight Time Sunday. Impacts. Hot temperatures and high humidity may cause heat illnesses. Drink plenty of fluids, stay in an air-conditioned room, stay out of the sun, and check up on relatives and neighbors. Heat advisory in effect from noon to 7 p.m. Central Daylight Time Sunday. Heat advisory remains in effect until 7 p.m. Central Daylight Time this evening. What? Heat index values 105 to 109 expected. Advisory remains in effect until 7 p.m. Central Daylight Time this evening. What? Heat index values 105 to 109 expected. Where? Portions of northwest and west central Arkansas and east central, northeast, and southeast Oklahoma. When? For the first heat advisory, until 7 p.m. Central Daylight Time this evening. For the second heat advisory, from noon to 7 p.m. Central Daylight Time Sunday. Impacts. Heat-related illnesses are possible, especially impacting those not acclimated to the conditions or those performing strenuous activities. Take extra precautions when outside. Wear lightweight and loose-fitting clothing. Try to limit strenuous activities to early morning or evening. Take action when you see symptoms of heat exhaustion and heat stroke. Heat advisory for today will expire at 7 p.m. Central Daylight Time this evening. Heat advisory remains in effect from noon to 7 p.m. Central Daylight Time Sunday. What? Heat index values up to 108 expected. Where? Portions of northwest and west central Arkansas and east central, northeast, and southeast Oklahoma. When? From noon to 7 p.m. Central Daylight Time Sunday. Impacts. Heat-related illnesses are possible, especially impacting those not acclimated to the conditions or those performing strenuous activities. Take extra precautions when outside. Wear lightweight and loose-fitting clothing. Try to limit strenuous activities to early morning or evening. Take action when you see symptoms of heat exhaustion and heat stroke. From the Norman Forecast Office, here is the forecast for Stillwater and surrounding area. Tonight, mostly clear. Lows in the mid-70s. South winds 5 to 10 miles an hour. Sunday, sunny. A slight chance of showers in the afternoon. Hot with highs around 101. Southwest winds around 5 miles an hour, becoming southeast in the afternoon. Chance of rain 20%. Sunday night, mostly clear. Lows in the mid-70s. Southeast winds around 5 miles an hour. Heat index values up to 105 early until midnight. Labor Day, sunny. A slight chance of showers and thunderstorms in the afternoon. Hot with highs around 101. South winds 5 to 10 miles an hour. Chance of rain 20%. Heat index values up to 106. Monday night, mostly clear. Lows in the mid-70s. South winds 5 to 10 miles an hour. Tuesday, sunny, hot with highs around 100. Tuesday night, mostly clear. Lows in the mid-70s. Wednesday, sunny, hot with highs around 100. Wednesday night, mostly clear. Lows in the mid-70s. Thursday, mostly sunny. Highs in the upper 90s. Thursday night, partly cloudy. A slight chance of showers and thunderstorms after midnight. Lows in the lower 70s. Chance of rain 20%. Friday, mostly sunny. Highs in the upper 90s. Friday night, mostly clear. Lows in the lower 70s. Saturday, sunny. Highs in the upper 90s. 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It's Stillwater, it was clear. The temperature was 85 degrees. The dew point 67, and the relative humidity 54%. The wind was southeast at 5 miles an hour. The pressure was 29.91 inches.

rising, and Enid, it was clear. The temperature was 83. The wind was east at 5. At Guthrie, it was clear. The temperature was 86. The wind was southeast at 6. Observations from around the region. Skies ranged from clear to partly cloudy, and temperatures were between 82 and 88 degrees. Once again at 11 p.m., at Stillwater, it was clear. The temperature was 85. Heat advisory will expire at 7 p.m. Central Daylight Time this evening. Heat advisory remains in effect from noon to 7 p.m. Central Daylight Time Sunday. What? Heat index values up to 106 expected. Where? Portions of central, east central, northern, northwest, southeast, southern, and southwest Oklahoma and northern Texas. When? From noon to 7 p.m. Central Daylight Time Sunday. Impacts. Hot temperatures and high humidity may cause heat illnesses. Drink plenty of fluids, stay in an air-conditioned room, stay out of the sun, and check up on relatives and neighbors. Heat advisory in effect from noon to 7 p.m. Central Daylight Time Sunday. Heat advisory remains in effect until 7 p.m. Central Daylight Time this evening. What? Heat index values 105 to 109 expected. Where? Portions of northwest and west central Arkansas and east central, northeast, and southeast Oklahoma. When? For the first heat advisory, until 7 p.m. Central Daylight Time this evening. For the second heat advisory, from noon to 7 p.m. Central Daylight Time Sunday. Impacts. Heat-related illnesses are possible, especially impacting those not acclimated to the conditions or those performing strenuous activities. Take extra precautions when outside. Wear lightweight and loose-fitting clothing. Try to limit strenuous activities to early morning or evening. Take action when you see symptoms of heat exhaustion and heat stroke. Heat advisory for today will expire at 7 p.m. Central Daylight Time this evening. Heat advisory remains in effect from noon to 7 p.m. Central Daylight Time Sunday. What? Heat index values up to 108 expected. Where? Portions of northwest and west central Arkansas and east central, northeast, and southeast Oklahoma. When? From noon to 7 p.m. Central Daylight Time Sunday. Impacts. Heat-related illnesses are possible, especially impacting those not acclimated to the conditions or those performing strenuous activities. Take extra precautions when outside. Wear lightweight and loose-fitting clothing. Try to limit strenuous activities to early morning or evening. Take action when you see symptoms of heat exhaustion and heat stroke. From the Norman Forecast Office, here is the forecast for Stillwater and surrounding area. Tonight, mostly clear. Lows in the mid-70s. South winds 5 to 10 miles an hour. Sunday, sunny. A slight chance of showers in the afternoon. Hot with highs around 101. Southwest winds around 5 miles an hour, becoming southeast in the afternoon. Chance of rain 20%. Sunday night, mostly clear. Lows in the mid-70s. Southeast winds around 5 miles an hour. Heat index values up to 105 early until midnight. Labor Day, sunny. A slight chance of showers and thunderstorms in the afternoon. Hot with highs around 101. South winds 5 to 10 miles an hour. Chance of rain 20%. Heat index values up to 106. Monday night, mostly clear. Lows in the mid-70s. South winds 5 to 10 miles an hour. Tuesday, sunny, hot with highs around 100. Tuesday night, mostly clear. Lows in the mid-70s. Wednesday, sunny, hot with highs around 100. Wednesday night, mostly clear. Lows in the mid-70s. Thursday, mostly sunny. Highs in the upper 90s. Thursday night, partly cloudy. A slight chance of showers and thunderstorms after midnight. Lows in the lower 70s. Chance of rain 20%. Friday, mostly sunny. Highs in the upper 90s. Friday night, mostly clear. Lows in the lower 70s. Saturday, sunny. Highs in the upper 90s. 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It's still

106 expected. Where? Portions of central, east central, northern, northwest, southeast, southern, and southwest Oklahoma and northern Texas. When? From noon to 7 p.m. Central Daylight Time Sunday. Impacts. Hot temperatures and high humidity may cause heat illnesses. Drink plenty of fluids, stay in an air-conditioned room, stay out of the sun, and check up on relatives and neighbors. Heat advisory in effect from noon to 7 p.m. Central Daylight Time Sunday. Heat advisory remains in effect until 7 p.m. Central Daylight Time this evening. What? Heat index values 105 to 109 expected. Where? Portions of northwest and west central Arkansas and east central, northeast, and southeast Oklahoma. When? For the first heat advisory, until 7 p.m. Central Daylight Time this evening. For the second heat advisory, from noon to 7 p.m. Central Daylight Time Sunday. Impacts. Heat-related illnesses are possible, especially impacting those not acclimated to the conditions or those performing strenuous activities. Take extra precautions when outside. Wear lightweight and loose-fitting clothing. Try to limit strenuous activities to early morning or evening. Take action when you see symptoms of heat exhaustion and heat stroke. 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Heat advisory for today will expire at 7 p.m. Central Daylight Time this evening. Heat advisory remains in effect from noon to 7 p.m. Central Daylight Time Sunday. What? Heat index values up to 108 expected. Where? Portions of northwest and west central Arkansas and east central, northeast, and southeast Oklahoma. When? From noon to 7 p.m. Central Daylight Time Sunday. Impacts. Heat-related illnesses are possible, especially impacting those not acclimated to the conditions or those performing strenuous activities. Take extra precautions when outside. Wear lightweight and loose-fitting clothing. Try to limit strenuous activities to early morning or evening. Take action when you see symptoms of heat exhaustion and heat stroke. Heat advisory remains in effect from noon to 7 p.m. Central Daylight Time Sunday. What? Heat index values up to 109 expected. Where? Portions of northwest and west central Arkansas and east central, northeast, and southeast Oklahoma. When? From noon to 7 p.m. Central Daylight Time Sunday. Impacts. Heat-related illnesses are possible, especially impacting those not acclimated to the conditions or those performing strenuous activities. Take extra precautions when outside. Wear lightweight and loose-fitting clothing. Try to limit strenuous activities to early morning or evening. Take action when you see symptoms of heat exhaustion and heat stroke. From the Norman Forecast Office, here is the forecast for Stillwater and surrounding area. Tonight, mostly clear. Lows in the mid-70s. South winds 5 to 10 miles an hour. Sunday, sunny. A slight chance of showers in the afternoon. Hot with highs around 101. Southwest winds around 5 miles an hour, becoming southeast in the afternoon. Chance of rain 20%. Sunday night, mostly clear. Lows in the mid-70s. Southeast winds around 5 miles an hour. Heat index values up to 105 early until midnight. Labor Day, sunny. A slight chance of showers and thunderstorms in the afternoon. Hot with highs around 101. South winds 5 to 10 miles an hour. Chance of rain 20%. Heat index values up to 106. Monday night, mostly clear. Lows in the mid-70s. South winds 5 to 10 miles an hour. Tuesday, sunny, hot with highs around 100. Tuesday night, mostly clear. Lows in the mid-70s. Wednesday, sunny, hot with highs around 100. Wednesday night, mostly clear. Lows in the mid-70s. Thursday, mostly sunny. Highs in the upper 90s. Thursday night, partly cloudy. A slight chance of showers and thunderstorms after midnight. Lows in the lower 70s. Chance of rain 20%. Friday, mostly sunny. Highs in the upper 90s.

Friday night, mostly clear. Lows in the lower 70s. Saturday, sunny. Highs in the upper 90s. 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It's Stillwater, it was clear. The temperature was 85 degrees, the dew point 67, and the relative humidity 54%. The wind was southeast at 5 miles an hour. The pressure was 29.91 inches and rising. At evening, it was clear. The temperature was 83. The wind was east at 5. At Guthrie, it was clear. The temperature was 86. The wind was southeast at 6. Observations from around the region. Skies ranged from clear to partly cloudy, and temperatures were between 82 and 88 degrees. Once again at 11 p.m., at Stillwater, it was clear. The temperature was 85. Heat advisory will expire at 7 p.m. Central Daylight Time this evening. Heat advisory remains in effect from noon to 7 p.m. Central Daylight Time Sunday. What? Heat index values up to 106 expected. Where? Portions of central, east central, northern, northwest, southeast, southern, and southwest Oklahoma and northern Texas. When? From noon to 7 p.m. Central Daylight Time Sunday. Impacts. Hot temperatures and high humidity may cause heat illnesses. Drink plenty of fluids, stay in an air-conditioned room, stay out of the sun, and check up on relatives and neighbors. Heat advisory in effect from noon to 7 p.m. Central Daylight Time Sunday. Heat advisory remains in effect until 7 p.m. Central Daylight Time this evening. What? Heat index values 105 to 109 expected. Where? Portions of northwest and west central Arkansas and east central, northeast, and southeast Oklahoma. When? For the first heat advisory, until 7 p.m. Central Daylight Time this evening. For the second heat advisory, from noon to 7 p.m. Central Daylight Time Sunday. Impacts. Heat-related illnesses are possible, especially impacting those not acclimated to the conditions or those performing strenuous activities. Take extra precautions when outside. Wear lightweight and loose-fitting clothing. Try to limit strenuous activities to early morning or evening. Take action when you see symptoms of heat exhaustion and heat stroke. Heat advisory for today will expire at 7 p.m. Central Daylight Time this evening. Heat advisory remains in effect from noon to 7 p.m. Central Daylight Time Sunday. What? Heat index values up to 108 expected. Where? Portions of northwest and west central Arkansas and east central, northeast, and southeast Oklahoma. When? From noon to 7 p.m. Central Daylight Time Sunday. Impacts. Heat-related illnesses are possible, especially impacting those not acclimated to the conditions or those performing strenuous activities. Take extra precautions when outside. Wear lightweight and loose-fitting clothing. Try to limit strenuous activities to early morning or evening. Take action when you see symptoms of heat exhaustion and heat stroke. Heat advisory remains in effect from noon to 7 p.m. Central Daylight Time Sunday. What? Heat index values up to 109 expected. Where? Portions of northwest and west central Arkansas and east central, northeast, and southeast Oklahoma. When? From noon to 7 p.m. Central Daylight Time Sunday. Impacts. Heat-related illnesses are possible, especially impacting those not acclimated to the conditions or those performing strenuous activities. Take extra precautions when outside. Wear lightweight and loose-fitting clothing. Try to limit strenuous activities to early morning or evening. Take action when you see symptoms of heat exhaustion and heat stroke. From the Norman Forecast Office, here is the forecast for Stillwater and surrounding area. Tonight, mostly clear. Lows in the mid-70s. South winds 5 to 10 miles an hour. Sunday, sunny. A slight chance of showers in the afternoon. Hot with highs around 101. Southwest winds around 5 miles an hour, becoming southeast in the afternoon. Chance of rain 20%. Sunday night, mostly clear. Lows in the mid-70s. Southeast winds around 5 miles an hour. Heat index values up to 105 early until midnight. Labor Day, sunny. A slight chance of showers and thunderstorms.

in the afternoon. Hot with highs around 101. South winds 5 to 10 miles an hour. Chance of rain 20%. Heat index values up to 106. Monday night, mostly clear. Lows in the mid-70s. South winds 5 to 10 miles an hour. Tuesday, sunny, hot with highs around 100. Tuesday night, mostly clear. Lows in the mid-70s. Wednesday, sunny, hot with highs around 100. Wednesday night, mostly clear. Lows in the mid-70s. Thursday, mostly sunny. Highs in the upper 90s. Thursday night, partly cloudy. A slight chance of showers and thunderstorms after midnight. Lows in the lower 70s. Chance of rain 20%. Friday, mostly sunny. Highs in the upper 90s. Friday night, mostly clear. Lows in the lower 70s. Saturday, sunny. Highs in the upper 90s. 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It's Stillwater, it was clear. The temperature was 85 degrees, the dew point 67, and the relative humidity 54%. The wind was southeast at 5 miles an hour. The pressure was 29.91 inches and rising. At Enid, it was clear. The temperature was 83. The wind was east at 5. At Guthrie, it was clear. The temperature was 86. The wind was southeast at 6. Observations from around the region. Skies ranged from clear to partly cloudy, and temperatures were between 82 and 88 degrees. Once again at 11 p.m., at Stillwater, it was clear. The temperature was 85. Heat advisory will expire at 7 p.m. Central Daylight Time this evening. Heat advisory remains in effect from noon to 7 p.m. Central Daylight Time Sunday. What? Heat index values up to 106 expected. Where? Portions of central, east central, northern, northwest, southeast, southern, and southwest Oklahoma and northern Texas. When? From noon to 7 p.m. Central Daylight Time Sunday. Impacts. Hot temperatures and high humidity may cause heat illnesses. Drink plenty of fluids, stay in an air-conditioned room, stay out of the sun, and check up on relatives and neighbors. Heat advisory in effect from noon to 7 p.m. Central Daylight Time Sunday. Heat advisory remains in effect until 7 p.m. Central Daylight Time this evening. What? Heat index values 105 to 109 expected. Where? Portions of northwest and west central Arkansas and east central, northeast, and southeast Oklahoma. When? For the first heat advisory, until 7 p.m. Central Daylight Time this evening. For the second heat advisory, from noon to 7 p.m. Central Daylight Time Sunday. Impacts. Heat-related illnesses are possible, especially impacting those not acclimated to the conditions or those performing strenuous activities. Take extra precautions when outside. Wear lightweight and loose-fitting clothing. Try to limit strenuous activities to early morning or evening. Take action when you see symptoms of heat exhaustion and heat stroke. Heat advisory for today will expire at 7 p.m. Central Daylight Time this evening. Heat advisory remains in effect from noon to 7 p.m. Central Daylight Time Sunday. What? Heat index values up to 108 expected. Where? Portions of northwest and west central Arkansas and east central, northeast, and southeast Oklahoma. When? From noon to 7 p.m. Central Daylight Time Sunday. Impacts. Heat-related illnesses are possible, especially impacting those not acclimated to the conditions or those performing strenuous activities. Take extra precautions when outside. Wear lightweight and loose-fitting clothing. Try to limit strenuous activities to early morning or evening. Take action when you see symptoms of heat exhaustion and heat stroke. Heat advisory remains in effect from noon to 7 p.m. Central Daylight Time Sunday. What? Heat index values up to 109 expected. Where? Portions of northwest and west central Arkansas and east central, northeast, and southeast Oklahoma. When? From noon to 7 p.m. Central Daylight Time Sunday. Impacts. Heat-related illnesses are possible, especially impacting those not acclimated to the conditions or those performing strenuous activities. Take extra precautions when

Outside. Wear lightweight and loose-fitting clothing. 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Take action when you see symptoms of heat exhaustion and heat stroke. From the Norman Forecast Office, here is the forecast for Stillwater and surrounding area. Tonight, mostly clear. Lows in the mid-70s. South winds 5 to 10 miles an hour. Sunday, sunny. A slight chance of showers in the afternoon. Hot with highs around 101. Southwest winds around 5 miles an hour, becoming southeast in the afternoon. Chance of rain 20%. Sunday night, mostly clear. Lows in the mid-70s. Southeast winds around 5 miles an hour. Heat index values up to 105 early until midnight. Labor Day, sunny. A slight chance of showers and thunderstorms in the afternoon. Hot with highs around 101. South winds 5 to 10 miles an hour. Chance of rain 20%. Heat index values up to 106. Monday night, mostly clear. Lows in the mid-70s. South winds 5 to 10 miles an hour. Tuesday, sunny, hot with highs around 100. Tuesday night, mostly clear. Lows in the mid-70s. Wednesday, sunny, hot with highs around 100. Wednesday night, mostly clear. Lows in the mid-70s. Thursday, mostly sunny. Highs in the upper 90s. Thursday night, partly cloudy. A slight chance of showers and thunderstorms after midnight. Lows in the lower 70s. Chance of rain 20%. Friday, mostly sunny. Highs in the upper 90s. Friday night, mostly clear. Lows in the lower 70s. Saturday, sunny. Highs in the upper 90s. 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It's Stillwater, it was clear. The temperature was 85 degrees, the dew point 67, and the relative humidity 54%. The wind was southeast at 5 miles an hour. The pressure was 29.91 inches and rising. At Enid, it was clear. The temperature was 83. The wind was east at 5. At Guthrie, it was clear. The temperature was 86. The wind was southeast at 6. Observations from around the region. Skies ranged from clear to partly cloudy, and temperatures were between 82 and 88 degrees. Once again at 11 p.m., at Stillwater, it was clear. The temperature was 85. Heat advisory will expire at 7 p.m. Central Daylight Time this evening. Heat advisory remains in effect from noon to 7 p.m. Central Daylight Time Sunday. What? Heat index values up to 106 expected. Where? Portions of central, east central, northern, northwest, southeast, southern, and southwest Oklahoma and northern Texas. When? From noon to 7 p.m. Central Daylight Time Sunday. Impacts. Hot temperatures and high humidity may cause heat illnesses. Drink plenty of fluids, stay in an air-conditioned room, stay out of the sun, and check up on relatives and neighbors. Heat advisory in effect from noon to 7 p.m. Central Daylight Time Sunday. Heat advisory remains in effect until 7 p.m. Central Daylight Time this evening. What? Heat index values 105 to 109 expected. Where? Portions of northwest and west central Arkansas and east central, northeast, and southeast Oklahoma. When, for the first heat advisory, until 7 p.m. Central Daylight Time this evening. For the second heat advisory, from noon to 7 p.m. Central Daylight Time Sunday. Impacts, heat-related illnesses are possible, especially impacting those not acclimated to the conditions or those performing strenuous activities. Take extra precautions when outside. Wear lightweight and loose-fitting clothing. Try to limit strenuous activities to early morning or evening. Take action when you see symptoms of heat exhaustion and heat stroke. Heat advisory for today will expire at 7 p.m. Central Daylight Time this evening. Heat advisory.

Curfew remains in effect from noon to 7 p.m. Central Daylight Time Sunday. What? Heat index values up to 108 expected. Where? Portions of northwest and west central Arkansas and east central, northeast, and southeast Oklahoma. When? From noon to 7 p.m. Central Daylight Time Sunday. Impacts. Heat-related illnesses are possible, especially impacting those not acclimated to the conditions or those performing strenuous activities. Take extra precautions when outside. Wear lightweight and loose-fitting clothing. Try to limit strenuous activities to early morning or evening. Take action when you see symptoms of heat exhaustion and heat stroke. Heat advisory remains in effect from noon to 7 p.m. Central Daylight Time Sunday. What? Heat index values up to 109 expected. Where? Portions of northwest and west central Arkansas and east central, northeast, and southeast Oklahoma. When? From noon to 7 p.m. Central Daylight Time Sunday. Impacts. Heat-related illnesses are possible, especially impacting those not acclimated to the conditions or those performing strenuous activities. Take extra precautions when outside. Wear lightweight and loose-fitting clothing. Try to limit strenuous activities to early morning or evening. Take action when you see symptoms of heat exhaustion and heat stroke. From the Norman Forecast Office, here is the forecast for Stillwater and surrounding area. Tonight, mostly clear. Lows in the mid-70s. South winds 5 to 10 miles an hour. Sunday, sunny. A slight chance of showers in the afternoon. Hot with highs around 101. Southwest winds around 5 miles an hour, becoming southeast in the afternoon. Chance of rain 20%. Sunday night, mostly clear. Lows in the mid-70s. Southeast winds around 5 miles an hour. Heat index values up to 105 early until midnight. Labor Day, sunny. A slight chance of showers and thunderstorms in the afternoon. Hot with highs around 101. South winds 5 to 10 miles an hour. Chance of rain 20%. Heat index values up to 106. Monday night, mostly clear. Lows in the mid-70s. South winds 5 to 10 miles an hour. Tuesday, sunny, hot with highs around 100. Tuesday night, mostly clear. Lows in the mid-70s. Wednesday, sunny, hot with highs around 100. Wednesday night, mostly clear. Lows in the mid-70s. Thursday, mostly sunny. Highs in the upper 90s. Thursday night, partly cloudy. A slight chance of showers and thunderstorms after midnight. Lows in the lower 70s. Chance of rain 20%. Friday, mostly sunny. Highs in the upper 90s. Friday night, mostly clear. Lows in the lower 70s. Saturday, sunny. Highs in the upper 90s. 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It's Stillwater, it was clear. The temperature was 77 degrees, the dew point 68, and the relative humidity 73%. The pressure was 29.91 inches and steady. At Enid, it was partly cloudy. The temperature was 86. The wind was southeast at 5. At Guthrie, it was clear. The temperature was 84. The wind was southeast at 5. Observations from around the region. It was clear, with a temperature of 86 at Tulsa and 83 at Springfield. It was partly cloudy, with a temperature of 84 at Wichita, 82 at Oklahoma City, and 86 at Dallas-Fort Worth. Once again at midnight, at Stillwater, it was clear. The temperature was 77. Heat advisory will expire at 7 p.m. Central Daylight Time this evening. Heat advisory remains in effect from noon to 7 p.m. Central Daylight Time Sunday. What? Heat index values up to 106 expected. Where? Portions of central, east central, northern, northwest, southeast, southern, and southwest Oklahoma and northern Texas. When? From noon to 7 p.m. Central Daylight Time Sunday. Impacts. Hot temperatures and high humidity may cause heat illnesses. Drink plenty of fluids, stay in an air-conditioned room, stay out of the sun, and check up on relatives and neighbors.

whispers. Heat advisory in effect from noon to 7 p.m. Central Daylight Time Sunday. Heat advisory remains in effect until 7 p.m. Central Daylight Time this evening. What? Heat index values 105 to 109 expected. Where? Portions of northwest and west central Arkansas and east central, northeast, and southeast Oklahoma. When? For the first heat advisory, until 7 p.m. Central Daylight Time this evening. For the second heat advisory, from noon to 7 p.m. Central Daylight Time Sunday. Impacts. Heat-related illnesses are possible, especially impacting those not acclimated to the conditions or those performing strenuous activities. Take extra precautions when outside. Wear lightweight and loose-fitting clothing. Try to limit strenuous activities to early morning or evening. Take action when you see symptoms of heat exhaustion and heat stroke. Heat advisory for today will expire at 7 p.m. Central Daylight Time this evening. Heat advisory remains in effect from noon to 7 p.m. Central Daylight Time Sunday. What? Heat index values up to 108 expected. Where? Portions of northwest and west central Arkansas and east central, northeast, and southeast Oklahoma. When? From noon to 7 p.m. Central Daylight Time Sunday. Impacts. Heat-related illnesses are possible, especially impacting those not acclimated to the conditions or those performing strenuous activities. Take extra precautions when outside. Wear lightweight and loose-fitting clothing. Try to limit strenuous activities to early morning or evening. Take action when you see symptoms of heat exhaustion and heat stroke. Heat advisory remains in effect from noon to 7 p.m. Central Daylight Time Sunday. What? Heat index values up to 109 expected. Where? Portions of northwest and west central Arkansas and east central, northeast, and southeast Oklahoma. When? From noon to 7 p.m. Central Daylight Time Sunday. Impacts. Heat-related illnesses are possible, especially impacting those not acclimated to the conditions or those performing strenuous activities. Take extra precautions when outside. Wear lightweight and loose-fitting clothing. Try to limit strenuous activities to early morning or evening. Take action when you see symptoms of heat exhaustion and heat stroke. From the Norman Forecast Office, here is the forecast for Stillwater and surrounding area. Tonight, mostly clear. Lows in the mid-70s. South winds 5 to 10 miles an hour. Sunday, sunny. A slight chance of showers in the afternoon. Hot with highs around 101. Southwest winds around 5 miles an hour, becoming southeast in the afternoon. Chance of rain 20%. Sunday night, mostly clear. Lows in the mid-70s. Southeast winds around 5 miles an hour. Heat index values up to 105 early until midnight. Labor Day, sunny. A slight chance of showers and thunderstorms in the afternoon. Hot with highs around 101. South winds 5 to 10 miles an hour. Chance of rain 20%. Heat index values up to 106. Monday night, mostly clear. Lows in the mid-70s. South winds 5 to 10 miles an hour. Tuesday, sunny, hot with highs around 100. Tuesday night, mostly clear. Lows in the mid-70s. Wednesday, sunny, hot with highs around 100. Wednesday night, mostly clear. Lows in the mid-70s. Thursday, mostly sunny. Highs in the upper 90s. Thursday night, partly cloudy. A slight chance of showers and thunderstorms after midnight. Lows in the lower 70s. Chance of rain 20%. Friday, mostly sunny. Highs in the upper 90s. Friday night, mostly clear. Lows in the lower 70s. Saturday, sunny. Highs in the upper 90s. 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At Stillwater, it was clear. The temperature was 77 degrees, the dew point 68, and the relative humidity 73%. The pressure was 29.91 inches and steady. At Enid, it was partly cloudy. The temperature was 86. The wind was southeast at 5. At Guthrie, it was clear. The temperature was 84. The wind was south.

East at 5. Observations from around the region. Skies ranged from clear to partly cloudy, and temperatures were between 82 and 86 degrees. Once again at midnight, at Stillwater, it was clear. The temperature was 77. Heat advisory will expire at 7 p.m. Central Daylight Time this evening. Heat advisory remains in effect from noon to 7 p.m. Central Daylight Time Sunday. What? Heat index values up to 106 expected. Where? Portions of central, east central, northern, northwest, southeast, southern, and southwest Oklahoma and northern Texas. When? From noon to 7 p.m. Central Daylight Time Sunday. Impacts. Hot temperatures and high humidity may cause heat illnesses. Drink plenty of fluids, stay in an air-conditioned room, stay out of the sun, and check up on relatives and neighbors. 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Programming originates from the National Weather Service Forecast Office in Norman, Oklahoma. Heat advisory in effect from noon to 7 p.m. Central Daylight Time Sunday. Heat advisory remains in effect until 7 p.m. Central Daylight Time this evening. What? Heat index values 105 to 109 expected. Where? Portions of northwest and west central Arkansas and east central, northeast, and southeast Oklahoma. When? For the first heat advisory, until 7 p.m. Central Daylight Time this evening. For the second heat advisory, from noon to 7 p.m. Central Daylight Time Sunday. Impacts. Heat-related illnesses are possible, especially impacting those not acclimated to the conditions or those performing strenuous activities. Take extra precautions when outside. Wear lightweight and loose-fitting clothing. Try to limit strenuous activities to early morning or evening. Take action when you see symptoms of heat exhaustion and heat stroke. Heat advisory for today will expire at 7 p.m. Central Daylight Time this evening. Heat advisory remains in effect from noon to 7 p.m. Central Daylight Time Sunday. What? Heat index values up to 108 expected. Where? Portions of northwest and west central Arkansas and east central, northeast, and southeast Oklahoma. When? From noon to 7 p.m. Central Daylight Time Sunday. Impacts. Heat-related illnesses are possible, especially impacting those not acclimated to the conditions or those performing strenuous activities. Take extra precautions when outside. Wear lightweight and loose-fitting clothing. Try to limit strenuous activities to early morning or evening. Take action when you see symptoms of heat exhaustion and heat stroke. Heat advisory remains in effect from noon to 7 p.m. Central Daylight Time Sunday. What? Heat index values up to 109 expected. Where? Portions of northwest and west central Arkansas and east central, northeast, and southeast Oklahoma. When? From noon to 7 p.m. Central Daylight Time Sunday. Impacts. Heat-related illnesses are possible, especially impacting those not acclimated to the conditions or those performing strenuous activities. Take extra precautions when outside. Wear lightweight and loose-fitting clothing. Try to limit strenuous activities to early morning or evening. Take action when you see symptoms of heat exhaustion and heat stroke. From the Norman Forecast Office, here is the forecast for Stillwater and surrounding area. Tonight, mostly clear. Lows in the mid-70s. South winds 5 to 10 miles an hour. Sunday, sunny. A slight chance of showers in the afternoon. Hot with highs around 101. Southwest winds around 5 miles an hour, becoming southeast in the afternoon. Chance of rain 20%. Sunday night, mostly clear. Lows in the mid-70s. Southeast winds around 5 miles an hour. Heat index values up to 105 early until midnight. Labor Day, sunny. A slight chance of showers and thunderstorms in the afternoon. Hot with highs around 101. South winds 5 to 10 miles an hour. Chance of rain 20%. Heat index values up to 106. Monday night, mostly clear. Lows in the mid-70s. South winds 5 to 10 miles an hour. Tuesday, sunny, hot with highs around 100. Tuesday night, mostly clear. Lows in the mid-70s.

70s. Wednesday, sunny, hot with highs around 100. Wednesday night, mostly clear. Lows in the mid-70s. Thursday, mostly sunny. Highs in the upper 90s. Thursday night, partly cloudy. A slight chance of showers and thunderstorms after midnight. Lows in the lower 70s. Chance of rain 20%. Friday, mostly sunny. Highs in the upper 90s. Friday night, mostly clear. Lows in the lower 70s. Saturday, sunny. Highs in the upper 90s. 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At Stillwater, it was clear. The temperature was 77 degrees, the dew point 68, and the relative humidity 73%. The pressure was 29.91 inches and steady. At Enid, it was partly cloudy. The temperature was 86. The wind was southeast at 5. At Guthrie, it was clear. The temperature was 84. The wind was southeast at 5. Observations from around the region. Skies ranged from clear to partly cloudy, and temperatures were between 82 and 86 degrees. Once again at midnight, at Stillwater, it was clear. The temperature was 77. Heat advisory will expire at 7 p.m. Central Daylight Time this evening. Heat advisory remains in effect from noon to 7 p.m. Central Daylight Time Sunday. What? Heat index values up to 106 expected. Where? Portions of Central, East Central, Northern, Northwest, Southeast, Southern, and Southwest Oklahoma and Northern Texas. When? From noon to 7 p.m. Central Daylight Time Sunday. Impacts. Hot temperatures and high humidity may cause heat illnesses. Drink plenty of fluids, stay in an air-conditioned room, stay out of the sun, and check up on relatives and neighbors. Heat advisory in effect from noon to 7 p.m. Central Daylight Time Sunday. Heat advisory remains in effect until 7 p.m. Central Daylight Time this evening. What? Heat index values 105 to 109 expected. Where? Portions of northwest and west central Arkansas and east central, northeast, and southeast Oklahoma. When, for the first heat advisory, until 7 p.m. Central Daylight Time this evening. For the second heat advisory, from noon to 7 p.m. Central Daylight Time Sunday. Impacts, heat-related illnesses are possible, especially impacting those not acclimated to the conditions or those performing strenuous activities. Take extra precautions when outside. Wear lightweight and loose-fitting clothing. Try to limit strenuous activities to early morning or evening. Take action when you see symptoms of heat exhaustion and heat stroke. Heat advisory for today will expire at 7 p.m. Central Daylight Time this evening. Heat advisory remains in effect from noon to 7 p.m. Central Daylight Time Sunday. What? Heat index values up to 108 expected. Where? Portions of northwest and west central Arkansas and east central, northeast, and southeast Oklahoma. When? From noon to 7 p.m. Central Daylight Time Sunday. Impacts. Heat-related illnesses are possible, especially impacting those not acclimated to the conditions or those performing strenuous activities. Take extra precautions when outside. Wear lightweight and loose-fitting clothing. Try to limit strenuous activities to early morning or evening. Take action when you see symptoms of heat exhaustion and heat stroke. Heat advisory remains in effect from noon to 7 p.m. Central Daylight Time Sunday. What? Heat index values up to 109 expected. Where? Portions of northwest and west central Arkansas and east central, northeast, and southeast Oklahoma. When? From noon to 7 p.m. Central Daylight Time Sunday. Impacts. Heat-related illnesses are possible, especially impacting those not acclimated to the conditions or those performing strenuous activities. Take extra precautions when outside. Wear lightweight and loose-fitting clothing. Try to limit strenuous activities to early morning or evening. Take action when you see symptoms of heat exhaustion and heat stroke. From the Norman Forecast Office, here is the forecast for Stillwater and surrounding area. Tonight, mostly clear. Lows in the mid-70s. South winds 5 to 10 miles an hour. Sunday, sunny. A slight chance of showers in the afternoon.
hot with highs around 101. Southwest winds around 5 miles an hour, becoming southeast in the afternoon. Chance of rain 20%. Sunday night, mostly clear. Lows in the mid-70s. Southeast winds around 5 miles an hour. Heat index values up to 105 early until midnight. Labor Day, sunny. A slight chance of showers and thunderstorms in the afternoon. Hot with highs around 101. South winds 5 to 10 miles an hour. Chance of rain 20%. Heat index values up to 106. Monday night, mostly clear. Lows in the mid-70s. South winds 5 to 10 miles an hour. Tuesday, sunny, hot with highs around 100. Tuesday night, mostly clear. Lows in the mid-70s. Wednesday, sunny, hot with highs around 100. Wednesday night, mostly clear. Lows in the mid-70s. Thursday, mostly sunny. Highs in the upper 90s. Thursday night, partly cloudy. A slight chance of showers and thunderstorms after midnight. Lows in the lower 70s. Chance of rain 20%. Friday, mostly sunny. Highs in the upper 90s. Friday night, mostly clear. Lows in the lower 70s. Saturday, sunny. Highs in the upper 90s. 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At Stillwater, it was clear. The temperature was 77 degrees, the dew point 68, and the relative humidity 73%. The pressure was 29.91 inches and steady. At Enid, it was partly cloudy. The temperature was 86. The wind was southeast at 5. At Guthrie, it was clear. The temperature was 84. The wind was southeast at 5. Observations from around the region. Skies ranged from clear to partly cloudy, and temperatures were between 82 and 86 degrees. Once again at midnight, at Stillwater, it was clear. The temperature was 77. Heat advisory will expire at 7 p.m. Central Daylight Time this evening. Heat advisory remains in effect from noon to 7 p.m. Central Daylight Time Sunday. What? Heat index values up to 106 expected. Where? Portions of central, east central, northern, northwest, southeast, southern, and southwest Oklahoma and northern Texas. When? From noon to 7 p.m. Central Daylight Time Sunday. Impacts. Hot temperatures and high humidity may cause heat illnesses. Drink plenty of fluids, stay in an air-conditioned room, stay out of the sun, and check up on relatives and neighbors. Heat advisory in effect from noon to 7 p.m. Central Daylight Time Sunday. Heat advisory remains in effect until 7 p.m. Central Daylight Time this evening. What? Heat index values 105 to 109 expected. Where? Portions of northwest and west central Arkansas and east central, northeast, and southeast Oklahoma. When? For the first heat advisory, until 7 p.m. Central Daylight Time this evening. For the second heat advisory, from noon to 7 p.m. Central Daylight Time Sunday. Impacts. Heat-related illnesses are possible, especially impacting those not acclimated to the conditions or those performing strenuous activities. Take extra precautions when outside. Wear lightweight and loose-fitting clothing. Try to limit strenuous activities to early morning or evening. Take action when you see symptoms of heat exhaustion and heat stroke. Heat advisory for today will expire at 7 p.m. Central Daylight Time this evening. Heat advisory remains in effect from noon to 7 p.m. Central Daylight Time Sunday. What? Heat index values up to 108 expected. Where? Portions of northwest and west central Arkansas and east central, northeast, and southeast Oklahoma. When? From noon to 7 p.m. Central Daylight Time Sunday. Impacts. Heat-related illnesses are possible, especially impacting those not acclimated to the conditions or those performing strenuous activities. Take extra precautions when outside. Wear lightweight and loose-fitting clothing. Try to limit strenuous activities to early morning or evening. Take action when you see symptoms of heat exhaustion and heat stroke. Heat advisory remains in effect from noon to 7 p.m. Central Daylight Time Sunday.
What? Heat index values up to 100 and unexpected. Where? Portions of northwest and west central Arkansas and east central, northeast, and southeast Oklahoma. When? From noon to 7 p.m. Central Daylight Time Sunday. Impacts. Heat-related illnesses are possible, especially impacting those not acclimated to the conditions or those performing strenuous activities. Take extra precautions when outside. Wear lightweight and loose-fitting clothing. Try to limit strenuous activities to early morning or evening. Take action when you see symptoms of heat exhaustion and heat stroke. From the Norman Forecast Office, here is the forecast for Stillwater and surrounding area. Tonight, mostly clear. Lows in the mid-70s. South winds 5 to 10 miles an hour. Sunday, sunny. A slight chance of showers in the afternoon. Hot with highs around 101. Southwest winds around 5 miles an hour, becoming southeast in the afternoon. Chance of rain 20%. Sunday night, mostly clear. Lows in the mid-70s. Southeast winds around 5 miles an hour. Heat index values up to 105 early until midnight. Labor Day, sunny. A slight chance of showers and thunderstorms in the afternoon. Hot with highs around 101. South winds 5 to 10 miles an hour. Chance of rain 20%. Heat index values up to 106. Monday night, mostly clear. Lows in the mid-70s. South winds 5 to 10 miles an hour. Tuesday, sunny, hot with highs around 100. Tuesday night, mostly clear. Lows in the mid-70s. Wednesday, sunny, hot with highs around 100. Wednesday night, mostly clear. Lows in the mid-70s. Thursday, mostly sunny. Highs in the upper 90s. Thursday night, partly cloudy. A slight chance of showers and thunderstorms after midnight. Lows in the lower 70s. Chance of rain 20%. Friday, mostly sunny. Highs in the upper 90s. Friday night, mostly clear. Lows in the lower 70s. Saturday, sunny. Highs in the upper 90s. 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At Stillwater, it was clear. The temperature was 77 degrees, the dew point 68, and the relative humidity 73%. The pressure was 29.91 inches and steady. At Enid, it was partly cloudy. The temperature was 86. The wind was southeast at 5. At Guthrie, it was clear. The temperature was 84. The wind was southeast at 5. Observations from around the region. Skies ranged from clear to partly cloudy, and temperatures were between 82 and 86 degrees. Once again at midnight, at Stillwater, it was clear. The temperature was 77. Heat advisory will expire at 7 p.m. Central Daylight Time this evening. Heat advisory remains in effect from noon to 7 p.m. Central Daylight Time Sunday. What? Heat index values up to 106 expected. Where? Portions of central, east central, northern, northwest, southeast, southern, and southwest Oklahoma and northern Texas. When? From noon to 7 p.m. Central Daylight Time Sunday. Impacts. Hot temperatures and high humidity may cause heat illnesses. Drink plenty of fluids, stay in an air-conditioned room, stay out of the sun, and check up on relatives and neighbors. Heat advisory for today will expire at 7 p.m. Central Daylight Time this evening. Heat advisory remains in effect from noon to 7 p.m. Central Daylight Time Sunday. What? Heat index values up to 108 expected. Where? Portions of northwest and west central Arkansas and east central, northeast, and southeast Oklahoma. When? From noon to 7 p.m. Central Daylight Time Sunday. Impacts. Heat-related illnesses are possible, especially impacting those not acclimated to the conditions or those performing strenuous activities. Take extra precautions when outside.
wear lightweight and loose-fitting clothing. Try to limit strenuous activities to early morning or evening. Take action when you see symptoms of heat exhaustion and heat stroke. Heat advisory remains in effect from noon to 7 p.m. Central early morning or evening. Take action when you see symptoms of heat exhaustion and heat stroke. Heat advisory remains in effect from noon to 7 p.m. Central Daylight Time Sunday. What? Heat index values up to 109 expected. Where? Portions of northwest and west central Arkansas and east central, northeast, and southeast Oklahoma. When? From noon to 7 p.m. Central Daylight Time Sunday. Impacts. Heat-related illnesses are possible, especially impacting those not acclimated to the conditions or those performing strenuous activities. Take extra precautions when outside. Wear lightweight and loose-fitting clothing. Try to limit strenuous activities to early morning or evening. Take action when you see symptoms of heat exhaustion and heat stroke. From the Norman Forecast Office, here is the forecast for Stillwater and surrounding area. Tonight, mostly clear. Lows in the mid-70s. South winds 5 to 10 miles an hour. Sunday, sunny. A slight chance of showers in the afternoon. Hot with highs around 101. Southwest winds around 5 miles an hour, becoming southeast in the afternoon. Chance of rain 20%. Sunday night, mostly clear. Lows in the mid-70s. Southeast winds around 5 miles an hour. Heat index values up to 105 early until midnight. Labor Day, sunny. A slight chance of showers and thunderstorms in the afternoon. Hot with highs around 101. South winds 5 to 10 miles an hour. Chance of rain 20%. Heat index values up to 106. Monday night, mostly clear. Lows in the mid-70s. South winds 5 to 10 miles an hour. Tuesday, sunny, hot with highs around 100. Tuesday night, mostly clear. Lows in the mid-70s. Wednesday, sunny, hot with highs around 100. Wednesday night, mostly clear. Lows in the mid-70s. Thursday, mostly sunny. Highs in the upper 90s. Thursday night, partly cloudy. A slight chance of showers and thunderstorms after midnight. Lows in the lower 70s. Chance of rain 20%. Friday, mostly sunny. Highs in the upper 90s. Friday night, mostly clear. Lows in the lower 70s. Saturday, sunny. Highs in the upper 90s. You're listening to Stillwater Weather Radio, and here are midnight weather observations. It's Stillwater, it was clear. The temperature was 77 degrees, the dew point 68, and the relative humidity 73%. The pressure was 29.91 inches and steady. At Enid, it was partly cloudy. The temperature was 86. The wind was southeast at 5. At Guthrie, it was clear. The temperature was 84. The wind was southeast at 5. Observations from around the region. Skies ranged from clear to partly cloudy, and temperatures were between 82 and 86 degrees. Once again at midnight, at Stillwater, it was clear. The temperature was 77. Heat advisory will expire at 7 p.m. Central Daylight Time this evening. Heat advisory remains in effect from noon to 7 p.m. Central Daylight Time Sunday. What? Heat index values up to 106 expected. Where? Portions of central, east central, northern, northwest, southeast, southern, and southwest Oklahoma and northern Texas. When? From noon to 7 p.m. Central Daylight Time Sunday. Impacts. Hot temperatures and high humidity may cause heat illnesses. Drink plenty of fluids, stay in an air-conditioned room, stay out of the sun, and check up on relatives and neighbors. Heat advisory for today will expire at 7 p.m. Central Daylight Time this evening. Heat advisory remains in effect from noon to 7 p.m. Central Daylight Time Sunday. What? Heat index values up to 108 expected. Where? Portions of northwest and west central Arkansas and east central, northeast, and southeast Oklahoma. When? From noon to 7 p.m. Central Daylight Time Sunday. Impacts.
heat-related illnesses are

possible, especially impacting those not acclimated to the conditions or those performing strenuous activities. 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Wear lightweight and loose-fitting clothing. 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Take action when you see symptoms of heat exhaustion and heat stroke. Heat advisory remains in effect from noon to 7 p.m. Central Daylight Time Sunday. What? Heat index values up to 109 expected. Where? Portions of northwest and west central Arkansas and east central, northeast, and southeast Oklahoma. When? From noon to 7 p.m. Central Daylight Time Sunday. Impacts. Heat-related illnesses are possible, especially impacting those not acclimated to the conditions or those performing strenuous activities. Take extra precautions when outside. Wear lightweight and loose-fitting clothing. Try to limit strenuous activities to early morning or evening. Take action when you see symptoms of heat exhaustion and heat stroke. From the Norman Forecast Office, here is the forecast for Stillwater and surrounding area. Tonight, mostly clear. Lows in the mid-70s. South winds 5 to 10 miles an hour. Sunday, sunny. A slight chance of showers in the afternoon. Hot with highs around 101. Southwest winds around 5 miles an hour, becoming southeast in the afternoon. Chance of rain 20%. Sunday night, mostly clear. Lows in the mid-70s. Southeast winds around 5 miles an hour. Heat index values up to 105 early until midnight. Labor Day, sunny. A slight chance of showers and thunderstorms in the afternoon. Hot with highs around 101. South winds 5 to 10 miles an hour. Chance of rain 20%. Heat index values up to 106. Monday night, mostly clear. Lows in the mid-70s. South winds 5 to 10 miles an hour. Tuesday, sunny, hot with highs around 100. Tuesday night, mostly clear. Lows in the mid-70s. Wednesday, sunny, hot with highs around 100. Wednesday night, mostly clear. Lows in the mid-70s. Thursday, mostly sunny. Highs in the upper 90s. Thursday night, partly cloudy. A slight chance of showers and thunderstorms after midnight. Lows in the lower 70s. Chance of rain 20%. Friday, mostly sunny. Highs in the upper 90s. Friday night, mostly clear. Lows in the lower 70s. Saturday, sunny. Highs in the upper 90s. 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At Stillwater, it was clear. The temperature was 77 degrees, the dew point 68, and the relative humidity 73%. The pressure was 29.91 inches and steady. At Enid, it was partly cloudy. The temperature was 86. The wind was southeast at 5. At Guthrie, it was clear. The temperature was 84. The wind was southeast at 5. Observations from around the region. Skies ranged from clear to partly cloudy, and temperatures were between 82 and 86 degrees. Once again at midnight, at Stillwater, it was clear. The temperature was 77. Heat advisory will expire at 7 p.m. Central Daylight Time this evening. Heat advisory remains in effect from noon to 7 p.m. Central Daylight Time Sunday. What? Heat index values up to 106 expected. Where? Portions of central, east central, northern, northwest, southeast, southern, and southwest Oklahoma and northern Texas. When? From noon to 7 p.m. Central Daylight Time Sunday. Impacts. Hot temperatures and high humidity may cause heat illnesses. Drink plenty of fluids, stay in an air-conditioned room, stay out of the sun, and check up on relatives and neighbors. Heat advisory for today will expire at 7 p.m. Central Daylight Time this evening. Heat advisory remains in effect from noon to 7 p.m. Central Daylight Time Sunday. What? Heat index values up to 108 expected. Where? Portions of northwest and west central Arkansas and east central, northeast, and southeast Oklahoma. When? From noon to 7 p.m. Central Daylight Time Sunday. Impacts. Heat-related illnesses are

strenuous activities to early morning or evening. Take action when you see symptoms of heat exhaustion and heat stroke. 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From the Norman Forecast Office, here is the forecast for Stillwater and surrounding area. Tonight, mostly clear. Lows in the mid-70s. South winds 5 to 10 miles an hour. Sunday, sunny. A slight chance of showers in the afternoon. Hot with highs around 101. Southwest winds around 5 miles an hour, becoming southeast in the afternoon. Chance of rain 20%. Sunday night, mostly clear. Lows in the mid-70s. Southeast winds around 5 miles an hour. Heat index values up to 105 early until midnight. Labor Day, sunny. A slight chance of showers and thunderstorms in the afternoon. Hot with highs around 101. South winds 5 to 10 miles an hour. Chance of rain 20%. Heat index values up to 106. Monday night, mostly clear. Lows in the mid-70s. South winds 5 to 10 miles an hour. Tuesday, sunny, hot with highs around 100. Tuesday night, mostly clear. Lows in the mid-70s. Wednesday, sunny, hot with highs around 100. Wednesday night, mostly clear. Lows in the mid-70s. Thursday, mostly sunny. Highs in the upper 90s. Thursday night, partly cloudy. A slight chance of showers and thunderstorms after midnight. Lows in the lower 70s. Chance of rain 20%. Friday, mostly sunny. Highs in the upper 90s. Friday night, mostly clear. Lows in the lower 70s. Saturday, sunny. Highs in the upper 90s. 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It's Stillwater, it was clear. The temperature was 77 degrees, the dew point 68, and the relative humidity 73%. The pressure was 29.91 inches and steady. At Enid, it was partly cloudy. The temperature was 86. The wind was southeast at 5. At Guthrie, it was clear. The temperature was 84. The wind was southeast at 5. Observations from around the region. Skies ranged from clear to partly cloudy, and temperatures were between 82 and 86 degrees. Once again at midnight, at Stillwater, it was clear. The temperature was 77. Heat advisory will expire at 7 p.m. Central Daylight Time this evening. Heat advisory remains in effect from noon to 7 p.m. Central Daylight Time Sunday. What? Heat index values up to 106 expected. Where? Portions of central, east central, northern, northwest, southeast, southern, and southwest Oklahoma and northern Texas. When? From noon to 7 p.m. Central Daylight Time Sunday. Impacts. Hot temperatures and high humidity may cause heat illnesses. Drink plenty of fluids, stay in an air-conditioned room, stay out of the sun, and check up on relatives and neighbors. Heat advisory for today will expire at 7 p.m. Central Daylight Time this evening. Heat advisory remains in effect from noon to 7 p.m. Central Daylight Time Sunday. What? Heat index values up to 108 expected. Where? Portions of northwest and west central Arkansas and east central, northeast, and southeast Oklahoma. When? From noon to 7 p.m. Central Daylight Time Sunday. Impacts. Heat-related illnesses are possible, especially impacting those not acclimated to the conditions or those performing strenuous activities. Take extra precautions when outside. Wear lightweight and loose-fitting clothing. Try to limit strenuous activities to early morning or evening. Take action when you see symptoms of heat exhaustion and heat stroke. Heat advisory remains in effect from noon to 7 p.m. Central Daylight Time Sunday. What? Heat index values up to 109 expected. Where? Portions of northwest and west central Arkansas and east central, northeast, and southeast Oklahoma. When? From noon to 7 p.m. Central Daylight Time Sunday.

impacts. Heat-related illnesses are possible, especially impacting those not acclimated to the conditions or those performing strenuous activities. Take extra precautions when outside. Wear lightweight and loose-fitting clothing. Try to limit strenuous activities to early morning or evening. Take action when you see symptoms of heat exhaustion and heat stroke. From the Norman Forecast Office, here is the forecast for Stillwater and surrounding area. Tonight, mostly clear. Lows in the mid-70s. South winds 5 to 10 miles an hour. Sunday, sunny. A slight chance of showers in the afternoon. Hot with highs around 101. Southwest winds around 5 miles an hour, becoming southeast in the afternoon. Chance of rain 20%. Sunday night, mostly clear. Lows in the mid-70s. Southeast winds around 5 miles an hour. Heat index values up to 105 early until midnight. Labor Day, sunny. A slight chance of showers and thunderstorms in the afternoon. Hot with highs around 101. South winds 5 to 10 miles an hour. Chance of rain 20%. Heat index values up to 106. Monday night, mostly clear. Lows in the mid-70s. South winds 5 to 10 miles an hour. Tuesday, sunny, hot with highs around 100. Tuesday night, mostly clear. Lows in the mid-70s. Wednesday, sunny, hot with highs around 100. Wednesday night, mostly clear. Lows in the mid-70s. Thursday, mostly sunny. Highs in the upper 90s. Thursday night, partly cloudy. A slight chance of showers and thunderstorms after midnight. Lows in the lower 70s. Chance of rain 20%. Friday, mostly sunny. Highs in the upper 90s. Friday night, mostly clear. Lows in the lower 70s. Saturday, sunny. Highs in the upper 90s. 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At Stillwater, it was clear. The temperature was 77 degrees, the dew point 68, and the relative humidity 73%. The pressure was 29.91 inches and steady. At Enid, it was partly cloudy. The temperature was 86. The wind was southeast at 5. At Guthrie, it was clear. The temperature was 84. The wind was southeast at 5. Observations from around the region. Skies ranged from clear to partly cloudy, and temperatures were between 82 and 86 degrees. Once again at midnight, at Stillwater, it was clear. The temperature was 77. Heat advisory will expire at 7 p.m. Central Daylight Time this evening. Heat advisory remains in effect from noon to 7 p.m. Central Daylight Time Sunday. What? Heat index values up to 106 expected. Where? Portions of central, east central, northern, northwest, southeast, southern, and southwest Oklahoma and northern Texas. When? From noon to 7 p.m. Central Daylight Time Sunday. Impacts. Hot temperatures and high humidity may cause heat illnesses. Drink plenty of fluids, stay in an air-conditioned room, stay out of the sun, and check up on relatives and neighbors. Heat advisory for today will expire at 7 p.m. Central Daylight Time this evening. Heat advisory remains in effect from noon to 7 p.m. Central Daylight Time Sunday. What? Heat index values up to 108 expected. Where? Portions of northwest and west central Arkansas and east central, northeast, and southeast Oklahoma. When? From noon to 7 p.m. Central Daylight Time Sunday. Impacts. Heat-related illnesses are possible, especially impacting those not acclimated to the conditions or those performing strenuous activities. Take extra precautions when outside. Wear lightweight and loose-fitting clothing. Try to limit strenuous activities to early morning or evening. Take action when you see symptoms of heat exhaustion and heat stroke. Heat advisory remains in effect from noon to 7 p.m. Central Daylight Time Sunday. What? Heat index values up to 109 expected. Where? Portions of northwest and west central Arkansas and east central, northeast, and southeast Oklahoma. When? From noon to 7 p.m. Central Daylight Time Sunday.

impacts. 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Try to limit strenuous activities to early morning or evening. 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From the Norman Forecast Office, here is the forecast for Stillwater and surrounding area. Tonight, mostly clear. Lows in the mid-70s. South winds 5 to 10 miles an hour. Sunday, sunny. A slight chance of showers in the afternoon. Hot with highs around 101. Southwest winds around 5 miles an hour, becoming southeast in the afternoon. Chance of rain 20%. Sunday night, mostly clear. Lows in the mid-70s. Southeast winds around 5 miles an hour. Heat index values up to 105 early until midnight. Labor Day, sunny. A slight chance of showers and thunderstorms in the afternoon. Hot with highs around 101. South winds 5 to 10 miles an hour. Chance of rain 20%. Heat index values up to 106. Monday night, mostly clear. Lows in the mid-70s. South winds 5 to 10 miles an hour. Tuesday, sunny, hot with highs around 100. Tuesday night, mostly clear. Lows in the mid-70s. Wednesday, sunny, hot with highs around 100. Wednesday night, mostly clear. Lows in the mid-70s. Thursday, mostly sunny. Highs in the upper 90s. Thursday night, partly cloudy. A slight chance of showers and thunderstorms after midnight. Lows in the lower 70s. Chance of rain 20%. Friday, mostly sunny. Highs in the upper 90s. Friday night, mostly clear. Lows in the lower 70s. Saturday, sunny. Highs in the upper 90s. 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It's Stillwater, it was clear. The temperature was 77 degrees, the dew point 68, and the relative humidity 73%. The pressure was 29.91 inches and steady. At Enid, it was partly cloudy. The temperature was 86. The wind was southeast at 5. At Guthrie, it was clear. The temperature was 84. The wind was southeast at 5. Observations from around the region. Skies ranged from clear to partly cloudy, and temperatures were between 82 and 86 degrees. Once again at midnight, at Stillwater, it was clear. The temperature was 77. Heat advisory will expire at 7 p.m. Central Daylight Time this evening. Heat advisory remains in effect from noon to 7 p.m. Central Daylight Time Sunday. What? Heat index values up to 106 expected. Where? Portions of central, east central, northern, northwest, southeast, southern, and southwest Oklahoma and northern Texas. When? From noon to 7 p.m. Central Daylight Time Sunday. Impacts. Hot temperatures and high humidity may cause heat illnesses. Drink plenty of fluids, stay in an air-conditioned room, stay out of the sun, and check up on relatives and neighbors. Heat advisory now in effect from noon today to 7 p.m. Central Daylight Time Monday. What? Heat index values of 105 to 110 expected with overnight low in the mid to upper 70s. Where? Portions of central, east central, northern, northwest, southeast, southern, and southwest Oklahoma and northern Texas. When? From noon today to 7 p.m. Central Daylight Time Monday. Impacts. Hot temperatures and high humidity may cause heat illnesses. Drink plenty of fluids, stay in an air-conditioned room, stay out of the sun, and check up on relatives and neighbors. Heat advisory for today will expire at 7 p.m. Central Daylight Time this evening. Heat advisory remains in effect from noon to 7 p.m. Central Daylight Time Sunday. What? Heat index values up to 108 expected. Where? Portions of northwest and west central Arkansas and east central, northeast, and southeast Oklahoma. When? From noon to 7 p.m. Central Daylight Time Sunday. Impacts. Heat-related illnesses are possible, especially impacting those not

acclimated to the conditions or those performing strenuous activities. Take extra precautions when outside. Wear lightweight and loose-fitting clothing. Try to limit strenuous activities to early morning or evening. Take action when you see symptoms of heat exhaustion and heat stroke. 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Programming originates from the National Weather Service Forecast Office in Norman, Oklahoma. Heat advisory remains in effect from noon to 7 p.m. Central Daylight Time Sunday. What? Heat index values up to 109 expected. Where? Portions of northwest and west central Arkansas and east central, northeast, and southeast Oklahoma. When? From noon to 7 p.m. Central Daylight Time Sunday. Impacts. Heat-related illnesses are possible, especially impacting those not acclimated to the conditions or those performing strenuous activities. Take extra precautions when outside. Wear lightweight and loose-fitting clothing. Try to limit strenuous activities to early morning or evening. Take action when you see symptoms of heat exhaustion and heat stroke. From the Norman Forecast Office, here is the forecast for Stillwater and surrounding area. Tonight, mostly clear. Lows in the mid-70s. South winds 5 to 10 miles an hour. Sunday, sunny. A slight chance of showers in the afternoon. Hot with highs around 101. Southwest winds around 5 miles an hour, becoming southeast in the afternoon. Chance of rain 20%. Sunday night, mostly clear. Lows in the mid-70s. Southeast winds around 5 miles an hour. Heat index values up to 105 early until midnight. Labor Day, sunny. A slight chance of showers and thunderstorms in the afternoon. Hot with highs around 101. South winds 5 to 10 miles an hour. Chance of rain 20%. Heat index values up to 106. Monday night, mostly clear. Lows in the mid-70s. South winds 5 to 10 miles an hour. Tuesday, sunny, hot with highs around 100. Tuesday night, mostly clear. Lows in the mid-70s. Wednesday, sunny, hot with highs around 100. Wednesday night, mostly clear. Lows in the mid-70s. Thursday, mostly sunny. Highs in the upper 90s. Thursday night, partly cloudy. A slight chance of showers and thunderstorms after midnight. Lows in the lower 70s. Chance of rain 20%. Friday, mostly sunny. Highs in the upper 90s. Friday night, mostly clear. Lows in the lower 70s. Saturday, sunny. Highs in the upper 90s. 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It's Stillwater, it was clear. The temperature was 77 degrees, the dew point 68, and the relative humidity 73%. The pressure was 29.91 inches and steady. At Enid, it was partly cloudy. The temperature was 86. The wind was southeast at 5. At Guthrie, it was clear. The temperature was 84. The wind was southeast at 5. Observations from around the region. Skies ranged from clear to partly cloudy, and temperatures were between 82 and 86 degrees. Once again at midnight, at Stillwater, it was clear. The temperature was 77. You're listening to Stillwater Weather Radio, and here are 1 a.m. weather observations. At Enid, it was clear. The temperature was 84. The wind was east at 8. Observations from around the region. Heat advisory will expire at 7 p.m. Central Daylight Time this evening. Heat advisory remains in effect from noon to 7 p.m. Central Daylight Time Sunday. What? Heat index values up to 106 expected. Where? Portions of central, east central, northern, northwest, southeast, southern, and southwest Oklahoma and northern Texas. When? From noon to 7 p.m. Central Daylight Time Sunday. Impacts. Hot temperatures and high humidity may cause heat illnesses. Drink plenty of fluids, stay in an air-conditioned room, stay out of the sun, and check up on relatives and neighbors.

heat advisory now in effect from noon today to 7 p.m. Central Daylight Time Monday. What? Heat index values of 105 to 110 expected with overnight low in the mid to upper 70s. Where? Portions of central, east central, northern, northwest, southeast, southern, and southwest Oklahoma and northern Texas. When? From noon today to 7 p.m. Central Daylight Time Monday. Impacts. Hot temperatures and high humidity may cause heat illnesses. Drink plenty of fluids, stay in an air-conditioned room, stay out of the sun, and check up on relatives and neighbors. Heat advisory for today will expire at 7 p.m. Central Daylight Time this evening. Heat advisory remains in effect from noon to 7 p.m. Central Daylight Time Sunday. What? Heat index values up to 108 expected. Where? Portions of northwest and west central Arkansas and east central, northeast, and southeast Oklahoma. When? From noon to 7 p.m. Central Daylight Time Sunday. Impacts. Heat-related illnesses are possible, especially impacting those not acclimated to the conditions or those performing strenuous activities. Take extra precautions when outside. Wear lightweight and loose-fitting clothing. Try to limit strenuous activities to early morning or evening. Take action when you see symptoms of heat exhaustion and heat stroke. Heat advisory remains in effect from noon to 7 p.m. Central Daylight Time Sunday. What? Heat index values up to 109 expected. Where? Portions of northwest and west central Arkansas and east central, northeast, and southeast Oklahoma. When? From noon to 7 p.m. Central Daylight Time Sunday. Impacts. Heat-related illnesses are possible, especially impacting those not acclimated to the conditions or those performing strenuous activities. Take extra precautions when outside. Wear lightweight and loose-fitting clothing. Try to limit strenuous activities to early morning or evening. Take action when you see symptoms of heat exhaustion and heat stroke. From the Norman Forecast Office, here is the forecast for Stillwater and surrounding area. Tonight, mostly clear. Lows in the mid-70s. South winds 5 to 10 miles an hour. Sunday, sunny. A slight chance of showers in the afternoon. Hot with highs around 101. Southwest winds around 5 miles an hour, becoming southeast in the afternoon. Chance of rain 20%. Sunday night, mostly clear. Lows in the mid-70s. Southeast winds around 5 miles an hour. Heat index values up to 105 early until midnight. Labor Day, sunny. A slight chance of showers and thunderstorms in the afternoon. Hot with highs around 101. South winds 5 to 10 miles an hour. Chance of rain 20%. Heat index values up to 106. Monday night, mostly clear. Lows in the mid-70s. South winds 5 to 10 miles an hour. Tuesday, sunny, hot with highs around 100. Tuesday night, mostly clear. Lows in the mid-70s. Wednesday, sunny, hot with highs around 100. Wednesday night, mostly clear. Lows in the mid-70s. Thursday, mostly sunny. Highs in the upper 90s. Thursday night, partly cloudy. A slight chance of showers and thunderstorms after midnight. Lows in the lower 70s. Chance of rain 20%. Friday, mostly sunny. Highs in the upper 90s. Friday night, mostly clear. Lows in the lower 70s. Saturday, sunny. Highs in the upper 90s. 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At Enid, it was clear. The temperature was 84. The wind was east at 8. Observations from around the region. Heat advisory will expire at 7 p.m. Central Daylight Time this evening. Heat advisory remains in effect from noon to 7 p.m. Central Daylight Time Sunday. What? Heat index values up to 106 expected. Where? Portions of central, east central, northern, northwest, southeast, southern, and southwest Oklahoma and northern Texas. When? From noon to 7 p.m. Central Daylight Time Sunday. Impacts. Hot temperatures and high humidity may cause heat illnesses. Drink plenty of fluids. Stay in an air conditioned

air-conditioned room, stay out of the sun, and check up on relatives and neighbors. Heat advisory now in effect from noon today to 7 p.m. Central Daylight Time Monday. What? Heat index values of 105 to 110 expected with overnight low in the mid to upper 70s. Where? Portions of central, east central, northern, northwest, southeast, southern, and southwest Oklahoma and northern Texas. When? From noon today to 7 p.m. Central Daylight Time Monday. Impacts. Hot temperatures and high humidity may cause heat illnesses. Drink plenty of fluids, stay in an air-conditioned room, stay out of the sun, and check up on relatives and neighbors. Heat advisory for today will expire at 7 p.m. Central Daylight Time this evening. Heat advisory remains in effect from noon to 7 p.m. Central Daylight Time Sunday. What? Heat index values up to 108 expected. Where? Portions of northwest and west central Arkansas and east central, northeast, and southeast Oklahoma. When? From noon to 7 p.m. Central Daylight Time Sunday. Impacts. Heat-related illnesses are possible, especially impacting those not acclimated to the conditions or those performing strenuous activities. Take extra precautions when outside. Wear lightweight and loose-fitting clothing. Try to limit strenuous activities to early morning or evening. Take action when you see symptoms of heat exhaustion and heat stroke. Heat advisory remains in effect from noon to 7 p.m. Central Daylight Time Sunday. What? Heat index values up to 109 expected. Where? Portions of northwest and west central Arkansas and east central, northeast, and southeast Oklahoma. When? From noon to 7 p.m. Central Daylight Time Sunday. Impacts. Heat-related illnesses are possible, especially impacting those not acclimated to the conditions or those performing strenuous activities. Take extra precautions when outside. Wear lightweight and loose-fitting clothing. Try to limit strenuous activities to early morning or evening. Take action when you see symptoms of heat exhaustion and heat stroke. From the Norman Forecast Office, here is the forecast for Stillwater and surrounding area. Tonight, mostly clear. Lows in the mid-70s. South winds 5 to 10 miles an hour. Sunday, sunny. A slight chance of showers in the afternoon. Hot with highs around 101. Southwest winds around 5 miles an hour, becoming southeast in the afternoon. Chance of rain 20%. Sunday night, mostly clear. Lows in the mid-70s. Southeast winds around 5 miles an hour. Heat index values up to 105 early until midnight. Labor Day, sunny. A slight chance of showers and thunderstorms in the afternoon. Hot with highs around 101. South winds 5 to 10 miles an hour. Chance of rain 20%. Heat index values up to 106. Monday night, mostly clear. Lows in the mid-70s. South winds 5 to 10 miles an hour. Tuesday, sunny, hot with highs around 100. Tuesday night, mostly clear. Lows in the mid-70s. Wednesday, sunny, hot with highs around 100. Wednesday night, mostly clear. Lows in the mid-70s. Thursday, mostly sunny. Highs in the upper 90s. Thursday night, partly cloudy. A slight chance of showers and thunderstorms after midnight. Lows in the lower 70s. Chance of rain 20%. Friday, mostly sunny. Highs in the upper 90s. Friday night, mostly clear. Lows in the lower 70s. Saturday, sunny. Highs in the upper 90s. 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It's Stillwater, it was clear. The temperature was 77 degrees. The dew point 68, and the relative humidity 73%. The pressure was 29.91 inches and steady. At Enid, it was clear. The temperature was 84. The wind was east at 8. At Guthrie, it was clear. The temperature was 82. The wind was southeast at 5. Observations from around the region. Skies ranged from clear to partly cloudy, and temperatures were between 80 and 85 degrees. Once again at 1 a.m., it's Stillwater, it was clear.

the temperature was 77. Heat advisory will expire at 7 p.m. Central Daylight Time this evening. Heat advisory remains in effect from noon to 7 p.m. Central Daylight Time Sunday. What? Heat index values up to 106 expected. Where? Portions of central, east central, northern, northwest, southeast, southern, and southwest Oklahoma and northern Texas. When? From noon to 7 p.m. Central Daylight Time Sunday. Impacts. Hot temperatures and high humidity may cause heat illnesses. Drink plenty of fluids, stay in an air-conditioned room, stay out of the sun, and check up on relatives and neighbors. 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Programming originates from the National Weather Service Forecast Office in Norman, Oklahoma. Heat advisory now in effect from noon today to 7 p.m. Central Daylight Time Monday. What? Heat index values of 105 to 110 expected with overnight low in the mid to upper 70s. Where? Portions of central, east central, northern, northwest, southeast, southern, and southwest Oklahoma and northern Texas. When? From noon today to 7 p.m. Central Daylight Time Monday. Impacts. Hot temperatures and high humidity may cause heat illnesses. Drink plenty of fluids, stay in an air-conditioned room, stay out of the sun, and check up on relatives and neighbors. Heat advisory for today will expire at 7 p.m. Central Daylight Time this evening. Heat advisory remains in effect from noon to 7 p.m. Central Daylight Time Sunday. What? Heat index values up to 108 expected. Where? Portions of northwest and west central Arkansas and east central, northeast, and southeast Oklahoma. When? From noon to 7 p.m. Central Daylight Time Sunday. Impacts. Heat-related illnesses are possible, especially impacting those not acclimated to the conditions or those performing strenuous activities. Take extra precautions when outside. Wear lightweight and loose-fitting clothing. Try to limit strenuous activities to early morning or evening. Take action when you see symptoms of heat exhaustion and heat stroke. Heat advisory remains in effect from noon to 7 p.m. Central Daylight Time Sunday. What? Heat index values up to 109 expected. Where? Portions of northwest and west central Arkansas and east central, northeast, and southeast Oklahoma. When? From noon to 7 p.m. Central Daylight Time Sunday. Impacts. Heat-related illnesses are possible, especially impacting those not acclimated to the conditions or those performing strenuous activities. Take extra precautions when outside. Wear lightweight and loose-fitting clothing. Try to limit strenuous activities to early morning or evening. Take action when you see symptoms of heat exhaustion and heat stroke. From the Norman Forecast Office, here is the forecast for Stillwater and surrounding area. Tonight, mostly clear. Lows in the mid-70s. South winds 5 to 10 miles an hour. Sunday, sunny. A slight chance of showers in the afternoon. Hot with highs around 101. Southwest winds around 5 miles an hour, becoming southeast in the afternoon. Chance of rain 20%. Sunday night, mostly clear. Lows in the mid-70s. Southeast winds around 5 miles an hour. Heat index values up to 105 early until midnight. Labor Day, sunny. A slight chance of showers and thunderstorms in the afternoon. Hot with highs around 101. South winds 5 to 10 miles an hour. Chance of rain 20%. Heat index values up to 106. Monday night, mostly clear. Lows in the mid-70s. South winds 5 to 10 miles an hour. Tuesday, sunny, hot with highs around 100. Tuesday night, mostly clear. Lows in the mid-70s. Wednesday, sunny, hot with highs around 100. Wednesday night, mostly clear. Lows in the mid-70s. Thursday, mostly sunny. Highs in the upper 90s. Thursday night, partly cloudy. A slight chance of showers and thunderstorms after midnight. Lows in the lower 70s. Chance of rain 20%. Friday, mostly sunny. Highs in the upper 90s. Friday night, mostly

mostly clear. Lows in the lower 70s. Saturday, sunny. Highs in the upper 90s. You are listening to Stillwater Weather Radio, and here are 1 a.m. weather observations. At Stillwater, it was clear. The temperature was 77 degrees, the dew point 68, and the relative humidity 73%. The pressure was 29.91 inches and steady. At Enid, it was clear. The temperature was 84. The wind was east at 8. At Guthrie, it was clear. The temperature was 82. The wind was southeast at 5. Observations from around the region. Skies ranged from clear to partly cloudy, and temperatures were between 80 and 85 degrees. Once again at 1 a.m., at Stillwater, it was clear. The temperature was 77. Heat advisory will expire at 7 p.m. Central Daylight Time this evening. Heat advisory remains in effect from noon to 7 p.m. Central Daylight Time Sunday. What? Heat index values up to 106 expected. Where? Portions of central, east central, northern, northwest, southeast, southern, and southwest Oklahoma and northern Texas. When? From noon to 7 p.m. Central Daylight Time Sunday. Impacts. Hot temperatures and high humidity may cause heat illnesses. Drink plenty of fluids, stay in an air-conditioned room, stay out of the sun, and check up on relatives and neighbors. Heat advisory now in effect from noon today to 7 p.m. Central Daylight Time Monday. What? Heat index values of 105 to 110 expected with overnight low in the mid to upper 70s. Where? Portions of central, east central, northern, northwest, southeast, southern, and southwest Oklahoma and northern Texas. When? From noon today to 7 p.m. Central Daylight Time Monday. Impacts. Hot temperatures and high humidity may cause heat illnesses. Drink plenty of fluids, stay in an air-conditioned room, stay out of the sun, and check up on relatives and neighbors. Heat advisory for today will expire at 7 p.m. Central Daylight Time this evening. Heat advisory remains in effect from noon to 7 p.m. Central Daylight Time Sunday. What? Heat index values up to 108 expected. Where? Portions of northwest and west central Arkansas and east central, northeast, and southeast Oklahoma. When? From noon to 7 p.m. Central Daylight Time Sunday. Impacts. Heat-related illnesses are possible, especially impacting those not acclimated to the conditions or those performing strenuous activities. Take extra precautions when outside. Wear lightweight and loose-fitting clothing. Try to limit strenuous activities to early morning or evening. Take action when you see symptoms of heat exhaustion and heat stroke. Heat advisory remains in effect from noon to 7 p.m. Central Daylight Time Sunday. What? Heat index values up to 109 expected. Where? Portions of northwest and west central Arkansas and east central, northeast, and southeast Oklahoma. When? From noon to 7 p.m. Central Daylight Time Sunday. Impacts. Heat-related illnesses are possible, especially impacting those not acclimated to the conditions or those performing strenuous activities. Take extra precautions when outside. Wear lightweight and loose-fitting clothing. Try to limit strenuous activities to early morning or evening. Take action when you see symptoms of heat exhaustion and heat stroke. From the Norman Forecast Office, here is the forecast for Stillwater and surrounding area. Tonight, mostly clear. Lows in the mid-70s. South winds 5 to 10 miles an hour. Sunday, sunny. A slight chance of showers in the afternoon. Hot with highs around 101. Southwest winds around 5 miles an hour, becoming southeast in the afternoon. Chance of rain 20%. Sunday night, mostly clear. Lows in the mid-70s. Southeast winds around 5 miles an hour. Heat index values up to 105 early until midnight. Labor Day, sunny. A slight chance of showers and thunderstorms in the afternoon. Hot with highs around 101. South winds 5 to 10 miles an hour. Chance of rain 20%. Heat index values up to 106. Monday night, mostly clear. Lows in the mid-70s. South winds 5 to 10 miles an hour. Tuesday,
sunny, hot with highs around 100. Tuesday night, mostly clear. Lows in the mid-70s. Wednesday, sunny, hot with highs around 100. Wednesday night, mostly clear. Lows in the mid-70s. Thursday, mostly sunny. Highs in the upper 90s. Thursday night, partly cloudy. A slight chance of showers and thunderstorms after midnight. Lows in the lower 70s. Chance of rain 20%. Friday, mostly sunny. Highs in the upper 90s. Friday night, mostly clear. Lows in the lower 70s. Saturday, sunny. Highs in the upper 90s. 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It's Stillwater, it was clear. The temperature was 77 degrees, the dew point 68, and the relative humidity 73%. The pressure was 29.91 inches and steady. At Enid, it was clear. The temperature was 84. The wind was east at 8. At Guthrie, it was clear. The temperature was 82. The wind was southeast at 5. Observations from around the region. Skies ranged from clear to partly cloudy, and temperatures were between 80 and 85 degrees. Once again at 1 a.m., at Stillwater, it was clear. The temperature was 77. Heat advisory will expire at 7 p.m. Central Daylight Time this evening. Heat advisory remains in effect from noon to 7 p.m. Central Daylight Time Sunday. What? Heat index values up to 106 expected. Where? Portions of central, east central, northern, northwest, southeast, southern, and southwest Oklahoma and northern Texas. When? From noon to 7 p.m. Central Daylight Time Sunday. Impacts. Hot temperatures and high humidity may cause heat illnesses. Drink plenty of fluids, stay in an air-conditioned room, stay out of the sun, and check up on relatives and neighbors. Heat advisory now in effect from noon today to 7 p.m. Central Daylight Time Monday. What? Heat index values of 105 to 110 expected with overnight low in the mid to upper 70s. Where? Portions of central, east central, northern, northwest, southeast, southern, and southwest Oklahoma and northern Texas. When? From noon today to 7 p.m. Central Daylight Time Monday. Impacts. Hot temperatures and high humidity may cause heat illnesses. Drink plenty of fluids, stay in an air-conditioned room, stay out of the sun, and check up on relatives and neighbors. Heat advisory for today will expire at 7 p.m. Central Daylight Time this evening. Heat advisory remains in effect from noon to 7 p.m. Central Daylight Time Sunday. What? Heat index values up to 108 expected. Where? Portions of northwest and west central Arkansas and east central, northeast, and southeast Oklahoma. When? From noon to 7 p.m. Central Daylight Time Sunday. Impacts. Heat-related illnesses are possible, especially impacting those not acclimated to the conditions or those performing strenuous activities. Take extra precautions when outside. Wear lightweight and loose-fitting clothing. Try to limit strenuous activities to early morning or evening. Take action when you see symptoms of heat exhaustion and heat stroke. Heat advisory remains in effect from noon to 7 p.m. Central Daylight Time Sunday. What? Heat index values up to 109 expected. Where? Portions of northwest and west central Arkansas and east central, northeast, and southeast Oklahoma. When? From noon to 7 p.m. Central Daylight Time Sunday. Impacts. Heat-related illnesses are possible, especially impacting those not acclimated to the conditions or those performing strenuous activities. Take extra precautions when outside. Wear lightweight and loose-fitting clothing. Try to limit strenuous activities to early morning or evening. Take action when you see symptoms of heat exhaustion and heat stroke. From the Norman Forecast Office, here is the forecast for Stillwater and surrounding area. Tonight, mostly clear. Lows in the mid-70s. South winds 5 to 10 miles an hour. Sunday, sunny. A slight chance of showers in the afternoon. Hot with highs around 101. Southwest winds around 5 miles an hour, becoming southeast in the afternoon. Chance of rain 20%. Sunday.

Night, mostly clear. Lows in the mid-70s. Southeast winds around 5 miles an hour. Heat index values up to 105 early until midnight. Labor Day, sunny. A slight chance of showers and thunderstorms in the afternoon. Hot with highs around 101. South winds 5 to 10 miles an hour. Chance of rain 20%. Heat index values up to 106. Monday night, mostly clear. Lows in the mid-70s. South winds 5 to 10 miles an hour. Tuesday, sunny, hot with highs around 100. Tuesday night, mostly clear. Lows in the mid-70s. Wednesday, sunny, hot with highs around 100. Wednesday night, mostly clear. Lows in the mid-70s. Thursday, mostly sunny. Highs in the upper 90s. Thursday night, partly cloudy. A slight chance of showers and thunderstorms after midnight. Lows in the lower 70s. Chance of rain 20%. Friday, mostly sunny. Highs in the upper 90s. Friday night, mostly clear. Lows in the lower 70s. Saturday, sunny. Highs in the upper 90s. 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At Stillwater, it was clear. The temperature was 77 degrees, the dew point 68, and the relative humidity 73%. The pressure was 29.91 inches and steady. At Enid, it was clear. The temperature was 84. The wind was east at 8. At Guthrie, it was clear. The temperature was 82. The wind was southeast at 5. Observations from around the region. Skies ranged from clear to partly cloudy, and temperatures were between 80 and 85 degrees. Once again at 1 a.m., at Stillwater, it was clear. The temperature was 77. Heat advisory will expire at 7 p.m. Central Daylight Time this evening. Heat advisory remains in effect from noon to 7 p.m. Central Daylight Time Sunday. What? Heat index values up to 106 expected. Where? Portions of central, east central, northern, northwest, southeast, southern, and southwest Oklahoma and northern Texas. When, from noon to 7 p.m. Central Daylight Time Sunday. Impacts, hot temperatures and high humidity may cause heat illnesses. Drink plenty of fluids, stay in an air-conditioned room, stay out of the sun, and check up on relatives and neighbors. Heat advisory now in effect from noon today to 7 p.m. Central Daylight Time Monday. What? Heat index values of 105 to 110 expected with overnight low in the mid to upper 70s. Where? Portions of central, east central, northern, northwest, southeast, southern, and southwest Oklahoma and northern Texas. When? From noon today to 7 p.m. Central Daylight Time Monday. Impacts. Hot temperatures and high humidity may cause heat illnesses. Drink plenty of fluids, stay in an air-conditioned room, stay out of the sun, and check up on relatives and neighbors. Heat advisory for today will expire at 7 p.m. Central Daylight Time this evening. Heat advisory remains in effect from noon to 7 p.m. Central Daylight Time Sunday. What? Heat index values up to 108 expected. Where? Portions of northwest and west central Arkansas and east central, northeast, and southeast Oklahoma. When, from noon to 7 p.m. Central Daylight Time Sunday. Impacts, heat-related illnesses are possible especially impacting those not acclimated to the conditions or those performing strenuous activities. Take extra precautions when outside. With time Sunday. Impacts. Heat-related illnesses are possible especially impacting those not acclimated to the conditions or those performing strenuous activities. Take extra precautions when outside. Wear lightweight and loose-fitting clothing. Try to limit strenuous activities to early morning or evening. Take action when you see symptoms of heat exhaustion and heat stroke. Heat advisory remains in effect from noon to 7 p.m. Central Daylight Time Sunday. What?

index values up to 100 and unexpected. Where? Portions of northwest and west central Arkansas and east central, northeast, and southeast Oklahoma. When? From noon to 7 p.m. Central Daylight Time Sunday. Impacts. Heat-related illnesses are possible, especially impacting those not acclimated to the conditions or those performing strenuous activities. Take extra precautions when outside. Wear lightweight and loose-fitting clothing. Try to limit strenuous activities to early morning or evening. Take action when you see symptoms of heat exhaustion and heat stroke. From the Norman Forecast Office, here is the forecast for Stillwater and surrounding area. Rest of tonight, mostly clear. Lows in the mid-70s. South winds around 5 miles an hour. Sunday, sunny. A slight chance of showers and thunderstorms in the afternoon. Hot with highs around 101. Southwest winds around 5 miles an hour, becoming southeast in the afternoon. Chance of rain 10%. Sunday night, mostly clear. Lows in the mid-70s. Southeast winds around 5 miles an hour. Labor Day, sunny. A slight chance of showers and thunderstorms in the afternoon. Hot with highs around 101. Southeast winds 5 to 10 miles an hour. Chance of rain 10%. Heat index values up to 106. Monday night, mostly clear. Lows in the upper 70s. South winds 5 to 10 miles an hour. Heat index values up to 105 early until midnight. Tuesday, sunny, hot with highs around 100. Heat index values up to 105 in the afternoon. Tuesday night, mostly clear. Lows in the upper 70s. Wednesday, sunny, hot with highs around 100. Wednesday night, mostly clear until midnight, then partly cloudy with a slight chance of showers and thunderstorms after midnight. Lows in the mid-70s. Chance of rain 20%. Thursday, partly sunny. A chance of showers and thunderstorms, mainly in the morning. Highs in the upper 90s. Chance of rain 40%. Thursday night, partly cloudy. A slight chance of showers and thunderstorms after midnight. Lows in the lower 70s. Chance of rain 20%. Friday, mostly sunny. A slight chance of showers and thunderstorms in the morning. Highs in the upper 90s. Chance of rain 20%. Friday night, mostly clear. Lows in the lower 70s. Saturday, sunny. Highs in the upper 90s. 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At Stillwater, it was clear. The temperature was 77 degrees, the dew point 68, and the relative humidity 73%. The pressure was 29.91 inches and steady. At Enid, it was clear. The temperature was 84. The wind was east at 8. At Guthrie, it was clear. The temperature was 82. The wind was southeast at 5. Observations from around the region. Skies ranged from clear to partly cloudy, and temperatures were between 80 and 85 degrees. Once again at 1 a.m., at Stillwater, it was clear. The temperature was 77. Heat advisory will expire at 7 p.m. Central Daylight Time this evening. Heat advisory remains in effect from noon to 7 p.m. Central Daylight Time Sunday. What? Heat index values up to 106 expected. Where? Portions of central, east central, northern, northwest, southeast, southern, and southwest Oklahoma and northern Texas. When? From noon to 7 p.m. Central Daylight Time Sunday. Impacts. Hot temperatures and high humidity may cause heat illnesses. Drink plenty of fluids, stay in an air-conditioned room, stay out of the sun, and check up on relatives and neighbors. Heat advisory now in effect from noon today to 7 p.m. Central Daylight Time Monday. What? Heat index values of 105 to 110 expected with overnight low in the mid to upper 70s. Where? Portions of central, east central, northern, northwest, southeast, southern, and southwest Oklahoma and northern Texas. When? From noon today to 7 p.m. Central Daylight Time Monday. Impacts. Hot temperatures and high humidity may cause heat illnesses.

Drink plenty of fluids, stay in an air-conditioned room, stay out of the sun, and check up on relatives and neighbors. Heat advisory for today will expire at 7 p.m. Central Daylight Time this evening. Heat advisory remains in effect from noon to 7 p.m. Central Daylight Time Sunday. What? Heat index values up to 108 expected. Where? Portions of northwest and west central Arkansas and east central, northeast, and southeast Oklahoma. When? From noon to 7 p.m. Central Daylight Time Sunday. Impacts. Heat-related illnesses are possible, especially impacting those not acclimated to the conditions or those performing strenuous activities. Take extra precautions when outside. Wear lightweight and loose-fitting clothing. Try to limit strenuous activities to early morning or evening. Take action when you see symptoms of heat exhaustion and heat stroke. Heat advisory remains in effect from noon to 7 p.m. Central Daylight Time Sunday. What? Heat index values up to 109 expected. Where? Portions of northwest and west central Arkansas and east central, northeast, and southeast Oklahoma. When? From noon to 7 p.m. Central Daylight Time Sunday. Impacts. Heat-related illnesses are possible, especially impacting those not acclimated to the conditions or those performing strenuous activities. Take extra precautions when outside. Wear lightweight and loose-fitting clothing. Try to limit strenuous activities to early morning or evening. Take action when you see symptoms of heat exhaustion and heat stroke. From the Norman Forecast Office, here is the forecast for Stillwater and surrounding area. Rest of tonight, mostly clear. Lows in the mid-70s. South winds around 5 miles an hour. Sunday, sunny. A slight chance of showers and thunderstorms in the afternoon. Hot with highs around 101. Southwest winds around 5 miles an hour, becoming southeast in the afternoon. Chance of rain 10%. Sunday night, mostly clear. Lows in the mid-70s. Southeast winds around 5 miles an hour. Labor Day, sunny. A slight chance of showers and thunderstorms in the afternoon. Hot with highs around 101. Southeast winds 5 to 10 miles an hour. Chance of rain 10%. Heat index values up to 106. Monday night, mostly clear. Lows in the upper 70s. South winds 5 to 10 miles an hour. Heat index values up to 105 early until midnight. Tuesday, sunny, hot with highs around 100. Heat index values up to 105 in the afternoon. Tuesday night, mostly clear. Lows in the upper 70s. Wednesday, sunny, hot with highs around 100. Wednesday night, mostly clear until midnight, then partly cloudy with a slight chance of showers and thunderstorms after midnight. Lows in the mid-70s. Chance of rain 20%. Thursday, partly sunny. A chance of showers and thunderstorms, mainly in the morning. Highs in the upper 90s. Chance of rain 40%. Thursday night, partly cloudy. A slight chance of showers and thunderstorms after midnight. Lows in the lower 70s. Chance of rain 20%. Friday, mostly sunny. A slight chance of showers and thunderstorms in the morning. Highs in the upper 90s. Chance of rain 20%. Friday night, mostly clear. Lows in the lower 70s. Saturday, sunny. Highs in the upper 90s. 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It's Stillwater, it was clear. The temperature was 77 degrees, the dew point 68, and the relative humidity 73%. The pressure was 29.91 inches and steady. At Enid, it was clear. The temperature was 84. The wind was east at 8. At Guthrie, it was clear. The temperature was 82. The wind was southeast at 5. Observations from around the region. Skies ranged from clear to partly cloudy, and temperatures were between 80 and 85 degrees. Once again at 1 a.m., at Stillwater, it was clear. The temperature was 77. Heat advisory will expire at 7 p.m. Central Daylight Time this evening. Heat advisory remains in effect from noon to 7 p.m.

Where? Portions of Central, East Central, Northern, Northwest, Southeast, Southern, and Southwest Oklahoma and Northern Texas. When? From noon today to 7 p.m. Central Daylight Time Monday. Impacts. Hot temperatures and high humidity may cause heat illnesses. Drink plenty of fluids, stay in an air-conditioned room, stay out of the sun, and check up on relatives and neighbors. Heat advisory for today will expire at 7 p.m. Central Daylight Time this evening. Heat advisory remains in effect from noon to 7 p.m. Central Daylight Time Sunday. What? Heat index values up to 108 expected. Where? Portions of northwest and west central Arkansas and east central, northeast, and southeast Oklahoma. When? From noon to 7 p.m. Central Daylight Time Sunday. Impacts. Heat-related illnesses are possible, especially impacting those not acclimated to the conditions or those performing strenuous activities. Take extra precautions when outside. Wear lightweight and loose-fitting clothing. Try to limit strenuous activities to early morning or evening. Take action when you see symptoms of heat exhaustion and heat stroke. Heat advisory remains in effect from noon to 7 p.m. Central Daylight Time Sunday. What? Heat index values up to 109 expected. Where? Portions of northwest and west central Arkansas and east central, northeast, and southeast Oklahoma. When? From noon to 7 p.m. Central Daylight Time Sunday. Impacts. Heat-related illnesses are possible, especially impacting those not acclimated to the conditions or those performing strenuous activities. Take extra precautions when outside. Wear lightweight and loose-fitting clothing. Try to limit strenuous activities to early morning or evening. Take action when you see symptoms of heat exhaustion and heat stroke. From the Norman Forecast Office, here is the forecast for Stillwater and surrounding area. Rest of tonight, mostly clear. Lows in the mid-70s. South winds around 5 miles an hour. Sunday, sunny. A slight chance of showers and thunderstorms in the afternoon. Hot with highs around 101. Southwest winds around 5 miles an hour, becoming southeast in the afternoon. Chance of rain 10%. Sunday night, mostly clear. Lows in the mid-70s. Southeast winds around 5 miles an hour. Labor Day, sunny. A slight chance of showers and thunderstorms in the afternoon. Hot with highs around 101. Southeast winds 5 to 10 miles an hour. Chance of rain 10%. Heat index values up to 106. Monday night, mostly clear. Lows in the upper 70s. South winds 5 to 10 miles an hour. Heat index values up to 105 early until midnight. Tuesday, sunny, hot with highs around 100. Heat index values up to 105 in the afternoon. Tuesday night, mostly clear. Lows in the upper 70s. Wednesday, sunny, hot with highs around 100. Wednesday night, mostly clear until midnight, then partly cloudy with a slight chance of showers and thunderstorms after midnight. Lows in the mid-70s. Chance of rain 20%. Thursday, partly sunny. A chance of showers and thunderstorms, mainly in the morning. Highs in the upper 90s. Chance of rain 40%. Thursday night, partly cloudy. A slight chance of showers and thunderstorms after midnight. Lows in the lower 70s. Chance of rain 20%. Friday, mostly sunny. A slight chance of showers and thunderstorms in the morning. Highs in the upper 90s. Chance of rain 20%. Friday night, mostly clear. Lows in the lower 70s. Saturday, sunny. Highs in the upper 90s. 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It's Stillwater, it was clear. The temperature was 77 degrees, the dew point 68, and the relative humidity 73%. The pressure was 29.91 inches and steady. At Enid, it was clear. The temperature was 84. The wind was east at 8. At Guthrie, it was clear. The temperature was 82. The wind was southeast at 5. Observations from around the region. Skies ranged from clear to partly cloudy.

and temperatures were between 80 and 85 degrees. Once again at 1 a.m., it's still water, it was clear. The temperature was 77. Heat advisory will expire at 7 p.m. Central Daylight Time this evening. Heat advisory remains in effect from noon to 7 p.m. Central Daylight Time Sunday. What? Heat index values up to 106 expected. Where? Portions of central, east central, northern, northwest, southeast, southern, and southwest Oklahoma and northern Texas. When? From noon to 7 p.m. Central Daylight Time Sunday. Impacts. Hot temperatures and high humidity may cause heat illnesses. Drink plenty of fluids, stay in an air-conditioned room, stay out of the sun, and check up on relatives and neighbors. Heat advisory now in effect from noon today to 7 p.m. Central Daylight Time Monday. What? Heat index values of 105 to 110 expected with overnight low in the mid to upper 70s. Where? Portions of central, east central, northern, northwest, southeast, southern, and southwest Oklahoma and northern Texas. When? From noon today to 7 p.m. Central Daylight Time Monday. Impacts. Hot temperatures and high humidity may cause heat illnesses. Drink plenty of fluids, stay in an air-conditioned room, stay out of the sun, and check up on relatives and neighbors. Heat advisory for today will expire at 7 p.m. Central Daylight Time this evening. Heat advisory remains in effect from noon to 7 p.m. Central Daylight Time Sunday. What? Heat index values up to 108 expected. Where? Portions of northwest and west central Arkansas and east central, northeast, and southeast Oklahoma. When? From noon to 7 p.m. Central Daylight Time Sunday. Impacts. Heat-related illnesses are possible, especially impacting those not acclimated to the conditions or those performing strenuous activities. Take extra precautions when outside. Wear lightweight and loose-fitting clothing. Try to limit strenuous activities to early morning or evening. Take action when you see symptoms of heat exhaustion and heat stroke. Heat advisory remains in effect from noon to 7 p.m. Central Daylight Time Sunday. What? Heat index values up to 109 expected. Where? Portions of northwest and west central Arkansas and east central, northeast, and southeast Oklahoma. When? From noon to 7 p.m. Central Daylight Time Sunday. Impacts. Heat-related illnesses are possible, especially impacting those not acclimated to the conditions or those performing strenuous activities. Take extra precautions when outside. Wear lightweight and loose-fitting clothing. Try to limit strenuous activities to early morning or evening. Take action when you see symptoms of heat exhaustion and heat stroke. From the Norman Forecast Office, here is the forecast for Stillwater and surrounding area. Rest of tonight, mostly clear. Lows in the mid-70s. South winds around 5 miles an hour. Sunday, sunny. A slight chance of showers and thunderstorms in the afternoon. Hot with highs around 101. Southwest winds around 5 miles an hour, becoming southeast in the afternoon. Chance of rain 10%. Sunday night, mostly clear. Lows in the mid-70s. Southeast winds around 5 miles an hour. Labor Day, sunny. A slight chance of showers and thunderstorms in the afternoon. Hot with highs around 101. Southeast winds 5 to 10 miles an hour. Chance of rain 10%. Heat index values up to 106. Monday night, mostly clear. Lows in the upper 70s. South winds 5 to 10 miles an hour. Heat index values up to 105 early until midnight. Tuesday, sunny, hot with highs around 100. Heat index values up to 105 in the afternoon. Tuesday night, mostly clear. Lows in the upper 70s. Wednesday, sunny, hot with highs around 100. Wednesday night, mostly clear until midnight, then partly cloudy with a slight chance of showers and thunderstorms after midnight. Lows in the mid-70s. Chance of rain 20%. Thursday, partly sunny. A chance of showers and thunderstorms, mainly in the morning. Highs in the upper 90s. Chance of rain 40%. Thursday night, partly cloudy. A slight chance of showers and thunderstorms after midnight.

lows in the lower 70s. Chance of rain 20%. Friday, mostly sunny. A slight chance of showers and thunderstorms in the morning. Highs in the upper 90s. Chance of rain 20%. Friday night, mostly clear. Lows in the lower 70s. Saturday, sunny. Highs in the upper 90s. 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It's Stillwater, it was clear. The temperature was 77 degrees, the dew point 68, and the relative humidity 73%. The pressure was 29.91 inches and steady. At Enid, it was clear. The temperature was 84. The wind was east at 8. At Guthrie, it was clear. The temperature was 82. The wind was southeast at 5. Observations from around the region. Skies ranged from clear to partly cloudy, and temperatures were between 80 and 85 degrees. Once again at 1 a.m., at Stillwater, it was clear. The temperature was 77. Heat advisory will expire at 7 p.m. Central Daylight Time this evening. Heat advisory remains in effect from noon to 7 p.m. Central Daylight Time Sunday. What? Heat index values up to 106 expected. Where? Portions of central, east central, northern, northwest, southeast, southern, and southwest Oklahoma and northern Texas. When? From noon to 7 p.m. Central Daylight Time Sunday. Impacts. Hot temperatures and high humidity may cause heat illnesses. Drink plenty of fluids, stay in an air-conditioned room, stay out of the sun, and check up on relatives and neighbors. Heat advisory now in effect from noon today to 7 p.m. Central Daylight Time Monday. What? Heat index values of 105 to 110 expected with overnight low in the mid to upper 70s. Where? Portions of central, east central, northern, northwest, southeast, southern, and southwest Oklahoma and northern Texas. When? From noon today to 7 p.m. Central Daylight Time Monday. Impacts. Hot temperatures and high humidity may cause heat illnesses. Drink plenty of fluids, stay in an air-conditioned room, stay out of the sun, and check up on relatives and neighbors. Heat advisory for today will expire at 7 p.m. Central Daylight Time this evening. Heat advisory remains in effect from noon to 7 p.m. Central Daylight Time Sunday. What? Heat index values up to 108 expected. Where? Portions of northwest and west central Arkansas and east central, northeast, and southeast Oklahoma. When? From noon to 7 p.m. Central Daylight Time Sunday. Impacts. Heat-related illnesses are possible, especially impacting those not acclimated to the conditions or those performing strenuous activities. Take extra precautions when outside. Wear lightweight and loose-fitting clothing. Try to limit strenuous activities to early morning or evening. Take action when you see symptoms of heat exhaustion and heat stroke. Heat advisory remains in effect from noon to 7 p.m. Central Daylight Time Sunday. What? Heat index values up to 109 expected. Where? Portions of northwest and west central Arkansas and east central, northeast, and southeast Oklahoma. When? From noon to 7 p.m. Central Daylight Time Sunday. Impacts. Heat-related illnesses are possible, especially impacting those not acclimated to the conditions or those performing strenuous activities. Take extra precautions when outside. Wear lightweight and loose-fitting clothing. Try to limit strenuous activities to early morning or evening. Take action when you see symptoms of heat exhaustion and heat stroke. From the Norman Forecast Office, here is the forecast for Stillwater and surrounding area. Rest of tonight, mostly clear. Lows in the mid-70s. South winds around 5 miles an hour. Sunday, sunny. A slight chance of showers and thunderstorms in the afternoon. Hot with highs around 101. Southwest winds around 5 miles an hour, becoming southeast in the afternoon. Chance of rain 10%. Sunday night, mostly clear. Lows in the mid-70s. Southeast winds around 5 miles an hour. Labor Day, sunny. A slight chance of showers and thunderstorms in the afternoon. Hot with highs around 101. Southeast winds 5 to 10 miles an hour. Chance of rain.

10%. Heat index values up to 106. Monday night, mostly clear. Lows in the upper 70s. South winds 5 to 10 miles an hour. Heat index values up to 105 early until midnight. Tuesday, sunny, hot with highs around 100. Heat index values up to 105 in the afternoon. Tuesday night, mostly clear. Lows in the upper 70s. Wednesday, sunny, hot with highs around 100. Wednesday night, mostly clear until midnight, then partly cloudy with a slight chance of showers and thunderstorms after midnight. Lows in the mid-70s. Chance of rain 20%. Thursday, partly sunny. A chance of showers and thunderstorms, mainly in the morning. Highs in the upper 90s. Chance of rain 40%. Thursday night, partly cloudy. A slight chance of showers and thunderstorms after midnight. Lows in the lower 70s. Chance of rain 20%. Friday, mostly sunny. A slight chance of showers and thunderstorms in the morning. Highs in the upper 90s. Chance of rain 20%. Friday night, mostly clear. Lows in the lower 70s. Saturday, sunny. Highs in the upper 90s. 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It's Stillwater, it was clear. The temperature was 77 degrees, the dew point 68, and the relative humidity 73%. The pressure was 29.91 inches and steady. At evening, it was clear. The temperature was 84. The wind was east at 8. At Guthrie, it was clear. The temperature was 82. The wind was southeast at 5. Observations from around the region. Skies ranged from clear to partly cloudy, and temperatures were between 80 and 85 degrees. Once again at 1 a.m., at Stillwater, it was clear. The temperature was 77. Heat advisory will expire at 7 p.m. Central Daylight Time this evening. Heat advisory remains in effect from noon to 7 p.m. Central Daylight Time Sunday. What? Heat index values up to 106 expected. Where? Portions of central, east central, northern, northwest, southeast, southern, and southwest Oklahoma and northern Texas. When? From noon to 7 p.m. Central Daylight Time Sunday. Impacts. Hot temperatures and high humidity may cause heat illnesses. Drink plenty of fluids, stay in an air-conditioned room, stay out of the sun, and check up on relatives and neighbors. Heat advisory now in effect from noon today to 7 p.m. Central Daylight Time Monday. What? Heat index values of 105 to 110 expected with overnight low in the mid to upper 70s. Where? Portions of central, east central, northern, northwest, southeast, southern, and southwest Oklahoma and northern Texas. When? From noon today to 7 p.m. Central Daylight Time Monday. Impacts. Hot temperatures and high humidity may cause heat illnesses. Drink plenty of fluids, stay in an air-conditioned room, stay out of the sun, and check up on relatives and neighbors. Heat advisory for today will expire at 7 p.m. Central Daylight Time this evening. Heat advisory remains in effect from noon to 7 p.m. Central Daylight Time Sunday. What? Heat index values up to 108 expected. Where? Portions of northwest and west central Arkansas and east central, northeast, and southeast Oklahoma. When? From noon to 7 p.m. Central Daylight Time Sunday. Impacts. Heat-related illnesses are possible, especially impacting those not acclimated to the conditions or those performing strenuous activities. Take extra precautions when outside. Wear lightweight and loose-fitting clothing. Try to limit strenuous activities to early morning or evening. Take action when you see symptoms of heat exhaustion and heat stroke. Heat advisory remains in effect from noon to 7 p.m. Central Daylight Time Sunday. What? Heat index values up to 109 expected. Where? Portions of northwest and west central Arkansas and east central, northeast, and southeast Oklahoma.

Oklahoma. When? From noon to 7 p.m. Central Daylight Time Sunday. Impacts. Heat-related illnesses are possible, especially impacting those not acclimated to the conditions or those performing strenuous activities. Take extra precautions when outside. Wear lightweight and loose-fitting clothing. Try to limit strenuous activities to early morning or evening. Take action when you see symptoms of heat exhaustion and heat stroke. From the Norman Forecast Office, here is the forecast for Stillwater and surrounding area. Rest of tonight, mostly clear. Lows in the mid-70s. South winds around 5 miles an hour. Sunday, sunny. A slight chance of showers and thunderstorms in the afternoon. Hot with highs around 101. Southwest winds around 5 miles an hour, becoming southeast in the afternoon. Chance of rain 10%. Sunday night, mostly clear. Lows in the mid-70s. Southeast winds around 5 miles an hour. Labor Day, sunny. A slight chance of showers and thunderstorms in the afternoon. Hot with highs around 101. Southeast winds 5 to 10 miles an hour. Chance of rain 10%. Heat index values up to 106. Monday night, mostly clear. Lows in the upper 70s. South winds 5 to 10 miles an hour. Heat index values up to 105 early until midnight. Tuesday, sunny, hot with highs around 100. Heat index values up to 105 in the afternoon. Tuesday night, mostly clear. Lows in the upper 70s. Wednesday, sunny, hot with highs around 100. Wednesday night, mostly clear until midnight, then partly cloudy with a slight chance of showers and thunderstorms after midnight. Lows in the mid-70s. Chance of rain 20%. Thursday, partly sunny. A chance of showers and thunderstorms, mainly in the morning. Highs in the upper 90s. Chance of rain 40%. Thursday night, partly cloudy. A slight chance of showers and thunderstorms after midnight. Lows in the lower 70s. Chance of rain 20%. Friday, mostly sunny. A slight chance of showers and thunderstorms in the morning. Highs in the upper 90s. Chance of rain 20%. Friday night, mostly clear. Lows in the lower 70s. Saturday, sunny. Highs in the upper 90s. 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It's Stillwater, it was clear. The temperature was 74 degrees, the dew point 69, and the relative humidity 85%. The pressure was 29.91 inches and steady. At Enid, it was clear. The temperature was 83. The wind was southeast at 6. At Guthrie, it was clear. The temperature was 80. The wind was south at 3. Observations from around the region. It was clear, with a temperature of 80 at Oklahoma City and 78 at Springfield. It was partly cloudy, with a temperature of 79 at Wichita, 84 at Dallas-Fort Worth, and 83 at Tulsa. Once again at 2 a.m., at Stillwater, it was clear. The temperature was 74. Heat advisory will expire at 7 p.m. Central Daylight Time this evening. Heat advisory remains in effect from noon to 7 p.m. Central Daylight Time Sunday. What? Heat index values up to 106 expected. Where? Portions of central, east central, northern, northwest, southeast, southern, and southwest Oklahoma and northern Texas. When? From noon to 7 p.m. Central Daylight Time Sunday. Impacts. Hot temperatures and high humidity may cause heat illnesses. Drink plenty of fluids, stay in an air-conditioned room, stay out of the sun, and check up on relatives and neighbors. Heat advisory now in effect from noon today to 7 p.m. Central Daylight Time Monday. What? Heat index values of 105 to 110 expected with overnight low in the mid to upper 70s. Where? Portions of central, east central, northern, northwest, southeast, southern, and southwest Oklahoma and northern Texas. When? From noon today to 7 p.m. Central Daylight Time Monday. Impacts. Hot temperatures and high humidity may cause heat illnesses. Drink plenty of fluids. Stay in an air-conditioned room.

stay out of the sun and check up on relatives and neighbors. Heat advisory for today will expire at 7 p.m. Central Daylight Time this evening. Heat advisory remains in effect from noon to 7 p.m. Central Daylight Time Sunday. What? Heat index values up to 108 expected. Where? Portions of northwest and west central Arkansas and east central, northeast, and southeast Oklahoma. When? From noon to 7 p.m. Central Daylight Time Sunday. Impacts. Heat-related illnesses are possible, especially impacting those not acclimated to the conditions or those performing strenuous activities. Take extra precautions when outside. Wear lightweight and loose-fitting clothing. Try to limit strenuous activities to early morning or evening. Take action when you see symptoms of heat exhaustion and heat stroke. Heat advisory remains in effect from noon to 7 p.m. Central Daylight Time Sunday. What? Heat index values up to 109 expected. Where? Portions of northwest and west central Arkansas and east central, northeast, and southeast Oklahoma. When? From noon to 7 p.m. Central Daylight Time Sunday. Impacts. Heat-related illnesses are possible, especially impacting those not acclimated to the conditions or those performing strenuous activities. Take extra precautions when outside. Wear lightweight and loose-fitting clothing. Try to limit strenuous activities to early morning or evening. Take action when you see symptoms of heat exhaustion and heat stroke. From the Norman Forecast Office, here is the forecast for Stillwater and surrounding area. Rest of tonight, mostly clear. Lows in the mid-70s. South winds around 5 miles an hour. Sunday, sunny. A slight chance of showers and thunderstorms in the afternoon. Hot with highs around 101. Southwest winds around 5 miles an hour, becoming southeast in the afternoon. Chance of rain 10%. Sunday night, mostly clear. Lows in the mid-70s. Southeast winds around 5 miles an hour. Labor Day, sunny. A slight chance of showers and thunderstorms in the afternoon. Hot with highs around 101. Southeast winds 5 to 10 miles an hour. Chance of rain 10%. Heat index values up to 106. Monday night, mostly clear. Lows in the upper 70s. South winds 5 to 10 miles an hour. Heat index values up to 105 early until midnight. Tuesday, sunny, hot with highs around 100. Heat index values up to 105 in the afternoon. Tuesday night, mostly clear. Lows in the upper 70s. Wednesday, sunny, hot with highs around 100. Wednesday night, mostly clear until midnight, then partly cloudy with a slight chance of showers and thunderstorms after midnight. Lows in the mid-70s. Chance of rain 20%. Thursday, partly sunny. A chance of showers and thunderstorms, mainly in the morning. Highs in the upper 90s. Chance of rain 40%. Thursday night, partly cloudy. A slight chance of showers and thunderstorms after midnight. Lows in the lower 70s. Chance of rain 20%. Friday, mostly sunny. A slight chance of showers and thunderstorms in the morning. Highs in the upper 90s. Chance of rain 20%. Friday night, mostly clear. Lows in the lower 70s. Saturday, sunny. Highs in the upper 90s. 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At Stillwater, it was clear. The temperature was 74 degrees. The dew point 69, and the relative humidity 85%. The pressure was 29.91 inches and steady. At Enid, it was clear. The temperature was 83. The wind was southeast at 6. At Guthrie, it was clear. The temperature was 80. The wind was south at 3. Observations from around the region. Skies ranged from clear to partly cloudy, and temperatures were between 78 and 84 degrees. Once again at 2 a.m., at Stillwater, it was clear. The temperature was 74. 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Programming originates from the

National Weather Service Forecast Office in Norman, Oklahoma. Heat advisory will expire at 7 p.m. Central Daylight Time this evening. Heat advisory remains in effect from noon to 7 p.m. Central Daylight Time Sunday. What? Heat index values up to 106 expected. Where? Portions of central, east central, northern, northwest, southeast, southern, and southwest Oklahoma and northern Texas. When? From noon to 7 p.m. Central Daylight Time Sunday. Impacts. Hot temperatures and high humidity may cause heat illnesses. Drink plenty of fluids, stay in an air-conditioned room, stay out of the sun, and check up on relatives and neighbors. Heat advisory now in effect from noon today to 7 p.m. Central Daylight Time Monday. What? Heat index values of 105 to 110 expected with overnight low in the mid to upper 70s. Where? Portions of central, east central, northern, northwest, southeast, southern, and southwest Oklahoma and northern Texas. When? From noon today to 7 p.m. Central Daylight Time Monday. Impacts. Hot temperatures and high humidity may cause heat illnesses. Drink plenty of fluids, stay in an air-conditioned room, stay out of the sun, and check up on relatives and neighbors. Heat advisory for today will expire at 7 p.m. Central Daylight Time this evening. Heat advisory remains in effect from noon to 7 p.m. Central Daylight Time Sunday. What? Heat index values up to 108 expected. Where? Portions of northwest and west central Arkansas and east central, northeast, and southeast Oklahoma. When? From noon to 7 p.m. Central Daylight Time Sunday. Impacts. Heat-related illnesses are possible, especially impacting those not acclimated to the conditions or those performing strenuous activities. Take extra precautions when outside. Wear lightweight and loose-fitting clothing. Try to limit strenuous activities to early morning or evening. Take action when you see symptoms of heat exhaustion and heat stroke. Heat advisory remains in effect from noon to 7 p.m. Central Daylight Time Sunday. What? Heat index values up to 109 expected. Where? Portions of northwest and west central Arkansas and east central, northeast, and southeast Oklahoma. When? From noon to 7 p.m. Central Daylight Time Sunday. Impacts. Heat-related illnesses are possible, especially impacting those not acclimated to the conditions or those performing strenuous activities. Take extra precautions when outside. Wear lightweight and loose-fitting clothing. Try to limit strenuous activities to early morning or evening. Take action when you see symptoms of heat exhaustion and heat stroke. From the Norman Forecast Office, here is the forecast for Stillwater and surrounding area. Rest of tonight, mostly clear. Lows in the mid-70s. South winds around 5 miles an hour. Sunday, sunny. A slight chance of showers and thunderstorms in the afternoon. Hot with highs around 101. Southwest winds around 5 miles an hour, becoming southeast in the afternoon. Chance of rain 10%. Sunday night, mostly clear. Lows in the mid-70s. Southeast winds around 5 miles an hour. Labor Day, sunny. A slight chance of showers and thunderstorms in the afternoon. Hot with highs around 101. Southeast winds 5 to 10 miles an hour. Chance of rain 10%. Heat index values up to 106. Monday night, mostly clear. Lows in the upper 70s. South winds 5 to 10 miles an hour. Heat index values up to 105 early until midnight. Tuesday, sunny, hot with highs around 100. Heat index values up to 105 in the afternoon. Tuesday night, mostly clear. Lows in the upper 70s. Wednesday, sunny, hot with highs around 100. Wednesday night, mostly clear until midnight, then partly cloudy with a slight chance of showers and thunderstorms after midnight. Lows in the mid-70s. Chance of rain 20%. Thursday, partly sunny. A chance of showers and thunderstorms, mainly in the morning. Highs in the upper 90s. Chance of rain 40%. Thursday night, partly cloudy. A slight chance of showers and thunderstorms after midnight. Lows in the lower 70s. Chance of rain 20%. Friday, mostly sunny.

a slight chance of showers and thunderstorms in the morning. Highs in the upper 90s. Chance of rain 20%. Friday night, mostly clear. Lows in the lower 70s. Saturday, sunny. Highs in the upper 90s. You are listening to Stillwater Weather Radio, and here are 2 a.m. weather observations. It's Stillwater, it was clear. The temperature was 74 degrees, the dew point 69, and the relative humidity 85%. The pressure was 29.91 inches and steady. At Enid, it was clear. The temperature was 83. The wind was southeast at 6. At Guthrie, it was clear. The temperature was 80. The wind was south at 3. Observations from around the region. Skies ranged from clear to partly cloudy, and temperatures were between 78 and 84 degrees. Once again at 2 a.m., at Stillwater, it was clear. The temperature was 74. Heat advisory will expire at 7 p.m. Central Daylight Time this evening. Heat advisory remains in effect from noon to 7 p.m. Central Daylight Time Sunday. What? Heat index values up to 106 expected. Where? Portions of central, east central, northern, northwest, southeast, southern, and southwest Oklahoma and northern Texas. When? From noon to 7 p.m. Central Daylight Time Sunday. Impacts. Hot temperatures and high humidity may cause heat illnesses. Drink plenty of fluids, stay in an air-conditioned room, stay out of the sun, and check up on relatives and neighbors. Heat advisory now in effect from noon today to 7 p.m. Central Daylight Time Monday. What? Heat index values of 105 to 110 expected with overnight low in the mid to upper 70s. Where? Portions of central, east central, northern, northwest, southeast, southern, and southwest Oklahoma and northern Texas. When? From noon today to 7 p.m. Central Daylight Time Monday. Impacts. Hot temperatures and high humidity may cause heat illnesses. Drink plenty of fluids, stay in an air-conditioned room, stay out of the sun, and check up on relatives and neighbors. Heat advisory for today will expire at 7 p.m. Central Daylight Time this evening. Heat advisory remains in effect from noon to 7 p.m. Central Daylight Time Sunday. What? Heat index values up to 108 expected. Where? Portions of northwest and west central Arkansas and east central, northeast, and southeast Oklahoma. When? From noon to 7 p.m. Central Daylight Time Sunday. Impacts. Heat-related illnesses are possible, especially impacting those not acclimated to the conditions or those performing strenuous activities. Take extra precautions when outside. Wear lightweight and loose-fitting clothing. Try to limit strenuous activities to early morning or evening. Take action when you see symptoms of heat exhaustion and heat stroke. Heat advisory remains in effect from noon to 7 p.m. Central Daylight Time Sunday. What? Heat index values up to 109 expected. Where? Portions of northwest and west central Arkansas and east central, northeast, and southeast Oklahoma. When? From noon to 7 p.m. Central Daylight Time Sunday. Impacts. Heat-related illnesses are possible, especially impacting those not acclimated to the conditions or those performing strenuous activities. Take extra precautions when outside. Wear lightweight and loose-fitting clothing. Try to limit strenuous activities to early morning or evening. Take action when you see symptoms of heat exhaustion and heat stroke. From the Norman Forecast Office, here is the forecast for Stillwater and surrounding area. Rest of tonight, mostly clear. Lows in the mid-70s. South winds around 5 miles an hour. Sunday, sunny. A slight chance of showers and thunderstorms in the afternoon. Hot with highs around 101. Southwest winds around 5 miles an hour, becoming southeast in the afternoon. Chance of rain 10%. Sunday night, mostly clear. Lows in the mid-70s. Southeast winds around 5 miles an hour. Labor Day, sunny. A slight chance of showers and thunderstorms in the afternoon. Hot with highs around 101. Southeast winds 5 to 10 miles an hour. Chance of rain 10%. Heat index values up to 106. Monday night, mostly clear.
lows in the upper 70s. South winds 5 to 10 miles an hour. Heat index values up to 105 early until midnight. Tuesday, sunny, hot with highs around 100. Heat index values up to 105 in the afternoon. Tuesday night, mostly clear. Lows in the upper 70s. Wednesday, sunny, hot with highs around 100. Wednesday night, mostly clear until midnight, then partly cloudy with a slight chance of showers and thunderstorms after midnight. Lows in the mid-70s. Chance of rain 20%. Thursday, partly sunny. A chance of showers and thunderstorms, mainly in the morning. Highs in the upper 90s. Chance of rain 40%. Thursday night, partly cloudy. A slight chance of showers and thunderstorms after midnight. Lows in the lower 70s. Chance of rain 20%. Friday, mostly sunny. A slight chance of showers and thunderstorms in the morning. Highs in the upper 90s. Chance of rain 20%. Friday night, mostly clear. Lows in the lower 70s. Saturday, sunny. Highs in the upper 90s. 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At Stillwater, it was clear. The temperature was 74 degrees, the dew point 69, and the relative humidity 85%. The pressure was 29.91 inches and steady. At Enid, it was clear. The temperature was 83. The wind was southeast at 6. At Guthrie, it was clear. The temperature was 80. The wind was south at 3. Observations from around the region. Skies ranged from clear to partly cloudy, and temperatures were between 78 and 84 degrees. Once again at 2 a.m., at Stillwater, it was clear. The temperature was 74. Heat advisory will expire at 7 p.m. Central Daylight Time this evening. Heat advisory remains in effect from noon to 7 p.m. Central Daylight Time Sunday. What? Heat index values up to 106 expected. Where? Portions of central, east central, northern, northwest, southeast, southern, and southwest Oklahoma and northern Texas. When? From noon to 7 p.m. Central Daylight Time Sunday. Impacts. Hot temperatures and high humidity may cause heat illnesses. Drink plenty of fluids, stay in an air-conditioned room, stay out of the sun, and check up on relatives and neighbors. Heat advisory now in effect from noon today to 7 p.m. Central Daylight Time Monday. What? Heat index values of 105 to 110 expected with overnight low in the mid to upper 70s. Where? Portions of central, east central, northern, northwest, southeast, southern, and southwest Oklahoma and northern Texas. When? From noon today to 7 p.m. Central Daylight Time Monday. Impacts. Hot temperatures and high humidity may cause heat illnesses. Drink plenty of fluids, stay in an air-conditioned room, stay out of the sun, and check up on relatives and neighbors. Heat advisory for today will expire at 7 p.m. Central Daylight Time this evening. Heat advisory remains in effect from noon to 7 p.m. Central Daylight Time Sunday. What? Heat index values up to 108 expected. Where? Portions of northwest and west central Arkansas and east central, northeast, and southeast Oklahoma. When? From noon to 7 p.m. Central Daylight Time Sunday. Impacts. Heat-related illnesses are possible, especially impacting those not acclimated to the conditions or those performing strenuous activities. Take extra precautions when outside. Wear lightweight and loose-fitting clothing. Try to limit strenuous activities to early morning or evening. Take action when you see symptoms of heat exhaustion and heat stroke. 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Heat advisory remains in effect from noon to 7 p.m. Central Daylight Time Sunday. What? Heat index values up to 109 expected. Where? Portions of northwest and west central Arkansas and east central, northeast, and southeast Oklahoma. When? From noon to 7 p.m. Central Daylight Time Sunday. Impacts.
heat-related illnesses are possible, especially impacting those not acclimated to the conditions or those performing strenuous activities. Take extra precautions when outside. Wear lightweight and loose-fitting clothing. Try to limit strenuous activities to early morning or evening. Take action when you see symptoms of heat exhaustion and heat stroke. From the Norman Forecast Office, here is the forecast for Stillwater and surrounding area. Rest of tonight, mostly clear. Lows in the mid-70s. South winds around 5 miles an hour. Sunday, sunny. A slight chance of showers and thunderstorms in the afternoon. Hot with highs around 101. Southwest winds around 5 miles an hour, becoming southeast in the afternoon. Chance of rain 10%. Sunday night, mostly clear. Lows in the mid-70s. Southeast winds around 5 miles an hour. Labor Day, sunny. A slight chance of showers and thunderstorms in the afternoon. Hot with highs around 101. Southeast winds 5 to 10 miles an hour. Chance of rain 10%. Heat index values up to 106. Monday night, mostly clear. Lows in the upper 70s. South winds 5 to 10 miles an hour. Heat index values up to 105 early until midnight. Tuesday, sunny, hot with highs around 100. Heat index values up to 105 in the afternoon. Tuesday night, mostly clear. Lows in the upper 70s. Wednesday, sunny, hot with highs around 100. Wednesday night, mostly clear until midnight, then partly cloudy with a slight chance of showers and thunderstorms after midnight. Lows in the mid-70s. Chance of rain 20%. Thursday, partly sunny. A chance of showers and thunderstorms, mainly in the morning. Highs in the upper 90s. Chance of rain 40%. Thursday night, partly cloudy. A slight chance of showers and thunderstorms after midnight. Lows in the lower 70s. Chance of rain 20%. Friday, mostly sunny. A slight chance of showers and thunderstorms in the morning. Highs in the upper 90s. Chance of rain 20%. Friday night, mostly clear. Lows in the lower 70s. Saturday, sunny. Highs in the upper 90s. 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At Stillwater, it was clear. The temperature was 74 degrees, the dew point 69, and the relative humidity 85%. The pressure was 29.91 inches and steady. At Enid, it was clear. The temperature was 83. The wind was southeast at 6. At Guthrie, it was clear. The temperature was 80. The wind was south at 3. Observations from around the region. Skies ranged from clear to partly cloudy, and temperatures were between 78 and 84 degrees. Once again at 2 a.m., at Stillwater, it was clear. The temperature was 74. Heat advisory will expire at 7 p.m. Central Daylight Time this evening. Heat advisory remains in effect from noon to 7 p.m. Central Daylight Time. Heat advisory will expire at 7 p.m. Central Daylight Time this evening. Heat advisory remains in effect from noon to 7 p.m. Central Daylight Time Sunday. What? Heat index values up to 106 expected. Where? Portions of central, east central, northern, northwest, southeast, southern, and southwest Oklahoma and northern Texas. When? From noon to 7 p.m. Central Daylight Time Sunday. Impacts. Hot temperatures and high humidity may cause heat illnesses. Drink plenty of fluids, stay in an air-conditioned room, stay out of the sun, and check up on relatives and neighbors. Heat advisory now in effect from noon today to 7 p.m. Central Daylight Time Monday. What? Heat index values of 105 to 110 expected with overnight low in the mid to upper 70s. Where? Portions of central, east central, northern, northwest, southeast, southern, and southwest Oklahoma and northern Texas. When? From noon today to 7 p.m. Central Daylight Time Monday. Impacts. Hot temperatures and high humidity may cause heat illnesses. Drink plenty of fluids, stay in an air-conditioned room, stay out of the sun,
and check up on relatives and neighbors.

Heat advisory for today will expire at 7 p.m. Central Daylight Time this evening. Heat advisory remains in effect from noon to 7 p.m. Central Daylight Time Sunday. What? Heat index values up to 108 expected. Where? Portions of northwest and west central Arkansas and east central, northeast, and southeast Oklahoma. When? From noon to 7 p.m. Central Daylight Time Sunday. Impacts. Heat-related illnesses are possible, especially impacting those not acclimated to the conditions or those performing strenuous activities. Take extra precautions when outside. Wear lightweight and loose-fitting clothing. Try to limit strenuous activities to early morning or evening. Take action when you see symptoms of heat exhaustion and heat stroke. Heat advisory remains in effect from noon to 7 p.m. Central Daylight Time Sunday. What? Heat index values up to 109 expected. Where? Portions of northwest and west central Arkansas and east central, northeast, and southeast Oklahoma. When? From noon to 7 p.m. Central Daylight Time Sunday. Impacts. Heat-related illnesses are possible, especially impacting those not acclimated to the conditions or those performing strenuous activities. Take extra precautions when outside. Wear lightweight and loose-fitting clothing. Try to limit strenuous activities to early morning or evening. Take action when you see symptoms of heat exhaustion and heat stroke. From the Norman Forecast Office, here is the forecast for Stillwater and surrounding area. Rest of tonight, mostly clear. Lows in the mid-70s. South winds around 5 miles an hour. Sunday, sunny. A slight chance of showers and thunderstorms in the afternoon. Hot with highs around 101. Southwest winds around 5 miles an hour, becoming southeast in the afternoon. Chance of rain 10%. Sunday night, mostly clear. Lows in the mid-70s. Southeast winds around 5 miles an hour. Labor Day, sunny. A slight chance of showers and thunderstorms in the afternoon. Hot with highs around 101. Southeast winds 5 to 10 miles an hour. Chance of rain 10%. Heat index values up to 106. Monday night, mostly clear. Lows in the upper 70s. South winds 5 to 10 miles an hour. Heat index values up to 105 early until midnight. Tuesday, sunny, hot with highs around 100. Heat index values up to 105 in the afternoon. Tuesday night, mostly clear. Lows in the upper 70s. Wednesday, sunny, hot with highs around 100. Wednesday night, mostly clear until midnight, then partly cloudy with a slight chance of showers and thunderstorms after midnight. Lows in the mid-70s. Chance of rain 20%. Thursday, partly sunny. A chance of showers and thunderstorms, mainly in the morning. Highs in the upper 90s. Chance of rain 40%. Thursday night, partly cloudy. A slight chance of showers and thunderstorms after midnight. Lows in the lower 70s. Chance of rain 20%. Friday, mostly sunny. A slight chance of showers and thunderstorms in the morning. Highs in the upper 90s. Chance of rain 20%. Friday night, mostly clear. Lows in the lower 70s. Saturday, sunny. Highs in the upper 90s. 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At Stillwater, it was clear. The temperature was 74 degrees, the dew point 69, and the relative humidity 85%. The pressure was 29.91 inches and steady. At Enid, it was clear. The temperature was 83. The wind was southeast at 6. At Guthrie, it was clear. The temperature was 80. The wind was south at 3. Observations from around the region. Skies ranged from clear to partly cloudy, and temperatures were between 78 and 84 degrees. Once again at 2 a.m., at Stillwater, it was clear. The temperature was 74. Heat advisory will expire at 7 p.m. Central Daylight Time this evening. Heat advisory remains in effect from noon to 7 p.m. Central Daylight Time Sunday. What? Heat index values up to 106 expected. Where? Portions

of Central, East Central, Northern, Northwest, Southeast, Southern, and Southwest Oklahoma and Northern Texas. When, from noon to 7 p.m. Central Daylight Time Sunday. Impacts, hot temperatures and high humidity may cause heat illnesses. Drink plenty of fluids, stay in an air-conditioned room, stay out of the sun, and check up on relatives and neighbors. Heat advisory now in effect from noon today to 7 p.m. Central Daylight Time Monday. What? Heat index values of 105 to 110 expected with overnight low in the mid to upper 70s. Where? Portions of Central, East Central, Northern, Northwest, Southeast, Southern, and Southwest Oklahoma and Northern Texas. When? From noon today to 7 p.m. Central Daylight Time Monday. Impacts. Hot temperatures and high humidity may cause heat illnesses. Drink plenty of fluids, stay in an air-conditioned room, stay out of the sun, and check up on relatives and neighbors. Heat advisory for today will expire at 7 p.m. Central Daylight Time this evening. Heat advisory remains in effect from noon to 7 p.m. Central Daylight Time Sunday. What? Heat index values up to 108 expected. Where? Portions of Northwest and West Central Arkansas and East Central, Northeast, and Southeast Oklahoma. When? From noon to 7 p.m. Central Daylight Time Sunday. Impacts. Heat-related illnesses are possible, especially impacting those not acclimated to the conditions or those performing strenuous activities. Take extra precautions when outside. Wear lightweight and loose-fitting clothing. Try to limit strenuous activities to early morning or evening. Take action when you see symptoms of heat exhaustion and heat stroke. Heat advisory remains in effect from noon to 7 p.m. Central Daylight Time Sunday. What? Heat index values up to 109 expected. Where? Portions of Northwest and West Central Arkansas and East Central, Northeast, and Southeast Oklahoma. When? From noon to 7 p.m. Central Daylight Time Sunday. Impacts. Heat-related illnesses are possible, especially impacting those not acclimated to the conditions or those performing strenuous activities. Take extra precautions when outside. Wear lightweight and loose-fitting clothing. Try to limit strenuous activities to early morning or evening. Take action when you see symptoms of heat exhaustion and heat stroke. From the Norman Forecast Office, here is the forecast for Stillwater and surrounding area. Rest of tonight, mostly clear. Lows in the mid-70s. South winds around 5 miles an hour. Sunday, sunny. A slight chance of showers and thunderstorms in the afternoon. Hot with highs around 101. Southwest winds around 5 miles an hour, becoming southeast in the afternoon. Chance of rain 10%. Sunday night, mostly clear. Lows in the mid-70s. Southeast winds around 5 miles an hour. Labor Day, sunny. A slight chance of showers and thunderstorms in the afternoon. Hot with highs around 101. Southeast winds 5 to 10 miles an hour. Chance of rain 10%. Heat index values up to 106. Monday night, mostly clear. Lows in the upper 70s. South winds 5 to 10 miles an hour. Heat index values up to 105 early until midnight. Tuesday, sunny, hot with highs around 100. Heat index values up to 105 in the afternoon. Tuesday night, mostly clear. Lows in the upper 70s. Wednesday, sunny, hot with highs around 100. Wednesday night, mostly clear until midnight, then partly cloudy with a slight chance of showers and thunderstorms after midnight. Lows in the mid-70s. Chance of rain 20%. Thursday, partly sunny. A chance of showers and thunderstorms, mainly in the morning. Highs in the upper 90s. Chance of rain 40%. Thursday night, partly cloudy. A slight chance of showers and thunderstorms after midnight. Lows in the lower 70s. Chance of rain 20%. Friday, mostly sunny. A slight chance of showers and thunderstorms in the morning. Highs in the upper 90s. Chance of rain 20%. Friday night, mostly clear. Lows in the lower 70s. Saturday, sunny. Highs in the upper 90s. This is your weather radio.

It's still water. It was clear. The temperature was 74. Heat advisory will expire at 7 p.m. Central Daylight Time this evening. Heat advisory remains in effect from noon to 7 p.m. Central Daylight Time Sunday. What? Heat index values up to 106 expected. Where? Portions of central, east central, northern, northwest, southeast, southern, and southwest Oklahoma and northern Texas. When? From noon to 7 p.m. Central Daylight Time Sunday. Impacts. Hot temperatures and high humidity may cause heat illnesses. Drink plenty of fluids, stay in an air-conditioned room, stay out of the sun, and check up on relatives and neighbors. Heat advisory now in effect from noon today to 7 p.m. Central Daylight Time Monday. What? Heat index values of 105 to 110 expected with overnight low in the mid to upper 70s. Where? Portions of central, east central, northern, northwest, southeast, southern, and southwest Oklahoma and northern Texas. When? From noon today to 7 p.m. Central Daylight Time Monday. Impacts. Hot temperatures and high humidity may cause heat illnesses. Drink plenty of fluids, stay in an air-conditioned room, stay out of the sun, and check up on relatives and neighbors. Heat advisory for today will expire at 7 p.m. Central Daylight Time this evening. Heat advisory remains in effect from noon to 7 p.m. Central Daylight Time Sunday. What? Heat index values up to 108 expected. Where? Portions of northwest and west central Arkansas and east central, northeast, and southeast Oklahoma. When? From noon to 7 p.m. Central Daylight Time Sunday. Impacts. Heat-related illnesses are possible, especially impacting those not acclimated to the conditions or those performing strenuous activities. Take extra precautions when outside. Wear lightweight and loose-fitting clothing. 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Take action when you see symptoms of heat exhaustion and heat stroke. Heat advisory remains in effect from noon to 7 p.m. Central Daylight Time Sunday. What? Heat index values up to 109 expected. Where? Portions of northwest and west central Arkansas and east central, northeast, and southeast Oklahoma. When? From noon to 7 p.m. Central Daylight Time Sunday. Impacts. Heat-related illnesses are possible, especially impacting those not acclimated to the conditions or those performing strenuous activities. Take extra precautions when outside. Wear lightweight and loose-fitting clothing. Try to limit strenuous activities to early morning or evening. Take action when you see symptoms of heat exhaustion and heat stroke. From the Norman Forecast Office, here is the forecast for Stillwater and surrounding area. Rest of tonight, mostly clear. Lows in the mid-70s. South winds around 5 miles an hour. Sunday, sunny. A slight chance of showers and thunderstorms in the afternoon. Hot with highs around 101. Southwest winds around 5 miles an hour, becoming southeast in the afternoon. Chance of rain 10%. Sunday night, mostly clear. Lows in the mid-70s. Southeast winds around 5 miles an hour. Labor Day, sunny. A slight chance of showers and thunderstorms in the afternoon. Hot with highs around 101. Southeast winds 5 to 10 miles an hour. Chance of rain 10%. Heat index values up to 106. Monday night, mostly clear. Lows in the upper 70s. South winds 5 to 10 miles an hour. Heat index values up to 105 early until midnight. Tuesday, sunny, hot with highs around 100. Heat index values up to 105 in the afternoon. Tuesday night, mostly clear. Lows in the upper 70s. Wednesday, sunny, hot with highs around 100. Wednesday night, mostly clear until midnight, then partly cloudy with a slight chance of showers and thunderstorms after midnight. Lows in the mid-70s. Chance of rain 20%. Thursday, partly sunny. A chance of showers and thunderstorms, mainly in the morning. Highs in the upper 90s. Chance of rain 40%. Thursday night, partly cloudy. A slight chance of showers and thunderstorms after midnight. Lows in the lower 70s. Chance of rain 20%.

Cloudy, mostly sunny. A slight chance of showers and thunderstorms in the morning. Highs in the upper 90s. Chance of rain 20%. Friday night, mostly clear. Lows in the lower 70s. Saturday, sunny. Highs in the upper 90s. 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At Stillwater, it was clear. The temperature was 74 degrees, the dew point 69, and the relative humidity 85%. The pressure was 29.91 inches and steady. At Enid, it was clear. The temperature was 83. The wind was southeast at 6. At Guthrie, it was clear. The temperature was 80. The wind was south at 3. Observations from around the region. Skies ranged from clear to partly cloudy, and temperatures were between 78 and 84 degrees. Once again at 2 a.m., at Stillwater, it was clear. The temperature was 74. Heat advisory will expire at 7 p.m. Central Daylight Time this evening. Heat advisory remains in effect from noon to 7 p.m. Central Daylight Time Sunday. What? Heat index values up to 106 expected. Where? Portions of central, east central, northern, northwest, southeast, southern, and southwest Oklahoma and northern Texas. When, from noon to 7 p.m. Central Daylight Time Sunday. Impacts, hot temperatures and high humidity may cause heat illnesses. Drink plenty of fluids, stay in an air-conditioned room, stay out of the sun, and check up on relatives and neighbors. Heat advisory now in effect from noon today to 7 p.m. Central Daylight Time Monday. What? Heat index values of 105 to 110 expected with overnight low in the mid to upper 70s. Where? Portions of central, east central, northern, northwest, southeast, southern, and southwest Oklahoma and northern Texas. When? From noon today to 7 p.m. Central Daylight Time Monday. Impacts. Hot temperatures and high humidity may cause heat illnesses. Drink plenty of fluids, stay in an air-conditioned room, stay out of the sun, and check up on relatives and neighbors. Heat advisory for today will expire at 7 p.m. Central Daylight Time this evening. Heat advisory remains in effect from noon to 7 p.m. Central Daylight Time Sunday. What? Heat index values up to 108 expected. Where? Portions of northwest and west central Arkansas and east central, northeast, and southeast Oklahoma. When, from noon to 7 p.m. Central Daylight Time Sunday. Impacts, heat-related illnesses are possible, especially impacting those not acclimated to the conditions or those performing strenuous activities. Take extra precautions when outside. Wear lightweight and loose-fitting clothing. Try to limit strenuous activities to early morning or evening. Take action when you see symptoms of heat exhaustion and heat stroke. Heat advisory remains in effect from noon to 7 p.m. Central Daylight Time Sunday. What? Heat index values up to 109 expected. Where? Portions of northwest and west central Arkansas and east central, northeast, and southeast Oklahoma. When? From noon to 7 p.m. Central Daylight Time Sunday. Impacts. Heat-related illnesses are possible, especially impacting those not acclimated to the conditions or those performing strenuous activities. Take extra precautions when outside. Wear lightweight and loose-fitting clothing. Try to limit strenuous activities to early morning or evening. Take action when you see symptoms of heat exhaustion and heat stroke. From the Norman Forecast Office, here is the forecast for Stillwater and surrounding area. Rest of tonight, mostly clear. Lows in the mid-70s. South winds around 5 miles an hour. Sunday, sunny. A slight chance of showers and thunderstorms in the afternoon. Hot with highs around 101. Southwest winds around 5 miles an hour, becoming southeast in the afternoon. Chance of rain 10%. Sunday night, mostly clear. Lows in the mid-70s. Southeast winds around 5 miles an hour. Labor Day, sunny. A slight chance of showers and thunderstorms in the afternoon. Hot with highs around 101. Southeast winds 5 to 10 miles an hour. Chance of rain 10%. Heat index values up to 106. Monday night,

mostly clear. Lows in the upper 70s. South winds 5 to 10 miles an hour. Heat index values up to 105 early until midnight. Tuesday, sunny, hot with highs around 100. Heat index values up to 105 in the afternoon. Tuesday night, mostly clear. Lows in the upper 70s. Wednesday, sunny, hot with highs around 100. Wednesday night, mostly clear until midnight, then partly cloudy with a slight chance of showers and thunderstorms after midnight. Lows in the mid-70s. Chance of rain 20%. Thursday, partly sunny. A chance of showers and thunderstorms, mainly in the morning. Highs in the upper 90s. Chance of rain 40%. Thursday night, partly cloudy. A slight chance of showers and thunderstorms after midnight. Lows in the lower 70s. Chance of rain 20%. Friday, mostly sunny. A slight chance of showers and thunderstorms in the morning. Highs in the upper 90s. Chance of rain 20%. Friday night, mostly clear. Lows in the lower 70s. Saturday, sunny. Highs in the upper 90s. You are listening to Stillwater Weather Radio, and here are 2 a.m. weather observations. It's Stillwater, it was clear. The temperature was 74 degrees, the dew point 69, and the relative humidity 85%. The pressure was 29.91 inches and steady. At Enid, it was clear. The temperature was 83. The wind was southeast at 6. At Guthrie, it was clear. The temperature was 80. The wind was south at 3. Observations from around the region. Skies ranged from clear to partly cloudy, and temperatures were between 78 and 84 degrees. Once again at 2 a.m., at Stillwater, it was clear. The temperature was 74. Heat advisory will expire at 7 p.m. Central Daylight Time this evening. Heat advisory remains in effect from noon to 7 p.m. Central Daylight Time Sunday. What? Heat index values up to 106 expected. Where? Portions of central, east central, northern, northwest, southeast, southern, and southwest Oklahoma and northern Texas. When? From noon to 7 p.m. Central Daylight Time Sunday. Impacts. Hot temperatures and high humidity may cause heat illnesses. Drink plenty of fluids, stay in an air-conditioned room, stay out of the sun, and check up on relatives and neighbors. Heat advisory now in effect from noon today to 7 p.m. Central Daylight Time Monday. What? Heat index values of 105 to 110 expected with overnight low in the mid to upper 70s. Where? Portions of central, east central, northern, northwest, southeast, southern, and southwest Oklahoma and northern Texas. When? From noon today to 7 p.m. Central Daylight Time Monday. Impacts. Hot temperatures and high humidity may cause heat illnesses. Drink plenty of fluids, stay in an air-conditioned room, stay out of the sun, and check up on relatives and neighbors. 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Heat advisory for today will expire at 7 p.m. Central Daylight Time this evening. Heat advisory remains in effect from noon to 7 p.m. Central Daylight Time Sunday. What? Heat index values up to 108 expected. Where? Portions of northwest and west central Arkansas and east central, northeast, and southeast Oklahoma. When? From noon to 7 p.m. Central Daylight Time Sunday. Impacts. Heat-related illnesses are possible, especially impacting those not acclimated to the conditions or those performing strenuous activities. Take extra precautions when outside. Wear lightweight and loose-fitting clothing. Try to limit strenuous activities to early morning or evening. Take action when you see symptoms of heat exhaustion and heat stroke. Heat advisory remains in effect from noon to 7 p.m. Central Daylight Time Sunday. What? Heat index values up to 109 expected. Where? Portions of northwest and west central Arkansas and east central, northeast, and southeast Oklahoma. When? From noon to 7 p.m. Central Daylight Time Sunday. Impacts.

heat-related illnesses are possible, especially impacting those not acclimated to the conditions or those performing strenuous activities. Take extra precautions when outside. Wear lightweight and loose-fitting clothing. Try to limit strenuous activities to early morning or evening. Take action when you see symptoms of heat exhaustion and heat stroke. From the Norman Forecast Office, here is the forecast for Stillwater and surrounding area. Rest of tonight, mostly clear. Lows in the mid-70s. South winds around 5 miles an hour. Sunday, sunny. A slight chance of showers and thunderstorms in the afternoon. Hot with highs around 101. Southwest winds around 5 miles an hour, becoming southeast in the afternoon. Chance of rain 10%. Sunday night, mostly clear. Lows in the mid-70s. Southeast winds around 5 miles an hour. Labor Day, sunny. A slight chance of showers and thunderstorms in the afternoon. Hot with highs around 101. Southeast winds 5 to 10 miles an hour. Chance of rain 10%. Heat index values up to 106. Monday night, mostly clear. Lows in the upper 70s. South winds 5 to 10 miles an hour. Heat index values up to 105 early until midnight. Tuesday, sunny, hot with highs around 100. Heat index values up to 105 in the afternoon. Tuesday night, mostly clear. Lows in the upper 70s. Wednesday, sunny, hot with highs around 100. Wednesday night, mostly clear until midnight, then partly cloudy with a slight chance of showers and thunderstorms after midnight. Lows in the mid-70s. Chance of rain 20%. Thursday, partly sunny. A chance of showers and thunderstorms, mainly in the morning. Highs in the upper 90s. Chance of rain 40%. Thursday night, partly cloudy. A slight chance of showers and thunderstorms after midnight. Lows in the lower 70s. Chance of rain 20%. Friday, mostly sunny. A slight chance of showers and thunderstorms in the morning. Highs in the upper 90s. Chance of rain 20%. Friday night, mostly clear. Lows in the lower 70s. Saturday, sunny. Highs in the upper 90s. 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It's Stillwater, it was clear. The temperature was 75 degrees, the dew point 70, and the relative humidity 84%. The pressure was 29.91 inches and steady. At Enid, it was clear. The temperature was 82. The wind was southeast at 6. At Guthrie, it was clear. The temperature was 79. The wind was south at 5. Observations from around the region. It was clear, with a temperature of 79 at Wichita, 81 at Oklahoma City, and 75 at Springfield. It was partly cloudy, with a temperature of 82 at Dallas-Fort Worth, and 78 at Tulsa. Once again at 3 a.m., at Stillwater, it was clear. The temperature was 75. Heat advisory will expire at 7 p.m. Central Daylight Time this evening. Heat advisory remains in effect from noon to 7 p.m. Central Daylight Time Sunday. What? Heat index values up to 106 expected. Where? Portions of central, east central, northern, northwest, southeast, southern, and southwest Oklahoma and northern Texas. When? From noon to 7 p.m. Central Daylight Time Sunday. Impacts. Hot temperatures and high humidity may cause heat illnesses. Drink plenty of fluids, stay in an air-conditioned room, stay out of the sun, and check up on relatives and neighbors. Heat advisory now in effect from noon today to 7 p.m. Central Daylight Time Monday. What? Heat index values of 105 to 110 expected with overnight low in the mid to upper 70s. Where? Portions of central, east central, northern, northwest, southeast, southern, and southwest Oklahoma and northern Texas. When? From noon today to 7 p.m. Central Daylight Time Monday. Impacts. Hot temperatures and high humidity may cause heat illnesses. Drink plenty of fluids, stay in an air-conditioned room, stay out of the sun, and check up on relatives and neighbors. Heat advice.

Advisory for today will expire at 7 p.m. Central Daylight Time this evening. Heat advisory remains in effect from noon to 7 p.m. Central Daylight Time Sunday. What? Heat index values up to 108 expected. Where? Portions of northwest and west central Arkansas and east central, northeast, and southeast Oklahoma. When? From noon to 7 p.m. Central Daylight Time Sunday. Impacts. Heat-related illnesses are possible, especially impacting those not acclimated to the conditions or those performing strenuous activities. Take extra precautions when outside. Wear lightweight and loose-fitting clothing. Try to limit strenuous activities to early morning or evening. Take action when you see symptoms of heat exhaustion and heat stroke. Heat advisory remains in effect from noon to 7 p.m. Central Daylight Time Sunday. What? Heat index values up to 109 expected. Where? Portions of northwest and west central Arkansas and east central, northeast, and southeast Oklahoma. When? From noon to 7 p.m. Central Daylight Time Sunday. Impacts. Heat-related illnesses are possible, especially impacting those not acclimated to the conditions or those performing strenuous activities. Take extra precautions when outside. Wear lightweight and loose-fitting clothing. Try to limit strenuous activities to early morning or evening. Take action when you see symptoms of heat exhaustion and heat stroke. From the Norman Forecast Office, here is the forecast for Stillwater and surrounding area. Rest of tonight, mostly clear. Lows in the mid-70s. South winds around 5 miles an hour. Sunday, sunny. A slight chance of showers and thunderstorms in the afternoon. Hot with highs around 101. Southwest winds around 5 miles an hour, becoming southeast in the afternoon. Chance of rain 10%. Sunday night, mostly clear. Lows in the mid-70s. Southeast winds around 5 miles an hour. Labor Day, sunny. A slight chance of showers and thunderstorms in the afternoon. Hot with highs around 101. Southeast winds 5 to 10 miles an hour. Chance of rain 10%. Heat index values up to 106. Monday night, mostly clear. Lows in the upper 70s. South winds 5 to 10 miles an hour. Heat index values up to 105 early until midnight. Tuesday, sunny, hot with highs around 100. Heat index values up to 105 in the afternoon. Tuesday night, mostly clear. Lows in the upper 70s. Wednesday, sunny, hot with highs around 100. Wednesday night, mostly clear until midnight, then partly cloudy with a slight chance of showers and thunderstorms after midnight. Lows in the mid-70s. Chance of rain 20%. Thursday, partly sunny. A chance of showers and thunderstorms, mainly in the morning. Highs in the upper 90s. Chance of rain 40%. Thursday night, partly cloudy. A slight chance of showers and thunderstorms after midnight. Lows in the lower 70s. Chance of rain 20%. Friday, mostly sunny. A slight chance of showers and thunderstorms in the morning. Highs in the upper 90s. Chance of rain 20%. Friday night, mostly clear. Lows in the lower 70s. Saturday, sunny. Highs in the upper 90s. 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It's Stillwater, it was clear. The temperature was 75 degrees. The dew point 70, and the relative humidity 84%. The pressure was 29.91 inches and steady. At Enid, it was clear. The temperature was 82. The wind was southeast at 6. At Guthrie, it was clear. The temperature was 79. The wind was south at 5. Observations from around the region. It was clear, with a temperature of 79 at Wichita, 81 at Oklahoma City, and 75 at Springfield. It was partly cloudy, with a temperature of 82 at Dallas-Fort Worth, and 78 at Tulsa. Once again at 3 a.m., at Stillwater, it was clear. The temperature was 75. Heat advisory will expire at 7 p.m. Central Daylight Time this evening. Heat advisory remains in effect from noon to 7 p.m. Central Daylight Time Sunday.

What? Heat index values up to 106 expected. Where? Portions of central, east central, northern, northwest, southeast, southern, and southwest Oklahoma and northern Texas. When? From noon to 7 p.m. Central Daylight Time Sunday. Impacts. Hot temperatures and high humidity may cause heat illnesses. Drink plenty of fluids, stay in an air-conditioned room, stay out of the sun, and check up on relatives and neighbors. Heat advisory now in effect from noon today to 7 p.m. Central Daylight Time Monday. What? Heat index values of 105 to 110 expected with overnight low in the mid to upper 70s. Where? Portions of central, east central, northern, northwest, southeast, southern, and southwest Oklahoma and northern Texas. When? From noon today to 7 p.m. Central Daylight Time Monday. Impacts. Hot temperatures and high humidity may cause heat illnesses. Drink plenty of fluids, stay in an air-conditioned room, stay out of the sun, and check up on relatives and neighbors. Heat advisory for today will expire at 7 p.m. Central Daylight Time this evening. Heat advisory remains in effect from noon to 7 p.m. Central Daylight Time Sunday. What? Heat index values up to 108 expected. Where? Portions of northwest and west central Arkansas and east central, northeast, and southeast Oklahoma. When? From noon to 7 p.m. Central Daylight Time Sunday. Impacts. Heat-related illnesses are possible, especially impacting those not acclimated to the conditions or those performing strenuous activities. Take extra precautions when outside. Wear lightweight and loose-fitting clothing. Try to limit strenuous activities to early morning or evening. Take action when you see symptoms of heat exhaustion and heat stroke. Heat advisory remains in effect from noon to 7 p.m. Central Daylight Time Sunday. What? Heat index values up to 109 expected. Where? Portions of northwest and west central Arkansas and east central, northeast, and southeast Oklahoma. When? From noon to 7 p.m. Central Daylight Time Sunday. Impacts. Heat-related illnesses are possible, especially impacting those not acclimated to the conditions or those performing strenuous activities. Take extra precautions when outside. Wear lightweight and loose-fitting clothing. Try to limit strenuous activities to early morning or evening. Take action when you see symptoms of heat exhaustion and heat stroke. From the Norman Forecast Office, here is the forecast for Stillwater and surrounding area. Rest of tonight, mostly clear. Lows in the mid-70s. South winds around 5 miles an hour. Sunday, sunny. A slight chance of showers and thunderstorms in the afternoon. Hot with highs around 101. Southwest winds around 5 miles an hour, becoming southeast in the afternoon. Chance of rain 10%. Sunday night, mostly clear. Lows in the mid-70s. Southeast winds around 5 miles an hour. Labor Day, sunny. A slight chance of showers and thunderstorms in the afternoon. Hot with highs around 101. Southeast winds 5 to 10 miles an hour. Chance of rain 10%. Heat index values up to 106. Monday night, mostly clear. Lows in the upper 70s. South winds 5 to 10 miles an hour. Heat index values up to 105 early until midnight. Tuesday, sunny, hot with highs around 100. Heat index values up to 105 in the afternoon. Tuesday night, mostly clear. Lows in the upper 70s. Wednesday, sunny, hot with highs around 100. Wednesday night, mostly clear until midnight, then partly cloudy with a slight chance of showers and thunderstorms after midnight. Lows in the mid-70s. Chance of rain 20%. Thursday, partly sunny. A chance of showers and thunderstorms, mainly in the morning. Highs in the upper 90s. Chance of rain 40%. Thursday night, partly cloudy. A slight chance of showers and thunderstorms after midnight. Lows in the lower 70s. Chance of rain 20%. Friday, mostly sunny. A slight chance of showers and thunderstorms in the morning. Highs in the upper 90s. Chance of rain 20%. Friday night, mostly clear. Lows in the lower 70s.

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Highs in the upper 90s. 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It's Stillwater, it was clear. The temperature was 75 degrees, the dew point 70, and the relative humidity 84%. The pressure was 29.91 inches and steady. At Enid, it was clear. The temperature was 82. The wind was southeast at 6. At Guthrie, it was clear. The temperature was 79. The wind was south at 5. Observations from around the region. Skies ranged from clear to partly cloudy, and temperatures were between 75 and 83 degrees. Once again at 3 a.m., at Stillwater, it was clear. The temperature was 75. Heat advisory will expire at 7 p.m. Central Daylight Time this evening. Heat advisory remains in effect from noon to 7 p.m. Central Daylight Time Sunday. What? Heat index values up to 106 expected. Where? Portions of central, east central, northern, northwest, southeast, southern, and southwest Oklahoma and northern Texas. When? From noon to 7 p.m. Central Daylight Time Sunday. Impacts. Hot temperatures and high humidity may cause heat illnesses. Drink plenty of fluids, stay in an air-conditioned room, stay out of the sun, and check up on relatives and neighbors. Heat advisory now in effect from noon today to 7 p.m. Central Daylight Time Monday. What? Heat index values of 105 to 110 expected with overnight low in the mid to upper 70s. Where? Portions of central, east central, northern, northwest, southeast, southern, and southwest Oklahoma and northern Texas. When? From noon today to 7 p.m. Central Daylight Time Monday. Impacts. Hot temperatures and high humidity may cause heat illnesses. Drink plenty of fluids, stay in an air-conditioned room, stay out of the sun, and check up on relatives and neighbors. Heat advisory for today will expire at 7 p.m. Central Daylight Time this evening. Heat advisory remains in effect from noon to 7 p.m. Central Daylight Time Sunday. What? Heat index values up to 108 expected. Where? Portions of northwest and west central Arkansas and east central, northeast, and southeast Oklahoma. When? From noon to 7 p.m. Central Daylight Time Sunday. Impacts. Heat-related illnesses are possible, especially impacting those not acclimated to the conditions or those performing strenuous activities. Take extra precautions when outside. Wear lightweight and loose-fitting clothing. Try to limit strenuous activities to early morning or evening. Take action when you see symptoms of heat exhaustion and heat stroke. Heat advisory remains in effect from noon to 7 p.m. Central Daylight Time Sunday. What? Heat index values up to 109 expected. Where? Portions of northwest and west central Arkansas and east central, northeast, and southeast Oklahoma. When? From noon to 7 p.m. Central Daylight Time Sunday. Impacts. Heat-related illnesses are possible, especially impacting those not acclimated to the conditions or those performing strenuous activities. Take extra precautions when outside. Wear lightweight and loose-fitting clothing. Try to limit strenuous activities to early morning or evening. Take action when you see symptoms of heat exhaustion and heat stroke. From the Norman Forecast Office, here is the forecast for Stillwater and surrounding area. Rest of tonight, mostly clear. Lows in the mid-70s. South winds around 5 miles an hour. Sunday, sunny. A slight chance of showers and thunderstorms in the afternoon. Hot with highs around 101. Southwest winds around 5 miles an hour, becoming southeast in the afternoon. Chance of rain 10%. Sunday night, mostly clear. Lows in the mid-70s. Southeast winds around 5 miles an hour. Labor Day, sunny. A slight chance of showers and thunderstorms in the afternoon. Hot with highs around 101. Southeast winds 5 to 10 miles an hour. Chance of rain 10%. Heat index values up to 106.

Monday night, mostly clear. Lows in the upper 70s. South winds 5 to 10 miles an hour. Heat index values up to 105 early until midnight. Tuesday, sunny, hot with highs around 100. Heat index values up to 105 in the afternoon. Tuesday night, mostly clear. Lows in the upper 70s. Wednesday, sunny, hot with highs around 100. Wednesday night, mostly clear until midnight, then partly cloudy with a slight chance of showers and thunderstorms after midnight. Lows in the mid-70s. Chance of rain 20%. Thursday, partly sunny. A chance of showers and thunderstorms, mainly in the morning. Highs in the upper 90s. Chance of rain 40%. Thursday night, partly cloudy. A slight chance of showers and thunderstorms after midnight. Lows in the lower 70s. Chance of rain 20%. Friday, mostly sunny. A slight chance of showers and thunderstorms in the morning. Highs in the upper 90s. Chance of rain 20%. Friday night, mostly clear. Lows in the lower 70s. Saturday, sunny. Highs in the upper 90s. 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It's Stillwater, it was clear. The temperature was 75 degrees, the dew point 70, and the relative humidity 84%. The pressure was 29.91 inches and steady. At Enid, it was clear. The temperature was 82. The wind was southeast at 6. At Guthrie, it was clear. The temperature was 79. The wind was south at 5. Observations from around the region. Skies ranged from clear to partly cloudy, and temperatures were between 75 and 83 degrees. Once again at 3 a.m., at Stillwater, it was clear. The temperature was 75. Heat advisory will expire at 7 p.m. Central Daylight Time this evening. Heat advisory remains in effect from noon to 7 p.m. Central Daylight Time Sunday. What? Heat index values up to 106 expected. Where? Portions of central, east central, northern, northwest, southeast, southern, and southwest Oklahoma and northern Texas. When? From noon to 7 p.m. Central Daylight Time Sunday. Impacts. Hot temperatures and high humidity may cause heat illnesses. Drink plenty of fluids, stay in an air-conditioned room, stay out of the sun, and check up on relatives and neighbors. Heat advisory now in effect from noon today to 7 p.m. Central Daylight Time Monday. What? Heat index values of 105 to 110 expected with overnight low in the mid to upper 70s. Where? Portions of central, east central, northern, northwest, southeast, southern, and southwest Oklahoma and northern Texas. When? From noon today to 7 p.m. Central Daylight Time Monday. Impacts. Hot temperatures and high humidity may cause heat illnesses. Drink plenty of fluids, stay in an air-conditioned room, stay out of the sun, and check up on relatives and neighbors. Heat advisory for today will expire at 7 p.m. Central Daylight Time this evening. Heat advisory remains in effect from noon to 7 p.m. Central Daylight Time Sunday. What? Heat index values up to 108 expected. Where? Portions of northwest and west central Arkansas and east central, northeast, and southeast Oklahoma. When? From noon to 7 p.m. Central Daylight Time Sunday. Impacts. Heat-related illnesses are possible, especially impacting those not acclimated to the conditions or those performing strenuous activities. Take extra precautions when outside. Wear lightweight and loose-fitting clothing. Try to limit strenuous activities to early morning or evening. Take action when you see symptoms of heat exhaustion and heat stroke. Heat advisory remains in effect from noon to 7 p.m. Central Daylight Time Sunday. What? Heat index values up to 109 expected. Where? Portions of northwest and west central Arkansas and east central, northeast, and southeast Oklahoma. When? From noon to 7 p.m. Central Daylight Time Sunday. Impacts. Heat-related illnesses are possible, especially impacting those not acclimated to the conditions or those performing strenuous activities. Take extra precautions when outside. Wear lightweight and loose-fitting clothing.
Try to limit strenuous activities to early morning or evening. Take action when you see symptoms of heat exhaustion and heat stroke. From the Norman Forecast Office, here is the forecast for Stillwater and surrounding area. Rest of tonight, mostly clear. Lows in the mid-70s. South wind around 5 miles an hour. Sunday, sunny. A slight chance of showers and thunderstorms in the afternoon. Hot with highs around 101. Southwest winds around 5 miles an hour, becoming southeast in the afternoon. Chance of rain 10%. Sunday night, mostly clear. Lows in the mid-70s. Southeast wind around 5 miles an hour. Labor Day, sunny. A slight chance of showers and thunderstorms in the afternoon. Hot with highs around 101. Southeast winds 5 to 10 miles an hour. Chance of rain 10%. Heat index values up to 106. Monday night, mostly clear. Lows in the upper 70s. South winds 5 to 10 miles an hour. Heat index values up to 105 early until midnight. Tuesday, sunny, hot with highs around 100. Heat index values up to 105 in the afternoon. Tuesday night, mostly clear. Lows in the upper 70s. Wednesday, sunny, hot with highs around 100. Wednesday night, mostly clear until midnight, then partly cloudy with a slight chance of showers and thunderstorms after midnight. Lows in the mid-70s. Chance of rain 20%. Thursday, partly sunny. A chance of showers and thunderstorms, mainly in the morning. Highs in the upper 90s. Chance of rain 40%. Thursday night, partly cloudy. A slight chance of showers and thunderstorms after midnight. Lows in the lower 70s. Chance of rain 20%. Friday, mostly sunny. A slight chance of showers and thunderstorms in the morning. Highs in the upper 90s. Chance of rain 20%. Friday night, mostly clear. Lows in the lower 70s. Saturday, sunny. Highs in the upper 90s. 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It's Stillwater, it was clear. The temperature was 75 degrees, the dew point 70, and the relative humidity 84%. The pressure was 29.91 inches and steady. At Enid, it was clear. The temperature was 82. The wind was southeast at 6. At Guthrie, it was clear. The temperature was 79. The wind was south at 5. Observations from around the region. Skies ranged from clear to partly cloudy, and temperatures were between 75 and 83 degrees. Once again at 3 a.m., it's Stillwater, it was clear. The temperature was 75. Heat advisory will expire at 7 p.m. Central Daylight Time this evening. Heat advisory remains in effect from noon to 7 p.m. Central Daylight Time Sunday. What? Heat index values up to 106 expected. Where? Portions of central, east central, northern, northwest, southeast, southern, and southwest Oklahoma and northern Texas. When? From noon to 7 p.m. Central Daylight Time Sunday. Impacts. Hot temperatures and high humidity may cause heat illnesses. Drink plenty of fluids, stay in an air-conditioned room, stay out of the sun, and check up on relatives and neighbors. 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Programming originates from the National Weather Service Forecast Office in Norman, Oklahoma. Heat advisory now in effect from noon today to 7 p.m. Central Daylight Time Monday. What? Heat index values of 105 to 110 expected with overnight low in the mid to upper 70s. Where? Portions of central, east central, northern, northwest, southeast, southern, and southwest Oklahoma and northern Texas. When? From noon today to 7 p.m. Central Daylight Time Monday. Impacts. Hot temperatures and high humidity may cause heat illnesses. Drink plenty of fluids, stay in an air-conditioned room, stay out of the sun, and check up on relatives and neighbors. Heat advisory for today will expire at 7 p.m. Central Daylight Time this evening.
heat advisory or

remains in effect from noon to 7 p.m. Central Daylight Time Sunday. What? Heat index values up to 108 expected. Where? Portions of northwest and west central Arkansas and east central, northeast, and southeast Oklahoma. When? From noon to 7 p.m. Central Daylight Time Sunday. Impacts. Heat-related illnesses are possible, especially impacting those not acclimated to the conditions or those performing strenuous activities. Take extra precautions when outside. Wear lightweight and loose-fitting clothing. Try to limit strenuous activities to early morning or evening. Take action when you see symptoms of heat exhaustion and heat stroke. Heat advisory remains in effect from noon to 7 p.m. Central Daylight Time Sunday. What? Heat index values up to 109 expected. Where? Portions of northwest and west central Arkansas and east central, northeast, and southeast Oklahoma. When? From noon to 7 p.m. Central Daylight Time Sunday. Impacts. Heat-related illnesses are possible, especially impacting those not acclimated to the conditions or those performing strenuous activities. Take extra precautions when outside. Wear lightweight and loose-fitting clothing. Try to limit strenuous activities to early morning or evening. Take action when you see symptoms of heat exhaustion and heat stroke. From the Norman Forecast Office, here is the forecast for Stillwater and surrounding area. Rest of tonight, mostly clear. Lows in the mid-70s. South winds around 5 miles an hour. Sunday, sunny. A slight chance of showers and thunderstorms in the afternoon. Hot with highs around 101. Southwest winds around 5 miles an hour, becoming southeast in the afternoon. Chance of rain 10%. Sunday night, mostly clear. Lows in the mid-70s. Southeast winds around 5 miles an hour. Labor Day, sunny. A slight chance of showers and thunderstorms in the afternoon. Hot with highs around 101. Southeast winds 5 to 10 miles an hour. Chance of rain 10%. Heat index values up to 106. Monday night, mostly clear. Lows in the upper 70s. South winds 5 to 10 miles an hour. Heat index values up to 105 early until midnight. Tuesday, sunny, hot with highs around 100. Heat index values up to 105 in the afternoon. Tuesday night, mostly clear. Lows in the upper 70s. Wednesday, sun 100. Heat index values up to 105 in the afternoon. Tuesday night, mostly clear. Lows in the upper 70s. Wednesday, sunny, hot with highs around 100. Wednesday night, mostly clear until midnight, then partly cloudy with a slight chance of showers and thunderstorms after midnight. Lows in the mid-70s. Chance of rain 20%. Thursday, partly sunny. A chance of showers and thunderstorms, mainly in the morning. Highs in the upper 90s. Chance of rain 40%. Thursday night, partly cloudy. A slight chance of showers and thunderstorms after midnight. Lows in the lower 70s. Chance of rain 20%. Friday, mostly sunny. A slight chance of showers and thunderstorms in the morning. Highs in the upper 90s. Chance of rain 20%. Friday night, mostly clear. Lows in the lower 70s. Saturday, sunny. Highs in the upper 90s. 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It's Stillwater, it was clear. The temperature was 75 degrees, the dew point 70, and the relative humidity 84%. The pressure was 29.91 inches and steady. At evening, it was clear. The temperature was 82. The wind was southeast at 6. At Guthrie, it was clear. The temperature was 79. The wind was south at 5. Observations from around the region. Skies ranged from clear to partly cloudy, and temperatures were between 75 and 83 degrees. Once again at 3 a.m., at Stillwater, it was clear. The temperature was 75. Heat advisory will expire at 7 p.m. Central Daylight Time this evening. Heat advisory remains in effect from noon to 7 p.m. Central Daylight Time Sunday.

Heat index values up to 106 expected. Where? Portions of central, east central, northern, northwest, southeast, southern, and southwest Oklahoma and northern Texas. When? From noon to 7 p.m. Central Daylight Time Sunday. Impacts. Hot temperatures and high humidity may cause heat illnesses. Drink plenty of fluids, stay in an air-conditioned room, stay out of the sun, and check up on relatives and neighbors. Heat advisory now in effect from noon today to 7 p.m. Central Daylight Time Monday. What? Heat index values of 105 to 110 expected with overnight low in the mid to upper 70s. Where? Portions of central, east central, northern, northwest, southeast, southern, and southwest Oklahoma and northern Texas. When? From noon today to 7 p.m. Central Daylight Time Monday. Impacts. Hot temperatures and high humidity may cause heat illnesses. Drink plenty of fluids, stay in an air-conditioned room, stay out of the sun, and check up on relatives and neighbors. Heat advisory for today will expire at 7 p.m. Central Daylight Time this evening. Heat advisory remains in effect from noon to 7 p.m. Central Daylight Time Sunday. What? Heat index values up to 108 expected. Where? Portions of northwest and west central Arkansas and east central, northeast, and southeast Oklahoma. When? From noon to 7 p.m. Central Daylight Time Sunday. Impacts. Heat-related illnesses are possible, especially impacting those not acclimated to the conditions or those performing strenuous activities. Take extra precautions when outside. Wear lightweight and loose-fitting clothing. Try to limit strenuous activities to early morning or evening. Take action when you see symptoms of heat exhaustion and heat stroke. Heat advisory remains in effect from noon to 7 p.m. Central Daylight Time Sunday. What? Heat index values up to 109 expected. Where? Portions of northwest and west central Arkansas and east central, northeast, and southeast Oklahoma. When? From noon to 7 p.m. Central Daylight Time Sunday. Impacts. Heat-related illnesses are possible, especially impacting those not acclimated to the conditions or those performing strenuous activities. Take extra precautions when outside. Wear lightweight and loose-fitting clothing. Try to limit strenuous activities to early morning or evening. Take action when you see symptoms of heat exhaustion and heat stroke. From the Norman Forecast Office, here is the forecast for Stillwater and surrounding area. Rest of tonight, mostly clear. Lows in the mid-70s. South winds around 5 miles an hour. Sunday, sunny. A slight chance of showers and thunderstorms in the afternoon. Hot with highs around 101. Southwest winds around 5 miles an hour, becoming southeast in the afternoon. Chance of rain 10%. Sunday night, mostly clear. Lows in the mid-70s. Southeast winds around 5 miles an hour. Labor Day, sunny. A slight chance of showers and thunderstorms in the afternoon. Hot with highs around 101. Southeast winds 5 to 10 miles an hour. Chance of rain 10%. Heat index values up to 106. Monday night, mostly clear. Lows in the upper 70s. South winds 5 to 10 miles an hour. Heat index values up to 105 early until midnight. Tuesday, sunny, hot with highs around 100. Heat index values up to 105 in the afternoon. Tuesday night, mostly clear. Lows in the upper 70s. Wednesday, sunny, hot with highs around 100. Wednesday night, mostly clear until midnight, then partly cloudy with a slight chance of showers and thunderstorms after midnight. Lows in the mid-70s. Chance of rain 20%. Thursday, partly sunny. A chance of showers and thunderstorms, mainly in the morning. Highs in the upper 90s. Chance of rain 40%. Thursday night, partly cloudy. A slight chance of showers and thunderstorms after midnight. Lows in the lower 70s. Chance of rain 20%. Friday, mostly sunny. A slight chance of showers and thunderstorms in the morning. Highs in the upper 90s. Chance of rain 20%. Friday night, mostly clear. Lows in the lower 70s. Saturday.

sunny, highs in the upper 90s. You are listening to Stillwater Weather Radio, and here are 3 a.m. weather observations. It's Stillwater, it was clear. The temperature was 75 degrees, the dew point 70, and the relative humidity 84%. The pressure was 29.91 inches and steady. At Enid, it was clear. The temperature was 82. The wind was southeast at 6. At Guthrie, it was clear. The temperature was 79. The wind was south at 5. Observations from around the region. Skies ranged from clear to partly cloudy, and temperatures were between 75 and 83 degrees. Once again at 3 a.m., at Stillwater, it was clear. The temperature was 75. Heat advisory will expire at 7 p.m. Central Daylight Time this evening. Heat advisory remains in effect from noon to 7 p.m. Central Daylight Time Sunday. What? Heat index values up to 106 expected. Where? Portions of central, east central, northern, northwest, southeast, southern, and southwest Oklahoma and northern Texas. When? From noon to 7 p.m. Central Daylight Time Sunday. Impacts. Hot temperatures and high humidity may cause heat illnesses. Drink plenty of fluids, stay in an air-conditioned room, stay out of the sun, and check up on relatives and neighbors. Heat advisory now in effect from noon today to 7 p.m. Central Daylight Time Monday. What? Heat index values of 105 to 110 expected with overnight low in the mid to upper 70s. Where? Portions of central, east central, northern, northwest, southeast, southern, and southwest Oklahoma and northern Texas. When? From noon today to 7 p.m. Central Daylight Time Monday. Impacts. Hot temperatures and high humidity may cause heat illnesses. Drink plenty of fluids, stay in an air-conditioned room, stay out of the sun, and check up on relatives and neighbors. Heat advisory for today will expire at 7 p.m. Central Daylight Time this evening. Heat advisory remains in effect from noon to 7 p.m. Central Daylight Time Sunday. What? Heat index values up to 108 expected. Where? Portions of northwest and west central Arkansas and east central, northeast, and southeast Oklahoma. When? From noon to 7 p.m. Central Daylight Time Sunday. Impacts. Heat-related illnesses are possible, especially impacting those not acclimated to the conditions or those performing strenuous activities. Take extra precautions when outside. Wear lightweight and loose-fitting clothing. Try to limit strenuous activities to early morning or evening. Take action when you see symptoms of heat exhaustion and heat stroke. Heat advisory remains in effect from noon to 7 p.m. Central Daylight Time Sunday. What? Heat index values up to 109 expected. Where? Portions of northwest and west central Arkansas and east central, northeast, and southeast Oklahoma. When? From noon to 7 p.m. Central Daylight Time Sunday. Impacts. Heat-related illnesses are possible, especially impacting those not acclimated to the conditions or those performing strenuous activities. Take extra precautions when outside. Wear lightweight and loose-fitting clothing. Try to limit strenuous activities to early morning or evening. Take action when you see symptoms of heat exhaustion and heat stroke. 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From the Norman Forecast Office, here is the forecast for Stillwater and surrounding area. Rest of tonight, mostly clear. Lows in the mid-70s. South winds around 5 miles an hour. Sunday, sunny. A slight chance of showers and thunderstorms in the afternoon. Hot with highs around 101. Southwest winds around 5 miles an hour, becoming southeast in the afternoon. Chance of rain 10%. Sunday night, mostly clear. Lows in the mid-70s. Southeast winds around 5 miles an hour. Labor Day, sunny. A slight chance of showers and thunderstorms in the afternoon. Hot with highs around 101. Southeast winds 5 to 10 miles an hour. Chance of rain 10%. Heat index values up to 106. Monday.

and thunderstorms after midnight. Lows in the lower 70s. Chance of rain 20%. Friday, mostly sunny. A slight chance of showers and thunderstorms in the morning. Highs in the upper 90s. Chance of rain 20%. Friday night, mostly clear. Lows in the lower 70s. Saturday, sunny. Highs in the upper 90s. 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It's Stillwater, it was clear. The temperature was 75 degrees, the dew point 70, and the relative humidity 84%. The pressure was 29.91 inches and steady. At Enid, it was clear. The temperature was 82. The wind was southeast at 6. At Guthrie, it was clear. The temperature was 79. The wind was south at 5. Observations from around the region. Skies ranged from clear to partly cloudy, and temperatures were between 75 and 83 degrees. Once again at 3 a.m., at Stillwater, it was clear. The temperature was 75. Heat advisory will expire at 7 p.m. Central Daylight Time this evening. Heat advisory remains in effect from noon to 7 p.m. Central Daylight Time Sunday. What? Heat index values up to 106 expected. Where? Portions of central, east central, northern, northwest, southeast, southern, and southwest Oklahoma and northern Texas. When? From noon to 7 p.m. Central Daylight Time Sunday. Impacts. Hot temperatures and high humidity may cause heat illnesses. Drink plenty of fluids, stay in an air-conditioned room, stay out of the sun, and check up on relatives and neighbors. Heat advisory now in effect from noon today to 7 p.m. Central Daylight Time Monday. What? Heat index values of 105 to 110 expected with overnight low in the mid to upper 70s. Where? Portions of central, east central, northern, northwest, southeast, southern, and southwest Oklahoma and northern Texas. When? From noon today to 7 p.m. Central Daylight Time Monday. Impacts. Hot temperatures and high humidity may cause heat illnesses. Drink plenty of fluids, stay in an air-conditioned room, stay out of the sun, and check up on relatives and neighbors. Heat advisory for today will expire at 7 p.m. Central Daylight Time this evening. Heat advisory remains in effect from noon to 7 p.m. Central Daylight Time Sunday. What? Heat index values up to 108 expected. Where? Portions of northwest and west central Arkansas and east central, northeast, and southeast Oklahoma. When? From noon to 7 p.m. Central Daylight Time Sunday. Impacts. Heat-related illnesses are possible, especially impacting those not acclimated to the conditions or those performing strenuous activities. Take extra precautions when outside. Wear lightweight and loose-fitting clothing. Try to limit strenuous activities to early morning or evening. Take action when you see symptoms of heat exhaustion and heat stroke. Heat advisory remains in effect from noon to 7 p.m. Central Daylight Time Sunday. What? Heat index values up to 109 expected. Where? Portions of northwest and west central Arkansas and east central, northeast, and southeast Oklahoma. When? From noon to 7 p.m. Central Daylight Time Sunday. Impacts. Heat-related illnesses are possible, especially impacting those not acclimated to the conditions or those performing strenuous activities. Take extra precautions when outside. Wear lightweight and loose-fitting clothing. Try to limit strenuous activities to early morning or evening. Take action when you see symptoms of heat exhaustion and heat stroke. From the Norman Forecast Office, here is the forecast for Stillwater and surrounding area. Rest of tonight, mostly clear. Lows in the mid-70s. South winds around 5 miles an hour. Sunday, sunny. A slight chance of showers and thunderstorms in the afternoon. Hot with highs around 101. Southwest winds around 5 miles an hour, becoming southeast in the afternoon. Chance of rain 10%. Sunday night, mostly clear. Lows in the mid-70s. Southeast winds around 5 miles an hour. Labor Day, sunny. A slight chance of showers and thunderstorms in the afternoon. Hot with highs around 101. Southeast winds 5 to 10 miles.

an hour. Chance of rain 10%. Heat index values up to 106. Monday night, mostly clear. Lows in the upper 70s. South winds 5 to 10 miles an hour. Heat index values up to 105 early until midnight. Tuesday, sunny, hot with highs around 100. Heat index values up to 105 in the afternoon. Tuesday night, mostly clear. Lows in the upper 70s. Wednesday, sunny, hot with highs around 100. Wednesday night, mostly clear until midnight, then partly cloudy with a slight chance of showers and thunderstorms after midnight. Lows in the mid-70s. Chance of rain 20%. Thursday, partly sunny. A chance of showers and thunderstorms, mainly in the morning. Highs in the upper 90s. Chance of rain 40%. Thursday night, partly cloudy. A slight chance of showers and thunderstorms after midnight. Lows in the lower 70s. Chance of rain 20%. Friday, mostly sunny. A slight chance of showers and thunderstorms in the morning. Highs in the upper 90s. Chance of rain 20%. Friday night, mostly clear. Lows in the lower 70s. Saturday, sunny. Highs in the upper 90s. 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It's Stillwater, it was clear. The temperature was 75 degrees, the dew point 70, and the relative humidity 84%. The pressure was 29.91 inches and steady. At Enid, it was clear. The temperature was 82. The wind was southeast at 6. At Guthrie, it was clear. The temperature was 79. The wind was south at 5. Observations from around the region. Skies ranged from clear to partly cloudy, and temperatures were between 75 and 83 degrees. Once again at 3 a.m., at Stillwater, it was clear. The temperature was 75. Heat advisory will expire at 7 p.m. Central Daylight Time this evening. Heat advisory remains in effect from noon to 7 p.m. Central Daylight Time Sunday. What? Heat index values up to 106 expected. Where? Portions of central, east central, northern, northwest, southeast, southern, and southwest Oklahoma and northern Texas. When? From noon to 7 p.m. Central Daylight Time Sunday. Impacts. Hot temperatures and high humidity may cause heat illnesses. Drink plenty of fluids, stay in an air-conditioned room, stay out of the sun, and check up on relatives and neighbors. Heat advisory now in effect from noon today to 7 p.m. Central Daylight Time Monday. What? Heat index values of 105 to 110 expected with overnight low in the mid to upper 70s. Where? Portions of central, east central, northern, northwest, southeast, southern, and southwest Oklahoma and northern Texas. When? From noon today to 7 p.m. Central Daylight Time Monday. Impacts. Hot temperatures and high humidity may cause heat illnesses. Drink plenty of fluids, stay in an air-conditioned room, stay out of the sun, and check up on relatives and neighbors. Heat advisory for today will expire at 7 p.m. Central Daylight Time this evening. Heat advisory remains in effect from noon to 7 p.m. Central Daylight Time Sunday. What? Heat index values up to 108 expected. Where? Portions of northwest and west central Arkansas and east central, northeast, and southeast Oklahoma. When? From noon to 7 p.m. Central Daylight Time Sunday. Impacts. Heat-related illnesses are possible, especially impacting those not acclimated to the conditions or those performing strenuous activities. Take extra precautions when outside. Wear lightweight and loose-fitting clothing. Try to limit strenuous activities to early morning or evening. Take action when you see symptoms of heat exhaustion and heat stroke. Heat advisory remains in effect from noon to 7 p.m. Central Daylight Time Sunday. What? Heat index values up to 109 expected. Where? Portions of northwest and west central Arkansas and east central, northeast, and southeast Oklahoma. When? From noon to 7 p.m. Central Daylight Time Sunday. Impacts. Heat-related illnesses are possible, especially impacting those not acclimated to the conditions or those performing strenuous activities.

Take extra precautions when outside. 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Try to limit strenuous activities to early morning or evening. Take action when you see symptoms of heat exhaustion and heat stroke. From the Norman Forecast Office, here is the forecast for Stillwater and surrounding area. Rest of tonight, mostly clear. Lows in the mid-70s. South winds around 5 miles an hour. Sunday, sunny. A slight chance of showers and thunderstorms in the afternoon. Hot with highs around 101. Southwest winds around 5 miles an hour, becoming southeast in the afternoon. Chance of rain 10%. Sunday night, mostly clear. Lows in the mid-70s. Southeast winds around 5 miles an hour. Labor Day, sunny. A slight chance of showers and thunderstorms in the afternoon. Hot with highs around 101. Southeast winds 5 to 10 miles an hour. Chance of rain 10%. Heat index values up to 106. Monday night, mostly clear. Lows in the upper 70s. South winds 5 to 10 miles an hour. Heat index values up to 105 early until midnight. Tuesday, sunny, hot with highs around 100. Heat index values up to 105 in the afternoon. Tuesday night, mostly clear. Lows in the upper 70s. Wednesday, sunny, hot with highs around 100. Wednesday night, mostly clear until midnight, then partly cloudy with a slight chance of showers and thunderstorms after midnight. Lows in the mid-70s. Chance of rain 20%. Thursday, partly sunny. A chance of showers and thunderstorms, mainly in the morning. Highs in the upper 90s. Chance of rain 40%. Thursday night, partly cloudy. A slight chance of showers and thunderstorms after midnight. Lows in the lower 70s. Chance of rain 20%. Friday, mostly sunny. A slight chance of showers and thunderstorms in the morning. Highs in the upper 90s. Chance of rain 20%. Friday night, mostly clear. Lows in the lower 70s. Saturday, sunny. Highs in the upper 90s. 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It's Stillwater, it was clear. The temperature was 75 degrees, the dew point 70, and the relative humidity 84%. The pressure was 29.91 inches and steady. At Enid, it was clear. The temperature was 82. The wind was southeast at 6. At Guthrie, it was clear. The temperature was 79. The wind was south at 5. Observations from around the region. Skies ranged from clear to partly cloudy, and temperatures were between 75 and 83 degrees. Once again at 3 a.m., at Stillwater, it was clear. The temperature was 75. 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Heat advisory will expire at 7 p.m. Central Daylight Time this evening. Heat advisory remains in effect from noon to 7 p.m. Central Daylight Time Sunday. What? Heat index values up to 106 expected. Where? Portions of central, east central, northern, northwest, southeast, southern, and southwest Oklahoma and northern Texas. When? From noon to 7 p.m. Central Daylight Time Sunday. Impacts. Hot temperatures and high humidity may cause heat illnesses. Drink plenty of fluids, stay in an air-conditioned room, stay out of the sun, and check up on relatives and neighbors. Heat advisory now in effect from noon today to 7 p.m. Central Daylight Time Monday. What? Heat index values of 105 to 110 expected with overnight low in the mid to upper 70s. Where? Portions of central, east central, northern, northwest, southeast, southern, and southwest Oklahoma and northern Texas. When? From noon today to 7 p.m. Central Daylight Time Monday. Impacts. Hot temperatures and high humidity may cause heat illnesses. Drink plenty of fluids, stay in an air-conditioned room, stay out of the sun, and check up on relatives and neighbors.

heat advisory for today will expire at 7 p.m. Central Daylight Time this evening. Heat advisory remains in effect from noon to 7 p.m. Central Daylight Time Sunday. What? Heat index values up to 108 expected. Where? Portions of northwest and west central Arkansas and east central, northeast, and southeast Oklahoma. When? From noon to 7 p.m. Central Daylight Time Sunday. Impacts. Heat-related illnesses are possible, especially impacting those not acclimated to the conditions or those performing strenuous activities. Take extra precautions when outside. Wear lightweight and loose-fitting clothing. Try to limit strenuous activities to early morning or evening. Take action when you see symptoms of heat exhaustion and heat stroke. Heat advisory remains in effect from noon to 7 p.m. Central Daylight Time Sunday. What? Heat index values up to 109 expected. Where? Portions of northwest and west central Arkansas and east central, northeast, and southeast Oklahoma. When? From noon to 7 p.m. Central Daylight Time Sunday. Impacts. Heat-related illnesses are possible, especially impacting those not acclimated to the conditions or those performing strenuous activities. Take extra precautions when outside. Wear lightweight and loose-fitting clothing. Try to limit strenuous activities to early morning or evening. Take action when you see symptoms of heat exhaustion and heat stroke. From the Norman Forecast Office, here is the forecast for Stillwater and surrounding area. Rest of tonight, mostly clear. Lows in the mid-70s. South winds around 5 miles an hour. Sunday, sunny. A slight chance of showers and thunderstorms in the afternoon. Hot with highs around 101. Southwest winds around 5 miles an hour, becoming southeast in the afternoon. Chance of rain 10%. Sunday night, mostly clear. Lows in the mid-70s. Southeast winds around 5 miles an hour. Labor Day, sunny. A slight chance of showers and thunderstorms in the afternoon. Hot with highs around 101. Southeast winds 5 to 10 miles an hour. Chance of rain 10%. Heat index values up to 106. Monday night, mostly clear. Lows in the upper 70s. South winds 5 to 10 miles an hour. Heat index values up to 105 early until midnight. Tuesday, sunny, hot with highs around 100. Heat index values up to 105 in the afternoon. Tuesday night, mostly clear. Lows in the upper 70s. Wednesday, sunny, hot with highs around 100. Wednesday night, mostly clear until midnight, then partly cloudy with a slight chance of showers and thunderstorms after midnight. Lows in the mid-70s. Chance of rain 20%. Thursday, partly sunny. A chance of showers and thunderstorms, mainly in the morning. Highs in the upper 90s. Chance of rain 40%. Thursday night, partly cloudy. A slight chance of showers and thunderstorms after midnight. Lows in the lower 70s. Chance of rain 20%. Friday, mostly sunny. A slight chance of showers and thunderstorms in the morning. Highs in the upper 90s. Chance of rain 20%. Friday night, mostly clear. Lows in the lower 70s. Saturday, sunny. Highs in the upper 90s. 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It's Stillwater, it was clear. The temperature was 73 degrees, the dew point 69, and the relative humidity 87%. The pressure was 29.92 inches and rising. At Enid, it was clear. The temperature was 80. The wind was southeast at 5. At Guthrie, it was clear. The temperature was 79. The wind was south at 5. Observations from around the region. At Springfield, it was clear, with a temperature of 77. It was partly cloudy, with a temperature of 80 at Wichita, 79 at Oklahoma City, 81 at Dallas-Fort Worth, and 79 at Tulsa. Once again at 4 a.m., at Stillwater, it was clear. The temperature was 73. Heat advisory will expire at 7 p.m. Central Daylight Time this evening. Heat advisory remains in effect from noon to 7 p.m. Central Daylight Time.

Daylight time Sunday. What? Heat index values up to 106 expected. Where? Portions of central, east central, northern, northwest, southeast, southern, and southwest Oklahoma and northern Texas. When? From noon to 7 p.m. Central Daylight Time Sunday. Impacts. Hot temperatures and high humidity may cause heat illnesses. Drink plenty of fluids, stay in an air-conditioned room, stay out of the sun, and check up on relatives and neighbors. Heat advisory now in effect from noon today to 7 p.m. Central Daylight Time Monday. What? Heat index values of 105 to 110 expected with overnight low in the mid to upper 70s. Where? Portions of central, east central, northern, northwest, southeast, southern, and southwest Oklahoma and northern Texas. When? From noon today to 7 p.m. Central Daylight Time Monday. Impacts. Hot temperatures and high humidity may cause heat illnesses. Drink plenty of fluids, stay in an air-conditioned room, stay out of the sun, and check up on relatives and neighbors. Heat advisory for today will expire at 7 p.m. Central Daylight Time this evening. Heat advisory remains in effect from noon to 7 p.m. Central Daylight Time Sunday. What? Heat index values up to 108 expected. Where? Portions of northwest and west central Arkansas and east central, northeast, and southeast Oklahoma. When? From noon to 7 p.m. Central Daylight Time Sunday. Impacts. Heat-related illnesses are possible, especially impacting those not acclimated to the conditions or those performing strenuous activities. Take extra precautions when outside. Wear lightweight and loose-fitting clothing. Try to limit strenuous activities to early morning or evening. Take action when you see symptoms of heat exhaustion and heat stroke. Heat advisory remains in effect from noon to 7 p.m. Central Daylight Time Sunday. What? Heat index values up to 109 expected. Where? Portions of northwest and west central Arkansas and east central, northeast, and southeast Oklahoma. When? From noon to 7 p.m. Central Daylight Time Sunday. Impacts. Heat-related illnesses are possible, especially impacting those not acclimated to the conditions or those performing strenuous activities. Take extra precautions when outside. Wear lightweight and loose-fitting clothing. Try to limit strenuous activities to early morning or evening. Take action when you see symptoms of heat exhaustion and heat stroke. From the Norman Forecast Office, here is the forecast for Stillwater and surrounding area. Rest of tonight, mostly clear. Lows in the mid-70s. South winds around 5 miles an hour. Sunday, sunny. A slight chance of showers and thunderstorms in the afternoon. Hot with highs around 101. Southwest winds around 5 miles an hour, becoming southeast in the afternoon. Chance of rain 10%. Sunday night, mostly clear. Lows in the mid-70s. Southeast winds around 5 miles an hour. Labor Day, sunny. A slight chance of showers and thunderstorms in the afternoon. Hot with highs around 101. Southeast winds 5 to 10 miles an hour. Chance of rain 10%. Heat index values up to 106. Monday night, mostly clear. Lows in the upper 70s. South winds 5 to 10 miles an hour. Heat index values up to 105 early until midnight. Tuesday, sunny, hot with highs around 100. Heat index values up to 105 in the afternoon. Tuesday night, mostly clear. Lows in the upper 70s. Wednesday, sunny, hot with highs around 100. Wednesday night, mostly clear until midnight, then partly cloudy with a slight chance of showers and thunderstorms after midnight. Lows in the mid-70s. Chance of rain 20%. Thursday, partly sunny. A chance of showers and thunderstorms, mainly in the morning. Highs in the upper 90s. Chance of rain 40%. Thursday night, partly cloudy. A slight chance of showers and thunderstorms after midnight. Lows in the lower 70s. Chance of rain 20%. Friday, mostly sunny. A slight chance of showers and thunderstorms in the morning. Highs in the upper 90s. Chance of rain 20%. Friday night, mostly clear. Lows in the lower

70s. Saturday, sunny. Highs in the upper 90s. 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At Stillwater, it was clear. The temperature was 73 degrees, the dew point 69, and the relative humidity 87%. The pressure was 29.92 inches and rising. At Enid, it was clear. The temperature was 80. The wind was southeast at 5. At Guthrie, it was clear. The temperature was 79. The wind was south at 5. Observations from around the region. At Springfield, it was clear, with a temperature of 77. It was partly cloudy, with a temperature of 80 at Wichita, 79 at Oklahoma City, 81 at Dallas-Fort Worth, and 79 at Tulsa. Once again at 4 a.m., at Stillwater, it was clear. The temperature was 73. Heat advisory will expire at 7 p.m. Central Daylight Time this evening. Heat advisory remains in effect from noon to 7 p.m. Central Daylight Time Sunday. What? Heat index values up to 106 expected. Where? Portions of central, east central, northern, northwest, southeast, southern, and southwest Oklahoma and northern Texas. When? From noon to 7 p.m. Central Daylight Time Sunday. Impacts. Hot temperatures and high humidity may cause heat illnesses. Drink plenty of fluids, stay in an air-conditioned room, stay out of the sun, and check up on relatives and neighbors. Heat advisory now in effect from noon today to 7 p.m. Central Daylight Time Monday. What? Heat index values of 105 to 110 expected with overnight low in the mid to upper 70s. Where? Portions of central, east central, northern, northwest, southeast, southern, and southwest Oklahoma and northern Texas. When? From noon today to 7 p.m. Central Daylight Time Monday. Impacts. Hot temperatures and high humidity may cause heat illnesses. Drink plenty of fluids, stay in an air-conditioned room, stay out of the sun, and check up on relatives and neighbors. Heat advisory for today will expire at 7 p.m. Central Daylight Time this evening. Heat advisory remains in effect from noon to 7 p.m. Central Daylight Time Sunday. What? Heat index values up to 108 expected. Where? Portions of northwest and west central Arkansas and east central, northeast, and southeast Oklahoma. When? From noon to 7 p.m. Central Daylight Time Sunday. Impacts. Heat-related illnesses are possible, especially impacting those not acclimated to the conditions or those performing strenuous activities. Take extra precautions when outside. Wear lightweight and loose-fitting clothing. Try to limit strenuous activities to early morning or evening. Take action when you see symptoms of heat exhaustion and heat stroke. 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Heat advisory remains in effect from noon to 7 p.m. Central Daylight Time Sunday. What? Heat index values up to 109 expected. Where? Portions of northwest and west central Arkansas and east central, northeast, and southeast Oklahoma. When? From noon to 7 p.m. Central Daylight Time Sunday. Impacts. Heat-related illnesses are possible, especially impacting those not acclimated to the conditions or those performing strenuous activities. Take extra precautions when outside. Wear lightweight and loose-fitting clothing. Try to limit strenuous activities to early morning or evening. Take action when you see symptoms of heat exhaustion and heat stroke. From the Norman Forecast Office, here is the forecast for Stillwater and surrounding area. Rest of tonight, mostly clear. Lows in the mid-70s. South winds around 5 miles an hour. Sunday, sunny. A slight chance of showers and thunderstorms in the afternoon. Hot with highs around 101. Southwest winds around 5 miles an hour, becoming southeast in the afternoon. Chance of rain 10%. Sunday night, mostly clear. Lows in the mid-70s. Southeast winds around 5 miles an hour. Labor Day, sunny. A slight chance of showers and thunderstorms in the afternoon. Hot with highs around 101.

southeast winds 5 to 10 miles an hour. Chance of rain 10%. Heat index values up to 106. Monday night, mostly clear. Lows in the upper 70s. South winds 5 to 10 miles an hour. Heat index values up to 105 early until midnight. Tuesday, sunny, hot with highs around 100. Heat index values up to 105 in the afternoon. Tuesday night, mostly clear. Lows in the upper 70s. Wednesday, sunny, hot with highs around 100. Wednesday night, mostly clear until midnight, then partly cloudy with a slight chance of showers and thunderstorms after midnight. Lows in the mid-70s. Chance of rain 20%. Thursday, partly sunny. A chance of showers and thunderstorms, mainly in the morning. Highs in the upper 90s. Chance of rain 40%. Thursday night, partly cloudy. A slight chance of showers and thunderstorms after midnight. Lows in the lower 70s. Chance of rain 20%. Friday, mostly sunny. A slight chance of showers and thunderstorms in the morning. Highs in the upper 90s. Chance of rain 20%. Friday night, mostly clear. Lows in the lower 70s. Saturday, sunny. Highs in the upper 90s. 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It's Stillwater, it was clear. The temperature was 73 degrees, the dew point 69, and the relative humidity 87%. The pressure was 29.92 inches and rising. At Enid, it was clear. The temperature was 80. The wind was southeast at 5. At Guthrie, it was clear. The temperature was 79. The wind was south at 5. Observations from around the region. Skies ranged from clear to partly cloudy, and temperatures were between 77 and 82 degrees. Once again at 4 a.m., at Stillwater, it was clear. The temperature was 73. Heat advisory will expire at 7 p.m. Central Daylight Time this evening. Heat advisory remains in effect from noon to 7 p.m. Central Daylight Time Sunday. What? Heat index values up to 106 expected. Where? Portions of central, east central, northern, northwest, southeast, southern, and southwest Oklahoma and northern Texas. When? From noon to 7 p.m. Central Daylight Time Sunday. Impacts. Hot temperatures and high humidity may cause heat illnesses. Drink plenty of fluids, stay in an air-conditioned room, stay out of the sun, and check up on relatives and neighbors. Heat advisory now in effect from noon today to 7 p.m. Central Daylight Time Monday. What? Heat index values of 105 to 110 expected with overnight low in the mid to upper 70s. Where? Portions of central, east central, northern, northwest, southeast, southern, and southwest Oklahoma and northern Texas. When? From noon today to 7 p.m. Central Daylight Time Monday. Impacts. Hot temperatures and high humidity may cause heat illnesses. Drink plenty of fluids, stay in an air-conditioned room, stay out of the sun, and check up on relatives and neighbors. Heat advisory for today will expire at 7 p.m. Central Daylight Time this evening. Heat advisory remains in effect from noon to 7 p.m. Central Daylight Time Sunday. What? Heat index values up to 108 expected. Where? Portions of northwest and west central Arkansas and east central, northeast, and southeast Oklahoma. When? From noon to 7 p.m. Central Daylight Time Sunday. Impacts. Heat-related illnesses are possible, especially impacting those not acclimated to the conditions or those performing strenuous activities. Take extra precautions when outside. Wear lightweight and loose-fitting clothing. Try to limit strenuous activities to early morning or evening. Take action when you see symptoms of heat exhaustion and heat stroke. Heat advisory remains in effect from noon to 7 p.m. Central Daylight Time Sunday. What? Heat index values up to 109 expected. Where? Portions of northwest and west central Arkansas and east central, northeast, and southeast Oklahoma. When? From noon to 7 p.m. Central Daylight Time Sunday. Impacts. Heat-related illnesses are possible, especially impacting those not acclimated to the conditions or those performing.

performing strenuous activities. 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Wear lightweight and loose-fitting clothing. Try to limit strenuous activities to early morning or evening. Take action when you see symptoms of heat exhaustion and heat stroke. From the Norman Forecast Office, here is the forecast for Stillwater and surrounding area. Rest of tonight, mostly clear. Lows in the mid-70s. South winds around 5 miles an hour. Sunday, sunny. A slight chance of showers and thunderstorms in the afternoon. Hot with highs around 101. Southwest winds around 5 miles an hour, becoming southeast in the afternoon. Chance of rain 10%. Sunday night, mostly clear. Lows in the mid-70s. Southeast winds around 5 miles an hour. Labor Day, sunny. A slight chance of showers and thunderstorms in the afternoon. Hot with highs around 101. Southeast winds 5 to 10 miles an hour. Chance of rain 10%. Heat index values up to 106. Monday night, mostly clear. Lows in the upper 70s. South winds 5 to 10 miles an hour. Heat index values up to 105 early until midnight. Tuesday, sunny, hot with highs around 100. Heat index values up to 105 in the afternoon. Tuesday night, mostly clear. Lows in the upper 70s. Wednesday, sunny, hot with highs around 100. Wednesday night, mostly clear until midnight, then partly cloudy with a slight chance of showers and thunderstorms after midnight. Lows in the mid-70s. Chance of rain 20%. Thursday, partly sunny. A chance of showers and thunderstorms, mainly in the morning. Highs in the upper 90s. Chance of rain 40%. Thursday night, partly cloudy. A slight chance of showers and thunderstorms after midnight. Lows in the lower 70s. Chance of rain 20%. Friday, mostly sunny. A slight chance of showers and thunderstorms in the morning. Highs in the upper 90s. Chance of rain 20%. Friday night, mostly clear. Lows in the lower 70s. Saturday, sunny. Highs in the upper 90s. 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At Stillwater, it was clear. The temperature was 73 degrees, the dew point 69, and the relative humidity 87%. The pressure was 29.92 inches and rising. At Enid, it was clear. The temperature was 80. The wind was southeast at 5. At Guthrie, it was clear. The temperature was 79. The wind was south at 5. Observations from around the region. Skies ranged from clear to partly cloudy, and temperatures were between 77 and 82 degrees. Once again at 4 a.m., at Stillwater, it was clear. The temperature was 73. Heat advisory will expire at 7 p.m. Central Daylight Time this evening. Heat advisory remains in effect from noon to 7 p.m. Central Daylight Time Sunday. What? Heat index values up to 106 expected. Where? Portions of central, east central, northern, northwest, southeast, southern, and southwest Oklahoma and northern Texas. When? From noon to 7 p.m. Central Daylight Time Sunday. Impacts. Hot temperatures and high humidity may cause heat illnesses. Drink plenty of fluids, stay in an air-conditioned room, stay out of the sun, and check up on relatives and neighbors. Heat advisory now in effect from noon today to 7 p.m. Central Daylight Time Monday. What? Heat index values of 105 to 110 expected with overnight low in the mid to upper 70s. Where? Portions of central, east central, northern, northwest, southeast, southern, and southwest Oklahoma and northern Texas. When? From noon today to 7 p.m. Central Daylight Time Monday. Impacts. Hot temperatures and high humidity may cause heat illnesses. Drink plenty of fluids, stay in an air-conditioned room, stay out of the sun, and check up on relatives and neighbors. Heat advisory for today will expire at 7 p.m. Central Daylight Time this evening. Heat advisory remains in effect from noon to 7 p.m. Central Daylight Time Sunday.
What? Heat index values up to 108 expected. Where? Portions of northwest and west central Arkansas and east central, northeast, and southeast Oklahoma. When? From noon to 7 p.m. Central Daylight Time Sunday. Impacts. Heat-related illnesses are possible, especially impacting those not acclimated to the conditions or those performing strenuous activities. Take extra precautions when outside. Wear lightweight and loose-fitting clothing. Try to limit strenuous activities to early morning or evening. Take action when you see symptoms of heat exhaustion and heat stroke. Heat advisory remains in effect from noon to 7 p.m. Central Daylight Time Sunday. What? Heat index values up to 109 expected. Where? Portions of northwest and west central Arkansas and east central, northeast, and southeast Oklahoma. When? From noon to 7 p.m. Central Daylight Time Sunday. Impacts. Heat-related illnesses are possible, especially impacting those not acclimated to the conditions or those performing strenuous activities. Take extra precautions when outside. Wear lightweight and loose-fitting clothing. Try to limit strenuous activities to early morning or evening. Take action when you see symptoms of heat exhaustion and heat stroke. From the Norman Forecast Office, here is the forecast for Stillwater and surrounding area. Rest of tonight, mostly clear. Lows in the mid-70s. South winds around 5 miles an hour. Sunday, sunny. A slight chance of showers and thunderstorms in the afternoon. Hot with highs around 101. Southwest winds around 5 miles an hour, becoming southeast in the afternoon. Chance of rain 10%. Sunday night, mostly clear. Lows in the mid-70s. Southeast winds around 5 miles an hour. Labor Day, sunny. A slight chance of showers and thunderstorms in the afternoon. Hot with highs around 101. Southeast winds 5 to 10 miles an hour. Chance of rain 10%. Heat index values up to 106. Monday night, mostly clear. Lows in the upper 70s. South winds 5 to 10 miles an hour. Heat index values up to 105 early until midnight. Tuesday, sunny, hot with highs around 100. Heat index values up to 105 in the afternoon. Tuesday night, mostly clear. Lows in the upper 70s. Wednesday, sunny, hot with highs around 100. Wednesday night, mostly clear until midnight, then partly cloudy with a slight chance of showers and thunderstorms after midnight. Lows in the mid-70s. Chance of rain 20%. Thursday, partly sunny. A chance of showers and thunderstorms, mainly in the morning. Highs in the upper 90s. Chance of rain 40%. Thursday night, partly cloudy. A slight chance of showers and thunderstorms after midnight. Lows in the lower 70s. Chance of rain 20%. Friday, mostly sunny. A slight chance of showers and thunderstorms in the morning. Highs in the upper 90s. Chance of rain 20%. Friday night, mostly clear. Lows in the lower 70s. Saturday, sunny. Highs in the upper 90s. 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It's Stillwater, it was clear. The temperature was 73 degrees, the dew point 69, and the relative humidity 87%. The pressure was 29.92 inches and rising. At Enid, it was clear. The temperature was 80. The wind was southeast at 5. At Guthrie, it was clear. The temperature was 79. The wind was south at 5. Observations from around the region. Skies ranged from clear to partly cloudy, and temperatures were between 77 and 82 degrees. Once again at 4 a.m., at Stillwater, it was clear. The temperature was 73. Heat advisory will expire at 7 p.m. Central Daylight Time this evening. Heat advisory remains in effect from noon to 7 p.m. Central Daylight Time Sunday.
What? Heat index values up to 106 expected. Where? Portions of central, east central, northern, northwest, southeast, southern, and southwest Oklahoma and northern Texas. When? From noon to 7 p.m. Central Daylight Time Sunday. Impacts. Hot temperatures and high humidity may cause heat illnesses. Drink plenty of fluids, stay in an air-conditioned room, stay out of the sun, and check up on relatives and neighbors. Heat advisory now in effect from noon today to 7 p.m. Central Daylight Time Monday. What? Heat index values of 105 to 110 expected with overnight low in the mid to upper 70s. Where? Portions of central, east central, northern, northwest, southeast, southern, and southwest Oklahoma and northern Texas. When? From noon today to 7 p.m. Central Daylight Time Monday. Impacts. Hot temperatures and high humidity may cause heat illnesses. Drink plenty of fluids, stay in an air-conditioned room, stay out of the sun, and check up on relatives and neighbors. Heat advisory for today will expire at 7 p.m. Central Daylight Time this evening. Heat advisory remains in effect from noon to 7 p.m. Central Daylight Time Sunday. What? Heat index values up to 108 expected. Where? Portions of northwest and west central Arkansas and east central, northeast, and southeast Oklahoma. When? From noon to 7 p.m. Central Daylight Time Sunday. Impacts. Heat-related illnesses are possible, especially impacting those not acclimated to the conditions or those performing strenuous activities. Take extra precautions when outside. Wear lightweight and loose-fitting clothing. Try to limit strenuous activities to early morning or evening. Take action when you see symptoms of heat exhaustion and heat stroke. Heat advisory remains in effect from noon to 7 p.m. Central Daylight Time Sunday. What? Heat index values up to 109 expected. Heat exhaustion and heat stroke. Heat advisory remains in effect from noon to 7 p.m. Central Daylight Time Sunday. What? Heat index values up to 109 expected. Where? Portions of northwest and west central Arkansas and east central, northeast, and southeast Oklahoma. When? From noon to 7 p.m. Central Daylight Time Sunday. Impacts. Heat-related illnesses are possible, especially impacting those not acclimated to the conditions or those performing strenuous activities. Take extra precautions when outside. Wear lightweight and loose-fitting clothing. Try to limit strenuous activities to early morning or evening. Take action when you see symptoms of heat exhaustion and heat stroke. From the Norman Forecast Office, here is the forecast for Stillwater and surrounding area. Rest of tonight, mostly clear. Lows in the mid-70s. South winds around 5 miles an hour. Sunday, sunny. A slight chance of showers and thunderstorms in the afternoon. Hot with highs around 101. Southwest winds around 5 miles an hour, becoming southeast in the afternoon. Chance of rain 10%. Sunday night, mostly clear. Lows in the mid-70s. Southeast winds around 5 miles an hour. Labor Day, sunny. A slight chance of showers and thunderstorms in the afternoon. Hot with highs around 101. Southeast winds 5 to 10 miles an hour. Chance of rain 10%. Heat index values up to 106. Monday night, mostly clear. Lows in the upper 70s. South winds 5 to 10 miles an hour. Heat index values up to 105 early until midnight. Tuesday, sunny, hot with highs around 100. Heat index values up to 105 in the afternoon. Tuesday night, mostly clear. Lows in the upper 70s. Wednesday, sunny, hot with highs around 100. Wednesday night, mostly clear until midnight, then partly cloudy with a slight chance of showers and thunderstorms after midnight. Lows in the mid-70s. Chance of rain 20%. Thursday, partly sunny. A chance of showers and thunderstorms, mainly in the morning. Highs in the upper 90s. Chance of rain 40%. Thursday night, partly cloudy. A slight chance of showers and thunderstorms after midnight. Lows in the lower 70s. Chance of rain 20%. Friday, mostly sunny.
a slight chance of showers and thunderstorms in the morning.

in the upper 90s. Chance of rain 20%. Friday night, mostly clear. Lows in the lower 70s. Saturday, sunny. Highs in the upper 90s. 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It's Stillwater, it was clear. The temperature was 73 degrees, the dew point 69, and the relative humidity 87%. The pressure was 29.92 inches and rising. At Enid, it was clear. The temperature was 80. The wind was southeast at 5. At Guthrie, it was clear. The temperature was 79. The wind was south at 5. Observations from around the region. Skies ranged from clear to partly cloudy, and temperatures were between 77 and 82 degrees. Once again at 4 a.m., at Stillwater, it was clear. The temperature was 73. Heat advisory will expire at 7 p.m. Central Daylight Time this evening. Heat advisory remains in effect from noon to 7 p.m. Central Daylight Time Sunday. What? Heat index values up to 106 expected. Where? Portions of central, east central, northern, northwest, southeast, southern, and southwest Oklahoma and northern Texas. When? From noon to 7 p.m. Central Daylight Time Sunday. Impacts. Hot temperatures and high humidity may cause heat illnesses. Drink plenty of fluids, stay in an air-conditioned room, stay out of the sun, and check up on relatives and neighbors. Heat advisory now in effect from noon today to 7 p.m. Central Daylight Time Monday. What? Heat index values of 105 to 110 expected with overnight low in the mid to upper 70s. Where? Portions of central, east central, northern, northwest, southeast, southern, and southwest Oklahoma and northern Texas. When? From noon today to 7 p.m. Central Daylight Time Monday. Impacts. Hot temperatures and high humidity may cause heat illnesses. Drink plenty of fluids, stay in an air-conditioned room, stay out of the sun, and check up on relatives and neighbors. Heat advisory for today will expire at 7 p.m. Central Daylight Time this evening. Heat advisory remains in effect from noon to 7 p.m. Central Daylight Time Sunday. What? Heat index values up to 108 expected. Where? Portions of northwest and west central Arkansas and east central, northeast, and southeast Oklahoma. When? From noon to 7 p.m. Central Daylight Time Sunday. Impacts. Heat-related illnesses are possible, especially impacting those not acclimated to the conditions or those performing strenuous activities. Take extra precautions when outside. Wear lightweight and loose-fitting clothing. Try to limit strenuous activities to early morning or evening. Take action when you see symptoms of heat exhaustion and heat stroke. Heat advisory remains in effect from noon to 7 p.m. Central Daylight Time Sunday. What? Heat index values up to 109 expected. Where? Portions of northwest and west central Arkansas and east central, northeast, and southeast Oklahoma. When? From noon to 7 p.m. Central Daylight Time Sunday. Impacts. Heat-related illnesses are possible, especially impacting those not acclimated to the conditions or those performing strenuous activities. Take extra precautions when outside. Wear lightweight and loose-fitting clothing. Try to limit strenuous activities to early morning or evening. Take action when you see symptoms of heat exhaustion and heat stroke. From the Norman Forecast Office, here is the forecast for Stillwater and surrounding area. Rest of tonight, mostly clear. Lows in the mid-70s. South winds around 5 miles an hour. Sunday, sunny. A slight chance of showers and thunderstorms in the afternoon. Hot with highs around 101. Southwest winds around 5 miles an hour, becoming southeast in the afternoon. Chance of rain 10%. Sunday night, mostly clear. Lows in the mid-70s. Southeast winds around 5 miles an hour. Labor Day, sunny. A slight chance of showers and thunderstorms in the afternoon. Hot with highs around 101. Southeast winds 5 to 10 miles an hour. Chance of rain 10%. Heat index values up to 106. Monday night, mostly clear. Lows in the upper 70s. South winds 5 to 10.

10 miles an hour. Heat index values up to 105 early until midnight. Tuesday, sunny, hot with highs around 100. Heat index values up to 105 in the afternoon. Tuesday night, mostly clear. Lows in the upper 70s. Wednesday, sunny, hot with highs around 100. Wednesday night, mostly clear until midnight, then partly cloudy with a slight chance of showers and thunderstorms after midnight. Lows in the mid-70s. Chance of rain 20%. Thursday, partly sunny. A chance of showers and thunderstorms, mainly in the morning. Highs in the upper 90s. Chance of rain 40%. Thursday night, partly cloudy. A slight chance of showers and thunderstorms after midnight. Lows in the lower 70s. Chance of rain 20%. Friday, mostly sunny. A slight chance of showers and thunderstorms in the morning. Highs in the upper 90s. Chance of rain 20%. Friday night, mostly clear. Lows in the lower 70s. Saturday, sunny. Highs in the upper 90s. 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It's Stillwater, it was clear. The temperature was 73 degrees, the dew point 69, and the relative humidity 87%. The pressure was 29.92 inches and rising. At Enid, it was clear. The temperature was 80. The wind was southeast at 5. At Guthrie, it was clear. The temperature was 79. The wind was south at 5. Observations from around the region. Skies ranged from clear to partly cloudy, and temperatures were between 77 and 82 degrees. Once again at 4 a.m., at Stillwater, it was clear. The temperature was 73. Heat advisory will expire at 7 p.m. Central Daylight Time this evening. Heat advisory remains in effect from noon to 7 p.m. Central Daylight Time Sunday. What? Heat index values up to 106 expected. Where? Portions of central, east central, northern, northwest, southeast, southern, and southwest Oklahoma and northern Texas. When? From noon to 7 p.m. Central Daylight Time Sunday. Impacts. Hot temperatures and high humidity may cause heat illnesses. Drink plenty of fluids, stay in an air-conditioned room, stay out of the sun, and check up on relatives and neighbors. Heat advisory now in effect from noon today to 7 p.m. Central Daylight Time Monday. What? Heat index values of 105 to 110 expected with overnight low in the mid to upper 70s. Where? Portions of central, east central, northern, northwest, southeast, southern, and southwest Oklahoma and northern Texas. When? From noon today to 7 p.m. Central Daylight Time Monday. Impacts. Hot temperatures and high humidity may cause heat illnesses. Drink plenty of fluids, stay in an air-conditioned room, stay out of the sun, and check up on relatives and neighbors. 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Heat advisory for today will expire at 7 p.m. Central Daylight Time this evening. Heat advisory remains in effect from noon to 7 p.m. Central Daylight Time Sunday. What? Heat index values up to 108 expected. Where? Portions of northwest and west central Arkansas and east central, northeast, and southeast Oklahoma. When? From noon to 7 p.m. Central Daylight Time Sunday. Impacts. Heat-related illnesses are possible, especially impacting those not acclimated to the conditions or those performing strenuous activities. Take extra precautions when outside. Wear lightweight and loose-fitting clothing. Try to limit strenuous activities to early morning or evening. Take action when you see symptoms of heat exhaustion and heat stroke. Heat advisory remains in effect from noon to 7 p.m. Central Daylight Time Sunday. What? Heat index values up to 109 expected. Where? Portions of northwest and west central Arkansas and east central, northeast, and southeast Oklahoma. When? From noon to 7 p.m. Central Daylight Time Sunday. Impacts. Heat-related illnesses are possible, especially impacting those not acclimated to the conditions or

slight chance of showers and thunderstorms in the afternoon. Hot with highs around 101. Southeast winds 5 to 10 miles an hour. Chance of rain 10%. Heat index values up to 106. Monday night, mostly clear. Lows in the upper 70s. South winds 5 to 10 miles an hour. Heat index values up to 105 early until midnight. Tuesday, sunny, hot with highs around 100. Heat index values up to 105 in the afternoon. Tuesday night, mostly clear. Lows in the upper 70s. Wednesday, sunny, hot with highs around 100. Wednesday night, mostly clear until midnight, then partly cloudy with a slight chance of showers and thunderstorms after midnight. Lows in the mid-70s. Chance of rain 20%. Thursday, partly sunny. A chance of showers and thunderstorms, mainly in the morning. Highs in the upper 90s. Chance of rain 40%. Thursday night, partly cloudy. A slight chance of showers and thunderstorms after midnight. Lows in the lower 70s. Chance of rain 20%. Friday, mostly sunny. A slight chance of showers and thunderstorms in the morning. Highs in the upper 90s. Chance of rain 20%. Friday night, mostly clear. Lows in the lower 70s. Saturday, sunny. Highs in the upper 90s. 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At Stillwater, it was clear. The temperature was 73 degrees, the dew point 69, and the relative humidity 87%. The pressure was 29.92 inches and rising. At Enid, it was clear. The temperature was 80. The wind was southeast at 5. At Guthrie, it was clear. The temperature was 79. The wind was south at 5. Observations from around the region. Skies ranged from clear to partly cloudy, and temperatures were between 77 and 82 degrees. Once again at 4 a.m., at Stillwater, it was clear. The temperature was 73. Heat advisory will expire at 7 p.m. Central Daylight Time this evening. Heat advisory remains in effect from noon to 7 p.m. Central Daylight Time Sunday. What? Heat index values up to 106 expected. Where? Portions of central, east central, northern, northwest, southeast, southern, and southwest Oklahoma and northern Texas. When? From noon to 7 p.m. Central Daylight Time Sunday. Impacts. Hot temperatures and high humidity may cause heat illnesses. Drink plenty of fluids, stay in an air-conditioned room, stay out of the sun, and check up on relatives and neighbors. Heat advisory now in effect from noon today to 7 p.m. Central Daylight Time Monday. What? Heat index values of 105 to 110 expected with overnight low in the mid to upper 70s. Where? Portions of central, east central, northern, northwest, southeast, southern, and southwest Oklahoma and northern Texas. When? From noon today to 7 p.m. Central Daylight Time Monday. Impacts. Hot temperatures and high humidity may cause heat illnesses. Drink plenty of fluids, stay in an air-conditioned room, stay out of the sun, and check up on relatives and neighbors. Heat advisory for today will expire at 7 p.m. Central Daylight Time this evening. Heat advisory remains in effect from noon to 7 p.m. Central Daylight Time Sunday. What? Heat index values up to 108 expected. Where? Portions of northwest and west central Arkansas and east central, northeast, and southeast Oklahoma. When? From noon to 7 p.m. Central Daylight Time Sunday. Impacts. Heat-related illnesses are possible, especially impacting those not acclimated to the conditions or those performing strenuous activities. Take extra precautions when outside. Wear lightweight and loose-fitting clothing. Try to limit strenuous activities to early morning or evening. Take action when you see symptoms of heat exhaustion and heat stroke. Heat advisory remains in effect from noon to 7 p.m. Central Daylight Time Sunday. What? Heat index values up to 109 expected. Where? Portions of northwest and west central Arkansas and east central, northeast, and southeast Oklahoma. When? From noon to 7 p.m. Central Daylight Time Sunday.

impacts. 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From the Norman Forecast Office, here is the forecast for Stillwater and surrounding area. Rest of tonight, mostly clear. Lows in the mid-70s. South winds around 5 miles an hour. Sunday, sunny. A slight chance of showers and thunderstorms in the afternoon. Hot with highs around 101. Southwest winds around 5 miles an hour, becoming southeast in the afternoon. Chance of rain 10%. Sunday night, mostly clear. Lows in the mid-70s. Southeast winds around 5 miles an hour. Labor Day, sunny. A slight chance of showers and thunderstorms in the afternoon. Hot with highs around 101. Southeast winds 5 to 10 miles an hour. Chance of rain 10%. Heat index values up to 106. Monday night, mostly clear. Lows in the upper 70s. South winds 5 to 10 miles an hour. Heat index values up to 105 early until midnight. Tuesday, sunny, hot with highs around 100. Heat index values up to 105 in the afternoon. Tuesday night, mostly clear. Lows in the upper 70s. Wednesday, sunny, hot with highs around 100. Wednesday night, mostly clear until midnight, then partly cloudy with a slight chance of showers and thunderstorms after midnight. Lows in the mid-70s. Chance of rain 20%. Thursday, partly sunny. A chance of showers and thunderstorms, mainly in the morning. Highs in the upper 90s. Chance of rain 40%. Thursday night, partly cloudy. A slight chance of showers and thunderstorms after midnight. Lows in the lower 70s. Chance of rain 20%. Friday, mostly sunny. A slight chance of showers and thunderstorms in the morning. Highs in the upper 90s. Chance of rain 20%. Friday night, mostly clear. Lows in the lower 70s. Saturday, sunny. Highs in the upper 90s. 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It's Stillwater, it was clear. The temperature was 73 degrees, the dew point 69, and the relative humidity 87%. The pressure was 29.92 inches and rising. At Enid, it was clear. The temperature was 80. The wind was southeast at 5. At Guthrie, it was clear. The temperature was 79. The wind was south at 5. Observations from around the region. Skies ranged from clear to partly cloudy, and temperatures were between 77 and 82 degrees. Once again at 4 a.m., at Stillwater, it was clear. The temperature was 73. Heat advisory will expire at 7 p.m. Central Daylight Time this evening. Heat advisory remains in effect from noon to 7 p.m. Central Daylight Time Sunday. What? Heat index values up to 106 expected. Where? Portions of central, east central, northern, northwest, southeast, southern, and southwest Oklahoma and northern Texas. When? From noon to 7 p.m. Central Daylight Time Sunday. Impacts. Hot temperatures and high humidity may cause heat illnesses. Drink plenty of fluids, stay in an air-conditioned room, stay out of the sun, and check up on relatives and neighbors. Heat advisory now in effect from noon today to 7 p.m. Central Daylight Time Monday. What? Heat index values of 105 to 110 expected with overnight low in the mid to upper 70s. Where? Portions of central, east central, northern, northwest, southeast, southern, and southwest Oklahoma and northern Texas. When? From noon today to 7 p.m. Central Daylight Time Monday. Impacts. Hot temperatures and high humidity may cause heat illnesses. Drink plenty of fluids, stay in an air-conditioned room, stay out of the sun, and check up on relatives and neighbors. Heat advisory for today will expire at 7 p.m. Central Daylight Time this evening. Heat advisory remains in effect.

from noon to 7 p.m. Central Daylight Time Sunday. What? Heat index values up to 108 expected. Where? Portions of northwest and west central Arkansas and east central, northeast, and southeast Oklahoma. When? From noon to 7 p.m. Central Daylight Time Sunday. Impacts. Heat-related illnesses are possible, especially impacting those not acclimated to the conditions or those performing strenuous activities. Take extra precautions when outside. Wear lightweight and loose-fitting clothing. Try to limit strenuous activities to early morning or evening. Take action when you see symptoms of heat exhaustion and heat stroke. Heat advisory remains in effect from noon to 7 p.m. Central Daylight Time Sunday. What? Heat index values up to 109 expected. Where? Portions of northwest and west central Arkansas and east central, northeast, and southeast Oklahoma. When? From noon to 7 p.m. Central Daylight Time Sunday. Impacts. Heat-related illnesses are possible, especially impacting those not acclimated to the conditions or those performing strenuous activities. Take extra precautions when outside. Wear lightweight and loose-fitting clothing. Try to limit strenuous activities to early morning or evening. Take action when you see symptoms of heat exhaustion and heat stroke. From the Norman Forecast Office, here is the forecast for Stillwater and surrounding area. Rest of tonight, mostly clear. Lows in the mid-70s. South winds around 5 miles an hour. Sunday, sunny. A slight chance of showers and thunderstorms in the afternoon. Hot with highs around 101. Southwest winds around 5 miles an hour, becoming southeast in the afternoon. Chance of rain 10%. Sunday night, mostly clear. Lows in the mid-70s. Southeast winds around 5 miles an hour. Labor Day, sunny. A slight chance of showers and thunderstorms in the afternoon. Hot with highs around 101. Southeast winds 5 to 10 miles an hour. Chance of rain 10%. Heat index values up to 106. Monday night, mostly clear. Lows in the upper 70s. South winds 5 to 10 miles an hour. Heat index values up to 105 early until midnight. Tuesday, sunny, hot with highs around 100. Heat index values up to 105 in the afternoon. Tuesday night, mostly clear. Lows in the upper 70s. Wednesday, sunny, hot with highs around 100. Wednesday night, mostly clear until midnight, then partly cloudy with a slight chance of showers and thunderstorms after midnight. Lows in the mid-70s. Chance of rain 20%. Thursday, partly sunny. A chance of showers and thunderstorms, mainly in the morning. Highs in the upper 90s. Chance of rain 40%. Thursday night, partly cloudy. A slight chance of showers and thunderstorms after midnight. Lows in the lower 70s. Chance of rain 20%. Friday, mostly sunny. A slight chance of showers and thunderstorms in the morning. Highs in the upper 90s. Chance of rain 20%. Friday night, mostly clear. Lows in the lower 70s. Saturday, sunny. Highs in the upper 90s. 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It's Stillwater, it was clear. The temperature was 73 degrees, the dew point 69, and the relative humidity 87%. The pressure was 29.92 inches and rising. At Enid, it was clear. The temperature was 80. The wind was southeast at 5. At Guthrie, it was clear. The temperature was 79. The wind was south at 5. Observations from around the region. Skies ranged from clear to partly cloudy, and temperatures were between 77 and 82 degrees. Once again at 4 a.m., at Stillwater, it was clear. The temperature was 73. Heat advisory will expire at 7 p.m. Central Daylight Time this evening. Heat advisory remains in effect from

to 7 p.m. Central Daylight Time Sunday. What? Heat index values up to 106 expected. Where? Portions of central, east central, northern, northwest, southeast, southern, and southwest Oklahoma and northern Texas. When? From noon to 7 p.m. Central Daylight Time Sunday. Impacts. Hot temperatures and high humidity may cause heat illnesses. Drink plenty of fluids, stay in an air-conditioned room, stay out of the sun, and check up on relatives and neighbors. Heat advisory now in effect from noon today to 7 p.m. Central Daylight Time Monday. What? Heat index values of 105 to 110 expected with overnight low in the mid to upper 70s. Where? Portions of central, east central, northern, northwest, southeast, southern, and southwest Oklahoma and northern Texas. When? From noon today to 7 p.m. Central Daylight Time Monday. Impacts. Hot temperatures and high humidity may cause heat illnesses. Drink plenty of fluids, stay in an air-conditioned room, stay out of the sun, and check up on relatives and neighbors. Heat advisory for today will expire at 7 p.m. Central Daylight Time this evening. Heat advisory remains in effect from noon to 7 p.m. Central Daylight Time Sunday. What? Heat index values up to 108 expected. Where? Portions of northwest and west central Arkansas and east central, northeast, and southeast Oklahoma. When? From noon to 7 p.m. Central Daylight Time Sunday. Impacts. Heat-related illnesses are possible, especially impacting those not acclimated to the conditions or those performing strenuous activities. Take extra precautions when outside. Wear lightweight and loose-fitting clothing. Try to limit strenuous activities to early morning or evening. Take action when you see symptoms of heat exhaustion and heat stroke. Heat advisory remains in effect from noon to 7 p.m. Central Daylight Time Sunday. What? Heat index values up to 109 expected. Where? Portions of northwest and west central Arkansas and east central, northeast, and southeast Oklahoma. When? From noon to 7 p.m. Central Daylight Time Sunday. Impacts. Heat-related illnesses are possible, especially impacting those not acclimated to the conditions or those performing strenuous activities. Take extra precautions when outside. Wear lightweight and loose-fitting clothing. Try to limit strenuous activities to early morning or evening. Take action when you see symptoms of heat exhaustion and heat stroke. From the Norman Forecast Office, here is the forecast for Stillwater and surrounding area. Rest of tonight, mostly clear. Lows in the mid-70s. South winds around 5 miles an hour. Sunday, sunny. A slight chance of showers and thunderstorms in the afternoon. Hot with highs around 101. Southwest winds around 5 miles an hour, becoming southeast in the afternoon. Chance of rain 10%. Sunday night, mostly clear. Lows in the mid-70s. Southeast winds around 5 miles an hour. Labor Day, sunny. A slight chance of showers and thunderstorms in the afternoon. Hot with highs around 101. Southeast winds 5 to 10 miles an hour. Chance of rain 10%. Heat index values up to 106. Monday night, mostly clear. Lows in the upper 70s. South winds 5 to 10 miles an hour. Heat index values up to 105 early until midnight. Tuesday, sunny, hot with highs around 100. Heat index values up to 105 in the afternoon. Tuesday night, mostly clear. Lows in the upper 70s. Wednesday, sunny, hot with highs around 100. Wednesday night, mostly clear until midnight, then partly cloudy with a slight chance of showers and thunderstorms after midnight. Lows in the mid-70s. Chance of rain 20%. Thursday, partly sunny. A chance of showers and thunderstorms, mainly in the morning. Highs in the upper 90s. Chance of rain 40%. Thursday night, partly cloudy. A slight chance of showers and thunderstorms after midnight. Lows in the lower 70s. Chance of rain 20%. Friday, mostly sunny. A slight chance of showers and thunderstorms in the morning. Highs in the upper 90s. Chance of rain 20%. Friday night, mostly clear.

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Saturday, sunny. Highs in the upper 90s. 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It's Stillwater, it was clear. The temperature was 76 degrees, the dew point 71, and the relative humidity 85%. The wind was southeast at 3 miles an hour. The pressure was 29.92 inches and steady. At Guthrie, it was clear. The temperature was 79. The wind was southeast at 3. Observations from around the region. At Springfield, it was clear, with a temperature of 76. It was partly cloudy, with a temperature of 77 at Wichita, 76 at Oklahoma City, 81 at Dallas-Fort Worth, and 78 at Tulsa. Once again at 5 a.m., at Stillwater, it was clear. The temperature was 76. Heat advisory will expire at 7 p.m. Central Daylight Time this evening. Heat advisory remains in effect from noon to 7 p.m. Central Daylight Time Sunday. What? Heat index values up to 106 expected. Where? Portions of central, east central, northern, northwest, southeast, southern, and southwest Oklahoma and northern Texas. When? From noon to 7 p.m. Central Daylight Time Sunday. Impacts. Hot temperatures and high humidity may cause heat illnesses. Drink plenty of fluids. Stay in an air-conditioned room, stay out of the sun, and check up on relatives and neighbors. Heat advisory now in effect from noon today to 7 p.m. Central Daylight Time Monday. What? Heat index values of 105 to 110 expected with overnight low in the mid to upper 70s. Where? Portions of central, east central, northern, northwest, southeast, southern, and southwest Oklahoma and northern Texas. When? From noon today to 7 p.m. Central Daylight Time Monday. Impacts. Hot temperatures and high humidity may cause heat illnesses. Drink plenty of fluids. Stay in an air-conditioned room. Stay out of the sun. And check up on relatives and neighbors. Heat advisory for today will expire at 7 p.m. Central Daylight Time this evening. Heat advisory remains in effect from noon to 7 p.m. Central Daylight Time Sunday. What? Heat index values up to 108 expected. Where? Portions of northwest and west central Arkansas and east central, northeast, and southeast Oklahoma. When? From noon to 7 p.m. Central Daylight Time Sunday. Impacts. Heat-related illnesses are possible, especially impacting those not acclimated to the conditions or those performing strenuous activities. Take extra precautions when outside. Wear lightweight and loose-fitting clothing. Try to limit strenuous activities to early morning or evening. Take action when you see symptoms of heat exhaustion and heat stroke. Heat advisory remains in effect from noon to 7 p.m. Central Daylight Time Sunday. What? Heat index values up to 109 expected. Where? Portions of northwest and west central Arkansas and east central, northeast, and southeast Oklahoma. When? From noon to 7 p.m. Central Daylight Time Sunday. Impacts. Heat-related illnesses are possible, especially impacting those not acclimated to the conditions or those performing strenuous activities. Take extra precautions when outside. Wear lightweight and loose-fitting clothing. Try to limit strenuous activities to early morning or evening. Take action when you see symptoms of heat exhaustion and heat stroke. From the Norman Forecast Office, here is the forecast for Stillwater and surrounding area. Rest of tonight, mostly clear. Lows in the mid-70s. South winds around 5 miles an hour. Sunday, sunny. A slight chance of showers and thunderstorms in the afternoon. Hot with highs around 101. Southwest winds around 5 miles an hour, becoming southeast in the afternoon. Chance of rain 10%. Sunday night, mostly clear. Lows in the mid-70s. Southeast winds around 5 miles an hour. Labor Day, sunny. A slight chance of showers and thunderstorms in the afternoon. Hot with highs around 101. Southeast winds 5 to 10 miles an hour. Chance of rain 10%. Heat index values up to 106. Monday night, mostly clear. Lows in the upper 70s. South winds 5 to 10 miles an hour.

Heat index values up to 105 early until midnight. Tuesday, sunny, hot with highs around 100. Heat index values up to 105 in the afternoon. Tuesday night, mostly clear. Lows in the upper 70s. Wednesday, sunny, hot with highs around 100. Wednesday night, mostly clear until midnight, then partly cloudy with a slight chance of showers and thunderstorms after midnight. Lows in the mid-70s. Chance of rain 20%. Thursday, partly sunny. A chance of showers and thunderstorms, mainly in the morning. Highs in the upper 90s. Chance of rain 40%. Thursday night, partly cloudy. A slight chance of showers and thunderstorms after midnight. Lows in the lower 70s. Chance of rain 20%. Friday, mostly sunny. A slight chance of showers and thunderstorms in the morning. Highs in the upper 90s. Chance of rain 20%. Friday night, mostly clear. Lows in the lower 70s. Saturday, sunny. Highs in the upper 90s. 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It's Stillwater, it was clear. The temperature was 76 degrees, the dew point 71, and the relative humidity 85%. The wind was southeast at 3 miles an hour. The pressure was 29.92 inches and steady. At Ponca City, it was partly cloudy. The temperature was 74, the dew point 69, and the relative humidity 85%. The pressure was 29.93 inches and rising. At Enid, it was clear. The temperature was 78, the dew point 64, and the relative humidity 61%. The pressure was 29.90 inches and rising. At Guthrie, it was clear. The temperature was 79, the dew point 64, and the relative humidity 60%. The wind was southeast at 3. The pressure was 29.92 inches and rising. Observations from around the region. At Springfield, it was clear, with a temperature of 76. It was partly cloudy, with a temperature of 77 at Wichita, 76 at Oklahoma City, 81 at Dallas-Fort Worth, and 78 at Tulsa. Once again at 5 a.m., at Stillwater, it was clear. The temperature was 76. 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Heat advisory will expire at 7 p.m. Central Daylight Time this evening. Heat advisory remains in effect from noon to 7 p.m. Central Daylight Time Sunday. What? Heat index values up to 106 expected. Where? Portions of Central, East Central, Northern, Northwest, Southeast, Southern, and Southwest Oklahoma and Northern Texas. When? From noon to 7 p.m. Central Daylight Time Sunday. Impacts. Hot temperatures and high humidity may cause heat illnesses. Drink plenty of fluids, stay in an air-conditioned room, stay out of the sun, and check up on relatives and neighbors. Heat advisory now in effect from noon today to 7 p.m. Central Daylight Time Monday. What? Heat index values of 105 to 110 expected with overnight low in the mid to upper 70s. Where? Portions of Central, East Central, Northern, Northwest, Southeast, Southern, and Southwest Oklahoma and Northern Texas. When? From noon today to 7 p.m. Central Daylight Time Monday. Impacts. Hot temperatures and high humidity may cause heat illnesses. Drink plenty of fluids, stay in an air-conditioned room, stay out of the sun, and check up on relatives and neighbors. Heat advisory for today will expire at 7 p.m. Central Daylight Time this evening. Heat advisory remains in effect from noon to 7 p.m. Central Daylight Time Sunday. What? Heat index values up to 108 expected. Where? Portions of Northwest and West Central Arkansas and East Central, Northeast, and Southeast Oklahoma. When? From noon to 7 p.m. Central Daylight Time Sunday. Impacts. Heat-related illnesses are possible, especially impacting those not acclimated to the conditions or those performing strenuous activities. Take extra precautions when outside. Wear lightweight and loose-fitting clothing.

try to limit strenuous activities to early morning or evening. Take action when you see symptoms of heat exhaustion and heat stroke. Heat advisory remains in effect from noon to 7 p.m. Central Daylight Time Sunday. What? Heat index values up to 109 expected. Where? Portions of northwest and west central Arkansas and east central, northeast, and southeast Oklahoma. When? From noon to 7 p.m. Central Daylight Time Sunday. Impacts. Heat-related illnesses are possible, especially impacting those not acclimated to the conditions or those performing strenuous activities. Take extra precautions when outside. Wear lightweight and loose-fitting clothing. Try to limit strenuous activities to early morning or evening. Take action when you see symptoms of heat exhaustion and heat stroke. From the Norman Forecast Office, here is the forecast for Stillwater and surrounding area. Rest of tonight, mostly clear. Lows in the mid-70s. South winds around 5 miles an hour. Sunday, sunny. A slight chance of showers and thunderstorms in the afternoon. Hot with highs around 101. Southwest winds around 5 miles an hour, becoming southeast in the afternoon. Chance of rain 10%. Sunday night, mostly clear. Lows in the mid-70s. Southeast winds around 5 miles an hour. Labor Day, sunny. A slight chance of showers and thunderstorms in the afternoon. Hot with highs around 101. Southeast winds 5 to 10 miles an hour. Chance of rain 10%. Heat index values up to 106. Monday night, mostly clear. Lows in the upper 70s. South winds 5 to 10 miles an hour. Heat index values up to 105 early until midnight. Tuesday, sunny, hot with highs around 100. Heat index values up to 105 in the afternoon. Tuesday night, mostly clear. Lows in the upper 70s. Wednesday, sunny, hot with highs around 100. Wednesday night, mostly clear until midnight, then partly cloudy with a slight chance of showers and thunderstorms after midnight. Lows in the mid-70s. Chance of rain 20%. Thursday, partly sunny. A chance of showers and thunderstorms, mainly in the morning. Highs in the upper 90s. Chance of rain 40%. Thursday night, partly cloudy. A slight chance of showers and thunderstorms after midnight. Lows in the lower 70s. Chance of rain 20%. Friday, mostly sunny. A slight chance of showers and thunderstorms in the morning. Highs in the upper 90s. Chance of rain 20%. Friday night, mostly clear. Lows in the lower 70s. Saturday, sunny. Highs in the upper 90s. 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It's Stillwater, it was clear. The temperature was 76 degrees, the dew point 71, and the relative humidity 85%. The wind was southeast at 3 miles an hour. The pressure was 29.92 inches and steady. At Ponca City, it was partly cloudy. The temperature was 74, the dew point 69, and the relative humidity 85%. The pressure was 29.93 inches and rising. At Enid, it was clear. The temperature was 78, the dew point 64, and the relative humidity 61%. The pressure was 29.90 inches and rising. At Guthrie, it was clear. The temperature was 79, the dew point 64, and the relative humidity 60%. The wind was southeast at 3. The pressure was 29.92 inches and rising. Observations from around the region. At Springfield, it was clear, with a temperature of 76. It was partly cloudy, with a temperature of 77 at Wichita, 76 at Oklahoma City, 81 at Dallas-Fort Worth, and 78 at Tulsa. Once again at 5 a.m., at Stillwater, it was clear. The temperature was 76. Heat advisory will expire at 7 p.m. Central Daylight Time this evening. Heat advisory remains in effect from noon to 7 p.m. Central Daylight Time Sunday. What? Heat index values up to 106 expected. Where? Portions of central, east central, northern, northwest.

southeast, southern, and southwest Oklahoma and northern Texas. When, from noon to 7 p.m. Central Daylight Time Sunday. Impacts, hot temperatures and high humidity may cause heat illnesses. Drink plenty of fluids, stay in an air-conditioned room, stay out of the sun, and check up on relatives and neighbors. Heat advisory now in effect from noon today to 7 p.m. Central Daylight Time Monday. What? Heat index values of 105 to 110 expected with overnight low in the mid to upper 70s. Where? Portions of central, east central, northern, northwest, southeast, southern, and southwest Oklahoma and northern Texas. When? From noon today to 7 p.m. Central Daylight Time Monday. Impacts, hot temperatures and high humidity may cause heat illnesses. Drink plenty of fluids, stay in an air-conditioned room, stay out of the sun, and check up on relatives and neighbors. Heat advisory for today will expire at 7 p.m. Central Daylight Time this evening. Heat advisory remains in effect from noon to 7 p.m. Central Daylight Time Sunday. What? Heat index values up to 108 expected. Where? Portions of northwest and west central Arkansas and east central, northeast, and southeast Oklahoma. When? From noon to 7 p.m. Central Daylight Time Sunday. Impacts. Heat-related illnesses are possible, especially impacting those not acclimated to the conditions or those performing strenuous activities. Take extra precautions when outside. Wear lightweight and loose-fitting clothing. Try to limit strenuous activities to early morning or evening. Take action when you see symptoms of heat exhaustion and heat stroke. Heat advisory remains in effect from noon to 7 p.m. Central Daylight Time Sunday. What? Heat index values up to 109 expected. Where? Portions of northwest and west central Arkansas and east central, northeast, and southeast Oklahoma. When? From noon to 7 p.m. Central Daylight Time Sunday. Impacts. Heat-related illnesses are possible, especially impacting those not acclimated to the conditions or those performing strenuous activities. Take extra precautions when outside. Wear lightweight and loose-fitting clothing. Try to limit strenuous activities to early morning or evening. Take action when you see symptoms of heat exhaustion and heat stroke. From the Norman Forecast Office, here is the forecast for Stillwater and surrounding area. Rest of tonight, mostly clear. Lows in the mid-70s. South winds around 5 miles an hour. Sunday, sunny. A slight chance of showers and thunderstorms in the afternoon. Hot with highs around 101. Southwest winds around 5 miles an hour, becoming southeast in the afternoon. Chance of rain 10%. Sunday night, mostly clear. Lows in the mid-70s. Southeast winds around 5 miles an hour. Labor Day, sunny. A slight chance of showers and thunderstorms in the afternoon. Hot with highs around 101. Southeast winds 5 to 10 miles an hour. Chance of rain 10%. Heat index values up to 106. Monday night, mostly clear. Lows in the upper 70s. South winds 5 to 10 miles an hour. Heat index values up to 105 early until midnight. Tuesday, sunny, hot with highs around 100. Heat index values up to 105 in the afternoon. Tuesday night, mostly clear. Lows in the upper 70s. Wednesday, sunny, hot with highs around 100. Wednesday night, mostly clear until midnight, then partly cloudy with a slight chance of showers and thunderstorms after midnight. Lows in the mid-70s. Chance of rain 20%. Thursday, partly sunny. A chance of showers and thunderstorms, mainly in the morning. Highs in the upper 90s. Chance of rain 40%. Thursday night, partly cloudy. A slight chance of showers and thunderstorms after midnight. Lows in the lower 70s. Chance of rain 20%. Friday, mostly sunny. A slight chance of showers and thunderstorms in the morning. Highs in the upper 90s. Chance of rain 20%. Friday night, mostly clear. Lows in the lower 70s. Saturday, sunny. Highs in the upper 90s. 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
any of our 5 a.m. weather observations. It's still water, it was clear. The temperature was 76 degrees, the dew point 71, and the relative humidity 85%. The wind was southeast at 3 miles an hour. The pressure was 29.92 inches and steady. At Ponca City, it was partly cloudy. The temperature was 74, the dew point 69, and the relative humidity 85%. The pressure was 29.93 inches and rising. At Enid, it was clear. The temperature was 78, the dew point 64, and the relative humidity 61%. The pressure was 29.90 inches and rising. At Guthrie, it was clear. The temperature was 79, the dew point 64, and the relative humidity 60%. The wind was southeast at 3. The pressure was 29.92 inches and rising. Observations from around the region. At Springfield, it was clear, with a temperature of 76. It was partly cloudy, with a temperature of 77 at Wichita, 76 at Oklahoma City, 81 at Dallas-Fort Worth, and 78 at Tulsa. Once again at 5 a.m., at Stillwater, it was clear. The temperature was 76. Heat advisory will expire at 7 p.m. Central Daylight Time this evening. Heat advisory remains in effect from noon to 7 p.m. Central Daylight Time Sunday. What? Heat index values up to 106 expected. Where? Portions of central, east central, northern, northwest, southeast, southern, and southwest Oklahoma and northern Texas. When? From noon to 7 p.m. Central Daylight Time Sunday. Impacts. Hot temperatures and high humidity may cause heat illnesses. Drink plenty of fluids, stay in an air-conditioned room, stay out of the sun, and check up on relatives and neighbors. 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Heat advisory now in effect from noon today to 7 p.m. Central Daylight Time Monday. What? Heat index values of 105 to 110 expected with overnight low in the mid to upper 70s. Where? Portions of central, east central, northern, northwest, southeast, southern, and southwest Oklahoma and northern Texas. When? From noon today to 7 p.m. Central Daylight Time Monday. Impacts. Hot temperatures and high humidity may cause heat illnesses. Drink plenty of fluids, stay in an air-conditioned room, stay out of the sun, and check up on relatives and neighbors. Heat advisory for today will expire at 7 p.m. Central Daylight Time this evening. Heat advisory remains in effect from noon to 7 p.m. Central Daylight Time Sunday. What? Heat index values up to 108 expected. Where? Portions of northwest and west central Arkansas and east central, northeast, and southeast Oklahoma. When? From noon to 7 p.m. Central Daylight Time Sunday. Impacts. Heat-related illnesses are possible, especially impacting those not acclimated to the conditions or those performing strenuous activities. Take extra precautions when outside. Wear lightweight and loose-fitting clothing. Try to limit strenuous activities to early morning or evening. Take action when you see symptoms of heat exhaustion and heat stroke. Heat advisory remains in effect from noon to 7 p.m. Central Daylight Time Sunday. What? Heat index values up to 109 expected. Where? Portions of northwest and west central Arkansas and east central, northeast, and southeast Oklahoma. When? From noon to 7 p.m. Central Daylight Time Sunday. Impacts. Heat-related illnesses are possible, especially impacting those not acclimated to the conditions or those performing strenuous activities. Take extra precautions when outside. Wear lightweight and loose-fitting clothing. Try to limit strenuous activities to early morning or evening. Take action when you see symptoms of heat exhaustion and heat stroke. From the Norman Forecast Office, here is the forecast for Stillwater and surrounding area. Rest of tonight, mostly clear. Lows in the mid-70s. South winds around 5 miles an hour. Sunday, sunny. A slight chance of showers and thunderstorms in the afternoon. Hot with highs around 101.
southwest winds around 5 miles an hour, becoming southeast in the afternoon.

Noon. Chance of rain 10%. Sunday night, mostly clear. Lows in the mid-70s. Southeast winds around 5 miles an hour. Labor Day, sunny. A slight chance of showers and thunderstorms in the afternoon. Hot with highs around 101. Southeast winds 5 to 10 miles an hour. Chance of rain 10%. Heat index values up to 106. Monday night, mostly clear. Lows in the upper 70s. South winds 5 to 10 miles an hour. Heat index values up to 105 early until midnight. Tuesday, sunny, hot with highs around 100. Heat index values up to 105 in the afternoon. Tuesday night, mostly clear. Lows in the upper 70s. Wednesday, sunny, hot with highs around 100. Wednesday night, mostly clear until midnight, then partly cloudy with a slight chance of showers and thunderstorms after midnight. Lows in the mid-70s. Chance of rain 20%. Thursday, partly sunny. A chance of showers and thunderstorms, mainly in the morning. Highs in the upper 90s. Chance of rain 40% of rain 20%. Thursday, partly sunny. A chance of showers and thunderstorms, mainly in the morning. Highs in the upper 90s. Chance of rain 40%. Thursday night, partly cloudy. A slight chance of showers and thunderstorms after midnight. Lows in the lower 70s. Chance of rain 20%. Friday, mostly sunny. A slight chance of showers and thunderstorms in the morning. Highs in the upper 90s. Chance of rain 20%. Friday night, mostly clear. Lows in the lower 70s. Saturday, sunny. Highs in the upper 90s. 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It's Stillwater, it was clear. The temperature was 76 degrees, the dew point 71, and the relative humidity 85%. The wind was southeast at 3 miles an hour. The pressure was 29.92 inches and steady. At Ponca City, it was partly cloudy. The temperature was 74, the dew point 69, and the relative humidity 85%. The pressure was 29.93 inches and rising. At Enid, it was clear. The temperature was 78, the dew point 64, and the relative humidity 61%. The pressure was 29.90 inches and rising. At Guthrie, it was clear. The temperature was 79, the dew point 64, and the relative humidity 60%. The wind was southeast at 3. The pressure was 29.92 inches and rising. Observations from around the region. At Springfield, it was clear, with a temperature of 76. It was partly cloudy, with a temperature of 77 at Wichita, 76 at Oklahoma City, 81 at Dallas-Fort Worth, and 78 at Tulsa. Once again at 5 a.m., at Stillwater, it was clear. The temperature was 76. Heat advisory will expire at 7 p.m. Central Daylight Time this evening. Heat advisory remains in effect from noon to 7 p.m. Central Daylight Time Sunday. What? Heat index values up to 106 expected. Where? Portions of central, east central, northern, northwest, southeast, southern, and southwest Oklahoma and northern Texas. When? From noon to 7 p.m. Central Daylight Time Sunday. Impacts. Hot temperatures and high humidity may cause heat illnesses. Drink plenty of fluids, stay in an air-conditioned room, stay out of the sun, and check up on relatives and neighbors. Heat advisory now in effect from noon today to 7 p.m. Central Daylight Time Monday. What? Heat index values of 105 to 110 expected with overnight low in the mid to upper 70s. Where? Portions of central, east central, northern, northwest, southeast, southern, and southwest Oklahoma and northern Texas. When? From noon today to 7 p.m. Central Daylight Time Monday. Impacts. Hot temperatures and high humidity may cause heat illnesses. Drink plenty of fluids, stay in an air-conditioned room, stay out of the sun, and check up on relatives and neighbors. Heat advisory for today will expire at 7 p.m. Central Daylight Time this evening. Heat advisory remains in effect from noon to

7 p.m. Central Daylight Time Sunday. What? Heat index values up to 108 expected. Where? Portions of northwest and west central Arkansas and east central, northeast, and southeast Oklahoma. When? From noon to 7 p.m. Central Daylight Time Sunday. Impacts. Heat-related illnesses are possible, especially impacting those not acclimated to the conditions or those performing strenuous activities. Take extra precautions when outside. Wear lightweight and loose-fitting clothing. Try to limit strenuous activities to early morning or evening. Take action when you see symptoms of heat exhaustion and heat stroke. Heat advisory remains in effect from noon to 7 p.m. Central Daylight Time Sunday. What? Heat index values up to 109 expected. Where? Portions of northwest and west central Arkansas and east central, northeast, and southeast Oklahoma. When? From noon to 7 p.m. Central Daylight Time Sunday. Impacts. Heat-related illnesses are possible, especially impacting those not acclimated to the conditions or those performing strenuous activities. Take extra precautions when outside. Wear lightweight and loose-fitting clothing. Try to limit strenuous activities to early morning or evening. Take action when you see symptoms of heat exhaustion and heat stroke. From the Norman Forecast Office, here is the forecast for Stillwater and surrounding area. Rest of tonight, mostly clear. Lows in the mid-70s. South winds around 5 miles an hour. Sunday, sunny. A slight chance of showers and thunderstorms in the afternoon. Hot with highs around 101. Southwest winds around 5 miles an hour, becoming southeast in the afternoon. Chance of rain 10%. Sunday night, mostly clear. Lows in the mid-70s. Southeast winds around 5 miles an hour. Labor Day, sunny. A slight chance of showers and thunderstorms in the afternoon. Hot with highs around 101. Southeast winds 5 to 10 miles an hour. Chance of rain 10%. Heat index values up to 106. Monday night, mostly clear. Lows in the upper 70s. South winds 5 to 10 miles an hour. Heat index values up to 105 early until midnight. Tuesday, sunny, hot with highs around 100. Heat index values up to 105 in the afternoon. Tuesday night, mostly clear. Lows in the upper 70s. Wednesday, sunny, hot with highs around 100. Wednesday night, mostly clear until midnight, then partly cloudy with a slight chance of showers and thunderstorms after midnight. Lows in the mid-70s. Chance of rain 20%. Thursday, partly sunny. A chance of showers and thunderstorms, mainly in the morning. Highs in the upper 90s. Chance of rain 40%. Thursday night, partly cloudy. A slight chance of showers and thunderstorms after midnight. Lows in the lower 70s. Chance of rain 20%. Friday, mostly sunny. A slight chance of showers and thunderstorms in the morning. Highs in the upper 90s. Chance of rain 20%. Friday night, mostly clear. Lows in the lower 70s. Saturday, sunny. Highs in the upper 90s. From the Norman Forecast Office, here is the forecast for Stillwater and surrounding area. Today, sunny. A slight chance of showers and thunderstorms this afternoon. Hot with highs around 101. Southwest winds around 5 miles an hour, becoming southeast this afternoon. Chance of rain 10%. Tonight, mostly clear. Lows in the mid-70s. Southeast winds around 5 miles an hour. Labor Day, sunny. A slight chance of showers and thunderstorms in the afternoon. Hot with highs around 101. Southeast winds 5 to 10 miles an hour. Chance of rain 10%. Heat index values up to 106. Monday night, mostly clear. Lows in the upper 70s. South winds 5 to 10 miles an hour. Heat index values up to 105 early until midnight. Tuesday, sunny, hot with highs around 101. South winds 10 to 15 miles an hour. Heat index values up to 107 in the afternoon. Tuesday night,

mostly clear. Lows in the upper 70s. Wednesday, sunny, hot with highs around 100. Wednesday night, mostly clear until midnight, then partly cloudy with a slight chance of showers and thunderstorms after midnight. Lows in the mid-70s. Chance of rain 20%. Thursday, partly sunny. A chance of showers and thunderstorms, mainly in the morning. Highs in the upper 90s. Chance of rain 40%. Thursday night, partly cloudy. A slight chance of showers and thunderstorms after midnight. Lows in the lower 70s. Chance of rain 20%. Friday, mostly sunny. A slight chance of showers and thunderstorms in the morning. Highs in the upper 90s. Chance of rain 20%. Friday night, mostly clear. Lows in the lower 70s. Saturday, sunny. Highs in the upper 90s. 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It's Stillwater, it was clear. The temperature was 76 degrees, the dew point 71, and the relative humidity 85%. The wind was southeast at 3 miles an hour. The pressure was 29.92 inches and steady. At Ponca City, it was partly cloudy. The temperature was 74, the dew point 69, and the relative humidity 85%. The pressure was 29.93 inches and rising. At Enid, it was clear. The temperature was 78, the dew point 64, and the relative humidity 61%. The pressure was 29.90 inches and rising. At Guthrie, it was clear. The temperature was 79, the dew point 64, and the relative humidity 60%. The wind was southeast at 3. The pressure was 29.92 inches and rising. Observations from around the region. At Springfield, it was clear, with a temperature of 76. It was partly cloudy, with a temperature of 77 at Wichita, 76 at Oklahoma City, 81 at Dallas-Fort Worth, and 78 at Tulsa. Once again at 5 a.m., at Stillwater, it was clear. The temperature was 76. 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Heat advisory will expire at 7 p.m. Central Daylight Time this evening. Heat advisory remains in effect from noon to 7 p.m. Central Daylight Time Sunday. What? Heat index values up to 106 expected. Where? Portions of central, east central, northern, northwest, southeast, southern, and southwest Oklahoma and northern Texas. When? From noon to 7 p.m. Central Daylight Time Sunday. Impacts. Hot temperatures and high humidity may cause heat illnesses. Drink plenty of fluids, stay in an air-conditioned room, stay out of the sun, and check up on relatives and neighbors. Heat advisory now in effect from noon today to 7 p.m. Central Daylight Time Monday. What? Heat index values of 105 to 110 expected with overnight low in the mid to upper 70s. Where? Portions of central, east central, northern, northwest, southeast, southern, and southwest Oklahoma and northern Texas. When? From noon today to 7 p.m. Central Daylight Time Monday. Impacts. Hot temperatures and high humidity may cause heat illnesses. Drink plenty of fluids, stay in an air-conditioned room, stay out of the sun, and check up on relatives and neighbors. Heat advisory for today will expire at 7 p.m. Central Daylight Time this evening. Heat advisory remains in effect from noon to 7 p.m. Central Daylight Time Sunday. What? Heat index values up to 108 expected. Where? Portions of northwest and west central Arkansas and east central, northeast, and southeast Oklahoma. When? From noon to 7 p.m. Central Daylight Time Sunday. Impacts. Heat-related illnesses are possible, especially impacting those not acclimated to the conditions or those performing strenuous activities. Take extra precautions when outside. Wear lightweight and loose-fitting clothing. Try to limit strenuous activities to early morning or evening. Take action when you see symptoms of heat exhaustion and heat stroke. Heat advisory remains in effect from noon to 7 p.m. Central Daylight Time

Chance of rain 10%. Tonight, mostly clear. Lows in the mid-70s. Southeast wind around 5 miles an hour. Labor Day, sunny. A slight chance of showers and thunderstorms in the afternoon. Hot with highs around 101. Southeast winds 5 to 10 miles an hour. Chance of rain 10%. Heat index values up to 106. Monday night, mostly clear. Lows in the upper 70s. South winds 5 to 10 miles an hour. Heat index values up to 105 early until midnight. Tuesday, sunny, hot with highs around 101. South winds 10 to 15 miles an hour. Heat index values up to 107 in the afternoon. Tuesday night, mostly clear. Lows in the upper 70s. Wednesday, sunny, hot with highs around 100. Wednesday night, mostly clear until midnight, then partly cloudy with a slight chance of showers and thunderstorms after midnight. Lows in the mid-70s. Chance of rain 20%. Thursday, partly sunny. A chance of showers and thunderstorms, mainly in the morning. Highs in the upper 90s. Chance of rain 40%. Thursday night, partly cloudy. A slight chance of showers and thunderstorms after midnight. Lows in the lower 70s. Chance of rain 20%. Friday, mostly sunny. A slight chance of showers and thunderstorms in the morning. Highs in the upper 90s. Chance of rain 20%. Friday night, mostly clear. Lows in the lower 70s. Saturday, sunny. Highs in the upper 90s. 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It's Stillwater, it was clear. The temperature was 76 degrees, the dew point 71, and the relative humidity 85%. The wind was southeast at 3 miles an hour. The pressure was 29.92 inches and steady. At Ponca City, it was partly cloudy. The temperature was 74, the dew point 69, and the relative humidity 85%. The pressure was 29.93 inches and rising. At Enid, it was clear. The temperature was 78, the dew point 64, and the relative humidity 61%. The pressure was 29.90 inches and rising. At Guthrie, it was clear. The temperature was 79, the dew point 64, and the relative humidity 60%. The wind was southeast at 3. The pressure was 29.92 inches and rising. Observations from around the region. At Springfield, it was clear, with a temperature of 76. It was partly cloudy, with a temperature of 77 at Wichita, 76 at Oklahoma City, 81 at Dallas-Fort Worth, and 78 at Tulsa. Once again at 5 a.m., at Stillwater, it was clear. The temperature was 76. Heat advisory will expire at 7 p.m. Central Daylight Time this evening. Heat advisory remains in effect from noon to 7 p.m. Central Daylight Time Sunday. What? Heat index values up to 106 expected. Where? Portions of central, east central, northern, northwest, southeast, southern, and southwest Oklahoma and northern Texas. When? From noon to 7 p.m. Central Daylight Time Sunday. Impacts. Hot temperatures and high humidity may cause heat illnesses. Drink plenty of fluids, stay in an air-conditioned room, stay out of the sun, and check up on relatives and neighbors. Heat advisory now in effect from noon today to 7 p.m. Central Daylight Time Monday. What? Heat index values of 105 to 110 expected with overnight low in the mid to upper 70s. Where? Portions of central, east central, northern, northwest, southeast, southern, and southwest Oklahoma and northern Texas. When? From noon today to 7 p.m. Central Daylight Time Monday. Impacts. Hot temperatures and high humidity may cause heat illnesses. Drink plenty of fluids, stay in an air-conditioned room, stay out of the sun, and check up on relatives and neighbors. Heat advisory for today will expire at 7 p.m. Central Daylight Time this evening. Heat advisory remains in effect from noon to 7 p.m. Central Daylight Time Sunday. What? Heat index values up to 108 expected. Where? Portions of northwest and

west central Arkansas and east central, northeast, and southeast Oklahoma. When, from noon to 7 p.m. Central Daylight Time Sunday. Impacts, heat-related illnesses are possible, especially impacting those not acclimated to the conditions or those performing strenuous activities. Take extra precautions when outside. Wear lightweight and loose-fitting clothing. Try to limit strenuous activities to early morning or evening. Take action when you see symptoms of heat exhaustion and heat stroke. Heat advisory remains in effect from noon to 7 p.m. Central Daylight Time Sunday. What? Heat index values up to 109 expected. Where? Portions of northwest and west central Arkansas and east central, northeast, and southeast Oklahoma. When? From noon to 7 p.m. Central Daylight Time Sunday. Impacts, heat-related illnesses are possible, especially impacting those not acclimated to the conditions or those performing strenuous activities. Take extra precautions when outside. Wear lightweight and loose-fitting clothing. Try to limit strenuous activities to early morning or evening. Take action when you see symptoms of heat exhaustion and heat stroke. From the Norman Forecast Office, here is the forecast for Stillwater and surrounding area. Today, sunny. A slight chance of showers and thunderstorms this afternoon. Hot with highs around 101. Southwest winds around 5 miles an hour, becoming southeast this afternoon. Chance of rain 10%. Tonight, mostly clear. Lows in the mid-70s. Southeast winds around 5 miles an hour. Labor Day, sunny. A slight chance of showers and thunderstorms in the afternoon. Hot with highs around 101. Southeast winds 5 to 10 miles an hour. Chance of rain 10%. Heat index values up to 106. Monday night, mostly clear. Lows in the upper 70s. South winds 5 to 10 miles an hour. Heat index values up to 105 early until midnight. Tuesday, sunny, hot with highs around 101. South winds 10 to 15 miles an hour. Heat index values up to 107 in the afternoon. Tuesday night, mostly clear. Lows in the upper 70s. Wednesday, sunny, hot with highs around 100. Wednesday night, mostly clear until midnight, then partly cloudy with a slight chance of showers and thunderstorms after midnight. Lows in the mid-70s. Chance of rain 20%. Thursday, partly sunny. A chance of showers and thunderstorms, mainly in the morning. Highs in the upper 90s. Chance of rain 40%. Thursday night, partly cloudy. A slight chance of showers and thunderstorms after midnight. Lows in the lower 70s. Chance of rain 20%. Friday, mostly sunny. A slight chance of showers and thunderstorms in the morning. Highs in the upper 90s. Chance of rain 20%. Friday night, mostly clear. Lows in the lower 70s. Saturday, sunny. Highs in the upper 90s. 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It's still water, it was clear. The temperature was 76 degrees, the dew point 71, and the relative humidity 85%. The wind was southeast at 3 miles an hour. The pressure was 29.92 inches and steady. At Ponca City, it was partly cloudy. The temperature was 74, the dew point 69, and the relative humidity 85%. The pressure was 29.93 inches and rising. At Enid, it was clear. The temperature was 78, the dew point 64, and the relative humidity 61%. The pressure was 29.90 inches and rising. At Guthrie, it was clear. The temperature was 79, the dew point 64, and the relative humidity 60%. The wind was southeast at 3. The pressure was 29.92 inches and rising. Observations from around the region. At Springfield, it was clear, with a temperature of 76. It was partly cloudy, with a temperature of 77 at Wichita, 76 at Oklahoma City, 81 at Dallas-Fort Worth, and 78 at Tulsa. Once again at 5 a.m., at Stillwater, it was clear. The temperature was 76.

Heat advisory will expire at 7 p.m. Central Daylight Time this evening. Heat advisory remains in effect from noon to 7 p.m. Central Daylight Time Sunday. What? Heat index values up to 106 expected. Where? Portions of central, east central, northern, northwest, southeast, southern, and southwest Oklahoma and northern Texas. When? From noon to 7 p.m. Central Daylight Time Sunday. Impacts. Hot temperatures and high humidity may cause heat illnesses. Drink plenty of fluids, stay in an air-conditioned room, stay out of the sun, and check up on relatives and neighbors. Heat advisory now in effect from noon today to 7 p.m. Central Daylight Time Monday. What? Heat index values of 105 to 110 expected with overnight low in the mid to upper 70s. Where? Portions of central, east central, northern, northwest, southeast, southern, and southwest Oklahoma and northern Texas. When? From noon today to 7 p.m. Central Daylight Time Monday. Impacts. Hot temperatures and high humidity may cause heat illnesses. Drink plenty of fluids, stay in an air-conditioned room, stay out of the sun, and check up on relatives and neighbors. 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Heat advisory for today will expire at 7 p.m. Central Daylight Time this evening. Heat advisory remains in effect from noon to 7 p.m. Central Daylight Time Sunday. What? Heat index values up to 108 expected. Where? Portions of northwest and west central Arkansas and east central, northeast, and southeast Oklahoma. When? From noon to 7 p.m. Central Daylight Time Sunday. Impacts. Heat-related illnesses are possible, especially impacting those not acclimated to the conditions or those performing strenuous activities. Take extra precautions when outside. Wear lightweight and loose-fitting clothing. Try to limit strenuous activities to early morning or evening. Take action when you see symptoms of heat exhaustion and heat stroke. Heat advisory remains in effect from noon to 7 p.m. Central Daylight Time Sunday. What? Heat index values up to 109 expected. Where? Portions of northwest and west central Arkansas and east central, northeast, and southeast Oklahoma. When? From noon to 7 p.m. Central Daylight Time Sunday. Impacts. Heat-related illnesses are possible, especially impacting those not acclimated to the conditions or those performing strenuous activities. Take extra precautions when outside. Wear lightweight and loose-fitting clothing. Try to limit strenuous activities to early morning or evening. Take action when you see symptoms of heat exhaustion and heat stroke. From the Norman Forecast Office, here is the forecast for Stillwater and surrounding area. Today, sunny. A slight chance of showers and thunderstorms this afternoon. Hot with highs around 101. Southwest winds around 5 miles an hour, becoming southeast this afternoon. Chance of rain 10%. Tonight, mostly clear. Lows in the mid-70s. Southeast winds around 5 miles an hour. Labor Day, sunny. A slight chance of showers and thunderstorms in the afternoon. Hot with highs around 101. Southeast winds 5 to 10 miles an hour. Chance of rain 10%. Heat index values up to 106. Monday night, mostly clear. Lows in the upper 70s. South winds 5 to 10 miles an hour. Heat index values up to 105 early until midnight. Tuesday, sunny, hot with highs around 101. South winds 10 to 15 miles an hour. Heat index values up to 107 in the afternoon. Tuesday night, mostly clear. Lows in the upper 70s. Wednesday, sunny, hot with highs around 100. Wednesday night, mostly clear until midnight, then partly cloudy with a slight chance of showers and thunderstorms after midnight. Lows in the mid-70s. Chance of rain 20%. Thursday, partly sunny. A chance of showers and thunderstorms, mainly in the morning. Highs in the upper 90s. Chance of rain 40%. Thursday night, partly cloudy. A slight chance of showers and thunderstorms after

after midnight. Lows in the lower 70s. Chance of rain 20%. Friday, mostly sunny. A slight chance of showers and thunderstorms in the morning. Highs in the upper 90s. Chance of rain 20%. Friday night, mostly clear. Lows in the lower 70s. Saturday, sunny. Highs in the upper 90s. 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It's Stillwater, it was clear. The temperature was 72 degrees, the dew point 69, and the relative humidity 90%. The pressure was 29.93 inches and rising. At Enid, it was clear. The temperature was 77. At Guthrie, it was clear. The temperature was 77. The wind was south at 3. Observations from around the region. At Springfield, it was clear, with a temperature of 76. It was partly cloudy, with a temperature of 77 at Wichita, 74 at Oklahoma City, 80 at Dallas-Fort Worth, and 77 at Tulsa. Once again at 6 a.m., at Stillwater, it was clear. The temperature was 72. Heat advisory will expire at 7 p.m. Central Daylight Time this evening. Heat advisory remains in effect from noon to 7 p.m. Central Daylight Time Sunday. What? Heat index values up to 106 expected. Where? Portions of central, east central, northern, northwest, southeast, southern, and southwest Oklahoma and northern Texas. When? From noon to 7 p.m. Central Daylight Time Sunday. Impacts. Hot temperatures and high humidity may cause heat illnesses. Drink plenty of fluids, stay in an air-conditioned room, stay out of the sun, and check up on relatives and neighbors. Heat advisory now in effect from noon today to 7 p.m. Central Daylight Time Monday. What? Heat index values of 105 to 110 expected with overnight low in the mid to upper 70s. Where? Portions of central, east central, northern, northwest, southeast, southern, and southwest Oklahoma and northern Texas. When? From noon today to 7 p.m. Central Daylight Time Monday. Impacts. Hot temperatures and high humidity may cause heat illnesses. Drink plenty of fluids, stay in an air-conditioned room, stay out of the sun, and check up on relatives and neighbors. Heat advisory for today will expire at 7 p.m. Central Daylight Time this evening. Heat advisory remains in effect from noon to 7 p.m. Central Daylight Time Sunday. What? Heat index values up to 108 expected. Where? Portions of northwest and west central Arkansas and east central, northeast, and southeast Oklahoma. When? From noon to 7 p.m. Central Daylight Time Sunday. Impacts. Heat-related illnesses are possible, especially impacting those not acclimated to the conditions or those performing strenuous activities. Take extra precautions when outside. Wear lightweight and loose-fitting clothing. Try to limit strenuous activities to early morning or evening. Take action when you see symptoms of heat exhaustion and heat stroke. Heat advisory remains in effect from noon to 7 p.m. Central Daylight Time Sunday. What? Heat index values up to 109 expected. Where? Portions of northwest and west central Arkansas and east central, northeast, and southeast Oklahoma. When? From noon to 7 p.m. Central Daylight Time Sunday. Impacts. Heat-related illnesses are possible, especially impacting those not acclimated to the conditions or those performing strenuous activities. Take extra precautions when outside. Wear lightweight and loose-fitting clothing. Try to limit strenuous activities to early morning or evening. Take action when you see symptoms of heat exhaustion and heat stroke. From the Norman Forecast Office, here is the forecast for Stillwater and surrounding area. Today, sunny. A slight chance of showers and thunderstorms this afternoon. Hot with highs around 101. Southwest winds around 5 miles an hour, becoming southeast this afternoon. Chance of rain 10%. Tonight, mostly clear. Lows in the mid-70s. Southeast winds around 5 miles an hour. Labor Day, sunny. A slight chance of showers and thunderstorms in the afternoon. Hot with highs around 101. Southeast winds 5 to 10 miles an hour. Chance of rain 10%. Heat index.

X values up to 106. Monday night, mostly clear. Lows in the upper 70s. South winds 5 to 10 miles an hour. Heat index values up to 105 early until midnight. Tuesday, sunny, hot with highs around 101. South winds 10 to 15 miles an hour. Heat index values up to 107 in the afternoon. Tuesday night, mostly clear. Lows in the upper 70s. Wednesday, sunny, hot with highs around 100. Wednesday night, mostly clear until midnight, then partly cloudy with a slight chance of showers and thunderstorms after midnight. Lows in the mid-70s. Chance of rain 20%. Thursday, partly sunny. A chance of showers and thunderstorms, mainly in the morning. Highs in the upper 90s. Chance of rain 40%. Thursday night, partly cloudy. A slight chance of showers and thunderstorms after midnight. Lows in the lower 70s. Chance of rain 20%. Friday, mostly sunny. A slight chance of showers and thunderstorms in the morning. Highs in the upper 90s. Chance of rain 20%. Friday night, mostly clear. Lows in the lower 70s. Saturday, sunny. Highs in the upper 90s. 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It's Stillwater, it was clear. The temperature was 72 degrees, the dew point 69, and the relative humidity 90%. The pressure was 29.93 inches and rising. At Enid, it was clear. The temperature was 77. At Guthrie, it was clear. The temperature was 77. The wind was south at 3. Observations from around the region. At Springfield, it was clear, with a temperature of 76. It was partly cloudy, with a temperature of 77 at Wichita, 74 at Oklahoma City, 80 at Dallas-Fort Worth, and 77 at Tulsa. Once again at 6 a.m., at Stillwater, it was clear. The temperature was 72. Heat advisory will expire at 7 p.m. Central Daylight Time this evening. Heat advisory remains in effect from noon to 7 p.m. Central Daylight Time Sunday. What? Heat index values up to 106 expected. Where? Portions of central, east central, northern, northwest, southeast, southern, and southwest Oklahoma and northern Texas. When? From noon to 7 p.m. Central Daylight Time Sunday. Impacts. Hot temperatures and high humidity may cause heat illnesses. Drink plenty of fluids, stay in an air-conditioned room, stay out of the sun, and check up on relatives and neighbors. Heat advisory now in effect from noon today to 7 p.m. Central Daylight Time Monday. What? Heat index values of 105 to 110 expected with overnight low in the mid to upper 70s. Where? Portions of central, east central, northern, northwest, southeast, southern, and southwest Oklahoma and northern Texas. When? From noon today to 7 p.m. Central Daylight Time Monday. Impacts. Hot temperatures and high humidity may cause heat illnesses. Drink plenty of fluids, stay in an air-conditioned room, stay out of the sun, and check up on relatives and neighbors. Heat advisory for today will expire at 7 p.m. Central Daylight Time this evening. Heat advisory remains in effect from noon to 7 p.m. Central Daylight Time Sunday. What? Heat index values up to 108 expected. Where? Portions of northwest and west central Arkansas and east central, northeast, and southeast Oklahoma. When? From noon to 7 p.m. Central Daylight Time Sunday. Impacts. Heat-related illnesses are possible, especially impacting those not acclimated to the conditions or those performing strenuous activities. Take extra precautions when outside. Wear lightweight and loose-fitting clothing. Try to limit strenuous activities to early morning or evening. Take action when you see symptoms of heat exhaustion and heat stroke. Heat advisory remains in effect from noon to 7 p.m. Central Daylight Time Sunday. What? Heat index values up to 109 expected. Where? Portions of northwest and west central Arkansas and east central, northeast, and southeast Oklahoma. When? From noon to 7 p.m. Central Daylight Time Sunday. Impacts. Heat-related illnesses are possible, especially impacting

those not acclimated to the conditions or those performing strenuous activities. Take extra precautions when outside. Wear lightweight and loose-fitting clothing. Try to limit strenuous activities to early morning or evening. Take action when you see symptoms of heat exhaustion and heat stroke. From the Norman Forecast Office, here is the forecast for Stillwater and surrounding area. Today, sunny. A slight chance of showers and thunderstorms this afternoon. Hot with highs around 101. Southwest winds around 5 miles an hour, becoming southeast this afternoon. Chance of rain 10%. Tonight, mostly clear. Lows in the mid-70s. Southeast winds around 5 miles an hour. Labor Day, sunny. A slight chance of showers and thunderstorms in the afternoon. Hot with highs around 101. Southeast winds 5 to 10 miles an hour. Chance of rain 10%. Heat index values up to 106. Monday night, mostly clear. Lows in the upper 70s. South winds 5 to 10 miles an hour. Heat index values up to 105 early until midnight. Tuesday, sunny, hot with highs around 101. South winds 10 to 15 miles an hour. Heat index values up to 107 in the afternoon. Tuesday night, mostly clear. Lows in the upper 70s. Wednesday, sunny, hot with highs around 100. Wednesday night, mostly clear until midnight, then partly cloudy with a slight chance of showers and thunderstorms after midnight. Lows in the mid-70s. Chance of rain 20%. Thursday, partly sunny. A chance of showers and thunderstorms, mainly in the morning. Highs in the upper 90s. Chance of rain 40%. Thursday night, partly cloudy. A slight chance of showers and thunderstorms after midnight. Lows in the lower 70s. Chance of rain 20%. Friday, mostly sunny. A slight chance of showers and thunderstorms in the morning. Highs in the upper 90s. Chance of rain 20%. Friday night, mostly clear. Lows in the lower 70s. Saturday, sunny. Highs in the upper 90s. 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It's Stillwater, it was clear. The temperature was 72 degrees, the dew point 69, and the relative humidity 90%. The pressure was 29.93 inches and rising. At Enid, it was clear. The temperature was 77. At Guthrie, it was clear. The temperature was 77. The wind was south at 3. Observations from around the region. Temperatures were between 74 and 80 degrees. At Springfield, it was clear. It was partly cloudy at Wichita, Oklahoma City, Dallas-Fort Worth, and Tulsa. At Woodward, it was mostly cloudy. Once again at 6 a.m., at Stillwater, it was clear. The temperature was 72. Heat advisory will expire at 7 p.m. Central Daylight Time this evening. Heat advisory remains in effect from noon to 7 p.m. Central Daylight Time Sunday. What? Heat index values up to 106 expected. Where? Portions of central, east central, northern, northwest, southeast, southern, and southwest Oklahoma and northern Texas. When? From noon to 7 p.m. Central Daylight Time Sunday. Impacts. Hot temperatures and high humidity may cause heat illnesses. Drink plenty of fluids, stay in an air-conditioned room, stay out of the sun, and check up on relatives and neighbors. Heat advisory now in effect from noon today to 7 p.m. Central Daylight Time Monday. What? Heat index values of 105 to 110 expected with overnight low in the mid to upper 70s. Where? Portions of central, east central, northern, northwest, southeast, southern, and southwest Oklahoma and northern Texas. When? From noon today to 7 p.m. Central Daylight Time Monday. Impacts. Hot temperatures and high humidity may cause heat illnesses. Drink plenty of fluids.

stay in an air-conditioned room, stay out of the sun, and check up on relatives and neighbors. Heat advisory for today will expire at 7 p.m. Central Daylight Time this evening. Heat advisory remains in effect from noon to 7 p.m. Central Daylight Time Sunday. What? Heat index values up to 108 expected. Where? Portions of northwest and west central Arkansas and east central, northeast, and southeast Oklahoma. When? From noon to 7 p.m. Central Daylight Time Sunday. Impacts. Heat-related illnesses are possible, especially impacting those not acclimated to the conditions or those performing strenuous activities. Take extra precautions when outside. Wear lightweight and loose-fitting clothing. Try to limit strenuous activities to early morning or evening. Take action when you see symptoms of heat exhaustion and heat stroke. Heat advisory remains in effect from noon to 7 p.m. Central Daylight Time Sunday. What? Heat index values up to 109 expected. Where? Portions of northwest and west central Arkansas and east central, northeast, and southeast Oklahoma. When? From noon to 7 p.m. Central Daylight Time Sunday. Impacts. Heat-related illnesses are possible, especially impacting those not acclimated to the conditions or those performing strenuous activities. Take extra precautions when outside. Wear lightweight and loose-fitting clothing. Try to limit strenuous activities to early morning or evening. Take action when you see symptoms of heat exhaustion and heat stroke. From the Norman Forecast Office, here is the forecast for Stillwater and surrounding area. Today, sunny. A slight chance of showers and thunderstorms this afternoon. Hot with highs around 101. Southwest winds around 5 miles an hour, becoming southeast this afternoon. Chance of rain 10%. Tonight, mostly clear. Lows in the mid-70s. Southeast winds around 5 miles an hour. Labor Day, sunny. A slight chance of showers and thunderstorms in the afternoon. Hot with highs around 101. Southeast winds 5 to 10 miles an hour. Chance of rain 10%. Heat index values up to 106. Monday night, mostly clear. Lows in the upper 70s. South winds 5 to 10 miles an hour. Heat index values up to 105 early until midnight. Tuesday, sunny, hot with highs around 101. South winds 10 to 15 miles an hour. Heat index values up to 107 in the afternoon. Tuesday night, mostly clear. Lows in the upper 70s. Wednesday, sunny, hot with highs around 100. Wednesday night, mostly clear until midnight, then partly cloudy with a slight chance of showers and thunderstorms after midnight. Lows in the mid-70s. Chance of rain 20%. Thursday, partly sunny. A chance of showers and thunderstorms, mainly in the morning. Highs in the upper 90s. Chance of rain 40%. Thursday night, partly cloudy. A slight chance of showers and thunderstorms after midnight. Lows in the lower 70s. Chance of rain 20%. Friday, mostly sunny. A slight chance of showers and thunderstorms in the morning. Highs in the upper 90s. Chance of rain 20%. Friday night, mostly clear. Lows in the lower 70s. Saturday, sunny. Highs in the upper 90s. You're listening to Stillwater Weather Radio, and here are 6 a.m. weather observations. It's Stillwater, it was clear. The temperature was 72 degrees, the dew point 69, and the relative humidity 90%. The pressure was 29.93 inches and rising. At Enid, it was clear. The temperature was 77. At Guthrie, it was clear. The temperature was 77. The wind was south at 3. Observations from around the region. Temperatures were between 74 and 80 degrees. At Springfield, it was clear. It was partly cloudy at Wichita, Oklahoma City, Dallas-Fort Worth, and Tulsa. At Woodward, it was mostly cloudy. Once again at 6 a.m., at Stillwater, it was clear. The temperature was 72. Heat advisory will expire at 7 p.m. Central Daylight Time this evening.
heat advisory remains in effect from noon to 7 p.m. Central Daylight Time Sunday. What? Heat index values up to 106 expected. Where? Portions of central, east central, northern, northwest, southeast, southern, and southwest Oklahoma and northern Texas. When? From noon to 7 p.m. Central Daylight Time Sunday. Impacts. Hot temperatures and high humidity may cause heat illnesses. Drink plenty of fluids, stay in an air-conditioned room, stay out of the sun, and check up on relatives and neighbors. Heat advisory now in effect from noon today to 7 p.m. Central Daylight Time Monday. What? Heat index values of 105 to 110 expected with overnight low in the mid to upper 70s. Where? Portions of central, east central, northern, northwest, southeast, southern, and southwest Oklahoma and northern Texas. When? From noon today to 7 p.m. Central Daylight Time Monday. Impacts. Hot temperatures and high humidity may cause heat illnesses. Drink plenty of fluids, stay in an air-conditioned room, stay out of the sun, and check up on relatives and neighbors. Heat advisory for today will expire at 7 p.m. Central Daylight Time this evening. Heat advisory remains in effect from noon to 7 p.m. Central Daylight Time Sunday. What? Heat index values up to 108 expected. Where? Portions of northwest and west central Arkansas and east central, northeast, and southeast Oklahoma. When? From noon to 7 p.m. Central Daylight Time Sunday. Impacts. Heat-related illnesses are possible, especially impacting those not acclimated to the conditions or those performing strenuous activities. Take extra precautions when outside. Wear lightweight and loose-fitting clothing. Try to limit strenuous activities to early morning or evening. Take action when you see symptoms of heat exhaustion and heat stroke. Heat advisory remains in effect from noon to 7 p.m. Central Daylight Time Sunday. What? Heat index values up to 109 expected. Where? Portions of northwest and west central Arkansas and east central, northeast, and southeast Oklahoma. When? From noon to 7 p.m. Central Daylight Time Sunday. Impacts. Heat-related illnesses are possible, especially impacting those not acclimated to the conditions or those performing strenuous activities. Take extra precautions when outside. Wear lightweight and loose-fitting clothing. Try to limit strenuous activities to early morning or evening. Take action when you see symptoms of heat exhaustion and heat stroke. From the Norman Forecast Office, here is the forecast for Stillwater and surrounding area. Today, sunny. A slight chance of showers and thunderstorms this afternoon. Hot with highs around 101. Southwest winds around 5 miles an hour, becoming southeast this afternoon. Chance of rain 10%. Tonight, mostly clear. Lows in the mid-70s. Southeast winds around 5 miles an hour. Labor Day, sunny. A slight chance of showers and thunderstorms in the afternoon. Hot with highs around 101. Southeast winds 5 to 10 miles an hour. Chance of rain 10%. Heat index values up to 106. Monday night, mostly clear. Lows in the upper 70s. South winds 5 to 10 miles an hour. Heat index values up to 105 early until midnight. Tuesday, sunny, hot with highs around 101. South winds 10 to 15 miles an hour. Heat index values up to 107 in the afternoon. Tuesday night, mostly clear. Lows in the upper 70s. Wednesday, sunny, hot with highs around 100. Wednesday night, mostly clear until midnight, then partly cloudy with a slight chance of showers and thunderstorms after midnight. Lows in the mid-70s. Chance of rain 20%. Thursday, partly sunny. A chance of showers and thunderstorms, mainly in the morning. Highs in the upper 90s. Chance of rain 40%. Thursday night, partly cloudy. A slight chance of showers and thunderstorms after midnight. Lows in the lower 70s. Chance of rain 20%. Friday, mostly sunny. A slight chance of showers and thunderstorms in the morning. Highs in the upper 90s. Chance of rain 20%. Friday night, mostly clear. Lows in the lower 70s.
Saturday, sunny. Highs in the upper 90s. You are listening to Stillwater Weather Radio, and here are 6 a.m. weather observations. At Stillwater, it was clear. The temperature was 72 degrees, the dew point 69, and the relative humidity 90%. The pressure was 29.93 inches and rising. At Enid, it was clear. The temperature was 77. At Guthrie, it was clear. The temperature was 77. The wind was south at 3. Observations from around the region. Temperatures were between 74 and 80 degrees. At Springfield, it was clear. It was partly cloudy at Wichita, Oklahoma City, Dallas-Fort Worth, and Tulsa. At Woodward, it was mostly cloudy. Once again at 6 a.m., at Stillwater, it was clear. The temperature was 72. Heat advisory will expire at 7 p.m. Central Daylight Time this evening. Heat advisory remains in effect from noon to 7 p.m. Central Daylight Time Sunday. What? Heat index values up to 106 expected. Where? Portions of central, east central, northern, northwest, southeast, southern, and southwest Oklahoma and northern Texas. When? From noon to 7 p.m. Central Daylight Time Sunday. Impacts. Hot temperatures and high humidity may cause heat illnesses. Drink plenty of fluids, stay in an air-conditioned room, stay out of the sun, and check up on relatives and neighbors. 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Heat advisory now in effect from noon today to 7 p.m. Central Daylight Time Monday. What? Heat index values of 105 to 110 expected with overnight low in the mid to upper 70s. Where? Portions of central, east central, northern, northwest, southeast, southern, and southwest Oklahoma and northern Texas. When? From noon today to 7 p.m. Central Daylight Time Monday. Impacts. Hot temperatures and high humidity may cause heat illnesses. Drink plenty of fluids, stay in an air-conditioned room, stay out of the sun, and check up on relatives and neighbors. Heat advisory for today will expire at 7 p.m. Central Daylight Time this evening. Heat advisory remains in effect from noon to 7 p.m. Central Daylight Time Sunday. What? Heat index values up to 108 expected. Where? Portions of northwest and west central Arkansas and east central, northeast, and southeast Oklahoma. When? From noon to 7 p.m. Central Daylight Time Sunday. Impacts. Heat-related illnesses are possible, especially impacting those not acclimated to the conditions or those performing strenuous activities. Take extra precautions when outside. Wear lightweight and loose-fitting clothing. Try to limit strenuous activities to early morning or evening. Take action when you see symptoms of heat exhaustion and heat stroke. Heat advisory remains in effect from noon to 7 p.m. Central Daylight Time Sunday. What? Heat index values up to 109 expected. Where? Portions of northwest and west central Arkansas and east central, northeast, and southeast Oklahoma. When? From noon to 7 p.m. Central Daylight Time Sunday. Impacts. Heat-related illnesses are possible, especially impacting those not acclimated to the conditions or those performing strenuous activities. Take extra precautions when outside. Wear lightweight and loose-fitting clothing. Try to limit strenuous activities to early morning or evening. Take action when you see symptoms of heat exhaustion and heat stroke. From the Norman Forecast Office, here is the forecast for Stillwater and surrounding area. Today, sunny. A slight chance of showers and thunderstorms this afternoon. Hot with highs around 101. Southwest winds around 5 miles an hour, becoming southeast this afternoon. Chance of rain 10%. Tonight, mostly clear. Lows in the mid-70s. Southeast winds around 5 miles an hour. Labor Day, sunny. A slight chance of showers and thunderstorms in the afternoon. Hot with highs around 101. Southeast winds 5 to 10 miles an hour. Chance of rain 10%. Heat index values up to 106. Monday night,
mostly clear. Lows in the upper 70s.

south winds 5 to 10 miles an hour. Heat index values up to 105 early until midnight. Tuesday, sunny, hot with highs around 101. South winds 10 to 15 miles an hour. Heat index values up to 107 in the afternoon. Tuesday night, mostly clear. Lows in the upper 70s. Wednesday, sunny, hot with highs around 100. Wednesday night, mostly clear until midnight, then partly lows in the upper 70s. Wednesday, sunny, hot with highs around 100. Wednesday night, mostly clear until midnight, then partly cloudy with a slight chance of showers and thunderstorms after midnight. Lows in the mid 70s. Chance of rain 20%. Thursday, partly sunny. A chance of showers and thunderstorms, mainly in the morning. Highs in the upper 90s. Chance of rain 40%. Thursday night, partly cloudy. A slight chance of showers and thunderstorms after midnight. Lows in the lower 70s. Chance of rain 20%. Friday, mostly sunny. A slight chance of showers and thunderstorms in the morning. Highs in the upper 90s. Chance of rain 20%. Friday night, mostly clear. Lows in the lower 70s. Saturday, sunny. Highs in the upper 90s. 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It's Stillwater, it was clear. The temperature was 72 degrees, the dew point 69, and the relative humidity 90%. The pressure was 29.93 inches and rising. At Enid, it was clear. The temperature was 77. At Guthrie, it was clear. The temperature was 77. The wind was south at 3. Observations from around the region. Temperatures were between 74 and 80 degrees. At Springfield, it was clear. It was partly cloudy at Wichita, Oklahoma City, Dallas-Fort Worth, and Tulsa. At Woodward, it was mostly cloudy. Once again at 6 a.m., at Stillwater, it was clear. The temperature was 72. Heat advisory will expire at 7 p.m. Central Daylight Time this evening. Heat advisory remains in effect from noon to 7 p.m. Central Daylight Time Sunday. What? Heat index values up to 106 expected. Where? Portions of central, east central, northern, northwest, southeast, southern, and southwest Oklahoma and northern Texas. When? From noon to 7 p.m. Central Daylight Time Sunday. Impacts. Hot temperatures and high humidity may cause heat illnesses. Drink plenty of fluids, stay in an air-conditioned room, stay out of the sun, and check up on relatives and neighbors. Heat advisory now in effect from noon today to 7 p.m. Central Daylight Time Monday. What? Heat index values of 105 to 110 expected with overnight low in the mid to upper 70s. Where? Portions of central, east central, northern, northwest, southeast, southern, and southwest Oklahoma and northern Texas. When? From noon today to 7 p.m. Central Daylight Time Monday. Impacts. Hot temperatures and high humidity may cause heat illnesses. Drink plenty of fluids, stay in an air-conditioned room, stay out of the sun, and check up on relatives and neighbors. Heat advisory for today will expire at 7 p.m. Central Daylight Time this evening. Heat advisory remains in effect from noon to 7 p.m. Central Daylight Time Sunday. What? Heat index values up to 108 expected. Where? Portions of northwest and west central Arkansas and east central, northeast, and southeast Oklahoma. When? From noon to 7 p.m. Central Daylight Time Sunday. Impacts. Heat-related illnesses are possible, especially impacting those not acclimated to the conditions or those performing strenuous activities. Take extra precautions when outside. Wear lightweight and loose-fitting clothing. Try to limit strenuous activities to early morning or evening. Take action when you see symptoms of heat exhaustion and heat stroke. Heat advisory remains in effect from noon to 7 p.m. Central Daylight Time Sunday. What? Heat index values up to 109 expected. Where? Portions of northwest and west central Arkansas and east central, northeast, and southeast Oklahoma. When? From noon to 7 p.m. Central Daylight Time Sunday.

impacts. Heat-related illnesses are possible, especially impacting those not acclimated to the conditions or those performing strenuous activities. 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From the Norman Forecast Office, here is the forecast for Stillwater and surrounding area. Today, sunny. A slight chance of showers and thunderstorms this afternoon. Hot with highs around 101. Southwest winds around 5 miles an hour, becoming southeast this afternoon. Chance of rain 10%. Tonight, mostly clear. Lows in the mid-70s. Southeast winds around 5 miles an hour. Labor Day, sunny. A slight chance of showers and thunderstorms in the afternoon. Hot with highs around 101. Southeast winds 5 to 10 miles an hour. Chance of rain 10%. Heat index values up to 106. Monday night, mostly clear. Lows in the upper 70s. South winds 5 to 10 miles an hour. Heat index values up to 105 early until midnight. Tuesday, sunny, hot with highs around 101. South winds 10 to 15 miles an hour. Heat index values up to 107 in the afternoon. Tuesday night, mostly clear. Lows in the upper 70s. Wednesday, sunny, hot with highs around 100. Wednesday night, mostly clear until midnight, then partly cloudy with a slight chance of showers and thunderstorms after midnight. Lows in the mid-70s. Chance of rain 20%. Thursday, partly sunny. A chance of showers and thunderstorms, mainly in the morning. Highs in the upper 90s. Chance of rain 40%. Thursday night, partly cloudy. A slight chance of showers and thunderstorms after midnight. Lows in the lower 70s. Chance of rain 20%. Friday, mostly sunny. A slight chance of showers and thunderstorms in the morning. Highs in the upper 90s. Chance of rain 20%. Friday night, mostly clear. Lows in the lower 70s. Saturday, sunny. Highs in the upper 90s. 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It's Stillwater, it was clear. The temperature was 72 degrees, the dew point 69, and the relative humidity 90%. The pressure was 29.93 inches and rising. At Enid, it was clear. The temperature was 77. At Guthrie, it was clear. The temperature was 77. The wind was south at 3. Observations from around the region. Temperatures were between 74 and 80 degrees. At Springfield, it was clear. It was partly cloudy at Wichita, Oklahoma City, Dallas-Fort Worth, and Tulsa. At Woodward, it was mostly cloudy. Once again at 6 a.m., at Stillwater, it was clear. The temperature was 72. Heat advisory will expire at 7 p.m. Central Daylight Time this evening. Heat advisory remains in effect from noon to 7 p.m. Central Daylight Time Sunday. What? Heat index values up to 106 expected. Where? Portions of central, east central, northern, northwest, southeast, southern, and southwest Oklahoma and northern Texas. When? From noon to 7 p.m. Central Daylight Time Sunday. Impacts. Hot temperatures and high humidity may cause heat illnesses. Drink plenty of fluids, stay in an air-conditioned room, stay out of the sun, and check up on relatives and neighbors. Heat advisory now in effect from noon today to 7 p.m. Central Daylight Time Monday. What? Heat index values of 105 to 110 expected with overnight low in the mid to upper 70s. Where? Portions of central, east central, northern, northwest, southeast, southern, and southwest Oklahoma and northern Texas. When? From noon today to 7 p.m. Central Daylight Time Monday. Impacts. Hot temperatures and high humidity may cause heat illnesses. Drink plenty of fluids, stay in an air-conditioned room, stay out of the sun, and check up on relatives and neighbors. Heat advisory for today will expire at 7 p.m. Central Daylight Time this evening. Heat advisory.

advisory remains in effect from noon to 7 p.m. Central Daylight Time Sunday. What? Heat index values up to 108 expected. Where? Portions of northwest and west central Arkansas and east central, northeast, and southeast Oklahoma. When? From noon to 7 p.m. Central Daylight Time Sunday. Impacts. Heat-related illnesses are possible, especially impacting those not acclimated to the conditions or those performing strenuous activities. Take extra precautions when outside. Wear lightweight and loose-fitting clothing. Try to limit strenuous activities to early morning or evening. Take action when you see symptoms of heat exhaustion and heat stroke. Heat advisory remains in effect from noon to 7 p.m. Central Daylight Time Sunday. What? Heat index values up to 109 expected. Where? Portions of northwest and west central Arkansas and east central, northeast, and southeast Oklahoma. When? From noon to 7 p.m. Central Daylight Time Sunday. Impacts. Heat-related illnesses are possible, especially impacting those not acclimated to the conditions or those performing strenuous activities. Take extra precautions when outside. Wear lightweight and loose-fitting clothing. Try to limit strenuous activities to early morning or evening. Take action when you see symptoms of heat exhaustion and heat stroke. 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From the Norman Forecast Office, here is the forecast for Stillwater and surrounding area. Today, sunny. A slight chance of showers and thunderstorms this afternoon. Hot with highs around 101. Southwest winds around 5 miles an hour, becoming southeast this afternoon. Chance of rain 10%. Tonight, mostly clear. Lows in the mid-70s. Southeast winds around 5 miles an hour. Labor Day, sunny. A slight chance of showers and thunderstorms in the afternoon. Hot with highs around 101. Southeast winds 5 to 10 miles an hour. Chance of rain 10%. Heat index values up to 106. Monday night, mostly clear. Lows in the upper 70s. South winds 5 to 10 miles an hour. Heat index values up to 105 early until midnight. Tuesday, sunny, hot with highs around 101. South winds 10 to 15 miles an hour. Heat index values up to 107 in the afternoon. Tuesday night, mostly clear. Lows in the upper 70s. Wednesday, sunny, hot with highs around 100. Wednesday night, mostly clear until midnight, then partly cloudy with a slight chance of showers and thunderstorms after midnight. Lows in the mid-70s. Chance of rain 20%. Thursday, partly sunny. A chance of showers and thunderstorms, mainly in the morning. Highs in the upper 90s. Chance of rain 40%. Thursday night, partly cloudy. A slight chance of showers and thunderstorms after midnight. Lows in the lower 70s. Chance of rain 20%. Friday, mostly sunny. A slight chance of showers and thunderstorms in the morning. Highs in the upper 90s. Chance of rain 20%. Friday night, mostly clear. Lows in the lower 70s. Saturday, sunny. Highs in the upper 90s. 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At Stillwater, it was clear. The temperature was 72 degrees, the dew point 69, and the relative humidity 90%. The pressure was 29.93 inches and rising. At Enid, it was clear. The temperature was 77. At Guthrie, it was clear. The temperature was 77. The wind was south at 3. Observations from around the region. Temperatures were between 74 and 80 degrees. At Springfield, it was clear. It was partly cloudy at Wichita, Oklahoma City, Dallas-Fort Worth, and Tulsa. At Woodward, it was mostly cloudy. Once again at 6 a.m., at Stillwater, it was clear. The temperature was 72. Heat advisory will expire at 7 p.m. Central Daylight Time this evening.

and groom, stay out of the sun, and check up on relatives and neighbors. Heat advisory now in effect from noon today to 7 p.m. Central Daylight Time Monday. What? Heat index values of 105 to 110 expected with overnight low in the mid to upper 70s. Where? Portions of central, east central, northern, northwest, southeast, southern, and southwest Oklahoma and northern Texas. When? From noon today to 7 p.m. Central Daylight Time Monday. Impacts. Hot temperatures and high humidity may cause heat illnesses. Drink plenty of fluids, stay in an air-conditioned room, stay out of the sun, and check up on relatives and neighbors. Heat advisory for today will expire at 7 p.m. Central Daylight Time this evening. Heat advisory remains in effect from noon to 7 p.m. Central Daylight Time Sunday. What? Heat index values up to 108 expected. Where? Portions of northwest and west central Arkansas and east central, northeast, and southeast Oklahoma. When? From noon to 7 p.m. Central Daylight Time Sunday. Impacts. Heat-related illnesses are possible, especially impacting those not acclimated to the conditions or those performing strenuous activities. Take extra precautions when outside. Wear lightweight and loose-fitting clothing. Try to limit strenuous activities to early morning or evening. Take action when you see symptoms of heat exhaustion and heat stroke. Heat advisory remains in effect from noon to 7 p.m. Central Daylight Time Sunday. What? Heat index values up to 109 expected. Where? Portions of northwest and west central Arkansas and east central, northeast, and southeast Oklahoma. When? From noon to 7 p.m. Central Daylight Time Sunday. Impacts. Heat-related illnesses are possible, especially impacting those not acclimated to the conditions or those performing strenuous activities. Take extra precautions when outside. Wear lightweight and loose-fitting clothing. Try to limit strenuous activities to early morning or evening. Take action when you see symptoms of heat exhaustion and heat stroke. From the Norman Forecast Office, here is the forecast for Stillwater and surrounding area. Today, sunny. A slight chance of showers and thunderstorms this afternoon. Hot with highs around 101. Southwest winds around 5 miles an hour, becoming southeast this afternoon. Chance of rain 10%. Tonight, mostly clear. Lows in the mid-70s. Southeast winds around 5 miles an hour. Labor Day, sunny. A slight chance of showers and thunderstorms in the afternoon. Hot with highs around 101. Southeast winds 5 to 10 miles an hour. Chance of rain 10%. Heat index values up to 106. Monday night, mostly clear. Lows in the upper 70s. South winds 5 to 10 miles an hour. Heat index values up to 105 early until midnight. Tuesday, sunny, hot with highs around 101. South winds 10 to 15 miles an hour. Heat index values up to 107 in the afternoon. Tuesday night, mostly clear. Lows in the upper 70s. Wednesday, sunny, hot with highs around 100. Wednesday night, mostly clear until midnight, then partly cloudy with a slight chance of showers and thunderstorms after midnight. Lows in the mid-70s. Chance of rain 20%. Thursday, partly sunny. A chance of showers and thunderstorms, mainly in the morning. Highs in the upper 90s. Chance of rain 40%. Thursday night, partly cloudy. A slight chance of showers and thunderstorms after midnight. Lows in the lower 70s. Chance of rain 20%. Friday, mostly sunny. A slight chance of showers and thunderstorms in the morning. Highs in the upper 90s. Chance of rain 20%. Friday night, mostly clear. Lows in the lower 70s. Saturday, sunny. Highs in the upper 90s. You're listening to Stillwater Weather Radio, and here are 7 a.m. weather observations. It's Stillwater, it was clear. The temperature was 72 degrees, the dew point 69, and the relative humidity 90%. The wind was south at 3 miles an hour. The pressure was 29.94 inches and rising. At evening, it was partly cloudy. The temperature

was 76. At Guthrie, it was clear. The temperature was 75. Observations from around the region. Skies ranged from partly cloudy to mostly cloudy, and temperatures were between 74 and 80 degrees. Once again at 7 a.m., at Stillwater, it was clear. The temperature was 72. Heat advisory will expire at 7 p.m. Central Daylight Time this evening. Heat advisory remains in effect from noon to 7 p.m. Central Daylight Time Sunday. What? Heat index values up to 106 expected. Where? Portions of central, east central, northern, northwest, southeast, southern, and southwest Oklahoma and northern Texas. When? From noon to 7 p.m. Central Daylight Time Sunday. Impacts. Hot temperatures and high humidity may cause heat illnesses. Drink plenty of fluids, stay in an air-conditioned room, stay out of the sun, and check up on relatives and neighbors. Heat advisory now in effect from noon today to 7 p.m. Central Daylight Time Monday. What? Heat index values of 105 to 110 expected with overnight low in the mid to upper 70s. Where? Portions of central, east central, northern, northwest, southeast, southern, and southwest Oklahoma and northern Texas. When? From noon today to 7 p.m. Central Daylight Time Monday. Impacts. Hot temperatures and high humidity may cause heat illnesses. Drink plenty of fluids, stay in an air-conditioned room, stay out of the sun, and check up on relatives and neighbors. Heat advisory for today will expire at 7 p.m. Central Daylight Time this evening. Heat advisory remains in effect from noon to 7 p.m. Central Daylight Time Sunday. What? Heat index values up to 108 expected. Where? Portions of northwest and west central Arkansas and east central, northeast, and southeast Oklahoma. When? From noon to 7 p.m. Central Daylight Time Sunday. Impacts. Heat-related illnesses are possible, especially impacting those not acclimated to the conditions or those performing strenuous activities. Take extra precautions when outside. Wear lightweight and loose-fitting clothing. Try to limit strenuous activities to early morning or evening. Take action when you see symptoms of heat exhaustion and heat stroke. Heat advisory remains in effect from noon to 7 p.m. Central Daylight Time Sunday. What? Heat index values up to 109 expected. Where? Portions of northwest and west central Arkansas and east central, northeast, and southeast Oklahoma. When? From noon to 7 p.m. Central Daylight Time Sunday. Impacts. Heat-related illnesses are possible, especially impacting those not acclimated to the conditions or those performing strenuous activities. Take extra precautions when outside. Wear lightweight and loose-fitting clothing. Try to limit strenuous activities to early morning or evening. Take action when you see symptoms of heat exhaustion and heat stroke. From the Norman Forecast Office, here is the forecast for Stillwater and surrounding area. Today, sunny. A slight chance of showers and thunderstorms this afternoon. Hot with highs around 101. Southwest winds around 5 miles an hour, becoming southeast this afternoon. Chance of rain 10%. Tonight, mostly clear. Lows in the mid-70s. Southeast winds around 5 miles an hour. Labor Day, sunny. A slight chance of showers and thunderstorms in the afternoon. Hot with highs around 101. Southeast winds 5 to 10 miles an hour. Chance of rain 10%. Heat index values up to 106. Monday night, mostly clear. Lows in the upper 70s. South winds 5 to 10 miles an hour. Heat index values up to 105 early until midnight. Tuesday, sunny, hot with highs around 101. South winds 10 to 15 miles an hour. Heat index values up to 107 in the afternoon. Tuesday night, mostly clear. Lows in the upper 70s. Wednesday, sunny, hot with highs around 100. Wednesday night, mostly clear until midnight, then partly cloudy with a slight chance of showers and thunderstorms after midnight. Lows in the mid-70s. Chance of rain 20%. Thursday, partly sunny. A chance of showers and thunderstorms, mainly in the morning. Highs in the upper 90s. Chance of

Rain 40%. Thursday night, partly cloudy. A slight chance of showers and thunderstorms after midnight. Lows in the lower 70s. Chance of rain 20%. Friday, mostly sunny. A slight chance of showers and thunderstorms in the morning. Highs in the upper 90s. Chance of rain 20%. Friday night, mostly clear. Lows in the lower 70s. Saturday, sunny. Highs in the upper 90s. 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It's Stillwater, it was clear. The temperature was 72 degrees, the dew point 69, and the relative humidity 90%. The wind was south at 3 miles an hour. The pressure was 29.94 inches and rising. At Enid, it was partly cloudy. The temperature was 76. At Guthrie, it was clear. The temperature was 75. Observations from around the region. Skies ranged from partly cloudy to mostly cloudy, and temperatures were between 74 and 80 degrees. Once again at 7 a.m., it's Stillwater, it was clear. The temperature was 72. Heat advisory will expire at 7 p.m. Central Daylight Time this evening. Heat advisory remains in effect from noon to 7 p.m. Central Daylight Time Sunday. What? Heat index values up to 106 expected. Where? Portions of central, east central, northern, northwest, southeast, southern, and southwest Oklahoma and northern Texas. When? From noon to 7 p.m. Central Daylight Time Sunday. Impacts. Hot temperatures and high humidity may cause heat illnesses. Drink plenty of fluids, stay in an air-conditioned room, stay out of the sun, and check up on relatives and neighbors. Heat advisory now in effect from noon today to 7 p.m. Central Daylight Time Monday. What? Heat index values of 105 to 110 expected with overnight low in the mid to upper 70s. Where? Portions of central, east central, northern, northwest, southeast, southern, and southwest Oklahoma and northern Texas. When? From noon today to 7 p.m. Central Daylight Time Monday. Impacts. Hot temperatures and high humidity may cause heat illnesses. Drink plenty of fluids, stay in an air-conditioned room, stay out of the sun, and check up on relatives and neighbors. Heat advisory for today will expire at 7 p.m. Central Daylight Time this evening. Heat advisory remains in effect from noon to 7 p.m. Central Daylight Time Sunday. What? Heat index values up to 108 expected. Where? Portions of northwest and west central Arkansas and east central, northeast, and southeast Oklahoma. When? From noon to 7 p.m. Central Daylight Time Sunday. Impacts. Heat-related illnesses are possible, especially impacting those not acclimated to the conditions or those performing strenuous activities. Take extra precautions when outside. Wear lightweight and loose-fitting clothing. Try to limit strenuous activities to early morning or evening. Take action when you see symptoms of heat exhaustion and heat stroke. Heat advisory remains in effect from noon to 7 p.m. Central Daylight Time Sunday. What? Heat index values up to 109 expected. Where? Portions of northwest and west central Arkansas and east central, northeast, and southeast Oklahoma. When? From noon to 7 p.m. Central Daylight Time Sunday. Impacts. Heat-related illnesses are possible, especially impacting those not acclimated to the conditions or those performing strenuous activities. Take extra precautions when outside. Wear lightweight and loose-fitting clothing. Try to limit strenuous activities to early morning or evening. Take action when you see symptoms of heat exhaustion and heat stroke. From the Norman Forecast Office, here is the forecast for Stillwater and surrounding area. Today, sunny. A slight chance of showers and thunderstorms this afternoon. Hot with highs around 101. Southwest winds around 5 miles an hour, becoming southeast this afternoon. Chance of rain 10%. Tonight, mostly clear. Lows in the mid-70s. Southeast winds around 5.

miles an hour. Labor Day, sunny. A slight chance of showers and thunderstorms in the afternoon. Hot with highs around 101. Southeast winds 5 to 10 miles an hour. Chance of rain 10%. Heat index values up to 106. Monday night, mostly clear. Lows in the upper 70s. South winds 5 to 10 miles an hour. Heat index values up to 105 early until midnight. Tuesday, sunny, hot with highs around 101. South winds 10 to 15 miles an hour. Heat index values up to 107 in the afternoon. Tuesday night, mostly clear. Lows in the upper 70s. Wednesday, sunny, hot with highs around 100. Wednesday night, mostly clear until midnight, then partly cloudy with a slight chance of showers and thunderstorms after midnight. Lows in the mid-70s. Chance of rain 20%. Thursday, partly sunny. A chance of showers and thunderstorms, mainly in the morning. Highs in the upper 90s. Chance of rain 40%. Thursday night, partly cloudy. A slight chance of showers and thunderstorms after midnight. Lows in the lower 70s. Chance of rain 20%. Friday, mostly sunny. A slight chance of showers and thunderstorms in the morning. Highs in the upper 90s. Chance of rain 20%. Friday night, mostly clear. Lows in the lower 70s. Saturday, sunny. Highs in the upper 90s. 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It's Stillwater, it was sunny. The temperature was 74 degrees, the dew point 70, and the relative humidity 87%. The pressure was 29.96 inches and rising. At Enid, it was clear. The temperature was 79. The wind was southeast at 5. At Guthrie, it was mostly sunny. The temperature was 80. The wind was south at 3. Observations from around the region. At Springfield, it was sunny, with a temperature of 79. It was mostly sunny, with a temperature of 77 at Wichita, 76 at Oklahoma City, 81 at Dallas-Fort Worth, and 81 at Tulsa. Once again at 8 a.m., at Stillwater, it was sunny. The temperature was 74. Heat advisory will expire at 7 p.m. Central Daylight Time this evening. Heat advisory remains in effect from noon to 7 p.m. Central Daylight Time Sunday. What? Heat index values up to 106 expected. Where? Portions of central, east central, northern, northwest, southeast, southern, and southwest Oklahoma and northern Texas. When? From noon to 7 p.m. Central Daylight Time Sunday. Impacts. Hot temperatures and high humidity may cause heat illnesses. Drink plenty of fluids, stay in an air-conditioned room, stay out of the sun, and check up on relatives and neighbors. Heat advisory now in effect from noon today to 7 p.m. Central Daylight Time Monday. What? Heat index values of 105 to 110 expected with overnight low in the mid to upper 70s. Where? Portions of central, east central, northern, northwest, southeast, southern, and southwest Oklahoma and northern Texas. When? From noon today to 7 p.m. Central Daylight Time Monday. Impacts. Hot temperatures and high humidity may cause heat illnesses. Drink plenty of fluids, stay in an air-conditioned room, stay out of the sun, and check up on relatives and neighbors. Heat advisory for today will expire at 7 p.m. Central Daylight Time this evening. Heat advisory remains in effect from noon to 7 p.m. Central Daylight Time Sunday. What? Heat index values up to 108 expected. Where? Portions of northwest and west central Arkansas and east central, northeast, and southeast Oklahoma. When? From noon to 7 p.m. Central Daylight Time Sunday. Impacts. Heat-related illnesses are possible, especially impacting those not acclimated to the conditions or those performing strenuous activities. Take extra precautions when outside. Wear lightweight and loose-fitting clothing. Try to limit strenuous activities to early morning or evening. Take action when you see symptoms of heat exhaustion and heat stroke. Heat advisory remains in effect from noon to 7 p.m. Central Daylight Time Sunday. What?

Heat index values up to 109 expected. Where? Portions of northwest and west central Arkansas and east central, northeast, and southeast Oklahoma. When? From noon to 7 p.m. Central Daylight Time Sunday. Impacts. Heat-related illnesses are possible, especially impacting those not acclimated to the conditions or those performing strenuous activities. Take extra precautions when outside. Wear lightweight and loose-fitting clothing. Try to limit strenuous activities to early morning or evening. Take action when you see symptoms of heat exhaustion and heat stroke. From the Norman Forecast Office, here is the forecast for Stillwater and surrounding area. Today, sunny. A slight chance of showers and thunderstorms this afternoon. Hot with highs around 101. Southwest winds around 5 miles an hour, becoming southeast this afternoon. Chance of rain 10%. Tonight, mostly clear. Lows in the mid-70s. Southeast winds around 5 miles an hour. Labor Day, sunny. A slight chance of showers and thunderstorms in the afternoon. Hot with highs around 101. Southeast winds 5 to 10 miles an hour. Chance of rain 10%. Heat index values up to 106. Monday night, mostly clear. Lows in the upper 70s. South winds 5 to 10 miles an hour. Heat index values up to 105 early until midnight. Tuesday, sunny, hot with highs around 101. South winds 10 to 15 miles an hour. Heat index values up to 107 in the afternoon. Tuesday night, mostly clear. Lows in the upper 70s. Wednesday, sunny, hot with highs around 100. Wednesday night, mostly clear until midnight, then partly cloudy with a slight chance of showers and thunderstorms after midnight. Lows in the mid-70s. Chance of rain 20%. Thursday, partly sunny. A chance of showers and thunderstorms, mainly in the morning. Highs in the upper 90s. Chance of rain 40%. Thursday night, partly cloudy. A slight chance of showers and thunderstorms after midnight. Lows in the lower 70s. Chance of rain 20%. Friday, mostly sunny. A slight chance of showers and thunderstorms in the morning. Highs in the upper 90s. Chance of rain 20%. Friday night, mostly clear. Lows in the lower 70s. Saturday, sunny. Highs in the upper 90s. 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It's still water, it was sunny. The temperature was 74 degrees, the dew point 70, and the relative humidity 87%. The pressure was 29.96 inches and rising. At Enid, it was clear. The temperature was 79. The wind was southeast at 5. At Guthrie, it was mostly sunny. The temperature was 80. The wind was south at 3. Observations from around the region. At Springfield, it was sunny, with a temperature of 79. It was mostly sunny, with a temperature of 77 at Wichita, 76 at Oklahoma City, 81 at Dallas-Fort Worth, and 81 at Tulsa. Once again at 8 a.m., at Stillwater, it was sunny. The temperature was 74. 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At Stillwater, it was sunny. The temperature was 74 degrees, the dew point 70, and the relative humidity 87%. The pressure was 29.96 inches and rising. At Enid, it was clear. The temperature was 79. The wind was southeast at 5. At Guthrie, it was mostly sunny. The temperature was 80. The wind was south at 3. Observations from around the region. At Springfield, it was sunny, with a temperature of 79. It was mostly sunny, with a temperature of 77 at Wichita, 76 at Oklahoma City, 81 at Dallas-Fort Worth, and 81 at Tulsa. Once again at 8 a.m., at Stillwater, it was sunny. The temperature was 74. Heat advisory will expire at 7 p.m. Central Daylight Time this evening. Heat advisory remains in effect from noon to 7 p.m. Central Daylight Time Sunday. What? Heat index values.

up to 106 expected. Where? Portions of central, east central, northern, northwest, southeast, southern, and southwest Oklahoma and northern Texas. When? From noon to 7 p.m. Central Daylight Time Sunday. Impacts. Hot temperatures and high humidity may cause heat illnesses. Drink plenty of fluids, stay in an air-conditioned room, stay out of the sun, and check up on relatives and neighbors. Heat advisory now in effect from noon today to 7 p.m. Central Daylight Time Monday. What? Heat index values of 105 to 110 expected with overnight low in the mid to upper 70s. Where? Portions of central, east central, northern, northwest, southeast, southern, and southwest Oklahoma and northern Texas. When? From noon today to 7 p.m. Central Daylight Time Monday. Impacts. Hot temperatures and high humidity may cause heat illnesses. Drink plenty of fluids, stay in an air-conditioned room, stay out of the sun, and check up on relatives and neighbors. 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Heat advisory for today will expire at 7 p.m. Central Daylight Time this evening. Heat advisory remains in effect from noon to 7 p.m. Central Daylight Time Sunday. What? Heat index values up to 108 expected. Where? Portions of northwest and west central Arkansas and east central, northeast, and southeast Oklahoma. When? From noon to 7 p.m. Central Daylight Time Sunday. Impacts. Heat-related illnesses are possible, especially impacting those not acclimated to the conditions or those performing strenuous activities. Take extra precautions when outside. Wear lightweight and loose-fitting clothing. Try to limit strenuous activities to early morning or evening. Take action when you see symptoms of heat exhaustion and heat stroke. Heat advisory remains in effect from noon to 7 p.m. Central Daylight Time Sunday. What? Heat index values up to 109 expected. Where? Portions of northwest and west central Arkansas and east central, northeast, and southeast Oklahoma. When? From noon to 7 p.m. Central Daylight Time Sunday. Impacts. Heat-related illnesses are possible, especially impacting those not acclimated to the conditions or those performing strenuous activities. Take extra precautions when outside. Wear lightweight and loose-fitting clothing. Try to limit strenuous activities to early morning or evening. Take action when you see symptoms of heat exhaustion and heat stroke. From the Norman Forecast Office, here is the forecast for Stillwater and surrounding area. Today, sunny. A slight chance of showers and thunderstorms this afternoon. Hot with highs around 101. Southwest winds around 5 miles an hour, becoming southeast this afternoon. Chance of rain 10%. Tonight, mostly clear. Lows in the mid-70s. Southeast winds around 5 miles an hour. Labor Day, sunny. A slight chance of showers and thunderstorms in the afternoon. Hot with highs around 101. Southeast winds 5 to 10 miles an hour. Chance of rain 10%. Heat index values up to 106. Monday night, mostly clear. Lows in the upper 70s. South winds 5 to 10 miles an hour. Heat index values up to 105 early until midnight. Tuesday, sunny, hot with highs around 101. South winds 10 to 15 miles an hour. Heat index values up to 107 in the afternoon. Tuesday night, mostly clear. Lows in the upper 70s. Wednesday, sunny, hot with highs around 100. Wednesday night, mostly clear until midnight, then partly cloudy with a slight chance of showers and thunderstorms after midnight. Lows in the mid-70s. Chance of rain 20%. Thursday, partly sunny. A chance of showers and thunderstorms, mainly in the morning. Highs in the upper 90s. Chance of rain 40%. Thursday night, partly cloudy. A slight chance of showers and thunderstorms after midnight. Lows in the lower 70s. Chance of rain 20%. Friday, mostly sunny. A slight chance of showers and thunderstorms in the morning. Highs in the

Upper 90s. Chance of rain 20%. Friday night, mostly clear. Lows in the lower 70s. Saturday, sunny. Highs in the upper 90s. 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It's Stillwater, it was sunny. The temperature was 74 degrees, the dew point 70, and the relative humidity 87%. The pressure was 29.96 inches and rising. At Enid, it was clear. The temperature was 79. The wind was southeast at 5. At Guthrie, it was mostly sunny. The temperature was 80. The wind was south at 3. Observations from around the region. At Springfield, it was sunny, with a temperature of 79. It was mostly sunny, with a temperature of 77 at Wichita, 76 at Oklahoma City, 81 at Dallas-Fort Worth, and 81 at Tulsa. Once again at 8 a.m., at Stillwater, it was sunny. The temperature was 74. Heat advisory will expire at 7 p.m. Central Daylight Time this evening. Heat advisory remains in effect from noon to 7 p.m. Central Daylight Time Sunday. What? Heat index values up to 106 expected. Where? Portions of central, east central, northern, northwest, southeast, southern, and southwest Oklahoma and northern Texas. When? From noon to 7 p.m. Central Daylight Time Sunday. Impacts. Hot temperatures and high humidity may cause heat illnesses. Drink plenty of fluids, stay in an air-conditioned room, stay out of the sun, and check up on relatives and neighbors. Heat advisory now in effect from noon today to 7 p.m. Central Daylight Time Monday. What? Heat index values of 105 to 110 expected with overnight low in the mid to upper 70s. Where? Portions of central, east central, northern, northwest, southeast, southern, and southwest Oklahoma and northern Texas. When? From noon today to 7 p.m. Central Daylight Time Monday. Impacts. Hot temperatures and high humidity may cause heat illnesses. Drink plenty of fluids, stay in an air-conditioned room, stay out of the sun, and check up on relatives and neighbors. Heat advisory for today will expire at 7 p.m. Central Daylight Time this evening. Heat advisory remains in effect from noon to 7 p.m. Central Daylight Time Sunday. What? Heat index values up to 108 expected. Where? Portions of northwest and west central Arkansas and east central, northeast, and southeast Oklahoma. When? From noon to 7 p.m. Central Daylight Time Sunday. Impacts. Heat-related illnesses are possible, especially impacting those not acclimated to the conditions or those performing strenuous activities. Take extra precautions when outside. Wear lightweight and loose-fitting clothing. Try to limit strenuous activities to early morning or evening. Take action when you see symptoms of heat exhaustion and heat stroke. Heat advisory remains in effect from noon to 7 p.m. Central Daylight Time Sunday. What? Heat index values up to 109 expected. Where? Portions of northwest and west central Arkansas and east central, northeast, and southeast Oklahoma. When? From noon to 7 p.m. Central Daylight Time Sunday. Impacts. Heat-related illnesses are possible, especially impacting those not acclimated to the conditions or those performing strenuous activities. Take extra precautions when outside. Wear lightweight and loose-fitting clothing. Try to limit strenuous activities to early morning or evening. Take action when you see symptoms of heat exhaustion and heat stroke. From the Norman Forecast Office, here is the forecast for Stillwater and surrounding area. Today, sunny. A slight chance of showers and thunderstorms this afternoon. Hot with highs around 101. Southwest winds around 5 miles an hour, becoming southeast this afternoon. Chance of rain 10%. Tonight, mostly clear. Lows in the mid-70s. Southeast winds around 5 miles an hour. Labor Day, sunny. A slight chance of showers and thunderstorms in the afternoon. Hot with highs around 101. Southeast winds 5 to 10 miles an hour. Chance of rain 10%. Heat index values up to 106. Monday night, mostly clear. Lows in the upper 70s. South winds 5 to 10 miles an hour.

heat index values up to 105 early until midnight. Tuesday, sunny, hot with highs around 101. South winds 10 to 15 miles an hour. Heat index values up to 107 in the afternoon. Tuesday night, mostly clear. Lows in the upper 70s. Wednesday, sunny, hot with highs around 100. Wednesday night, mostly clear until midnight, then partly cloudy with a slight chance of showers and thunderstorms after midnight. Lows in the mid 70s. Chance of rain 20%. Thursday, partly sunny. A chance of showers and thunderstorms, mainly in the morning. Highs in the upper 90s. Chance of rain 40%. Thursday night, partly cloudy. A slight chance of showers and thunderstorms after midnight. Lows in the lower 70s. Chance of rain 20%. Friday, mostly sunny. A slight chance of showers and thunderstorms in the morning. Highs in the upper 90s. Chance of rain 20%. Friday night, mostly clear. Lows in the lower 70s. Saturday, sunny. Highs in the upper 90s. 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It's Stillwater, it was sunny. The temperature was 74 degrees, the dew point 70, and the relative humidity 87%. The pressure was 29.96 inches and rising. At Enid, it was clear. The temperature was 79. The wind was southeast at 5. At Guthrie, it was mostly sunny. The temperature was 80. The wind was south at 3. Observations from around the region. At Springfield, it was sunny, with a temperature of 79. It was mostly sunny, with a temperature of 77 at Wichita, 76 at Oklahoma City, 81 at Dallas-Fort Worth, and 81 at Tulsa. Once again at 8 a.m., at Stillwater, it was sunny. The temperature was 74. Heat advisory will expire at 7 p.m. Central Daylight Time this evening. Heat advisory remains in effect from noon to 7 p.m. Central Daylight Time Sunday. What? Heat index values up to 106 expected. Where? Portions of central, east central, northern, northwest, southeast, southern, and southwest Oklahoma and northern Texas. When? From noon to 7 p.m. Central Daylight Time Sunday. Impacts. Hot temperatures and high humidity may cause heat illnesses. Drink plenty of fluids, stay in an air-conditioned room, stay out of the sun, and check up on relatives and neighbors. Heat advisory now in effect from noon today to 7 p.m. Central Daylight Time Monday. What? Heat index values of 105 to 110 expected with overnight low in the mid to upper 70s. Where? Portions of central, east central, northern, northwest, southeast, southern, and southwest Oklahoma and northern Texas. When? From noon today to 7 p.m. Central Daylight Time Monday. Impacts. Hot temperatures and high humidity may cause heat illnesses. Drink plenty of fluids, stay in an air-conditioned room, stay out of the sun, and check up on relatives and neighbors. Heat advisory for today will expire at 7 p.m. Central Daylight Time this evening. Heat advisory remains in effect from noon to 7 p.m. Central Daylight Time Sunday. What? Heat index values up to 108 expected. Where? Portions of northwest and west central Arkansas and east central, northeast, and southeast Oklahoma. When? From noon to 7 p.m. Central Daylight Time Sunday. Impacts. Heat-related illnesses are possible, especially impacting those not acclimated to the conditions or those performing strenuous activities. Take extra precautions when outside. Wear lightweight and loose-fitting clothing. Try to limit strenuous activities to early morning or evening. Take action when you see symptoms of heat exhaustion and heat stroke. Heat advisory remains in effect from noon to 7 p.m. Central Daylight Time Sunday. What? Heat index values up to 109 expected. Where? Portions of northwest and west central Arkansas and east central, northeast, and southeast Oklahoma. When? From noon to 7 p.m. Central Daylight Time Sunday. Impacts. Heat-related illnesses are possible, especially impacting those not acclimated to the conditions or those performing strenuous activities. Take extra precautions when outside.
Wear lightweight and loose-fitting clothing. Try to limit strenuous activities to early morning or evening. 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From the Norman Forecast Office, here is the forecast for Stillwater and surrounding area. Today, sunny. A slight chance of showers and thunderstorms this afternoon. Hot with highs around 101. Southwest winds around 5 miles an hour, becoming southeast this afternoon. Chance of rain 10%. Tonight, mostly clear. Lows in the mid-70s. Southeast winds around 5 miles an hour. Labor Day, sunny. A slight chance of showers and thunderstorms in the afternoon. Hot with highs around 101. Southeast winds 5 to 10 miles an hour. Chance of rain 10%. Heat index values up to 106. Monday night, mostly clear. Lows in the upper 70s. South winds 5 to 10 miles an hour. Heat index values up to 105 early until midnight. Tuesday, sunny, hot with highs around 101. South winds 10 to 15 miles an hour. Heat index values up to 107 in the afternoon. Tuesday night, mostly clear. Lows in the upper 70s. Wednesday, sunny, hot with highs around 100. Wednesday night, mostly clear until midnight, then partly cloudy with a slight chance of showers and thunderstorms after midnight. Lows in the mid-70s. Chance of rain 20%. Thursday, partly sunny. A chance of showers and thunderstorms, mainly in the morning. Highs in the upper 90s. Chance of rain 40%. Thursday night, partly cloudy. A slight chance of showers and thunderstorms after midnight. Lows in the lower 70s. Chance of rain 20%. Friday, mostly sunny. A slight chance of showers and thunderstorms in the morning. Highs in the upper 90s. Chance of rain 20%. Friday night, mostly clear. Lows in the lower 70s. Saturday, sunny. Highs in the upper 90s. 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It's Stillwater, it was sunny. The temperature was 74 degrees, the dew point 70, and the relative humidity 87%. The pressure was 29.96 inches and rising. At Enid, it was clear. The temperature was 79. The wind was southeast at 5. At Guthrie, it was mostly sunny. The temperature was 80. The wind was south at 3. Observations from around the region. At Springfield, it was sunny, with a temperature of 79. It was mostly sunny, with a temperature of 77 at Wichita, 76 at Oklahoma City, 81 at Dallas-Fort Worth, and 81 at Tulsa. Once again at 8 a.m., at Stillwater, it was sunny. The temperature was 74. Heat advisory will expire at 7 p.m. Central Daylight Time this evening. Heat advisory remains in effect from noon to 7 p.m. Central Daylight Time Sunday. What? Heat index values up to 106 expected. Where? Portions of Central, East Central, Northern, Northwest Sunday. What? Heat index values up to 106 expected. Where? Portions of Central, East Central, Northern, Northwest, Southeast, Southern, and Southwest Oklahoma and Northern Texas. When? From noon to 7 p.m. Central Daylight Time Sunday. Impacts. Hot temperatures and high humidity may cause heat illnesses. Drink plenty of fluids, stay in an air-conditioned room, stay out of the sun, and check up on relatives and neighbors. Heat advisory now in effect from noon today to 7 p.m. Central Daylight Time Monday. What? Heat index values of 105 to 110 expected with overnight low in the mid to upper 70s. Where? Portions of Central, East Central, Northern, Northwest, Southeast, Southern, and Southwest Oklahoma and Northern Texas. When? From noon today to 7 p.m. Central Daylight Time Monday. Impacts.
Hot temperatures and high humidity may cause heat illness.

illnesses. Drink plenty of fluids, stay in an air-conditioned room, stay out of the sun, and check up on relatives and neighbors. Heat advisory for today will expire at 7 p.m. Central Daylight Time this evening. Heat advisory remains in effect from noon to 7 p.m. Central Daylight Time Sunday. What? Heat index values up to 108 expected. Where? Portions of northwest and west central Arkansas and east central, northeast, and southeast Oklahoma. When? From noon to 7 p.m. Central Daylight Time Sunday. Impacts. Heat-related illnesses are possible, especially impacting those not acclimated to the conditions or those performing strenuous activities. Take extra precautions when outside. Wear lightweight and loose-fitting clothing. Try to limit strenuous activities to early morning or evening. Take action when you see symptoms of heat exhaustion and heat stroke. Heat advisory remains in effect from noon to 7 p.m. Central Daylight Time Sunday. What? Heat index values up to 109 expected. Where? Portions of northwest and west central Arkansas and east central, northeast, and southeast Oklahoma. When? From noon to 7 p.m. Central Daylight Time Sunday. Impacts. Heat-related illnesses are possible, especially impacting those not acclimated to the conditions or those performing strenuous activities. Take extra precautions when outside. Wear lightweight and loose-fitting clothing. Try to limit strenuous activities to early morning or evening. Take action when you see symptoms of heat exhaustion and heat stroke. From the Norman Forecast Office, here is the forecast for Stillwater and surrounding area. Today, sunny. A slight chance of showers and thunderstorms this afternoon. Hot with highs around 101. Southwest winds around 5 miles an hour, becoming southeast this afternoon. Chance of rain 10%. Tonight, mostly clear. Lows in the mid-70s. Southeast winds around 5 miles an hour. Labor Day, sunny. A slight chance of showers and thunderstorms in the afternoon. Hot with highs around 101. Southeast winds 5 to 10 miles an hour. Chance of rain 10%. Heat index values up to 106. Monday night, mostly clear. Lows in the upper 70s. South winds 5 to 10 miles an hour. Heat index values up to 105 early until midnight. Tuesday, sunny, hot with highs around 101. South winds 10 to 15 miles an hour. Heat index values up to 107 in the afternoon. Tuesday night, mostly clear. Lows in the upper 70s. Wednesday, sunny, hot with highs around 100. Wednesday night, mostly clear until midnight, then partly cloudy with a slight chance of showers and thunderstorms after midnight. Lows in the mid-70s. Chance of rain 20%. Thursday, partly sunny. A chance of showers and thunderstorms, mainly in the morning. Highs in the upper 90s. Chance of rain 40%. Thursday night, partly cloudy. A slight chance of showers and thunderstorms after midnight. Lows in the lower 70s. Chance of rain 20%. Friday, mostly sunny. A slight chance of showers and thunderstorms in the morning. Highs in the upper 90s. Chance of rain 20%. Friday night, mostly clear. Lows in the lower 70s. Saturday, sunny. Highs in the upper 90s. 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It's Stillwater, it was sunny. The temperature was 74 degrees, the dew point 70, and the relative humidity 87%. The pressure was 29.96 inches and rising. At Enid, it was clear. The temperature was 79. The wind was southeast at 5. At Guthrie, it was mostly sunny. The temperature was 80. The wind was south at 3. Observations from around the region. At Springfield, it was sunny, with a temperature of 79. It was mostly sunny, with a temperature of 77 at Wichita, 76 at Oklahoma City, 81 at Dallas-Fort Worth, and 81 at Tulsa. Once again at 8 a.m., at Stillwater, it was sunny. The temperature was 74.
Heat advisory will expire at 7 p.m. Central Daylight Time this evening. Heat advisory remains in effect from noon to 7 p.m. Central Daylight Time Sunday. What? Heat index values up to 106 expected. Where? Portions of central, east central, northern, northwest, southeast, southern, and southwest Oklahoma and northern Texas. When? From noon to 7 p.m. Central Daylight Time Sunday. Impacts. Hot temperatures and high humidity may cause heat illnesses. Drink plenty of fluids, stay in an air-conditioned room, stay out of the sun, and check up on relatives and neighbors. Heat advisory now in effect from noon today to 7 p.m. Central Daylight Time Monday. What? Heat index values of 105 to 110 expected with overnight low in the mid to upper 70s. Where? Portions of central, east central, northern, northwest, southeast, southern, and southwest Oklahoma and northern Texas. When? From noon today to 7 p.m. Central Daylight Time Monday. Impacts. Hot temperatures and high humidity may cause heat illnesses. Drink plenty of fluids, stay in an air-conditioned room, stay out of the sun, and check up on relatives and neighbors. Heat advisory for today will expire at 7 p.m. Central Daylight Time this evening. Heat advisory remains in effect from noon to 7 p.m. Central Daylight Time Sunday. What? Heat index values up to 108 expected. Where? Portions of northwest and west central Arkansas and east central, northeast, and southeast Oklahoma. When? From noon to 7 p.m. Central Daylight Time Sunday. Impacts. Heat-related illnesses are possible, especially impacting those not acclimated to the conditions or those performing strenuous activities. Take extra precautions when outside. Wear lightweight and loose-fitting clothing. Try to limit strenuous activities to early morning or evening. Take action when you see symptoms of heat exhaustion and heat stroke. Heat advisory remains in effect from noon to 7 p.m. Central Daylight Time Sunday. What? Heat index values up to 109 expected. Where? Portions of northwest and west central Arkansas and east central, northeast, and southeast Oklahoma. When? From noon to 7 p.m. Central Daylight Time Sunday. Impacts. Heat-related illnesses are possible, especially impacting those not acclimated to the conditions or those performing strenuous activities. Take extra precautions when outside. Wear lightweight and loose-fitting clothing. Try to limit strenuous activities to early morning or evening. Take action when you see symptoms of heat exhaustion and heat stroke. From the Norman Forecast Office, here is the forecast for Stillwater and surrounding area. Today, sunny. A slight chance of showers and thunderstorms this afternoon. Hot with highs around 101. Southwest winds around 5 miles an hour, becoming southeast this afternoon. Chance of rain 10%. Tonight, mostly clear. Lows in the mid-70s. Southeast winds around 5 miles an hour. Labor Day, sunny. A slight chance of showers and thunderstorms in the afternoon. Hot with highs around 101. Southeast winds 5 to 10 miles an hour. Chance of rain 10%. Heat index values up to 106. Monday night, mostly clear. Lows in the upper 70s. South winds 5 to 10 miles an hour. Heat index values up to 105 early until midnight. Tuesday, sunny, hot with highs around 101. South winds 10 to 15 miles an hour. Heat index values up to 107 in the afternoon. Tuesday night, mostly clear. Lows in the upper 70s. Wednesday, sunny, hot with highs around 100. Wednesday night, mostly clear until midnight, then partly cloudy with a slight chance of showers and thunderstorms after midnight. Lows in the mid-70s. Chance of rain 20%. Thursday, partly sunny. A chance of showers and thunderstorms, mainly in the morning. Highs in the upper 90s. Chance of rain 40%. Thursday night, partly cloudy. A slight chance of showers and thunderstorms after midnight. Lows in the lower 70s. Chance of rain 20%. Friday, mostly sunny. A slight chance of showers and thunderstorms in the morning. Highs in the upper 90s. Chance of rain 20%.
Friday night, mostly clear. Lows in the lower 70s.

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Highs in the upper 90s. 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It's Stillwater, it was sunny. The temperature was 74 degrees, the dew point 70, and the relative humidity 87%. The pressure was 29.96 inches and rising. At Enid, it was clear. The temperature was 79. The wind was southeast at 5. At Guthrie, it was mostly sunny. The temperature was 80. The wind was south at 3. Observations from around the region. At Springfield, it was sunny, with a temperature of 79. It was mostly sunny, with a temperature of 77 at Wichita, 76 at Oklahoma City, 81 at Dallas-Fort Worth, and 81 at Tulsa. Once again at 8 a.m., at Stillwater, it was sunny. The temperature was 74. Heat advisory will expire at 7 p.m. Central Daylight Time this evening. Heat advisory remains in effect from noon to 7 p.m. Central Daylight Time Sunday. What? Heat index values up to 106 expected. Where? Portions of central, east central, northern, northwest, southeast, southern, and southwest Oklahoma and northern Texas. When? From noon to 7 p.m. Central Daylight Time Sunday. Impacts. Hot temperatures and high humidity may cause heat illnesses. Drink plenty of fluids, stay in an air-conditioned room, stay out of the sun, and check up on relatives and neighbors. Heat advisory now in effect from noon today to 7 p.m. Central Daylight Time Monday. What? Heat index values of 105 to 110 expected with overnight low in the mid to upper 70s. Where? Portions of central, east central, northern, northwest, southeast, southern, and southwest Oklahoma and northern Texas. When? From noon today to 7 p.m. Central Daylight Time Monday. Impacts. Hot temperatures and high humidity may cause heat illnesses. Drink plenty of fluids, stay in an air-conditioned room, stay out of the sun, and check up on relatives and neighbors. Heat advisory for today will expire at 7 p.m. Central Daylight Time this evening. Heat advisory remains in effect from noon to 7 p.m. Central Daylight Time Sunday. What? Heat index values up to 108 expected. Where? Portions of northwest and west central Arkansas and east central, northeast, and southeast Oklahoma. When? From noon to 7 p.m. Central Daylight Time Sunday. Impacts. Heat-related illnesses are possible, especially impacting those not acclimated to the conditions or those performing strenuous activities. Take extra precautions when outside. Wear lightweight and loose-fitting clothing. Try to limit strenuous activities to early morning or evening. Take action when you see symptoms of heat exhaustion and heat stroke. Heat advisory remains in effect from noon to 7 p.m. Central Daylight Time Sunday. What? Heat index values up to 109 expected. Where? Portions of northwest and west central Arkansas and east central, northeast, and southeast Oklahoma. When? From noon to 7 p.m. Central Daylight Time Sunday. Impacts. Heat-related illnesses are possible, especially impacting those not acclimated to the conditions or those performing strenuous activities. Take extra precautions when outside. Wear lightweight and loose-fitting clothing. Try to limit strenuous activities to early morning or evening. Take action when you see symptoms of heat exhaustion and heat stroke. From the Norman Forecast Office, here is the forecast for Stillwater and surrounding area. Today, sunny. A slight chance of showers and thunderstorms this afternoon. Hot with highs around 101. Southwest winds around 5 miles an hour, becoming southeast this afternoon. Chance of rain 10%. Tonight, mostly clear. Lows in the mid-70s. Southeast winds around 5 miles an hour. Labor Day, sunny. A slight chance of showers and thunderstorms in the afternoon. Hot with highs around 101. Southeast winds 5 to 10 miles an hour. Chance of rain 10%. Heat index values up to 106.

of rain 40%. Thursday night, partly cloudy. A slight chance of showers and thunderstorms after midnight. Lows in the lower 70s. Chance of rain 20%. Friday, mostly sunny. A slight chance of showers and thunderstorms in the morning. Highs in the upper 90s. Chance of rain 20%. Friday night, mostly clear. Lows in the lower 70s. Saturday, sunny. Highs in the upper 90s. 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It's Stillwater, it was sunny. The temperature was 74 degrees, the dew point 70, and the relative humidity 87%. The pressure was 29.96 inches and rising. At Enid, it was clear. The temperature was 79. The wind was southeast at 5. At Guthrie, it was mostly sunny. The temperature was 80. The wind was south at 3. Observations from around the region. At Springfield, it was sunny, with a temperature of 79. It was mostly sunny, with a temperature of 77 at Wichita, 76 at Oklahoma City, 81 at Dallas-Fort Worth, and 81 at Tulsa. Once again at 8 a.m., at Stillwater, it was sunny. The temperature was 74. Heat advisory will expire at 7 p.m. Central Daylight Time this evening. Heat advisory remains in effect from noon to 7 p.m. Central Daylight Time Sunday. What? Heat index values up to 106 expected. Where? Portions of central, east central, northern, northwest, southeast, southern, and southwest Oklahoma and northern Texas. When? From noon to 7 p.m. Central Daylight Time Sunday. Impacts. Hot temperatures and high humidity may cause heat illnesses. Drink plenty of fluids, stay in an air-conditioned room, stay out of the sun, and check up on relatives and neighbors. Heat advisory now in effect from noon today to 7 p.m. Central Daylight Time Monday. What? Heat index values of 105 to 110 expected with overnight low in the mid to upper 70s. Where? Portions of central, east central, northern, northwest, southeast, southern, and southwest Oklahoma and northern Texas. When? From noon today to 7 p.m. Central Daylight Time Monday. Impacts. Hot temperatures and high humidity may cause heat illnesses. Drink plenty of fluids, stay in an air-conditioned room, stay out of the sun, and check up on relatives and neighbors. Heat advisory for today will expire at 7 p.m. Central Daylight Time this evening. Heat advisory remains in effect from noon to 7 p.m. Central Daylight Time Sunday. What? Heat index values up to 108 expected. Where? Portions of northwest and west central Arkansas and east central, northeast, and southeast Oklahoma. When? From noon to 7 p.m. Central Daylight Time Sunday. Impacts. Heat-related illnesses are possible, especially impacting those not acclimated to the conditions or those performing strenuous activities. Take extra precautions when outside. Wear lightweight and loose-fitting clothing. Try to limit strenuous activities to early morning or evening. Take action when you see symptoms of heat exhaustion and heat stroke. Heat advisory remains in effect from noon to 7 p.m. Central Daylight Time Sunday. What? Heat index values up to 109 expected. Where? Portions of northwest and west central Arkansas and east central, northeast, and southeast Oklahoma. When? From noon to 7 p.m. Central Daylight Time Sunday. Impacts. Heat-related illnesses are possible, especially impacting those not acclimated to the conditions or those performing strenuous activities. Take extra precautions when outside. Wear lightweight and loose-fitting clothing. Try to limit strenuous activities to early morning or evening. Take action when you see symptoms of heat exhaustion and heat stroke. From the Norman Forecast Office, here is the forecast for Stillwater and surrounding area. Today, sunny. A slight chance of showers and thunderstorms this afternoon. Hot with highs around 101. Southwest winds around 5 miles an hour, becoming southeast this afternoon. Chance of rain 10%. Tonight, mostly clear. Lows in the mid-70s. Southeast winds around 5 miles an hour. Labor Day, sunny. A slight chance of showers and thunderstorms in the afternoon.

Hot with highs around 101. Southeast winds 5 to 10 miles an hour. Chance of rain 10%. Heat index values up to 106. Monday night, mostly clear. Lows in the upper 70s. South winds 5 to 10 miles an hour. Heat index values up to 105 early until midnight. Tuesday, sunny, hot with highs around 101. South winds 10 to 15 miles an hour. Heat index values up to 107 in the afternoon. Tuesday night, mostly clear. Lows in the upper 70s. Wednesday, sunny, hot with highs around 100. Wednesday night, mostly clear until midnight, then partly cloudy with a slight chance of showers and thunderstorms after midnight. Lows in the mid-70s. Chance of rain 20%. Thursday, partly sunny. A chance of showers and thunderstorms, mainly in the morning. Highs in the upper 90s. Chance of rain 40%. Thursday night, partly cloudy. A slight chance of showers and thunderstorms after midnight. Lows in the lower 70s. Chance of rain 20%. Friday, mostly sunny. A slight chance of showers and thunderstorms in the morning. Highs in the upper 90s. Chance of rain 20%. Friday night, mostly clear. Lows in the lower 70s. Saturday, sunny. Highs in the upper 90s. 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It's Stillwater, it was sunny. The temperature was 74 degrees, the dew point 70, and the relative humidity 87%. The pressure was 29.96 inches and rising. At Enid, it was clear. The temperature was 79. The wind was southeast at 5. At Guthrie, it was mostly sunny. The temperature was 80. The wind was south at 3. Observations from around the region. At Springfield, it was sunny, with a temperature of 79. It was mostly sunny, with a temperature of 77 at Wichita, 76 at Oklahoma City, 81 at Dallas-Fort Worth, and 81 at Tulsa. Once again at 8 a.m., at Stillwater, it was sunny. The temperature was 74. Heat advisory will expire at 7 p.m. Central Daylight Time this evening. Heat advisory remains in effect from noon to 7 p.m. Central Daylight Time Sunday. What? Heat index values up to 106 expected. Where? Portions of central, east central, northern, northwest, southeast, southern, and southwest Oklahoma and northern Texas. When? From noon to 7 p.m. Central Daylight Time Sunday. Impacts. Hot temperatures and high humidity may cause heat illnesses. Drink plenty of fluids, stay in an air-conditioned room, stay out of the sun, and check up on relatives and neighbors. Heat advisory now in effect from noon today to 7 p.m. Central Daylight Time Monday. What? Heat index values of 105 to 110 expected with overnight low in the mid to upper 70s. Where? Portions of central, east central, northern, northwest, southeast, southern, and southwest Oklahoma and northern Texas. When? From noon today to 7 p.m. Central Daylight Time Monday. Impacts. Hot temperatures and high humidity may cause heat illnesses. Drink plenty of fluids, stay in an air-conditioned room, stay out of the sun, and check up on relatives and neighbors. 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Heat advisory for today will expire at 7 p.m. Central Daylight Time this evening. Heat advisory remains in effect from noon to 7 p.m. Central Daylight Time Sunday. What? Heat index values up to 108 expected. Where? Portions of northwest and west central Arkansas and east central, northeast, and southeast Oklahoma. When? From noon to 7 p.m. Central Daylight Time Sunday. Impacts. Heat-related illnesses are possible, especially impacting those not acclimated to the conditions or those performing strenuous activities. Take extra precautions when outside. Wear lightweight and loose-fitting clothing. Try to limit strenuous activities to early morning or evening. Take action when you see symptoms of

exhaustion, and heat stroke. Heat advisory remains in effect from noon to 7 p.m. Central Daylight Time Sunday. What? Heat index values up to 109 expected. Where? Portions of northwest and west central Arkansas and east central, northeast, and southeast Oklahoma. When? From noon to 7 p.m. Central Daylight Time Sunday. Impacts. Heat-related illnesses are possible, especially impacting those not acclimated to the conditions or those performing strenuous activities. Take extra precautions when outside. Wear lightweight and loose-fitting clothing. Try to limit strenuous activities to early morning or evening. Take action when you see symptoms of heat exhaustion and heat stroke. From the Norman Forecast Office, here is the forecast for Stillwater and surrounding area. Today, sunny. A slight chance of showers and thunderstorms this afternoon. Hot with highs around 101. Southwest winds around 5 miles an hour, becoming southeast this afternoon. Chance of rain 10%. Tonight, mostly clear. Lows in the mid-70s. Southeast winds around 5 miles an hour. Labor Day, sunny. A slight chance of showers and thunderstorms in the afternoon. Hot with highs around 101. Southeast winds 5 to 10 miles an hour. Chance of rain 10%. Heat index values up to 106. Monday night, mostly clear. Lows in the upper 70s. South winds 5 to 10 miles an hour. Heat index values up to 105 early until midnight. Tuesday, sunny, hot with highs around 101. South winds 10 to 15 miles an hour. Heat index values up to 107 in the afternoon. Tuesday night, mostly clear. Lows in the upper 70s. Wednesday, sunny, hot with highs around 100. Wednesday night, mostly clear until midnight, then partly cloudy with a slight chance of showers and thunderstorms after midnight. Lows in the mid-70s. Chance of rain 20%. Thursday, partly sunny. A chance of showers and thunderstorms, mainly in the morning. Highs in the upper 90s. Chance of rain 40%. Thursday night, partly cloudy. A slight chance of showers and thunderstorms after midnight. Lows in the lower 70s. Chance of rain 20%. Friday, mostly sunny. A slight chance of showers and thunderstorms in the morning. Highs in the upper 90s. Chance of rain 20%. Friday night, mostly clear. Lows in the lower 70s. Saturday, sunny. Highs in the upper 90s. 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It's Stillwater, it was partly sunny. The temperature was 84 degrees, the dew point 68, and the relative humidity 58%. The pressure was 29.97 inches and rising. At Enid, it was sunny. The temperature was 83. The wind was south at 5. At Guthrie, it was mostly sunny. The temperature was 86. The wind was southwest at 5. Observations from around the region. It was sunny, with a temperature of 84 at Dallas-Fort Worth, and 84 at Springfield. It was mostly sunny, with a temperature of 84 at Wichita, and 83 at Oklahoma City. At Tulsa, it was partly sunny, with a temperature of 85. Once again at 9 a.m., at Stillwater, it was partly sunny. The temperature was 84. Heat advisory now in effect from noon today to 7 p.m. Central Daylight Time Monday. What? Heat index values of 105 to 110 expected with overnight low in the mid to upper 70s. Where? Portions of central, east central, northern, northwest, southeast, southern, and southwest Oklahoma and northern Texas. When? From noon today to 7 p.m. Central Daylight Time Monday. Impacts. Hot temperatures and high humidity may cause heat illnesses. Drink plenty of fluids, stay in an air-conditioned room, stay out of the sun, and check up on relatives and neighbors. Heat advisory for today will expire at 7 p.m. Central Daylight Time this evening. Heat advisory remains in effect from noon to 7 p.m. Central Daylight Time Sunday. What? Heat index values up to 108 expected. Where? Portions of northwest

in west central Arkansas and east central, northeast, and southeast Oklahoma. When, from noon to 7 p.m. Central Daylight Time Sunday. Impacts, heat-related illnesses are possible, especially impacting those not acclimated to the conditions or those performing strenuous activities. Take extra precautions when outside. Wear lightweight and loose-fitting clothing. Try to limit strenuous activities to early morning or evening. Take action when you see symptoms of heat exhaustion and heat stroke. Heat advisory remains in effect from noon to 7 p.m. Central Daylight Time Sunday. What? Heat index values up to 109 expected. Where? Portions of northwest and west central Arkansas and east central, northeast, and southeast Oklahoma. When? From noon to 7 p.m. Central Daylight Time Sunday. Impacts, heat-related illnesses are possible, especially impacting those not acclimated to the conditions or those performing strenuous activities. Take extra precautions when outside. Wear lightweight and loose-fitting clothing. Try to limit strenuous activities to early morning or evening. Take action when you see symptoms of heat exhaustion and heat stroke. From the Norman Forecast Office, here is the forecast for Stillwater and surrounding area. Today, sunny. A slight chance of showers and thunderstorms this afternoon. Hot with highs around 101. Southwest winds around 5 miles an hour, becoming southeast this afternoon. Chance of rain 10%. Tonight, mostly clear. Lows in the mid-70s. Southeast winds around 5 miles an hour. Labor Day, sunny. A slight chance of showers and thunderstorms in the afternoon. Hot with highs around 101. Southeast winds 5 to 10 miles an hour. Chance of rain 10%. Heat index values up to 106. Monday night, mostly clear. Lows in the upper 70s. South winds 5 to 10 miles an hour. Heat index values up to 105 early until midnight. Tuesday, sunny, hot with highs around 101. South winds 10 to 15 miles an hour. Heat index values up to 107 in the afternoon. Tuesday night, mostly clear. Lows in the upper 70s. Wednesday, sunny, hot with highs around 100. Wednesday night, mostly clear until midnight, then partly cloudy with a slight chance of showers and thunderstorms after midnight. Lows in the mid-70s. Chance of rain 20%. Thursday, partly sunny. A chance of showers and thunderstorms, mainly in the morning. Highs in the upper 90s. Chance of rain 40%. Thursday night, partly cloudy. A slight chance of showers and thunderstorms after midnight. Lows in the lower 70s. Chance of rain 20%. Friday, mostly sunny. A slight chance of showers and thunderstorms in the morning. Highs in the upper 90s. Chance of rain 20%. Friday night, mostly clear. Lows in the lower 70s. Saturday, sunny. Highs in the upper 90s. 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It's Stillwater, it was partly sunny. The temperature was 84 degrees, the dew point 68, and the relative humidity 58%. The pressure was 29.97 inches and rising. At Enid, it was sunny. The temperature was 83. The wind was south at 5. At Guthrie, it was mostly sunny. The temperature was 86. The wind was southwest at 5. Observations from around the region. It was sunny, with a temperature of 84 at Dallas-Fort Worth, and 84 at Springfield. It was mostly sunny, with a temperature of 84 at Wichita, and 83 at Oklahoma City. At Tulsa, it was partly sunny, with a temperature of 85. Once again at 9 a.m., at Stillwater, it was partly sunny. The temperature was 84. Heat advisory now in effect from noon today to 7 p.m. Central Daylight Time Monday. What? Heat index values of 105 to 110 expected, with overnight low in the mid to upper 70s. Where? Portions of central, east central, northern, northwest, southeast, southern, and southwest Oklahoma and northern Texas. When? From noon today to 7 p.m. Central Daylight Time Monday.

impacts. Hot temperatures and high humidity may cause heat illnesses. Drink plenty of fluids, stay in an air-conditioned room, stay out of the sun, and check up on relatives and neighbors. Heat advisory for today will expire at 7 p.m. Central Daylight Time this evening. Heat advisory remains in effect from noon to 7 p.m. Central Daylight Time Sunday. What? Heat index values up to 108 expected. Where? Portions of northwest and west central Arkansas and east central, northeast, and southeast Oklahoma. When? From noon to 7 p.m. Central Daylight Time Sunday. Impacts. Heat-related illnesses are possible, especially impacting those not acclimated to the conditions or those performing strenuous activities. Take extra precautions when outside. Wear lightweight and loose-fitting clothing. Try to limit strenuous activities to early morning or evening. Take action when you see symptoms of heat exhaustion and heat stroke. Heat advisory remains in effect from noon to 7 p.m. Central Daylight Time Sunday. What? Heat index values up to 109 expected. Where? Portions of northwest and west central Arkansas and east central, northeast, and southeast Oklahoma. When? From noon to 7 p.m. Central Daylight Time Sunday. Impacts. Heat-related illnesses are possible, especially impacting those not acclimated to the conditions or those performing strenuous activities. Take extra precautions when outside. Wear lightweight and loose-fitting clothing. Try to limit strenuous activities to early morning or evening. Take action when you see symptoms of heat exhaustion and heat stroke. From the Norman Forecast Office, here is the forecast for Stillwater and surrounding area. Today, sunny. A slight chance of showers and thunderstorms this afternoon. Hot with highs around 101. Southwest winds around 5 miles an hour, becoming southeast this afternoon. Chance of rain 10%. Tonight, mostly clear. Lows in the mid-70s. Southeast winds around 5 miles an hour. Labor Day, sunny. A slight chance of showers and thunderstorms in the afternoon. Hot with highs around 101. Southeast winds 5 to 10 miles an hour. Chance of rain 10%. Heat index values up to 106. Monday night, mostly clear. Lows in the upper 70s. South winds 5 to 10 miles an hour. Heat index values up to 105 early until midnight. Tuesday, sunny, hot with highs around 101. South winds 10 to 15 miles an hour. Heat index values up to 107 in the afternoon. Tuesday night, mostly clear. Lows in the upper 70s. Wednesday, sunny, hot with highs around 100. Wednesday night, mostly clear until midnight, then partly cloudy with a slight chance of showers and thunderstorms after midnight. Lows in the mid-70s. Chance of rain 20%. Thursday, partly sunny. A chance of showers and thunderstorms, mainly in the morning. Highs in the upper 90s. Chance of rain 40%. Thursday night, partly cloudy. A slight chance of showers and thunderstorms after midnight. Lows in the lower 70s. Chance of rain 20%. Friday, mostly sunny. A slight chance of showers and thunderstorms in the morning. Highs in the upper 90s. Chance of rain 20%. Friday night, mostly clear. Lows in the lower 70s. Saturday, sunny. Highs in the upper 90s. 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It's Stillwater, it was partly sunny. The temperature was 84 degrees, the dew point 68, and the relative humidity 58%. The pressure was 29.97 inches and rising. At Enid, it was sunny. The temperature was 83. The wind was south at 5. At Guthrie, it was mostly sunny. The temperature was 86. The wind was southwest at 5. Observations from around the region. Temperatures were between 83 and 85 degrees. It was sunny.

Woodward, Dallas-Fort Worth, and Springfield. It was mostly sunny at Wichita and Oklahoma City. At Tulsa, it was partly sunny. Once again at 9 a.m., at Stillwater, it was partly sunny. The temperature was 84. Heat advisory now in effect from noon today to 7 p.m. Central Daylight Time Monday. What? Heat index values of 105 to 110 expected with overnight low in the mid to upper 70s. Where? Portions of central, east central, northern, northwest, southeast, southern, and southwest Oklahoma and northern Texas. When? From noon today to 7 p.m. Central Daylight Time Monday. Impacts. Hot temperatures and high humidity may cause heat illnesses. Drink plenty of fluids, stay in an air-conditioned room, stay out of the sun, and check up on relatives and neighbors. Heat advisory for today will expire at 7 p.m. Central Daylight Time this evening. Heat advisory remains in effect from noon to 7 p.m. Central Daylight Time Sunday. What? Heat index values up to 108 expected. Where? Portions of northwest and west central Arkansas and east central, northeast, and southeast Oklahoma. When? From noon to 7 p.m. Central Daylight Time Sunday. Impacts. Heat-related illnesses are possible, especially impacting those not acclimated to the conditions or those performing strenuous activities. Take extra precautions when outside. Wear lightweight and loose-fitting clothing. Try to limit strenuous activities to early morning or evening. Take action when you see symptoms of heat exhaustion and heat stroke. Heat advisory remains in effect from noon to 7 p.m. Central Daylight Time Sunday. What? Heat index values up to 109 expected. Where? Portions of northwest and west central Arkansas and east central, northeast, and southeast Oklahoma. When? From noon to 7 p.m. Central Daylight Time Sunday. Impacts. Heat-related illnesses are possible, especially impacting those not acclimated to the conditions or those performing strenuous activities. Take extra precautions when outside. Wear lightweight and loose-fitting clothing. Try to limit strenuous activities to early morning or evening. Take action when you see symptoms of heat exhaustion and heat stroke. From the Norman Forecast Office, here is the forecast for Stillwater and surrounding area. Today, sunny. A slight chance of showers and thunderstorms this afternoon. Hot with highs around 101. Southwest winds around 5 miles an hour, becoming southeast this afternoon. Chance of rain 10%. Tonight, mostly clear. Lows in the mid-70s. Southeast winds around 5 miles an hour. Labor Day, sunny. A slight chance of showers and thunderstorms in the afternoon. Hot with highs around 101. Southeast winds 5 to 10 miles an hour. Chance of rain 10%. Heat index values up to 106. Monday night, mostly clear. Lows in the upper 70s. South winds 5 to 10 miles an hour. Heat index values up to 105 early until midnight. Tuesday, sunny, hot with highs around 101. South winds 10 to 15 miles an hour. Heat index values up to 107 in the afternoon. Tuesday night, mostly clear. Lows in the upper 70s. Wednesday, sunny, hot with highs around 100. Wednesday night, mostly clear until midnight, then partly cloudy with a slight chance of showers and thunderstorms after midnight. Lows in the mid-70s. Chance of rain 20%. Thursday, partly sunny. A chance of showers and thunderstorms, mainly in the morning. Highs in the upper 90s. Chance of rain 40%. Thursday night, partly cloudy. A slight chance of showers and thunderstorms after midnight. Lows in the lower 70s. Chance of rain 20%. Friday, mostly sunny. A slight chance of showers and thunderstorms in the morning. Highs in the upper 90s. Chance of rain 20%. Friday night, mostly clear. Lows in the lower 70s. Saturday, sunny. Highs in the upper 90s. 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At Stillwater, it was partly sunny. The temperature was 84 degrees, the dew point 68, and the relative humidity

be 58%. The pressure was 29.97 inches and rising. At Enid, it was sunny. The temperature was 83. The wind was south at 5. At Guthrie, it was mostly sunny. The temperature was 86. The wind was southwest at 5. Observations from around the region. Temperatures were between 83 and 85 degrees. It was sunny at Woodward, Dallas-Fort Worth, and Springfield. It was mostly sunny at Wichita and Oklahoma City. At Tulsa, it was partly sunny. Once again at 9 a.m., at Stillwater, it was partly sunny. The temperature was 84. Heat advisory now in effect from noon today to 7 p.m. Central Daylight Time Monday. What? Heat index values of 105 to 110 expected with overnight low in the mid to upper 70s. Where? Portions of central, east central, northern, northwest, southeast, southern, and southwest Oklahoma and northern Texas. When? From noon today to 7 p.m. Central Daylight Time Monday. Impacts. Hot temperatures and high humidity may cause heat illnesses. Drink plenty of fluids, stay in an air-conditioned room, stay out of the sun, and check up on relatives and neighbors. Heat advisory for today will expire at 7 p.m. Central Daylight Time this evening. Heat advisory remains in effect from noon to 7 p.m. Central Daylight Time Sunday. What? Heat index values up to 108 expected. Where? Portions of northwest and west central Arkansas and east central, northeast, and southeast Oklahoma. When? From noon to 7 p.m. Central Daylight Time Sunday. Impacts. Heat-related illnesses are possible, especially impacting those not acclimated to the conditions or those performing strenuous activities. Take extra precautions when outside. Wear lightweight and loose-fitting clothing. Try to limit strenuous activities to early morning or evening. Take action when you see symptoms of heat exhaustion and heat stroke. Heat advisory remains in effect from noon to 7 p.m. Central Daylight Time Sunday. What? Heat index values up to 109 expected. Where? Portions of northwest and west central Arkansas and east central, northeast, and southeast Oklahoma. When? From noon to 7 p.m. Central Daylight Time Sunday. Impacts. Heat-related illnesses are possible, especially impacting those not acclimated to the conditions or those performing strenuous activities. Take extra precautions when outside. Wear lightweight and loose-fitting clothing. Try to limit strenuous activities to early morning or evening. Take action when you see symptoms of heat exhaustion and heat stroke. From the Norman Forecast Office, here is the forecast for Stillwater and surrounding area. Today, sunny. A slight chance of showers and thunderstorms this afternoon. Hot with highs around 101. Southwest winds around 5 miles an hour, becoming southeast this afternoon. Chance of rain 10%. Tonight, mostly clear. Lows in the mid-70s. Southeast winds around 5 miles an hour. Labor Day, sunny. A slight chance of showers and thunderstorms in the afternoon. Hot with highs around 101. Southeast winds 5 to 10 miles an hour. Chance of rain 10%. Heat index values up to 106. Monday night, mostly clear. Lows in the upper 70s. South winds 5 to 10 miles an hour. Heat index values up to 105 early until midnight. Tuesday, sunny, hot with highs around 101. South winds 10 to 15 miles an hour. Heat index values up to 107 in the afternoon. Tuesday night, mostly clear. Lows in the upper 70s. Wednesday, sunny, hot with highs around 100. Wednesday night, mostly clear until midnight, then partly cloudy with a slight chance of showers and thunderstorms after midnight. Lows in the mid-70s. Chance of rain 20%. Thursday, partly sunny. A chance of showers and thunderstorms, mainly in the morning. Highs in the upper 90s. Chance of rain 40%. Thursday night, partly cloudy. A slight chance of showers and thunderstorms after midnight. Lows in the lower 70s. Chance of rain 20%. Friday, mostly sunny. A slight chance of showers and thunderstorms in the morning.

Highs in the upper 90s. Chance of rain 20%. Friday night, mostly clear. Lows in the lower 70s. Saturday, sunny. Highs in the upper 90s. 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It's Stillwater, it was partly sunny. The temperature was 84 degrees, the dew point 68, and the relative humidity 58%. The pressure was 29.97 inches and rising. At evening, it was sunny. The temperature was 83. The wind was south at 5. At Guthrie, it was mostly sunny. The temperature was 86. The wind was southwest at 5. Observations from around the region. Temperatures were between 83 and 85 degrees. It was sunny at Woodward, Dallas-Fort Worth, and Springfield. It was mostly sunny at Wichita and Oklahoma City. At Tulsa, it was partly sunny. Once again at 9 a.m., at Stillwater, it was partly sunny. The temperature was 84. Heat advisory now in effect from noon today to 7 p.m. Central Daylight Time Monday. What? Heat index values of 105 to 110 expected with overnight low in the mid to upper 70s. Where? Portions of central, east central, northern, northwest, southeast, southern, and southwest Oklahoma and northern Texas. When? From noon today to 7 p.m. Central Daylight Time Monday. Impacts. Hot temperatures and high humidity may cause heat illnesses. Drink plenty of fluids, stay in an air-conditioned room, stay out of the sun, and check up on relatives and neighbors. Heat advisory for today will expire at 7 p.m. Central Daylight Time this evening. Heat advisory remains in effect from noon to 7 p.m. Central Daylight Time Sunday. What? Heat index values up to 108 expected. Where? Portions of northwest and west central Arkansas and east central, northeast, and southeast Oklahoma. When? From noon to 7 p.m. Central Daylight Time Sunday. Impacts. Heat-related illnesses are possible, especially impacting those not acclimated to the conditions or those performing strenuous activities. Take extra precautions when outside. Wear lightweight and loose-fitting clothing. Try to limit strenuous activities to early morning or evening. Take action when you see symptoms of heat exhaustion and heat stroke. Heat advisory remains in effect from noon to 7 p.m. Central Daylight Time Sunday. What? Heat index values up to 109 expected. Where? Portions of northwest and west central Arkansas and east central, northeast, and southeast Oklahoma. When? From noon to 7 p.m. Central Daylight Time Sunday. Impacts. Heat-related illnesses are possible, especially impacting those not acclimated to the conditions or those performing strenuous activities. Take extra precautions when outside. Wear lightweight and loose-fitting clothing. Try to limit strenuous activities to early morning or evening. Take action when you see symptoms of heat exhaustion and heat stroke. From the Norman Forecast Office, here is the forecast for Stillwater and surrounding area. Today, sunny. A slight chance of showers and thunderstorms this afternoon. Hot with highs around 101. Southwest winds around 5 miles an hour, becoming southeast this afternoon. Chance of rain 10%. Tonight, mostly clear. Lows in the mid-70s. Southeast winds around 5 miles an hour. Labor Day, sunny. A slight chance of showers and thunderstorms in the afternoon. Hot with highs around 101. Southeast winds 5 to 10 miles an hour. Chance of rain 10%. Heat index values up to 106. Monday night, mostly clear. Lows in the upper 70s. South winds 5 to 10 miles an hour. Heat index values up to 105 early until midnight. Tuesday, sunny, hot with highs around 101. South winds 10 to 15 miles an hour. Heat index values up to 107 in the afternoon. Tuesday night, mostly clear. Lows in the upper 70s. Wednesday, sunny, hot with highs around 100. Wednesday night, mostly clear until midnight, then partly cloudy with a slight chance of showers and thunderstorms after midnight. Lows in the mid-70s. Chance of rain 20%.
Thursday, partly sunny. A chance of showers and thunderstorms, mainly in the morning. Highs in the upper 90s. Chance of rain 40%. Thursday night, partly cloudy. A slight chance of showers and thunderstorms after midnight. Lows in the lower 70s. Chance of rain 20%. Friday, mostly sunny. A slight chance of showers and thunderstorms in the morning. Highs in the upper 90s. Chance of rain 20%. Friday night, mostly clear. Lows in the lower 70s. Saturday, sunny. Highs in the upper 90s. 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It's Stillwater. It was partly sunny. The temperature was 84 degrees, the dew point 68, and the relative humidity 58%. The pressure was 29.97 inches and rising. At Enid, it was sunny. The temperature was 83. The wind was south at 5. At Guthrie, it was mostly sunny. The temperature was 86. The wind was southwest at 5. Observations from around the region. Temperatures were between 83 and 85 degrees. It was sunny at Woodward, Dallas-Fort Worth, and Springfield. It was mostly sunny at Wichita and Oklahoma City. At Tulsa, it was partly sunny. Once again at 9 a.m., at Stillwater, it was partly sunny. The temperature was 84. Heat advisory now in effect from noon today to 7 p.m. Central Daylight Time Monday. What? Heat index values of 105 to 110 expected with overnight low in the mid to upper 70s. Where? Portions of central, east central, northern, northwest, southeast, southern, and southwest Oklahoma and northern Texas. When? From noon today to 7 p.m. Central Daylight Time Monday. Impacts. Hot temperatures and high humidity may cause heat illnesses. Drink plenty of fluids, stay in an air-conditioned room, stay out of the sun, and check up on relatives and neighbors. Heat advisory for today will expire at 7 p.m. Central Daylight Time this evening. Heat advisory remains in effect from noon to 7 p.m. Central Daylight Time Sunday. What? Heat index values up to 108 expected. Where? Portions of northwest and west central Arkansas and east central, northeast, and southeast Oklahoma. When? From noon to 7 p.m. Central Daylight Time Sunday. Impacts. Heat-related illnesses are possible, especially impacting those not acclimated to the conditions or those performing strenuous activities. Take extra precautions when related illnesses are possible, especially impacting those not acclimated to the conditions or those performing strenuous activities. Take extra precautions when outside. Wear lightweight and loose-fitting clothing. Try to limit strenuous activities to early morning or evening. Take action when you see symptoms of heat exhaustion and heat stroke. Heat advisory remains in effect from noon to 7 p.m. Central Daylight Time Sunday. What? Heat index values up to 109 expected. Where? Portions of northwest and west central Arkansas and east central, northeast, and southeast Oklahoma. When? From noon to 7 p.m. Central Daylight Time Sunday. Impacts. Heat-related illnesses are possible, especially impacting those not acclimated to the conditions or those performing strenuous activities. Take extra precautions when outside. Wear lightweight and loose-fitting clothing. Try to limit strenuous activities to early morning or evening. Take action when you see symptoms of heat exhaustion and heat stroke. From the Norman Forecast Office, here is the forecast for Stillwater and surrounding area. Today, sunny. A slight chance of showers and thunderstorms this afternoon. Hot with highs around 101. Southwest winds around 5 miles an hour, becoming southeast this afternoon. Chance of rain 10%. Tonight, mostly clear. Lows in the mid-70s. Southeast winds around 5 miles an hour. Labor Day, sunny. A slight chance of showers and thunderstorms in the afternoon. Hot with highs around 101. Southeast winds

5 to 10 miles an hour. Chance of rain 10%. Heat index values up to 106. Monday night, mostly clear. Lows in the upper 70s. South winds 5 to 10 miles an hour. Heat index values up to 105 early until midnight. Tuesday, sunny, hot with highs around 101. South winds 10 to 15 miles an hour. Heat index values up to 107 in the afternoon. Tuesday night, mostly clear. Lows in the upper 70s. Wednesday, sunny, hot with highs around 100. Wednesday night, mostly clear until midnight, then partly cloudy with a slight chance of showers and thunderstorms after midnight. Lows in the mid-70s. Chance of rain 20%. Thursday, partly sunny. A chance of showers and thunderstorms, mainly in the morning. Highs in the upper 90s. Chance of rain 40%. Thursday night, partly cloudy. A slight chance of showers and thunderstorms after midnight. Lows in the lower 70s. Chance of rain 20%. Friday, mostly sunny. A slight chance of showers and thunderstorms in the morning. Highs in the upper 90s. Chance of rain 20%. Friday night, mostly clear. Lows in the lower 70s. Saturday, sunny. Highs in the upper 90s. 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It's Stillwater, it was partly sunny. The temperature was 84 degrees, the dew point 68, and the relative humidity 58%. The pressure was 29.97 inches and rising. At evening, it was sunny. The temperature was 83. The wind was south at 5. At Guthrie, it was mostly sunny. The temperature was 86. The wind was southwest at 5. Observations from around the region. Temperatures were between 83 and 85 degrees. It was sunny at Woodward, Dallas-Fort Worth, and Springfield. It was mostly sunny at Wichita and Oklahoma City. At Tulsa, it was partly sunny. Once again at 9 a.m., at Stillwater, it was partly sunny. The temperature was 84. Heat advisory now in effect from noon today to 7 p.m. Central Daylight Time Monday. What? Heat index values of 105 to 110 expected with overnight low in the mid to upper 70s. Where? Portions of central, east central, northern, northwest, southeast, southern, and southwest Oklahoma and northern Texas. When? From noon today to 7 p.m. Central Daylight Time Monday. Impacts. Hot temperatures and high humidity may cause heat illnesses. Drink plenty of fluids, stay in an air-conditioned room, stay out of the sun, and check up on relatives and neighbors. Heat advisory for today will expire at 7 p.m. Central Daylight Time this evening. Heat advisory remains in effect from noon to 7 p.m. Central Daylight Time Sunday. What? Heat index values up to 108 expected. Where? Portions of northwest and west central Arkansas and east central, northeast, and southeast Oklahoma. When? From noon to 7 p.m. Central Daylight Time Sunday. Impacts. Heat-related illnesses are possible, especially impacting those not acclimated to the conditions or those performing strenuous activities. Take extra precautions when outside. Wear lightweight and loose-fitting clothing. Try to limit strenuous activities to early morning or evening. Take action when you see symptoms of heat exhaustion and heat stroke. Heat advisory remains in effect from noon to 7 p.m. Central Daylight Time Sunday. What? Heat index values up to 109 expected. Where? Portions of northwest and west central Arkansas and east central, northeast, and southeast Oklahoma. When? From noon to 7 p.m. Central Daylight Time Sunday. Impacts. Heat-related illnesses are possible, especially impacting those not acclimated to the conditions or those performing strenuous activities. Take extra precautions when outside. Wear lightweight and loose-fitting clothing. Try to limit strenuous activities to early morning or evening. Take action when you see symptoms of heat exhaustion and heat stroke. From the Norman Forecast Office, here is the forecast for Stillwater and surrounding area. Today, sunny. A slight chance of showers and thunderstorms this afternoon.
hot with highs around 101. Southwest winds around 5 miles an hour, becoming southeast this afternoon. Chance of rain 10%. Tonight, mostly clear. Lows in the mid-70s. Southeast winds around 5 miles an hour. Labor Day, sunny. A slight chance of showers and thunderstorms in the afternoon. Hot with highs around 101. Winds 5 to 10 miles an hour. Chance of rain 10%. Heat index values up to 106. Monday night, mostly clear. Lows in the upper 70s. South winds 5 to 10 miles an hour. Heat index values up to 105 early until midnight. Tuesday, sunny, hot with highs around 101. South winds 10 to 15 miles an hour. Heat index values up to 107 in the afternoon. Tuesday night, mostly clear. Lows in the upper 70s. Wednesday, sunny, hot with highs around 100. Wednesday night, mostly clear until midnight, then partly cloudy with a slight chance of showers and thunderstorms after midnight. Lows in the mid-70s. Chance of rain 20%. Thursday, partly sunny. A chance of showers and thunderstorms, mainly in the morning. Highs in the upper 90s. Chance of rain 40%. Thursday night, partly cloudy. A slight chance of showers and thunderstorms after midnight. Lows in the lower 70s. Chance of rain 20%. Friday, mostly sunny. A slight chance of showers and thunderstorms in the morning. Highs in the upper 90s. Chance of rain 20%. Friday night, mostly clear. Lows in the lower 70s. Saturday, sunny. Highs in the upper 90s. 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It's Stillwater, it was partly sunny. The temperature was 84 degrees, the dew point 68, and the relative humidity 58%. The pressure was 29.97 inches and rising. At Enid, it was sunny. The temperature was 83. The wind was south at 5. At Guthrie, it was mostly sunny. The temperature was 86. The wind was southwest at 5. Observations from around the region. Temperatures were between 83 and 85 degrees. It was sunny at Woodward, Dallas-Fort Worth, and Springfield. It was mostly sunny at Wichita and Oklahoma City. At Tulsa, it was partly sunny. Once again at 9 a.m., at Stillwater, it was partly sunny. The temperature was 84. Heat advisory now in effect from noon today to 7 p.m. Central Daylight Time Monday. What? Heat index values of 105 to 110 expected with overnight low in the mid to upper 70s. Where? Portions of central, east central, northern, northwest, southeast, southern, and southwest Oklahoma and northern Texas. When? From noon today to 7 p.m. Central Daylight Time Monday. Impacts. Hot temperatures and high humidity may cause heat illnesses. Drink plenty of fluids, stay in an air-conditioned room, stay out of the sun, and check up on relatives and neighbors. Heat advisory for today will expire at 7 p.m. Central Daylight Time this evening. Heat advisory remains in effect from noon to 7 p.m. Central Daylight Time Sunday. What? Heat index values up to 108 expected. Where? Portions of northwest and west central Arkansas and east central, northeast, and southeast Oklahoma. When? From noon to 7 p.m. Central Daylight Time Sunday. Impacts. Heat-related illnesses are possible, especially impacting those not acclimated to the conditions or those performing strenuous activities. Take extra precautions when outside. Wear lightweight and loose-fitting clothing. Try to limit strenuous activities to early morning or evening. Take action when you see symptoms of heat exhaustion and heat stroke. 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Heat advisory remains in effect from noon to 7 p.m. Central Daylight Time Sunday. What? Heat index values up to 109 expected.
where portions of northwest and west central Arkansas and east central, northeast, and southeast Oklahoma. When, from noon to 7 p.m. Central Daylight Time Sunday. Impacts, heat-related illnesses are possible, especially impacting those not acclimated to the conditions or those performing strenuous activities. Take extra precautions when outside. Wear lightweight and loose-fitting clothing. Try to limit strenuous activities to early morning or evening. Take action when you see symptoms of heat exhaustion and heat stroke. From the Norman Forecast Office, here is the forecast for Stillwater and surrounding area. Today, sunny. A slight chance of showers and thunderstorms this afternoon. Hot with highs around 101. Southwest winds around 5 miles an hour, becoming southeast this afternoon. Chance of rain 10%. Tonight, mostly clear. Lows in the mid-70s. Southeast winds around 5 miles an hour. Labor Day, sunny. A slight chance of showers and thunderstorms in the afternoon. Hot with highs around 101. Southeast winds 5 to 10 miles an hour. Chance of rain 10%. Heat index values up to 106. Monday night, mostly clear. Lows in the upper 70s. South winds 5 to 10 miles an hour. Heat index values up to 105 early until midnight. Tuesday, sunny, hot with highs around 101. South winds 10 to 15 miles an hour. Heat index values up to 107 in the afternoon. Tuesday night, mostly clear. Lows in the upper 70s. Wednesday, sunny, hot with highs around 100. Wednesday night, mostly clear until midnight, then partly cloudy with a slight chance of showers and thunderstorms after midnight. Lows in the mid-70s. Chance of rain 20%. Thursday, partly sunny. A chance of showers and thunderstorms, mainly in the morning. Highs in the upper 90s. Chance of rain 40%. Thursday night, partly cloudy. A slight chance of showers and thunderstorms after midnight. Lows in the lower 70s. Chance of rain 20%. Friday, mostly sunny. A slight chance of showers and thunderstorms in the morning. Highs in the upper 90s. Chance of rain 20%. Friday night, mostly clear. Lows in the lower 70s. Saturday, sunny. Highs in the upper 90s. 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At Stillwater, it was partly sunny. The temperature was 84 degrees, the dew point 68, and the relative humidity 58%. The pressure was 29.97 inches and rising. At Enid, it was sunny. The temperature was 83. The wind was south at 5. At Guthrie, it was mostly sunny. The temperature was 86. The wind was southwest at 5. Observations from around the region. Temperatures were between 83 and 85 degrees. It was sunny at Woodward, Dallas-Fort Worth, and Springfield. It was mostly sunny at Wichita and Oklahoma City. At Tulsa, it was partly sunny. Once again at 9 a.m., at Stillwater, it was partly sunny. The temperature was 84. Heat advisory now in effect from noon today to 7 p.m. Central Daylight Time Monday. What? Heat index values of 105 to 110 expected with overnight low in the mid to upper 70s. Where? Portions of central, east central, northern, northwest, southeast, southern, and southwest Oklahoma and northern Texas. When? From noon today to 7 p.m. Central Daylight Time Monday. Impacts. Hot temperatures and high humidity may cause heat illnesses. Drink plenty of fluids, stay in an air-conditioned room, stay out of the sun, and check up on relatives and neighbors. Heat advisory for today will expire at 7 p.m. Central Daylight Time this evening. Heat advisory remains in effect from noon to 7 p.m. Central Daylight Time Sunday. What? Heat index values up to 108 expected. Where? Portions of northwest and west central Arkansas and east central, northeast, and southeast Oklahoma. When? From noon to 7 p.m. Central Daylight Time Sunday. Impacts,
Heat-related illnesses are possible, especially impacting those not acclimated to the conditions or those performing strenuous activities.

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From the Norman Forecast Office, here is the forecast for Stillwater and surrounding area. Today, sunny. A slight chance of showers and thunderstorms this afternoon. Hot with highs around 101. Southwest winds around 5 miles an hour, becoming southeast this afternoon. Chance of rain 10%. Tonight, mostly clear. Lows in the mid-70s. Southeast winds around 5 miles an hour. Labor Day, sunny. A slight chance of showers and thunderstorms in the afternoon. Hot with highs around 101. Southeast winds 5 to 10 miles an hour. Chance of rain 10%. Heat index values up to 106. Monday night, mostly clear. Lows in the upper 70s. South winds 5 to 10 miles an hour. Heat index values up to 105 early until midnight. Tuesday, sunny, hot with highs around 101. South winds 10 to 15 miles an hour. Heat index values up to 107 in the afternoon. Tuesday night, mostly clear. Lows in the upper 70s. Wednesday, sunny, hot with highs around 100. Wednesday night, mostly clear until midnight, then partly cloudy with a slight chance of showers and thunderstorms after midnight. Lows in the mid-70s. Chance of rain 20%. Thursday, partly sunny. A chance of showers and thunderstorms, mainly in the morning. Highs in the upper 90s. Chance of rain 40%. Thursday night, partly cloudy. A slight chance of showers and thunderstorms after midnight. Lows in the lower 70s. Chance of rain 20%. Friday, mostly sunny. A slight chance of showers and thunderstorms in the morning. Highs in the upper 90s. Chance of rain 20%. Friday night, mostly clear. Lows in the lower 70s. Saturday, sunny. Highs in the upper 90s. 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It's still water, it was partly sunny. The temperature was 84 degrees, the dew point 68, and the relative humidity 58%. The pressure was 29.97 inches and rising. At Enid, it was sunny. The temperature was 83. The wind was south at 5. At Guthrie, it was mostly sunny. The temperature was 86. The wind was southwest at 5. Observations from around the region. Temperatures were between 83 and 85 degrees. It was sunny at Woodward, Dallas-Fort Worth, and Springfield. It was mostly sunny at Wichita and Oklahoma City. At Tulsa, it was partly sunny. Once again at 9 a.m., at Stillwater, it was partly sunny. The temperature was 84. Heat advisory now in effect from noon today to 7 p.m. Central Daylight Time Monday. What? Heat index values of 105 to 110 expected with overnight low in the mid to upper 70s. Where? Portions of central, east central, northern, northwest, southeast, southern, and southwest Oklahoma and northern Texas. When? From noon today to 7 p.m. Central Daylight Time Monday. Impacts. Hot temperatures and high humidity may cause heat illnesses. Drink plenty of fluids, stay in an air-conditioned room, stay out of the sun, and check up on relatives and neighbors. Heat advisory for today will expire at 7 p.m. Central Daylight Time this evening. Heat advisory remains in effect from noon to 7 p.m. Central Daylight Time Sunday. What? Heat index values up to 108 expected. Where? Portions of northwest and west central Arkansas and east central, northeast, and southeast Oklahoma. When? From noon to 7 p.m. Central Daylight Time Sunday. Impacts. Heat-related illnesses are possible, especially impacting those not acclimated to the conditions or those performing strenuous activities. Take extra precautions when outside. Wear lightweight and loose-fitting clothing. Try to limit strenuous activities to early morning or evening. Take action when you see symptoms of heat exhaustion and heat stroke. Heat advisory remains in effect from noon to 7 p.m. Central Daylight Time Sunday. What? Heat index values up to 109 expected. Where? Portions of northwest and west

central Arkansas and east central, northeast, and southeast Oklahoma. When, from noon to 7 p.m. Central Daylight Time Sunday. Impacts, heat-related illnesses are possible, especially impacting those not acclimated to the conditions or those performing strenuous activities. Take extra precautions when outside. Wear lightweight and loose-fitting clothing. Try to limit strenuous activities to early morning or evening. Take action when you see symptoms of heat exhaustion and heat stroke. From the Norman Forecast Office, here is the forecast for Stillwater and surrounding area. Today, sunny. A slight chance of showers and thunderstorms this afternoon. Hot with highs around 101. Southwest winds around 5 miles an hour, becoming southeast this afternoon. Chance of rain 10%. Tonight, mostly clear. Lows in the mid-70s. Southeast winds around 5 miles an hour. Labor Day, sunny. A slight chance of showers and thunderstorms in the afternoon. Hot with highs around 101. Southeast winds 5 to 10 miles an hour. Chance of rain 10%. Heat index values up to 106. Monday night, mostly clear. Lows in the upper 70s. South winds 5 to 10 miles an hour. Heat index values up to 105 early until midnight. Tuesday, sunny, hot with highs around 101. South winds 10 to 15 miles an hour. Heat index values up to 107 in the afternoon. Tuesday night, mostly clear. Lows in the upper 70s. Wednesday, sunny, hot with highs around 100. Wednesday night, mostly clear until midnight, then partly cloudy with a slight chance of showers and thunderstorms after midnight. Lows in the mid-70s. Chance of rain 20%. Thursday, partly sunny. A chance of showers and thunderstorms, mainly in the morning. Highs in the upper 90s. Chance of rain 40%. Thursday night, partly cloudy. A slight chance of showers and thunderstorms after midnight. Lows in the lower 70s. Chance of rain 20%. Friday, mostly sunny. A slight chance of showers and thunderstorms in the morning. Highs in the upper 90s. Chance of rain 20%. Friday night, mostly clear. Lows in the lower 70s. Saturday, sunny. Highs in the upper 90s. 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It's Stillwater. It was partly sunny. The temperature was 84 degrees, the dew point 68, and the relative humidity 58%. The pressure was 29.97 inches and rising. At Enid, it was sunny. The temperature was 83. The wind was south at 5. At Guthrie, it was mostly sunny. The temperature was 86. The wind was southwest at 5. Observations from around the region. Temperatures were between 83 and 85 degrees. It was sunny at Woodward, Dallas-Fort Worth, and Springfield. It was mostly sunny at Wichita and Oklahoma City. At Tulsa, it was partly sunny. Once again at 9 a.m., at Stillwater, it was partly sunny. The temperature was 84. This is your weather radio station WNG654 in Stillwater, operating on a frequency of 162.50 MHz. 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Heat advisory now in effect from noon today to 7 p.m. Central Daylight Time Monday. What? Heat index values of 105 to 110 expected with overnight low in the mid to upper 70s. Where? Portions of central, east central, northern, northwest, southeast, southern, and southwest Oklahoma and northern Texas. When, from noon today to 7 p.m. Central Daylight Time Monday. Impacts, hot temperatures and high humidity may cause heat illnesses. Drink plenty of fluids, stay in an air-conditioned room, stay out of the sun, and check up on relatives and neighbors. Heat advisory for today will expire at 7 p.m. Central Daylight Time this evening. Heat advisory remains in effect from noon to 7 p.m. Central Daylight Time Sunday. What? Heat index values up to 108 expected. Where? Portions of northwest and west central Arkansas.

in east central, northeast, and southeast Oklahoma. When, from noon to 7 p.m. Central Daylight Time Sunday. Impacts, heat-related illnesses are possible, especially impacting those not acclimated to the conditions or those performing strenuous activities. Take extra precautions when outside. Wear lightweight and loose-fitting clothing. Try to limit strenuous activities to early morning or evening. Take action when you see symptoms of heat exhaustion and heat stroke. Heat advisory remains in effect from noon to 7 p.m. Central Daylight Time Sunday. What? Heat index values up to 109 expected. Where? Portions of northwest and west central Arkansas and east central, northeast, and southeast Oklahoma. When? From noon to 7 p.m. Central Daylight Time Sunday. Impacts. Heat-related illnesses are possible, especially impacting those not acclimated to the conditions or those performing strenuous activities. Take extra precautions when outside. Wear lightweight and loose-fitting clothing. Try to limit strenuous activities to early morning or evening. Take action when you see symptoms of heat exhaustion and heat stroke. From the Norman Forecast Office, here is the forecast for Stillwater and surrounding area. Today, sunny. A slight chance of showers and thunderstorms this afternoon. Hot with highs around 101. Southwest winds around 5 miles an hour, becoming southeast this afternoon. Chance of rain 10%. Tonight, mostly clear. Lows in the mid-70s. Southeast winds around 5 miles an hour. Labor Day, sunny. A slight chance of showers and thunderstorms in the afternoon. Hot with highs around 101. Southeast winds 5 to 10 miles an hour. Chance of rain 10%. Heat index values up to 106. Monday night, mostly clear. Lows in the upper 70s. South winds 5 to 10 miles an hour. Heat index values up to 105 early until midnight. Tuesday, sunny, hot with highs around 101. South winds 10 to 15 miles an hour. Heat index values up to 107 in the afternoon. Tuesday night, mostly clear. Lows in the upper 70s. Wednesday, sunny, hot with highs around 100. Wednesday night, mostly clear until midnight, then partly cloudy with a slight chance of showers and thunderstorms after midnight. Lows in the mid-70s. Chance of rain 20%. Thursday, partly sunny. A chance of showers and thunderstorms, mainly in the morning. Highs in the upper 90s. Chance of rain 40%. Thursday night, partly cloudy. A slight chance of showers and thunderstorms after midnight. Lows in the lower 70s. Chance of rain 20%. Friday, mostly sunny. A slight chance of showers and thunderstorms in the morning. Highs in the upper 90s. Chance of rain 20%. Friday night, mostly clear. Lows in the lower 70s. Saturday, sunny. Highs in the upper 90s. 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At Stillwater, it was mostly sunny. The temperature was 88 degrees, the dew point 69, and the relative humidity 53%. The wind was northwest at 3 miles an hour. The pressure was 29.98 inches and rising. At Ponca City, it was mostly sunny. The temperature was 88, the dew point 67, and the relative humidity 49%. The pressure was 29.99 inches and rising. At Enid, it was mostly sunny. The temperature was 89, the dew point 65, and the relative humidity 45%. The wind was south at 3. The pressure was 29.95 inches and steady. At Guthrie, it was mostly sunny. The temperature was 90, the dew point 66, and the relative humidity 45%. The wind was west at 3. The pressure was 29.98 inches and rising. Observations from around the region. At Springfield, it was sunny, with a temperature of 90. It was mostly sunny, with a temperature of 91 at Wichita, 89 at Oklahoma City, and 88 at Dallas-Fort Worth. At Tulsa, it was partly sunny, with a temperature of 91. Once again at 10 a.m., at Stillwater,

mostly sunny. The temperature was 88. Heat advisory now in effect from noon today to 7 p.m. Central Daylight Time Monday. What? Heat index values of 105 to 110 expected with overnight low in the mid to upper 70s. Where? Portions of central, east central, northern, northwest, southeast, southern, and southwest Oklahoma and northern Texas. When? From noon today to 7 p.m. Central Daylight Time Monday. Impacts. Hot temperatures and high humidity may cause heat illnesses. Drink plenty of fluids, stay in an air-conditioned room, stay out of the sun, and check up on relatives and neighbors. Heat advisory for today will expire at 7 p.m. Central Daylight Time this evening. Heat advisory remains in effect from noon to 7 p.m. Central Daylight Time Sunday. What? Heat index values up to 108 expected. Where? Portions of northwest and west central Arkansas and east central, northeast, and southeast Oklahoma. When? From noon to 7 p.m. Central Daylight Time Sunday. Impacts. Heat-related illnesses are possible, especially impacting those not acclimated to the conditions or those performing strenuous activities. Take extra precautions when outside. Wear lightweight and loose-fitting clothing. Try to limit strenuous activities to early morning or evening. Take action when you see symptoms of heat exhaustion and heat stroke. Heat advisory remains in effect from noon to 7 p.m. Central Daylight Time Sunday. What? Heat index values up to 109 expected. Where? Portions of northwest and west central Arkansas and east central, northeast, and southeast Oklahoma. When? From noon to 7 p.m. Central Daylight Time Sunday. Impacts. Heat-related illnesses are possible, especially impacting those not acclimated to the conditions or those performing strenuous activities. Take extra precautions when outside. Wear lightweight and loose-fitting clothing. Try to limit strenuous activities to early morning or evening. Take action when you see symptoms of heat exhaustion and heat stroke. From the Norman Forecast Office, here is the forecast for Stillwater and surrounding area. Today, sunny. A slight chance of showers and thunderstorms this afternoon. Hot with highs around 101. Southwest winds around 5 miles an hour, becoming southeast this afternoon. Chance of rain 10%. Tonight, mostly clear. Lows in the mid-70s. Southeast winds around 5 miles an hour. Labor Day, sunny. A slight chance of showers and thunderstorms in the afternoon. Hot with highs around 101. Southeast winds 5 to 10 miles an hour. Chance of rain 10%. Heat index values up to 106. Monday night, mostly clear. Lows in the upper 70s. South winds 5 to 10 miles an hour. Heat index values up to 105 early until midnight. Tuesday, sunny, hot with highs around 101. South winds 10 to 15 miles an hour. Heat index values up to 107 in the afternoon. Tuesday night, mostly clear. Lows in the upper 70s. Wednesday, sunny, hot with highs around 100. Wednesday night, mostly clear until midnight, then partly cloudy with a slight chance of showers and thunderstorms after midnight. Lows in the mid-70s. Chance of rain 20%. Thursday, partly sunny. A chance of showers and thunderstorms, mainly in the morning. Highs in the upper 90s. Chance of rain 40%. Thursday night, partly cloudy. A slight chance of showers and thunderstorms after midnight. Lows in the lower 70s. Chance of rain 20%. Friday, mostly sunny. A slight chance of showers and thunderstorms in the morning. Highs in the upper 90s. Chance of rain 20%. Friday night, mostly clear. Lows in the lower 70s. Saturday, sunny. Highs in the upper 90s. 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At Stillwater, it was mostly sunny. The temperature was 88 degrees, the dew point 69, and the relative humidity 53%. The wind was northwest at 3 miles an hour. The pressure was 29.98 inches and rising. At Ponca City, it was mostly sunny. The temperature was

88, the dew point 67, and the relative humidity 49%. The pressure was 29.99 inches and rising. At Enid, it was mostly sunny. The temperature was 89, the dew point 65, and the relative humidity 45%. The wind was south at 3. The pressure was 29.95 inches and steady. At Guthrie, it was mostly sunny. The temperature was 90, the dew point 66, and the relative humidity 45%. The wind was west at 3. The pressure was 29.98 inches and rising. Observations from around the region. At Springfield, it was sunny, with a temperature of 90. It was mostly sunny, with a temperature of 91 at Wichita, 89 at Oklahoma City, and 88 at Dallas-Fort Worth. At Tulsa, it was partly sunny, with a temperature of 91. Once again at 10 a.m., at Stillwater, it was mostly sunny. The temperature was 88. Heat advisory now in effect from noon today to 7 p.m. Central Daylight Time Monday. What? Heat index values of 105 to 110 expected with overnight low in the mid to upper 70s. Where? Portions of central, east central, northern, northwest, southeast, southern, and southwest Oklahoma and northern Texas. When? From noon today to 7 p.m. Central Daylight Time Monday. Impacts. Hot temperatures and high humidity may cause heat illnesses. Drink plenty of fluids, stay in an air-conditioned room, stay out of the sun, and check up on relatives and neighbors. Heat advisory for today will expire at 7 p.m. Central Daylight Time this evening. Heat advisory remains in effect from noon to 7 p.m. Central Daylight Time Sunday. What? Heat index values up to 108 expected. Where? Portions of northwest and west central Arkansas and east central, northeast, and southeast Oklahoma. When? From noon to 7 p.m. Central Daylight Time Sunday. Impacts. Heat-related illnesses are possible, especially impacting those not acclimated to the conditions or those performing strenuous activities. Take extra precautions when outside. Wear lightweight and loose-fitting clothing. Try to limit strenuous activities to early morning or evening. Take action when you see symptoms of heat exhaustion and heat stroke. Heat advisory remains in effect from noon to 7 p.m. Central Daylight Time Sunday. What? Heat index values up to 109 expected. Where? Portions of northwest and west central Arkansas and east central, northeast, and southeast Oklahoma. When? From noon to 7 p.m. Central Daylight Time Sunday. Impacts. Heat-related illnesses are possible, especially impacting those not acclimated to the conditions or those performing strenuous activities. Take extra precautions when outside. Wear lightweight and loose-fitting clothing. Try to limit strenuous activities to early morning or evening. Take action when you see symptoms of heat exhaustion and heat stroke. 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From the Norman Forecast Office, here is the forecast for Stillwater and surrounding area. Today, sunny. A slight chance of showers and thunderstorms this afternoon. Hot with highs around 101. Southwest winds around 5 miles an hour, becoming southeast this afternoon. Chance of rain 10%. Tonight, mostly clear. Lows in the mid-70s. Southeast winds around 5 miles an hour. Labor Day, sunny. A slight chance of showers and thunderstorms in the afternoon. Hot with highs around 101. Southeast winds 5 to 10 miles an hour. Chance of rain 10%. Heat index values up to 106. Monday night, mostly clear. Lows in the upper 70s. South winds 5 to 10 miles an hour. Heat index values up to 105 early until midnight. Tuesday, sunny, hot with highs around 101. South winds 10 to 15 miles an hour. Heat index values up to 107 in the afternoon. Tuesday night, mostly clear. Lows in the upper 70s. Wednesday, sunny, hot with highs around 100. Wednesday night, mostly clear until midnight, then partly

cloudy with a slight chance of showers and thunderstorms after midnight. Lows in the mid-70s. Chance of rain 20%. Thursday, partly sunny. A chance of showers and thunderstorms, mainly in the morning. Highs in the upper 90s. Chance of rain 40%. Thursday night, partly cloudy. A slight chance of showers and thunderstorms after midnight. Lows in the lower 70s. Chance of rain 20%. Friday, mostly sunny. A slight chance of showers and thunderstorms in the morning. Highs in the upper 90s. Chance of rain 20%. Friday night, mostly clear. Lows in the lower 70s. Saturday, sunny. Highs in the upper 90s. 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At Stillwater, it was mostly sunny. The temperature was 88 degrees, the dew point 69, and the relative humidity 53%. The wind was northwest at 3 miles an hour. The pressure was 29.98 inches and rising. At Enid, it was mostly sunny. The temperature was 89. The wind was south at 3. At Guthrie, it was mostly sunny. The temperature was 90. The wind was west at 3. Observations from around the region. Temperatures were between 88 and 91 degrees. It was sunny at Woodward and Springfield. It was mostly sunny at Wichita, Oklahoma City, and Dallas-Fort Worth. At Tulsa, it was partly sunny. Once again at 10 a.m., at Stillwater, it was mostly sunny. The temperature was 88. Heat advisory now in effect from noon today to 7 p.m. Central Daylight Time Monday. What? Heat index values of 105 to 110 expected with overnight low in the mid to upper 70s. Where? Portions of central, east central, northern, northwest, southeast, southern, and southwest Oklahoma and northern Texas. When? From noon today to 7 p.m. Central Daylight Time Monday. Impacts. Hot temperatures and high humidity may cause heat illnesses. Drink plenty of fluids, stay in an air-conditioned room, stay out of the sun, and check up on relatives and neighbors. Heat advisory for today will expire at 7 p.m. Central Daylight Time this evening. Heat advisory remains in effect from noon to 7 p.m. Central Daylight Time Sunday. What? Heat index values up to 108 expected. Where? Portions of northwest and west central Arkansas and east central, northeast, and southeast Oklahoma. When? From noon to 7 p.m. Central Daylight Time Sunday. Impacts. Heat-related illnesses are possible, especially impacting those not acclimated to the conditions or those performing strenuous activities. Take extra precautions when outside. Wear lightweight and loose-fitting clothing. Try to limit strenuous activities to early morning or evening. Take action when you see symptoms of heat exhaustion and heat stroke. Heat advisory remains in effect from noon to 7 p.m. Central Daylight Time Sunday. What? Heat index values up to 109 expected. Where? Portions of northwest and west central Arkansas and east central, northeast, and southeast Oklahoma. When? From noon to 7 p.m. Central Daylight Time Sunday. Impacts. Heat-related illnesses are possible, especially impacting those not acclimated to the conditions or those performing strenuous activities. Take extra precautions when outside. Wear lightweight and loose-fitting clothing. Try to limit strenuous activities to early morning or evening. Take action when you see symptoms of heat exhaustion and heat stroke. From the Norman Forecast Office, here is the forecast for Stillwater and surrounding area. Today, sunny. A slight chance of showers and thunderstorms this afternoon. Hot with highs around 101. Southwest winds around 5 miles an hour, becoming southeast this afternoon. Chance of rain 10%. Tonight, mostly clear. Lows in the mid-70s. Southeast winds around 5 miles an hour. Labor Day, sunny. A slight chance of showers and thunderstorms in the afternoon. Hot with highs around 101. Southeast winds 5 to 10 miles an hour. Chance of rain 10%. Heat index values up to 106. Monday night, mostly clear. Lows in the upper 70s. South winds

5 to 10 miles an hour. Heat index values up to 105 early until midnight. Tuesday, sunny, hot with highs around 101. South winds 10 to 15 miles an hour. Heat index values up to 107 in the afternoon. Tuesday night, mostly clear. Lows in the upper 70s. Wednesday, sunny, hot with highs around 100. Wednesday night, mostly clear until midnight, then partly cloudy with a slight chance of showers and thunderstorms after midnight. Lows in the mid-70s. Chance of rain 20%. Thursday, partly sunny. A chance of showers and thunderstorms, mainly in the morning. Highs in the upper 90s. Chance of rain 40%. Thursday night, partly cloudy. A slight chance of showers and thunderstorms after midnight. Lows in the lower 70s. Chance of rain 20%. Friday, mostly sunny. A slight chance of showers and thunderstorms in the morning. Highs in the upper 90s. Chance of rain 20%. Friday night, mostly clear. Lows in the lower 70s. Saturday, sunny. Highs in the upper 90s. 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It's Stillwater, it was mostly sunny. The temperature was 88 degrees, the dew point 69, and the relative humidity 53%. The wind was northwest at 3 miles an hour. The pressure was 29.98 inches and rising. At Enid, it was mostly sunny. The temperature was 89. The wind was south at 3. At Guthrie, it was mostly sunny. The temperature was 90. The wind was west at 3. Observations from around the region. Temperatures were between 88 and 91 degrees. It was sunny at Woodward and Springfield. It was mostly sunny at Wichita, Oklahoma City, and Dallas-Fort Worth. At Tulsa, it was partly sunny. Once again at 10 a.m., at Stillwater, it was mostly sunny. The temperature was 88. Heat advisory now in effect from noon today to 7 p.m. Central Daylight Time Monday. What? Heat index values of 105 to 110 expected with overnight low in the mid to upper 70s. Where? Portions of central, east central, northern, northwest, southeast, southern, and southwest Oklahoma and northern Texas. When? From noon today to 7 p.m. Central Daylight Time Monday. Impacts. Hot temperatures and high humidity may cause heat illnesses. Drink plenty of fluids, stay in an air-conditioned room, stay out of the sun, and check up on relatives and neighbors. Heat advisory for today will expire at 7 p.m. Central Daylight Time this evening. Heat advisory remains in effect from noon to 7 p.m. Central Daylight Time Sunday. What? Heat index values up to 108 expected. Where? Portions of northwest and west central Arkansas and east central, northeast, and southeast Oklahoma. When? From noon to 7 p.m. Central Daylight Time Sunday. Impacts. Heat-related illnesses are possible, especially impacting those not acclimated to the conditions or those performing strenuous activities. Take extra precautions when outside. Wear lightweight and loose-fitting clothing. Try to limit strenuous activities to early morning or evening. Take action when you see symptoms of heat exhaustion and heat stroke. Heat advisory remains in effect from noon to 7 p.m. Central Daylight Time Sunday. What? Heat index values up to 109 expected. Where? Portions of northwest and west central Arkansas and east central, northeast, and southeast Oklahoma. When? From noon to 7 p.m. Central Daylight Time Sunday. Impacts. Heat-related illnesses are possible, especially impacting those not acclimated to the conditions or those performing strenuous activities. Take extra precautions when outside. Wear lightweight and loose-fitting clothing. Try to limit strenuous activities to early morning or evening. Take action when you see symptoms of heat exhaustion and heat stroke. From the Norman Forecast Office, here is the forecast for Stillwater and surrounding area. Today, sunny. A slight chance of showers and thunderstorms this afternoon. Hot with highs around 101. Southwest winds around 5 miles an hour, becoming southeast this afternoon. Chance of rain 10%. Tonight,

mostly clear. Lows in the mid-70s. Southeast winds around 5 miles an hour. Labor Day, sunny. A slight chance of showers and thunderstorms in the afternoon. Hot with highs around 101. Southeast winds 5 to 10 miles an hour. Chance of rain 10%. Heat index values up to 106. Monday night, mostly clear. Lows in the upper 70s. South winds 5 to 10 miles an hour. Heat index values up to 105 early until midnight. Tuesday, sunny, hot with highs around 101. South winds 10 to 15 miles an hour. Heat index values up to 107 in the afternoon. Tuesday night, mostly clear. Lows in the upper 70s. Wednesday, sunny, hot with highs around 100. Wednesday night, mostly clear until midnight, then partly cloudy with a slight chance of showers and thunderstorms after midnight. Lows in the mid-70s. Chance of rain 20%. Thursday, partly sunny. A chance of showers and thunderstorms, mainly in the morning. Highs in the upper 90s. Chance of rain 40%. Thursday night, partly cloudy. A slight chance of showers and thunderstorms after midnight. Lows in the lower 70s. Chance of rain 20%. Friday, mostly sunny. A slight chance of showers and thunderstorms in the morning. Highs in the upper 90s. Chance of rain 20%. Friday night, mostly clear. Lows in the lower 70s. Saturday, sunny. Highs in the upper 90s. 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At Stillwater, it was mostly sunny. The temperature was 88 degrees, the dew point 69, and the relative humidity 53%. The wind was northwest at 3 miles an hour. The pressure was 29.98 inches and rising. At Enid, it was mostly sunny. The temperature was 89. The wind was south at 3. At Guthrie, it was mostly sunny. The temperature was 90. The wind was west at 3. Observations from around the region. Temperatures were between 88 and 91 degrees. It was sunny at Woodward and Springfield. It was mostly sunny at Wichita, Oklahoma City, and Dallas-Fort Worth. At Tulsa, it was partly sunny. Once again at 10 a.m., at Stillwater, it was mostly sunny. The temperature was 88. Heat advisory now in effect from noon today to 7 p.m. Central Daylight Time Monday. What? Heat index values of 105 to 110 expected with overnight low in the mid to upper 70s. Where? Portions of central, east central, northern, northwest, southeast, southern, and southwest Oklahoma and northern Texas. When? From noon today to 7 p.m. Central Daylight Time Monday. Impacts. Hot temperatures and high humidity may cause heat illnesses. Drink plenty of fluids, stay in an air-conditioned room, stay out of the sun, and check up on relatives and neighbors. 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Heat advisory for today will expire at 7 p.m. Central Daylight Time this evening. Heat advisory remains in effect from noon to 7 p.m. Central Daylight Time Sunday. What? Heat index values up to 108 expected. Where? Portions of northwest and west central Arkansas and east central, northeast, and southeast Oklahoma. When? From noon to 7 p.m. Central Daylight Time Sunday. Impacts. Heat-related illnesses are possible, especially impacting those not acclimated to the conditions or those performing strenuous activities. Take extra precautions when outside. Wear lightweight and loose-fitting clothing. Try to limit strenuous activities to early morning or evening. Take action when you see symptoms of heat exhaustion and heat stroke. Heat advisory remains in effect from noon to 7 p.m. Central Daylight Time Sunday. What? Heat index values up to 109 expected. Where? Portions of northwest and west central Arkansas and east central, northeast, and southeast Oklahoma. When?
from noon to 7 p.m. Central Daylight Time Sunday. Impacts, heat-related illnesses are possible, especially impacting those not acclimated to the conditions or those performing strenuous activities. Take extra precautions when outside. Wear lightweight and loose-fitting clothing. Try to limit strenuous activities to early morning or evening. Take action when you see symptoms of heat exhaustion and heat stroke. From the Norman Forecast Office, here is the forecast for Stillwater and surrounding area. Today, sunny. A slight chance of showers and thunderstorms this afternoon. Hot with highs around 101. Southwest winds around 5 miles an hour, becoming southeast this afternoon. Chance of rain 10%. Tonight, mostly clear. Lows in the mid-70s. Southeast winds around 5 miles an hour. Labor Day, sunny. A slight chance of showers and thunderstorms in the afternoon. Hot with highs around 101. Southeast winds 5 to 10 miles an hour. Chance of rain 10%. Heat index values up to 106. Monday night, mostly clear. Lows in the upper 70s. South winds 5 to 10 miles an hour. Heat index values up to 105 early until midnight. Tuesday, sunny, hot with highs around 101. South winds 10 to 15 miles an hour. Heat index values up to 107 in the afternoon. Tuesday night, mostly clear. Lows in the upper 70s. Wednesday, sunny, hot with highs around 100. Wednesday night, mostly clear until midnight, then partly cloudy with a slight chance of showers and thunderstorms after midnight. Lows in the mid-70s. Chance of rain 20%. Thursday, partly sunny. A chance of showers and thunderstorms, mainly in the morning. Highs in the upper 90s. Chance of rain 40%. Thursday night, partly cloudy. A slight chance of showers and thunderstorms after midnight. Lows in the lower 70s. Chance of rain 20%. Friday, mostly sunny. A slight chance of showers and thunderstorms in the morning. Highs in the upper 90s. Chance of rain 20%. Friday, mostly sunny. A slight chance of showers and thunderstorms in the morning. Highs in the upper 90s. Chance of rain 20%. Friday night, mostly clear. Lows in the lower 70s. Saturday, sunny. Highs in the upper 90s. 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It's Stillwater, it was mostly sunny. The temperature was 88 degrees, the dew point 69, and the relative humidity 53%. The wind was northwest at 3 miles an hour. The pressure was 29.98 inches and rising. At Enid, it was mostly sunny. The temperature was 89. The wind was south at 3. At Guthrie, it was mostly sunny. The temperature was 90. The wind was west at 3. Observations from around the region. Temperatures were between 88 and 91 degrees. It was sunny at Woodward and Springfield. It was mostly sunny at Wichita, Oklahoma City, and Dallas-Fort Worth. At Tulsa, it was partly sunny. Once again at 10 a.m., at Stillwater, it was mostly sunny. The temperature was 88. Heat advisory now in effect from noon today to 7 p.m. Central Daylight Time Monday. What? Heat index values of 105 to 110 expected with overnight low in the mid to upper 70s. Where? Portions of central, east central, northern, northwest, southeast, southern, and southwest Oklahoma and northern Texas. When? From noon today to 7 p.m. Central Daylight Time Monday. Impacts. Hot temperatures and high humidity may cause heat illnesses. Drink plenty of fluids, stay in an air-conditioned room, stay out of the sun, and check up on relatives and neighbors. Heat advisory for today will expire at 7 p.m. Central Daylight Time this evening. Heat advisory remains in effect from noon to 7 p.m. Central Daylight Time Sunday. What? Heat index values up to 108 expected. Where? Portions of northwest and west central Arkansas and east central, northeast, and southeast Oklahoma. When,
from noon to 7 p.m. Central Daylight Time Sunday. Impacts, heat-related.

Illnesses are possible, especially impacting those not acclimated to the conditions or those performing strenuous activities. Take extra precautions when outside. Wear lightweight and loose-fitting clothing. Try to limit strenuous activities to early morning or evening. Take action when you see symptoms of heat exhaustion and heat stroke. Heat advisory remains in effect from noon to 7 p.m. Central Daylight Time Sunday. What? Heat index values up to 109 expected. Where? Portions of northwest and west central Arkansas and east central, northeast, and southeast Oklahoma. When? From noon to 7 p.m. Central Daylight Time Sunday. Impacts. Heat-related illnesses are possible, especially impacting those not acclimated to the conditions or those performing strenuous activities. Take extra precautions when outside. Wear lightweight and loose-fitting clothing. Try to limit strenuous activities to early morning or evening. Take action when you see symptoms of heat exhaustion and heat stroke. From the Norman Forecast Office, here is the forecast for Stillwater and surrounding area. Today, sunny. A slight chance of showers and thunderstorms this afternoon. Hot with highs around 101. Southwest winds around 5 miles an hour, becoming southeast this afternoon. Chance of rain 10%. Tonight, mostly clear. Lows in the mid-70s. Southeast winds around 5 miles an hour. Labor Day, sunny. A slight chance of showers and thunderstorms in the afternoon. Hot with highs around 101. Southeast winds 5 to 10 miles an hour. Chance of rain 10%. Heat index values up to 106. Monday night, mostly clear. Lows in the upper 70s. South winds 5 to 10 miles an hour. Heat index values up to 105 early until midnight. Tuesday, sunny, hot with highs around 101. South winds 10 to 15 miles an hour. Heat index values up to 107 in the afternoon. Tuesday night, mostly clear. Lows in the upper 70s. Wednesday, sunny, hot with highs around 100. Wednesday night, mostly clear until midnight, then partly cloudy with a slight chance of showers and thunderstorms after midnight. Lows in the mid-70s. Chance of rain 20%. Thursday, partly sunny. A chance of showers and thunderstorms, mainly in the morning. Highs in the upper 90s. Chance of rain 40%. Thursday night, partly cloudy. A slight chance of showers and thunderstorms after midnight. Lows in the lower 70s. Chance of rain 20%. Friday, mostly sunny. A slight chance of showers and thunderstorms in the morning. Highs in the upper 90s. Chance of rain 20%. Friday night, mostly clear. Lows in the lower 70s. Saturday, sunny. Highs in the upper 90s. You're listening to Stillwater Weather Radio, and here are 10 a.m. weather observations. It's Stillwater, it was mostly sunny. The temperature was 88 degrees, the dew point 69, and the relative humidity 53%. The wind was northwest at 3 miles an hour. The pressure was 29.98 inches and rising. At Enid, it was mostly sunny. The temperature was 89. The wind was south at 3. At Guthrie, it was mostly sunny. The temperature was 90. The wind was west at 3. Observations from around the region. Temperatures were between 88 and 91 degrees. It was sunny at Woodward and Springfield. It was mostly sunny at Wichita, Oklahoma City, and Dallas-Fort Worth. At Tulsa, it was partly sunny. Once again at 10 a.m., at Stillwater, it was mostly sunny. The temperature was 88. Heat advisory now in effect from noon today to 7 p.m. Central Daylight Time Monday. What? Heat index values of 105 to 110 expected with overnight low in the mid to upper 70s. Where? Portions of central, east central, northern, northwest, southeast, southern, and southwest Oklahoma and northern Texas. When? From noon today to 7 p.m. Central Daylight Time Monday. Impacts. Hot temperatures and high humidity may cause heat illnesses. Drink plenty of fluids. Stay in an air-conditioned room. Stay out of the sun.

and check up on relatives and neighbors. Heat advisory for today will expire at 7 p.m. Central Daylight Time this evening. Heat advisory remains in effect from noon to 7 p.m. Central Daylight Time Sunday. What? Heat index values up to 108 expected. Where? Portions of northwest and west central Arkansas and east central, northeast, and southeast Oklahoma. When? From noon to 7 p.m. Central Daylight Time Sunday. Impacts. Heat-related illnesses are possible, especially impacting those not acclimated to the conditions or those performing strenuous activities. Take extra precautions when outside. Wear lightweight and loose-fitting clothing. Try to limit strenuous activities to early morning or evening. Take action when you see symptoms of heat exhaustion and heat stroke. Heat advisory remains in effect from noon to 7 p.m. Central Daylight Time Sunday. What? Heat index values up to 109 expected. Where? Portions of northwest and west central Arkansas and east central, northeast, and southeast Oklahoma. When? From noon to 7 p.m. Central Daylight Time Sunday. Impacts. Heat-related illnesses are possible, especially impacting those not acclimated to the conditions or those performing strenuous activities. Take extra precautions when outside. Wear lightweight and loose-fitting clothing. Try to limit strenuous activities to early morning or evening. Take action when you see symptoms of heat exhaustion and heat stroke. From the Norman Forecast Office, here is the forecast for Stillwater and surrounding area. Today, sunny. A slight chance of showers and thunderstorms this afternoon. Hot with highs around 101. Southwest winds around 5 miles an hour, becoming southeast this afternoon. Chance of rain 10%. Tonight, mostly clear. Lows in the mid-70s. Southeast winds around 5 miles an hour. Labor Day, sunny. A slight chance of showers and thunderstorms in the afternoon. Hot with highs around 101. Southeast winds 5 to 10 miles an hour. Chance of rain 10%. Heat index values up to 106. Monday night, mostly clear. Lows in the upper 70s. South winds 5 to 10 miles an hour. Heat index values up to 105 early until midnight. Tuesday, sunny, hot with highs around 101. South winds 10 to 15 miles an hour. Heat index values up to 107 in the afternoon. Tuesday night, mostly clear. Lows in the upper 70s. Wednesday, sunny, hot with highs around 100. Wednesday night, mostly clear until midnight, then partly cloudy with a slight chance of showers and thunderstorms after midnight. Lows in the mid-70s. Chance of rain 20%. Thursday, partly sunny. A chance of showers and thunderstorms, mainly in the morning. Highs in the upper 90s. Chance of rain 40%. Thursday night, partly cloudy. A slight chance of showers and thunderstorms after midnight. Lows in the lower 70s. Chance of rain 20%. Friday, mostly sunny. A slight chance of showers and thunderstorms in the morning. Highs in the upper 90s. Chance of rain 20%. Friday night, mostly clear. Lows in the lower 70s. Saturday, sunny. Highs in the upper 90s. 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At Stillwater, it was mostly sunny. The temperature was 88 degrees, the dew point 69, and the relative humidity 53%. The wind was northwest at 3 miles an hour. The pressure was 29.98 inches and rising. At Enid, it was mostly sunny. The temperature was 89. The wind was south at 3. At Guthrie, it was mostly sunny. The temperature was 90. The wind was west at 3. Observations from around the region. Temperatures were between 88 and 91 degrees. It was sunny at Woodward and Springfield. It was mostly sunny at Wichita, Oklahoma City, and Dallas-Fort

Worth. At Tulsa, it was partly sunny. Once again at 10 a.m., at Stillwater, it was mostly sunny. The temperature was 88. Heat advisory now in effect from noon today to 7 p.m. Central Daylight Time Monday. What? Heat index values of 105 to 110 expected with overnight low in the mid to upper 70s. Where? Portions of central, east central, northern, northwest, southeast, southern, and southwest Oklahoma and northern Texas. When? From noon today to 7 p.m. Central Daylight Time Monday. Impacts. Hot temperatures and high humidity may cause heat illnesses. Drink plenty of fluids, stay in an air-conditioned room, stay out of the sun, and check up on relatives and neighbors. Heat advisory for today will expire at 7 p.m. Central Daylight Time this evening. Heat advisory remains in effect from noon to 7 p.m. Central Daylight Time Sunday. What? Heat index values up to 108 expected. Where? Portions of northwest and west central Arkansas and east central, northeast, and southeast Oklahoma. When? From noon to 7 p.m. Central Daylight Time Sunday. Impacts. Heat-related illnesses are possible, especially impacting those not acclimated to the conditions or those performing strenuous activities. Take extra precautions when outside. Wear lightweight and loose-fitting clothing. Try to limit strenuous activities to early morning or evening. Take action when you see symptoms of heat exhaustion and heat stroke. Heat advisory remains in effect from noon to 7 p.m. Central Daylight Time Sunday. What? Heat index values up to 109 expected. Where? Portions of northwest and west central Arkansas and east central, northeast, and southeast Oklahoma. When? From noon to 7 p.m. Central Daylight Time Sunday. Impacts. Heat-related illnesses are possible, especially impacting those not acclimated to the conditions or those performing strenuous activities. Take extra precautions when outside. Wear lightweight and loose-fitting clothing. Try to limit strenuous activities to early morning or evening. Take action when you see symptoms of heat exhaustion and heat stroke. From the Norman Forecast Office, here is the forecast for Stillwater and surrounding area. Today, sunny. A slight chance of showers and thunderstorms this afternoon. Hot with highs around 101. Southwest winds around 5 miles an hour, becoming southeast this afternoon. Chance of rain 10%. Tonight, mostly clear. Lows in the mid-70s. Southeast winds around 5 miles an hour. Labor Day, sunny. A slight chance of showers and thunderstorms in the afternoon. Hot with highs around 101. Southeast winds 5 to 10 miles an hour. Chance of rain 10%. Heat index values up to 106. Monday night, mostly clear. Lows in the upper 70s. South winds 5 to 10 miles an hour. Heat index values up to 105 early until midnight. Tuesday, sunny, hot with highs around 101. South winds 10 to 15 miles an hour. Heat index values up to 107 in the afternoon. Tuesday night, mostly clear. Lows in the upper 70s. Wednesday, sunny, hot with highs around 100. Wednesday night, mostly clear until midnight, then partly cloudy with a slight chance of showers and thunderstorms after midnight. Lows in the mid-70s. Chance of rain 20%. Thursday, partly sunny. A chance of showers and thunderstorms, mainly in the morning. Highs in the upper 90s. Chance of rain 40%. Thursday night, partly cloudy. A slight chance of showers and thunderstorms after midnight. Lows in the lower 70s. Chance of rain 20%. Friday, mostly sunny. A slight chance of showers and thunderstorms in the morning. Highs in the upper 90s. Chance of rain 20%. Friday night, mostly clear. Lows in the lower 70s. Saturday, sunny. Highs in the upper 90s. 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At Stillwater, it was mostly sunny. The temperature was 88 degrees, the dew point 69, and the relative humidity 53%. The wind was northwest at 3 miles an hour. The pressure was 20.

portions of Central, East Central, Northern, Northwest, Southeast, Southern, and Southwest Oklahoma and Northern Texas. When, from noon today to 7 p.m. Central Daylight Time Monday. Impacts, hot temperatures and high humidity may cause heat illnesses. Drink plenty of fluids, stay in an air-conditioned room, stay out of the sun, and check up on relatives and neighbors. Heat advisory for today will expire at 7 p.m. Central Daylight Time this evening. Heat advisory remains in effect from noon to 7 p.m. Central Daylight Time Sunday. What? Heat index values up to 108 expected. Where? Portions of northwest and west central Arkansas and east central, northeast, and southeast Oklahoma. When? From noon to 7 p.m. Central Daylight Time Sunday. Impacts. Heat-related illnesses are possible, especially impacting those not acclimated to the conditions or those performing strenuous activities. Take extra precautions when outside. Wear lightweight and loose-fitting clothing. Try to limit strenuous activities to early morning or evening. Take action when you see symptoms of heat exhaustion and heat stroke. Heat advisory remains in effect from noon to 7 p.m. Central Daylight Time Sunday. What? Heat index values up to 109 expected. Where? Portions of northwest and west central Arkansas and east central, northeast, and southeast Oklahoma. When? From noon to 7 p.m. Central Daylight Time Sunday. Impacts. Heat-related illnesses are possible, especially impacting those not acclimated to the conditions or those performing strenuous activities. Take extra precautions when outside. Wear lightweight and loose-fitting clothing. Try to limit strenuous activities to early morning or evening. Take action when you see symptoms of heat exhaustion and heat stroke. From the Norman Forecast Office, here is the forecast for Stillwater and surrounding area. Today, sunny. A slight chance of showers and thunderstorms this afternoon. Hot with highs around 101. Southwest winds around 5 miles an hour, becoming southeast this afternoon. Chance of rain 10%. Tonight, mostly clear. Lows in the mid-70s. Southeast winds around 5 miles an hour. Labor Day, sunny. A slight chance of showers and thunderstorms in the afternoon. Hot with highs around 101. Southeast winds 5 to 10 miles an hour. Chance of rain 10%. Heat index values up to 106. Monday night, mostly clear. Lows in the upper 70s. South winds 5 to 10 miles an hour. Heat index values up to 105 early until midnight. Tuesday, sunny, hot with highs around 101. South winds 10 to 15 miles an hour. Heat index values up to 107 in the afternoon. Tuesday night, mostly clear. Lows in the upper 70s. Wednesday, sunny, hot with highs around 100. Wednesday night, mostly clear until midnight, then partly cloudy with a slight chance of showers and thunderstorms after midnight. Lows in the mid-70s. Chance of rain 20%. Thursday, partly sunny. A chance of showers and thunderstorms, mainly in the morning. Highs in the upper 90s. Chance of rain 40%. Thursday night, partly cloudy. A slight chance of showers and thunderstorms after midnight. Lows in the lower 70s. Chance of rain 20%. Friday, mostly sunny. A slight chance of showers and thunderstorms in the morning. Highs in the upper 90s. Chance of rain 20%. Friday night, mostly clear. Lows in the lower 70s. Saturday, sunny. Highs in the upper 90s. 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At Stillwater, it was mostly sunny. The temperature was 88 degrees, the dew point 69, and the relative humidity 53%. The wind was northwest at 3 miles an hour. The pressure was 29.98 inches and rising. At Enid, it was mostly sunny. The temperature was 89. The wind was south at 3. At Guthrie, it was mostly sunny. The temperature was 90. Wind was west at 3. Observations from around the region. Temperatures were between 88 and 91 degrees. It was sunny at Woodward.

and Springfield. It was mostly sunny at Wichita, Oklahoma City, and Dallas-Fort Worth. At Tulsa, it was partly sunny. Once again at 10 a.m., at Stillwater, it was mostly sunny. The temperature was 88. Heat advisory now in effect from noon today to 7 p.m. Central Daylight Time Monday. What? Heat index values of 105 to 110 expected with overnight low in the mid to upper 70s. Where? Portions of central, east central, northern, northwest, southeast, southern, and southwest Oklahoma and northern Texas. When? From noon today to 7 p.m. Central Daylight Time Monday. Impacts. Hot temperatures and high humidity may cause heat illnesses. Drink plenty of fluids, stay in an air-conditioned room, stay out of the sun, and check up on relatives and neighbors. Heat advisory for today will expire at 7 p.m. Central Daylight Time this evening. Heat advisory remains in effect from noon to 7 p.m. Central Daylight Time Sunday. What? Heat index values up to 108 expected. Where? Portions of northwest and west central Arkansas and east central, northeast, and southeast Oklahoma. When? From noon to 7 p.m. Central Daylight Time Sunday. Impacts. Heat-related illnesses are possible, especially impacting those not acclimated to the conditions or those performing strenuous activities. Take extra precautions when outside. Wear lightweight and loose-fitting clothing. Try to limit strenuous activities to early morning or evening. Take action when you see symptoms of heat exhaustion and heat stroke. Heat advisory remains in effect from noon to 7 p.m. Central Daylight Time Sunday. What? Heat index values up to 109 expected. Where? Portions of northwest and west central Arkansas and east central, northeast, and southeast Oklahoma. When? From noon to 7 p.m. Central Daylight Time Sunday. Impacts. Heat-related illnesses are possible, especially impacting those not acclimated to the conditions or those performing strenuous activities. Take extra precautions when outside. Wear lightweight and loose-fitting clothing. Try to limit strenuous activities to early morning or evening. Take action when you see symptoms of heat exhaustion and heat stroke. 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From the Norman Forecast Office, here is the forecast for Stillwater and surrounding area. Today, sunny. A slight chance of showers and thunderstorms this afternoon. Hot with highs around 101. Southwest winds around 5 miles an hour, becoming southeast this afternoon. Chance of rain 10%. Tonight, mostly clear. Lows in the mid-70s. Southeast winds around 5 miles an hour. Labor Day, sunny. A slight chance of showers and thunderstorms in the afternoon. Hot with highs around 101. Southeast winds 5 to 10 miles an hour. Chance of rain 10%. Heat index values up to 106. Monday night, mostly clear. Lows in the upper 70s. South winds 5 to 10 miles an hour. Heat index values up to 105 early until midnight. Tuesday, sunny, hot with highs around 101. South winds 10 to 15 miles an hour. Heat index values up to 107 in the afternoon. Tuesday night, mostly clear. Lows in the upper 70s. Wednesday, sunny, hot with highs around 100. Wednesday night, mostly clear until midnight, then partly cloudy with a slight chance of showers and thunderstorms after midnight. Lows in the mid-70s. Chance of rain 20%. Thursday, partly sunny. A chance of showers and thunderstorms, mainly in the morning. Highs in the upper 90s. Chance of rain 40%. Thursday night, partly cloudy. A slight chance of showers and thunderstorms after midnight. Lows in the lower 70s. Chance of rain 20%. Friday, mostly sunny. A slight chance of showers and thunderstorms in the morning. Highs in the upper 90s. Chance of rain 20%. Friday night, mostly clear. Lows in the lower 70s. Saturday, sunny. Highs

in the upper 90s. 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At Stillwater, it was mostly sunny. The temperature was 88 degrees, the dew point 69, and the relative humidity 53%. The wind was northwest at 3 miles an hour. The pressure was 29.98 inches and rising. At Enid, it was mostly sunny. The temperature was 89. The wind was south at 3. At Guthrie, it was mostly sunny. The temperature was 90. The wind was west at 3. Observations from around the region. Temperatures were between 88 and 91 degrees. It was sunny at Woodward and Springfield. It was mostly sunny at Wichita, Oklahoma City, and Dallas-Fort Worth. At Tulsa, it was partly sunny. Once again at 10 a.m., at Stillwater, it was mostly sunny. The temperature was 88. You are listening to Stillwater Weather Radio, and here are 11 a.m. weather observations. At Stillwater, it was sunny. The temperature was 91 degrees, the dew point 68, and the relative humidity 46%. The wind was variable at 3 miles an hour. The pressure was 29.99 inches and rising. At Guthrie, it was mostly sunny. The temperature was 95. The wind was variable at 3. Observations from around the region. At Springfield, it was sunny with a temperature of 94. At Dallas-Fort Worth, it was mostly sunny with a temperature of 91. It was partly sunny with a temperature of 95 at Wichita, 94 at Oklahoma City, and 94 at Tulsa. Once again at 11 a.m., at Stillwater, it was sunny. The temperature was 91. Heat advisory now in effect from noon today to 7 p.m. Central Daylight Time Monday. What? Heat index values of 105 to 110 expected with overnight low in the mid to upper 70s. Where? Portions of central, east central, northern, northwest, southeast, southern, and southwest Oklahoma and northern Texas. When? From noon today to 7 p.m. Central Daylight Time Monday. Impacts. Hot temperatures and high humidity may cause heat illnesses. Drink plenty of fluids, stay in an air-conditioned room, stay out of the sun, and check up on relatives and neighbors. Heat advisory for today will expire at 7 p.m. Central Daylight Time this evening. Heat advisory remains in effect from noon to 7 p.m. Central Daylight Time Sunday. What? Heat index values up to 108 expected. Where? Portions of northwest and west central Arkansas and east central, northeast, and southeast Oklahoma. When? From noon to 7 p.m. Central Daylight Time Sunday. Impacts. Heat-related illnesses are possible, especially impacting those not acclimated to the conditions or those performing strenuous activities. Take extra precautions when outside. Wear lightweight and loose-fitting clothing. Try to limit strenuous activities to early morning or evening. Take action when you see symptoms of heat exhaustion and heat stroke. Heat advisory remains in effect from noon to 7 p.m. Central Daylight Time Sunday. What? Heat index values up to 109 expected. Where? Portions of northwest and west central Arkansas and east central, northeast, and southeast Oklahoma. When? From noon to 7 p.m. Central Daylight Time Sunday. Impacts. Heat-related illnesses are possible, especially impacting those not acclimated to the conditions or those performing strenuous activities. Take extra precautions when outside. Wear lightweight and loose-fitting clothing. Try to limit strenuous activities to early morning or evening. Take action when you see symptoms of heat exhaustion and heat stroke. From the Norman Forecast Office, here is the forecast for Stillwater and surrounding area. Today, sunny. A slight chance of showers and thunderstorms this afternoon. Hot with highs around 101. Southwest winds around 5 miles an hour, becoming southeast this afternoon. Chance of rain 10%. Tonight, mostly clear. Lows in the mid-70s. Southeast winds around 5 miles an hour. Labor Day, sunny. A slight chance of showers and thunderstorms in the afternoon. Hot with highs around 101. Southeast winds 5 to 10 miles an hour. Chance of rain 10%. Heat index

values up to 106. Monday night, mostly clear. Lows in the upper 70s. South winds 5 to 10 miles an hour. Heat index values up to 105 early until midnight. Tuesday, sunny, hot with highs around 101. South winds 10 to 15 miles an hour. Heat index values up to 107 in the afternoon. Tuesday night, mostly clear. Lows in the upper 70s. Wednesday, sunny, hot with highs around 100. Wednesday night, mostly clear until midnight, then partly cloudy with a slight chance of showers and thunderstorms after midnight. Lows in the mid-70s. Chance of rain 20%. Thursday, partly sunny. A chance of showers and thunderstorms, mainly in the morning. Highs in the upper 90s. Chance of rain 40%. Thursday night, partly cloudy. A slight chance of showers and thunderstorms after midnight. Lows in the lower 70s. Chance of rain 20%. Friday, mostly sunny. A slight chance of showers and thunderstorms in the morning. Highs in the upper 90s. Chance of rain 20%. Friday night, mostly clear. Lows in the lower 70s. Saturday, sunny. Highs in the upper 90s. 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It's Stillwater, it was sunny. The temperature was 91 degrees, the dew point 68, and the relative humidity 46%. The wind was variable at 3 miles an hour. The pressure was 29.99 inches and rising. At Guthrie, it was mostly sunny. The temperature was 95. The wind was variable at 3. Observations from around the region. At Springfield, it was sunny, with a temperature of 94. At Dallas-Fort Worth, it was mostly sunny, with a temperature of 91. It was partly sunny, with a temperature of 95 at Wichita, 94 at Oklahoma City, and 94 at Tulsa. Once again at 11 a.m., at Stillwater, it was sunny. The temperature was 91. Heat advisory now in effect from noon today to 7 p.m. Central Daylight Time Monday. What? Heat index values of 105 to 110 expected with overnight low in the mid to upper 70s. Where? Portions of central, east central, northern, northwest, southeast, southern, and southwest Oklahoma and northern Texas. When? From noon today to 7 p.m. Central Daylight Time Monday. Impacts. Hot temperatures and high humidity may cause heat illnesses. Drink plenty of fluids, stay in an air-conditioned room, stay out of the sun, and check up on relatives and neighbors. Heat advisory for today will expire at 7 p.m. Central Daylight Time this evening. Heat advisory remains in effect from noon to 7 p.m. Central Daylight Time Sunday. What? Heat index values up to 108 expected. Where? Portions of northwest and west central Arkansas and east central, northeast, and southeast Oklahoma. When? From noon to 7 p.m. Central Daylight Time Sunday. Impacts. Heat-related illnesses are possible, especially impacting those not acclimated to the conditions or those performing strenuous activities. Take extra precautions when outside. Wear lightweight and loose-fitting clothing. Try to limit strenuous activities to early morning or evening. Take action when you see symptoms of heat exhaustion and heat stroke. Heat advisory remains in effect from noon to 7 p.m. Central Daylight Time Sunday. What? Heat index values up to 109 expected. Where? Portions of northwest and west central Arkansas and east central, northeast, and southeast Oklahoma. When? From noon to 7 p.m. Central Daylight Time Sunday. Impacts. Heat-related illnesses are possible, especially impacting those not acclimated to the conditions or those performing strenuous activities. Take extra precautions when outside. Wear lightweight and loose-fitting clothing. Try to limit strenuous activities to early morning or evening. Take action when you see symptoms of heat exhaustion and heat stroke. From the Norman Forecast Office, here is the forecast for Stillwater and surrounding area. Today, sunny. A slight chance of showers and thunderstorms this afternoon. Hot with highs around 101. Southwest winds around 5 miles an hour, becoming southeast this afternoon.

chance of rain 10%. Tonight, mostly clear. Lows in the mid-70s. Southeast winds around 5 miles an hour. Labor Day, sunny. A slight chance of showers and thunderstorms in the afternoon. Hot with highs around 101. Southeast winds 5 to 10 miles an hour. Chance of rain 10%. Heat index values up to 106. Monday night, mostly clear. Lows in the upper 70s. South winds 5 to 10 miles an hour. Heat index values up to 105 early until midnight. Tuesday, sunny, hot with highs around 101. South winds 10 to 15 miles an hour. Heat index values up to 107 in the afternoon. Tuesday night, mostly clear. Lows in the upper 70s. Wednesday, sunny, hot with highs around 100. Wednesday night, mostly clear until midnight, then partly cloudy with a slight chance of showers and thunderstorms after midnight. Lows in the mid-70s. Chance of rain 20%. Thursday, partly sunny. A chance of showers and thunderstorms, mainly in the morning. Highs in the upper 90s. Chance of rain 40%. Thursday night, partly cloudy. A slight chance of showers and thunderstorms after midnight. Lows in the lower 70s. Chance of rain 20%. Friday, mostly sunny. A slight chance of showers and thunderstorms in the morning. Highs in the upper 90s. Chance of rain 20%. Friday night, mostly clear. Lows in the lower 70s. Saturday, sunny. Highs in the upper 90s. 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It's Stillwater, it was sunny. The temperature was 91 degrees, the dew point 68, and the relative humidity 46%. The wind was variable at 3 miles an hour. The pressure was 29.99 inches and rising. At Guthrie, it was mostly sunny. The temperature was 95. The wind was variable at 3. Observations from around the region. Temperatures were between 91 and 95 degrees. It was sunny at Woodward and Springfield. At Dallas-Fort Worth, it was mostly sunny. It was partly sunny at Wichita, Oklahoma City, and Tulsa. Once again at 11 a.m., at Stillwater, it was sunny. The temperature was 91. 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Heat advisory now in effect from noon today to 7 p.m. Central Daylight Time Monday. What? Heat index values of 105 to 110 expected with overnight low in the mid to upper 70s. Where? Portions of central, east central, northern, northwest, southeast, southern, and southwest Oklahoma and northern Texas. When? From noon today to 7 p.m. Central Daylight Time Monday. Impacts. Hot temperatures and high humidity may cause heat illnesses. Drink plenty of fluids, stay in an air-conditioned room, stay out of the sun, and check up on relatives and neighbors. Heat advisory for today will expire at 7 p.m. Central Daylight Time this evening. Heat advisory remains in effect from noon to 7 p.m. Central Daylight Time Sunday. What? Heat index values up to 108 expected. Where? Portions of northwest and west central Arkansas and east central, northeast, and southeast Oklahoma. When? From noon to 7 p.m. Central Daylight Time Sunday. Impacts. Heat-related illnesses are possible, especially impacting those not acclimated to the conditions or those performing strenuous activities. Take extra precautions when outside. Wear lightweight and loose-fitting clothing. Try to limit strenuous activities to early morning or evening. Take action when you see symptoms of heat exhaustion and heat stroke. Heat advisory remains in effect from noon to 7 p.m. Central Daylight Time Sunday. What? Heat index values up to 109 expected. Where? Portions of northwest and west central Arkansas and east central, northeast, and southeast Oklahoma. When? From noon to 7 p.m. Central Daylight Time Sunday. Impacts. Heat-related illnesses are possible.

especially impacting those not acclimated to the conditions or those performing strenuous activities. Take extra precautions when outside. 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Try to limit strenuous activities to early morning or evening. Take action when you see symptoms of heat exhaustion and heat stroke. From the Norman Forecast Office, here is the forecast for Stillwater and surrounding area. Today, sunny. A slight chance of showers and thunderstorms this afternoon. Hot with highs around 101. Southwest winds around 5 miles an hour, becoming southeast this afternoon. Chance of rain 10%. Tonight, mostly clear. Lows in the mid-70s. Southeast winds around 5 miles an hour. Labor Day, sunny. A slight chance of showers and thunderstorms in the afternoon. Hot with highs around 101. Southeast winds 5 to 10 miles an hour. Chance of rain 10%. Heat index values up to 106. Monday night, mostly clear. Lows in the upper 70s. South winds 5 to 10 miles an hour. Heat index values up to 105 early until midnight. Tuesday, sunny, hot with highs around 101. South winds 10 to 15 miles an hour. Heat index values up to 107 in the afternoon. Tuesday night, mostly clear. Lows in the upper 70s. Wednesday, sunny, hot with highs around 100. Wednesday night, mostly clear until midnight, then partly cloudy with a slight chance of showers and thunderstorms after midnight. Lows in the mid-70s. Chance of rain 20%. Thursday, partly sunny. A chance of showers and thunderstorms, mainly in the morning. Highs in the upper 90s. Chance of rain 40%. Thursday night, partly cloudy. A slight chance of showers and thunderstorms after midnight. Lows in the lower 70s. Chance of rain 20%. Friday, mostly sunny. A slight chance of showers and thunderstorms in the morning. Highs in the upper 90s. Chance of rain 20%. Friday night, mostly clear. Lows in the lower 70s. Saturday, sunny. Highs in the upper 90s. 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It's Stillwater, it was sunny. The temperature was 91 degrees, the dew point 68, and the relative humidity 46%. The wind was variable at 3 miles an hour. The pressure was 29.99 inches and rising. At Guthrie, it was mostly sunny. The temperature was 95. The wind was variable at 3. Observations from around the region. Temperatures were between 91 and 95 degrees. It was sunny at Woodward and Springfield. At Dallas-Fort Worth, it was mostly sunny. It was partly sunny at Wichita, Oklahoma City, and Tulsa. Once again at 11 a.m., at Stillwater, it was sunny. The temperature was 91. Heat advisory now in effect from noon today to 7 p.m. Central Daylight Time Monday. What? Heat index values of 105 to 110 expected with overnight low in the mid to upper 70s. Where? Portions of central, east central, northern, northwest, southeast, southern, and southwest Oklahoma and northern Texas. When? From noon today to 7 p.m. Central Daylight Time Monday. Impacts. Hot temperatures and high humidity may cause heat illnesses. Drink plenty of fluids, stay in an air-conditioned room, stay out of the sun, and check up on relatives and neighbors. Heat advisory for today will expire at 7 p.m. Central Daylight Time this evening. Heat advisory remains in effect from noon to 7 p.m. Central Daylight Time Sunday. What? Heat index values up to 108 expected. Where? Portions of northwest and west central Arkansas and east central, northeast, and southeast Oklahoma. When? From noon to 7 p.m. Central Daylight Time Sunday. Impacts. Heat-related illnesses are possible, especially impacting those not acclimated to the conditions or those performing strenuous activities. Take extra precautions when outside. Wear lightweight and loose-fitting clothing. Try to limit strenuous activities to early morning or evening. Take action when you see symptoms of heat exhaustion and heat stroke.

State advisory remains in effect from noon to 7 p.m. Central Daylight Time Sunday. What? Heat index values up to 109 expected. Where? Portions of northwest and west central Arkansas and east central, northeast, and southeast Oklahoma. When? From noon to 7 p.m. Central Daylight Time Sunday. Impacts. Heat-related illnesses are possible, especially impacting those not acclimated to the conditions or those performing strenuous activities. Take extra precautions when outside. Wear lightweight and loose-fitting clothing. Try to limit strenuous activities to early morning or evening. Take action when you see symptoms of heat exhaustion and heat stroke. From the Norman Forecast Office, here is the forecast for Stillwater and surrounding area. Today, sunny. A slight chance of showers and thunderstorms this afternoon. Hot with highs around 101. Southwest winds around 5 miles an hour, becoming southeast this afternoon. Chance of rain 10%. Tonight, mostly clear. Lows in the mid-70s. Southeast winds around 5 miles an hour. Labor Day, sunny. A slight chance of showers and thunderstorms in the afternoon. Hot with highs around 101. Southeast winds 5 to 10 miles an hour. Chance of rain 10%. Heat index values up to 106. Monday night, mostly clear. Lows in the upper 70s. South winds 5 to 10 miles an hour. Heat index values up to 105 early until midnight. Tuesday, sunny, hot with highs around 101. South winds 10 to 15 miles an hour. Heat index values up to 107 in the afternoon. Tuesday night, mostly clear. Lows in the upper 70s. Wednesday, sunny, hot with highs around 100. Wednesday night, mostly clear until midnight, then partly cloudy with a slight chance of showers and thunderstorms after midnight. Lows in the mid-70s. Chance of rain 20%. Thursday, partly sunny. A chance of showers and thunderstorms, mainly in the morning. Highs in the upper 90s. Chance of rain 40%. Thursday night, partly cloudy. A slight chance of showers and thunderstorms after midnight. Lows in the lower 70s. Chance of rain 20%. Friday, mostly sunny. A slight chance of showers and thunderstorms in the morning. Highs in the upper 90s. Chance of rain 20%. Friday night, mostly clear. Lows in the lower 70s. Saturday, sunny. Highs in the upper 90s. 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It's Stillwater, it was sunny. The temperature was 91 degrees, the dew point 68, and the relative humidity 46%. The wind was variable at 3 miles an hour. The pressure was 29.99 inches and rising. At Guthrie, it was mostly sunny. The temperature was 95. The wind was variable at 3. Observations from around the region. Temperatures were between 91 and 95 degrees. It was sunny at Woodward and Springfield. At Dallas-Fort Worth, it was mostly sunny. It was partly sunny at Wichita, Oklahoma City, and Tulsa. Once again at 11 a.m., at Stillwater, it was sunny. The temperature was 91. Heat advisory now in effect from noon today to 7 p.m. Central Daylight Time Monday. What? Heat index values of 105 to 110 expected with overnight low in the mid to upper 70s. Where? Portions of central, east central, northern, northwest, southeast, southern, and southwest Oklahoma and northern Texas. When? From noon today to 7 p.m. Central Daylight Time Monday. Impacts. Hot temperatures and high humidity may cause heat illnesses. Drink plenty of fluids. Stay in an air-conditioned room, stay out of the sun, and check up on relatives and neighbors. Heat advisory for today will expire at 7 p.m. Central Daylight Time this evening. Heat advisory remains in effect from noon to 7 p.m. Central Daylight Time Sunday. What? Heat index values up to 108 expected. Where? Portions of northwest and west central Arkansas and east central, northeast, and southeast Oklahoma. When? From noon to 7 p.m. Central Daylight Time Sunday.

impacts. Heat-related illnesses are possible, especially impacting those not acclimated to the conditions or those performing strenuous activities. Take extra precautions when outside. Wear lightweight and loose-fitting clothing. Try to limit strenuous activities to early morning or evening. Take action when you see symptoms of heat exhaustion and heat stroke. Heat advisory remains in effect from noon to 7 p.m. Central Daylight Time Sunday. What? Heat index values up to 109 expected. Where? Portions of northwest and west central Arkansas and east central, northeast, and southeast Oklahoma. When? From noon to 7 p.m. Central Daylight Time Sunday. Impacts. Heat-related illnesses are possible, especially impacting those not acclimated to the conditions or those performing strenuous activities. Take extra precautions when outside. Wear lightweight and loose-fitting clothing. Try to limit strenuous activities to early morning or evening. Take action when you see symptoms of heat exhaustion and heat stroke. From the Norman Forecast Office, here is the forecast for Stillwater and surrounding area. Today, sunny. A slight chance of showers and thunderstorms this afternoon. Hot with highs around 101. Southwest winds around 5 miles an hour, becoming southeast this afternoon. Chance of rain 10%. Tonight, mostly clear. Lows in the mid-70s. Southeast winds around 5 miles an hour. Labor Day, sunny. A slight chance of showers and thunderstorms in the afternoon. Hot with highs around 101. Southeast winds 5 to 10 miles an hour. Chance of rain 10%. Heat index values up to 106. Monday night, mostly clear. Lows in the upper 70s. South winds 5 to 10 miles an hour. Heat index values up to 105 early until midnight. Tuesday, sunny, hot with highs around 101. South winds 10 to 15 miles an hour. Heat index values up to 107 in the afternoon. Tuesday night, mostly clear. Lows in the upper 70s. Wednesday, sunny, hot with highs around 100. Wednesday night, mostly clear until midnight, then partly cloudy with a slight chance of showers and thunderstorms after midnight. Lows in the mid-70s. Chance of rain 20%. Thursday, partly sunny. A chance of showers and thunderstorms, mainly in the morning. Highs in the upper 90s. Chance of rain 40%. Thursday night, partly cloudy. A slight chance of showers and thunderstorms after midnight. Lows in the lower 70s. Chance of rain 20%. Friday, mostly sunny. A slight chance of showers and thunderstorms in the morning. Highs in the upper 90s. Chance of rain 20%. Friday night, mostly clear. Lows in the lower 70s. Saturday, sunny. Highs in the upper 90s. 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It's Stillwater, it was sunny. The temperature was 91 degrees, the dew point 68, and the relative humidity 46%. The wind was variable at 3 miles an hour. The pressure was 29.99 inches and rising. At Guthrie, it was mostly sunny. The temperature was 95. The wind was variable at 3. Observations from around the region. Temperatures were between 91 and 95 degrees. It was sunny at Woodward and Springfield. At Dallas-Fort Worth, it was mostly sunny. It was partly sunny at Wichita, Oklahoma City, and Tulsa. Once again at 11 a.m., at Stillwater, it was sunny. The temperature was 91. Heat advisory now in effect from noon today to 7 p.m. Central Daylight Time Monday. What? Heat index values of 105 to 110 expected with overnight low in the mid to upper 70s. Where? Portions of central, east central, northern, northwest, southeast, southern, and southwest Oklahoma and northern Texas. When,
from noon today to 7 p.m. Central Daylight Time Monday. Impacts, hot temperatures and high humidity may cause heat illnesses. Drink plenty of fluids, stay in an air-conditioned room, stay out of the sun, and check up on relatives and neighbors. Heat advisory for today will expire at 7 p.m. Central Daylight Time this evening. Heat advisory remains in effect from noon to 7 p.m. Central Daylight Time Sunday. What? Heat index values up to 108 expected. Where? Portions of northwest and west central Arkansas and east central, northeast, and southeast Oklahoma. When? From noon to 7 p.m. Central Daylight Time Sunday. Impacts. Heat-related illnesses are possible, especially impacting those not acclimated to the conditions or those performing strenuous activities. Take extra precautions when outside. Wear lightweight and loose-fitting clothing. Try to limit strenuous activities to early morning or evening. Take action when you see symptoms of heat exhaustion and heat stroke. Heat advisory remains in effect from noon to 7 p.m. Central Daylight Time Sunday. What? Heat index values up to 109 expected. Where? Portions of northwest and west central Arkansas and east central, northeast, and southeast Oklahoma. When? From noon to 7 p.m. Central Daylight Time Sunday. Impacts. Heat-related illnesses are possible, especially impacting those not acclimated to the conditions or those performing strenuous activities. Take extra precautions when outside. Wear lightweight and loose-fitting clothing. 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Take action when you see symptoms of heat exhaustion and heat stroke. From the Norman Forecast Office, here is the forecast for Stillwater and surrounding area. Today, sunny. A slight chance of showers and thunderstorms this afternoon. Hot with highs around 101. Southwest winds around 5 miles an hour, becoming southeast this afternoon. Chance of rain 10%. Tonight, mostly clear. Lows in the mid-70s. Southeast winds around 5 miles an hour. Labor Day, sunny. A slight chance of showers and thunderstorms in the afternoon. Hot with highs around 101. Southeast winds 5 to 10 miles an hour. Chance of rain 10%. Heat index values up to 106. Monday night, mostly clear. Lows in the upper 70s. South winds 5 to 10 miles an hour. Heat index values up to 105 early until midnight. Tuesday, sunny, hot with highs around 101. South winds 10 to 15 miles an hour. Heat index values up to 107 in the afternoon. Tuesday night, mostly clear. Lows in the upper 70s. Wednesday, sunny, hot with highs around 100. Wednesday night, mostly clear until midnight, then partly cloudy with a slight chance of showers and thunderstorms after midnight. Lows in the mid-70s. Chance of rain 20%. Thursday, partly sunny. A chance of showers and thunderstorms, mainly in the morning. Highs in the upper 90s. Chance of rain 40%. Thursday night, partly cloudy. A slight chance of showers and thunderstorms after midnight. Lows in the lower 70s. Chance of rain 20%. Friday, mostly sunny. A slight chance of showers and thunderstorms in the morning. Highs in the upper 90s. Chance of rain 20%. Friday night, mostly clear. Lows in the lower 70s. Saturday, sunny. Highs in the upper 90s. 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It's Stillwater, it was sunny. The temperature was 91 degrees, the dew point 68, and the relative humidity 46%. The wind was variable at 3 miles an hour. The pressure was 29.99 inches and rising. At Guthrie, it was mostly sunny. The temperature was 95. The wind was variable at 3. Observations from around the region. Temperatures were between 91 and 95 degrees. It was sunny at Woodward and Springfield. At Dallas-Fort Worth, it was mostly sunny.
It was partly sunny at Wichita, Oklahoma City, and Tulsa.

Once again at 11 a.m., it's still water, it was sunny. The temperature was 91. Heat advisory now in effect from noon today to 7 p.m. Central Daylight Time Monday. What? Heat index values of 105 to 110 expected with overnight low in the mid to upper 70s. Where? Portions of central, east central, northern, northwest, southeast, southern, and southwest Oklahoma and northern Texas. When? From noon today to 7 p.m. Central Daylight Time Monday. Impacts. Hot temperatures and high humidity may cause heat illnesses. Drink plenty of fluids, stay in an air-conditioned room, stay out of the sun, and check up on relatives and neighbors. Heat advisory for today will expire at 7 p.m. Central Daylight Time this evening. Heat advisory remains in effect from noon to 7 p.m. Central Daylight Time Sunday. What? Heat index values up to 108 expected. Where? Portions of northwest and west central Arkansas and east central, northeast, and southeast Oklahoma. When? From noon to 7 p.m. Central Daylight Time Sunday. Impacts. Heat-related illnesses are possible, especially impacting those not acclimated to the conditions or those performing strenuous activities. Take extra precautions when outside. Wear lightweight and loose-fitting clothing. Try to limit strenuous activities to early morning or evening. Take action when you see symptoms of heat exhaustion and heat stroke. Heat advisory remains in effect from noon to 7 p.m. Central Daylight Time Sunday. What? Heat index values up to 109 expected. Where? Portions of northwest and west central Arkansas and east central, northeast, and southeast Oklahoma. When? From noon to 7 p.m. Central Daylight Time Sunday. Impacts. Heat-related illnesses are possible, especially impacting those not acclimated to the conditions or those performing strenuous activities. Take extra precautions when outside. Wear lightweight and loose-fitting clothing. Try to limit strenuous activities to early morning or evening. Take action when you see symptoms of heat exhaustion and heat stroke. From the Norman Forecast Office, here is the forecast for Stillwater and surrounding area. Today, sunny. A slight chance of showers and thunderstorms this afternoon. Hot with highs around 101. Southwest winds around 5 miles an hour, becoming southeast this afternoon. Chance of rain 10%. Tonight, mostly clear. Lows in the mid-70s. Southeast winds around 5 miles an hour. Labor Day, sunny. A slight chance of showers and thunderstorms in the afternoon. Hot with highs around 101. Southeast winds 5 to 10 miles an hour. Chance of rain 10%. Heat index values up to 106. Monday night, mostly clear. Lows in the upper 70s. South winds 5 to 10 miles an hour. Heat index values up to 105 early until midnight. Tuesday, sunny, hot with highs around 101. South winds 10 to 15 miles an hour. Heat index values up to 107 in the afternoon. Tuesday night, mostly clear. Lows in the upper 70s. Wednesday, sunny, hot with highs around 100. Wednesday night, mostly clear until midnight, then partly cloudy with a slight chance of showers and thunderstorms after midnight. Lows in the mid-70s. Chance of rain 20%. Thursday, partly sunny. A chance of showers and thunderstorms, mainly in the morning. Highs in the upper 90s. Chance of rain 40%. Thursday night, partly cloudy. A slight chance of showers and thunderstorms after midnight. Lows in the lower 70s. Chance of rain 20%. Friday, mostly sunny. A slight chance of showers and thunderstorms in the morning. Highs in the upper 90s. Chance of rain 20%. Friday night, mostly clear. Lows in the lower 70s. Saturday, sunny. Highs in the upper 90s. 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It's Stillwater, it was sunny. The temperature was 91 degrees, the dew point 68, and the relative humidity 46%. The wind was variable at 3 miles an hour. The pressure was 29.99 inches and rising. At Guthrie,

was mostly sunny. The temperature was 95. The wind was variable at 3. Observations from around the region. Temperatures were between 91 and 95 degrees. It was sunny at Woodward and Springfield. At Dallas-Fort Worth, it was mostly sunny. It was partly sunny at Wichita, Oklahoma City, and Tulsa. Once again at 11 a.m., at Stillwater, it was sunny. The temperature was 91. Heat advisory now in effect from noon today to 7 p.m. Central Daylight Time Monday. What? Heat index values of 105 to 110 expected with overnight low in the mid to upper 70s. Where? Portions of central, east central, northern, northwest, southeast, southern, and southwest Oklahoma and northern Texas. When? From noon today to 7 p.m. Central Daylight Time Monday. Impacts. Hot temperatures and high humidity may cause heat illnesses. Drink plenty of fluids, stay in an air-conditioned room, stay out of the sun, and check up on relatives and neighbors. Heat advisory for today will expire at 7 p.m. Central Daylight Time this evening. Heat advisory remains in effect from noon to 7 p.m. Central Daylight Time Sunday. What? Heat index values up to 108 expected. Where? Portions of northwest and west central Arkansas and east central, northeast, and southeast Oklahoma. When? From noon to 7 p.m. Central Daylight Time Sunday. Impacts. Heat-related illnesses are possible, especially impacting those not acclimated to the conditions or those performing strenuous activities. Take extra precautions when outside. Wear lightweight and loose-fitting clothing. Try to limit strenuous activities to early morning or evening. Take action when you see symptoms of heat exhaustion and heat stroke. Heat advisory remains in effect from noon to 7 p.m. Central Daylight Time Sunday. What? Heat index values up to 109 expected. Where? Portions of northwest and west central Arkansas and east central, northeast, and southeast Oklahoma. When? From noon to 7 p.m. Central Daylight Time Sunday. Impacts. Heat-related illnesses are possible, especially impacting those not acclimated to the conditions or those performing strenuous activities. Take extra precautions when outside. Wear lightweight and loose-fitting clothing. Try to limit strenuous activities to early morning or evening. Take action when you see symptoms of heat exhaustion and heat stroke. 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From the Norman Forecast Office, here is the forecast for Stillwater and surrounding area. Today, sunny. A slight chance of showers and thunderstorms this afternoon. Hot with highs around 101. Southwest winds around 5 miles an hour, becoming southeast this afternoon. Chance of rain 10%. Tonight, mostly clear. Lows in the mid-70s. Southeast winds around 5 miles an hour. Labor Day, sunny. A slight chance of showers and thunderstorms in the afternoon. Hot with highs around 101. Southeast winds 5 to 10 miles an hour. Chance of rain 10%. Heat index values up to 106. Monday night, mostly clear. Lows in the upper 70s. South winds 5 to 10 miles an hour. Heat index values up to 105 early until midnight. Tuesday, sunny, hot with highs around 101. South winds 10 to 15 miles an hour. Heat index values up to 107 in the afternoon. Tuesday night, mostly clear. Lows in the upper 70s. Wednesday, sunny, hot with highs around 100. Wednesday night, mostly clear until midnight, then partly cloudy with a slight chance of showers and thunderstorms after midnight. Lows in the mid-70s. Chance of rain 20%. Thursday, partly sunny. A chance of showers and thunderstorms, mainly in the morning. Highs in the upper 90s. Chance of rain 40%. Thursday night, partly cloudy. A slight chance of showers and thunderstorms after midnight. Lows in the lower 70s. Chance of rain 20%. Friday, mostly sunny. A slight chance of showers.

Showers and thunderstorms in the morning. Highs in the upper 90s. Chance of rain 20%. Friday night, mostly clear. Lows in the lower 70s. Saturday, sunny. Highs in the upper 90s. 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It's Stillwater, it was sunny. The temperature was 91 degrees, the dew point 68, and the relative humidity 46%. The wind was variable at 3 miles an hour. The pressure was 29.99 inches and rising. At Guthrie, it was mostly sunny. The temperature was 95. The wind was variable at 3. Observations from around the region. Temperatures were between 91 and 95 degrees. It was sunny at Woodward and Springfield. At Dallas-Fort Worth, it was mostly sunny. It was partly sunny at Wichita, Oklahoma City, and Tulsa. Once again at 11 a.m., at Stillwater, it was sunny. The temperature was 91. Heat advisory now in effect from noon today to 7 p.m. Central Daylight Time Monday. What? Heat index values of 105 to 110 expected with overnight low in the mid to upper 70s. Where? Portions of central, east central, northern, northwest, southeast, southern, and southwest Oklahoma and northern Texas. When? From noon today to 7 p.m. Central Daylight Time Monday. Impacts. Hot temperatures and high humidity may cause heat illnesses. Drink plenty of fluids, stay in an air-conditioned room, stay out of the sun, and check up on relatives and neighbors. Heat advisory for today will expire at 7 p.m. Central Daylight Time this evening. Heat advisory remains in effect from noon to 7 p.m. Central Daylight Time Sunday. What? Heat index values up to 108 expected. Where? Portions of northwest and west central Arkansas and east central, northeast, and southeast Oklahoma. When? From noon to 7 p.m. Central Daylight Time Sunday. Impacts. Heat-related illnesses are possible, especially impacting those not acclimated to the conditions or those performing strenuous activities. Take extra precautions when outside. Wear lightweight and loose-fitting clothing. Try to limit strenuous activities to early morning or evening. Take action when you see symptoms of heat exhaustion and heat stroke. Heat advisory remains in effect from noon to 7 p.m. Central Daylight Time Sunday. What? Heat index values up to 109 expected. Where? Portions of northwest and west central Arkansas and east central, northeast, and southeast Oklahoma. When? From noon to 7 p.m. Central Daylight Time Sunday. Impacts. Heat-related illnesses are possible, especially impacting those not acclimated to the conditions or those performing strenuous activities. Take extra precautions when outside. Wear lightweight and loose-fitting clothing. Try to limit strenuous activities to early morning or evening. Take action when you see symptoms of heat exhaustion and heat stroke. From the Norman Forecast Office, here is the forecast for Stillwater and surrounding area. Today, sunny. A slight chance of showers and thunderstorms this afternoon. Hot with highs around 101. Southwest winds around 5 miles an hour, becoming southeast this afternoon. Chance of rain 10%. Tonight, mostly clear. Lows in the mid-70s. Southeast winds around 5 miles an hour. Labor Day, sunny. A slight chance of showers and thunderstorms in the afternoon. Hot with highs around 101. Southeast winds 5 to 10 miles an hour. Chance of rain 10%. Heat index values up to 106. Monday night, mostly clear. Lows in the upper 70s. South winds 5 to 10 miles an hour. Heat index values up to 105 early until midnight. Tuesday, sunny, hot with highs around 101. South winds 10 to 15 miles an hour. Heat index values up to 107 in the afternoon. Tuesday night, mostly clear. Lows in the upper 70s. Wednesday, sunny, hot with highs around 100. Wednesday night, mostly clear until midnight, then partly cloudy with a slight chance of showers and thunderstorms after midnight. Lows in the mid-70s. Chance of rain 20%. Thursday, partly sunny.

8%. The wind was variable at 3 miles an hour. The pressure was 29.99 inches and rising. At Guthrie, it was mostly sunny. The temperature was 95. The wind was variable at 3. Observations from around the region. Temperatures were between 91 and 95 degrees. It was sunny at Woodward and Springfield. At Dallas-Fort Worth, it was mostly sunny. It was partly sunny at Wichita, Oklahoma City, and Tulsa. Once again at 11 a.m., at Stillwater, it was sunny. The temperature was 91. Heat advisory now in effect from noon today to 7 p.m. Central Daylight Time Monday. What? Heat index values of 105 to 110 expected with overnight low in the mid to upper 70s. Where? Portions of central, east central, northern, northwest, southeast, southern, and southwest Oklahoma and northern Texas. When? From noon today to 7 p.m. Central Daylight Time Monday. Impacts. Hot temperatures and high humidity may cause heat illnesses. Drink plenty of fluids, stay in an air-conditioned room, stay out of the sun, and check up on relatives and neighbors. Heat advisory for today will expire at 7 p.m. Central Daylight Time this evening. Heat advisory remains in effect from noon to 7 p.m. Central Daylight Time Sunday. What? Heat index values up to 108 expected. Where? Portions of northwest and west central Arkansas and east central, northeast, and southeast Oklahoma. When? From noon to 7 p.m. Central Daylight Time Sunday. Impacts. Heat-related illnesses are possible, especially impacting those not acclimated to the conditions or those performing strenuous activities. Take extra precautions when outside. Wear lightweight and loose-fitting clothing. Try to limit strenuous activities to early morning or evening. Take action when you see symptoms of heat exhaustion and heat stroke. Heat advisory remains in effect from noon to 7 p.m. Central Daylight Time Sunday. What? Heat index values up to 109 expected. Where? Portions of northwest and west central Arkansas and east central, northeast, and southeast Oklahoma. When? From noon to 7 p.m. Central Daylight Time Sunday. Impacts. Heat-related illnesses are possible, especially impacting those not acclimated to the conditions or those performing strenuous activities. Take extra precautions when outside. Wear lightweight and loose-fitting clothing. Try to limit strenuous activities to early morning or evening. Take action when you see symptoms of heat exhaustion and heat stroke. From the Norman Forecast Office, here is the forecast for Stillwater and surrounding area. Today, sunny. A slight chance of showers and thunderstorms this afternoon. Hot with highs around 101. Southwest winds around 5 miles an hour, becoming southeast this afternoon. Chance of rain 10%. Tonight, mostly clear. Lows in the mid-70s. Southeast winds around 5 miles an hour. Labor Day, sunny. A slight chance of showers and thunderstorms in the afternoon. Hot with highs around 101. Southeast winds 5 to 10 miles an hour. Chance of rain 10%. Heat index values up to 106. Monday night, mostly clear. Lows in the upper 70s. South winds 5 to 10 miles an hour. Heat index values up to 105 early until midnight. Tuesday, sunny, hot with highs around 101. South winds 10 to 15 miles an hour. Heat index values up to 107 in the afternoon. Tuesday night, mostly clear. Lows in the upper 70s. Wednesday, sunny, hot with highs around 100. Wednesday night, mostly clear until midnight, then partly cloudy with a slight chance of showers and thunderstorms after midnight. Lows in the mid-70s. Chance of rain 20%. Thursday, partly sunny. A chance of showers and thunderstorms, mainly in the morning. Highs in the upper 90s. Chance of rain 40%. Thursday night, partly cloudy. A slight chance of showers and thunderstorms after midnight. Lows in the lower 70s. Chance of rain 20%. Friday, mostly sunny. A slight chance of showers and thunderstorms in the morning. Highs in the upper 90s. Chance of rain 20%.

Friday night, mostly clear. Lows in the lower 70s. Saturday, sunny. Highs in the upper 90s. 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It's Stillwater, it was sunny. The temperature was 91 degrees, the dew point 68, and the relative humidity 46%. The wind was variable at 3 miles an hour. The pressure was 29.99 inches and rising. At Guthrie, it was mostly sunny. The temperature was 95. The wind was variable at 3. Observations from around the region. Temperatures were between 91 and 95 degrees. It was sunny at Woodward and Springfield. At Dallas-Fort Worth, it was mostly sunny. It was partly sunny at Wichita, Oklahoma City, and Tulsa. Once again at 11 a.m., at Stillwater, it was sunny. The temperature was 91. Heat advisory now in effect from noon today to 7 p.m. Central Daylight Time Monday. What? Heat index values of 105 to 110 expected with overnight low in the mid to upper 70s. Where? Portions of central, east central, northern, northwest, southeast, southern, and southwest Oklahoma and northern Texas. When? From noon today to 7 p.m. Central Daylight Time Monday. Impacts. Hot temperatures and high humidity may cause heat illnesses. Drink plenty of fluids, stay in an air-conditioned room, stay out of the sun, and check up on relatives and neighbors. 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Heat advisory for today will expire at 7 p.m. Central Daylight Time this evening. Heat advisory remains in effect from noon to 7 p.m. Central Daylight Time Sunday. What? Heat index values up to 108 expected. Where? Portions of northwest and west central Arkansas and east central, northeast, and southeast Oklahoma. When? From noon to 7 p.m. Central Daylight Time Sunday. Impacts. Heat-related illnesses are possible, especially impacting those not acclimated to the conditions or those performing strenuous activities. Take extra precautions when outside. Wear lightweight and loose-fitting clothing. Try to limit strenuous activities to early morning or evening. Take action when you see symptoms of heat exhaustion and heat stroke. Heat advisory remains in effect from noon to 7 p.m. Central Daylight Time Sunday. What? Heat index values up to 109 expected. Where? Portions of northwest and west central Arkansas and east central, northeast, and southeast Oklahoma. When? From noon to 7 p.m. Central Daylight Time Sunday. Impacts. Heat-related illnesses are possible, especially impacting those not acclimated to the conditions or those performing strenuous activities. Take extra precautions when outside. Wear lightweight and loose-fitting clothing. Try to limit strenuous activities to early morning or evening. Take action when you see symptoms of heat exhaustion and heat stroke. From the Norman Forecast Office, here is the forecast for Stillwater and surrounding area. Today, sunny. A slight chance of showers and thunderstorms this afternoon. Hot with highs around 101. Southwest winds around 5 miles an hour, becoming southeast this afternoon. Chance of rain 10%. Tonight, mostly clear. Lows in the mid-70s. Southeast winds around 5 miles an hour. Labor Day, sunny. A slight chance of showers and thunderstorms in the afternoon. Hot with highs around 101. Southeast winds 5 to 10 miles an hour. Chance of rain 10%. Heat index values up to 106. Monday night, mostly clear. Lows in the upper 70s. South winds 5 to 10 miles an hour. Heat index values up to 105 early until midnight. Tuesday, sunny, hot with highs around 101. South winds 10 to 15 miles an hour. Heat index values up to 107 in the afternoon. Tuesday night, mostly clear. Lows in the upper 70s. Wednesday, sunny, hot with highs around 100. Wednesday night, mostly clear until midnight, then partly cloudy with a

Light chance of showers and thunderstorms after midnight. Lows in the mid-70s. Chance of rain 20%. Thursday, partly sunny. A chance of showers and thunderstorms, mainly in the morning. Highs in the upper 90s. Chance of rain 40%. Thursday night, partly cloudy. A slight chance of showers and thunderstorms after midnight. Lows in the lower 70s. Chance of rain 20%. Friday, mostly sunny. A slight chance of showers and thunderstorms in the morning. Highs in the upper 90s. Chance of rain 20%. Friday night, mostly clear. Lows in the lower 70s. Saturday, sunny. Highs in the upper 90s. You're listening to Stillwater Weather Radio, and here are noon weather observations. At Stillwater, it was mostly sunny. The temperature was 95 degrees, the dew point 67, and the relative humidity 39%. The wind was southeast at 3 miles an hour. The pressure was 29.99 inches and steady. At Guthrie, it was mostly sunny. The temperature was 95. Observations from around the region. At Springfield, it was sunny, with a temperature of 97. It was mostly sunny, with a temperature of 93 at Dallas-Fort Worth, and 99 at Tulsa. It was partly sunny, with a temperature of 98 at Wichita, and 96 at Oklahoma City. Once again at noon, at Stillwater, it was mostly sunny. The temperature was 95. Heat advisory now in effect from noon today to 7 p.m. Central Daylight Time Monday. What? Heat index values of 105 to 110 expected with overnight low in the mid to upper 70s. Where? Portions of central, east central, northern, northwest, southeast, southern, and southwest Oklahoma and northern Texas. When? From noon today to 7 p.m. Central Daylight Time Monday. Impacts. Hot temperatures and high humidity may cause heat illnesses. Drink plenty of fluids. Stay in an air-conditioned room, stay out of the sun, and check up on relatives and neighbors. Heat advisory for today will expire at 7 p.m. Central Daylight Time this evening. Heat advisory remains in effect from noon to 7 p.m. Central Daylight Time Sunday. What? Heat index values up to 108 expected. Where? Portions of northwest and west central Arkansas and east central, northeast, and southeast Oklahoma. When? From noon to 7 p.m. Central Daylight Time Sunday. Impacts. Heat-related illnesses are possible, especially impacting those not acclimated to the conditions or those performing strenuous activities. Take extra precautions when outside. Wear lightweight and loose-fitting clothing. Try to limit strenuous activities to early morning or evening. Take action when you see symptoms of heat exhaustion and heat stroke. Heat advisory remains in effect from noon to 7 p.m. Central Daylight Time Sunday. What? Heat index values up to 109 expected. Where? Portions of northwest and west central Arkansas and east central, northeast, and southeast Oklahoma. When? From noon to 7 p.m. Central Daylight Time Sunday. Impacts. Heat-related illnesses are possible, especially impacting those not acclimated to the conditions or those performing strenuous activities. Take extra precautions when outside. Wear lightweight and loose-fitting clothing. Try to limit strenuous activities to early morning or evening. Take action when you see symptoms of heat exhaustion and heat stroke. From the Norman Forecast Office, here is the forecast for Stillwater and surrounding area. Today, sunny. A slight chance of showers and thunderstorms this afternoon. Hot with highs around 101. Southwest winds around 5 miles an hour, becoming southeast this afternoon. Chance of rain 10%. Tonight, mostly clear. Lows in the mid-70s. Southeast winds around 5 miles an hour. Labor Day, sunny. A slight chance of showers and thunderstorms in the afternoon. Hot with highs around 101. Southeast winds 5 to 10 miles an hour. Chance of rain 10%. Heat index values up to 106. Monday night, mostly clear. Lows in the upper 70s. South winds 5 to 10 miles an hour. Heat index values up to 105 early until midnight. Tuesday, sunny, hot with high.

around 101. South winds 10 to 15 miles an hour. Heat index values up to 107 in the afternoon. Tuesday night, mostly clear. Lows in the upper 70s. Wednesday, sunny, hot with highs around 100. Wednesday night, mostly clear until midnight, then partly cloudy with a slight chance of showers and thunderstorms after midnight. Lows in the mid 70s. Chance of rain 20%. Thursday, partly sunny. A chance of showers and thunderstorms, mainly in the morning. Highs in the upper 90s. Chance of rain 40%. Thursday night, partly cloudy. A slight chance of showers and thunderstorms after midnight. Lows in the lower 70s. Chance of rain 20%. Friday, mostly sunny. A slight chance of showers and thunderstorms in the morning. Highs in the upper 90s. Chance of rain 20%. Friday night, mostly clear. Lows in the lower 70s. Saturday, sunny. Highs in the upper 90s. You're listening to Stillwater Weather Radio, and here are noon weather observations. At Stillwater, it was mostly sunny. The temperature was 95 degrees, the dew point 67, and the relative humidity 39%. The wind was southeast at 3 miles an hour. The pressure was 29.99 inches and steady. At Guthrie, it was mostly sunny. The temperature was 95. Observations from around the region. At Springfield, it was sunny, with a temperature of 97. It was mostly sunny, with a temperature of 93 at Dallas-Fort Worth, and 99 at Tulsa. It was partly sunny, with a temperature of 98 at Wichita, and 96 at Oklahoma City. Once again at noon, at Stillwater, it was mostly sunny. The temperature was 95. Heat advisory now in effect from noon today to 7 p.m. Central Daylight Time Monday. What? Heat index values of 105 to 110 expected with overnight low in the mid to upper 70s. Where? Portions of central, east central, northern, northwest, southeast, southern, and southwest Oklahoma and northern Texas. When? From noon today to 7 p.m. Central Daylight Time Monday. Impacts. Hot temperatures and high humidity may cause heat illnesses. Drink plenty of fluids, stay in an air-conditioned room, stay out of the sun, and check up on relatives and neighbors. Heat advisory for today will expire at 7 p.m. Central Daylight Time this evening. Heat advisory remains in effect from noon to 7 p.m. Central Daylight Time Sunday. What? Heat index values up to 108 expected. Where? Portions of northwest and west central Arkansas and east central, northeast, and southeast Oklahoma. When? From noon to 7 p.m. Central Daylight Time Sunday. Impacts. Heat-related illnesses are possible, especially impacting those not acclimated to the conditions or those performing strenuous activities. Take extra precautions when outside. Wear lightweight and loose-fitting clothing. Try to limit strenuous activities to early morning or evening. Take action when you see symptoms of heat exhaustion and heat stroke. Heat advisory remains in effect from noon to 7 p.m. Central Daylight Time Sunday. What? Heat index values up to 109 expected. Where? Portions of northwest and west central Arkansas and east central, northeast, and southeast Oklahoma. When? From noon to 7 p.m. Central Daylight Time Sunday. Impacts. Heat-related illnesses are possible, especially impacting those not acclimated to the conditions or those performing strenuous activities. Take extra precautions when outside. Wear lightweight and loose-fitting clothing. Try to limit strenuous activities to early morning or evening. Take action when you see symptoms of heat exhaustion and heat stroke. From the Norman Forecast Office, here is the forecast for Stillwater and surrounding area. Today, sunny. A slight chance of showers and thunderstorms this afternoon. Hot with highs around 101. Southwest winds around 5 miles an hour, becoming southeast this afternoon. Chance of rain 10%. Tonight, mostly clear. Lows in the mid-70s. Southeast winds around 5 miles an hour. Labor Day, sunny. A slight chance of showers and thunderstorms in the afternoon. Hot with highs around 101.

East winds 5 to 10 miles an hour. Chance of rain 10%. Heat index values up to 106. Monday night, mostly clear. Lows in the upper 70s. South winds 5 to 10 miles an hour. Heat index values up to 105 early until midnight. Tuesday, sunny, hot with highs around 101. South winds 10 to 15 miles an hour. Heat index values up to 107 in the afternoon. Tuesday night, mostly clear. Lows in the upper 70s. Wednesday, sunny, hot with highs around 100. Wednesday night, mostly clear until midnight, then partly cloudy with a slight chance of showers and thunderstorms after midnight. Lows in the mid-70s. Chance of rain 20%. Thursday, partly sunny. A chance of showers and thunderstorms, mainly in the morning. Highs in the upper 90s. Chance of rain 40%. Thursday night, partly cloudy. A slight chance of showers and thunderstorms after midnight. Lows in the lower 70s. Chance of rain 20%. Friday, mostly sunny. A slight chance of showers and thunderstorms in the morning. Highs in the upper 90s. Chance of rain 20%. Friday night, mostly clear. Lows in the lower 70s. Saturday, sunny. Highs in the upper 90s. 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It's Stillwater, it was mostly sunny. The temperature was 95 degrees, the dew point 67, and the relative humidity 39%. The wind was southeast at 3 miles an hour. The pressure was 29.99 inches and steady. At Enid, it was mostly sunny. The temperature was 98, and the heat index was 100. The wind was south at 5. At Guthrie, it was mostly sunny. The temperature was 95. Observations from around the region. Temperatures were between 93 and 99 degrees. At Springfield, it was sunny. It was mostly sunny at Woodward, Dallas-Fort Worth, and Tulsa. It was partly sunny at Wichita and Oklahoma City. Once again at noon, at Stillwater, it was mostly sunny. The temperature was 95. 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Heat advisory now in effect from noon today to 7 p.m. Central Daylight Time Monday. What? Heat index values of 105 to 110 expected with overnight low in the mid to upper 70s. Where? Portions of central, east central, northern, northwest, southeast, southern, and southwest Oklahoma and northern Texas. When? From noon today to 7 p.m. Central Daylight Time Monday. Impacts. Hot temperatures and high humidity may cause heat illnesses. Drink plenty of fluids, stay in an air-conditioned room, stay out of the sun, and check up on relatives and neighbors. Heat advisory for today will expire at 7 p.m. Central Daylight Time this evening. Heat advisory remains in effect from noon to 7 p.m. Central Daylight Time Sunday. What? Heat index values up to 108 expected. Where? Portions of northwest and west central Arkansas and east central, northeast, and southeast Oklahoma. When? From noon to 7 p.m. Central Daylight Time Sunday. Impacts. Heat-related illnesses are possible, especially impacting those not acclimated to the conditions or those performing strenuous activities. Take extra precautions when outside. Wear lightweight and loose-fitting clothing. Try to limit strenuous activities to early morning or evening. Take action when you see symptoms of heat exhaustion and heat stroke. Heat advisory remains in effect from noon to 7 p.m. Central Daylight Time Sunday. What? Heat index values up to 109 expected. Where? Portions of northwest and west central Arkansas and east central, northeast, and southeast Oklahoma. When? From noon to 7 p.m. Central Daylight Time Sunday. Impacts. Heat-related illnesses are possible, especially impacting those not acclimated to the conditions or those performing strenuous activities. Take extra precautions when outside. Wear lightweight and loose-fitting clothing. Try to limit strenuous activities.

early morning or evening. 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From the Norman Forecast Office, here is the forecast for Stillwater and surrounding area. Today, sunny. A slight chance of showers and thunderstorms this afternoon. Hot with highs around 101. Southwest winds around 5 miles an hour, becoming southeast this afternoon. Chance of rain 10%. Tonight, mostly clear. Lows in the mid-70s. Southeast winds around 5 miles an hour. Labor Day, sunny. A slight chance of showers and thunderstorms in the afternoon. Hot with highs around 101. Southeast winds 5 to 10 miles an hour. Chance of rain 10%. Heat index values up to 106. Monday night, mostly clear. Lows in the upper 70s. South winds 5 to 10 miles an hour. Heat index values up to 105 early until midnight. Tuesday, sunny, hot with highs around 101. South winds 10 to 15 miles an hour. Heat index values up to 107 in the afternoon. Tuesday night, mostly clear. Lows in the upper 70s. Wednesday, sunny, hot with highs around 100. Wednesday night, mostly clear until midnight, then partly cloudy with a slight chance of showers and thunderstorms after midnight. Lows in the mid-70s. Chance of rain 20%. Thursday, partly sunny. A chance of showers and thunderstorms, mainly in the morning. Highs in the upper 90s. Chance of rain 40%. Thursday night, partly cloudy. A slight chance of showers and thunderstorms after midnight. Lows in the lower 70s. Chance of rain 20%. Friday, mostly sunny. A slight chance of showers and thunderstorms in the morning. Highs in the upper 90s. Chance of rain 20%. Friday night, mostly clear. Lows in the lower 70s. Saturday, sunny. Highs in the upper 90s. You're listening to Stillwater Weather Radio, and here are noon weather observations. It's Stillwater, it was mostly sunny. The temperature was 95 degrees, the dew point 67, and the relative humidity 39%. The wind was southeast at 3 miles an hour. The pressure was 29.99 inches and steady. At evening, it was mostly sunny. The temperature was 98, and the heat index was 100. The wind was south at 5. At Guthrie, it was mostly sunny. The temperature was 95. Observations from around the region. Temperatures were between 93 and 99 degrees. At Springfield, it was sunny. It was mostly sunny at Woodward, Dallas-Fort Worth, and Tulsa. It was partly sunny at Wichita and Oklahoma City. Once again at noon, at Stillwater, it was mostly sunny. The temperature was 95. Heat advisory now in effect from noon today to 7 p.m. Central Daylight Time Monday. What? Heat index values of 105 to 110 expected with overnight low in the mid to upper 70s. Where? Portions of central, east central, northern, northwest, southeast, southern, and southwest Oklahoma and northern Texas. When? From noon today to 7 p.m. Central Daylight Time Monday. Impacts. Hot temperatures and high humidity may cause heat illnesses. Drink plenty of fluids, stay in an air-conditioned room, stay out of the sun, and check up on relatives and neighbors. Heat advisory for today will expire at 7 p.m. Central Daylight Time this evening. Heat advisory remains in effect from noon to 7 p.m. Central Daylight Time Sunday. What? Heat index values up to 108 expected. Where? Portions of northwest and west central Arkansas and east central, northeast, and southeast Oklahoma. When? From noon to 7 p.m. Central Daylight Time Sunday. Impacts. Heat-related illnesses are possible, especially impacting those not acclimated to the conditions or those performing strenuous activities. Take extra precautions when outside. Wear lightweight and loose-fitting clothing. Try to limit strenuous activities to early morning or evening. Take action when you see symptoms of heat exhaustion and heat stroke. Heat advisory remains in effect from noon to 7 p.m. Central Daylight Time Sunday. What? Heat index

values up to 100 and unexpected. Where? Portions of northwest and west-central Arkansas and east-central, northeast, and southeast Oklahoma. When? From noon to 7 p.m. Central Daylight Time Sunday. Impacts. Heat-related illnesses are possible, especially impacting those not acclimated to the conditions or those performing strenuous activities. Take extra precautions when outside. Wear lightweight and loose-fitting clothing. Try to limit strenuous activities to early morning or evening. Take action when you see symptoms of heat exhaustion and heat stroke. From the Norman Forecast Office, here is the forecast for Stillwater and surrounding area. Today, sunny. A slight chance of showers and thunderstorms this afternoon. Hot with highs around 101. Southwest winds around 5 miles an hour, becoming southeast this afternoon. Chance of rain 10%. Tonight, mostly clear. Lows in the mid-70s. Southeast winds around 5 miles an hour. Labor Day, sunny. A slight chance of showers and thunderstorms in the afternoon. Hot with highs around 101. Southeast winds 5 to 10 miles an hour. Chance of rain 10%. Heat index values up to 106. Monday night, mostly clear. Lows in the upper 70s. South winds 5 to 10 miles an hour. Heat index values up to 105 early until midnight. Tuesday, sunny, hot with highs around 101. South winds 10 to 15 miles an hour. Heat index values up to 107 in the afternoon. Tuesday night, mostly clear. Lows in the upper 70s. Wednesday, sunny, hot with highs around 100. Wednesday night, mostly clear until midnight, then partly cloudy with a slight chance of showers and thunderstorms after midnight. Lows in the mid-70s. Chance of rain 20%. Thursday, partly sunny. A chance of showers and thunderstorms, mainly in the morning. Highs in the upper 90s. Chance of rain 40%. Thursday night, partly cloudy. A slight chance of showers and thunderstorms after midnight. Lows in the lower 70s. Chance of rain 20%. Friday, mostly sunny. A slight chance of showers and thunderstorms in the morning. Highs in the upper 90s. Chance of rain 20%. Friday night, mostly clear. Lows in the lower 70s. Saturday, sunny. Highs in the upper 90s. You are listening to Stillwater Weather Radio, and here are noon weather observations. It's Stillwater, it was mostly sunny. The temperature was 95 degrees, the dew point 67, and the relative humidity 39%. The wind was southeast at 3 miles an hour. The pressure was 29.99 inches and steady. At Enid, it was mostly sunny. The temperature was 98, and the heat index was 100. The wind was south at 5. At Guthrie, it was mostly sunny. The temperature was 95. Observations from around the region. Temperatures were between 93 and 99 degrees. At Springfield, it was sunny. It was mostly sunny at Woodward, Dallas-Fort Worth, and Tulsa. It was partly sunny at Wichita and Oklahoma City. Once again at noon, at Stillwater, it was mostly sunny. The temperature was 95. Heat advisory remains in effect until 7 p.m. Central Daylight Time Monday. What? Heat index values up to 109. Where? Portions of central, east-central, northern, northwest, southeast, southern, and southwest Oklahoma and northern Texas. When? Until 7 p.m. Central Daylight Time Monday. Impacts. Hot temperatures and high humidity may cause heat illnesses. Drink plenty of fluids. Stay in an air-conditioned room, stay out of the sun, and check up on relatives and neighbors. Heat advisory for today will expire at 7 p.m. Central Daylight Time this evening. Heat advisory remains in effect from noon to 7 p.m. Central Daylight Time Sunday. What? Heat index values up to 108 expected. Where? Portions of northwest and west-central Arkansas and east-central, northeast, and southeast Oklahoma. When? From noon to 7 p.m. Central Daylight Time Sunday. Impacts.
Heat-related illnesses are possible, especially impacting those not acclimated to the conditions or those performing strenuous activities. Take extra precautions when outside. Wear lightweight and loose-fitting clothing. Try to limit strenuous activities to early morning or evening. Take action when you see symptoms of heat exhaustion and heat stroke. Heat advisory remains in effect from noon to 7 p.m. Central Daylight Time Sunday. What? Heat index values up to 109 expected. Where? Portions of northwest and west central Arkansas and east central, northeast, and southeast Oklahoma. When? From noon to 7 p.m. Central Daylight Time Sunday. Impacts. Heat-related illnesses are possible, especially impacting those not acclimated to the conditions or those performing strenuous activities. Take extra precautions when outside. Wear lightweight and loose-fitting clothing. Try to limit strenuous activities to early morning or evening. Take action when you see symptoms of heat exhaustion and heat stroke. From the Norman Forecast Office, here is the forecast for Stillwater and surrounding area. Today, sunny. A slight chance of showers and thunderstorms this afternoon. Hot with highs around 101. Southwest winds around 5 miles an hour, becoming southeast this afternoon. Chance of rain 10%. Tonight, mostly clear. Lows in the mid-70s. Southeast winds around 5 miles an hour. Labor Day, sunny. A slight chance of showers and thunderstorms in the afternoon. Hot with highs around 101. Southeast winds 5 to 10 miles an hour. Chance of rain 10%. Heat index values up to 106. Monday night, mostly clear. Lows in the upper 70s. South winds 5 to 10 miles an hour. Heat index values up to 105 early until midnight. Tuesday, sunny, hot with highs around 101. South winds 10 to 15 miles an hour. Heat index values up to 107 in the afternoon. Tuesday night, mostly clear. Lows in the upper 70s. Wednesday, sunny, hot with highs around 100. Wednesday night, mostly clear until midnight, then partly cloudy with a slight chance of showers and thunderstorms after midnight. Lows in the mid-70s. Chance of rain 20%. Thursday, partly sunny. A chance of showers and thunderstorms, mainly in the morning. Highs in the upper 90s. Chance of rain 40%. Thursday night, partly cloudy. A slight chance of showers and thunderstorms after midnight. Lows in the lower 70s. Chance of rain 20%. Friday, mostly sunny. A slight chance of showers and thunderstorms in the morning. Highs in the upper 90s. Chance of rain 20%. Friday night, mostly clear. Lows in the lower 70s. Saturday, sunny. Highs in the upper 90s. 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At Stillwater, it was mostly sunny. The temperature was 95 degrees, the dew point 67, and the relative humidity 39%. The wind was southeast at 3 miles an hour. The pressure was 29.99 inches and steady. At Enid, it was mostly sunny. The temperature was 98, and the heat index was 100. The wind was south at 5. At Guthrie, it was mostly sunny. The temperature was 95. Observations from around the region. Temperatures were between 93 and 99 degrees. At Springfield, it was sunny. It was mostly sunny at Woodward, Dallas-Fort Worth, and Tulsa. It was partly sunny at Wichita and Oklahoma City. Once again at noon, at Stillwater, it was mostly sunny. The temperature was 95. Heat advisory remains in effect until 7 p.m. Central Daylight Time Monday. What? Heat index values up to 109. Where? Portions of central, east central, northern, northwest, southeast, southern, and southwest Oklahoma and northern Texas.
when, until 7 p.m. Central Daylight Time Monday. Impacts, hot temperatures and high humidity may cause heat illnesses. Drink plenty of fluids, stay in an air-conditioned room, stay out of the sun, and check up on relatives and neighbors. Heat advisory for today will expire at 7 p.m. Central Daylight Time this evening. Heat advisory remains in effect from noon to 7 p.m. Central Daylight Time Sunday. What? Heat index values up to 108 expected. Where? Portions of northwest and west central Arkansas and east central, northeast, and southeast Oklahoma. When? From noon to 7 p.m. Central Daylight Time Sunday. Impacts. Heat-related illnesses are possible, especially impacting those not acclimated to the conditions or those performing strenuous activities. Take extra precautions when outside. Wear lightweight and loose-fitting clothing. Try to limit strenuous activities to early morning or evening. 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Try to limit strenuous activities to early morning or evening. Take action when you see symptoms of heat exhaustion and heat stroke. Heat advisory remains in effect from noon to 7 p.m. Central Daylight Time Sunday. What? Heat index values up to 109 expected. Where? Portions of northwest and west central Arkansas and east central, northeast, and southeast Oklahoma. When? From noon to 7 p.m. Central Daylight Time Sunday. Impacts. Heat-related illnesses are possible, especially impacting those not acclimated to the conditions or those performing strenuous activities. Take extra precautions when outside. Wear lightweight and loose-fitting clothing. Try to limit strenuous activities to early morning or evening. Take action when you see symptoms of heat exhaustion and heat stroke. From the Norman Forecast Office, here is the forecast for Stillwater and surrounding area. Rest of today, mostly sunny with a slight chance of showers and thunderstorms. Hot with highs around 101. Southeast winds around 5 miles an hour. Chance of rain 10%. Tonight, mostly clear. Lows in the mid-70s. Southeast winds around 5 miles an hour. Labor Day, sunny. A slight chance of showers and thunderstorms in the afternoon. Hot with highs around 101. Southeast winds 5 to 10 miles an hour. Chance of rain 10%. Heat index values up to 106. Monday night, mostly clear. Lows in the upper 70s. South winds 5 to 10 miles an hour. Heat index values up to 105 early until midnight. Tuesday, sunny, hot with highs around 101. South winds 10 to 15 miles an hour. Heat index values up to 107 in the afternoon. Tuesday night, mostly clear. Lows in the upper 70s. Wednesday, sunny, hot with highs around 100. Wednesday night, mostly clear until midnight, then partly cloudy with a slight chance of showers and thunderstorms after midnight. Lows in the mid-70s. Chance of rain 20%. Thursday, partly sunny. A chance of showers and thunderstorms, mainly in the morning. Highs in the upper 90s. Chance of rain 40%. Thursday night, partly cloudy. A slight chance of showers and thunderstorms after midnight. Lows in the lower 70s. Chance of rain 20%. Friday, mostly sunny. A slight chance of showers and thunderstorms in the morning. Highs in the upper 90s. Chance of rain 20%. Friday night, mostly clear. Lows in the lower 70s. Saturday, sunny. Highs in the upper 90s. You are listening to Stillwater Weather Radio, and here are noon weather observations. At Stillwater, it was mostly sunny. The temperature was 95 degrees, the dew point 67, and the relative humidity 39%. The wind was southeast at 3 miles an hour. The pressure was 29.99 inches and steady. At Enid, it was mostly sunny. The temperature was 98, and the heat index was 100. The wind was south at 5. At Guthrie, it was mostly sunny. The temperature was 95. Observations from around the region. Temperatures were between 93 and 99 degrees. At Springfield, it was sunny.
It was mostly sunny at Woodward, Dallas-Fort Worth, and Tulsa. It was partly sunny

at Wichita and Oklahoma City. Once again at noon, it's still water. It was mostly sunny. The temperature was 95. Heat advisory remains in effect until 7 p.m. Central Daylight Time Monday. What? Heat index values up to 109. Where? Portions of central, east central, northern, northwest, southeast, southern, and southwest Oklahoma and northern Texas. When? Until 7 p.m. Central Daylight Time Monday. Impacts. Hot temperatures and high humidity may cause heat illnesses. Drink plenty of fluids, stay in an air-conditioned room, stay out of the sun, and check up on relatives and neighbors. Heat advisory for today will expire at 7 p.m. Central Daylight Time this evening. Heat advisory remains in effect from noon to 7 p.m. Central Daylight Time Sunday. What? Heat index values up to 108 expected. Where? Portions of northwest and west central Arkansas and east central, northeast, and southeast Oklahoma. When? From noon to 7 p.m. Central Daylight Time Sunday. Impacts. Heat-related illnesses are possible, especially impacting those not acclimated to the conditions or those performing strenuous activities. Take extra precautions when outside. Wear lightweight and loose-fitting clothing. Try to limit strenuous activities to early morning or evening. Take action when you see symptoms of heat exhaustion and heat stroke. Heat advisory remains in effect from noon to 7 p.m. Central Daylight Time Sunday. What? Heat index values up to 109 expected. Where? Portions of northwest and west central Arkansas and east central, northeast, and southeast Oklahoma. When? From noon to 7 p.m. Central Daylight Time Sunday. Impacts. Heat-related illnesses are possible, especially impacting those not acclimated to the conditions or those performing strenuous activities. Take extra precautions when outside. Wear lightweight and loose-fitting clothing. Try to limit strenuous activities to early morning or evening. Take action when you see symptoms of heat exhaustion and heat stroke. Heat advisory in effect from noon to 7 p.m. Central Daylight Time Monday. Heat advisory remains in effect until 7 p.m. Central Daylight Time this evening. What? Heat index values up to 108 expected. Where? Portions of northwest and west central Arkansas and east central, northeast, and southeast Oklahoma. When? For the first heat advisory, until 7 p.m. Central Daylight Time this evening. For the second heat advisory, from noon to 7 p.m. Central Daylight Time Monday. Impacts. Heat-related illnesses are possible, especially impacting those not acclimated to the conditions or those performing strenuous activities. Take extra precautions when outside. Wear lightweight and loose-fitting clothing. Try to limit strenuous activities to early morning or evening. Take action when you see symptoms of heat exhaustion and heat stroke. From the Norman Forecast Office, here is the forecast for Stillwater and surrounding area. Rest of today, mostly sunny with a slight chance of showers and thunderstorms. Hot with highs around 101. Southeast winds around 5 miles an hour. Chance of rain 10%. Tonight, mostly clear. Lows in the mid-70s. Southeast winds around 5 miles an hour. Labor Day, sunny. A slight chance of showers and thunderstorms in the afternoon. Hot with highs around 101. Southeast winds 5 to 10 miles an hour. Chance of rain 10%. Heat index values up to 106. Monday night, mostly clear. Lows in the upper 70s. South winds 5 to 10 miles an hour. Heat index values up to 105 early until midnight. Tuesday, sunny, hot with highs around 101. South winds 10 to 15 miles an hour. Heat index values up to 107 in the afternoon. Tuesday night, mostly clear. Lows in the upper 70s. Wednesday, sunny, hot with highs around 100. Wednesday night, mostly clear until midnight, then partly cloudy with a slight chance of showers and thunderstorms after midnight. Lows in the mid-70s. Chance of rain 20%. Thursday, partly sunny. A chance of showers and thunderstorms, mainly in the morning. Highs in the upper 90s. Chance of rain 40%. Thursday night, partly cloudy. A slight chance

of showers and thunderstorms after midnight. Lows in the lower 70s. Chance of rain 20%. Friday, mostly sunny. A slight chance of showers and thunderstorms in the morning. Highs in the upper 90s. Chance of rain 20%. Friday night, mostly clear. Lows in the lower 70s. Saturday, sunny. Highs in the upper 90s. 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It's Stillwater, it was mostly sunny. The temperature was 95 degrees, the dew point 67, and the relative humidity 39%. The wind was southeast at 3 miles an hour. The pressure was 29.99 inches and steady. At Enid, it was mostly sunny. The temperature was 98, and the heat index was 100. The wind was south at 5. At Guthrie, it was mostly sunny. The temperature was 95. Observations from around the region. Temperatures were between 93 and 99 degrees. At Springfield, it was sunny. It was mostly sunny at Woodward, Dallas-Fort Worth, and Tulsa. It was partly sunny at Wichita and Oklahoma City. Once again at noon, at Stillwater, it was mostly sunny. The temperature was 95. Heat advisory remains in effect until 7 p.m. Central Daylight Time Monday. What? Heat index values up to 109. Where? Portions of central, east central, northern, northwest, southeast, southern, and southwest Oklahoma and northern Texas. When? Until 7 p.m. Central Daylight Time Monday. Impacts: hot temperatures and high humidity may cause heat illnesses. Drink plenty of fluids, stay in an air-conditioned room, stay out of the sun, and check up on relatives and neighbors. 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Heat advisory for today will expire at 7 p.m. Central Daylight Time this evening. Heat advisory remains in effect from noon to 7 p.m. Central Daylight Time Sunday. What? Heat index values up to 108 expected. Where? Portions of northwest and west central Arkansas and east central, northeast, and southeast Oklahoma. When? From noon to 7 p.m. Central Daylight Time Sunday. Impacts: heat-related illnesses are possible, especially impacting those not acclimated to the conditions or those performing strenuous activities. Take extra precautions when outside. Wear lightweight and loose-fitting clothing. Try to limit strenuous activities to early morning or evening. Take action when you see symptoms of heat exhaustion and heat stroke. Heat advisory remains in effect from noon to 7 p.m. Central Daylight Time Sunday. What? Heat index values up to 109 expected. Where? Portions of northwest and west central Arkansas and east central, northeast, and southeast Oklahoma. When? From noon to 7 p.m. Central Daylight Time Sunday. Impacts: heat-related illnesses are possible, especially impacting those not acclimated to the conditions or those performing strenuous activities. Take extra precautions when outside. Wear lightweight and loose-fitting clothing. Try to limit strenuous activities to early morning or evening. Take action when you see symptoms of heat exhaustion and heat stroke. Heat advisory in effect from noon to 7 p.m. Central Daylight Time Monday. Heat advisory remains in effect until 7 p.m. Central Daylight Time this evening. What? Heat index values up to 108 expected. Where? Portions of northwest and west central Arkansas and east central, northeast, and southeast Oklahoma. When? For the first heat advisory, until 7 p.m. Central Daylight Time this evening. For the second heat advisory, from noon to 7 p.m. Central Daylight Time Monday. Impacts: heat-related illnesses are possible, especially impacting those not acclimated to the conditions or those performing strenuous activities. Take extra precautions when outside. Wear lightweight and loose-fitting clothing. Try to limit strenuous activities to early morning or evening. Take action when you see symptoms of heat exhaustion and heat stroke. From the Norman Forecast Office, here is the forecast for Stillwater and surrounding area. Rest of today, mostly sunny with a slight chance of showers and thunderstorms.

hot with highs around 101. Southeast winds around 5 miles an hour. Chance of rain 10%. Tonight, mostly clear. Lows in the mid-70s. Southeast winds around 5 miles an hour. Labor Day, sunny. A slight chance of showers and thunderstorms in the afternoon. Hot with highs around 101. Southeast winds 5 to 10 miles an hour. Chance of rain 10%. Heat index values up to 106. Monday night, mostly clear. Lows in the upper 70s. South winds 5 to 10 miles an hour. Heat index values up to 105 early until midnight. Tuesday, sunny, hot with highs around 101. South winds 10 to 15 miles an hour. Heat index values up to 107 in the afternoon. Tuesday night, mostly clear. Lows in the upper 70s. Wednesday, sunny, hot with highs around 100. Wednesday night, mostly clear until midnight, then partly cloudy with a slight chance of showers and thunderstorms after midnight. Lows in the mid-70s. Chance of rain 20%. Thursday, partly sunny. A chance of showers and thunderstorms, mainly in the morning. Highs in the upper 90s. Chance of rain 40%. Thursday night, partly cloudy. A slight chance of showers and thunderstorms after midnight. Lows in the lower 70s. Chance of rain 20%. Friday, mostly sunny. A slight chance of showers and thunderstorms in the morning. Highs in the upper 90s. Chance of rain 20%. Friday night, mostly clear. Lows in the lower 70s. Saturday, sunny. Highs in the upper 90s. 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It's Stillwater, it was mostly sunny. The temperature was 95 degrees, the dew point 67, and the relative humidity 39%. The wind was southeast at 3 miles an hour. The pressure was 29.99 inches and steady. At Enid, it was mostly sunny. The temperature was 98, and the heat index was 100. The wind was south at 5. At Guthrie, it was mostly sunny. The temperature was 95. Observations from around the region. Temperatures were between 93 and 99 degrees. At Springfield, it was sunny. It was mostly sunny at Woodward, Dallas-Fort Worth, and Tulsa. It was partly sunny at Wichita and Oklahoma City. Once again at noon, at Stillwater, it was mostly sunny. The temperature was 95. Heat advisory remains in effect until 7 p.m. Central Daylight Time Monday. What? Heat index values up to 109. Where? Portions of central, east central, northern, northwest, southeast, southern, and southwest Oklahoma and northern Texas. When? Until 7 p.m. Central Daylight Time Monday. Impacts: hot temperatures and high humidity may cause heat illnesses. Drink plenty of fluids. Stay in an air-conditioned room, stay out of the sun, and check up on relatives and neighbors. Heat advisory for today will expire at 7 p.m. Central Daylight Time this evening. Heat advisory remains in effect from noon to 7 p.m. Central Daylight Time Sunday. What? Heat index values up to 108 expected. Where? Portions of northwest and west central Arkansas and east central, northeast, and southeast Oklahoma. When? From noon to 7 p.m. Central Daylight Time Sunday. Impacts: heat-related illnesses are possible, especially impacting those not acclimated to the conditions or those performing strenuous activities. Take extra precautions when outside. 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Heat advisory remains in effect from noon to 7 p.m. Central Daylight Time Sunday. What? Heat index values up to 109 expected. Where? Portions of northwest and west central Arkansas and east central, northeast, and southeast Oklahoma. When? From noon to 7 p.m. Central Daylight Time Sunday. 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

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From the Norman Forecast Office, here is the forecast for Stillwater and surrounding area. Rest of today, mostly sunny with a slight chance of showers and thunderstorms. Hot with highs around 101. Southeast winds around 5 miles an hour. Chance of rain 10%. Tonight, mostly clear. Lows in the mid-70s. Southeast winds around 5 miles an hour. Labor Day, sunny. A slight chance of showers and thunderstorms in the afternoon. Hot with highs around 101. Southeast winds 5 to 10 miles an hour. Chance of rain 10%. Heat index values up to 106. Monday night, mostly clear. Lows in the upper 70s. South winds 5 to 10 miles an hour. Heat index values up to 105 early until midnight. Tuesday, sunny, hot with highs around 101. South winds 10 to 15 miles an hour. Heat index values up to 107 in the afternoon. Tuesday night, mostly clear. Lows in the upper 70s. Wednesday, sunny, hot with highs around 100. Wednesday night, mostly clear until midnight, then partly cloudy with a slight chance of showers and thunderstorms after midnight. Lows in the mid-70s. Chance of rain 20%. Thursday, partly sunny. A chance of showers and thunderstorms, mainly in the morning. Highs in the upper 90s. Chance of rain 40%. Thursday night, partly cloudy. A slight chance of showers and thunderstorms after midnight. Lows in the lower 70s. Chance of rain 20%. Friday, mostly sunny. A slight chance of showers and thunderstorms in the morning. Highs in the upper 90s. Chance of rain 20%. Friday night, mostly clear. Lows in the lower 70s. Saturday, sunny. Highs in the upper 90s. 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It's Stillwater, it was mostly sunny. The temperature was 95 degrees, the dew point 67, and the relative humidity 39%. The wind was southeast at 3 miles an hour. The pressure was 29.99 inches and steady. At Enid, it was mostly sunny. The temperature was 98, and the heat index was 100. The wind was south at 5. At Guthrie, it was mostly sunny. The temperature was 95. Observations from around the region. Temperatures were between 93 and 99 degrees. At Springfield, it was sunny. It was mostly sunny at Woodward, Dallas-Fort Worth, and Tulsa. It was partly sunny at Wichita and Oklahoma City. Once again at noon, at Stillwater, it was mostly sunny. The temperature was 95. Heat advisory remains in effect until 7 p.m. Central Daylight Time Monday. What? Heat index values up to 109. Where? Portions of central, east central, northern, northwest, southeast, southern, and southwest Oklahoma and northern Texas. When? Until 7 p.m. Central Daylight Time Monday. Impacts. Hot temperatures and high humidity may cause heat illnesses. Drink plenty of fluids, stay in an air-conditioned room, stay out of the sun, and check up on relatives and neighbors. Heat advisory in effect from noon to 7 p.m. Central Daylight Time Monday. Heat advisory remains in effect until 7 p.m. Central Daylight Time this evening. What? Heat index values up to 108 expected. Where? Portions of northwest and west central Arkansas and east central, northeast, and southeast Oklahoma. When? For the first heat advisory, until 7 p.m. Central Daylight Time this evening. For the second heat advisory, from noon to 7 p.m. Central Daylight Time Monday. Impacts. Heat-related illnesses are possible, especially impacting those not acclimated to the conditions or those performing strenuous activities. Take extra precautions when outside. Wear lightweight and loose-fitting clothing. Try to limit strenuous activities to early morning or evening. Take action when you see symptoms of heat exhaustion and heat stroke.

From the Norman Forecast Office, here is the forecast for Stillwater and surrounding area. Rest of today, mostly sunny with a slight chance of showers and thunderstorms. Hot with highs around 101. Southeast winds around 5 miles an hour. Chance of rain 10%. Tonight, mostly clear. Lows in the mid-70s. Southeast winds around 5 miles an hour. Labor Day, sunny. A slight chance of showers and thunderstorms in the afternoon. Hot with highs around 101. Southeast winds 5 to 10 miles an hour. Chance of rain 10%. Heat index values up to 106. Monday night, mostly clear. Lows in the upper 70s. South winds 5 to 10 miles an hour. Heat index values up to 105 early until midnight. Tuesday, sunny, hot with highs around 101. South winds 10 to 15 miles an hour. Heat index values up to 107 in the afternoon. Tuesday night, mostly clear. Lows in the upper 70s. Wednesday, sunny, hot with highs around 100. Wednesday night, mostly clear until midnight, then partly cloudy with a slight chance of showers and thunderstorms after midnight. Lows in the mid-70s. Chance of rain 20%. Thursday, partly sunny. A chance of showers and thunderstorms, mainly in the morning. Highs in the upper 90s. Chance of rain 40%. Thursday night, partly cloudy. A slight chance of showers and thunderstorms after midnight. Lows in the lower 70s. Chance of rain 20%. Friday, mostly sunny. A slight chance of showers and thunderstorms in the morning. Highs in the upper 90s. Chance of rain 20%. Friday night, mostly clear. Lows in the lower 70s. Saturday, sunny. Highs in the upper 90s. 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It's Stillwater, it was mostly sunny. The temperature was 95 degrees, the dew point 67, and the relative humidity 39%. The wind was southeast at 3 miles an hour. The pressure was 29.99 inches and steady. At Enid, it was mostly sunny. The temperature was 98, and the heat index was 100. The wind was south at 5. At Guthrie, it was mostly sunny. The temperature was 95. Observations from around the region. Temperatures were between 93 and 99 degrees. At Springfield, it was sunny. It was mostly sunny at Woodward, Dallas-Fort Worth, and Tulsa. It was partly sunny at Wichita and Oklahoma City. Once again at noon, at Stillwater, it was mostly sunny. The temperature was 95. Heat advisory remains in effect until 7 p.m. Central Daylight Time Monday. What? Heat index values up to 109. Where? Portions of central, east central, northern, northwest, southeast, southern, and southwest Oklahoma and northern Texas. When? Until 7 p.m. Central Daylight Time Monday. Impacts. Hot temperatures and high humidity may cause heat illnesses. Drink plenty of fluids, stay in an air-conditioned room, stay out of the sun, and check up on relatives and neighbors. Heat advisory in effect from noon to 7 p.m. Central Daylight Time Monday. Heat advisory remains in effect until 7 p.m. Central Daylight Time this evening. What? Heat index values up to 108 expected. Where? Portions of northwest and west central Arkansas and east central, northeast, and southeast Oklahoma. When? For the first heat advisory, until 7 p.m. Central Daylight Time this evening. For the second heat advisory, from noon to 7 p.m. Central Daylight Time Monday. Impacts, heat-related illnesses are possible, especially impacting those not acclimated to the conditions or those performing strenuous activities. Take extra precautions when outside. Wear lightweight and loose-fitting clothing. Try to limit strenuous activities to early morning or evening. Take action when you see symptoms of heat exhaustion and heat stroke.

From the Norman Forecast Office, here is the forecast for Stillwater and surrounding area. Rest of today, mostly sunny with a slight chance of showers and thunderstorms. Hot with highs around 101. Southeast winds around 5 miles an hour. Chance of rain 10%. Tonight, mostly clear. Lows in the mid-70s. Southeast winds around 5 miles an hour. Labor Day, sunny. A slight chance of showers and thunderstorms in the afternoon. Hot with highs around 101. Southeast winds 5 to 10 miles an hour. Chance of rain 10%. Heat index values up to 106. Monday night, mostly clear. Lows in the upper 70s. South winds 5 to 10 miles an hour. Heat index values up to 105 early until midnight. Tuesday, sunny, hot with highs around 101. South winds 10 to 15 miles an hour. Heat index values up to 107 in the afternoon. Tuesday night, mostly clear. Lows in the upper 70s. Wednesday, sunny, hot with highs around 100. Wednesday night, mostly clear until midnight, then partly cloudy with a slight chance of showers and thunderstorms after midnight. Lows in the mid-70s. Chance of rain 20%. Thursday, partly sunny. A chance of showers and thunderstorms, mainly in the morning. Highs in the upper 90s. Chance of rain 40%. Thursday night, partly cloudy. A slight chance of showers and thunderstorms after midnight. Lows in the lower 70s. Chance of rain 20%. Friday, mostly sunny. A slight chance of showers and thunderstorms in the morning. Highs in the upper 90s. Chance of rain 20%. Friday night, mostly clear. Lows in the lower 70s. Saturday, sunny. Highs in the upper 90s. 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It's Stillwater, it was mostly sunny. The temperature was 97 degrees, the dew point 67, and the relative humidity 37%, producing a heat index of 101. The wind was east at 8 miles an hour. The pressure was 29.96 inches and falling. At Enid, it was mostly sunny. The temperature was 98, and the heat index was 101. The wind was southeast at 10. At Guthrie, it was mostly sunny. The temperature was 99, and the heat index was 101. Observations from around the region. At Springfield, it was sunny, with a temperature of 99. It was mostly sunny, with a temperature of 97 at Oklahoma City, 95 at Dallas-Fort Worth, and 100 at Tulsa. At Wichita, it was partly sunny, with a temperature of 100. Once again at 1 p.m., at Stillwater, it was mostly sunny. The temperature was 97, and the heat index was 101. Heat advisory remains in effect until 7 p.m. Central Daylight Time Monday. What? Heat index values up to 109. Where? Portions of central, east central, northern, northwest, southeast, southern, and southwest Oklahoma and northern Texas. When? Until 7 p.m. Central Daylight Time Monday. Impacts. Hot temperatures and high humidity may cause heat illnesses. Drink plenty of fluids, stay in an air-conditioned room, stay out of the sun, and check up on relatives and neighbors. Heat advisory in effect from noon to 7 p.m. Central Daylight Time Monday. Heat advisory remains in effect until 7 p.m. Central Daylight Time this evening. What? Heat index values up to 108 expected. Where? Portions of northwest and west central Arkansas and east central, northeast, and southeast Oklahoma. When? For the first heat advisory, until 7 p.m. Central Daylight Time this evening. For the second heat advisory, from noon to 7 p.m. Central Daylight Time Monday. Impacts. Heat-related illnesses are possible, especially impacting those not acclimated to the conditions or those performing strenuous activities. Take extra precautions when outside. Wear lightweight and loose-fitting clothing. Try to limit strenuous activities to early morning or evening. Take action when you see symptoms of heat exhaustion and heat stroke. From the Norman Forecast Office, here is the forecast for

Stillwater and surrounding area. Rest of today, mostly sunny with a slight chance of showers and thunderstorms. Hot with highs around 101. Southeast winds around 5 miles an hour. Chance of rain 10%. Tonight, mostly clear. Lows in the mid-70s. Southeast winds around 5 miles an hour. Labor Day, sunny. A slight chance of showers and thunderstorms in the afternoon. Hot with highs around 101. Southeast winds 5 to 10 miles an hour. Chance of rain 10%. Heat index values up to 106. Monday night, mostly clear. Lows in the upper 70s. South winds 5 to 10 miles an hour. Heat index values up to 105 early until midnight. Tuesday, sunny, hot with highs around 101. South winds 10 to 15 miles an hour. Heat index values up to 107 in the afternoon. Tuesday night, mostly clear. Lows in the upper 70s. Wednesday, sunny, hot with highs around 100. Wednesday night, mostly clear until midnight, then partly cloudy with a slight chance of showers and thunderstorms after midnight. Lows in the mid-70s. Chance of rain 20%. Thursday, partly sunny. A chance of showers and thunderstorms, mainly in the morning. Highs in the upper 90s. Chance of rain 40%. Thursday night, partly cloudy. A slight chance of showers and thunderstorms after midnight. Lows in the lower 70s. Chance of rain 20%. Friday, mostly sunny. A slight chance of showers and thunderstorms in the morning. Highs in the upper 90s. Chance of rain 20%. Friday night, mostly clear. Lows in the lower 70s. Saturday, sunny. Highs in the upper 90s. 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It's Stillwater, it was mostly sunny. The temperature was 97 degrees, the dew point 67, and the relative humidity 37%, producing a heat index of 101. The wind was east at 8 miles an hour. The pressure was 29.96 inches and falling. At Enid, it was mostly sunny. The temperature was 98, and the heat index was 101. The wind was southeast at 10. At Guthrie, it was mostly sunny. The temperature was 99, and the heat index was 101. Observations from around the region. At Springfield, it was sunny, with a temperature of 99. It was mostly sunny, with a temperature of 97 at Oklahoma City, 95 at Dallas-Fort Worth, and 100 at Tulsa. At Wichita, it was partly sunny, with a temperature of 100. Once again at 1 p.m., at Stillwater, it was mostly sunny. The temperature was 97, and the heat index was 101. Heat advisory remains in effect until 7 p.m. Central Daylight Time Monday. What? Heat index values up to 109. Where? Portions of central, east central, northern, northwest, southeast, southern, and southwest Oklahoma and northern Texas. When? Until 7 p.m. Central Daylight Time Monday. Impacts. Hot temperatures and high humidity may cause heat illnesses. Drink plenty of fluids, stay in an air-conditioned room, stay out of the sun, and check up on relatives and neighbors. Heat advisory in effect from noon to 7 p.m. Central Daylight Time Monday. Heat advisory remains in effect until 7 p.m. Central Daylight Time this evening. What? Heat index values up to 108 expected. Where? Portions of northwest and west central Arkansas and east central, northeast, and southeast Oklahoma. When, for the first heat advisory, until 7 p.m. Central Daylight Time this evening. For the second heat advisory, from noon to 7 p.m. Central Daylight Time Monday. Impacts, heat-related illnesses are possible, especially impacting those not acclimated to the conditions or those performing strenuous activities. Take extra precautions when outside. Wear lightweight and loose-fitting clothing. Try to limit strenuous activities to early morning or evening. Take action when you see symptoms of heat exhaustion and heat stroke. From the Norman Forecast Office, here is the forecast for Stillwater and surrounding area. Rest of today, mostly sunny with a

slight chance of showers and thunderstorms. Hot with highs around 101. Southeast winds around 5 miles an hour. Chance of rain 10%. Tonight, mostly clear. Lows in the mid-70s. Southeast winds around 5 miles an hour. Labor Day, sunny. A slight chance of showers and thunderstorms in the afternoon. Hot with highs around 101. Southeast winds 5 to 10 miles an hour. Chance of rain 10%. Heat index values up to 106. Monday night, mostly clear. Lows in the upper 70s. South winds 5 to 10 miles an hour. Heat index values up to 105 early until midnight. Tuesday, sunny, hot with highs around 101. South winds 10 to 15 miles an hour. Heat index values up to 107 in the afternoon. Tuesday night, mostly clear. Lows in the upper 70s. Wednesday, sunny, hot with highs around 100. Wednesday night, mostly clear until midnight, then partly cloudy with a slight chance of showers and thunderstorms after midnight. Lows in the mid-70s. Chance of rain 20%. Thursday, partly sunny. A chance of showers and thunderstorms, mainly in the morning. Highs in the upper 90s. Chance of rain 40%. Thursday night, partly cloudy. A slight chance of showers and thunderstorms after midnight. Lows in the lower 70s. Chance of rain 20%. Friday, mostly sunny. A slight chance of showers and thunderstorms in the morning. Highs in the upper 90s. Chance of rain 20%. Friday night, mostly clear. Lows in the lower 70s. Saturday, sunny. Highs in the upper 90s. 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At Stillwater, it was mostly sunny. The temperature was 97 degrees, the dew point 67, and the relative humidity 37%, producing a heat index of 101. The wind was east at 8 miles an hour. The pressure was 29.96 inches and falling. At Ponca City, it was mostly sunny. The temperature was 97, the dew point 65, and the relative humidity 34%. The pressure was 29.96 inches and falling. At Enid, it was mostly sunny. The temperature was 98, the dew point 64, and the relative humidity 32%, producing a heat index of 101. The wind was southeast at 10. The pressure was 29.93 inches and falling. At Guthrie, it was mostly sunny. The temperature was 99, the dew point 63, and the relative humidity 30%, producing a heat index of 101. The pressure was 29.95 inches and falling. Observations from around the region. Temperatures were between 95 and 100 degrees. At Springfield, it was sunny. It was mostly sunny at Woodward, Oklahoma City, Dallas-Fort Worth, and Tulsa. At Wichita, it was partly sunny. Once again at 1 p.m., at Stillwater, it was mostly sunny. The temperature was 97, and the heat index was 101. Heat advisory remains in effect until 7 p.m. Central Daylight Time Monday. What? Heat index values up to 109. Where? Portions of Central, East Central, Northern, Northwest, Southeast, Southern, and Southwest Oklahoma and Northern Texas. When? Until 7 p.m. Central Daylight Time Monday. Impacts. Hot temperatures and high humidity may cause heat illnesses. Drink plenty of fluids, stay in an air-conditioned room, stay out of the sun, and check up on relatives and neighbors. Heat advisory in effect from noon to 7 p.m. Central Daylight Time Monday. Heat advisory remains in effect until 7 p.m. Central Daylight Time this evening. What? Heat index values up to 108 expected. Where? Portions of northwest and west central Arkansas and east central, northeast, and southeast Oklahoma. When? For the first heat advisory, until 7 p.m. Central.

daylight time this evening. For the second heat advisory, from noon to 7 p.m. Central Daylight Time Monday. Impacts. Heat-related illnesses are possible, especially impacting those not acclimated to the conditions or those performing strenuous activities. Take extra precautions when outside. Wear lightweight and loose-fitting clothing. Try to limit strenuous activities to early morning or evening. Take action when you see symptoms of heat exhaustion and heat stroke. From the Norman Forecast Office, here is the forecast for Stillwater and surrounding area. Rest of today, mostly sunny with a slight chance of showers and thunderstorms. Hot with highs around 101. Southeast winds around 5 miles an hour. Chance of rain 10%. Tonight, mostly clear. Lows in the mid-70s. Southeast winds around 5 miles an hour. Labor Day, sunny. A slight chance of showers and thunderstorms in the afternoon. Hot with highs around 101. Southeast winds 5 to 10 miles an hour. Chance of rain 10%. Heat index values up to 106. Monday night, mostly clear. Lows in the upper 70s. South winds 5 to 10 miles an hour. Heat index values up to 105 early until midnight. Tuesday, sunny, hot with highs around 101. South winds 10 to 15 miles an hour. Heat index values up to 107 in the afternoon. Tuesday night, mostly clear. Lows in the upper 70s. Wednesday, sunny, hot with highs around 100. Wednesday night, mostly clear until midnight, then partly cloudy with a slight chance of showers and thunderstorms after midnight. Lows in the mid-70s. Chance of rain 20%. Thursday, partly sunny. A chance of showers and thunderstorms, mainly in the morning. Highs in the upper 90s. Chance of rain 40%. Thursday night, partly cloudy. A slight chance of showers and thunderstorms after midnight. Lows in the lower 70s. Chance of rain 20%. Friday, mostly sunny. A slight chance of showers and thunderstorms in the morning. Highs in the upper 90s. Chance of rain 20%. Friday night, mostly clear. Lows in the lower 70s. Saturday, sunny. Highs in the upper 90s. 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At Stillwater, it was mostly sunny. The temperature was 97 degrees, the dew point 67, and the relative humidity 37%, producing a heat index of 101. The wind was east at 8 miles an hour. The pressure was 29.96 inches and falling. At Ponca City, it was mostly sunny. The temperature was 97, the dew point 65, and the relative humidity 34%. The pressure was 29.96 inches and falling. At Enid, it was mostly sunny. The temperature was 98, the dew point 64, and the relative humidity 32%, producing a heat index of 101. The wind was southeast at 10. The pressure was 29.93 inches and falling. At Guthrie, it was mostly sunny. The temperature was 99, the dew point 63, and the relative humidity 30%, producing a heat index of 101. The pressure was 29.95 inches and falling. Observations from around the region. Temperatures were between 95 and 100 degrees. At Springfield, it was sunny. It was mostly sunny at Woodward, Oklahoma City, Dallas-Fort Worth, and Tulsa. At Wichita, it was partly sunny. Once again at 1 p.m., at Stillwater, it was mostly sunny. The temperature was 97, and the heat index was 101. Heat advisory remains in effect until 7 p.m. Central Daylight Time Monday. What? Heat index values up to 109. Where? Portions of Central, East Central, Northern, Northwest, Southeast, Southern, and Southwest Oklahoma and Northern Texas. When? Until 7 p.m. Central Daylight Time Monday. Impacts. Hot temperatures and high humidity may cause heat illnesses. Drink plenty of fluids, stay in an air-conditioned room, stay out of the sun, and check up on relatives and neighbors. Heat advisory in effect from noon to 7.

7 p.m. Central Daylight Time Monday, heat advisory remains in effect until 7 p.m. Central Daylight Time this evening. What? Heat index values up to 108 expected. Where? Portions of northwest and west central Arkansas and east central, northeast, and southeast Oklahoma. When? For the first heat advisory, until 7 p.m. Central Daylight Time this evening. For the second heat advisory, from noon to 7 p.m. Central Daylight Time Monday. Impacts. Heat-related illnesses are possible, especially impacting those not acclimated to the conditions or those performing strenuous activities. Take extra precautions when outside. Wear lightweight and loose-fitting clothing. Try to limit strenuous activities to early morning or evening. Take action when you see symptoms of heat exhaustion and heat stroke. From the Norman Forecast Office, here is the forecast for Stillwater and surrounding area. Rest of today, mostly sunny with a slight chance of showers and thunderstorms. Hot with highs around 101. Southeast winds around 5 miles an hour. Chance of rain 10%. Tonight, mostly clear. Lows in the mid-70s. Southeast winds around 5 miles an hour. Labor Day, sunny. A slight chance of showers and thunderstorms in the afternoon. Hot with highs around 101. Southeast winds 5 to 10 miles an hour. Chance of rain 10%. Heat index values up to 106. Monday night, mostly clear. Lows in the upper 70s. South winds 5 to 10 miles an hour. Heat index values up to 105 early until midnight. Tuesday, sunny, hot with highs around 101. South winds 10 to 15 miles an hour. Heat index values up to 107 in the afternoon. Tuesday night, mostly clear. Lows in the upper 70s. Wednesday, sunny, hot with highs around 100. Wednesday night, mostly clear until midnight, then partly cloudy with a slight chance of showers and thunderstorms after midnight. Lows in the mid-70s. Chance of rain 20%. Thursday, partly sunny. A chance of showers and thunderstorms, mainly in the morning. Highs in the upper 90s. Chance of rain 40%. Thursday night, partly cloudy. A slight chance of showers and thunderstorms after midnight. Lows in the lower 70s. Chance of rain 20%. Friday, mostly sunny. A slight chance of showers and thunderstorms in the morning. Highs in the upper 90s. Chance of rain 20%. Friday night, mostly clear. Lows in the lower 70s. Saturday, sunny. Highs in the upper 90s. 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It's Stillwater, it was mostly sunny. The temperature was 97 degrees, the dew point 67, and the relative humidity 37%, producing a heat index of 101. The wind was east at 8 miles an hour. The pressure was 29.96 inches and falling. At Ponca City, it was mostly sunny. The temperature was 97, the dew point 65, and the relative humidity 34%. The pressure was 29.96 inches and falling. At Enid, it was mostly sunny. The temperature was 98, the dew point 64, and the relative humidity 32%, producing a heat index of 101. The wind was southeast at 10. The pressure was 29.93 inches and falling. At Guthrie, it was mostly sunny. The temperature was 99, the dew point 63, and the relative humidity 30%, producing a heat index of 101. The pressure was 29.95 inches and falling. Observations from around the region. Temperatures were between 95 and 100 degrees. At Springfield, it was sunny. It was mostly sunny at Woodward, Oklahoma City, Dallas-Fort Worth, and Tulsa. At Wichita, it was partly sunny. Once again at 1 p.m., at Stillwater, it was mostly sunny. The temperature was 97, and the heat index was 101. Heat advisory remains in effect until 7 p.m. Central Daylight Time Monday. What? Heat index values up to 109. Where? Portions of central, east central, northern, northwest, southeast,

Southern and Southwest Oklahoma and Northern Texas. When, until 7 p.m. Central Daylight Time Monday. Impacts, hot temperatures and high humidity may cause heat illnesses. Drink plenty of fluids, stay in an air-conditioned room, stay out of the sun, and check up on relatives and neighbors. Heat advisory in effect from noon to 7 p.m. Central Daylight Time Monday. Heat advisory remains in effect until 7 p.m. Central Daylight Time this evening. What? Heat index values up to 108 expected. Where? Portions of northwest and west central Arkansas and east central, northeast, and southeast Oklahoma. When? For the first heat advisory, until 7 p.m. Central Daylight Time this evening. For the second heat advisory, from noon to 7 p.m. Central Daylight Time Monday. Impacts. Heat-related illnesses are possible, especially impacting those not acclimated to the conditions or those performing strenuous activities. Take extra precautions when outside. Wear lightweight and loose-fitting clothing. Try to limit strenuous activities to early morning or evening. Take action when you see symptoms of heat exhaustion and heat stroke. 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From the Norman Forecast Office, here is the forecast for Stillwater and surrounding area. Rest of today, mostly sunny with a slight chance of showers and thunderstorms. Hot with highs around 101. Southeast wind around 5 miles an hour. Chance of rain 10%. Tonight, mostly clear. Lows in the mid-70s. Southeast wind around 5 miles an hour. Labor Day, sunny. A slight chance of showers and thunderstorms in the afternoon. Hot with highs around 101. Southeast winds 5 to 10 miles an hour. Chance of rain 10%. Heat index values up to 106. Monday night, mostly clear. Lows in the upper 70s. South winds 5 to 10 miles an hour. Heat index values up to 105 early until midnight. Tuesday, sunny, hot with highs around 101. South winds 10 to 15 miles an hour. Heat index values up to 107 in the afternoon. Tuesday night, mostly clear. Lows in the upper 70s. Wednesday, sunny, hot with highs around 100. Wednesday night, mostly clear until midnight, then partly cloudy with a slight chance of showers and thunderstorms after midnight. Lows in the mid-70s. Chance of rain 20%. Thursday, partly sunny. A chance of showers and thunderstorms, mainly in the morning. Highs in the upper 90s. Chance of rain 40%. Thursday night, partly cloudy. A slight chance of showers and thunderstorms after midnight. Lows in the lower 70s. Chance of rain 20%. Friday, mostly sunny. A slight chance of showers and thunderstorms in the morning. Highs in the upper 90s. Chance of rain 20%. Friday night, mostly clear. Lows in the lower 70s. Saturday, sunny. Highs in the upper 90s. 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It's Stillwater, it was mostly sunny. The temperature was 97 degrees, the dew point 67, and the relative humidity 37%, producing a heat index of 101. The wind was east at 8 miles an hour. The pressure was 29.96 inches and falling. At Ponca City, it was mostly sunny. The temperature was 97, the dew point 65, and the relative humidity 34%. The pressure was 29.96 inches and falling. At Enid, it was mostly sunny. The temperature was 98, the dew point 64, and the relative humidity 32%, producing a heat index of 101. The wind was southeast at 10. The pressure was 29.93 inches and falling. At Guthrie, it was mostly sunny. The temperature was 99, the dew point 63, and the relative humidity 30%, producing a heat index of 101. The pressure was 29.95 inches and falling. Observations from around the region.
temperatures were between 95 and 100 degrees. At Springfield, it was sunny. It was mostly sunny at Woodward, Oklahoma City, Dallas-Fort Worth, and Tulsa. At Wichita, it was partly sunny. It was mostly sunny at Woodward, Oklahoma City, Dallas-Fort Worth, and Tulsa. At Wichita, it was partly sunny. Once again at 1 p.m., at Stillwater, it was mostly sunny. The temperature was 97, and the heat index was 101. Heat advisory remains in effect until 7 p.m. Central Daylight Time Monday. What? Heat index values up to 109. Where? Portions of central, east central, northern, northwest, southeast, southern, and southwest Oklahoma and northern Texas. When? Until 7 p.m. Central Daylight Time Monday. Impacts. Hot temperatures and high humidity may cause heat illnesses. Drink plenty of fluids, stay in an air-conditioned room, stay out of the sun, and check up on relatives and neighbors. Heat advisory in effect from noon to 7 p.m. Central Daylight Time Monday. Heat advisory remains in effect until 7 p.m. Central Daylight Time this evening. What? Heat index values up to 108 expected. Where? Portions of northwest and west central Arkansas and east central, northeast, and southeast Oklahoma. When? For the first heat advisory, until 7 p.m. Central Daylight Time this evening. For the second heat advisory, from noon to 7 p.m. Central Daylight Time Monday. Impacts. Heat-related illnesses are possible, especially impacting those not acclimated to the conditions or those performing strenuous activities. Take extra precautions when outside. Wear lightweight and loose-fitting clothing. Try to limit strenuous activities to early morning or evening. Take action when you see symptoms of heat exhaustion and heat stroke. From the Norman Forecast Office, here is the forecast for Stillwater and surrounding area. Rest of today, mostly sunny with a slight chance of showers and thunderstorms. Hot. Near steady temperature in the upper 90s. Southeast winds around 5 miles an hour. Chance of rain 20%. Tonight, mostly clear. Lows in the mid-70s. Southeast winds around 5 miles an hour. Heat index values up to 105 early until midnight. Labor Day, sunny, hot with highs around 100. South winds 5 to 10 miles an hour. Monday night, mostly clear. Lows in the upper 70s. Southeast winds 5 to 10 miles an hour. Tuesday, sunny, hot with highs around 101. South winds 5 to 10 miles an hour. Tuesday night, mostly clear. Lows in the upper 70s. Wednesday, sunny, hot with highs around 100. Heat index values up to 105. Wednesday night, mostly clear with a slight chance of showers and thunderstorms until midnight, then mostly cloudy with showers likely with a chance of thunderstorms after midnight. Lows in the mid-70s. Chance of rain 60%. Thursday, partly sunny. A chance of showers and thunderstorms, mainly in the morning. Highs in the lower 90s. Chance of rain 50%. Thursday night, mostly clear until midnight, then partly cloudy with a slight chance of showers and thunderstorms after midnight. Lows around 70. Chance of rain 20%. Friday, sunny. A slight chance of showers and thunderstorms in the morning. Highs in the mid-90s. Chance of rain 20%. Friday night, mostly clear. Lows in the lower 70s. Saturday, sunny. Highs in the upper 90s. 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At Stillwater, it was mostly sunny. The temperature was 97 degrees. The dew point 67, and the relative humidity 37%, producing a heat index of 101. The wind was east at 8 miles an hour. The pressure was 29.96 inches and falling. At Ponca City, it was mostly sunny. The temperature was 97, the dew point 65, and the relative humidity 34%. The pressure was 29.96 inches and falling. At Enid, it was mostly sunny. The temperature was 98, the dew point 64, and the relative humidity 32%, producing a heat index of 101.

wind was southeast at 10. The pressure was 29.93 inches and falling. At Guthrie, it was mostly sunny. The temperature was 99, the dew point 63, and the relative humidity 30%, producing a heat index of 101. The pressure was 29.95 inches and falling. Observations from around the region. Temperatures were between 95 and 100 degrees. At Springfield, it was sunny. It was mostly sunny at Woodward, Oklahoma City, Dallas-Fort Worth, and Tulsa. At Wichita, it was partly sunny. Once again at 1 p.m., at Stillwater, it was mostly sunny. The temperature was 97, and the heat index was 101. Heat advisory remains in effect until 7 p.m. Central Daylight Time Monday. What? Heat index values up to 109. Where? Portions of central, east central, northern, northwest, southeast, southern, and southwest Oklahoma and northern Texas. When? Until 7 p.m. Central Daylight Time Monday. Impacts. Hot temperatures and high humidity may cause heat illnesses. Drink plenty of fluids, stay in an air-conditioned room, stay out of the sun, and check up on relatives and neighbors. Heat advisory in effect from noon to 7 p.m. Central Daylight Time Monday. Heat advisory remains in effect until 7 p.m. Central Daylight Time this evening. What? Heat index values up to 108 expected. Where? Portions of northwest and west central Arkansas and east central, northeast, and southeast Oklahoma. When? For the first heat advisory, until 7 p.m. Central Daylight Time this evening. For the second heat advisory, from noon to 7 p.m. Central Daylight Time Monday. Impacts. Heat-related illnesses are possible, especially impacting those not acclimated to the conditions or those performing strenuous activities. Take extra precautions when outside. Wear lightweight and loose-fitting clothing. Try to limit strenuous activities to early morning or evening. Take action when you see symptoms of heat exhaustion and heat stroke. From the Norman Forecast Office, here is the forecast for Stillwater and surrounding area. Rest of today, mostly sunny with a slight chance of showers and thunderstorms. Hot. Near steady temperature in the upper 90s. Southeast winds around 5 miles an hour. Chance of rain 20%. Tonight, mostly clear. Lows in the mid-70s. Southeast winds around 5 miles an hour. Heat index values up to 105 early until midnight. Labor Day, sunny, hot with highs around 100. South winds 5 to 10 miles an hour. Monday night, mostly clear. Lows in the upper 70s. Southeast winds 5 to 10 miles an hour. Tuesday, sunny, hot with highs around 101. South winds 5 to 10 miles an hour. Tuesday night, mostly clear. Lows in the upper 70s. Wednesday, sunny, hot with highs around 100. Heat index values up to 105. Wednesday night, mostly clear with a slight chance of showers and thunderstorms until midnight, then mostly cloudy with showers likely with a chance of thunderstorms after midnight. Lows in the mid-70s. Chance of rain 60%. Thursday, partly sunny. A chance of showers and thunderstorms, mainly in the morning. Highs in the lower 90s. Chance of rain 50%. Thursday night, mostly clear until midnight, then partly cloudy with a slight chance of showers and thunderstorms after midnight. Lows around 70. Chance of rain 20%. Friday, sunny. A slight chance of showers and thunderstorms in the morning. Highs in the mid-90s. Chance of rain 20%. Friday night, mostly clear. Lows in the lower 70s. Saturday, sunny. Highs in the upper 90s. 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At Stillwater, it was mostly sunny. The temperature was 97 degrees, the dew point 67, and the relative humidity 37%, producing a heat index of 101. The wind was east at 8 miles an hour. The pressure was 29.96 inches and falling. At Ponca City, it was mostly sunny. The temperature was 97, the dew point 65, and the relative humidity 34%.

pressure was 29.96 inches and falling. At Enid, it was mostly sunny. The temperature was 98, the dew point 64, and the relative humidity 32%, producing a heat index of 101. The wind was southeast at 10. The pressure was 29.93 inches and falling. At Guthrie, it was mostly sunny. The temperature was 99, the dew point 63, and the relative humidity 30%, producing a heat index of 101. The pressure was 29.95 inches and falling. Observations from around the region. Temperatures were between 95 and 100 degrees. At Springfield, it was sunny. It was mostly sunny at Woodward, Oklahoma City, Dallas-Fort Worth, and Tulsa. At Wichita, it was partly sunny. Once again at 1 p.m., at Stillwater, it was mostly sunny. The temperature was 97, and the heat index was 101. 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Heat advisory remains in effect until 7 p.m. Central Daylight Time Monday. What? Heat index values up to 109. Where? Portions of Central, East Central, Northern, Northwest, Southeast, Southern, and Southwest Oklahoma and Northern Texas. When? Until 7 p.m. Central Daylight Time Monday. Impacts. Hot temperatures and high humidity may cause heat illnesses. Drink plenty of fluids, stay in an air-conditioned room, stay out of the sun, and check up on relatives and neighbors. Heat advisory in effect from noon to 7 p.m. Central Daylight Time Monday. Heat advisory remains in effect until 7 p.m. Central Daylight Time this evening. What? Heat index values up to 108 expected. Where? Portions of northwest and west central Arkansas and east central, northeast, and southeast Oklahoma. When? For the first heat advisory, until 7 p.m. Central Daylight Time this evening. For the second heat advisory, from noon to 7 p.m. Central Daylight Time Monday. Impacts. Heat-related illnesses are possible, especially impacting those not acclimated to the conditions or those performing strenuous activities. Take extra precautions when outside. Wear lightweight and loose-fitting clothing. Try to limit strenuous activities to early morning or evening. Take action when you see symptoms of heat exhaustion and heat stroke. From the Norman Forecast Office, here is the forecast for Stillwater and surrounding area. Rest of today, mostly sunny with a slight chance of showers and thunderstorms. Hot. Near steady temperature in the upper 90s. Southeast winds around 5 miles an hour. Chance of rain 20%. Tonight, mostly clear. Lows in the mid-70s. Southeast winds around 5 miles an hour. Heat index values up to 105 early until midnight. Labor Day, sunny, hot with highs around 100. South winds 5 to 10 miles an hour. Monday night, mostly clear. Lows in the upper 70s. Southeast winds 5 to 10 miles an hour. Tuesday, sunny, hot with highs around 101. South winds 5 to 10 miles an hour. Tuesday night, mostly clear. Lows in the upper 70s. Wednesday, sunny, hot with highs around 100. Heat index values up to 105. Wednesday night, mostly clear with a slight chance of showers and thunderstorms until midnight, then mostly cloudy with showers likely with a chance of thunderstorms after midnight. Lows in the mid-70s. Chance of rain 60%. Thursday, partly sunny. A chance of showers and thunderstorms, mainly in the morning. Highs in the lower 90s. Chance of rain 50%. Thursday night, mostly clear until midnight, then partly cloudy with a slight chance of showers and thunderstorms after midnight. Lows around 70. Chance of rain 20%. Friday, sunny. A slight chance of showers and thunderstorms in the morning. Highs in the mid-90s. Chance of rain 20%. Friday night, mostly clear. Lows in the lower 70s. Saturday, sunny. Highs in the upper 90s. 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

Weather radio, and here are 1 p.m. weather observations. It's still water, it was mostly sunny. The temperature was 97 degrees, the dew point 67, and the relative humidity 37%, producing a heat index of 101. The wind was east at 8 miles an hour. The pressure was 29.96 inches and falling. At Ponca City, it was mostly sunny. The temperature was 97, the dew point 65, and the relative humidity 34%. The pressure was 29.96 inches and falling. At Enid, it was mostly sunny. The temperature was 98, the dew point 64, and the relative humidity 32%, producing a heat index of 101. The wind was southeast at 10. The pressure was 29.93 inches and falling. At Guthrie, it was mostly sunny. The temperature was 99, the dew point 63, and the relative humidity 30%, producing a heat index of 101. The pressure was 29.95 inches and falling. Observations from around the region. Temperatures were between 95 and 100 degrees. At Springfield, it was sunny. It was mostly sunny at Woodward, Oklahoma City, Dallas-Fort Worth, and Tulsa. At Wichita, it was partly sunny. Once again at 1 p.m., at Stillwater, it was mostly sunny. The temperature was 97, and the heat index was 101. Heat advisory remains in effect until 7 p.m. Central Daylight Time Monday. What? Heat index values up to 109. Where? Portions of Central, East Central, Northern, Northwest, Southeast, Southern, and Southwest Oklahoma and Northern Texas. When? Until 7 p.m. Central Daylight Time Monday. Impacts. Hot temperatures and high humidity may cause heat illnesses. Drink plenty of fluids, stay in an air-conditioned room, stay out of the sun, and check up on relatives and neighbors. Heat advisory in effect from noon to 7 p.m. Central Daylight Time Monday. Heat advisory remains in effect until 7 p.m. Central Daylight Time this evening. What? Heat index values up to 108 expected. Where? Portions of northwest and west central Arkansas and east central, northeast, and southeast Oklahoma. When? For the first heat advisory, until 7 p.m. Central Daylight Time this evening. For the second heat advisory, from noon to 7 p.m. Central Daylight Time Monday. Impacts. Heat-related illnesses are possible, especially impacting those not acclimated to the conditions or those performing strenuous activities. Take extra precautions when outside. Wear lightweight and loose-fitting clothing. Try to limit strenuous activities to early morning or evening. Take action when you see symptoms of heat exhaustion and heat stroke. From the Norman Forecast Office, here is the forecast for Stillwater and surrounding area. Rest of today, mostly sunny with a slight chance of showers and thunderstorms. Hot. Near steady temperature in the upper 90s. Southeast winds around 5 miles an hour. Chance of rain 20%. Tonight, mostly clear. Lows in the mid 70s. Southeast winds around 5 miles an hour. Heat index values up to 105 early until midnight. Labor Day, sunny. Hot with highs around 100. South winds 5 to 10 miles an hour. Monday night, mostly clear. Lows in the upper 70s. Southeast winds 5 to 10 miles an hour. Tuesday, sunny, hot with highs around 101. South winds 5 to 10 miles an hour. Tuesday night, mostly clear. Lows in the upper 70s. Wednesday, sunny. Hot with highs around 100. Heat index values up to 105. Wednesday night, mostly clear with a slight chance of showers and thunderstorms until midnight, then mostly cloudy with showers likely with a chance of thunderstorms after midnight. Lows in the mid-70s. Chance of rain 60%. Thursday, partly sunny. A chance of showers and thunderstorms, mainly in the morning. Highs in the lower 90s. Chance of rain 50%. Thursday night, mostly clear until midnight, then partly cloudy with a slight chance of showers and thunderstorms after midnight. Lows around 70. Chance of rain 20%. Friday, sunny. A slight chance of showers and thunderstorms in the morning.

was 98, the dew point 64, and the relative humidity 32%, producing a heat index of 101. The wind was southeast at 10. The pressure was 29.93 inches and falling. At Guthrie, it was mostly sunny. The temperature was 99, the dew point 63, and the relative humidity 30%, producing a heat index of 101. The pressure was 29.95 inches and falling. Observations from around the region. Temperatures were between 95 and 100 degrees. At Springfield, it was sunny. It was mostly sunny at Woodward, Oklahoma City, Dallas-Fort Worth, and Tulsa. At Wichita, it was partly sunny. Once again at 1 p.m., at Stillwater, it was mostly sunny. The temperature was 97, and the heat index was 101. Heat advisory remains in effect until 7 p.m. Central Daylight Time Monday. What? Heat index values up to 109. Where? Portions of central, east central, northern, northwest, southeast, southern, and southwest Oklahoma and northern Texas. When? Until 7 p.m. Central Daylight Time Monday. Impacts. Hot temperatures and high humidity may cause heat illnesses. Drink plenty of fluids, stay in an air-conditioned room, stay out of the sun, and check up on relatives and neighbors. Heat advisory in effect from noon to 7 p.m. Central Daylight Time Monday. Heat advisory remains in effect until 7 p.m. Central Daylight Time this evening. What? Heat index values up to 108 expected. Where? Portions of northwest and west central Arkansas and east central, northeast, and southeast Oklahoma. When? For the first heat advisory, until 7 p.m. Central Daylight Time this evening. For the second heat advisory, from noon to 7 p.m. Central Daylight Time Monday. Impacts. Heat-related illnesses are possible, especially impacting those not acclimated to the conditions or those performing strenuous activities. Take extra precautions when outside. Wear lightweight and loose-fitting clothing. Try to limit strenuous activities to early morning or evening. Take action when you see symptoms of heat exhaustion and heat stroke. From the Norman Forecast Office, here is the forecast for Stillwater and surrounding area. Rest of today, mostly sunny with a slight chance of showers and thunderstorms. Hot. Near steady temperature in the upper 90s. Southeast wind around 5 miles an hour. Chance of rain 20%. Tonight, mostly clear. Lows in the mid-70s. Southeast wind around 5 miles an hour. Heat index values up to 105 early until midnight. Labor Day, sunny, hot with highs around 100. South winds 5 to 10 miles an hour. Monday night, mostly clear. Lows in the upper 70s. Southeast winds 5 to 10 miles an hour. Tuesday, sunny, hot with highs around 101. South winds 5 to 10 miles an hour. Tuesday night, mostly clear. Lows in the upper 70s. Wednesday, sunny, hot with highs around 100. Heat index values up to 105. Wednesday night, mostly clear with a slight chance of showers and thunderstorms until midnight, then mostly cloudy with showers likely with a chance of thunderstorms after midnight. Lows in the mid-70s. Chance of rain 60%. Thursday, partly sunny. A chance of showers and thunderstorms, mainly in the morning. Highs in the lower 90s. Chance of rain 50%. Thursday night, mostly clear until midnight, then partly cloudy with a slight chance of showers and thunderstorms after midnight. Lows around 70. Chance of rain 20%. Friday, sunny. A slight chance of showers and thunderstorms in the morning. Highs in the mid-90s. Chance of rain 20%. Friday night, mostly clear. Lows in the lower 70s. Saturday, sunny. Highs in the upper 90s. 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At Stillwater, it was mostly sunny. The temperature was 97 degrees, the dew point 67, and the relative humidity 37%, producing a heat index of 101. The wind was east at 8 miles an hour. The pressure was 29.96 inches and falling. At Pong

Mexican City, it was mostly sunny. The temperature was 97, the dew point 65, and the relative humidity 34%. The pressure was 29.96 inches and falling. At Enid, it was mostly sunny. The temperature was 98, the dew point 64, and the relative humidity 32%, producing a heat index of 101. The wind was southeast at 10. The pressure was 29.93 inches and falling. At Guthrie, it was mostly sunny. The temperature was 99, the dew point 63, and the relative humidity 30%, producing a heat index of 101. The pressure was 29.95 inches and falling. Observations from around the region. Temperatures were between 95 and 100 degrees. At Springfield, it was sunny. It was mostly sunny at Woodward, Oklahoma City, Dallas-Fort Worth, and Tulsa. At Wichita, it was partly sunny. Once again at 1 p.m., at Stillwater, it was mostly sunny. The temperature was 97, and the heat index was 101. 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Heat advisory remains in effect until 7 p.m. Central Daylight Time Monday. What? Heat index values up to 109. Where? Portions of central, east central, northern, northwest, southeast, southern, and southwest Oklahoma and northern Texas. When? Until 7 p.m. Central Daylight Time Monday. Impacts. Hot temperatures and high humidity may cause heat illnesses. Drink plenty of fluids. Stay in an air-conditioned room, stay out of the sun, and check up on relatives and neighbors. Heat advisory in effect from noon to 7 p.m. Central Daylight Time Monday. Heat advisory remains in effect until 7 p.m. Central Daylight Time this evening. What? Heat index values up to 108 expected. Where? Portions of northwest and west central Arkansas and east central, northeast, and southeast Oklahoma. When? For the first heat advisory, until 7 p.m. Central Daylight Time this evening. For the second heat advisory, from noon to 7 p.m. Central Daylight Time Monday. Impacts, heat-related illnesses are possible, especially impacting those not acclimated to the conditions or those performing strenuous activities. Take extra precautions when outside. Wear lightweight and loose-fitting clothing. Try to limit strenuous activities to early morning or evening. Take action when you see symptoms of heat exhaustion and heat stroke. From the Norman Forecast Office, here is the forecast for Stillwater and surrounding area. Rest of today, mostly sunny with a slight chance of showers and thunderstorms. Hot. Near steady temperature in the upper 90s. Southeast wind around 5 miles an hour. Chance of rain 20%. Tonight, mostly clear. Lows in the mid-70s. Southeast wind around 5 miles an hour. Heat index values up to 105 early until midnight. Labor Day, sunny, hot with highs around 100. South winds 5 to 10 miles an hour. Monday night, mostly clear. Lows in the upper 70s. Southeast winds 5 to 10 miles an hour. Tuesday, sunny, hot with highs around 101. South winds 5 to 10 miles an hour. Tuesday night, mostly clear. Lows in the upper 70s. Wednesday, sunny, hot with highs around 100. Heat index values up to 105. Wednesday night, mostly clear with a slight chance of showers and thunderstorms until midnight, then mostly cloudy with showers likely with a chance of thunderstorms after midnight. Lows in the mid-70s. Chance of rain 60%. Thursday, partly sunny. A chance of showers and thunderstorms, mainly in the morning. Highs in the lower 90s. Chance of rain 50%. Thursday night, mostly clear until midnight, then partly cloudy with a slight chance of showers and thunderstorms after midnight. Lows around 70. Chance of rain 20%. Friday, sunny. A slight chance of showers and thunderstorms in the morning. Highs in the mid-90s. Chance of rain 20%. Friday night, mostly clear. Lows

in the lower 70s. Saturday, sunny. Highs in the upper 90s. 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It's Stillwater, it was mostly sunny. The temperature was 99 degrees, the dew point 66, and the relative humidity 33%, producing a heat index of 103. The wind was east at 10 miles an hour. The pressure was 29.93 inches and falling. At Ponca City, it was mostly sunny. The temperature was 99, the dew point 65, and the relative humidity 32%, producing a heat index of 102. The wind was south at 6. The pressure was 29.93 inches and falling. At Enid, it was mostly sunny. The temperature was 100, the dew point 64, and the relative humidity 30%, producing a heat index of 102. The wind was south at 5. The pressure was 29.90 inches and falling. At Guthrie, it was sunny. The temperature was 101, the dew point 62, and the relative humidity 27%, producing a heat index of 102. The wind was west at 7. The pressure was 29.92 inches and falling. Observations from around the region. It was mostly sunny, with a temperature of 99 at Oklahoma City, 98 at Dallas-Fort Worth, 102 at Tulsa, and 94 at Springfield. At Wichita, it was partly sunny, with a temperature of 99. Once again at 2 p.m., at Stillwater, it was mostly sunny. The temperature was 99, and the heat index was 103. Heat advisory remains in effect until 7 p.m. Central Daylight Time Monday. What? Heat index values up to 109. Where? Portions of central, east central, northern, northwest, southeast, southern, and southwest Oklahoma and northern Texas. When? Until 7 p.m. Central Daylight Time Monday. Impacts. Hot temperatures and high humidity may cause heat illnesses. Drink plenty of fluids, stay in an air-conditioned room, stay out of the sun, and check up on relatives and neighbors. Heat advisory in effect from noon to 7 p.m. Central Daylight Time Monday. Heat advisory remains in effect until 7 p.m. Central Daylight Time this evening. What? Heat index values up to 108 expected. Where? Portions of northwest and west central Arkansas and east central, northeast, and southeast Oklahoma. When? For the first heat advisory, until 7 p.m. Central Daylight Time this evening. For the second heat advisory, from noon to 7 p.m. Central Daylight Time Monday. Impacts. Heat-related illnesses are possible, especially impacting those not acclimated to the conditions or those performing strenuous activities. Take extra precautions when outside. Wear lightweight and loose-fitting clothing. Try to limit strenuous activities to early morning or evening. Take action when you see symptoms of heat exhaustion and heat stroke. From the Norman Forecast Office, here is the forecast for Stillwater and surrounding area. Rest of today, mostly sunny with a slight chance of showers and thunderstorms. Hot. Near steady temperature in the upper 90s. Southeast winds around 5 miles an hour. Chance of rain 20%. Tonight, mostly clear. Lows in the mid-70s. Southeast winds around 5 miles an hour. Heat index values up to 105 early until midnight. Labor Day, sunny, hot with highs around 100. South winds 5 to 10 miles an hour. Monday night, mostly clear. Lows in the upper 70s. Southeast winds 5 to 10 miles an hour. Tuesday, sunny, hot with highs around 101. South winds 5 to 10 miles an hour. Tuesday night, mostly clear. Lows in the upper 70s. Wednesday, sunny, hot with highs around 100. Heat index values up to 105. Wednesday night, mostly clear with a slight chance of showers and thunderstorms until midnight, then mostly cloudy with showers likely with a chance of thunderstorms after midnight. Lows in the mid-70s. Chance of rain 60%. Thursday, partly sunny. A chance of showers and thunderstorms, mainly in the morning. Highs in the lower 90s. Chance of rain 50%. Thursday night, mostly clear until midnight, then partly cloudy.

Cloudy with a slight chance of showers and thunderstorms after midnight. Lows around 70. Chance of rain 20%. Friday, sunny. A slight chance of showers and thunderstorms in the morning. Highs in the mid-90s. Chance of rain 20%. Friday night, mostly clear. Lows in the lower 70s. Saturday, sunny. Highs in the upper 90s. 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At Stillwater, it was mostly sunny. The temperature was 99 degrees, the dew point 66, and the relative humidity 33%, producing a heat index of 103. The wind was east at 10 miles an hour. The pressure was 29.93 inches and falling. At Ponca City, it was mostly sunny. The temperature was 99, the dew point 65, and the relative humidity 32%, producing a heat index of 102. The wind was south at 6. The pressure was 29.93 inches and falling. At Enid, it was mostly sunny. The temperature was 100, the dew point 64, and the relative humidity 30%, producing a heat index of 102. The wind was south at 5. The pressure was 29.90 inches and falling. At Guthrie, it was sunny. The temperature was 101, the dew point 62, and the relative humidity 27%, producing a heat index of 102. The wind was west at 7. The pressure was 29.92 inches and falling. Observations from around the region. It was mostly sunny, with a temperature of 99 at Oklahoma City, 98 at Dallas-Fort Worth, 102 at Tulsa, and 94 at Springfield. At Wichita, it was partly sunny, with a temperature of 99. Once again at 2 p.m., at Stillwater, it was mostly sunny. The temperature was 99, and the heat index was 103. Heat advisory remains in effect until 7 p.m. Central Daylight Time Monday. What? Heat index values up to 109. Where? Portions of central, east central, northern, northwest, southeast, southern, and southwest Oklahoma and northern Texas. When? Until 7 p.m. Central Daylight Time Monday. Impacts. Hot temperatures and high humidity may cause heat illnesses. Drink plenty of fluids, stay in an air-conditioned room, stay out of the sun, and check up on relatives and neighbors. Heat advisory in effect from noon to 7 p.m. Central Daylight Time Monday. Heat advisory remains in effect until 7 p.m. Central Daylight Time this evening. What? Heat index values up to 108 expected. Where? Portions of northwest and west central Arkansas and east central, northeast, and southeast Oklahoma. When? For the first heat advisory, until 7 p.m. Central Daylight Time this evening. For the second heat advisory, from noon to 7 p.m. Central Daylight Time Monday. Impacts. Heat-related illnesses are possible, especially impacting those not acclimated to the conditions or those performing strenuous activities. Take extra precautions when outside. Wear lightweight and loose-fitting clothing. Try to limit strenuous activities to early morning or evening. Take action when you see symptoms of heat exhaustion and heat stroke. From the Norman Forecast Office, here is the forecast for Stillwater and surrounding area. Rest of today, mostly sunny with a slight chance of showers and thunderstorms. Hot. Near steady temperature in the upper 90s. Southeast winds around 5 miles an hour. Chance of rain 20%. Tonight, mostly clear. Lows in the mid-70s. Southeast winds around 5 miles an hour. Heat index values up to 105 early until midnight. Labor Day, sunny, hot with highs around 100. South winds 5 to 10 miles an hour. Monday night, mostly clear. Lows in the upper 70s. Southeast winds 5 to 10 miles an hour. Tuesday, sunny, hot with highs around 101. South winds 5 to 10 miles an hour. Tuesday night, mostly clear. Lows in the upper 70s. Wednesday, sunny, hot with highs around 100. Heat index values up to 105. Wednesday night, mostly clear with a slight chance of showers and thunderstorms until midnight, then mostly cloudy with showers likely with a chance of

thunderstorms after midnight. Lows in the mid-70s. Chance of rain 60%. Thursday, partly sunny. A chance of showers and thunderstorms, mainly in the morning. Highs in the lower 90s. Chance of rain 50%. Thursday night, mostly clear until midnight, then partly cloudy with a slight chance of showers and thunderstorms after midnight. Lows around 70. Chance of rain 20%. Friday, sunny. A slight chance of showers and thunderstorms in the morning. Highs in the mid-90s. Chance of rain 20%. Friday night, mostly clear. Lows in the lower 70s. Saturday, sunny. Highs in the upper 90s. 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It's Stillwater, it was mostly sunny. The temperature was 99 degrees, the dew point 66, and the relative humidity 33%, producing a heat index of 103. The wind was east at 10 miles an hour. The pressure was 29.93 inches and falling. At Ponca City, it was mostly sunny. The temperature was 99, the dew point 65, and the relative humidity 32%, producing a heat index of 102. The wind was south at 6. The pressure was 29.93 inches and falling. At Enid, it was mostly sunny. The temperature was 100, the dew point 64, and the relative humidity 30%, producing a heat index of 102. The wind was south at 5. The pressure was 29.90 inches and falling. At Guthrie, it was sunny. The temperature was 101, the dew point 62, and the relative humidity 27%, producing a heat index of 102. The wind was west at 7. The pressure was 29.92 inches and falling. Observations from around the region. Skies ranged from mostly sunny to partly sunny, and temperatures were between 94 and 102 degrees. Once again at 2 p.m., at Stillwater, it was mostly sunny. The temperature was 99, and the heat index was 103. Heat advisory remains in effect until 7 p.m. Central Daylight Time Monday. What? Heat index values up to 109. Where? Portions of central, east central, northern, northwest, southeast, southern, and southwest Oklahoma and northern Texas. When? Until 7 p.m. Central Daylight Time Monday. Impacts. Hot temperatures and high humidity may cause heat illnesses. Drink plenty of fluids, stay in an air-conditioned room, stay out of the sun, and check up on relatives and neighbors. Heat advisory in effect from noon to 7 p.m. Central Daylight Time Monday. Heat advisory remains in effect until 7 p.m. Central Daylight Time this evening. What? Heat index values up to 108 expected. Where? Portions of northwest and west central Arkansas and east central, northeast, and southeast Oklahoma. When? For the first heat advisory, until 7 p.m. Central Daylight Time this evening. For the second heat advisory, from noon to 7 p.m. Central Daylight Time Monday. Impacts. Heat-related illnesses are possible, especially impacting those not acclimated to the conditions or those performing strenuous activities. Take extra precautions when outside. Wear lightweight and loose-fitting clothing. Try to limit strenuous activities to early morning or evening. Take action when you see symptoms of heat exhaustion and heat stroke. From the Norman Forecast Office, here is the forecast for Stillwater and surrounding area. Rest of today, mostly sunny with a slight chance of showers and thunderstorms. Hot. Near steady temperature in the upper 90s. Southeast winds around 5 miles an hour. Chance of rain 20%. Tonight, mostly clear. Lows in the mid-70s. Southeast winds around 5 miles an hour. Heat index values up to 105 early until midnight. Labor Day, sunny, hot with highs around 100. South winds 5 to 10 miles an hour. Monday night, mostly clear. Lows in the upper 70s. Southeast winds

5 to 10 miles an hour. Tuesday, sunny, hot with highs around 101. South winds 5 to 10 miles an hour. Tuesday night, mostly clear. Lows in the upper 70s. Wednesday, sunny, hot with highs around 100. Heat index values up to 105. Wednesday night, mostly clear with a slight chance of showers and thunderstorms until midnight, then mostly cloudy with showers likely with a chance of thunderstorms after midnight. Lows in the mid-70s. Chance of rain 60%. Thursday, partly sunny. A chance of showers and thunderstorms, mainly in the morning. Highs in the lower 90s. Chance of rain 50%. Thursday night, mostly clear until midnight, then partly cloudy with a slight chance of showers and thunderstorms after midnight. Lows around 70. Chance of rain 20%. Friday, sunny. A slight chance of showers and thunderstorms in the morning. Highs in the mid-90s. Chance of rain 20%. Friday night, mostly clear. Lows in the lower 70s. Saturday, sunny. Highs in the upper 90s. 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At Stillwater, it was mostly sunny. The temperature was 99 degrees, the dew point 66, and the relative humidity 33%, producing a heat index of 103. The wind was east at 10 miles an hour. The pressure was 29.93 inches and falling. At Ponca City, it was mostly sunny. The temperature was 99, the dew point 65, and the relative humidity 32%, producing a heat index of 102. The wind was south at 6. The pressure was 29.93 inches and falling. At Enid, it was mostly sunny. The temperature was 100, the dew point 64, and the relative humidity 30%, producing a heat index of 102. The wind was south at 5. The pressure was 29.90 inches and falling. At Guthrie, it was sunny. The temperature was 101, the dew point 62, and the relative humidity 27%, producing a heat index of 102. The wind was west at 7. The pressure was 29.92 inches and falling. Observations from around the region. Skies ranged from mostly sunny to partly sunny, and temperatures were between 94 and 102 degrees. Once again at 2 p.m., at Stillwater, it was mostly sunny. The temperature was 99, and the heat index was 103. Heat advisory remains in effect until 7 p.m. Central Daylight Time Monday. What? Heat index values up to 109. Where? Portions of central, east central, northern, northwest, southeast, southern, and southwest Oklahoma and northern Texas. When? Until 7 p.m. Central Daylight Time Monday. Impacts, hot temperatures and high humidity may cause heat illnesses. Drink plenty of fluids, stay in an air-conditioned room, stay out of the sun, and check up on relatives and neighbors. Heat advisory in effect from noon to 7 p.m. Central Daylight Time Monday. Heat advisory remains in effect until 7 p.m. Central Daylight Time this evening. What? Heat index values up to 108 expected. Where? Portions of northwest and west central Arkansas and east central, northeast, and southeast Oklahoma. When? For the first heat advisory, until 7 p.m. Central Daylight Time this evening. For the second heat advisory, from noon to 7 p.m. Central Daylight Time Monday. Impacts, heat-related illnesses are possible, especially impacting those not acclimated to the conditions or those performing strenuous activities. Take extra precautions when outside. Wear lightweight and loose-fitting clothing. Try to limit strenuous activities to early morning or evening. Take action when you see symptoms of heat exhaustion and heat stroke. From the Norman Forecast Office, here is the forecast for Stillwater and surrounding area. Rest of today, mostly sunny with a slight chance of showers and thunderstorms. Hot. Near steady temperature in the upper 90s. Southeast winds around 5 miles an hour. Chance of rain 20%. Tonight, mostly clear. Lows in the mid-70s. Southeast winds around 5 miles an hour. Heat index values up to 105 early until

Night. Labor Day, sunny, hot with highs around 100. South winds 5 to 10 miles an hour. Monday night, mostly clear. Lows in the upper 70s. Southeast winds 5 to 10 miles an hour. Tuesday, sunny, hot with highs around 101. South winds 5 to 10 miles an hour. Tuesday night, mostly clear. Lows in the upper 70s. Wednesday, sunny, hot with highs around 100. Heat index values up to 105. Wednesday night, mostly clear with a slight chance of showers and thunderstorms until midnight, then mostly cloudy with showers likely with a chance of thunderstorms after midnight. Lows in the mid-70s. Chance of rain 60%. Thursday, partly sunny. A chance of showers and thunderstorms, mainly in the morning. Highs in the lower 90s. Chance of rain 50%. Thursday night, mostly clear until midnight, then partly cloudy with a slight chance of showers and thunderstorms after midnight. Lows around 70. Chance of rain 20%. Friday, sunny. A slight chance of showers and thunderstorms in the morning. Highs in the mid-90s. Chance of rain 20%. Friday night, mostly clear. Lows in the lower 70s. Saturday, sunny. Highs in the upper 90s. 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It's Stillwater, it was mostly sunny. The temperature was 99 degrees, the dew point 66, and the relative humidity 33%, producing a heat index of 103. The wind was east at 10 miles an hour. The pressure was 29.93 inches and falling. At Ponca City, it was mostly sunny. The temperature was 99, the dew point 65, and the relative humidity 32%, producing a heat index of 102. The wind was south at 6. The pressure was 29.93 inches and falling. At Enid, it was mostly sunny. The temperature was 100, the dew point 64, and the relative humidity 30%, producing a heat index of 102. The wind was south at 5. The pressure was 29.90 inches and falling. At Guthrie, it was sunny. The temperature was 101, the dew point 62, and the relative humidity 27%, producing a heat index of 102. The wind was west at 7. The pressure was 29.92 inches and falling. Observations from around the region. Skies ranged from mostly sunny to partly sunny, and temperatures were between 94 and 102 degrees. Once again at 2 p.m., at Stillwater, it was mostly sunny. The temperature was 99, and the heat index was 103. Heat advisory remains in effect until 7 p.m. Central Daylight Time Monday. What? Heat index values up to 109. Where? Portions of central, east central, northern, northwest, southeast, southern, and southwest Oklahoma and northern Texas. When? Until 7 p.m. Central Daylight Time Monday. Impacts: hot temperatures and high humidity may cause heat illnesses. Drink plenty of fluids, stay in an air-conditioned room, stay out of the sun, and check up on relatives and neighbors. Heat advisory in effect from noon to 7 p.m. Central Daylight Time Monday. Heat advisory remains in effect until 7 p.m. Central Daylight Time this evening. What? Heat index values up to 108 expected. Where? Portions of northwest and west central Arkansas and east central, northeast, and southeast Oklahoma. When? For the first heat advisory, until 7 p.m. Central Daylight Time this evening. For the second heat advisory, from noon to 7 p.m. Central Daylight Time Monday. Impacts: heat-related illnesses are possible, especially impacting those not acclimated to the conditions or those performing strenuous activities. Take extra precautions when outside. Wear lightweight and loose-fitting clothing. Try to limit strenuous activities to early morning or evening. 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From the Norman Forecast Office, here is the forecast for Stillwater and surrounding area. Rest of today, mostly sunny with a slight chance of showers and thunderstorms. Hot. Near steady temperature in the upper 90s. Southeast winds around 5 miles

An hour. Chance of rain 20%. Tonight, mostly clear. Lows in the mid-70s. Southeast winds around 5 miles an hour. Heat index values up to 105 early until midnight. Labor Day, sunny, hot with highs around 100. South winds 5 to 10 miles an hour. Monday night, mostly clear. Lows in the upper 70s. Southeast winds 5 to 10 miles an hour. Tuesday, sunny, hot with highs around 101. South winds 5 to 10 miles an hour. Tuesday night, mostly clear. Lows in the upper 70s. Wednesday, sunny, hot with highs around 100. Heat index values up to 105. Wednesday night, mostly clear with a slight chance of showers and thunderstorms until midnight, then mostly cloudy with showers likely with a chance of thunderstorms after midnight. Lows in the mid-70s. Chance of rain 60%. Thursday, partly sunny. A chance of showers and thunderstorms, mainly in the morning. Highs in the lower 90s. Chance of rain 50%. Thursday night, mostly clear until midnight, then partly cloudy with a slight chance of showers and thunderstorms after midnight. Lows around 70. Chance of rain 20%. Friday, sunny. A slight chance of showers and thunderstorms in the morning. Highs in the mid-90s. Chance of rain 20%. Friday night, mostly clear. Lows in the lower 70s. Saturday, sunny. Highs in the upper 90s. 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At Stillwater, it was mostly sunny. The temperature was 99 degrees, the dew point 66, and the relative humidity 33%, producing a heat index of 103. The wind was east at 10 miles an hour. The pressure was 29.93 inches and falling. At Ponca City, it was mostly sunny. The temperature was 99, the dew point 65, and the relative humidity 32%, producing a heat index of 102. The wind was south at 6. The pressure was 29.93 inches and falling. At Enid, it was mostly sunny. The temperature was 100, the dew point 64, and the relative humidity 30%, producing a heat index of 102. The wind was south at 5. The pressure was 29.90 inches and falling. At Guthrie, it was sunny. The temperature was 101, the dew point 62, and the relative humidity 27%, producing a heat index of 102. The wind was west at 7. The pressure was 29.92 inches and falling. Observations from around the region. Skies ranged from mostly sunny to partly sunny, and temperatures were between 94 and 102 degrees. Once again at 2 p.m., at Stillwater, it was mostly sunny. The temperature was 99, and the heat index was 103. Heat advisory remains in effect until 7 p.m. Central Daylight Time Monday. What? Heat index values up to 109. Where? Portions of central, east central, northern, northwest, southeast, southern, and southwest Oklahoma and northern Texas. When? Until 7 p.m. Central Daylight Time Monday. Impacts. Hot temperatures and high humidity may cause heat illnesses. Drink plenty of fluids, stay in an air-conditioned room, stay out of the sun, and check up on relatives and neighbors. Heat advisory in effect from noon to 7 p.m. Central Daylight Time Monday. Heat advisory remains in effect until 7 neighbors. Heat advisory in effect from noon to 7 p.m. Central Daylight Time Monday. Heat advisory remains in effect until 7 p.m. Central Daylight Time this evening. What? Heat index values up to 108 expected. Where? Portions of northwest and west central Arkansas and east central, northeast, and southeast Oklahoma. When? For the first heat advisory, until 7 p.m. Central Daylight Time this evening. For the second heat advisory, from noon to 7 p.m. Central Daylight Time Monday. Impacts.

related illnesses are possible, especially impacting those not acclimated to the conditions or those performing strenuous activities. Take extra precautions when outside. Wear lightweight and loose-fitting clothing. Try to limit strenuous activities to early morning or evening. Take action when you see symptoms of heat exhaustion and heat stroke. From the Norman Forecast Office, here is the forecast for Stillwater and surrounding area. Rest of today, mostly sunny with a slight chance of showers and thunderstorms. Hot. Near steady temperature in the upper 90s. Southeast winds around 5 miles an hour. Chance of rain 20%. Tonight, mostly clear. Lows in the mid-70s. Southeast winds around 5 miles an hour. Heat index values up to 105 early until midnight. Labor Day, sunny, hot with highs around 100. South winds 5 to 10 miles an hour. Monday night, mostly clear. Lows in the upper 70s. Southeast winds 5 to 10 miles an hour. Tuesday, sunny, hot with highs around 101. South winds 5 to 10 miles an hour. Tuesday night, mostly clear. Lows in the upper 70s. Wednesday, sunny, hot with highs around 100. Heat index values up to 105. Wednesday night, mostly clear with a slight chance of showers and thunderstorms until midnight, then mostly cloudy with showers likely with a chance of thunderstorms after midnight. Lows in the mid-70s. Chance of rain 60%. Thursday, partly sunny. A chance of showers and thunderstorms, mainly in the morning. Highs in the lower 90s. Chance of rain 50%. Thursday night, mostly clear until midnight, then partly cloudy with a slight chance of showers and thunderstorms after midnight. Lows around 70. Chance of rain 20%. Friday, sunny. A slight chance of showers and thunderstorms in the morning. Highs in the mid-90s. Chance of rain 20%. Friday night, mostly clear. Lows in the lower 70s. Saturday, sunny. Highs in the upper 90s. 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At Stillwater, it was mostly sunny. The temperature was 99 degrees, the dew point 66, and the relative humidity 33%, producing a heat index of 103. The wind was east at 10 miles an hour. The pressure was 29.93 inches and falling. At Ponca City, it was mostly sunny. The temperature was 99, the dew point 65, and the relative humidity 32%, producing a heat index of 102. The wind was south at 6. The pressure was 29.93 inches and falling. At Enid, it was mostly sunny. The temperature was 100, the dew point 64, and the relative humidity 30%, producing a heat index of 102. The wind was south at 5. The pressure was 29.90 inches and falling. At Guthrie, it was sunny. The temperature was 101, the dew point 62, and the relative humidity 27%, producing a heat index of 102. The wind was west at 7. The pressure was 29.92 inches and falling. Observations from around the region. Skies ranged from mostly sunny to partly sunny, and temperatures were between 94 and 102 degrees. Once again at 2 p.m., at Stillwater, it was mostly sunny. The temperature was 99, and the heat index was 103. Heat advisory remains in effect until 7 p.m. Central Daylight Time Monday. What? Heat index values up to 109. Where? Portions of central, east central, northern, northwest, southeast, southern, and southwest Oklahoma and northern Texas. When? Until 7 p.m. Central Daylight Time Monday. Impacts. Hot temperatures and high humidity may cause heat illnesses. Drink plenty of fluids, stay in an air-conditioned room, stay out of the sun, and check up on relatives and neighbors. Heat advisory in effect from noon to 7 p.m. Central Daylight Time Monday. Heat advisory remains in effect until 7 p.m. Central Daylight Time this evening. What? Heat index values up to 108 expected. Where? Portions of northwest and west central Arkansas and east central, northeast,

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When, for the first heat advisory, until 7 p.m. Central Daylight Time this evening. For the second heat advisory, from noon to 7 p.m. Central Daylight Time Monday. Impacts, heat-related illnesses are possible, especially impacting those not acclimated to the conditions or those performing strenuous activities. Take extra precautions when outside. Wear lightweight and loose-fitting clothing. Try to limit strenuous activities to early morning or evening. Take action when you see symptoms of heat exhaustion and heat stroke. From the Norman Forecast Office, here is the forecast for Stillwater and surrounding area. Rest of today, mostly sunny with a slight chance of showers and thunderstorms. Hot. Near steady temperature in the upper 90s. Southeast wind around 5 miles an hour. Chance of rain 20%. Tonight, mostly clear. Lows in the mid-70s. Southeast wind around 5 miles an hour. Heat index values up to 105 early until midnight. Labor Day, sunny, hot with highs around 100. South winds 5 to 10 miles an hour. Monday night, mostly clear. Lows in the upper 70s. Southeast winds 5 to 10 miles an hour. Tuesday, sunny, hot with highs around 101. South winds 5 to 10 miles an hour. Tuesday night, mostly clear. Lows in the upper 70s. Wednesday, sunny, hot with highs around 100. Heat index values up to 105. Wednesday night, mostly clear with a slight chance of showers and thunderstorms until midnight, then mostly cloudy with showers likely with a chance of thunderstorms after midnight. Lows in the mid-70s. Chance of rain 60%. Thursday, partly sunny. A chance of showers and thunderstorms, mainly in the morning. Highs in the lower 90s. Chance of rain 50%. Thursday night, mostly clear until midnight, then partly cloudy with a slight chance of showers and thunderstorms after midnight. Lows around 70. Chance of rain 20%. Friday, sunny. A slight chance of showers and thunderstorms in the morning. Highs in the mid-90s. Chance of rain 20%. Friday night, mostly clear. Lows in the lower 70s. Saturday, sunny. Highs in the upper 90s. 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At Stillwater, it was mostly sunny. The temperature was 99 degrees, the dew point 66, and the relative humidity 33%, producing a heat index of 103. The wind was east at 10 miles an hour. The pressure was 29.93 inches and falling. At Ponca City, it was mostly sunny. The temperature was 99, the dew point 65, and the relative humidity 32%, producing a heat index of 102. The wind was south at 6. The pressure was 29.93 inches and falling. At Enid, it was mostly sunny. The temperature was 100, the dew point 64, and the relative humidity 30%, producing a heat index of 102. The wind was south at 5. The pressure was 29.90 inches and falling. At Guthrie, it was sunny. The temperature was 101, the dew point 62, and the relative humidity 27%, producing a heat index of 102. The wind was west at 7. The pressure was 29.92 inches and falling. Observations from around the region. Skies ranged from mostly sunny to partly sunny, and temperatures were between 94 and 102 degrees. Once again at 2 p.m., at Stillwater, it was mostly sunny. The temperature was 99, and the heat index was 103. Heat advisory remains in effect until 7 p.m. Central Daylight Time Monday. What? Heat index values up to 109. Where? Portions of central, east central, northern, northwest, southeast, southern, and southwest Oklahoma and northern Texas. When? Until 7 p.m. Central Daylight Time Monday. Impacts, hot temperatures and high humidity may cause heat illnesses. Drink plenty of fluids, stay in an air-conditioned room, stay out of the sun, and check up on relatives and neighbors. Heat advisory in effect from noon to 7 p.m. Central Daylight Time Monday.

Advisory remains in effect until 7 p.m. Central Daylight Time this evening. What? Heat index values up to 108 expected. Where? Portions of northwest and west central Arkansas and east central, northeast, and southeast Oklahoma. When? For the first heat advisory, until 7 p.m. Central Daylight Time this evening. For the second heat advisory, from noon to 7 p.m. Central Daylight Time Monday. Impacts. Heat-related illnesses are possible, especially impacting those not acclimated to the conditions or those performing strenuous activities. Take extra precautions when outside. Wear lightweight and loose-fitting clothing. Try to limit strenuous activities to early morning or evening. Take action when you see symptoms of heat exhaustion and heat stroke. 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From the Norman Forecast Office, here is the forecast for Stillwater and surrounding area. Rest of today, mostly sunny with a slight chance of showers and thunderstorms. Hot. Near steady temperature in the upper 90s. Southeast winds around 5 miles an hour. Chance of rain 20%. Tonight, mostly clear. Lows in the mid-70s. Southeast winds around 5 miles an hour. Heat index values up to 105 early until midnight. Labor Day, sunny, hot with highs around 100. South winds 5 to 10 miles an hour. Monday night, mostly clear. Lows in the upper 70s. Southeast winds 5 to 10 miles an hour. Tuesday, sunny, hot with highs around 101. South winds 5 to 10 miles an hour. Tuesday night, mostly clear. Lows in the upper 70s. Wednesday, sunny, hot with highs around 100. Heat index values up to 105. Wednesday night, mostly clear with a slight chance of showers and thunderstorms until midnight, then mostly cloudy with showers likely with a chance of thunderstorms after midnight. Lows in the mid-70s. Chance of rain 60%. Thursday, partly sunny. A chance of showers and thunderstorms, mainly in the morning. Highs in the lower 90s. Chance of rain 50%. Thursday night, mostly clear until midnight, then partly cloudy with a slight chance of showers and thunderstorms after midnight. Lows around 70. Chance of rain 20%. Friday, sunny. A slight chance of showers and thunderstorms in the morning. Highs in the mid-90s. Chance of rain 20%. Friday night, mostly clear. Lows in the lower 70s. Saturday, sunny. Highs in the upper 90s. 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At Stillwater, it was mostly sunny. The temperature was 99 degrees, the dew point 66, and the relative humidity 33%, producing a heat index of 103. The wind was east at 10 miles an hour. The pressure was 29.93 inches and falling. At Ponca City, it was mostly sunny. The temperature was 99, the dew point 65, and the relative humidity 32%, producing a heat index of 102. The wind was south at 6. The pressure was 29.93 inches and falling. At Enid, it was mostly sunny. The temperature was 100, the dew point 64, and the relative humidity 30%, producing a heat index of 102. The wind was south at 5. The pressure was 29.90 inches and falling. At Guthrie, it was sunny. The temperature was 101, the dew point 62, and the relative humidity 27%, producing a heat index of 102. The wind was west at 7. The pressure was 29.92 inches and falling. Observations from around the region. Skies ranged from mostly sunny to partly sunny, and temperatures were between 94 and 102 degrees. Once again at 2 p.m., at Stillwater, it was mostly sunny. The temperature was 99, and the heat index was 103. Heat advisory remains in effect until 7 p.m. Central Daylight Time Monday. What? Heat index values up to 109.

where portions of central, east central, northern, northwest, southeast, southern, and southwest Oklahoma and northern Texas. When, until 7 p.m. Central Daylight Time Monday. Impacts, hot temperatures and high humidity may cause heat illnesses. Drink plenty of fluids, stay in an air-conditioned room, stay out of the sun, and check up on relatives and neighbors. Heat advisory in effect from noon to 7 p.m. Central Daylight Time Monday. Heat advisory remains in effect until 7 p.m. Central Daylight Time this evening. What? Heat index values up to 108 expected. Where? Portions of northwest and west central Arkansas and east central, northeast, and southeast Oklahoma. When? For the first heat advisory, until 7 p.m. Central Daylight Time this evening. For the second heat advisory, from noon to 7 p.m. Central Daylight Time Monday. Impacts. Heat-related illnesses are possible, especially impacting those not acclimated to the conditions or those performing strenuous activities. Take extra precautions when outside. Wear lightweight and loose-fitting clothing. Try to limit strenuous activities to early morning or evening. Take action when you see symptoms of heat exhaustion and heat stroke. From the Norman Forecast Office, here is the forecast for Stillwater and surrounding area. Rest of today, mostly sunny with a slight chance of showers and thunderstorms. Hot. Near steady temperature in the upper 90s. Southeast winds around 5 miles an hour. Chance of rain 20%. Tonight, mostly clear. Lows in the mid-70s. Southeast winds around 5 miles an hour. Heat index values up to 105 early until midnight. Labor Day, sunny. Hot with highs around 100. South winds 5 to 10 miles an hour. Monday night, mostly clear. Lows in the upper 70s. Southeast winds 5 to 10 miles an hour. Tuesday, sunny, hot with highs around 101. South winds 5 to 10 miles an hour. Tuesday night, mostly clear. Lows in the upper 70s. Wednesday, sunny. Hot with highs around 100. Heat index values up to 105. Wednesday night, mostly clear with a slight chance of showers and thunderstorms until midnight, then mostly cloudy with showers likely with a chance of thunderstorms after midnight. Lows in the mid-70s. Chance of rain 60%. Thursday, partly sunny. A chance of showers and thunderstorms, mainly in the morning. Highs in the lower 90s. Chance of rain 50%. Thursday night, mostly clear until midnight, then partly cloudy with a slight chance of showers and thunderstorms after midnight. Lows around 70. Chance of rain 20%. Friday, sunny. A slight chance of showers and thunderstorms in the morning. Highs in the mid-90s. Chance of rain 20%. Friday night, mostly clear. Lows in the lower 70s. Saturday, sunny. Highs in the upper 90s. 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At Stillwater, it was mostly sunny. The temperature was 99 degrees, the dew point 66, and the relative humidity 33%, producing a heat index of 103. The wind was east at 10 miles an hour. The pressure was 29.93 inches and falling. At Ponca City, it was mostly sunny. The temperature was 99, the dew point 65, and the relative humidity 32%, producing a heat index of 102. The wind was south at 6. The pressure was 29.93 inches and falling. At Enid, it was mostly sunny. The temperature was 100, the dew point 64, and the relative humidity 30%, producing a heat index of 102. The wind was south at 5. The pressure was 29.90 inches and falling. At Guthrie, it was sunny. The temperature was 101, the dew point 62, and the relative humidity 27%, producing a heat index of 102. The wind was west at 7. The pressure was 29.92 inches and falling. Observations from around the region. Skies ranged from mostly sunny to partly sunny, and temperatures were between 94 and 102 degrees. Once again at 2 p.m., at Stillwater, it was mostly sunny.

index values up to 108 expected. Where portions of northwest and west central Arkansas and east central, northeast, and southeast Oklahoma. When, for the first heat advisory, until 7 p.m. Central Daylight Time this evening. For the second heat advisory, from noon to 7 p.m. Central Daylight Time Monday. Impacts, heat-related illnesses are possible, especially impacting those not acclimated to the conditions or those performing strenuous activities. Take extra precautions when outside. Wear lightweight and loose-fitting clothing. Try to limit strenuous activities to early morning or evening. Take action when you see symptoms of heat exhaustion and heat stroke. From the Norman Forecast Office, here is the forecast for Stillwater and surrounding area. Rest of today, mostly sunny with a slight chance of showers and thunderstorms. Hot. Near steady temperature in the upper 90s. Southeast winds around 5 miles an hour. Chance of rain 20%. Tonight, mostly clear. Lows in the mid-70s. Southeast winds around 5 miles an hour. Heat index values up to 105 early until midnight. Labor Day, sunny, hot with highs around 100. South winds 5 to 10 miles an hour. Monday night, mostly clear. Lows in the upper 70s. Southeast winds 5 to 10 miles an hour. Tuesday, sunny, hot with highs around 101. South winds 5 to 10 miles an hour. Tuesday night, mostly clear. Lows in the upper 70s. Wednesday, sunny, hot with highs around 100. Heat index values up to 105. Wednesday night, mostly clear with a slight chance of showers and thunderstorms until midnight, then mostly cloudy with showers likely with a chance of thunderstorms after midnight. Lows in the mid-70s. Chance of rain 60%. Thursday, partly sunny. A chance of showers and thunderstorms, mainly in the morning. Highs in the lower 90s. Chance of rain 50%. Thursday night, mostly clear until midnight, then partly cloudy with a slight chance of showers and thunderstorms after midnight. Lows around 70. Chance of rain 20%. Friday, sunny. A slight chance of showers and thunderstorms in the morning. Highs in the mid-90s. Chance of rain 20%. Friday night, mostly clear. Lows in the lower 70s. Saturday, sunny. Highs in the upper 90s. 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It's Stillwater, it was mostly sunny. The temperature was 99 degrees, the dew point 66, and the relative humidity 33%, producing a heat index of 103. The wind was east at 10 miles an hour. The pressure was 29.93 inches and falling. At Ponca City, it was mostly sunny. The temperature was 99, the dew point 65, and the relative humidity 32%, producing a heat index of 102. The wind was south at 6. The pressure was 29.93 inches and falling. At Enid, it was mostly sunny. The temperature was 100, the dew point 64, and the relative humidity 30%, producing a heat index of 102. The wind was south at 5. The pressure was 29.90 inches and falling. At Guthrie, it was sunny. The temperature was 101, the dew point 62, and the relative humidity 27%, producing a heat index of 102. The wind was west at 7. The pressure was 29.92 inches and falling. Observations from around the region. Skies ranged from mostly sunny to partly sunny, and temperatures were between 94 and 102 degrees. Once again at 2 p.m., it's Stillwater, it was mostly sunny. The temperature was 99, and the heat index was 103. This is your weather radio station WNG654 in Stillwater, operating on a frequency of 162.50 MHz. 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Heat advisory remains in effect until 7 p.m. Central Daylight Time Monday. What? Heat index values up to 109. Where? Portions of central, east central, northern, northwest, southeast, southern,

southwest Oklahoma and northern Texas. When, until 7 p.m. Central Daylight Time Monday. Impacts, hot temperatures and high humidity may cause heat illnesses. Drink plenty of fluids, stay in an air-conditioned room, stay out of the sun, and check up on relatives and neighbors. Heat advisory in effect from noon to 7 p.m. Central Daylight Time Monday. Heat advisory remains in effect until 7 p.m. Central Daylight Time this evening. What? Heat index values up to 108 expected. Where? Portions of northwest and west central Arkansas and east central, northeast, and southeast Oklahoma. When? For the first heat advisory, until 7 p.m. Central Daylight Time this evening. For the second heat advisory, from noon to 7 p.m. Central Daylight Time Monday. Impacts, heat-related illnesses are possible, especially impacting those not acclimated to the conditions or those performing strenuous activities. Take extra precautions when outside. Wear lightweight and loose-fitting clothing. Try to limit strenuous activities to early morning or evening. Take action when you see symptoms of heat exhaustion and heat stroke. From the Norman Forecast Office, here is the forecast for Stillwater and surrounding area. Rest of today, mostly sunny with a slight chance of showers and thunderstorms. Hot. Near steady temperature in the upper 90s. Southeast winds around 5 miles an hour. Chance of rain 20%. Tonight, mostly clear. Lows in the mid-70s. Southeast winds around 5 miles an hour. Heat index values up to 105 early until midnight. Labor Day, sunny, hot with highs around 100. South winds 5 to 10 miles an hour. Monday night, mostly clear. Lows in the upper 70s. Southeast winds 5 to 10 miles an hour. Tuesday, sunny, hot with highs around 101. South winds 5 to 10 miles an hour. Tuesday night, mostly clear. Lows in the upper 70s. Wednesday, sunny, hot with highs around 100. Heat index values up to 105. Wednesday night, mostly clear with a slight chance of showers and thunderstorms until midnight, then mostly cloudy with showers likely with a chance of thunderstorms after midnight. Lows in the mid-70s. Chance of rain 60%. Thursday, partly sunny. A chance of showers and thunderstorms, mainly in the morning. Highs in the lower 90s. Chance of rain 50%. Thursday night, mostly clear until midnight, then partly cloudy with a slight chance of showers and thunderstorms after midnight. Lows around 70. Chance of rain 20%. Friday, sunny. A slight chance of showers and thunderstorms in the morning. Highs in the mid-90s. Chance of rain 20%. Friday night, mostly clear. Lows in the lower 70s. Saturday, sunny. Highs in the upper 90s. 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It's Stillwater, it was sunny. The temperature was 100 degrees, the dew point 67, and the relative humidity 33%, producing a heat index of 105. The wind was south at 5 miles an hour. The pressure was 29.91 inches and falling. At evening, it was mostly sunny. The temperature was 102, and the heat index was 104. The wind was southeast at 10. At Guthrie, it was mostly sunny. The temperature was 102, and the heat index was 104. The wind was south at 13. Observations from around the region. At Springfield, rain was falling, with a temperature of 94. It was mostly sunny, with a temperature of 101 at Oklahoma City, and 97 at Dallas-Fort Worth. It was partly sunny, with a temperature of 99 at Wichita, and 103 at Tulsa. Once again at 3 p.m., at Stillwater, it was sunny. The temperature was 100, and the heat index was 105. Heat advisory remains in effect until 7 p.m. Central Daylight Time Monday. What? Heat index values up to 109. Where? Portions of central, east central, northern, northwest, southeast, southern, and southwest Oklahoma and northern Texas. When? Until 7 p.m. Central Daylight Time Monday. Impacts, hot temperatures

high humidity may cause heat illnesses. Drink plenty of fluids, stay in an air-conditioned room, stay out of the sun, and check up on relatives and neighbors. Heat advisory in effect from noon to 7 p.m. Central Daylight Time Monday. Heat advisory remains in effect until 7 p.m. Central Daylight Time this evening. What? Heat index values up to 108 expected. Where? Portions of northwest and west central Arkansas and east central, northeast, and southeast Oklahoma. When? For the first heat advisory, until 7 p.m. Central Daylight Time this evening. For the second heat advisory, from noon to 7 p.m. Central Daylight Time Monday. Impacts. Heat-related illnesses are possible, especially impacting those not acclimated to the conditions or those performing strenuous activities. Take extra precautions when outside. Wear lightweight and loose-fitting clothing. Try to limit strenuous activities to early morning or evening. Take action when you see symptoms of heat exhaustion and heat stroke. From the Norman Forecast Office, here is the forecast for Stillwater and surrounding area. Rest of today, mostly sunny with a slight chance of showers and thunderstorms. Hot. Near steady temperature in the upper 90s. Southeast winds around 5 miles an hour. Chance of rain 20%. Tonight, mostly clear. Lows in the mid-70s. Southeast winds around 5 miles an hour. Heat index values up to 105 early until midnight. Labor Day, sunny, hot with highs around 100. South winds 5 to 10 miles an hour. Monday night, mostly clear. Lows in the upper 70s. Southeast winds 5 to 10 miles an hour. Tuesday, sunny, hot with highs around 101. South winds 5 to 10 miles an hour. Tuesday night, mostly clear. Lows in the upper 70s. Wednesday, sunny, hot with highs around 100. Heat index values up to 105. Wednesday night, mostly clear with a slight chance of showers and thunderstorms until midnight, then mostly cloudy with showers likely with a chance of thunderstorms after midnight. Lows in the mid-70s. Chance of rain 60%. Thursday, partly sunny. A chance of showers and thunderstorms, mainly in the morning. Highs in the lower 90s. Chance of rain 50%. Thursday night, mostly clear until midnight, then partly cloudy with a slight chance of showers and thunderstorms after midnight. Lows around 70. Chance of rain 20%. Friday, sunny. A slight chance of showers and thunderstorms in the morning. Highs in the mid-90s. Chance of rain 20%. Friday night, mostly clear. Lows in the lower 70s. Saturday, sunny. Highs in the upper 90s. 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It's Stillwater, it was sunny. The temperature was 100 degrees. The dew point 67, and the relative humidity 33%, producing a heat index of 105. The wind was south at 5 miles an hour. The pressure was 29.91 inches and falling. At Enid, it was mostly sunny. The temperature was 102, and the heat index was 104. The wind was southeast at 10. At Guthrie, it was mostly sunny. The temperature was 102, and the heat index was 104. The wind was south at 13. Observations from around the region. At Springfield, rain was falling, with a temperature of 94. It was mostly sunny, with a temperature of 101 at Oklahoma City, and 97 at Dallas-Fort Worth. It was partly sunny, with a temperature of 99 at Wichita, and 103 at Tulsa. Once again at 3 p.m., it's Stillwater, it was sunny. The temperature was 100, and the heat index was 105. Heat advisory remains in effect until 7 p.m. Central Daylight Time Monday. What? Heat index values up to 109. Where? Portions of central, east central, northern, northwest, southeast, southern, and southwest Oklahoma and northern Texas. When? Until 7 p.m. Central Daylight Time Monday. Impacts. Hot temperatures and high humidity may cause heat illnesses. Drink plenty of fluids, stay in an air-conditioned room, stay out of the sun, and check up on relatives.

and neighbors. Heat advisory in effect from noon to 7 p.m. Central Daylight Time Monday. Heat advisory remains in effect until 7 p.m. Central Daylight Time this evening. What? Heat index values up to 108 expected. Where? Portions of northwest and west central Arkansas and east central, northeast, and southeast Oklahoma. When? For the first heat advisory, until 7 p.m. Central Daylight Time this evening. For the second heat advisory, from noon to 7 p.m. Central Daylight Time Monday. Impacts. Heat-related illnesses are possible, especially impacting those not acclimated to the conditions or those performing strenuous activities. Take extra precautions when outside. Wear lightweight and loose-fitting clothing. Try to limit strenuous activities to early morning or evening. Take action when you see symptoms of heat exhaustion and heat stroke. From the Norman Forecast Office, here is the forecast for Stillwater and surrounding area. Rest of today, mostly sunny with a slight chance of showers and thunderstorms. Hot. Near steady temperature in the upper 90s. Southeast winds around 5 miles an hour. Chance of rain 20%. Tonight, mostly clear. Lows in the mid-70s. Southeast winds around 5 miles an hour. Heat index values up to 105 early until midnight. Labor Day, sunny, hot with highs around 100. South winds 5 to 10 miles an hour. Monday night, mostly clear. Lows in the upper 70s. Southeast winds 5 to 10 miles an hour. Tuesday, sunny, hot with highs around 101. South winds 5 to 10 miles an hour. Tuesday night, mostly clear. Lows in the upper 70s. Wednesday, sunny, hot with highs around 100. Heat index values up to 105. Wednesday night, mostly clear with a slight chance of showers and thunderstorms until midnight, then mostly cloudy with showers likely with a chance of thunderstorms after midnight. Lows in the mid-70s. Chance of rain 60%. Thursday, partly sunny. A chance of showers and thunderstorms, mainly in the morning. Highs in the lower 90s. Chance of rain 50%. Thursday night, mostly clear until midnight, then partly cloudy with a slight chance of showers and thunderstorms after midnight. Lows around 70. Chance of rain 20%. Friday, sunny. A slight chance of showers and thunderstorms in the morning. Highs in the mid-90s. Chance of rain 20%. Friday night, mostly clear. Lows in the lower 70s. Saturday, sunny. Highs in the upper 90s. 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It's Stillwater, it was sunny. The temperature was 100 degrees, the dew point 67, and the relative humidity 33%, producing a heat index of 105. The wind was south at 5 miles an hour. The pressure was 29.91 inches and falling. At Enid, it was mostly sunny. The temperature was 102, and the heat index was 104. The wind was southeast at 10. At Guthrie, it was mostly sunny. The temperature was 102, and the heat index was 104. The wind was south at 13. Observations from around the region. At Springfield, rain was falling, with a temperature of 94. It was mostly sunny, with a temperature of 98 at Woodward, 101 at Oklahoma City, and 97 at Dallas-Fort Worth. It was partly sunny, with a temperature of 99 at Wichita, and 103 at Tulsa. Once again at 3 p.m., at Stillwater, it was sunny. The temperature was 100, and the heat index was 105. Heat advisory remains in effect until 7 p.m. Central Daylight Time Monday. What? Heat index values up to 109. Where? Portions of central, east central, northern, northwest, southeast, southern, and southwest Oklahoma and northern Texas. When? Until 7 p.m. Central Daylight Time Monday. Impacts. Hot temperatures and high humidity may cause heat illnesses. Drink plenty of fluids, stay in an air-conditioned room, stay out of the sun, and check up on relatives and neighbors. 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

on a frequency of 162.50 megahertz. Programming originates from the National Weather Service Forecast Office in Norman, Oklahoma. Heat advisory in effect from noon to 7 p.m. Central Daylight Time Monday. Heat advisory remains in effect until 7 p.m. Central Daylight Time this evening. What? Heat index values up to 108 expected. Where? Portions of northwest and west central Arkansas and east central, northeast, and southeast Oklahoma. When? For the first heat advisory, until 7 p.m. Central Daylight Time this evening. For the second heat advisory, from noon to 7 p.m. Central Daylight Time Monday. Impacts. Heat-related illnesses are possible, especially impacting those not acclimated to the conditions or those performing strenuous activities. Take extra precautions when outside. Wear lightweight and loose-fitting clothing. Try to limit strenuous activities to early morning or evening. Take action when you see symptoms of heat exhaustion and heat stroke. From the Norman Forecast Office, here is the forecast for Stillwater and surrounding area. Rest of today, mostly sunny with a slight chance of showers and thunderstorms. Hot. Near steady temperature in the upper 90s. Southeast winds around 5 miles an hour. Chance of rain 20%. Tonight, mostly clear. Lows in the mid-70s. Southeast winds around 5 miles an hour. Heat index values up to 105 early until midnight. Labor Day, sunny, hot with highs around 100. South winds 5 to 10 miles an hour. Monday night, mostly clear. Lows in the upper 70s. Southeast winds 5 to 10 miles an hour. Tuesday, sunny, hot with highs around 101. South winds 5 to 10 miles an hour. Tuesday night, mostly clear. Lows in the upper 70s. Wednesday, sunny, hot with highs around 100. Heat index values up to 105. Wednesday night, mostly clear with a slight chance of showers and thunderstorms until midnight, then mostly cloudy with showers likely with a chance of thunderstorms after midnight. Lows in the mid-70s. Chance of rain 60%. Thursday, partly sunny. A chance of showers and thunderstorms, mainly in the morning. Highs in the lower 90s. Chance of rain 50%. Thursday night, mostly clear until midnight, then partly cloudy with a slight chance of showers and thunderstorms after midnight. Lows around 70. Chance of rain 20%. Friday, sunny. A slight chance of showers and thunderstorms in the morning. Highs in the mid-90s. Chance of rain 20%. Friday night, mostly clear. Lows in the lower 70s. Saturday, sunny. Highs in the upper 90s. 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It's Stillwater, it was sunny. The temperature was 100 degrees, the dew point 67, and the relative humidity 33%, producing a heat index of 105. The wind was south at 5 miles an hour. The pressure was 29.91 inches and falling. At evening, it was mostly sunny. The temperature was 102, and the heat index was 104. The wind was southeast at 10. At Guthrie, it was mostly sunny. The temperature was 102, and the heat index was 104. The wind was south at 13. Observations from around the region. At Springfield, rain was falling, with a temperature of 94. It was mostly sunny, with a temperature of 98 at Woodward, 101 at Oklahoma City, and 97 at Dallas-Fort Worth. It was partly sunny, with a temperature of 99 at Wichita, and 103 at Tulsa. Once again at 3 p.m., it's still water, it was sunny. The temperature was 100, and the heat index was 105. Heat advisory remains in effect until 7 p.m. Central Daylight Time Monday. What? Heat index values up to 109. Where? Portions of central, east central, northern, northwest, southeast, southern, and southwest Oklahoma and northern Texas. When? Until 7 p.m. Central Daylight Time Monday. Impacts. Hot temperatures and high humidity may cause heat illnesses. Drink plenty of fluids. Stay in an air-conditioned room. Stay out of the sun.

and check up on relatives and neighbors. Heat advisory in effect from noon to 7 p.m. Central Daylight Time Monday. Heat advisory remains in effect until 7 p.m. Central Daylight Time this evening. What? Heat index values up to 108 expected. Where? Portions of northwest and west central Arkansas and east central, northeast, and southeast Oklahoma. When? For the first heat advisory, until 7 p.m. Central Daylight Time this evening. For the second heat advisory, from noon to 7 p.m. Central Daylight Time Monday. Impacts. Heat-related illnesses are possible, especially impacting those not acclimated to the conditions or those performing strenuous activities. Take extra precautions when outside. Wear lightweight and loose-fitting clothing. Try to limit strenuous activities to early morning or evening. Take action when you see symptoms of heat exhaustion and heat stroke. From the Norman Forecast Office, here is the forecast for Stillwater and surrounding area. Rest of today, mostly sunny with a slight chance of showers and thunderstorms. Hot. Near steady temperature in the upper 90s. Southeast winds around 5 miles an hour. Chance of rain 20%. Tonight, mostly clear. Lows in the mid-70s. Southeast winds around 5 miles an hour. Heat index values up to 105 early until midnight. Labor Day, sunny, hot with highs around 100. South winds 5 to 10 miles an hour. Monday night, mostly clear. Lows in the upper 70s. Southeast winds 5 to 10 miles an hour. Tuesday, sunny, hot with highs around 101. South winds 5 to 10 miles an hour. Tuesday night, mostly clear. Lows in the upper 70s. Wednesday, sunny, hot with highs around 100. Heat index values up to 105. Wednesday night, mostly clear with a slight chance of showers and thunderstorms until midnight, then mostly cloudy with showers likely with a chance of thunderstorms after midnight. Lows in the mid-70s. Chance of rain 60%. Thursday, partly sunny. A chance of showers and thunderstorms, mainly in the morning. Highs in the lower 90s. Chance of rain 50%. Thursday night, mostly clear until midnight, then partly cloudy with a slight chance of showers and thunderstorms after midnight. Lows around 70. Chance of rain 20%. Friday, sunny. A slight chance of showers and thunderstorms in the morning. Highs in the mid-90s. Chance of rain 20%. Friday night, mostly clear. Lows in the lower 70s. Saturday, sunny. Highs in the upper 90s. 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At Stillwater, it was sunny. The temperature was 100 degrees, the dew point 67, and the relative humidity 33%, producing a heat index of 105. The wind was south at 5 miles an hour. The pressure was 29.91 inches and falling. At Enid, it was mostly sunny. The temperature was 102, and the heat index was 104. The wind was southeast at 10. At Guthrie, it was mostly sunny. The temperature was 102, and the heat index was 104. The wind was south at 13. Observations from around the region. At Springfield, rain was falling, with a temperature of 94. It was mostly sunny, with a temperature of 98 at Woodward, 101 at Oklahoma City, and 97 at Dallas-Fort Worth. It was partly sunny, with a temperature of 99 at Wichita, and 103 at Tulsa. Once again at 3 p.m., at Stillwater, it was sunny. The temperature was 100, and the heat index was 105. Heat advisory remains in effect until 7 p.m. Central Daylight Time Monday. What? Heat index values up to 109. Where? Portions of central, east central, northern, northwest, southeast, southern, and southwest Oklahoma and northern Texas. When? Until 7 p.m. Central Daylight Time Monday. Impacts. Hot temperatures and high humidity may cause heat illnesses. Drink plenty of fluids. Stay in an air-conditioned room, stay out of the sun, and check up on relatives and neighbors. Heat advisory in effect from noon to 7 p.m. Central Daylight Time.

Monday, heat advisory remains in effect until 7 p.m. Central Daylight Time this evening. What? Heat index values up to 108 expected. Where? Portions of northwest and west central Arkansas and east central, northeast, and southeast Oklahoma. When? For the first heat advisory, until 7 p.m. Central Daylight Time this evening. For the second heat advisory, from noon to 7 p.m. Central Daylight Time Monday. Impacts. Heat-related illnesses are possible, especially impacting those not acclimated to the conditions or those performing strenuous activities. Take extra precautions when outside. Wear lightweight and loose-fitting clothing. Try to limit strenuous activities to early morning or evening. Take action when you see symptoms of heat exhaustion and heat stroke. From the Norman Forecast Office, here is the forecast for Stillwater and surrounding area. Rest of today, mostly sunny with a slight chance of showers and thunderstorms. Hot. Near steady temperature in the upper 90s. Southeast winds around 5 miles an hour. Chance of rain 20%. Tonight, mostly clear. Lows in the mid-70s. Southeast winds around 5 miles an hour. Heat index values up to 105 early until midnight. Labor Day, sunny. Hot with highs around 100. South winds 5 to 10 miles an hour. Monday night, mostly clear. Lows in the upper 70s. Southeast winds 5 to 10 miles an hour. Tuesday, sunny. Hot with highs around 101. South winds 5 to 10 miles an hour. Tuesday night, mostly clear. Lows in the upper 70s. Wednesday, sunny. Hot with highs around 100. Heat index values up to 105. Wednesday night, mostly clear with a slight chance of showers and thunderstorms until midnight, then mostly cloudy with showers likely with a chance of thunderstorms after midnight. Lows in the mid-70s. Chance of rain 60%. Thursday, partly sunny. A chance of showers and thunderstorms, mainly in the morning. Highs in the lower 90s. Chance of rain 50%. Thursday night, mostly clear until midnight, then partly cloudy with a slight chance of showers and thunderstorms after midnight. Lows around 70. Chance of rain 20%. Friday, sunny. A slight chance of showers and thunderstorms in the morning. Highs in the mid-90s. Chance of rain 20%. Friday night, mostly clear. Lows in the lower 70s. Saturday, sunny. Highs in the upper 90s. 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It's Stillwater, it was sunny. The temperature was 100 degrees, the dew point 67, and the relative humidity 33%, producing a heat index of 105. The wind was south at 5 miles an hour. The pressure was 29.91 inches and falling. At evening, it was mostly sunny. The temperature was 102, and the heat index was 104. The wind was southeast at 10. At Guthrie, it was mostly sunny. The temperature was 102, and the heat index was 104. The wind was south at 13. Observations from around the region. At Springfield, rain was falling, with a temperature of 94. It was mostly sunny, with a temperature of 98 at Woodward, 101 at Oklahoma City, and 97 at Dallas-Fort Worth. It was partly sunny, with a temperature of 99 at Wichita, and 103 at Tulsa. Once again at 3 p.m., at Stillwater, it was sunny. The temperature was 100, and the heat index was 105. Heat advisory remains in effect until 7 p.m. Central Daylight Time Monday. What? Heat index values up to 109. Where? Portions of central, east central, northern, northwest, southeast, southern, and southwest Oklahoma and northern Texas. When? Until 7 p.m. Central Daylight Time Monday. Impacts. Hot temperatures and high humidity may cause heat illnesses. Drink plenty of fluids, stay in an air-conditioned room, stay out of the sun, and check up on relatives and neighbors. 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Programming originates from

National Weather Service Forecast Office in Norman, Oklahoma. Heat advisory in effect from noon to 7 p.m. Central Daylight Time Monday. Heat advisory remains in effect until 7 p.m. Central Daylight Time this evening. What? Heat index values up to 108 expected. Where? Portions of northwest and west central Arkansas and east central, northeast, and southeast Oklahoma. When? For the first heat advisory, until 7 p.m. Central Daylight Time this evening. For the second heat advisory, from noon to 7 p.m. Central Daylight Time Monday. Impacts. Heat-related illnesses are possible, especially impacting those not acclimated to the conditions or those performing strenuous activities. Take extra precautions when outside. Wear lightweight and loose-fitting clothing. Try to limit strenuous activities to early morning or evening. Take action when you see symptoms of heat exhaustion and heat stroke. From the Norman Forecast Office, here is the forecast for Stillwater and surrounding area. Rest of today, mostly sunny with a slight chance of showers and thunderstorms. Hot. Near steady temperature in the upper 90s. Southeast wind around 5 miles an hour. Chance of rain 20%. Tonight, mostly clear. Lows in the mid-70s. Southeast wind around 5 miles an hour. Heat index values up to 105 early until midnight. Labor Day, sunny, hot with highs around 100. South winds 5 to 10 miles an hour. Monday night, mostly clear. Lows in the upper 70s. Southeast winds 5 to 10 miles an hour. Tuesday, sunny, hot with highs around 101. South winds 5 to 10 miles an hour. Tuesday night, mostly clear. Lows in the upper 70s. Wednesday, sunny, hot with highs around 100. Heat index values up to 105. Wednesday night, mostly clear with a slight chance of showers and thunderstorms until midnight, then mostly cloudy with showers likely with a chance of thunderstorms after midnight. Lows in the mid-70s. Chance of rain 60%. Thursday, partly sunny. A chance of showers and thunderstorms, mainly in the morning. Highs in the lower 90s. Chance of rain 50%. Thursday night, mostly clear until midnight, then partly cloudy with a slight chance of showers and thunderstorms after midnight. Lows around 70. Chance of rain 20%. Friday, sunny. A slight chance of showers and thunderstorms in the morning. Highs in the mid-90s. Chance of rain 20%. Friday night, mostly clear. Lows in the lower 70s. Saturday, sunny. Highs in the upper 90s. 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At Stillwater, it was sunny. The temperature was 100 degrees, the dew point 67, and the relative humidity 33%, producing a heat index of 105. The wind was south at 5 miles an hour. The pressure was 29.91 inches and falling. At Enid, it was mostly sunny. The temperature was 102, and the heat index was 104. The wind was southeast at 10. At Guthrie, it was mostly sunny. Temperature was 102, and the heat index was 104. The wind was southeast at 10. At Guthrie, it was mostly sunny. The temperature was 102, and the heat index was 104. The wind was south at 13. Observations from around the region. At Springfield, rain was falling, with a temperature of 94. It was mostly sunny, with a temperature of 98 at Woodward, 101 at Oklahoma City, and 97 at Dallas-Fort Worth. It was partly sunny, with a temperature of 99 at Wichita, and 103 at Tulsa. Once again at 3 p.m., at Stillwater, it was sunny. The temperature was 100, and the heat index was 105. Heat advisory remains in effect until 7 p.m. Central Daylight Time Monday. What? Heat index values up to 109. Where? Portions of central, east central, northern, northwest, southeast, southern, and southwest Oklahoma and northern Texas. When? Until 7 p.m. Central Daylight Time Monday. Impacts. Hot temperatures and high humidity may cause heat illnesses. Drink plenty of fluid.

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Heat advisory in effect from noon to 7 p.m. Central Daylight Time Monday. Heat advisory remains in effect until 7 p.m. Central Daylight Time this evening. What? Heat index values up to 108 expected. Where? Portions of northwest and west central Arkansas and east central, northeast, and southeast Oklahoma. When? For the first heat advisory, until 7 p.m. Central Daylight Time this evening. For the second heat advisory, from noon to 7 p.m. Central Daylight Time Monday. Impacts. Heat-related illnesses are possible, especially impacting those not acclimated to the conditions or those performing strenuous activities. Take extra precautions when outside. Wear lightweight and loose-fitting clothing. Try to limit strenuous activities to early morning or evening. Take action when you see symptoms of heat exhaustion and heat stroke. From the Norman Forecast Office, here is the forecast for Stillwater and surrounding area. Rest of today, mostly sunny with a slight chance of showers and thunderstorms. Hot. Near steady temperature in the upper 90s. Southeast winds around 5 miles an hour. Chance of rain 20%. Tonight, mostly clear. Lows in the mid-70s. Southeast winds around 5 miles an hour. Heat index values up to 105 early until midnight. Labor Day, sunny, hot with highs around 100. South winds 5 to 10 miles an hour. Monday night, mostly clear. Lows in the upper 70s. Southeast winds 5 to 10 miles an hour. Tuesday, sunny, hot with highs around 101. South winds 5 to 10 miles an hour. Tuesday night, mostly clear. Lows in the upper 70s. Wednesday, sunny, hot with highs around 100. Heat index values up to 105. Wednesday night, mostly clear with a slight chance of showers and thunderstorms until midnight, then mostly cloudy with showers likely with a chance of thunderstorms after midnight. Lows in the mid-70s. Chance of rain 60%. Thursday, partly sunny. A chance of showers and thunderstorms, mainly in the morning. Highs in the lower 90s. Chance of rain 50%. Thursday night, mostly clear until midnight, then partly cloudy with a slight chance of showers and thunderstorms after midnight. Lows around 70. Chance of rain 20%. Friday, sunny. A slight chance of showers and thunderstorms in the morning. Highs in the mid-90s. Chance of rain 20%. Friday night, mostly clear. Lows in the lower 70s. Saturday, sunny. Highs in the upper 90s. 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It's Stillwater, it was sunny. The temperature was 100 degrees, the dew point 67, and the relative humidity 33%, producing a heat index of 105. The wind was south at 5 miles an hour. The pressure was 29.91 inches and falling. At Enid, it was mostly sunny. The temperature was 102, and the heat index was 104. The wind was southeast at 10. At Guthrie, it was mostly sunny. The temperature was 102, and the heat index was 104. The wind was south at 13. Observations from around the region. At Springfield, rain was falling, with a temperature of 94. It was mostly sunny, with a temperature of 98 at Woodward, 101 at Oklahoma City, and 97 at Dallas-Fort Worth. It was partly sunny, with a temperature of 99 at Wichita, and 103 at Tulsa. Once again at 3 p.m., it's Stillwater, it was sunny. The temperature was 100, and the heat index was 105. Heat advisory remains in effect until 7 p.m. Central Daylight Time Monday. What? Heat index values up to 109. Where? Portions of central, east central, northern, northwest, southeast, southern, and southwest Oklahoma and northern Texas. When? Until 7 p.m. Central Daylight Time Monday. Impacts. Hot temperatures and high humidity may cause heat illnesses. Drink plenty of fluids. Stay in an air-conditioned room, stay out of the sun, and check up on relatives and neighbors.

advisory in effect from noon to 7 p.m. Central Daylight Time Monday. Heat advisory remains in effect until 7 p.m. Central Daylight Time this evening. What? Heat index values up to 108 expected. Where? Portions of northwest and west central Arkansas and east central, northeast, and southeast Oklahoma. When? For the first heat advisory, until 7 p.m. Central Daylight Time this evening. For the second heat advisory, from noon to 7 p.m. Central Daylight Time Monday. Impacts. Heat-related illnesses are possible, especially impacting those not acclimated to the conditions or those performing strenuous activities. Take extra precautions when outside. Wear lightweight and loose-fitting clothing. Try to limit strenuous activities to early morning or evening. Take action when you see symptoms of heat exhaustion and heat stroke. From the Norman Forecast Office, here is the forecast for Stillwater and surrounding area. Rest of today, mostly sunny with a slight chance of showers and thunderstorms. Hot. Near steady temperature in the upper 90s. Southeast winds around 5 miles an hour. Chance of rain 20%. Tonight, mostly clear. Lows in the mid-70s. Southeast winds around 5 miles an hour. Heat index values up to 105 early until midnight. Labor Day, sunny, hot with highs around 100. South winds 5 to 10 miles an hour. Monday night, mostly clear. Lows in the upper 70s. Southeast winds 5 to 10 miles an hour. Tuesday, sunny, hot with highs around 101. South winds 5 to 10 miles an hour. Tuesday night, mostly clear. Lows in the upper 70s. Wednesday, sunny, hot with highs around 100. Heat index values up to 105. Wednesday night, mostly clear with a slight chance of showers and thunderstorms until midnight, then mostly cloudy with showers likely with a chance of thunderstorms after midnight. Lows in the mid-70s. Chance of rain 60%. Thursday, partly sunny. A chance of showers and thunderstorms, mainly in the morning. Highs in the lower 90s. Chance of rain 50%. Thursday night, mostly clear until midnight, then partly cloudy with a slight chance of showers and thunderstorms after midnight. Lows around 70. Chance of rain 20%. Friday, sunny. A slight chance of showers and thunderstorms in the morning. Highs in the mid-90s. Chance of rain 20%. Friday night, mostly clear. Lows in the lower 70s. Saturday, sunny. Highs in the upper 90s. 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It's Stillwater, it was sunny. The temperature was 100 degrees, the dew point 67, and the relative humidity 33%, producing a heat index of 105. The wind was south at 5 miles an hour. The pressure was 29.91 inches and falling. At evening, it was mostly sunny. The temperature was 102, and the heat index was 104. The wind was southeast at 10. At Guthrie, it was mostly sunny. The temperature was 102, and the heat index was 104. The wind was south at 13. Observations from around the region. At Springfield, rain was falling, with a temperature of 94. It was mostly sunny, with a temperature of 98 at Woodward, 101 at Oklahoma City, and 97 at Dallas-Fort Worth. It was partly sunny, with a temperature of 99 at Wichita, and 103 at Tulsa. Once again at 3 p.m., at Stillwater, it was sunny. The temperature was 100, and the heat index was 105. Heat advisory remains in effect until 7 p.m. Central Daylight Time Monday. What? Heat index values up to 109. Where? Portions of central, east central, northern, northwest, southeast, southern, and southwest Oklahoma and northern Texas. When? Until 7 p.m. Central Daylight Time Monday. Impacts. Hot temperatures and high humidity may cause heat illnesses. Drink plenty of fluids, stay in an air-conditioned room, stay out of the sun, and check up on relatives and neighbors. 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

50 megahertz. Programming originates from the National Weather Service Forecast Office in Norman, Oklahoma. Heat advisory in effect from noon to 7 p.m. Central Daylight Time Monday. Heat advisory remains in effect until 7 p.m. Central Daylight Time this evening. What? Heat index values up to 108 expected. Where? Portions of northwest and west central Arkansas and east central, northeast, and southeast Oklahoma. When? For the first heat advisory, until 7 p.m. Central Daylight Time this evening. For the second heat advisory, from noon to 7 p.m. Central Daylight Time Monday. Impacts. Heat-related illnesses are possible, especially impacting those not acclimated to the conditions or those performing strenuous activities. Take extra precautions when outside. Wear lightweight and loose-fitting clothing. Try to limit strenuous activities to early morning or evening. Take action when you see symptoms of heat exhaustion and heat stroke. From the Norman Forecast Office, here is the forecast for Stillwater and surrounding area. Rest of today, mostly sunny with a slight chance of showers and thunderstorms. Hot. Near steady temperature in the upper 90s. Southeast winds around 5 miles an hour. Chance of rain 20%. Tonight, mostly clear. Lows in the mid-70s. Southeast winds around 5 miles an hour. Heat index values up to 105 early until midnight. Labor Day, sunny, hot with highs around 100. South winds 5 to 10 miles an hour. Monday night, mostly clear. Lows in the upper 70s. Southeast winds 5 to 10 miles an hour. Tuesday, sunny, hot with highs around 101. South winds 5 to 10 miles an hour. Tuesday night, mostly clear. Lows in the upper 70s. Wednesday, sunny, hot with highs around 100. Heat index values up to 105. Wednesday night, mostly clear with a slight chance of showers and thunderstorms until midnight, then mostly cloudy with showers likely with a chance of thunderstorms after midnight. Lows in the mid-70s. Chance of rain 60%. Thursday, partly sunny. A chance of showers and thunderstorms, mainly in the morning. Highs in the lower 90s. Chance of rain 50%. Thursday night, mostly clear until midnight, then partly cloudy with a slight chance of showers and thunderstorms after midnight. Lows around 70. Chance of rain 20%. Friday, sunny. A slight chance of showers and thunderstorms in the morning. Highs in the mid-90s. Chance of rain 20%. Friday night, mostly clear. Lows in the lower 70s. Saturday, sunny. Highs in the upper 90s. 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It's Stillwater, it was sunny. The temperature was 100 degrees, the dew point 67, and the relative humidity 33%, producing a heat index of 105. The wind was south at 5 miles an hour. The pressure was 29.91 inches and falling. At Enid, it was mostly sunny. The temperature was 102, and the heat index was 104. The wind was southeast at 10. At Guthrie, it was mostly sunny. The temperature was 102, and the heat index was 104. The wind was south at 13. Observations from around the region. At Springfield, rain was falling, with a temperature of 94. It was mostly sunny, with a temperature of 98 at Woodward, 101 at Oklahoma City, and 97 at Dallas-Fort Worth. It was partly sunny, with a temperature of 99 at Wichita, and 103 at Tulsa. Once again at 3 p.m., it's Stillwater, it was sunny. The temperature was 100, and the heat index was 105. Heat advisory remains in effect until 7 p.m. Central Daylight Time Monday. What? Heat index values up to 109. Where? Portions of central, east central, northern, northwest, southeast, southern, and southwest Oklahoma and northern Texas. When? Until 7 p.m. Central Daylight Time Monday. Impacts. Hot temperatures and high humidity may cause heat illnesses. Drink plenty of fluids, stay in an air-conditioned room, stay out of the sun, and check up on relatives and neighbors.

heat advisory in effect from noon to 7 p.m. Central Daylight Time Monday. Heat advisory remains in effect until 7 p.m. Central Daylight Time this evening. What? Heat index values up to 108 expected. Where? Portions of northwest and west central Arkansas and east central, northeast, and southeast Oklahoma. When? For the first heat advisory, until 7 p.m. Central Daylight Time this evening. For the second heat advisory, from noon to 7 p.m. Central Daylight Time Monday. Impacts. Heat-related illnesses are possible, especially impacting those not acclimated to the conditions or those performing strenuous activities. Take extra precautions when outside. Wear lightweight and loose-fitting clothing. Try to limit strenuous activities to early morning or evening. Take action when you see symptoms of heat exhaustion and heat stroke. From the Norman Forecast Office, here is the forecast for Stillwater and surrounding area. Rest of today, mostly sunny with a slight chance of showers and thunderstorms. Hot. Near steady temperature in the upper 90s. Southeast winds around 5 miles an hour. Chance of rain 20%. Tonight, mostly clear. Lows in the mid-70s. Southeast winds around 5 miles an hour. Heat index values up to 105 early until midnight. Labor Day, sunny, hot with highs around 100. South winds 5 to 10 miles an hour. Monday night, mostly clear. Lows in the upper 70s. Southeast winds 5 to 10 miles an hour. Tuesday, sunny, hot with highs around 101. South winds 5 to 10 miles an hour. Tuesday night, mostly clear. Lows in the upper 70s. Wednesday, sunny, hot with highs around 100. Heat index values up to 105. Wednesday night, mostly clear with a slight chance of showers and thunderstorms until midnight, then mostly cloudy with showers likely with a chance of thunderstorms after midnight. Lows in the mid-70s. Chance of rain 60%. Thursday, partly sunny. A chance of showers and thunderstorms, mainly in the morning. Highs in the lower 90s. Chance of rain 50%. Thursday night, mostly clear until midnight, then partly cloudy with a slight chance of showers and thunderstorms after midnight. Lows around 70. Chance of rain 20%. Friday, sunny. A slight chance of showers and thunderstorms in the morning. Highs in the mid-90s. Chance of rain 20%. Friday night, mostly clear. Lows in the lower 70s. Saturday, sunny. Highs in the upper 90s. 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At Stillwater, it was sunny. The temperature was 100 degrees, the dew point 67, and the relative humidity 33%, producing a heat index of 105. The wind was south at 5 miles an hour. The pressure was 29.91 inches and falling. At Enid, it was mostly sunny. The temperature was 102, and the heat index was 104. The wind was southeast at 10. At Guthrie, it was mostly sunny. The temperature was 102, and the heat index was 104. The wind was south at 13. Observations from around the region. At Springfield, rain was falling, with a temperature of 94. It was mostly sunny, with a temperature of 98 at Woodward, 101 at Oklahoma City, and 97 at Dallas-Fort Worth. It was partly sunny, with a temperature of 99 at Wichita, and 103 at Tulsa. Once again at 3 p.m., at Stillwater, it was sunny. The temperature was 100, and the heat index was 105. Heat advisory remains in effect until 7 p.m. Central Daylight Time Monday. What? Heat index values up to 109. Where? Portions of central, east central, northern, northwest, southeast, southern, and southwest Oklahoma and northern Texas. When? Until 7 p.m. Central Daylight Time Monday. Impacts. Hot temperatures and high humidity may cause heat illnesses. Drink plenty of fluids, stay in an air-conditioned room, stay out of the sun, and check up on relatives and neighbors. Heat advisory in effect from noon to 7 p.m. Central Daylight Time Monday. Heat advisory remains in effect.

area. Rest of today, mostly sunny with a slight chance of showers and thunderstorms. Hot. Near steady temperature in the upper 90s. Southeast winds around 5 miles an hour. Chance of rain 20%. Tonight, mostly clear. Lows in the mid-70s. Southeast winds around 5 miles an hour. Heat index values up to 105 early until midnight. Labor Day, sunny, hot with highs around 100. South winds 5 to 10 miles an hour. Monday night, mostly clear. Lows in the upper 70s. Southeast winds 5 to 10 miles an hour. Tuesday, sunny, hot with highs around 101. South winds 5 to 10 miles an hour. Tuesday night, mostly clear. Lows in the upper 70s. Wednesday, sunny, hot with highs around 100. Heat index values up to 105. Wednesday night, mostly clear with a slight chance of showers and thunderstorms until midnight, then mostly cloudy with showers likely with a chance of thunderstorms after midnight. Lows in the mid-70s. Chance of rain 60%. Thursday, partly sunny. A chance of showers and thunderstorms, mainly in the morning. Highs in the lower 90s. Chance of rain 50%. Thursday night, mostly clear until midnight, then partly cloudy with a slight chance of showers and thunderstorms after midnight. Lows around 70. Chance of rain 20%. Friday, sunny. A slight chance of showers and thunderstorms in the morning. Highs in the mid-90s. Chance of rain 20%. Friday night, mostly clear. Lows in the lower 70s. Saturday, sunny. Highs in the upper 90s. 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It's Stillwater, it was sunny. The temperature was 100 degrees, the dew point 67, and the relative humidity 33%, producing a heat index of 105. The wind was south at 5 miles an hour. The pressure was 29.91 inches and falling. At Enid, it was mostly sunny. The temperature was 102, and the heat index was 104. The wind was southeast at 10. At Guthrie, it was mostly sunny. The temperature was 102, and the heat index was 104. The wind was south at 13. Observations from around the region. At Springfield, rain was falling, with a temperature of 94. It was mostly sunny, with a temperature of 98 at Woodward, 101 at Oklahoma City, and 97 at Dallas-Fort Worth. It was partly sunny, with a temperature of 99 at Wichita, and 103 at Tulsa. Once again at 3 p.m., at Stillwater, it was sunny. The temperature was 100, and the heat index was 105. Heat advisory remains in effect until 7 p.m. Central Daylight Time Monday. What? Heat index values up to 109. Where? Portions of central, east central, northern, northwest, southeast, southern, and southwest Oklahoma and northern Texas. When? Until 7 p.m. Central Daylight Time Monday. Impacts. Hot temperatures and high humidity may cause heat illnesses. Drink plenty of fluids, stay in an air-conditioned room, stay out of the sun, and check up on relatives and neighbors. 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Heat advisory in effect from noon to 7 p.m. Central Daylight Time Monday. Heat advisory remains in effect until 7 p.m. Central Daylight Time this evening. What? Heat index values up to 108 expected. Where? Portions of northwest and west central Arkansas and east central, northeast, and southeast Oklahoma. When? For the first heat advisory, until 7 p.m. Central Daylight Time this evening. For the second heat advisory, from noon to 7 p.m. Central Daylight Time Monday. Impacts. Heat-related illnesses are possible, especially impacting those not acclimated to the conditions or those performing strenuous activities. Take extra precautions when outside. Wear lightweight and loose-fitting clothing. Try to limit strenuous activities to early morning or evening. 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

when you see symptoms of heat exhaustion and heat stroke. From the Norman Forecast Office, here is the forecast for Stillwater and surrounding area. Rest of today, mostly sunny with a slight chance of showers and thunderstorms. Hot. Near steady temperature in the upper 90s. Southeast winds around 5 miles an hour. Chance of rain 20%. Tonight, mostly clear. Lows in the mid-70s. Southeast winds around 5 miles an hour. Heat index values up to 105 early until midnight. Labor Day, sunny, hot with highs around 100. South winds 5 to 10 miles an hour. Monday night, mostly clear. Lows in the upper 70s. Southeast winds 5 to 10 miles an hour. Tuesday, sunny, hot with highs around 101. South winds 5 to 10 miles an hour. Tuesday night, mostly clear. Lows in the upper 70s. Wednesday, sunny, hot with highs around 100. Heat index values up to 105. Wednesday night, mostly clear with a slight chance of showers and thunderstorms until midnight, then mostly cloudy with showers likely with a chance of thunderstorms after midnight. Lows in the mid-70s. Chance of rain 60%. Thursday, partly sunny. A chance of showers and thunderstorms, mainly in the morning. Highs in the lower 90s. Chance of rain 50%. Thursday night, mostly clear until midnight, then partly cloudy with a slight chance of showers and thunderstorms after midnight. Lows around 70. Chance of rain 20%. Friday, sunny. A slight chance of showers and thunderstorms in the morning. Highs in the mid-90s. Chance of rain 20%. Friday night, mostly clear. Lows in the lower 70s. Saturday, sunny. Highs in the upper 90s. 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It's Stillwater, it was mostly sunny. The temperature was 100 degrees, the dew point 66, and the relative humidity 32%, producing a heat index of 104. The pressure was 29.88 inches and falling. At Enid, it was mostly sunny. The temperature was 102, and the heat index was 104. The wind was southeast at 10. At Guthrie, it was mostly sunny. The temperature was 101, and the heat index was 102. Observations from around the region. It was mostly sunny, with a temperature of 101 at Oklahoma City and 98 at Dallas-Fort Worth. It was partly sunny, with a temperature of 100 at Wichita, 102 at Tulsa, and 100 at Springfield. Once again at 4 p.m., at Stillwater, it was mostly sunny. The temperature was 100, and the heat index was 104. Heat advisory remains in effect until 7 p.m. Central Daylight Time Monday. What? Heat index values up to 109. Where? Portions of central, east central, northern, northwest, southeast, southern, and southwest Oklahoma and northern Texas. When? Until 7 p.m. Central Daylight Time Monday. Impacts. Hot temperatures and high humidity may cause heat illnesses. Drink plenty of fluids. Stay in an air-conditioned room, stay out of the sun, and check up on relatives and neighbors. Heat advisory in effect from noon to 7 p.m. Central Daylight Time Monday. Heat advisory remains in effect until 7 p.m. Central Daylight Time this evening. What? Heat index values up to 108 expected. Where? Portions of northwest and west central Arkansas and east central, northeast, and southeast Oklahoma. When, for the first heat advisory, until 7 p.m. Central Daylight Time this evening. For the second heat advisory, from noon to 7 p.m. Central Daylight Time Monday. Impacts, heat-related illnesses are possible, especially impacting those not acclimated to the conditions or those performing strenuous activities. Take extra precautions when outside. Wear lightweight and loose-fitting clothing. Try to limit strenuous activities to early morning or evening. Take action when you see symptoms of heat exhaustion and heat stroke. From the Norman Forecast Office, here is the forecast for Stillwater and surrounding area. Rest of today, mostly sunny with a slight chance of showers and thunderstorms. Hot. Near steady.

Temperature in the upper 90s. Southeast winds around 5 miles an hour. Chance of rain 20%. Tonight, mostly clear. Lows in the mid-70s. Southeast winds around 5 miles an hour. Heat index values up to 105 early until midnight. Labor Day, sunny, hot with highs around 100. South winds 5 to 10 miles an hour. Monday night, mostly clear. Lows in the upper 70s. Southeast winds 5 to 10 miles an hour. Tuesday, sunny, hot with highs around 101. South winds 5 to 10 miles an hour. Tuesday night, mostly clear. Lows in the upper 70s. Wednesday, sunny, hot with highs around 100. Heat index values up to 105. Wednesday night, mostly clear with a slight chance of showers and thunderstorms until midnight, then mostly cloudy with showers likely with a chance of thunderstorms after midnight. Lows in the mid-70s. Chance of rain 60%. Thursday, partly sunny. A chance of showers and thunderstorms, mainly in the morning. Highs in the lower 90s. Chance of rain 50%. Thursday night, mostly clear until midnight, then partly cloudy with a slight chance of showers and thunderstorms after midnight. Lows around 70. Chance of rain 20%. Friday, sunny. A slight chance of showers and thunderstorms in the morning. Highs in the mid-90s. Chance of rain 20%. Friday night, mostly clear. Lows in the lower 70s. Saturday, sunny. Highs in the upper 90s. 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At Stillwater, it was mostly sunny. The temperature was 100 degrees, the dew point 66, and the relative humidity 32%, producing a heat index of 104. The pressure was 29.88 inches and falling. At Enid, it was mostly sunny. The temperature was 102, and the heat index was 104. The wind was southeast at 10. At Guthrie, it was mostly sunny. The temperature was 101, and the heat index was 102. Observations from around the region. It was mostly sunny, with a temperature of 101 at Oklahoma City and 98 at Dallas-Fort Worth. It was partly sunny, with a temperature of 100 at Wichita, 102 at Tulsa, and 100 at Springfield. Once again at 4 p.m., at Stillwater, it was mostly sunny. The temperature was 100, and the heat index was 104. Heat advisory remains in effect until 7 p.m. Central Daylight Time Monday. What? Heat index values up to 109. Where? Portions of central, east central, northern, northwest, southeast, southern, and southwest Oklahoma and northern Texas. When? Until 7 p.m. Central Daylight Time Monday. Impacts. Hot temperatures and high humidity may cause heat illnesses. Drink plenty of fluids, stay in an air-conditioned room, stay out of the sun, and check up on relatives and neighbors. Heat advisory in effect from noon to 7 p.m. Central Daylight Time Monday. Heat advisory remains in effect until 7 p.m. Central Daylight Time this evening. What? Heat index values up to 108 expected. Where? Portions of northwest and west central Arkansas and east central, northeast, and southeast Oklahoma. When? For the first heat advisory, until 7 p.m. Central Daylight Time this evening. For the second heat advisory, from noon to 7 p.m. Central Daylight Time Monday. Impacts. Heat-related illnesses are possible, especially impacting those not acclimated to the conditions or those performing strenuous activities. Take extra precautions when outside. Wear lightweight and loose-fitting clothing. Try to limit strenuous activities to early morning or evening. Take action when you see symptoms of heat exhaustion and heat stroke. From the Norman Forecast Office, here is the forecast for Stillwater and surrounding area. Rest of today, mostly sunny with a slight chance of showers and thunderstorms. Hot. Near steady temperature in the upper 90s. Southeast winds around 5 miles an hour. Chance of rain 20%. Tonight, mostly clear. Lows in the mid-70s. Southeast winds around 5 miles an hour. Heat index value.

is up to 105 early until midnight. Labor Day, sunny, hot with highs around 100. South winds 5 to 10 miles an hour. Monday night, mostly clear. Lows in the upper 70s. Southeast winds 5 to 10 miles an hour. Tuesday, sunny, hot with highs around 101. South winds 5 to 10 miles an hour. Tuesday night, mostly clear. Lows in the upper 70s. Wednesday, sunny, hot with highs around 100. Heat index values up to 105. Wednesday night, mostly clear with a slight chance of showers and thunderstorms until midnight, then mostly cloudy with showers likely with a chance of thunderstorms after midnight. Lows in the mid-70s. Chance of rain 60%. Thursday, partly sunny. A chance of showers and thunderstorms, mainly in the morning. Highs in the lower 90s. Chance of rain 50%. Thursday night, mostly clear until midnight, then partly cloudy with a slight chance of showers and thunderstorms after midnight. Lows around 70. Chance of rain 20%. Friday, sunny. A slight chance of showers and thunderstorms in the morning. Highs in the mid-90s. Chance of rain 20%. Friday night, mostly clear. Lows in the lower 70s. Saturday, sunny. Highs in the upper 90s. 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At Stillwater, it was mostly sunny. The temperature was 100 degrees, the dew point 66, and the relative humidity 32%, producing a heat index of 104. The pressure was 29.88 inches and falling. At Enid, it was mostly sunny. The temperature was 102, and the heat index was 104. The wind was southeast at 10. At Guthrie, it was mostly sunny. The temperature was 101, and the heat index was 102. Observations from around the region. It was mostly sunny, with a temperature of 101 at Oklahoma City and 98 at Dallas-Fort Worth. It was partly sunny, with a temperature of 100 at Wichita, 102 at Tulsa, and 100 at Springfield. Once again at 4 p.m., at Stillwater, it was mostly sunny. The temperature was 100, and the heat index was 104. You're listening to Stillwater Weather Radio, and here are 4 p.m. weather observations. At Stillwater, it was mostly sunny. The temperature was 100 degrees, the dew point 66, and the relative humidity 32%, producing a heat index of 104. The pressure was 29.88 inches and falling. At Ponca City, it was mostly sunny. The temperature was 102, the dew point 64, and the relative humidity 28%, producing a heat index of 105. The pressure was 29.88 inches and falling. At Enid, it was mostly sunny. The temperature was 102, the dew point 63, and the relative humidity 28%, producing a heat index of 104. The wind was southeast at 10. The pressure was 29.85 inches and falling. At Guthrie, it was mostly sunny. The temperature was 101, the dew point 61, and the relative humidity 26%, producing a heat index of 102. The pressure was 29.87 inches and falling. Observations from around the region. Skies ranged from mostly sunny to partly sunny, and temperatures were between 98 and 102 degrees. Once again at 4 p.m., at Stillwater, it was mostly sunny. The temperature was 100, and the heat index was 104. Heat advisory remains in effect until 7 p.m. Central Daylight Time Monday. What? Heat index values up to 109. Where? Portions of central, east central, northern, northwest, southeast, southern, and southwest Oklahoma and northern Texas. When? Until 7 p.m. Central Daylight Time Monday. Impacts. Hot temperatures and high humidity may cause heat illnesses. Drink plenty of fluids, stay in an air-conditioned room, stay out of the sun, and check up on relatives and neighbors. 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Programming originates from the National Weather Service forecast.

West office in Norman, Oklahoma. Heat advisory in effect from noon to 7 p.m. Central Daylight Time Monday. Heat advisory remains in effect until 7 p.m. Central Daylight Time this evening. What? Heat index values up to 108 expected. Where? Portions of northwest and west central Arkansas and east central, northeast, and southeast Oklahoma. When? For the first heat advisory, until 7 p.m. Central Daylight Time this evening. For the second heat advisory, from noon to 7 p.m. Central Daylight Time Monday. Impacts. Heat-related illnesses are possible, especially impacting those not acclimated to the conditions or those performing strenuous activities. Take extra precautions when outside. Wear lightweight and loose-fitting clothing. Try to limit strenuous activities to early morning or evening. Take action when you see symptoms of heat exhaustion and heat stroke. From the Norman Forecast Office, here is the forecast for Stillwater and surrounding area. Rest of today, mostly sunny with a slight chance of showers and thunderstorms. Hot. Near steady temperature in the upper 90s. Southeast winds around 5 miles an hour. Chance of rain 20%. Tonight, mostly clear. Lows in the mid-70s. Southeast winds around 5 miles an hour. Heat index values up to 105 early until midnight. Labor Day, sunny, hot with highs around 100. South winds 5 to 10 miles an hour. Monday night, mostly clear. Lows in the upper 70s. Southeast winds 5 to 10 miles an hour. Tuesday, sunny, hot with highs around 101. South winds 5 to 10 miles an hour. Tuesday night, mostly clear. Lows in the upper 70s. Wednesday, sunny, hot with highs around 100. Heat index values up to 105. Wednesday night, mostly clear with a slight chance of showers and thunderstorms until midnight, then mostly cloudy with showers likely with a chance of thunderstorms after midnight. Lows in the mid-70s. Chance of rain 60%. Thursday, partly sunny. A chance of showers and thunderstorms, mainly in the morning. Highs in the lower 90s. Chance of rain 50%. Thursday night, mostly clear until midnight, then partly cloudy with a slight chance of showers and thunderstorms after midnight. Lows around 70. Chance of rain 20%. Friday, sunny. A slight chance of showers and thunderstorms in the morning. Highs in the mid-90s. Chance of rain 20%. Friday night, mostly clear. Lows in the lower 70s. Saturday, sunny. Highs in the upper 90s. 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At Stillwater, it was mostly sunny. The temperature was 100 degrees, the dew point 66, and the relative humidity 32%, producing a heat index of 104. The pressure was 29.88 inches and falling. At Ponca City, it was mostly sunny. The temperature was 102, the dew point 64, and the relative humidity 28%, producing a heat index of 105. The pressure was 29.88 inches and falling. At Enid, it was mostly sunny. The temperature was 102, the dew point 63, and the relative humidity 28%, producing a heat index of 104. The wind was southeast at 10. The pressure was 29.85 inches and falling. At Guthrie, it was mostly sunny. The temperature was 101, the dew point 61, and the relative humidity 26%, producing a heat index of 102. The pressure was 29.87 inches and falling. Observations from around the region. Skies ranged from mostly sunny to partly sunny, and temperatures were between 98 and 102 degrees. Once again at 4 p.m., at Stillwater, it was mostly sunny. The temperature was 100, and the heat index was 104. Heat advisory remains in effect until 7 p.m. Central Daylight Time Monday. What? Heat index values up to 109. Where? Portions of central, east central, northern, northwest, southeast, southern, and southwest Oklahoma and northern Texas. When? Until 7 p.m. Central Daylight Time Monday. Impacts. Hot temperatures and high

that they may cause heat illnesses. Drink plenty of fluids, stay in an air-conditioned room, stay out of the sun, and check up on relatives and neighbors. Heat advisory in effect from noon to 7 p.m. Central Daylight Time Monday. Heat advisory remains in effect until 7 p.m. Central Daylight Time this evening. What? Heat index values up to 108 expected. Where? Portions of northwest and west central Arkansas and east central, northeast, and southeast Oklahoma. When? For the first heat advisory, until 7 p.m. Central Daylight Time this evening. For the second heat advisory, from noon to 7 p.m. Central Daylight Time Monday. Impacts. Heat-related illnesses are possible, especially impacting those not acclimated to the conditions or those performing strenuous activities. Take extra precautions when outside. Wear lightweight and loose-fitting clothing. Try to limit strenuous activities to early morning or evening. Take action when you see symptoms of heat exhaustion and heat stroke. From the Norman Forecast Office, here is the forecast for Stillwater and surrounding area. Rest of today, mostly sunny with a slight chance of showers and thunderstorms. Hot. Near steady temperature in the upper 90s. Southeast winds around 5 miles an hour. Chance of rain 20%. Tonight, mostly clear. Lows in the mid 70s. Southeast winds around 5 miles an hour. Heat index values up to 105 early until midnight. Labor Day, sunny, hot with highs around 100. South winds 5 to 10 miles an hour. Monday night, mostly clear. Lows in the upper 70s. Southeast winds 5 to 10 miles an hour. Tuesday, sunny, hot with highs around 101. South winds 5 to 10 miles an hour. Tuesday night, mostly clear. Lows in the upper 70s. Wednesday, sunny, hot with highs around 100. Heat index values up to 105. Wednesday night, mostly clear with a slight chance of showers and thunderstorms until midnight, then mostly cloudy with showers likely with a chance of thunderstorms after midnight. Lows in the mid 70s. Chance of rain 60%. Thursday, partly sunny. A chance of showers and thunderstorms, mainly in the morning. Highs in the lower 90s. Chance of rain 50%. Thursday night, mostly clear until midnight, then partly cloudy with a slight chance of showers and thunderstorms after midnight. Lows around 70. Chance of rain 20%. Friday, sunny. A slight chance of showers and thunderstorms in the morning. Highs in the mid-90s. Chance of rain 20%. Friday night, mostly clear. Lows in the lower 70s. Saturday, sunny. Highs in the upper 90s. 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It's Stillwater, it was mostly sunny. The temperature was 100 degrees, the dew point 66, and the relative humidity 32%, producing a heat index of 104. The pressure was 29.88 inches and falling. At Ponca City, it was mostly sunny. The temperature was 102, the dew point 64, and the relative humidity 28%, producing a heat index of 105. The pressure was 29.88 inches and falling. At Enid, it was mostly sunny. The temperature was 102, the dew point 63, and the relative humidity 28%, producing a heat index of 104. The wind was southeast at 10. The pressure was 29.85 inches and falling. At Guthrie, it was mostly sunny. The temperature was 101, the dew point 61, and the relative humidity 26%, producing a heat index of 102. The pressure was 29.87 inches and falling. Observations from around the region. Skies ranged from mostly sunny to partly sunny, and temperatures were between 98 and 102 degrees. Once again at 4 p.m., at Stillwater, it was mostly sunny. The temperature was 100, and the heat index was 104. Heat advisory remains in effect until 7 p.m. Central Daylight Time Monday. What? Heat index values up to 109. Where? Portions of central, east central, northern, northwest, southeast, southern, and southwest Oklahoma and northern

Texas. When? Until 7 p.m. Central Daylight Time Monday. Impacts. Hot temperatures and high humidity may cause heat illnesses. Drink plenty of fluids, stay in an air-conditioned room, stay out of the sun, and check up on relatives and neighbors. Heat advisory in effect from noon to 7 p.m. Central Daylight Time Monday. Heat advisory remains in effect until 7 p.m. Central Daylight Time this evening. What? Heat index values up to 108 expected. Where? Portions of northwest and west central Arkansas and east central, northeast, and southeast Oklahoma. When? For the first heat advisory, until 7 p.m. Central Daylight Time this evening. For the second heat advisory, from noon to 7 p.m. Central Daylight Time Monday. Impacts. Heat-related illnesses are possible, especially impacting those not acclimated to the conditions or those performing strenuous activities. Take extra precautions when outside. Wear lightweight and loose-fitting clothing. Try to limit strenuous activities to early morning or evening. Take action when you see symptoms of heat exhaustion and heat stroke. From the Norman Forecast Office, here is the forecast for Stillwater and surrounding area. Rest of today, mostly sunny with a slight chance of showers and thunderstorms. Hot. Near steady temperature in the upper 90s. Southeast winds around 5 miles an hour. Chance of rain 20%. Tonight, mostly clear. Lows in the mid-70s. Southeast winds around 5 miles an hour. Heat index values up to 105 early until midnight. Labor Day, sunny, hot with highs around 100. South winds 5 to 10 miles an hour. Monday night, mostly clear. Lows in the upper 70s. Southeast winds 5 to 10 miles an hour. Tuesday, sunny, hot with highs around 101. South winds 5 to 10 miles an hour. Tuesday night, mostly clear. Lows in the upper 70s. Wednesday, sunny, hot with highs around 100. Heat index values up to 105. Wednesday night, mostly clear with a slight chance of showers and thunderstorms until midnight, then mostly cloudy with showers likely with a chance of thunderstorms after midnight. Lows in the mid-70s. Chance of rain 60%. Thursday, partly sunny. A chance of showers and thunderstorms, mainly in the morning. Highs in the lower 90s. Chance of rain 50%. Thursday night, mostly clear until midnight, then partly cloudy with a slight chance of showers and thunderstorms after midnight. Lows around 70. Chance of rain 20%. Friday, sunny. A slight chance of showers and thunderstorms in the morning. Highs in the mid-90s. Chance of rain 20%. Friday night, mostly clear. Lows in the lower 70s. Saturday, sunny. Highs in the upper 90s. You are listening to Stillwater Weather Radio, and here are 4 p.m. weather observations. It's Stillwater, it was mostly sunny. The temperature was 100 degrees, the dew point 66, and the relative humidity 32%, producing a heat index of 104. The pressure was 29.88 inches and falling. At Ponca City, it was mostly sunny. The temperature was 102, the dew point 64, and the relative humidity 28%, producing a heat index of 105. The pressure was 29.88 inches and falling. At Enid, it was mostly sunny. The temperature was 102, the dew point 63, and the relative humidity 28%, producing a heat index of 104. The wind was southeast at 10. The pressure was 29.85 inches and falling. At Guthrie, it was mostly sunny. The temperature was 101, the dew point 61, and the relative humidity 26%, producing a heat index of 102. The pressure was 29.87 inches and falling. Observations from around the region. Skies ranged from mostly sunny to partly sunny, and temperatures were between 98 and 102 degrees. Once again at 4 p.m., at Stillwater, it was mostly sunny. The temperature was 100, and the heat index was 104. This is your weather radio station WNG654 in Stillwater, operating on a frequency of 162.50 MHz.
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Heat advisory remains in effect until 7 p.m. Central Daylight Time Monday. What? Heat index values up to 109. Where? Portions of central, east central, northern, northwest, southeast, southern, and southwest Oklahoma and northern Texas. When? Until 7 p.m. Central Daylight Time Monday. Impacts. Hot temperatures and high humidity may cause heat illnesses. Drink plenty of fluids, stay in an air-conditioned room, stay out of the sun, and check up on relatives and neighbors. Heat advisory in effect from noon to 7 p.m. Central Daylight Time Monday. Heat advisory remains in effect until 7 p.m. Central Daylight Time this evening. What? Heat index values up to 108 expected. Where? Portions of northwest and west central Arkansas and east central, northeast, and southeast Oklahoma. When? For the first heat advisory, until 7 p.m. Central Daylight Time this evening. For the second heat advisory, from noon to 7 p.m. Central Daylight Time Monday. Impacts. Heat-related illnesses are possible, especially impacting those not acclimated to the conditions or those performing strenuous activities. Take extra precautions when outside. Wear lightweight and loose-fitting clothing. Try to limit strenuous activities to early morning or evening. Take action when you see symptoms of heat exhaustion and heat stroke. From the Norman Forecast Office, here is the forecast for Stillwater and surrounding area. Rest of today, mostly sunny with a slight chance of showers and thunderstorms. Hot. Near steady temperature in the upper 90s. Southeast winds around 5 miles an hour. Chance of rain 20%. Tonight, mostly clear. Lows in the mid-70s. Southeast winds around 5 miles an hour. Heat index values up to 105 early until midnight. Labor Day, sunny, hot with highs around 100. South winds 5 to 10 miles an hour. Monday night, mostly clear. Lows in the upper 70s. Southeast winds 5 to 10 miles an hour. Tuesday, sunny, hot with highs around 101. South winds 5 to 10 miles an hour. Tuesday night, mostly clear. Lows in the upper 70s. Wednesday, sunny, hot with highs around 100. Heat index values up to 105. Wednesday night, mostly clear with a slight chance of showers and thunderstorms until midnight, then mostly cloudy with showers likely with a chance of thunderstorms after midnight. Lows in the mid-70s, lots of showers and thunderstorms until midnight, then mostly cloudy with showers likely with a chance of thunderstorms after midnight. Lows in the mid-70s. Chance of rain 60%. Thursday, partly sunny. A chance of showers and thunderstorms, mainly in the morning. Highs in the lower 90s. Chance of rain 50%. Thursday night, mostly clear until midnight, then partly cloudy with a slight chance of showers and thunderstorms after midnight. Lows around 70. Chance of rain 20%. Friday, sunny. A slight chance of showers and thunderstorms in the morning. Highs in the mid-90s. Chance of rain 20%. Friday night, mostly clear. Lows in the lower 70s. Saturday, sunny. Highs in the upper 90s. 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At Stillwater, it was mostly sunny. The temperature was 100 degrees, the dew point 66, and the relative humidity 32%, producing a heat index of 104. The pressure was 29.88 inches and falling. At Ponca City, it was mostly sunny. The temperature was 102, the dew point 64, and the relative humidity 28%, producing a heat index of 105. The pressure was 29.88 inches and falling. At Enid, it was mostly sunny. The temperature was 102, the dew point 63, and the relative humidity 28%, producing a heat index of 104. The wind was southeast at 10. The pressure was 29.85 inches and falling. At Guthrie, it was mostly sunny. The temperature was 101, the dew point 61, and the relative humidity 26%, producing a heat index of 102.

The pressure was 29.87 inches and falling. Observations from around the region. Skies ranged from mostly sunny to partly sunny, and temperatures were between 98 and 102 degrees. Once again at 4 p.m., at Stillwater, it was mostly sunny. The temperature was 100, and the heat index was 104. Heat advisory remains in effect until 7 p.m. Central Daylight Time Monday. What? Heat index values up to 109. Where? Portions of central, east central, northern, northwest, southeast, southern, and southwest Oklahoma and northern Texas. When? Until 7 p.m. Central Daylight Time Monday. Impacts. Hot temperatures and high humidity may cause heat illnesses. Drink plenty of fluids, stay in an air-conditioned room, stay out of the sun, and check up on relatives and neighbors. Heat advisory in effect from noon to 7 p.m. Central Daylight Time Monday. Heat advisory remains in effect until 7 p.m. Central Daylight Time this evening. What? Heat index values up to 108 expected. Where? Portions of northwest and west central Arkansas and east central, northeast, and southeast Oklahoma. When? For the first heat advisory, until 7 p.m. Central Daylight Time this evening. For the second heat advisory, from noon to 7 p.m. Central Daylight Time Monday. Impacts. Heat-related illnesses are possible, especially impacting those not acclimated to the conditions or those performing strenuous activities. Take extra precautions when outside. Wear lightweight and loose-fitting clothing. Try to limit strenuous activities to early morning or evening. Take action when you see symptoms of heat exhaustion and heat stroke. From the Norman Forecast Office, here is the forecast for Stillwater and surrounding area. Rest of today, mostly sunny with a slight chance of showers and thunderstorms. Hot. Near steady temperature in the upper 90s. Southeast winds around 5 miles an hour. Chance of rain 20%. Tonight, mostly clear. Lows in the mid-70s. Southeast winds around 5 miles an hour. Heat index values up to 105 early until midnight. Labor Day, sunny, hot with highs around 100. South winds 5 to 10 miles an hour. Monday night, mostly clear. Lows in the upper 70s. Southeast winds 5 to 10 miles an hour. Tuesday, sunny, hot with highs around 101. South winds 5 to 10 miles an hour. Tuesday night, mostly clear. Lows in the upper 70s. Wednesday, sunny, hot with highs around 100. Heat index values up to 105. Wednesday night, mostly clear with a slight chance of showers and thunderstorms until midnight, then mostly cloudy with showers likely with a chance of thunderstorms after midnight. Lows in the mid-70s. Chance of rain 60%. Thursday, partly sunny. A chance of showers and thunderstorms, mainly in the morning. Highs in the lower 90s. Chance of rain 50%. Thursday night, mostly clear until midnight, then partly cloudy with a slight chance of showers and thunderstorms after midnight. Lows around 70. Chance of rain 20%. Friday, sunny. A slight chance of showers and thunderstorms in the morning. Highs in the mid-90s. Chance of rain 20%. Friday night, mostly clear. Lows in the lower 70s. Saturday, sunny. Highs in the upper 90s. 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At Stillwater, it was mostly sunny. The temperature was 100 degrees, the dew point 66, and the relative humidity 32%, producing a heat index of 104. The pressure was 29.88 inches and falling. At Ponca City, it was mostly sunny. The temperature was 102, the dew point 64, and the relative humidity 28%, producing a heat index of 105. The pressure was 29.88 inches and falling. At Enid, it was mostly sunny. The temperature was 102, the dew point 63, and the relative humidity 28%, producing a heat index of 104. The wind was southeast at 10. The pressure was 29.85 inches and falling. At Guthrie, it was mostly sunny. The temperature was 1.

101, the dew point 61, and the relative humidity 26%, producing a heat index of 102. The pressure was 29.87 inches and falling. Observations from around the region. Skies ranged from mostly sunny to partly sunny, and temperatures were between 98 and 102 degrees. Once again at 4 p.m., at Stillwater, it was mostly sunny. The temperature was 100, and the heat index was 104. Heat advisory remains in effect until 7 p.m. Central Daylight Time Monday. What? Heat index values up to 109. Where? Portions of central, east central, northern, northwest, southeast, southern, and southwest Oklahoma and northern Texas. When? Until 7 p.m. Central Daylight Time Monday. Impacts. Hot temperatures and high humidity may cause heat illnesses. Drink plenty of fluids. Stay in an air-conditioned room, stay out of the sun, and check up on relatives and neighbors. Heat advisory in effect from noon to 7 p.m. Central Daylight Time Monday. Heat advisory remains in effect until 7 p.m. Central Daylight Time this evening. What? Heat index values up to 108 expected. Where? Portions of northwest and west central Arkansas and east central, northeast, and southeast Oklahoma. When? For the first heat advisory, until 7 p.m. Central Daylight Time this evening. For the second heat advisory, from noon to 7 p.m. Central Daylight Time Monday. Impacts. Heat-related illnesses are possible, especially impacting those not acclimated to the conditions or those performing strenuous activities. Take extra precautions when outside. Wear lightweight and loose-fitting clothing. Try to limit strenuous activities to early morning or evening. Take action when you see symptoms of heat exhaustion and heat stroke. From the Norman Forecast Office, here is the forecast for Stillwater and surrounding area. Rest of today, mostly sunny with a slight chance of showers and thunderstorms. Hot. Near steady temperature in the upper 90s. Southeast winds around 5 miles an hour. Chance of rain 20%. Tonight, mostly clear. Lows in the mid-70s. Southeast winds around 5 miles an hour. Heat index values up to 105 early until midnight. Labor Day, sunny, hot with highs around 100. South winds 5 to 10 miles an hour. Monday night, mostly clear. Lows in the upper 70s. Southeast winds 5 to 10 miles an hour. Tuesday, sunny, hot with highs around 101. South winds 5 to 10 miles an hour. Tuesday night, mostly clear. Lows in the upper 70s. Wednesday, sunny, hot with highs around 100. Heat index values up to 105. Wednesday night, mostly clear with a slight chance of showers and thunderstorms until midnight, then mostly cloudy with showers likely with a chance of thunderstorms after midnight. Lows in the mid-70s. Chance of rain 60%. Thursday, partly sunny. A chance of showers and thunderstorms, mainly in the morning. Highs in the lower 90s. Chance of rain 50%. Thursday night, mostly clear until midnight, then partly cloudy with a slight chance of showers and thunderstorms after midnight. Lows around 70. Chance of rain 20%. Friday, sunny. A slight chance of showers and thunderstorms in the morning. Highs in the mid-90s. Chance of rain 20%. Friday night, mostly clear. Lows in the lower 70s. Saturday, sunny. Highs in the upper 90s. 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At Stillwater, it was mostly sunny. The temperature was 100 degrees, the dew point 66, and the relative humidity 32%, producing a heat index of 104. The pressure was 29.88 inches and falling. At Ponca City, it was mostly sunny. The temperature was 102, the dew point 64, and the relative humidity 28%, producing a heat index of 105. The pressure was 29.88 inches.

and falling, and Enid, it was mostly sunny. The temperature was 102, the dew point 63, and the relative humidity 28%, producing a heat index of 104. The wind was southeast at 10. The pressure was 29.85 inches and falling. At Guthrie, it was mostly sunny. The temperature was 101, the dew point 61, and the relative humidity 26%, producing a heat index of 102. The pressure was 29.87 inches and falling. Observations from around the region. Skies ranged from mostly sunny to partly sunny, and temperatures were between 98 and 102 degrees. Once again at 4 p.m., at Stillwater, it was mostly sunny. The temperature was 100, and the heat index was 104. Heat advisory remains in effect until 7 p.m. Central Daylight Time Monday. What? Heat index values up to 109. Where? Portions of central, east central, northern, northwest, southeast, southern, and southwest Oklahoma and northern Texas. When? Until 7 p.m. Central Daylight Time Monday. Impacts. Hot temperatures and high humidity may cause heat illnesses. Drink plenty of fluids, stay in an air-conditioned room, stay out of the sun, and check up on relatives and neighbors. Heat advisory in effect from noon to 7 p.m. Central Daylight Time Monday. Heat advisory remains in effect until 7 p.m. Central Daylight Time this evening. What? Heat index values up to 108 expected. Where? Portions of northwest and west central Arkansas and east central, northeast, and southeast Oklahoma. When? For the first heat advisory, until 7 p.m. Central Daylight Time this evening. For the second heat advisory, from noon to 7 p.m. Central Daylight Time Monday. Impacts. Heat-related illnesses are possible, especially impacting those not acclimated to the conditions or those performing strenuous activities. Take extra precautions when outside. Wear lightweight and loose-fitting clothing. Try to limit strenuous activities to early morning or evening. Take action when you see symptoms of heat exhaustion and heat stroke. From the Norman Forecast Office, here is the forecast for Stillwater and surrounding area. Rest of today, mostly sunny with a slight chance of showers and thunderstorms. Hot. Near steady temperature in the upper 90s. Southeast wind around 5 miles an hour. Chance of rain 20%. Tonight, mostly clear. Lows in the mid-70s. Southeast wind around 5 miles an hour. Heat index values up to 105 early until midnight. Labor Day, sunny, hot with highs around 100. South winds 5 to 10 miles an hour. Monday night, mostly clear. Lows in the upper 70s. Southeast winds 5 to 10 miles an hour. Tuesday, sunny, hot with highs around 101. South winds 5 to 10 miles an hour. Tuesday night, mostly clear. Lows in the upper 70s. Wednesday, sunny, hot with highs around 100. Heat index values up to 105. Wednesday night, mostly clear with a slight chance of showers and thunderstorms until midnight, then mostly cloudy with showers likely with a chance of thunderstorms after midnight. Lows in the mid-70s. Chance of rain 60%. Thursday, partly sunny. A chance of showers and thunderstorms, mainly in the morning. Highs in the lower 90s. Chance of rain 50%. Thursday night, mostly clear until midnight, then partly cloudy with a slight chance of showers and thunderstorms after midnight. Lows around 70. Chance of rain 20%. Friday, sunny. A slight chance of showers and thunderstorms in the morning. Highs in the mid-90s. Chance of rain 20%. Friday night, mostly clear. Lows in the lower 70s. Saturday, sunny. Highs in the upper 90s. 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At Stillwater, it was mostly sunny. The temperature was 100 degrees, the dew point 66, and the relative humidity 32%, producing a heat index of 104. The pressure was 29.88 inches and falling. At Ponca City, it was mostly sunny. The temperature was 102, the dew point 64, and the

Relative humidity 28%, producing a heat index of 105. The pressure was 29.88 inches and falling. At Enid, it was mostly sunny. The temperature was 102, the dew point 63, and the relative humidity 28%, producing a heat index of 104. The wind was southeast at 10. The pressure was 29.85 inches and falling. At Guthrie, it was mostly sunny. The temperature was 101, the dew point 61, and the relative humidity 26%, producing a heat index of 102. The pressure was 29.87 inches and falling. Observations from around the region. Skies ranged from mostly sunny to partly sunny, and temperatures were between 98 and 102 degrees. Once again at 4 p.m., at Stillwater, it was mostly sunny. The temperature was 100, and the heat index was 104. Heat advisory remains in effect until 7 p.m. Central Daylight Time Monday. What? Heat index values up to 109. Where? Portions of central, east central, northern, northwest, southeast, southern, and southwest Oklahoma and northern Texas. When? Until 7 p.m. Central Daylight Time Monday. Impacts. Hot temperatures and high humidity may cause heat illnesses. Drink plenty of fluids, stay in an air-conditioned room, stay out of the sun, and check up on relatives and neighbors. Heat advisory in effect from noon to 7 p.m. Central Daylight Time Monday. Heat advisory remains in effect until 7 p.m. Central Daylight Time this evening. What? Heat index values up to 108 expected. Where? Portions of northwest and west central Arkansas and east central, northeast, and southeast Oklahoma. When? For the first heat advisory, until 7 p.m. Central Daylight Time this evening. For the second heat advisory, from noon to 7 p.m. Central Daylight Time Monday. Impacts. Heat-related illnesses are possible, especially impacting those not acclimated to the conditions or those performing strenuous activities. Take extra precautions when outside. Wear lightweight and loose-fitting clothing. Try to limit strenuous activities to early morning or evening. Take action when you see symptoms of heat exhaustion and heat stroke. From the Norman Forecast Office, here is the forecast for Stillwater and surrounding area. Rest of today, mostly sunny with a slight chance of showers and thunderstorms. Hot. Near steady temperature in the upper 90s. Southeast wind around 5 miles an hour. Chance of rain 20%. Tonight, mostly clear. Lows in the mid-70s. Southeast wind around 5 miles an hour. Heat index values up to 105 early until midnight. Labor Day, sunny, hot with highs around 100. South winds 5 to 10 miles an hour. Monday night, mostly clear. Lows in the upper 70s. Southeast winds 5 to 10 miles an hour. Tuesday, sunny, hot with highs around 101. South winds 5 to 10 miles an hour. Tuesday night, mostly clear. Lows in the upper 70s. Wednesday, sunny, hot with highs around 100. Heat index values up to 105. Wednesday night, mostly clear with a slight chance of showers and thunderstorms until midnight, then mostly cloudy with showers likely with a chance of thunderstorms after midnight. Lows in the mid-70s. Chance of rain 60%. Thursday, partly sunny. A chance of showers and thunderstorms, mainly in the morning. Highs in the lower 90s. Chance of rain 50%. Thursday night, mostly clear until midnight, then partly cloudy with a slight chance of showers and thunderstorms after midnight. Lows around 70. Chance of rain 20%. Friday, sunny. A slight chance of showers and thunderstorms in the morning. Highs in the mid-90s. Chance of rain 20%. Friday night, mostly clear. Lows in the lower 70s. Saturday, sunny. Highs in the upper 90s. 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At Stillwater, it was mostly sunny. The temperature was 100 degrees, the dew point 66, and the relative humidity 32%, producing a heat index of 104. The pressure was 29.88 inches and falling.

to partly sunny, and temperatures were between 98 and 102 degrees. Once again at 4 p.m., at Stillwater, it was mostly sunny. The temperature was 100, and the heat index was 104. Heat advisory remains in effect until 7 p.m. Central Daylight Time Monday. What? Heat index values up to 109. Where? Portions of central, east central, northern, northwest, southeast, southern, and southwest Oklahoma and northern Texas. When? Until 7 p.m. Central Daylight Time Monday. Impacts: hot temperatures and high humidity may cause heat illnesses. Drink plenty of fluids, stay in an air-conditioned room, stay out of the sun, and check up on relatives and neighbors. Heat advisory in effect from noon to 7 p.m. Central Daylight Time Monday. Heat advisory remains in effect until 7 p.m. Central Daylight Time this evening. What? Heat index values up to 108 expected. Where? Portions of northwest and west central Arkansas and east central, northeast, and southeast Oklahoma. When? For the first heat advisory, until 7 p.m. Central Daylight Time this evening. For the second heat advisory, from noon to 7 p.m. Central Daylight Time Monday. Impacts: heat-related illnesses are possible, especially impacting those not acclimated to the conditions or those performing strenuous activities. Take extra precautions when outside. 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Try to limit strenuous activities to early morning or evening. 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From the Norman Forecast Office, here is the forecast for Stillwater and surrounding area. Rest of today, mostly sunny with a slight chance of showers and thunderstorms. Hot. Near steady temperature in the upper 90s. Southeast winds around 5 miles an hour. Chance of rain 20%. Tonight, mostly clear. Lows in the mid-70s. Southeast winds around 5 miles an hour. Heat index values up to 105 early until midnight. Labor Day, sunny, hot with highs around 100. South winds 5 to 10 miles an hour. Monday night, mostly clear. Lows in the upper 70s. Southeast winds 5 to 10 miles an hour. Tuesday, sunny, hot with highs around 101. South winds 5 to 10 miles an hour. Tuesday night, mostly clear. Lows in the upper 70s. Wednesday, sunny, hot with highs around 100. Heat index values up to 105. Wednesday night, mostly clear with a slight chance of showers and thunderstorms until midnight, then mostly cloudy with showers likely with a chance of thunderstorms after midnight. Lows in the mid-70s. Chance of rain 60%. Thursday, partly sunny. A chance of showers and thunderstorms, mainly in the morning. Highs in the lower 90s. Chance of rain 50%. Thursday night, mostly clear until midnight, then partly cloudy with a slight chance of showers and thunderstorms after midnight. Lows around 70. Chance of rain 20%. Friday, sunny. A slight chance of showers and thunderstorms in the morning. Highs in the mid-90s. Chance of rain 20%. Friday night, mostly clear. Lows in the lower 70s. Saturday, sunny. Highs in the upper 90s. 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At Stillwater, it was mostly sunny. The temperature was 100 degrees, the dew point 66, and the relative humidity 32%, producing a heat index of 104. The pressure was 29.88 inches and falling. At Ponca City, it was mostly sunny. The temperature was 102, the dew point 64, and the relative humidity 28%, producing a heat index of 105. The pressure was 29.88 inches and falling. At Enid, it was mostly sunny. The temperature was 102, the dew point 63, and the relative humidity 28%, producing a heat index of 104. The wind was southeast at 10. The pressure was

29.85 inches and falling. At Guthrie, it was mostly sunny. The temperature was 101, the dew point 61, and the relative humidity 26%, producing a heat index of 102. The pressure was 29.87 inches and falling. Observations from around the region. Skies ranged from mostly sunny to partly sunny, and temperatures were between 98 and 102 degrees. Once again at 4 p.m., at Stillwater, it was mostly sunny. The temperature was 100, and the heat index was 104. Heat advisory remains in effect until 7 p.m. Central Daylight Time Monday. What? Heat index values up to 109. Where? Portions of central, east central, northern, northwest, southeast, southern, and southwest Oklahoma and northern Texas. When? Until 7 p.m. Central Daylight Time Monday. Impacts. Hot temperatures and high humidity may cause heat illnesses. Drink plenty of fluids, stay in an air-conditioned room, stay out of the sun, and check up on relatives and neighbors. Heat advisory in effect from noon to 7 p.m. Central Daylight Time Monday. Heat advisory remains in effect until 7 p.m. Central Daylight Time this evening. What? Heat index values up to 108 expected. Where? Portions of northwest and west central Arkansas and east central, northeast, and southeast Oklahoma. When? For the first heat advisory, until 7 p.m. Central Daylight Time this evening. For the second heat advisory, from noon to 7 p.m. Central Daylight Time Monday. Impacts. Heat-related illnesses are possible, especially impacting those not acclimated to the conditions or those performing strenuous activities. Take extra precautions when outside. Wear lightweight and loose-fitting clothing. Try to limit strenuous activities to early morning or evening. Take action when you see symptoms of heat exhaustion and heat stroke. From the Norman Forecast Office, here is the forecast for Stillwater and surrounding area. Rest of today, mostly sunny with a slight chance of showers and thunderstorms. Hot. Near steady temperature in the upper 90s. Southeast wind around 5 miles an hour. Chance of rain 20%. Tonight, mostly clear. Lows in the mid-70s. Southeast wind around 5 miles an hour. Heat index values up to 105 early until midnight. Labor Day, sunny, hot with highs around 100. South winds 5 to 10 miles an hour. Monday night, mostly clear. Lows in the upper 70s. Southeast winds 5 to 10 miles an hour. Tuesday, sunny, hot with highs around 101. South winds 5 to 10 miles an hour. Tuesday night, mostly clear. Lows in the upper 70s. Wednesday, sunny, hot with highs around 100. Heat index values up to 105. Wednesday night, mostly clear with a slight chance of showers and thunderstorms until midnight, then mostly cloudy with showers likely with a chance of thunderstorms after midnight. Lows in the mid-70s. Chance of rain 60%. Thursday, partly sunny. A chance of showers and thunderstorms, mainly in the morning. Highs in the lower 90s. Chance of rain 50%. Thursday night, mostly clear until midnight, then partly cloudy with a slight chance of showers and thunderstorms after midnight. Lows around 70. Chance of rain 20%. Friday, sunny. A slight chance of showers and thunderstorms in the morning. Highs in the mid-90s. Chance of rain 20%. Friday night, mostly clear. Lows in the lower 70s. Saturday, sunny. Highs in the upper 90s. 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At Stillwater, it was mostly sunny. The temperature was 100 degrees, the dew point 64, and the relative humidity 30%, producing a heat index of 102. The wind was variable at 7 miles an hour. The pressure was 29.86 inches and falling. At Guthrie, it was mostly sunny. The temperature was 100, and the heat index was 101. The wind was east at 3. Observations from around the region. It was mostly sunny, with a temperature of 100 at Oklahoma City and 99 at Dallas-Fort Worth. It was partly sunny.

with a temperature of 101 at Wichita, 103 at Tulsa, and 97 at Springfield. Once again at 5 p.m., at Stillwater, it was mostly sunny. The temperature was 100, and the heat index was 102. Heat advisory remains in effect until 7 p.m. Central Daylight Time Monday. What? Heat index values up to 109. Where? Portions of central, east central, northern, northwest, southeast, southern, and southwest Oklahoma and northern Texas. When? Until 7 p.m. Central Daylight Time Monday. Impacts. Hot temperatures and high humidity may cause heat illnesses. Drink plenty of fluids, stay in an air-conditioned room, stay out of the sun, and check up on relatives and neighbors. Heat advisory in effect from noon to 7 p.m. Central Daylight Time Monday. Heat advisory remains in effect until 7 p.m. Central Daylight Time this evening. What? Heat index values up to 108 expected. Where? Portions of northwest and west central Arkansas and east central, northeast, and southeast Oklahoma. When? For the first heat advisory, until 7 p.m. Central Daylight Time this evening. For the second heat advisory, from noon to 7 p.m. Central Daylight Time Monday. Impacts. Heat-related illnesses are possible, especially impacting those not acclimated to the conditions or those performing strenuous activities. Take extra precautions when outside. Wear lightweight and loose-fitting clothing. Try to limit strenuous activities to early morning or evening. Take action when you see symptoms of heat exhaustion and heat stroke. From the Norman Forecast Office, here is the forecast for Stillwater and surrounding area. Rest of today, mostly sunny with a slight chance of showers and thunderstorms. Hot. Near steady temperature in the upper 90s. Southeast winds around 5 miles an hour. Chance of rain 20%. Tonight, mostly clear. Lows in the mid-70s. Southeast winds around 5 miles an hour. Heat index values up to 105 early until midnight. Labor Day, sunny, hot with highs around 100. South winds 5 to 10 miles an hour. Monday night, mostly clear. Lows in the upper 70s. Southeast winds 5 to 10 miles an hour. Tuesday, sunny, hot with highs around 101. South winds 5 to 10 miles an hour. Tuesday night, mostly clear. Lows in the upper 70s. Wednesday, sunny, hot with highs around 100. Heat index values up to 105. Wednesday night, mostly clear with a slight chance of showers and thunderstorms until midnight, then mostly cloudy with showers likely with a chance of thunderstorms after midnight. Lows in the mid-70s. Chance of rain 60%. Thursday, partly sunny. A chance of showers and thunderstorms, mainly in the morning. Highs in the lower 90s. Chance of rain 50%. Thursday night, mostly clear until midnight, then partly cloudy with a slight chance of showers and thunderstorms after midnight. Lows around 70. Chance of rain 20%. Friday, sunny. A slight chance of showers and thunderstorms in the morning. Highs in the mid-90s. Chance of rain 20%. Friday night, mostly clear. Lows in the lower 70s. Saturday, sunny. Highs in the upper 90s. 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At Stillwater, it was mostly sunny. The temperature was 100 degrees, the dew point 64, and the relative humidity 30%, producing a heat index of 102. The wind was variable at 7 miles an hour. The pressure was 29.86 inches and falling. At Guthrie, it was mostly sunny. The temperature was 100, and the heat index was 101. The wind was east at 3. Observations from around the region. It was mostly sunny, with a temperature of 100 at Oklahoma City and 99 at Dallas-Fort Worth. It was partly sunny, with a temperature of 101 at Wichita, 103 at Tulsa, and 97 at Springfield. Once again at 5 p.m., at Stillwater, it was mostly sunny. The temperature was 100, and the heat index was 102. Heat advisory remains in effect until 7 p.m. Central Daylight Time Monday.

What? Heat index values up to 109. Where? Portions of central, east central, northern, northwest, southeast, southern, and southwest Oklahoma and northern Texas. When? Until 7 p.m. Central Daylight Time Monday. Impacts. Hot temperatures and high humidity may cause heat illnesses. Drink plenty of fluids, stay in an air-conditioned room, stay out of the sun, and check up on relatives and neighbors. Heat advisory in effect from noon to 7 p.m. Central Daylight Time Monday. Heat advisory remains in effect until 7 p.m. Central Daylight Time this evening. What? Heat index values up to 108 expected. Where? Portions of northwest and west central Arkansas and east central, northeast, and southeast Oklahoma. When? For the first heat advisory, until 7 p.m. Central Daylight Time this evening. For the second heat advisory, from noon to 7 p.m. Central Daylight Time Monday. Impacts. Heat-related illnesses are possible, especially impacting those not acclimated to the conditions or those performing strenuous activities. Take extra precautions when outside. Wear lightweight and loose-fitting clothing. Try to limit strenuous activities to early morning or evening. Take action when you see symptoms of heat exhaustion and heat stroke. From the Norman Forecast Office, here is the forecast for Stillwater and surrounding area. Rest of today, mostly sunny with a slight chance of showers and thunderstorms. Hot. Near steady temperature in the upper 90s. Southeast wind around 5 miles an hour. Chance of rain 20%. Tonight, mostly clear. Lows in the mid-70s. Southeast wind around 5 miles an hour. Heat index values up to 105 early until midnight. Labor Day, sunny, hot with highs around 100. South winds 5 to 10 miles an hour. Monday night, mostly clear. Lows in the upper 70s. Southeast winds 5 to 10 miles an hour. Tuesday, sunny, hot with highs around 101. South winds 5 to 10 miles an hour. Tuesday night, mostly clear. Lows in the upper 70s. Wednesday, sunny, hot with highs around 100. Heat index values up to 105. Wednesday night, mostly clear with a slight chance of showers and thunderstorms until midnight, then mostly cloudy with showers likely with a chance of thunderstorms after midnight. Lows in the mid-70s. Chance of rain 60%. Thursday, partly sunny. A chance of showers and thunderstorms, mainly in the morning. Highs in the lower 90s. Chance of rain 50%. Thursday night, mostly clear until midnight, then partly cloudy with a slight chance of showers and thunderstorms after midnight. Lows around 70. Chance of rain 20%. Friday, sunny. A slight chance of showers and thunderstorms in the morning. Highs in the mid-90s. Chance of rain 20%. Friday night, mostly clear. Lows in the lower 70s. Saturday, sunny. Highs in the upper 90s. 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It's Stillwater, it was mostly sunny. The temperature was 100 degrees, the dew point 64, and the relative humidity 30%, producing a heat index of 102. The wind was variable at 7 miles an hour. The pressure was 29.86 inches and falling. At Enid, it was partly sunny. The temperature was 99. The wind was east at 7. At Guthrie, it was mostly sunny. The temperature was 100, and the heat index was 101. The wind was east at 3. Observations from around the region. Skies ranged from mostly sunny to partly sunny, and temperatures were between 97 and 103 degrees. Once again at 5 p.m., at Stillwater, it was mostly sunny. The temperature was 100, and the heat index was 102. Heat advisory remains in effect until 7 p.m. Central Daylight Time Monday. What? Heat index values up to 109. Where? Portions of Central

East Central, Northern, Northwest, Southeast, Southern, and Southwest Oklahoma and Northern Texas. When, until 7 p.m. Central Daylight Time Monday. Impacts, hot temperatures and high humidity may cause heat illnesses. Drink plenty of fluids, stay in an air-conditioned room, stay out of the sun, and check up on relatives and neighbors. Heat advisory in effect from noon to 7 p.m. Central Daylight Time Monday. Heat advisory remains in effect until 7 p.m. Central Daylight Time this evening. What? Heat index values up to 108 expected. Where? Portions of northwest and west central Arkansas and east central, northeast, and southeast Oklahoma. When? For the first heat advisory, until 7 p.m. Central Daylight Time this evening. For the second heat advisory, from noon to 7 p.m. Central Daylight Time Monday. Impacts, heat-related illnesses are possible, especially impacting those not acclimated to the conditions or those performing strenuous activities. Take extra precautions when outside. Wear lightweight and loose-fitting clothing. Try to limit strenuous activities to early morning or evening. Take action when you see symptoms of heat exhaustion and heat stroke. From the Norman Forecast Office, here is the forecast for Stillwater and surrounding area. Rest of today, mostly sunny with a slight chance of showers and thunderstorms. Hot. Near steady temperature in the upper 90s. Southeast wind around 5 miles an hour. Chance of rain 20%. Tonight, mostly clear. Lows in the mid-70s. Southeast wind around 5 miles an hour. Heat index values up to 105 early until midnight. Labor Day, sunny. Hot with highs around 100. South winds 5 to 10 miles an hour. Monday night, mostly clear. Lows in the upper 70s. Southeast winds 5 to 10 miles an hour. Tuesday, sunny, hot with highs around 101. South winds 5 to 10 miles an hour. Tuesday night, mostly clear. Lows in the upper 70s. Wednesday, sunny. Hot with highs around 100. Heat index values up to 105. Wednesday night, mostly clear with a slight chance of showers and thunderstorms until midnight, then mostly cloudy with showers likely with a chance of thunderstorms after midnight. Lows in the mid-70s. Chance of rain 60%. Thursday, partly sunny. A chance of showers and thunderstorms, mainly in the morning. Highs in the lower 90s. Chance of rain 50%. Thursday night, mostly clear until midnight, then partly cloudy with a slight chance of showers and thunderstorms after midnight. Lows around 70. Chance of rain 20%. Friday, sunny. A slight chance of showers and thunderstorms in the morning. Highs in the mid-90s. Chance of rain 20%. Friday night, mostly clear. Lows in the lower 70s. Saturday, sunny. Highs in the upper 90s. 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At Stillwater, it was mostly sunny. The temperature was 100 degrees, the dew point 64, and the relative humidity 30%, producing a heat index of 102. The wind was variable at 7 miles an hour. The pressure was 29.86 inches and falling. At Enid, it was partly sunny. The temperature was 99. The wind was east at 7. At Guthrie, it was mostly sunny. The temperature was 100, and the heat index was 101. The wind was east at 3. Observations from around the region. Skies ranged from mostly sunny to partly sunny, and temperatures were between 97 and 103 degrees. Once again at 5 p.m., at Stillwater, it was mostly sunny. The temperature was 100, and the heat index was 102. Heat advisory remains in effect until 7 p.m. Central Daylight Time Monday. What? Heat index values up to 109. Where? Portions of Central, East Central, Northern, Northwest, Southeast, Southern, and Southwest Oklahoma and Northern Texas. When? Until 7 p.m. Central Daylight Time Monday. Impacts, hot temperatures and high humidity may cause heat illnesses. Drink plenty of fluids, stay in an air-conditioned room, stay out of the sun, and check out

on relatives and neighbors. Heat advisory in effect from noon to 7 p.m. Central Daylight Time Monday. Heat advisory remains in effect until 7 p.m. Central Daylight Time this evening. What? Heat index values up to 108 expected. Where? Portions of northwest and west central Arkansas and east central, northeast, and southeast Oklahoma. When? For the first heat advisory, until 7 p.m. Central Daylight Time this evening. For the second heat advisory, from noon to 7 p.m. Central Daylight Time Monday. Impacts. Heat-related illnesses are possible, especially impacting those not acclimated to the conditions or those performing strenuous activities. Take extra precautions when outside. Wear lightweight and loose-fitting clothing. Try to limit strenuous activities to early morning or evening. Take action when you see symptoms of heat exhaustion and heat stroke. From the Norman Forecast Office, here is the forecast for Stillwater and surrounding area. Rest of today, mostly sunny with a slight chance of showers and thunderstorms. Hot. Near steady temperature in the upper 90s. Southeast winds around 5 miles an hour. Chance of rain 20%. Tonight, mostly clear. Lows in the mid-70s. Southeast winds around 5 miles an hour. Heat index values up to 105 early until midnight. Labor Day, sunny, hot with highs around 100. South winds 5 to 10 miles an hour. Monday night, mostly clear. Lows in the upper 70s. Southeast winds 5 to 10 miles an hour. Tuesday, sunny, hot with highs around 101. South winds 5 to 10 miles an hour. Tuesday night, mostly clear. Lows in the upper 70s. Wednesday, sunny, hot with highs around 100. Heat index values up to 105. Wednesday night, mostly clear with a slight chance of showers and thunderstorms until midnight, then mostly cloudy with showers likely with a chance of thunderstorms after midnight. Lows in the mid-70s. Chance of rain 60%. Thursday, partly sunny. A chance of showers and thunderstorms, mainly in the morning. Highs in the lower 90s. Chance of rain 50%. Thursday night, mostly clear until midnight, then partly cloudy with a slight chance of showers and thunderstorms after midnight. Lows around 70. Chance of rain 20%. Friday, sunny. A slight chance of showers and thunderstorms in the morning. Highs in the mid-90s. Chance of rain 20%. Friday night, mostly clear. Lows in the lower 70s. Saturday, sunny. Highs in the upper 90s. 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It's Stillwater, it was mostly sunny. The temperature was 100 degrees, the dew point 64, and the relative humidity 30%, producing a heat index of 102. The wind was variable at 7 miles an hour. The pressure was 29.86 inches and falling. At Enid, it was partly sunny. The temperature was 99. The wind was east at 7. At Guthrie, it was mostly sunny. The temperature was 100, and the heat index was 101. The wind was east at 3. Observations from around the region. Skies ranged from mostly sunny to partly sunny, and temperatures were between 97 and 103 degrees. Once again at 5 p.m., at Stillwater, it was mostly sunny. The temperature was 100, and the heat index was 102. Heat advisory remains in effect until 7 p.m. Central Daylight Time Monday. What? Heat index values up to 109. Where? Portions of central, east central, northern, northwest, southeast, southern, and southwest Oklahoma and northern Texas. When? Until 7 p.m. Central Daylight Time Monday. Impacts. Hot temperatures and high humidity may cause heat illnesses. Drink plenty of fluids, stay in an air-conditioned room, stay out of the sun, and check up on relatives and neighbors. Heat advisory in effect from noon to 7 p.m. Central Daylight Time Monday. Heat advisory remains in effect until 7 p.m. Central Daylight Time this evening. What? Heat index values up to 108 expected. Where? Portions of northwest and west central Arkansas and east central, north

east in southeast Oklahoma. When, for the first heat advisory, until 7 p.m. Central Daylight Time this evening. For the second heat advisory, from noon to 7 p.m. Central Daylight Time Monday. Impacts, heat-related illnesses are possible, especially impacting those not acclimated to the conditions or those performing strenuous activities. Take extra precautions when outside. Wear lightweight and loose-fitting clothing. Try to limit strenuous activities to early morning or evening. Take action when you see symptoms of heat exhaustion and heat stroke. From the Norman Forecast Office, here is the forecast for Stillwater and surrounding area. Rest of today, mostly sunny with a slight chance of showers and thunderstorms. Hot. Near steady temperature in the upper 90s. Southeast winds around 5 miles an hour. Chance of rain 20%. Tonight, mostly clear. Lows in the mid-70s. Southeast winds around 5 miles an hour. Heat index values up to 105 early until midnight. Labor Day, sunny, hot with highs around 100. South winds 5 to 10 miles an hour. Monday night, mostly clear. Lows in the upper 70s. Southeast winds 5 to 10 miles an hour. Tuesday, sunny, hot with highs around 101. South winds 5 to 10 miles an hour. Tuesday night, mostly clear. Lows in the upper 70s. Wednesday, sunny, hot with highs around 100. Heat index values up to 105. Wednesday night, mostly clear with a slight chance of showers and thunderstorms until midnight, then mostly cloudy with showers likely with a chance of thunderstorms after midnight. Lows in the mid-70s. Chance of rain 60%. Thursday, partly sunny. A chance of showers and thunderstorms, mainly in the morning. Highs in the lower 90s. Chance of rain 50%. Thursday night, mostly clear until midnight, then partly cloudy with a slight chance of showers and thunderstorms after midnight. Lows around 70. Chance of rain 20%. Friday, sunny. A slight chance of showers and thunderstorms in the morning. Highs in the mid-90s. Chance of rain 20%. Friday night, mostly clear. Lows in the lower 70s. Saturday, sunny. Highs in the upper 90s. 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At Stillwater, it was mostly sunny. The temperature was 100 degrees, the dew point 64, and the relative humidity 30%, producing a heat index of 102. The wind was variable at 7 miles an hour. The pressure was 29.86 inches and falling. At Enid, it was partly sunny. The temperature was 99. The wind was east at 7. At Guthrie, it was mostly sunny. The temperature was 100, and the heat index was 101. The wind was east at 3. Observations from around the region. Skies ranged from mostly sunny to partly sunny, and temperatures were between 97 and 103 degrees. Once again at 5 p.m., at Stillwater, it was mostly sunny. The temperature was 100, and the heat index was 102. This is your weather radio station WNG654 in Stillwater, operating on a frequency of 162.50 MHz. 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Heat advisory remains in effect until 7 p.m. Central Daylight Time Monday. What? Heat index values up to 109. Where? Portions of central, east central, northern, northwest, southeast, southern, and southwest Oklahoma and northern Texas. When? Until 7 p.m. Central Daylight Time Monday. Impacts. Hot temperatures and high humidity may cause heat illnesses. Drink plenty of fluids, stay in an air-conditioned room, stay out of the sun, and check up on relatives and neighbors. Heat advisory in effect from noon to 7 p.m. Central Daylight Time Monday. Heat advisory remains in effect until 7 p.m. Central Daylight Time this evening. What? Heat index values up to 108 expected. Where? Portions of northwest and west central Arkansas and east central, northeast, and southeast Oklahoma. When? For the first heat advisory, until

7 p.m. Central Daylight Time this evening. For the second heat advisory, from noon to 7 p.m. Central Daylight Time Monday. Impacts, heat-related illnesses are possible, especially impacting those not acclimated to the conditions or those performing strenuous activities. Take extra precautions when outside. Wear lightweight and loose-fitting clothing. Try to limit strenuous activities to early morning or evening. Take action when you see symptoms of heat exhaustion and heat stroke. From the Norman Forecast Office, here is the forecast for Stillwater and surrounding area. Rest of today, mostly sunny with a slight chance of showers and thunderstorms. Hot. Near steady temperature in the upper 90s. Southeast winds around 5 miles an hour. Chance of rain 20%. Tonight, mostly clear. Lows in the mid-70s. Southeast winds around 5 miles an hour. Heat index values up to 105 early until midnight. Labor Day, sunny, hot with highs around 100. South winds 5 to 10 miles an hour. Monday night, mostly clear. Lows in the upper 70s. Southeast winds 5 to 10 miles an hour. Tuesday, sunny, hot with highs around 101. South winds 5 to 10 miles an hour. Tuesday night, mostly clear. Lows in the upper 70s. Wednesday, sunny, hot with highs around 100. Heat index values up to 105. Wednesday night, mostly clear with a slight chance of showers and thunderstorms until midnight, then mostly cloudy with showers likely with a chance of thunderstorms after midnight. Lows in the mid-70s. Chance of rain 60%. Thursday, partly sunny. A chance of showers and thunderstorms, mainly in the morning. Highs in the lower 90s. Chance of rain 50%. Thursday night, mostly clear until midnight, then partly cloudy with a slight chance of showers and thunderstorms after midnight. Highs in the lower 90s. Chance of rain 50%. Thursday night, mostly clear until midnight, then partly cloudy with a slight chance of showers and thunderstorms after midnight. Lows around 70. Chance of rain 20%. Friday, sunny. A slight chance of showers and thunderstorms in the morning. Highs in the mid-90s. Chance of rain 20%. Friday night, mostly clear. Lows in the lower 70s. Saturday, sunny. Highs in the upper 90s. 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At Stillwater, it was mostly sunny. The temperature was 100 degrees, the dew point 64, and the relative humidity 30%, producing a heat index of 102. The wind was variable at 7 miles an hour. The pressure was 29.86 inches and falling. At Enid, it was partly sunny. The temperature was 99. The wind was east at 7. At Guthrie, it was mostly sunny. The temperature was 100, and the heat index was 101. The wind was east at 3. Observations from around the region. Skies ranged from mostly sunny to partly sunny, and temperatures were between 97 and 103 degrees. Once again at 5 p.m., at Stillwater, it was mostly sunny. The temperature was 100, and the heat index was 102. Heat advisory remains in effect until 7 p.m. Central Daylight Time Monday. What? Heat index values up to 109. Where? Portions of central, east central, northern, northwest, southeast, southern, and southwest Oklahoma and northern Texas. When? Until 7 p.m. Central Daylight Time Monday. Impacts. Hot temperatures and high humidity may cause heat illnesses. Drink plenty of fluids. Stay in an air-conditioned room, stay out of the sun, and check up on relatives and neighbors. Heat advisory in effect from noon to 7 p.m. Central Daylight Time Monday. Heat advisory remains in effect until 7 p.m. Central Daylight Time this evening. What? Heat index values up to 108 expected. Where? Portions of northwest and west central Arkansas and east central, northeast, and southeast Oklahoma. When, for the first heat advisory, until 7 p.m. Central Daylight Time this evening. For the second heat advisory, from noon to 7 p.m. Central Daylight Time Monday. Impacts, heat related.

Illnesses are possible, especially impacting those not acclimated to the conditions or those performing strenuous activities. Take extra precautions when outside. 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Try to limit strenuous activities to early morning or evening. Take action when you see symptoms of heat exhaustion and heat stroke. From the Norman Forecast Office, here is the forecast for Stillwater and surrounding area. Rest of today, mostly sunny with a slight chance of showers and thunderstorms. Hot. Near steady temperature in the upper 90s. Southeast wind around 5 miles an hour. Chance of rain 20%. Tonight, mostly clear. Lows in the mid 70s. Southeast wind around 5 miles an hour. Heat index values up to 105 early until midnight. Labor Day, sunny, hot with highs around 100. South winds 5 to 10 miles an hour. Monday night, mostly clear. Lows in the upper 70s. Southeast winds 5 to 10 miles an hour. Tuesday, sunny, hot with highs around 101. South winds 5 to 10 miles an hour. Tuesday night, mostly clear. Lows in the upper 70s. Wednesday, sunny, hot with highs around 100. Heat index values up to 105. Wednesday night, mostly clear with a slight chance of showers and thunderstorms until midnight, then mostly cloudy with showers likely with a chance of thunderstorms after midnight. Lows in the mid-70s. Chance of rain 60%. Thursday, partly sunny. A chance of showers and thunderstorms, mainly in the morning. Highs in the lower 90s. Chance of rain 50%. Thursday night, mostly clear until midnight, then partly cloudy with a slight chance of showers and thunderstorms after midnight. Lows around 70. Chance of rain 20%. Friday, sunny. A slight chance of showers and thunderstorms in the morning. Highs in the mid-90s. Chance of rain 20%. Friday night, mostly clear. Lows in the lower 70s. Saturday, sunny. Highs in the upper 90s. 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It's Stillwater, it was mostly sunny. The temperature was 100 degrees, the dew point 64, and the relative humidity 30%, producing a heat index of 102. The wind was variable at 7 miles an hour. The pressure was 29.86 inches and falling. At evening, it was partly sunny. The temperature was 99. The wind was east at 7. At Guthrie, it was mostly sunny. The temperature was 100, and the heat index was 101. The wind was east at 3. Observations from around the region. Skies ranged from mostly sunny to partly sunny, and temperatures were between 97 and 103 degrees. Once again at 5 p.m., it's Stillwater, it was mostly sunny. The temperature was 100, and the heat index was 102. Heat advisory remains in effect until 7 p.m. Central Daylight Time Monday. What? Heat index values up to 109. Where? Portions of central, east central, northern, northwest, southeast, southern, and southwest Oklahoma and northern Texas. When? Until 7 p.m. Central Daylight Time Monday. Impacts. Hot temperatures and high humidity may cause heat illnesses. Drink plenty of fluids, stay in an air-conditioned room, stay out of the sun, and check up on relatives and neighbors. Heat advisory in effect from noon to 7 p.m. Central Daylight Time Monday. Heat advisory remains in effect until 7 p.m. Central Daylight Time this evening. What? Heat index values up to 108 expected. Where? Portions of northwest and west central Arkansas and east central, northeast, and southeast Oklahoma. When? For the first heat advisory, until 7 p.m. Central Daylight Time this evening. For the second heat advisory, from noon to 7 p.m. Central Daylight Time Monday. Impacts. Heat-related illnesses are possible, especially impacting those not acclimated to the conditions or those performing strenuous activities. Take extra precautions when outside. Wear lightweight and loose-fitting clothing. Try to limit strenuous activities to early morning or evening. Take action when you see symptoms of heat exhaustion and heat stroke.

From the Norman Forecast Office, here is the forecast for Stillwater and surrounding area. Tonight, mostly clear. Lows in the mid-70s. Southeast winds around 5 miles an hour. Heat index values up to 105 early until midnight. Labor Day, sunny, hot with highs around 100. South winds 5 to 10 miles an hour. Monday night, mostly clear. Lows in the upper 70s. Southeast winds 5 to 10 miles an hour. Tuesday, sunny, hot with highs around 101. South winds 5 to 10 miles an hour. Tuesday night, mostly clear. Lows in the upper 70s. South winds 5 to 10 miles an hour. Wednesday, sunny, hot with highs around 100. Heat index values up to 105. Wednesday night, mostly clear with a slight chance of showers and thunderstorms until midnight, then mostly cloudy with showers likely with a chance of thunderstorms after midnight. Lows in the mid-70s. Chance of rain 60%. Thursday, partly sunny. A chance of showers and thunderstorms, mainly in the morning. Highs in the lower 90s. Chance of rain 50%. Thursday night, mostly clear until midnight, then partly cloudy with a slight chance of showers and thunderstorms after midnight. Lows around 70. Chance of rain 20%. Friday, sunny. A slight chance of showers and thunderstorms in the morning. Highs in the mid-90s. Chance of rain 20%. Friday night, mostly clear. Lows in the lower 70s. Saturday, sunny. Highs in the upper 90s. Saturday night, mostly clear with a slight chance of showers and thunderstorms. Lows in the lower 70s. Chance of rain 20%. Sunday, mostly sunny with a slight chance of thunderstorms. A slight chance of showers in the morning, then a chance of showers in the afternoon. Highs in the lower 90s. Chance of rain 30%. You are listening to Stillwater Weather Radio, NERR 5 p.m. weather observations. It's Stillwater, it was mostly sunny. The temperature was 100 degrees, the dew point 64, and the relative humidity 30%, producing a heat index of 102. The wind was variable at 7 miles an hour. The pressure was 29.86 inches and falling. At Enid, it was partly sunny. The temperature was 99. The wind was east at 7. At Guthrie, it was mostly sunny. The temperature was 100, and the heat index was 101. The wind was east at 3. Observations from around the region. Skies ranged from mostly sunny to partly sunny, and temperatures were between 97 and 103 degrees. Once again at 5 p.m., at Stillwater, it was mostly sunny. The temperature was 100, and the heat index was 102. This is your weather radio station WNG 654 in Stillwater, operating on a frequency of 162.50 MHz. 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Heat advisory remains in effect until 7 p.m. Central Daylight Time Monday. What? Heat index values up to 109. Where? Portions of central, east central, northern, northwest, southeast, southern, and southwest Oklahoma and northern Texas. When? Until 7 p.m. Central Daylight Time Monday. Impacts. Hot temperatures and high humidity may cause heat illnesses. Drink plenty of fluids, stay in an air-conditioned room, stay out of the sun, and check up on relatives and neighbors. Heat advisory in effect from noon to 7 p.m. Central Daylight Time Monday. Heat advisory remains in effect until 7 p.m. Central Daylight Time this evening. What? Heat index values up to 108 expected. Where? Portions of northwest and west central Arkansas and east central, northeast, and southeast Oklahoma. When? For the first heat advisory, until 7 p.m. Central Daylight Time this evening. For the second heat advisory, from noon to 7 p.m. Central Daylight Time Monday. Impacts. Heat-related illnesses are possible, especially impacting those not acclimated to the conditions or those performing strenuous activities. Take extra precautions when outside. Wear lightweight and loose-fitting clothing. Try to limit strenuous activities to early morning.

Your evening. Take action when you see symptoms of heat exhaustion and heat stroke. From the Norman Forecast Office, here is the forecast for Stillwater and surrounding area. Tonight, mostly clear. Lows in the mid-70s. Southeast wind around 5 miles an hour. Heat index values up to 105 early until midnight. Labor Day, sunny, hot with highs around 100. South winds 5 to 10 miles an hour. Monday night, mostly clear. Lows in the upper 70s. Southeast winds 5 to 10 miles an hour. Tuesday, sunny, hot with highs around 101. South winds 5 to 10 miles an hour. Tuesday night, mostly clear. Lows in the upper 70s. South winds 5 to 10 miles an hour. Wednesday, sunny, hot with highs around 100. Heat index values up to 105. Wednesday night, mostly clear with a slight chance of showers and thunderstorms until midnight, then mostly cloudy with showers likely with a chance of thunderstorms after midnight. Lows in the mid-70s. Chance of rain 60%. Thursday, partly sunny. A chance of showers and thunderstorms, mainly in the morning. Highs in the lower 90s. Chance of rain 50%. Thursday night, mostly clear until midnight, then partly cloudy with a slight chance of showers and thunderstorms after midnight. Lows around 70. Chance of rain 20%. Friday, sunny. A slight chance of showers and thunderstorms in the morning. Highs in the mid-90s. Chance of rain 20%. Friday night, mostly clear. Lows in the lower 70s. Saturday, sunny. Highs in the upper 90s. Saturday night, mostly clear with a slight chance of showers and thunderstorms. Lows in the lower 70s. Chance of rain 20%. Sunday, mostly sunny with a slight chance of thunderstorms. A slight chance of showers in the morning, then a chance of showers in the afternoon. Highs in the lower 90s. Chance of rain 30%. 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It's Stillwater, it was mostly sunny. The temperature was 100 degrees, the dew point 64, and the relative humidity 30%, producing a heat index of 102. The wind was variable at 7 miles an hour. The pressure was 29.86 inches and falling. At evening, it was partly sunny. The temperature was 99. The wind was east at 7. At Guthrie, it was mostly sunny. The temperature was 100, and the heat index was 101. The wind was east at 3. Observations from around the region. Skies ranged from mostly sunny to partly sunny, and temperatures were between 97 and 103 degrees. Once again at 5 p.m., at Stillwater, it was mostly sunny. The temperature was 100, and the heat index was 102. Heat advisory remains in effect until 7 p.m. Central Daylight Time Monday. What? Heat index values up to 109. Where? Portions of central, east central, northern, northwest, southeast, southern, and southwest Oklahoma and northern Texas. When? Until 7 p.m. Central Daylight Time Monday. Impacts. Hot temperatures and high humidity may cause heat illnesses. Drink plenty of fluids, stay in an air-conditioned room, stay out of the sun, and check up on relatives and neighbors. Heat advisory in effect from noon to 7 p.m. Central Daylight Time Monday. Heat advisory remains in effect until 7 p.m. Central Daylight Time this evening. What? Heat index values up to 108 expected. Where? Portions of northwest and west central Arkansas and east central, northeast, and southeast Oklahoma. When, for the first heat advisory, until 7 p.m. Central Daylight Time this evening. For the second heat advisory, from noon to 7 p.m. Central Daylight Time Monday. Impacts, heat-related illnesses are possible especially impacting those not acclimated to the conditions or those performing strenuous activities. Take extra precautions when outside. Wear lightweight and loose-fitting clothing. Try to limit strenuous activities to early morning or evening. Take action when you see symptoms of heat exhaustion and heat stroke. From the Norman Forecast Office, here is the forecast for

water and surrounding area. Tonight, mostly clear. Lows in the mid-70s. Southeast winds around 5 miles an hour. Heat index values up to 105 early until midnight. Labor Day, sunny, hot with highs around 100. South winds 5 to 10 miles an hour. Monday night, mostly clear. Lows in the upper 70s. Southeast winds 5 to 10 miles an hour. Tuesday, sunny, hot with highs around 101. South winds 5 to 10 miles an hour. Tuesday night, mostly clear. Lows in the upper 70s. South winds 5 to 10 miles an hour. Wednesday, sunny, hot with highs around 100. Heat index values up to 105. Wednesday night, mostly clear with a slight chance of showers and thunderstorms until midnight, then mostly cloudy with showers likely with a chance of thunderstorms after midnight. Lows in the mid-70s. Chance of rain 60%. Thursday, partly sunny. A chance of showers and thunderstorms, mainly in the morning. Highs in the lower 90s. Chance of rain 50%. Thursday night, mostly clear until midnight, then partly cloudy with a slight chance of showers and thunderstorms after midnight. Lows around 70. Chance of rain 20%. Friday, sunny. A slight chance of showers and thunderstorms in the morning. Highs in the mid-90s. Chance of rain 20%. Friday night, mostly clear. Lows in the lower 70s. Saturday, sunny. Highs in the upper 90s. Saturday night, mostly clear with a slight chance of showers and thunderstorms. Lows in the lower 70s. Chance of rain 20%. Sunday, mostly sunny with a slight chance of thunderstorms. A slight chance of showers in the morning, then a chance of showers in the afternoon. Highs in the lower 90s. Chance of rain 30%. 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At Stillwater, it was mostly sunny. The temperature was 100 degrees, the dew point 64, and the relative humidity 30%, producing a heat index of 102. The wind was variable at 7 miles an hour. The pressure was 29.86 inches and falling. At Enid, it was partly sunny. The temperature was 99. The wind was east at 7. At Guthrie, it was mostly sunny. The temperature was 100, and the heat index was 101. The wind was east at 3. Observations from around the region. Skies ranged from mostly sunny to partly sunny, and temperatures were between 97 and 103 degrees. Once again at 5 p.m., at Stillwater, it was mostly sunny. The temperature was 100, and the heat index was 102. Heat advisory remains in effect until 7 p.m. Central Daylight Time Monday. What? Heat index values up to 109. Where? Portions of central, east central, northern, northwest, southeast, southern, and southwest Oklahoma and northern Texas. When? Until 7 p.m. Central Daylight Time Monday. Impacts. Hot temperatures and high humidity may cause heat illnesses. Drink plenty of fluids, stay in an air-conditioned room, stay out of the sun, and check up on relatives and neighbors. Heat advisory in effect from noon to 7 p.m. Central Daylight Time Monday. Heat advisory remains in effect until 7 p.m. Central Daylight Time this evening. What? Heat index values up to 108 expected. Where? Portions of northwest and west central Arkansas and east central, northeast, and southeast Oklahoma. When, for the first heat advisory, until 7 p.m. Central Daylight Time this evening. For the second heat advisory, from noon to 7 p.m. Central Daylight Time Monday. Impacts, heat-related illnesses are possible especially impacting those not acclimated to the conditions or those performing strenuous activities. Take extra precautions when outside. Wear lightweight and loose-fitting clothing. Try to limit strenuous activities to early morning or evening. Take action when you see symptoms of heat exhaustion and heat stroke. From the Norman Forecast Office, here is the forecast for Stillwater and surrounding area. Tonight, mostly clear. Lows in the mid-70s. Southeast winds around 5 miles an hour.

80%. Thursday, partly sunny. A chance of showers and thunderstorms, mainly in the morning. Highs in the lower 90s. Chance of rain 50%. Thursday night, mostly clear until midnight, then partly cloudy with a slight chance of showers and thunderstorms after midnight. Lows around 70. Chance of rain 20%. Friday, sunny. A slight chance of showers and thunderstorms in the morning. Highs in the mid-90s. Chance of rain 20%. Friday night, mostly clear. Lows in the lower 70s. Saturday, sunny. Highs in the upper 90s. Saturday night, mostly clear with a slight chance of showers and thunderstorms. Lows in the lower 70s. Chance of rain 20%. Sunday, mostly sunny with a slight chance of thunderstorms. A slight chance of showers in the morning, then a chance of showers in the afternoon. Highs in the lower 90s. Chance of rain 30%. 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It's Stillwater, it was mostly sunny. The temperature was 100 degrees, the dew point 64, and the relative humidity 30%, producing a heat index of 102. The wind was variable at 7 miles an hour. The pressure was 29.86 inches and falling. At Enid, it was partly sunny. The temperature was 99. The wind was east at 7. At Guthrie, it was mostly sunny. The temperature was 100, and the heat index was 101. The wind was east at 3. Observations from around the region. Skies ranged from mostly sunny to partly sunny, and temperatures were between 97 and 103 degrees. Once again at 5 p.m., at Stillwater, it was mostly sunny. The temperature was 100, and the heat index was 102. Heat advisory remains in effect until 7 p.m. Central Daylight Time Monday. What? Heat index values up to 109. Where? Portions of central, east central, northern, northwest, southeast, southern, and southwest Oklahoma and northern Texas. When? Until 7 p.m. Central Daylight Time Monday. Impacts. Hot temperatures and high humidity may cause heat illnesses. Drink plenty of fluids, stay in an air-conditioned room, stay out of the sun, and check up on relatives and neighbors. 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Programming originates from the National Weather Service Forecast Office in Norman, Oklahoma. Heat advisory in effect from noon to 7 p.m. Central Daylight Time Monday. Heat advisory remains in effect until 7 p.m. Central Daylight Time this evening. What? Heat index values up to 108 expected. Where? Portions of northwest and west central Arkansas and east central, northeast, and southeast Oklahoma. When? For the first heat advisory, until 7 p.m. Central Daylight Time this evening. For the second heat advisory, from noon to 7 p.m. Central Daylight Time Monday. Impacts. Heat-related illnesses are possible, especially impacting those not acclimated to the conditions or those performing strenuous activities. Take extra precautions when outside. Wear lightweight and loose-fitting clothing. Try to limit strenuous activities to early morning or evening. Take action when you see symptoms of heat exhaustion and heat stroke. From the Norman Forecast Office, here is the forecast for Stillwater and surrounding area. Tonight, mostly clear. Lows in the mid-70s. Southeast winds around 5 miles an hour. Heat index values up to 105 early until midnight. Labor Day, sunny, hot with highs around 100. South winds 5 to 10 miles an hour. Monday night, mostly clear. Lows in the upper 70s. Southeast winds 5 to 10 miles an hour. Tuesday, sunny, hot with highs around 101. South winds 5 to 10 miles an hour. Tuesday night, mostly clear. Lows in the upper 70s. South winds 5 to 10 miles an hour. Wednesday, sunny, hot with highs around 100. Heat index values up to 105. Wednesday night, mostly clear with a slight chance of showers and thunderstorms until midnight, then mostly cloudy with showers likely with a

chance of thunderstorms after midnight. Lows in the mid-70s. Chance of rain 60%. Thursday, partly sunny. A chance of showers and thunderstorms, mainly in the morning. Highs in the lower 90s. Chance of rain 50%. Thursday night, mostly clear until midnight, then partly cloudy with a slight chance of showers and thunderstorms after midnight. Lows around 70. Chance of rain 20%. Friday, sunny. A slight chance of showers and thunderstorms in the morning. Highs in the mid-90s. Chance of rain 20%. Friday night, mostly clear. Lows in the lower 70s. Saturday, sunny. Highs in the upper 90s. Saturday night, mostly clear with a slight chance of showers and thunderstorms. Lows in the lower 70s. Chance of rain 20%. Sunday, mostly sunny with a slight chance of thunderstorms. A slight chance of showers in the morning, then a chance of showers in the afternoon. Highs in the lower 90s. Chance of rain 30%. 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At Stillwater, it was sunny. The temperature was 100 degrees, the dew point 63, and the relative humidity 29%, producing a heat index of 102. The pressure was 29.85 inches and falling. At Enid, it was mostly sunny. The temperature was 99, and the heat index was 100. The wind was east at 8. At Guthrie, it was mostly sunny. The temperature was 101, and the heat index was 101. The wind was east at 10. Observations from around the region. It was mostly sunny, with a temperature of 101 at Wichita, 100 at Oklahoma City, 98 at Dallas-Fort Worth, and 92 at Springfield. At Tulsa, it was partly sunny, with a temperature of 92. Once again at 6 p.m., at Stillwater, it was sunny. The temperature was 100, and the heat index was 102. Heat advisory remains in effect until 7 p.m. Central Daylight Time Monday. What? Heat index values up to 109. Where? Portions of central, east central, northern, northwest, southeast, southern, and southwest Oklahoma and northern Texas. When? Until 7 p.m. Central Daylight Time Monday. Impacts. Hot temperatures and high humidity may cause heat illnesses. Drink plenty of fluids, stay in an air-conditioned room, stay out of the sun, and check up on relatives and neighbors. Heat advisory in effect from noon to 7 p.m. Central Daylight Time Monday. Heat advisory remains in effect until 7 p.m. Central Daylight Time this evening. What? Heat index values up to 108 expected. Where? Portions of northwest and west central Arkansas and east central, northeast, and southeast Oklahoma. When? For the first heat advisory, until 7 p.m. Central Daylight Time this evening. For the second heat advisory, from noon to 7 p.m. Central Daylight Time Monday. Impacts. Heat-related illnesses are possible, especially impacting those not acclimated to the conditions or those performing strenuous activities. Take extra precautions when outside. Wear lightweight and loose-fitting clothing. Try to limit strenuous activities to early morning or evening. Take action when you see symptoms of heat exhaustion and heat stroke. From the Norman Forecast Office, here is the forecast for Stillwater and surrounding area. Tonight, mostly clear. Lows in the mid-70s. Southeast winds around 5 miles an hour. Heat index values up to 105 early until midnight. Labor Day, sunny, hot with highs around 100. South winds 5 to 10 miles an hour. Monday night, mostly clear. Lows in the upper 70s. Southeast winds 5 to 10 miles an hour. Tuesday, sunny, hot with highs around 101. South winds 5 to 10 miles an hour. Tuesday night, mostly clear. Lows in the upper 70s. South winds 5 to 10 miles an hour. Wednesday, sunny, hot with highs around 100. Heat index values up to 105. Wednesday night, mostly clear with a slight chance of showers and thunderstorms until midnight, then mostly cloudy with showers likely with a chance of thunderstorms after midnight. Lows in the mid-70s.

chance of rain 60%. Thursday, partly sunny. A chance of showers and thunderstorms, mainly in the morning. Highs in the lower 90s. Chance of rain 50%. Thursday night, mostly clear until midnight, then partly cloudy with a slight chance of showers and thunderstorms after midnight. Lows around 70. Chance of rain 20%. Friday, sunny. A slight chance of showers and thunderstorms in the morning. Highs in the mid-90s. Chance of rain 20%. Friday night, mostly clear. Lows in the lower 70s. Saturday, sunny. Highs in the upper 90s. Saturday night, mostly clear with a slight chance of showers and thunderstorms. Lows in the lower 70s. Chance of rain 20%. Sunday, mostly sunny with a slight chance of thunderstorms. A slight chance of showers in the morning, then a chance of showers in the afternoon. Highs in the lower 90s. Chance of rain 30%. 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It's Stillwater, it was sunny. The temperature was 100 degrees, the dew point 63, and the relative humidity 29%, producing a heat index of 102. The pressure was 29.85 inches and falling. At Enid, it was mostly sunny. The temperature was 99, and the heat index was 100. The wind was east at 8. At Guthrie, it was mostly sunny. The temperature was 101, and the heat index was 101. The wind was east at 10. Observations from around the region. It was mostly sunny, with a temperature of 101 at Wichita, 100 at Oklahoma City, 98 at Dallas-Fort Worth, and 92 at Springfield. At Tulsa, it was partly sunny, with a temperature of 92. Once again at 6 p.m., at Stillwater, it was sunny. The temperature was 100, and the heat index was 102. Heat advisory remains in effect until 7 p.m. Central Daylight Time Monday. What? Heat index values up to 109. Where? Portions of central, east central, northern, northwest, southeast, southern, and southwest Oklahoma and northern Texas. When? Until 7 p.m. Central Daylight Time Monday. Impacts. Hot temperatures and high humidity may cause heat illnesses. Drink plenty of fluids, stay in an air-conditioned room, stay out of the sun, and check up on relatives and neighbors. Heat advisory in effect from noon to 7 p.m. Central Daylight Time Monday. Heat advisory remains in effect until 7 p.m. Central Daylight Time this evening. What? Heat index values up to 108 expected. Where? Portions of northwest and west central Arkansas and east central, northeast, and southeast Oklahoma. When? For the first heat advisory, until 7 p.m. Central Daylight Time this evening. For the second heat advisory, from noon to 7 p.m. Central Daylight Time Monday. Impacts. Heat-related illnesses are possible, especially impacting those not acclimated to the conditions or those performing strenuous activities. Take extra precautions when outside. Wear lightweight and loose-fitting clothing. Try to limit strenuous activities to early morning or evening. Take action when you see symptoms of heat exhaustion and heat stroke. From the Norman Forecast Office, here is the forecast for Stillwater and surrounding area. Tonight, mostly clear. Lows in the mid-70s. Southeast winds around 5 miles an hour. Heat index values up to 105 early until midnight. Labor Day, sunny, hot with highs around 100. South winds 5 to 10 miles an hour. Monday night, mostly clear. Lows in the upper 70s. Southeast winds 5 to 10 miles an hour. Tuesday, sunny, hot with highs around 101. South winds 5 to 10 miles an hour. Tuesday night, mostly clear. Lows in the upper 70s. South winds 5 to 10 miles an hour. Wednesday, sunny, hot with highs around 100. Heat index values up to 105. Wednesday night, mostly clear with a slight chance of showers and thunderstorms until midnight, then mostly cloudy with showers likely with a chance of thunderstorms after midnight. Lows in the mid-70s. Chance of rain 60%. Thursday, partly sunny.

chance of showers and thunderstorms, mainly in the morning. Highs in the lower 90s. Chance of rain 50%. Thursday night, mostly clear until midnight, then partly cloudy with a slight chance of showers and thunderstorms after midnight. Lows around 70. Chance of rain 20%. Friday, sunny. A slight chance of showers and thunderstorms in the morning. Highs in the mid-90s. Chance of rain 20%. Friday night, mostly clear. Lows in the lower 70s. Saturday, sunny. Highs in the upper 90s. Saturday night, mostly clear with a slight chance of showers and thunderstorms. Lows in the lower 70s. Chance of rain 20%. Sunday, mostly sunny with a slight chance of thunderstorms. A slight chance of showers in the morning, then a chance of showers in the afternoon. Highs in the lower 90s. Chance of rain 30%. 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It's Stillwater, it was sunny. The temperature was 100 degrees, the dew point 63, and the relative humidity 29%, producing a heat index of 102. The pressure was 29.85 inches and falling. At Enid, it was mostly sunny. The temperature was 99, and the heat index was 100. The wind was east at 8. At Guthrie, it was mostly sunny. The temperature was 101, and the heat index was 101. The wind was east at 10. Observations from around the region. It was mostly sunny, with a temperature of 101 at Wichita, 100 at Oklahoma City, 98 at Dallas-Fort Worth, and 92 at Springfield. At Tulsa, it was partly sunny, with a temperature of 92. Once again at 6 p.m., at Stillwater, it was sunny. The temperature was 100, and the heat index was 102. 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Heat advisory remains in effect until 7 p.m. Central Daylight Time Monday. What? Heat index values up to 109. Where? Portions of central, east central, northern, northwest, southeast, southern, and southwest Oklahoma and northern Texas. When? Until 7 p.m. Central Daylight Time Monday. Impacts. Hot temperatures and high humidity may cause heat illnesses. Drink plenty of fluids, stay in an air-conditioned room, stay out of the sun, and check up on relatives and neighbors. Heat advisory in effect from noon to 7 p.m. Central Daylight Time Monday. Heat advisory remains in effect until 7 p.m. Central Daylight Time this evening. What? Heat index values up to 108 expected. Where? Portions of northwest and west central Arkansas and east central, northeast, and southeast Oklahoma. When? For the first heat advisory, until 7 p.m. Central Daylight Time this evening. For the second heat advisory, from noon to 7 p.m. Central Daylight Time Monday. Impacts. Heat-related illnesses are possible, especially impacting those not acclimated to the conditions or those performing strenuous activities. Take extra precautions when outside. Wear lightweight and loose-fitting clothing. Try to limit strenuous activities to early morning or evening. Take action when you see symptoms of heat exhaustion and heat stroke. From the Norman Forecast Office, here is the forecast for Stillwater and surrounding area. Tonight, mostly clear. Lows in the mid-70s. Southeast winds around 5 miles an hour. Heat index values up to 105 early until midnight. Labor Day, sunny, hot with highs around 100. South winds 5 to 10 miles an hour. Monday night, mostly clear. Lows in the upper 70s. Southeast winds 5 to 10 miles an hour. Tuesday, sunny, hot with highs around 101. South winds 5 to 10 miles an hour. Tuesday night, mostly clear. Lows in the upper 70s. South winds 5 to 10 miles an hour. Wednesday, sunny, hot with highs around 100. Heat index values up to 105. Wednesday night, mostly clear with a slight chance of showers and thunderstorms until midnight, then mostly

Cloudy with showers, likely with a chance of thunderstorms after midnight. Lows in the mid-70s. Chance of rain 60%. Thursday, partly sunny. A chance of showers and thunderstorms, mainly in the morning. Highs in the lower 90s. Chance of rain 50%. Thursday night, mostly clear until midnight, then partly cloudy with a slight chance of showers and thunderstorms after midnight. Lows around 70. Chance of rain 20%. Friday, sunny. A slight chance of showers and thunderstorms in the morning. Highs in the mid-90s. Chance of rain 20%. Friday night, mostly clear. Lows in the lower 70s. Saturday, sunny. Highs in the upper 90s. Saturday night, mostly clear with a slight chance of showers and thunderstorms. Lows in the lower 70s. Chance of rain 20%. Sunday, mostly sunny with a slight chance of thunderstorms. A slight chance of showers in the morning, then a chance of showers in the afternoon. Highs in the lower 90s. Chance of rain 30%. 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At Stillwater, it was sunny. The temperature was 100 degrees, the dew point 63, and the relative humidity 29%, producing a heat index of 102. The pressure was 29.85 inches and falling. At Enid, it was mostly sunny. The temperature was 99, and the heat index was 100. The wind was east at 8. At Guthrie, it was mostly sunny. The temperature was 101, and the heat index was 101. The wind was east at 10. Observations from around the region. It was mostly sunny, with a temperature of 101 at Wichita, 100 at Oklahoma City, 98 at Dallas-Fort Worth, and 92 at Springfield. At Tulsa, it was partly sunny, with a temperature of 92. Once again at 6 p.m., at Stillwater, it was sunny. The temperature was 100, and the heat index was 102. Heat advisory remains in effect until 7 p.m. Central Daylight Time Monday. What? Heat index values up to 109. Where? Portions of central, east central, northern, northwest, southeast, southern, and southwest Oklahoma and northern Texas. When? Until 7 p.m. Central Daylight Time Monday. Impacts. Hot temperatures and high humidity may cause heat illnesses. Drink plenty of fluids, stay in an air-conditioned room, stay out of the sun, and check up on relatives and neighbors. Heat advisory in effect from noon to 7 p.m. Central Daylight Time Monday. Heat advisory remains in effect until 7 p.m. Central Daylight Time this evening. What? Heat index values up to 108 expected. Where? Portions of northwest and west central Arkansas and east central, northeast, and southeast Oklahoma. When? For the first heat advisory, until 7 p.m. Central Daylight Time this evening. For the second heat advisory, from noon to 7 p.m. Central Daylight Time Monday. Impacts. Heat-related illnesses are possible, especially impacting those not acclimated to the conditions or those performing strenuous activities. Take extra precautions when outside. Wear lightweight and loose-fitting clothing. Try to limit strenuous activities to early morning or evening. Take action when you see symptoms of heat exhaustion and heat stroke. From the Norman Forecast Office, here is the forecast for Stillwater and surrounding area. Tonight, mostly clear. Lows in the mid-70s. Southeast winds around 5 miles an hour. Heat index values up to 105 early until midnight. Labor Day, sunny, hot with highs around 100. South winds 5 to 10 miles an hour. Monday night, mostly clear. Lows in the upper 70s. Southeast winds 5 to 10 miles an hour. Tuesday, sunny, hot with highs around 101. South winds 5 to 10 miles an hour. Tuesday night, mostly clear. Lows in the upper 70s. South winds 5 to 10 miles an hour. Wednesday, sunny, hot with highs around 100. Heat index values up to 105. Wednesday night, mostly clear with a slight chance of showers and thunderstorms until midnight, then mostly cloudy with showers likely with a chance of thunderstorms after midnight.

lows in the mid-70s. Chance of rain 60%. Thursday, partly sunny. A chance of showers and thunderstorms, mainly in the morning. Highs in the lower 90s. Chance of rain 50%. Thursday night, mostly clear until midnight, then partly cloudy with a slight chance of showers and thunderstorms after midnight. Lows around 70. Chance of rain 20%. Friday, sunny. A slight chance of showers and thunderstorms in the morning. Highs in the mid-90s. Chance of rain 20%. Friday night, mostly clear. Lows in the lower 70s. Saturday, sunny. Highs in the upper 90s. Saturday night, mostly clear with a slight chance of showers and thunderstorms. Lows in the lower 70s. Chance of rain 20%. Sunday, mostly sunny with a slight chance of thunderstorms. A slight chance of showers in the morning, then a chance of showers in the afternoon. Highs in the lower 90s. Chance of rain 30%. 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It's Stillwater, it was sunny. The temperature was 100 degrees, the dew point 63, and the relative humidity 29%, producing a heat index of 102. The pressure was 29.85 inches and falling. At Enid, it was mostly sunny. The temperature was 99, and the heat index was 100. The wind was east at 8. At Guthrie, it was mostly sunny. The temperature was 101, and the heat index was 101. The wind was east at 10. Observations from around the region. It was mostly sunny, with a temperature of 101 at Wichita, 100 at Oklahoma City, 98 at Dallas-Fort Worth, and 92 at Springfield. At Tulsa, it was partly sunny, with a temperature of 92. Once again at 6 p.m., at Stillwater, it was sunny. The temperature was 100, and the heat index was 102. Heat advisory remains in effect until 7 p.m. Central Daylight Time Monday. What? Heat index values up to 109. Where? Portions of central, east central, northern, northwest, southeast, southern, and southwest Oklahoma and northern Texas. When? Until 7 p.m. Central Daylight Time Monday. Impacts. Hot temperatures and high humidity may cause heat illnesses. Drink plenty of fluids, stay in an air-conditioned room, stay out of the sun, and check up on relatives and neighbors. Heat advisory in effect from noon to 7 p.m. Central Daylight Time Monday. Heat advisory remains in effect until 7 p.m. Central Daylight Time this evening. What? Heat index values up to 108 expected. Where? Portions of northwest and west central Arkansas and east central, northeast, and southeast Oklahoma. When? For the first heat advisory, until 7 p.m. Central Daylight Time this evening. For the second heat advisory, from noon to 7 p.m. Central Daylight Time Monday. Impacts. Heat-related illnesses are possible, especially impacting those not acclimated to the conditions or those performing strenuous activities. Take extra precautions when outside. Wear lightweight and loose-fitting clothing. Try to limit strenuous activities to early morning or evening. Take action when you see symptoms of heat exhaustion and heat stroke. From the Norman Forecast Office, here is the forecast for Stillwater and surrounding area. Tonight, mostly clear. Lows in the mid-70s. Southeast winds around 5 miles an hour. Heat index values up to 105 early until midnight. Labor Day, sunny, hot with highs around 100. South winds 5 to 10 miles an hour. Monday night, mostly clear. Lows in the upper 70s. Southeast winds 5 to 10 miles an hour. Tuesday, sunny, hot with highs around 101. South winds 5 to 10 miles an hour. Tuesday night, mostly clear. Lows in the upper 70s. South winds 5 to 10 miles an hour. Wednesday, sunny, hot with highs around 100. Heat index values up to 105. Wednesday night, mostly clear with a slight chance of showers and thunderstorms until midnight, then mostly cloudy with showers likely with a chance of thunderstorms after midnight. Lows in the mid-70s. Chance of rain 60%.

partly sunny. A chance of showers and thunderstorms, mainly in the morning. Highs in the lower 90s. Chance of rain 50%. Thursday night, mostly clear until midnight, then partly cloudy with a slight chance of showers and thunderstorms after midnight. Lows around 70. Chance of rain 20%. Friday, sunny. A slight chance of showers and thunderstorms in the morning. Highs in the mid-90s. Chance of rain 20%. Friday night, mostly clear. Lows in the lower 70s. Saturday, sunny. Highs in the upper 90s. Saturday night, mostly clear with a slight chance of showers and thunderstorms. Lows in the lower 70s. Chance of rain 20%. Sunday, mostly sunny with a slight chance of thunderstorms. A slight chance of showers in the morning, then a chance of showers in the afternoon. Highs in the lower 90s. Chance of rain 30%. 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It's Stillwater, it was sunny. The temperature was 100 degrees, the dew point 63, and the relative humidity 29%, producing a heat index of 102. The pressure was 29.85 inches and falling. At Enid, it was mostly sunny. The temperature was 99, and the heat index was 100. The wind was east at 8. At Guthrie, it was mostly sunny. The temperature was 101, and the heat index was 101. The wind was east at 10. Observations from around the region. It was mostly sunny, with a temperature of 101 at Wichita, 100 at Oklahoma City, 98 at Dallas-Fort Worth, and 92 at Springfield. At Tulsa, it was partly sunny, with a temperature of 92. Once again at 6 p.m., at Stillwater, it was sunny. The temperature was 100, and the heat index was 102. 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Heat advisory remains in effect until 7 p.m. Central Daylight Time Monday. What? Heat index values up to 109. Where? Portions of central, east central, northern, northwest, southeast, southern, and southwest Oklahoma and northern Texas. When? Until 7 p.m. Central Daylight Time Monday. Impacts. Hot temperatures and high humidity may cause heat illnesses. Drink plenty of fluids. Stay in an air-conditioned room, stay out of the sun, and check up on relatives and neighbors. Heat advisory in effect from noon to 7 p.m. Central Daylight Time Monday. Heat advisory remains in effect until 7 p.m. Central Daylight Time this evening. What? Heat index values up to 108 expected. Where? Portions of northwest and west central Arkansas and east central, northeast, and southeast Oklahoma. When? For the first heat advisory, until 7 p.m. Central Daylight Time this evening. For the second heat advisory, from noon to 7 p.m. Central Daylight Time Monday. Impacts. Heat-related illnesses are possible, especially impacting those not acclimated to the conditions or those performing strenuous activities. Take extra precautions when outside. Wear lightweight and loose-fitting clothing. Try to limit strenuous activities to early morning or evening. Take action when you see symptoms of heat exhaustion and heat stroke. From the Norman Forecast Office, here is the forecast for Stillwater and surrounding area. Tonight, mostly clear. Lows in the mid-70s. Southeast winds around 5 miles an hour. Heat index values up to 105 early until midnight. Labor Day, sunny, hot with highs around 100. South winds 5 to 10 miles an hour. Monday night, mostly clear. Lows in the upper 70s. Southeast winds 5 to 10 miles an hour. Tuesday, sunny, hot with highs around 101. South winds 5 to 10 miles an hour. Tuesday night, mostly clear. Lows in the upper 70s. South winds 5 to 10 miles an hour. Wednesday, sunny, hot with highs around 100. Heat index values up to 105. Wednesday night, mostly clear with a slight chance of showers and thunderstorms.

until midnight, then mostly cloudy with showers likely with a chance of thunderstorms after midnight. Lows in the mid-70s. Chance of rain 60%. Thursday, partly sunny. A chance of showers and thunderstorms, mainly in the morning. Highs in the lower 90s. Chance of rain 50%. Thursday night, mostly clear until midnight, then partly cloudy with a slight chance of showers and thunderstorms after midnight. Lows around 70. Chance of rain 20%. Friday, sunny. A slight chance of showers and thunderstorms in the morning. Highs in the mid-90s. Chance of rain 20%. Friday night, mostly clear. Lows in the lower 70s. Saturday, sunny. Highs in the upper 90s. Saturday night, mostly clear with a slight chance of showers and thunderstorms. Lows in the lower 70s. Chance of rain 20%. Sunday, mostly sunny with a slight chance of thunderstorms. A slight chance of showers in the morning, then a chance of showers in the afternoon. Highs in the lower 90s. Chance of rain 30%. 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It's Stillwater, it was sunny. The temperature was 100 degrees, the dew point 63, radio, and here are 6 p.m. weather observations. It's Stillwater, it was sunny. The temperature was 100 degrees, the dew point 63, and the relative humidity 29%, producing a heat index of 102. The pressure was 29.85 inches and falling. At Enid, it was mostly sunny. The temperature was 99, and the heat index was 100. The wind was east at 8. At Guthrie, it was mostly sunny. The temperature was 101, and the heat index was 101. The wind was east at 10. Observations from around the region. It was mostly sunny, with a temperature of 101 at Wichita, 100 at Oklahoma City, 98 at Dallas-Fort Worth, and 92 at Springfield. At Tulsa, it was partly sunny, with a temperature of 92. Once again at 6 p.m., at Stillwater, it was sunny. The temperature was 100, and the heat index was 102. Heat advisory remains in effect until 7 p.m. Central Daylight Time Monday. What? Heat index values up to 109. Where? Portions of central, east central, northern, northwest, southeast, southern, and southwest Oklahoma and northern Texas. When? Until 7 p.m. Central Daylight Time Monday. Impacts. Hot temperatures and high humidity may cause heat illnesses. Drink plenty of fluids, stay in an air-conditioned room, stay out of the sun, and check up on relatives and neighbors. Heat advisory in effect from noon to 7 p.m. Central Daylight Time Monday. Heat advisory remains in effect until 7 p.m. Central Daylight Time this evening. What? Heat index values up to 108 expected. Where? Portions of northwest and west central Arkansas and east central, northeast, and southeast Oklahoma. When? For the first heat advisory, until 7 p.m. Central Daylight Time this evening. For the second heat advisory, from noon to 7 p.m. Central Daylight Time Monday. Impacts. Heat-related illnesses are possible, especially impacting those not acclimated to the conditions or those performing strenuous activities. Take extra precautions when outside. Wear lightweight and loose-fitting clothing. Try to limit strenuous activities to early morning or evening. Take action when you see symptoms of heat exhaustion and heat stroke. From the Norman Forecast Office, here is the forecast for Stillwater and surrounding area. Tonight, mostly clear. Lows in the mid-70s. Southeast winds around 5 miles an hour. Heat index values up to 105 early until midnight. Labor Day, sunny, hot with highs around 100. South winds 5 to 10 miles an hour. Monday night, mostly clear. Lows in the upper 70s. Southeast winds 5 to 10 miles an hour. Tuesday, sunny, hot with highs around 101. South winds 5 to 10 miles an hour. Tuesday night, mostly clear. Lows in the upper 70s. South winds 5 to 10 miles an hour. Wednesday, sunny, hot with highs around 100. Heat index values up to 100.

5. Wednesday night, mostly clear with a slight chance of showers and thunderstorms until midnight, then mostly cloudy with showers likely with a chance of thunderstorms after midnight. Lows in the mid-70s. Chance of rain 60%. Thursday, partly sunny. A chance of showers and thunderstorms, mainly in the morning. Highs in the lower 90s. Chance of rain 50%. Thursday night, mostly clear until midnight, then partly cloudy with a slight chance of showers and thunderstorms after midnight. Lows around 70. Chance of rain 20%. Friday, sunny. A slight chance of showers and thunderstorms in the morning. Highs in the mid-90s. Chance of rain 20%. Friday night, mostly clear. Lows in the lower 70s. Saturday, sunny. Highs in the upper 90s. Saturday night, mostly clear with a slight chance of showers and thunderstorms. Lows in the lower 70s. Chance of rain 20%. Sunday, mostly sunny with a slight chance of thunderstorms. A slight chance of showers in the morning, then a chance of showers in the afternoon. Highs in the lower 90s. Chance of rain 30%. 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It's Stillwater, it was sunny. The temperature was 100 degrees, the dew point 63, and the relative humidity 29%, producing a heat index of 102. The pressure was 29.85 inches and falling. At Enid, it was mostly sunny. The temperature was 99, and the heat index was 100. The wind was east at 8. At Guthrie, it was mostly sunny. The temperature was 101, and the heat index was 101. The wind was east at 10. Observations from around the region. It was mostly sunny, with a temperature of 101 at Wichita, 100 at Oklahoma City, 98 at Dallas-Fort Worth, and 92 at Springfield. At Tulsa, it was partly sunny, with a temperature of 92. Once again at 6 p.m., at Stillwater, it was sunny. The temperature was 100, and the heat index was 102. Heat advisory remains in effect until 7 p.m. Central Daylight Time Monday. What? Heat index values up to 109. Where? Portions of Central, East Central, Northern, Northwest, Southeast, Southern, and Southwest Oklahoma and Northern Texas. When? Until 7 p.m. Central Daylight Time Monday. Impacts. Hot temperatures and high humidity may cause heat illnesses. Drink plenty of fluids, stay in an air-conditioned room, stay out of the sun, and check up on relatives and neighbors. Heat advisory in effect from noon to 7 p.m. Central Daylight Time Monday. Heat advisory remains in effect until 7 p.m. Central Daylight Time this evening. What? Heat index values up to 108 expected. Where? Portions of northwest and west central Arkansas and east central, northeast, and southeast Oklahoma. When? For the first heat advisory, until 7 p.m. Central Daylight Time this evening. For the second heat advisory, from noon to 7 p.m. Central Daylight Time Monday. Impacts. Heat-related illnesses are possible, especially impacting those not acclimated to the conditions or those performing strenuous activities. Take extra precautions when outside. Wear lightweight and loose-fitting clothing. Try to limit strenuous activities to early morning or evening. Take action when you see symptoms of heat exhaustion and heat stroke. From the Norman Forecast Office, here is the forecast for Stillwater and surrounding area. Tonight, mostly clear. Lows in the mid-70s. Southeast winds around 5 miles an hour. Heat index values up to 105 early until midnight. Labor Day, sunny, hot with highs around 100. South winds 5 to 10 miles an hour. Monday night, mostly clear. Lows in the upper 70s. Southeast winds 5 to 10 miles an hour. Tuesday, sunny, hot with highs around 101. South winds 5 to 10 miles an hour. Tuesday night, mostly clear. Lows in the upper 70s. South winds 5 to 10 miles an hour. Wednesday, sunny, hot with highs around 100. Heat index values up to 105. Wednesday night, mostly clear with a slight chance of showers and

thunderstorms until midnight, then mostly cloudy with showers likely with a chance of thunderstorms after midnight. Lows in the mid-70s. Chance of rain 60%. Thursday, partly sunny. A chance of showers and thunderstorms, mainly in the morning. Highs in the lower 90s. Chance of rain 50%. Thursday night, mostly clear until midnight, then partly cloudy with a slight chance of showers and thunderstorms after midnight. Lows around 70. Chance of rain 20%. Friday, sunny. A slight chance of showers and thunderstorms in the morning. Highs in the mid-90s. Chance of rain 20%. Friday night, mostly clear. Lows in the lower 70s. Saturday, sunny. Highs in the upper 90s. Saturday night, mostly clear with a slight chance of showers and thunderstorms. Lows in the lower 70s. Chance of rain 20%. Sunday, mostly sunny with a slight chance of thunderstorms. A slight chance of showers in the morning, then a chance of showers in the afternoon. Highs in the lower 90s. Chance of rain 30%. You're listening to Stillwater Weather Radio, and here are 6 p.m. weather observations. It's Stillwater, it was sunny. The temperature was 100 degrees, the dew point 63, and the relative humidity 29%, producing a heat index of 102. The pressure was 29.85 inches and falling. At Enid, it was mostly sunny. The temperature was 99, and the heat index was 100. The wind was east at 8. At Guthrie, it was mostly sunny. The temperature was 101, and the heat index was 101. The wind was east at 10. Observations from around the region. It was mostly sunny, with a temperature of 101 at Wichita, 100 at Oklahoma City, 98 at Dallas-Fort Worth, and 92 at Springfield. At Tulsa, it was partly sunny, with a temperature of 92. Once again at 6 p.m., at Stillwater, it was sunny. The temperature was 100, and the heat index was 102. 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Heat advisory remains in effect until 7 p.m. Central Daylight Time Monday. What? Heat index values up to 109. Where? Portions of Central, East Central, Northern, Northwest, Southeast, Southern, and Southwest Oklahoma and Northern Texas. When? Until 7 p.m. Central Daylight Time Monday. Impacts. Hot temperatures and high humidity may cause heat illnesses. Drink plenty of fluids. Stay in an air-conditioned room, stay out of the sun, and check up on relatives and neighbors. Heat advisory in effect from noon to 7 p.m. Central Daylight Time Monday. Heat advisory remains in effect until 7 p.m. Central Daylight Time this evening. What? Heat index values up to 108 expected. Where? Portions of northwest and west central Arkansas and east central, northeast, and southeast Oklahoma. When? For the first heat advisory, until 7 p.m. Central Daylight Time this evening. For the second heat advisory, from noon to 7 p.m. Central Daylight Time Monday. Impacts. Heat-related illnesses are possible, especially impacting those not acclimated to the conditions or those performing strenuous activities. Take extra precautions when outside. Wear lightweight and loose-fitting clothing. Try to limit strenuous activities to early morning or evening. Take action when you see symptoms of heat exhaustion and heat stroke. From the Norman Forecast Office, here is the forecast for Stillwater and surrounding area. Tonight, mostly clear. Lows in the mid-70s. Southeast wind around 5 miles an hour. Heat index values up to 105 early until midnight. Labor Day, sunny, hot with highs around 100. South winds 5 to 10 miles an hour. Monday night, mostly clear. Lows in the upper 70s. Southeast winds 5 to 10 miles an hour. Tuesday, sunny, hot with highs around 101. South winds 5 to 10 miles an hour. Tuesday night, mostly clear. Lows in the upper 70s. South winds 5 to 10 miles an hour.

Wednesday, sunny, hot with highs around 100. Heat index values up to 105. Wednesday night, mostly clear with a slight chance of showers and thunderstorms until midnight, then mostly cloudy with showers likely with a chance of thunderstorms after midnight. Lows in the mid-70s. Chance of rain 60%. Thursday, partly sunny. A chance of showers and thunderstorms, mainly in the morning. Highs in the lower 90s. Chance of rain 50%. Thursday night, mostly clear until midnight, then partly cloudy with a slight chance of showers and thunderstorms after midnight. Lows around 70. Chance of rain 20%. Friday, sunny. A slight chance of showers and thunderstorms in the morning. Highs in the mid-90s. Chance of rain 20%. Friday night, mostly clear. Lows in the lower 70s. Saturday, sunny. Highs in the upper 90s. Saturday night, mostly clear with a slight chance of showers and thunderstorms. Lows in the lower 70s. Chance of rain 20%. Sunday, mostly sunny with a slight chance of thunderstorms. A slight chance of showers in the morning, then a chance of showers in the afternoon. Highs in the lower 90s. Chance of rain 30%. 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It's Stillwater, it was sunny. The temperature was 100 degrees, the dew point 63, and the relative humidity 29%, producing a heat index of 102. The pressure was 29.85 inches and falling. At Enid, it was mostly sunny. The temperature was 99, and the heat index was 100. The wind was east at 8. At Guthrie, it was mostly sunny. The temperature was 101, and the heat index was 101. The wind was east at 10. Observations from around the region. It was mostly sunny, with a temperature of 101 at Wichita, 100 at Oklahoma City, 98 at Dallas-Fort Worth, and 92 at Springfield. At Tulsa, it was partly sunny, with a temperature of 92. Once again at 6 p.m., at Stillwater, it was sunny. The temperature was 100, and the heat index was 102. Heat advisory remains in effect until 7 p.m. Central Daylight Time Monday. What? Heat index values up to 109. Where? Portions of Central, East Central, Northern, Northwest, Southeast, Southern, and Southwest Oklahoma and Northern Texas. When? Until 7 p.m. Central Daylight Time Monday. Impacts. Hot temperatures and high humidity may cause heat illnesses. Drink plenty of fluids. Stay in an air-conditioned room, stay out of the sun, and check up on relatives and neighbors. Heat advisory in effect from noon to 7 p.m. Central Daylight Time Monday. Heat advisory remains in effect until 7 p.m. Central Daylight Time this evening. What? Heat index values up to 108 expected. Where? Portions of northwest and west central Arkansas and east central, northeast, and southeast Oklahoma. When? For the first heat advisory, until 7 p.m. Central Daylight Time this evening. For the second heat advisory, from noon to 7 p.m. Central Daylight Time Monday. Impacts. Heat-related illnesses are possible, especially impacting those not acclimated to the conditions or those performing strenuous activities. Take extra precautions when outside. Wear lightweight and loose-fitting clothing. Try to limit strenuous activities to early morning or evening. Take action when you see symptoms of heat exhaustion and heat stroke. From the Norman Forecast Office, here is the forecast for Stillwater and surrounding area. Tonight, mostly clear. Lows in the mid-70s. Southeast winds around 5 miles an hour. Heat index values up to 105 early until midnight. Labor Day, sunny, hot with highs around 100. South winds 5 to 10 miles an hour. Monday night, mostly clear. Lows in the upper 70s. Southeast winds 5 to 10 miles an hour. Tuesday, sunny, hot with highs around 101. South winds 5 to 10 miles an hour. Tuesday night, mostly clear. Lows in the upper 70s. South winds 5 to 10 miles an hour. Wednesday, sunny, hot with highs around 100.

index values up to 105. Wednesday night, mostly clear with a slight chance of showers and thunderstorms until midnight, then mostly cloudy with showers likely with a chance of thunderstorms after midnight. Lows in the mid-70s. Chance of rain 60%. Thursday, partly sunny. A chance of showers and thunderstorms, mainly in the morning. Highs in the lower 90s. Chance of rain 50%. Thursday night, mostly clear until midnight, then partly cloudy with a slight chance of showers and thunderstorms after midnight. Lows around 70. Chance of rain 20%. Friday, sunny. A slight chance of showers and thunderstorms in the morning. Highs in the mid-90s. Chance of rain 20%. Friday night, mostly clear. Lows in the lower 70s. Saturday, sunny. Highs in the upper 90s. Saturday night, mostly clear with a slight chance of showers and thunderstorms. Lows in the lower 70s. Chance of rain 20%. Sunday, mostly sunny with a slight chance of thunderstorms. A slight chance of showers in the morning, then a chance of showers in the afternoon. Highs in the lower 90s. Chance of rain 30%. 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It's Stillwater, it was sunny. The temperature was 100 degrees, the dew point 63, and the relative humidity 29%, producing a heat index of 102. The pressure was 29.85 inches and falling. At Enid, it was mostly sunny. The temperature was 99, and the heat index was 100. The wind was east at 8. At Guthrie, it was mostly sunny. The temperature was 101, and the heat index was 101. The wind was east at 10. Observations from around the region. It was mostly sunny, with a temperature of 101 at Wichita, 100 at Oklahoma City, 98 at Dallas-Fort Worth, and 92 at Springfield. At Tulsa, it was partly sunny, with a temperature of 92. Once again at 6 p.m., at Stillwater, it was sunny. The temperature was 100, and the heat index was 102. Heat advisory remains in effect until 7 p.m. Central Daylight Time Monday. What? Heat index values up to 109. Where? Portions of central, east central, northern, northwest, southeast, southern, and southwest Oklahoma and northern Texas. When? Until 7 p.m. Central Daylight Time Monday. Impacts. Hot temperatures and high humidity may cause heat illnesses. Drink plenty of fluids, stay in an air-conditioned room, stay out of the sun, and check up on relatives and neighbors. Heat advisory in effect from noon to 7 p.m. Central Daylight Time Monday. Heat advisory remains in effect until 7 p.m. Central Daylight Time this evening. What? Heat index values up to 108 expected. Where? Portions of northwest and west central Arkansas and east central, northeast, and southeast Oklahoma. When? For the first heat advisory, until 7 p.m. Central Daylight Time this evening. For the second heat advisory, from noon to 7 p.m. Central Daylight Time Monday. Impacts. Heat-related illnesses are possible, especially impacting those not acclimated to the conditions or those performing strenuous activities. Take extra precautions when outside. Wear lightweight and loose-fitting clothing. Try to limit strenuous activities to early morning or evening. Take action when you see symptoms of heat exhaustion and heat stroke. From the Norman Forecast Office, here is the forecast for Stillwater and surrounding area. Tonight, mostly clear. Lows in the mid-70s. Southeast winds around 5 miles an hour. Heat index values up to 105 early until midnight. Labor Day, sunny, hot with highs around 100. South winds 5 to 10 miles an hour. Monday night, mostly clear. Lows in the upper 70s. Southeast winds 5 to 10 miles an hour. Tuesday, sunny, hot with highs around 101. South winds 5 to 10 miles an hour. Tuesday night, mostly clear. Lows in the upper 70s. South winds 5 to 10 miles an hour. Wednesday, sunny, hot with highs around 100. Heat index values up to 105. Wednesday night, mostly clear.

Saturday night, mostly clear with a slight chance of showers and thunderstorms. Lows in the lower 70s. Chance of rain 20%. Sunday, mostly sunny with a slight chance of thunderstorms. A slight chance of showers in the morning, then a chance of showers in the afternoon. Highs in the lower 90s. Chance of rain 30%. 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It's Stillwater, it was sunny. The temperature was 100 degrees, the dew point 63, and the relative humidity 29%, producing a heat index of 102. The pressure was 29.85 inches and falling. At Enid, it was mostly sunny. The temperature was 99, and the heat index was 100. The wind was east at 8. At Guthrie, it was mostly sunny. The temperature was 101, and the heat index was 101. The wind was east at 10. Observations from around the region. It was mostly sunny, with a temperature of 101 at Wichita, 100 at Oklahoma City, 98 at Dallas-Fort Worth, and 92 at Springfield. At Tulsa, it was partly sunny, with a temperature of 92. Once again at 6 p.m., at Stillwater, it was sunny. The temperature was 100, and the heat index was 102. This is your weather radio station WNG654 in Stillwater, operating on a frequency of 162.50 MHz. 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Heat advisory remains in effect until 7 p.m. Central Daylight Time Monday. What? Heat index values up to 109. Where? Portions of central, east central, northern, northwest, southeast, southern, and southwest Oklahoma and northern Texas. When? Until 7 p.m. Central Daylight Time Monday. Impacts. Hot temperatures and high humidity may cause heat illnesses. Drink plenty of fluids. Stay in an air-conditioned room, stay out of the sun, and check up on relatives and neighbors. Heat advisory in effect from noon to 7 p.m. Central Daylight Time Monday. Heat advisory remains in effect until 7 p.m. Central Daylight Time this evening. What? Heat index values up to 108 expected. Where? Portions of northwest and west central Arkansas and east central, northeast, and southeast Oklahoma. When? For the first heat advisory, until 7 p.m. Central Daylight Evening. For the second heat advisory, from noon to 7 p.m. Central Daylight Time Monday. Impacts, heat-related illnesses are possible, especially impacting those not acclimated to the conditions or those performing strenuous activities. Take extra precautions when outside. Wear lightweight and loose-fitting clothing. 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From the Norman Forecast Office, here is the forecast for Stillwater and surrounding area. Tonight, mostly clear. Lows in the mid-70s. Southeast winds around 5 miles an hour. Heat index values up to 105 early until midnight. Labor Day, sunny, hot with highs around 100. South winds 5 to 10 miles an hour. Monday night, mostly clear. Lows in the upper 70s. Southeast winds 5 to 10 miles an hour. Tuesday, sunny, hot with highs around 101. South winds 5 to 10 miles an hour. Tuesday night, mostly clear. Lows in the upper 70s. South winds 5 to 10 miles an hour. Wednesday, sunny, hot with highs around 100. Heat index values up to 105. Wednesday night, mostly clear with a slight chance of showers and thunderstorms until midnight, then mostly cloudy with showers likely with a chance of thunderstorms after midnight. Lows in the mid-70s. Chance of rain 60%. Thursday, partly sunny. A chance of showers and thunderstorms, mainly in the morning. Highs in the lower 90s. Chance of rain 50%. Thursday night, mostly clear until midnight, then partly cloudy with a slight chance of showers and thunderstorms after midnight. Lows around 70. Chance of rain 20%. Friday, sunny. A slight chance of showers and thunderstorms in the morning. Highs in the mid-90s.